Around the region, it was clear, with a temperature of 82 at Lexington, 80 at Covington, 81 at Jackson, and 86 at Bowling Green. Under clear skies, Paducah reported 84, Evansville reported 85, and Bloomington reported 81. It was partly cloudy, with a temperature of 87 at Nashville, and 81 at Indianapolis. At Frankfort, the weather conditions were not available. And now here is the 8 to 14 day outlook for the region. This forecast is valid for the period from May 25th to 31, 2026. For Kentucky, temperatures and precipitation are forecast to be above normal. For Indiana, temperatures are forecast to be above normal, and precipitation is forecast to be normal. For Tennessee, temperatures and precipitation are forecast to be above normal. This long-term outlook is updated on NOAA Weather Radio around 5 p.m. Eastern Time each day. Now for the official National Weather Service forecast for North Central Kentucky and South Central Indiana, including the Louisville metro area. Tonight, mostly clear. Lows around 70. South winds 5 to 10 miles an hour. Monday, mostly sunny. Highs in the lower 90s. South winds 5 to 15 miles an hour. Monday night, partly cloudy. Lows in the lower 70s. South winds 5 to 10 miles an hour. Tuesday, partly sunny. Slight chance of showers in the morning, then showers likely and chance of thunderstorms in the afternoon. Highs around 90. Southwest winds 10 to 15 miles an hour. Chance of precipitation 60%. Tuesday night, showers likely and chance of thunderstorms until midnight, then showers and chance of thunderstorms after midnight. Lows in the upper 60s. Southwest winds 5 to 15 miles an hour. Chance of precipitation 90%. And now the extended forecast for the radio listening area. Wednesday and Wednesday night, not as warm. Mostly cloudy with rain showers likely and slight chance of thunderstorms. Highs in the upper 70s. Lows in the upper 50s. Chance of precipitation 70%. Thursday and Thursday night, mostly cloudy with a 20% chance of rain showers. Highs in the lower 70s. Lows in the upper 50s. Friday and Friday night, rain showers likely and chance of thunderstorms. Highs in the upper 70s. Lows in the mid 60s. Chance of precipitation 60%. Saturday and Saturday night, showers likely and chance of thunderstorms. Highs in the lower 80s. Lows in the mid 60s. Chance of precipitation 70%. Sunday and Sunday night, mostly cloudy. A 50% chance of thunderstorms. Highs in the mid 80s. Lows in the upper 60s. 8 p.m. Eastern Daylight Time weather conditions across North Central Kentucky and South Central Indiana. At Louisville International, it was partly cloudy. The temperature was 86 degrees, the dew point 59, and the relative humidity 39%. The wind was south at 9 miles an hour. The pressure was 29.98 inches and steady. At Bowman Field, it was partly cloudy. The temperature was 85 degrees, the dew point 61, and the relative humidity 44%. The wind was south at 12 miles an hour. The pressure was 29.98 inches and steady. At Jasper, it was clear. The temperature was 83 degrees, the dew point 62, and the relative humidity 49%. The wind was south at 12 miles an hour. The pressure was 29.96 inches and falling. Once again, at Louisville International, it was 86 degrees under partly cloudy skies. Elsewhere around the region, it was clear, with a temperature of 82 at Lexington, 80 at Covington, 81 at Jackson, and 86 at Bowling Green. Under clear skies, Paducah reported 84, Evansville reported 85, and Bloomington reported 81. It was partly cloudy, with a temperature of 87 at Nashville, and 81 at Indianapolis. At Frankfort, the weather conditions were not available. The current time is 8:08 p.m. Eastern Daylight Time. And now here is the 8 to 14 day outlook for the region.
This forecast is valid for the period from May 25th to 31, 2026. For Kentucky, temperatures and precipitation are forecast to be above normal. For Indiana, temperatures are forecast to be above normal, and precipitation is forecast to be normal. For Tennessee, temperatures and precipitation are forecast to be above normal. This long-term outlook is updated on NOAA Weather Radio around 5 p.m. Eastern Time each day. Now for the official National Weather Service forecast for North Central Kentucky and South Central Indiana, including the Louisville metro area. Tonight, mostly clear. Lows around 70. South winds 5 to 10 miles an hour. Monday, mostly sunny. Highs in the lower 90s. South winds 5 to 15 miles an hour. Monday night, partly cloudy. Lows in the lower 70s. South winds 5 to 10 miles an hour. Tuesday, partly sunny. Slight chance of showers in the morning, then showers likely and chance of thunderstorms in the afternoon. Highs around 90. Southwest winds 10 to 15 miles an hour. Chance of precipitation 60%. Tuesday night, showers likely and chance of thunderstorms until midnight, then showers and chance of thunderstorms after midnight. Lows in the upper 60s. Southwest winds 5 to 15 miles an hour. Chance of precipitation 90%. And now the extended forecast for the radio listening area. Wednesday and Wednesday night, not as warm. Mostly cloudy with rain showers likely and slight chance of thunderstorms. Highs in the upper 70s. Lows in the upper 50s. Chance of precipitation 70%. Thursday and Thursday night, mostly cloudy with a 20% chance of rain showers. Highs in the lower 70s. Lows in the upper 50s. Friday and Friday night, rain showers likely and chance of thunderstorms. Highs in the upper 70s. Lows in the mid 60s. Chance of precipitation 60%. Saturday and Saturday night, showers likely and chance of thunderstorms. Highs in the lower 80s. Lows in the mid-60s. Chance of precipitation 70%. Sunday and Sunday night, mostly cloudy. A 50% chance of thunderstorms. Highs in the mid-80s. Lows in the upper 60s. 8 p.m. Eastern Daylight Time weather conditions across North Central Kentucky and South Central Indiana. At Louisville International, it was partly cloudy. The temperature was 86 degrees, the dew point 59, and the relative humidity 39%. The wind was south at 9 miles an hour. The pressure was 29.98 inches and steady. At Bowman Field, it was partly cloudy. The temperature was 85 degrees, the dew point 61, and the relative humidity 44%. The wind was south at 12 miles an hour. The pressure was 29.98 inches and steady. At Jasper, it was clear. The temperature was 83 degrees, the dew point 62, and the relative humidity 49%. The wind was south at 12 miles an hour. The pressure was 29.96 inches and falling. Once again, at Louisville International, it was 86 degrees under partly cloudy skies. Elsewhere around the region, it was clear, with a temperature of 82 at Lexington, 80 at Covington, 81 at Jackson, and 86 at Bowling Green. Under clear skies, Paducah reported 84, Evansville reported 85, and Bloomington reported 81. It was partly cloudy, with a temperature of 87 at Nashville, and 81 at Indianapolis. At Frankfort, the weather conditions were not available. 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The current time is 8:12 p.m. Eastern Daylight Time. And now here is the 8-to-14-day outlook for the region. This forecast is valid for the period from May 25th to 31, 2026. For Kentucky, temperatures and precipitation are forecast to be above normal. For Indiana,
temperatures are forecast to be above normal, and precipitation is forecast to be normal. For Tennessee, temperatures and precipitation are forecast to be above normal. This long-term outlook is updated on NOAA Weather Radio around 5 p.m. Eastern Time each day. Now for the official National Weather Service forecast for North Central Kentucky and South Central Indiana, including the Louisville metro area. Tonight, mostly clear. Lows around 70. South winds 5 to 10 miles an hour. Monday, mostly sunny. Highs in the lower 90s. South winds 5 to 15 miles an hour. Monday night, partly cloudy. Lows in the lower 70s. South winds 5 to 10 miles an hour. Tuesday, partly sunny. Slight chance of showers in the morning, then showers likely and chance of thunderstorms in the afternoon. Highs around 90. Southwest winds 10 to 15 miles an hour. Chance of precipitation 60%. Tuesday night, showers likely and chance of thunderstorms until midnight, then showers and chance of thunderstorms after midnight. Lows in the upper 60s. Southwest winds 5 to 15 miles an hour. Chance of precipitation 90%. And now the extended forecast for the radio listening area. Wednesday and Wednesday night, not as warm. Mostly cloudy with rain showers likely and slight chance of thunderstorms. Highs in the upper 70s. Lows in the upper 50s. Chance of precipitation 70%. Thursday and Thursday night, mostly cloudy with a 20% chance of rain showers. Highs in the lower 70s. Lows in the upper 50s. Friday and Friday night, rain showers likely and chance of thunderstorms. Highs in the upper 70s. Lows in the mid 60s. Chance of precipitation 60%. Saturday and Saturday night, showers likely and chance of thunderstorms. Highs in the lower 80s. Lows in the mid 60s. Chance of precipitation 70%. Sunday and Sunday night, mostly cloudy. A 50% chance of thunderstorms. Highs in the mid 80s. Lows in the upper 60s. 8 p.m. Eastern Daylight Time weather conditions across north central Kentucky and south central Indiana. At Louisville International, it was partly cloudy. The temperature was 86 degrees, the dew point 59, and the relative humidity 39%. The wind was south at 9 miles an hour. The pressure was 29.98 inches and steady. At Bowman Field, it was partly cloudy. The temperature was 85 degrees, the dew point 61, and the relative humidity 44%. The wind was south at 12 miles an hour. The pressure was 29.98 inches and steady. At Jasper, it was clear. The temperature was 83 degrees, the dew point 62, and the relative humidity 49%. The wind was south at 12 miles an hour. The pressure was 29.96 inches and falling. Once again, at Louisville International, it was 86 degrees under partly cloudy skies. Elsewhere around the region, it was clear, with a temperature of 82 at Lexington, 80 at Covington, 81 at Jackson, and 86 at Bowling Green. Under clear skies, Paducah reported 84, Evansville reported 85, and Bloomington reported 81. It was partly cloudy, with a temperature of 87 at Nashville, and 81 at Indianapolis. At Frankfort, the weather conditions were not available. The current time is 8:17 p.m. Eastern Daylight Time. And now here is the 8 to 14 day outlook for the region. This forecast is valid for the period from May 25th to 31, 2026. For Kentucky, temperatures and precipitation are forecast to be above normal. For Indiana, temperatures are forecast to be above normal, and precipitation is forecast to be normal. For Tennessee, temperatures and precipitation are forecast to be above normal. This long-term outlook is updated on NOAA Weather Radio around 5 p.m. Eastern Time each day. Now for the official National Weather Service forecast for North Central Kentucky and South Central Indiana, including the Louisville metro area. Tonight, mostly clear. Lows around 70. South winds 5 to 10 miles an hour.
Monday, mostly sunny. Highs in the lower 90s. South winds 5 to 15 miles an hour. Monday night, partly cloudy. Lows in the lower 70s. South winds 5 to 10 miles an hour. Tuesday, partly sunny. Slight chance of showers in the morning, then showers likely and chance of thunderstorms in the afternoon. Highs around 90. Southwest winds 10 to 15 miles an hour. Chance of precipitation 60%. Tuesday night, showers likely and chance of thunderstorms until midnight, then showers and chance of thunderstorms after midnight. Lows in the upper 60s. Southwest winds 5 to 15 miles an hour. Chance of precipitation 90%. And now the extended forecast for the radio listening area. Wednesday and Wednesday night, not as warm. Mostly cloudy with rain showers likely and slight chance of thunderstorms. Highs in the upper 70s. Lows in the upper 50s. Chance of precipitation 70%. Thursday and Thursday night, mostly cloudy with a 20% chance of rain showers. Highs in the lower 70s. Lows in the upper 50s. Friday and Friday night, rain showers likely and chance of thunderstorms. Highs in the upper 70s. Lows in the mid 60s. Chance of precipitation 60%. Saturday and Saturday night, showers likely and chance of thunderstorms. Highs in the lower 80s. Lows in the mid 60s. Chance of precipitation 70%. Sunday and Sunday night, mostly cloudy. A 50% chance of thunderstorms. Highs in the mid 80s. Lows in the upper 60s. 8 p.m. Eastern Daylight Time weather conditions across north central Kentucky and south central Indiana. At Louisville International, it was partly cloudy. The temperature was 86 degrees, the dew point 59, and the relative humidity 39%. The wind was south at 9 miles an hour. The pressure was 29.98 inches and steady. At Bowman Field, it was partly cloudy. The temperature was 85 degrees, the dew point 61, and the relative humidity 44%. The wind was south at 12 miles an hour. The pressure was 29.98 inches and steady. At Jasper, it was clear. The temperature was 83 degrees, the dew point 62, and the relative humidity 49%. The wind was south at 12 miles an hour. The pressure was 29.96 inches and falling. Once again, at Louisville International, it was 86 degrees under partly cloudy skies. Elsewhere around the region, it was clear, with a temperature of 82 at Lexington, 80 at Covington, 81 at Jackson, and 86 at Bowling Green. Under clear skies, Paducah reported 84, Evansville reported 85, and Bloomington reported 81. It was partly cloudy, with a temperature of 87 at Nashville, and 81 at Indianapolis. At Frankfort, the weather conditions were not available. And now here is the 8 to 14 day outlook for the region. This forecast is valid for the period from May 25th to 31, 2026. For Kentucky, temperatures and precipitation are forecast to be above normal. For Indiana, temperatures are forecast to be above normal, and precipitation is forecast to be normal. For Tennessee, temperatures and precipitation are forecast to be above normal. This long-term outlook is updated on NOAA Weather Radio around 5 p.m. Eastern Time each day. The current time is 8:22 p.m. Eastern Daylight Time. Now for the official National Weather Service forecast for north central Kentucky and south central Indiana, including the Louisville metro area. Tonight, mostly clear. Lows around 70. South winds 5 to 10 miles an hour. Monday, mostly sunny. Highs in the lower 90s. South winds 5 to 15 miles an hour. Monday night, partly cloudy. Lows in the lower 70s. South winds 5 to 10 miles an hour. Tuesday, partly sunny. Slight chance of showers in the morning, then showers likely and chance of thunderstorms in the afternoon. Highs around 90. Southwest winds 10 to 15 miles an hour. Chance of precipitation 60%. Tuesday night,
showers likely and chance of thunderstorms until midnight, then showers and chance of thunderstorms after midnight. Lows in the upper 60s. Southwest winds 5 to 15 miles an hour. Chance of precipitation 90%. And now the extended forecast for the radio listening area. Wednesday and Wednesday night, not as warm. Mostly cloudy with rain showers likely and slight chance of thunderstorms. Highs in the upper 70s. Lows in the upper 50s. Chance of precipitation 70%. Thursday and Thursday night, mostly cloudy with a 20% chance of rain showers. Highs in the lower 70s. Lows in the upper 50s. Friday and Friday night, rain showers likely and chance of thunderstorms. Highs in the upper 70s. Lows in the mid 60s. Chance of precipitation 60%. Saturday and Saturday night, showers likely and chance of thunderstorms. Highs in the lower 80s. Lows in the mid 60s. Chance of precipitation 70%. Sunday and Sunday night, mostly cloudy. A 50% chance of thunderstorms. Highs in the mid 80s. Lows in the upper 60s. 8 p.m. Eastern Daylight Time weather conditions across north central Kentucky and south central Indiana. At Louisville International, it was partly cloudy. The temperature was 86 degrees, the dew point 59, and the relative humidity 39%. The wind was south at 9 miles an hour. The pressure was 29.98 inches and steady. At Bowman Field, it was partly cloudy. The temperature was 85 degrees, the dew point 61, and the relative humidity 44%. The wind was south at 12 miles an hour. The pressure was 29.98 inches and steady. At Jasper, it was clear. The temperature was 83 degrees, the dew point 62, and the relative humidity 49%. The wind was south at 12 miles an hour. The pressure was 29.96 inches and falling. Once again, at Louisville International, it was 86 degrees under partly cloudy skies. Elsewhere around the region, it was clear, with a temperature of 82 at Lexington, 80 at Covington, 81 at Jackson, and 86 at Bowling Green. Under clear skies, Paducah reported 84, Evansville reported 85, and Bloomington reported 81. It was partly cloudy, with a temperature of 87 at Nashville, and 81 at Indianapolis. At Frankfort, the weather conditions were not available. And now here is the 8 to 14 day outlook for the region. This forecast is valid for the period from May 25th to 31, 2026. For Kentucky, temperatures and precipitation are forecast to be above normal. For Indiana, temperatures are forecast to be above normal, and precipitation is forecast to be normal. For Tennessee, temperatures and precipitation are forecast to be above normal. This long-term outlook is updated on NOAA Weather Radio around 5 p.m. Eastern Time each day. Now for the official National Weather Service forecast for north central Kentucky and south central Indiana, including the Louisville metro area. Tonight, mostly clear. Lows around 70. South winds 5 to 10 miles an hour. Monday, mostly sunny. Highs in the lower 90s. South winds 5 to 15 miles an hour. Monday night, partly cloudy. Lows in the lower 70s. South winds 5 to 10 miles an hour. Tuesday, partly sunny. Slight chance of showers in the morning, then showers likely and chance of thunderstorms in the afternoon. Highs around 90. Southwest winds 10 to 15 miles an hour. Chance of precipitation 60%. Tuesday night, showers likely and chance of thunderstorms until midnight, then showers and chance of thunderstorms after midnight. Lows in the upper 60s. Southwest winds 5 to 15 miles an hour. Chance of precipitation 90%. And now the extended forecast for the radio listening area. Wednesday and Wednesday night, not as warm. Mostly cloudy with rain showers likely and slight chance of thunderstorms. Highs in the upper 70s. Lows in the upper 50s. Chance of precipitation 70%. Thursday and Thursday night,
mostly cloudy with a 20% chance of rain showers. Highs in the lower 70s. Lows in the upper 50s. Friday and Friday night, rain showers likely and chance of thunderstorms. Highs in the upper 70s. Lows in the mid 60s. Chance of precipitation 60%. Saturday and Saturday night, showers likely and chance of thunderstorms. Highs in the lower 80s. Lows in the mid 60s. Chance of precipitation 70%. Sunday and Sunday night, mostly cloudy. A 50% chance of thunderstorms. Highs in the mid 80s. Lows in the upper 60s. The current time is 8:28 p.m. Eastern Daylight Time. 8 p.m. Eastern Daylight Time weather conditions across north central Kentucky and south central Indiana. At Louisville International, it was partly cloudy. The temperature was 86 degrees, the dew point 59, and the relative humidity 39%. The wind was south at 9 miles an hour. The pressure was 29.98 inches and steady. At Bowman Field, it was partly cloudy. The temperature was 85 degrees, the dew point 61, and the relative humidity 44%. The wind was south at 12 miles an hour. The pressure was 29.98 inches and steady. At Jasper, it was clear. The temperature was 83 degrees, the dew point 62, and the relative humidity 49%. The wind was south at 12 miles an hour. The pressure was 29.96 inches and falling. Once again, at Louisville International, it was 86 degrees under partly cloudy skies. Elsewhere around the region, it was clear, with a temperature of 82 at Lexington, 80 at Covington, 81 at Jackson, and 86 at Bowling Green. Under clear skies, Paducah reported 84, Evansville reported 85, and Bloomington reported 81. It was partly cloudy, with a temperature of 87 at Nashville, and 81 at Indianapolis. At Frankfort, the weather conditions were not available. And now here is the 8 to 14 day outlook for the region. This forecast is valid for the period from May 25th to 31, 2026. For Kentucky, temperatures and precipitation are forecast to be above normal. For Indiana, temperatures are forecast to be above normal, and precipitation is forecast to be normal. For Tennessee, temperatures and precipitation are forecast to be above normal. This long-term outlook is updated on NOAA Weather Radio around 5 p.m. Eastern Time each day. Now for the official National Weather Service forecast for North Central Kentucky and South Central Indiana, including the Louisville metro area. Tonight, mostly clear. Lows around 70. South winds 5 to 10 miles an hour. Monday, mostly sunny. Highs in the lower 90s. South winds 5 to 15 miles an hour. Monday night, partly cloudy. Lows in the lower 70s. South winds 5 to 10 miles an hour. Tuesday, partly sunny. Slight chance of showers in the morning, then showers likely and chance of thunderstorms in the afternoon. Highs around 90. Southwest winds 10 to 15 miles an hour. Chance of precipitation 60%. Tuesday night, showers likely and chance of thunderstorms until midnight, then showers and chance of thunderstorms after midnight. Lows in the upper 60s. Southwest winds 5 to 15 miles an hour. Chance of precipitation 90%. And now the extended forecast for the radio listening area. Wednesday and Wednesday night, not as warm. Mostly cloudy with rain showers likely and slight chance of thunderstorms. Highs in the upper 70s. Lows in the upper 50s. Chance of precipitation 70%. Thursday and Thursday night, mostly cloudy with a 20% chance of rain showers. Highs in the lower 70s. Lows in the upper 50s. Friday and Friday night, rain showers likely and chance of thunderstorms. Highs in the upper 70s. Lows in the mid 60s. Chance of precipitation 60%. Saturday and Saturday night, showers likely and chance of thunderstorms. Highs in the lower 80s. Lows in the mid 60s. Chance of precipitation 70%.
Sunday and Sunday night, mostly cloudy. A 50% chance of thunderstorms. Highs in the mid-80s. Lows in the upper 60s.

8 p.m. Eastern Daylight Time weather conditions across north-central Kentucky and south-central Indiana. At Louisville International, it was partly cloudy. The temperature was 85 degrees, the dew point 61, and the relative humidity 44%. The wind was south at 12 miles an hour. The pressure was 29.98 inches and steady. At Jasper, it was clear. The temperature was 83 degrees, the dew point 62, and the relative humidity 49%. The wind was south at 12 miles an hour. The pressure was 29.96 inches and falling. Once again, at Louisville International, it was 86 degrees under partly cloudy skies. Elsewhere around the region, it was clear, with a temperature of 82 at Lexington, 80 at Covington, 81 at Jackson, and 86 at Bowling Green. Under clear skies, Paducah reported 84, Evansville reported 85, and Bloomington reported 81. It was partly cloudy, with a temperature of 87 at Nashville, and 81 at Indianapolis. At Frankfort, the weather conditions were not available. And now here is the 8 to 14 day outlook for the region. This forecast is valid for the period from May 25th to 31, 2026. For Kentucky, temperatures and precipitation are forecast to be above normal. For Indiana, temperatures are forecast to be above normal, and precipitation is forecast to be normal. For Tennessee, temperatures and precipitation are forecast to be above normal. This long-term outlook is updated on NOAA Weather Radio around 5 p.m. Eastern Time each day. This is the climate data for Louisville for today. Since midnight, the high temperature was 89. The low was 66. No precipitation fell. Sunrise tomorrow 6:30 a.m. Sunset tomorrow 8:50 p.m. Now for the official National Weather Service forecast for north-central Kentucky and south-central Indiana, including the Louisville metro area. Tonight, mostly clear. Lows around 70. South winds 5 to 10 miles an hour. Monday, mostly sunny. Highs in the lower 90s. South winds 5 to 15 miles an hour. Monday night, partly cloudy. Lows in the lower 70s. South winds 5 to 10 miles an hour. Tuesday, partly sunny. Slight chance of showers in the morning, then showers likely and chance of thunderstorms in the afternoon. Highs around 90. Southwest winds 10 to 15 miles an hour. Chance of precipitation 60%. Tuesday night, showers likely and chance of thunderstorms until midnight, then showers and chance of thunderstorms after midnight. Lows in the upper 60s. Southwest winds 5 to 15 miles an hour. Chance of precipitation 90%. And now the extended forecast for the radio listening area. Wednesday and Wednesday night, not as warm. Mostly cloudy with rain showers likely and slight chance of thunderstorms. Highs in the upper 70s. Lows in the upper 50s. Chance of precipitation 70%. Thursday and Thursday night, mostly cloudy with a 20% chance of rain showers. Highs in the lower 70s. Lows in the upper 50s. Friday and Friday night, rain showers likely and chance of thunderstorms. Highs in the upper 70s. Lows in the mid 60s. Chance of precipitation 60%. Saturday and Saturday night, showers likely and chance of thunderstorms. Highs in the lower 80s. Lows in the mid 60s. Chance of precipitation 70%. Sunday and Sunday night, mostly cloudy. A 50% chance of thunderstorms. Highs in the mid 80s. Lows in the upper 60s. The current time is 8:38 p.m. Eastern Daylight Time. 8 p.m. Eastern Daylight Time weather conditions across north-central Kentucky and south-central Indiana. At Louisville International, it was partly cloudy. The temperature was 86 degrees, the dew point 59, and the relative humidity 39%. The wind was south at 9 miles an hour. The pressure was 29.98 inches and steady. At Bowman Field, it was partly cloudy. The temperature was 85 degrees, the dew point 61, and the relative humidity 44%.

The wind was south at 12 miles an hour. The pressure was 29.98 inches and steady. At Jasper, it was clear. The temperature was 83 degrees, the dew point 62, and the relative humidity 49%. The wind was south at 12 miles an hour. The pressure was 29.96 inches and falling. Once again, at Louisville International, it was 86 degrees under partly cloudy skies. Elsewhere around the region, it was clear, with a temperature of 82 at Lexington, 80 at Covington, 81 at Jackson, and 86 at Bowling Green. Under clear skies, Paducah reported 84, Evansville reported 85, and Bloomington reported 81. It was partly cloudy, with a temperature of 87 at Nashville, and 81 at Indianapolis. At Frankfort, the weather conditions were not available. And now here is the 8 to 14 day outlook for the region. This forecast is valid for the period from May 25th to 31, 2026. For Kentucky, temperatures and precipitation are forecast to be above normal. For Indiana, temperatures are forecast to be above normal, and precipitation is forecast to be normal. For Tennessee, temperatures and precipitation are forecast to be above normal. This long-term outlook is updated on NOAA Weather Radio around 5 p.m. Eastern Time each day. This is the climate data for Louisville for today. Since midnight, the high temperature was 89. The low was 66. No precipitation fell. Sunrise tomorrow 6:30 a.m. Sunset tomorrow 8:50 p.m. Now for the official National Weather Service forecast for North Central Kentucky and South Central Indiana, including the Louisville metro area. Tonight, mostly clear. Lows around 70. South winds 5 to 10 miles an hour. Monday, mostly sunny. Highs in the lower 90s. South winds 5 to 15 miles an hour. Monday night, partly cloudy. Lows in the lower 70s. South winds 5 to 10 miles an hour. Tuesday, partly sunny. Slight chance of showers in the morning, then showers likely and chance of thunderstorms in the afternoon. Highs around 90. Southwest winds 10 to 15 miles an hour. Chance of precipitation 60%. Tuesday night, showers likely and chance of thunderstorms until midnight, then showers and chance of thunderstorms after midnight. Lows in the upper 60s. Southwest winds 5 to 15 miles an hour. Chance of precipitation 90%. And now the extended forecast for the radio listening area. Wednesday and Wednesday night, not as warm. Mostly cloudy with rain showers likely and slight chance of thunderstorms. Highs in the upper 70s. Lows in the upper 50s. Chance of precipitation 70%. Thursday and Thursday night, mostly cloudy with a 20% chance of rain showers. Highs in the lower 70s. Lows in the upper 50s. Friday and Friday night, rain showers likely and chance of thunderstorms. Highs in the upper 70s. Lows in the mid 60s. Chance of precipitation 60%. Saturday and Saturday night, showers likely and chance of thunderstorms. Highs in the lower 80s. Lows in the mid 60s. Chance of precipitation 70%. Sunday and Sunday night, mostly cloudy. A 50% chance of thunderstorms. Highs in the mid 80s. Lows in the upper 60s. 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The current time is 8:43 p.m. Eastern Daylight Time. 8 p.m. Eastern Daylight Time weather conditions across North Central Kentucky and South Central Indiana. At Louisville International, it was partly cloudy. The temperature was 86 degrees, the dew point 59, and the relative humidity 39%. The wind was south at 9 miles an hour. The pressure was 29.98 inches and steady. At Bowman Field, it was partly cloudy.
The temperature was 85 degrees, the dew point 61, and the relative humidity 44%. The wind was south at 12 miles an hour. The pressure was 29.98 inches and steady. At Jasper, it was clear. The temperature was 83 degrees, the dew point 62, and the relative humidity 49%. The wind was south at 12 miles an hour. The pressure was 29.96 inches and falling. Once again, at Louisville International, it was 86 degrees under partly cloudy skies. Elsewhere around the region, it was clear, with a temperature of 82 at Lexington, 80 at Covington, 81 at Jackson, and 86 at Bowling Green. Under clear skies, Paducah reported 84, Evansville reported 85, and Bloomington reported 81. It was partly cloudy, with a temperature of 87 at Nashville, and 81 at Indianapolis. At Frankfort, the weather conditions were not available. And now here is the 8 to 14 day outlook for the region. This forecast is valid for the period from May 25th to 31, 2026. For Kentucky, temperatures and precipitation are forecast to be above normal. For Indiana, temperatures are forecast to be above normal, and precipitation is forecast to be normal. For Tennessee, temperatures and precipitation are forecast to be above normal. This long-term outlook is updated on NOAA Weather Radio around 5 p.m. Eastern Time each day. This is the climate data for Louisville for today. Since midnight, the high temperature was 89. The low was 66. No precipitation fell. Sunrise tomorrow 6:30 a.m. Sunset tomorrow 8:50 p.m. Now for the official National Weather Service forecast for North Central Kentucky and South Central Indiana, including the Louisville metro area. Tonight, mostly clear. Lows around 70. South winds 5 to 10 miles an hour. Monday, mostly sunny. Highs in the lower 90s. South winds 5 to 15 miles an hour. Monday night, partly cloudy. Lows in the lower 70s. South winds 5 to 10 miles an hour. Tuesday, partly sunny. Slight chance of showers in the morning, then showers likely and chance of thunderstorms in the afternoon. Highs around 90. Southwest winds 10 to 15 miles an hour. Chance of precipitation 60%. Tuesday night, showers likely and chance of thunderstorms until midnight, then showers and chance of thunderstorms after midnight. Lows in the upper 60s. Southwest winds 5 to 15 miles an hour. Chance of precipitation 90%. And now the extended forecast for the radio listening area. Wednesday and Wednesday night, not as warm. Mostly cloudy with rain showers likely and slight chance of thunderstorms. Highs in the upper 70s. Lows in the upper 50s. Chance of precipitation 70%. Thursday and Thursday night, mostly cloudy with a 20% chance of rain showers. Highs in the lower 70s. Lows in the upper 50s. Friday and Friday night, rain showers likely and chance of thunderstorms. Highs in the upper 70s. Lows in the mid 60s. Chance of precipitation 60%. Saturday and Saturday night, showers likely and chance of thunderstorms. Highs in the lower 80s. Lows in the mid 60s. Chance of precipitation 70%. Sunday and Sunday night, mostly cloudy. A 50% chance of thunderstorms. Highs in the mid-80s. Lows in the upper 60s. The current time is 8:47 p.m. Eastern Daylight Time. 8 p.m. Eastern Daylight Time weather conditions across North Central Kentucky and South Central Indiana. At Louisville International, it was partly cloudy. The temperature was 86 degrees, the dew point 59, and the relative humidity 39%. The wind was south at 9 miles an hour. The pressure was 29.98 inches and steady. At Bowman Field, it was partly cloudy. The temperature was 85 degrees, the dew point 61, and the relative humidity 44%. The wind was south at 12 miles an hour. The pressure was 29.98 inches and steady. At Jasper, it was clear.
The temperature was 83 degrees, the dew point 62, and the relative humidity 49%. The wind was south at 12 miles an hour. The pressure was 29.96 inches and falling. Once again, at Louisville International, it was 86 degrees under partly cloudy skies. Elsewhere around the region, it was clear, with a temperature of 82 at Lexington, 80 at Covington, 81 at Jackson, and 86 at Bowling Green. Under clear skies, Paducah reported 84, Evansville reported 85, and Bloomington reported 81. It was partly cloudy, with a temperature of 87 at Nashville, and 81 at Indianapolis. At Frankfort, the weather conditions were not available. And now here is the 8 to 14 day outlook for the region. This forecast is valid for the period from May 25th to 31, 2026. For Kentucky, temperatures and precipitation are forecast to be above normal. For Indiana, temperatures are forecast to be above normal, and precipitation is forecast to be normal. For Tennessee, temperatures and precipitation are forecast to be above normal. This long-term outlook is updated on NOAA Weather Radio around 5 p.m. Eastern Time each day. This is the climate data for Louisville for today. Since midnight, the high temperature was 89. The low was 66. No precipitation fell. Sunrise tomorrow 6:30 a.m. Sunset tomorrow 8:50 p.m. Now for the official National Weather Service forecast for North Central Kentucky and South Central Indiana, including the Louisville metro area. Tonight, mostly clear. Lows around 70. South winds 5 to 10 miles an hour. Monday, mostly sunny. Highs in the lower 90s. South winds 5 to 15 miles an hour. Monday night, partly cloudy. Lows in the lower 70s. South winds 5 to 10 miles an hour. Tuesday, partly sunny. Slight chance of showers in the morning, then showers likely and chance of thunderstorms in the afternoon. Highs around 90. Southwest winds 10 to 15 miles an hour. Chance of precipitation 60%. Tuesday night, showers likely and chance of thunderstorms until midnight, then showers and chance of thunderstorms after midnight. Lows in the upper 60s. Southwest winds 5 to 15 miles an hour. Chance of precipitation 90%. And now the extended forecast for the radio listening area. Wednesday and Wednesday night, not as warm. Mostly cloudy with rain showers likely and slight chance of thunderstorms. Highs in the upper 70s. Lows in the upper 50s. Chance of precipitation 70%. Thursday and Thursday night, mostly cloudy with a 20% chance of rain showers. Highs in the lower 70s. Lows in the upper 50s. Friday and Friday night, rain showers likely and chance of thunderstorms. Highs in the upper 70s. Lows in the mid 60s. Chance of precipitation 60%. Saturday and Saturday night, showers likely and chance of thunderstorms. Highs in the lower 80s. Lows in the mid-60s. Chance of precipitation 70%. Sunday and Sunday night, mostly cloudy. A 50% chance of thunderstorms. Highs in the mid-80s. Lows in the upper 60s. The current time is 8:52 p.m. Eastern Daylight Time. 8 p.m. Eastern Daylight Time weather conditions across North Central Kentucky and South Central Indiana. At Louisville International, it was partly cloudy. The temperature was 86 degrees, the dew point 59, and the relative humidity 39%. The wind was south at 9 miles an hour. The pressure was 29.98 inches and steady. At Bowman Field, it was partly cloudy. The temperature was 85 degrees, the dew point 61, and the relative humidity 44%. The wind was south at 12 miles an hour. The pressure was 29.98 inches and steady. At Jasper, it was clear. The temperature was 83 degrees, the dew point 62, and the relative humidity 49%. The wind was south at 12 miles an hour. The pressure was 29.96 inches and falling.
Once again, at Louisville International, it was 86 degrees under partly cloudy skies. Elsewhere around the region, it was clear, with a temperature of 82 at Lexington, 80 at Covington, 81 at Jackson, and 86 at Bowling Green. Under clear skies, Paducah reported 84, Evansville reported 85, and Bloomington reported 81. It was partly cloudy, with a temperature of 87 at Nashville, and 81 at Indianapolis. At Frankfort, the weather conditions were not available. And now here is the 8 to 14 day outlook for the region. This forecast is valid for the period from May 25th to 31, 2026. For Kentucky, temperatures and precipitation are forecast to be above normal. For Indiana, temperatures are forecast to be above normal, and precipitation is forecast to be normal. For Tennessee, temperatures and precipitation are forecast to be above normal. This long-term outlook is updated on NOAA Weather Radio around 5 p.m. Eastern Time each day. This is the climate data for Louisville for today. Since midnight, the high temperature was 89. The low was 66. No precipitation fell. Sunrise tomorrow 6:30 a.m. Sunset tomorrow 8:50 p.m. Now for the official National Weather Service forecast for North Central Kentucky and South Central Indiana, including the Louisville metro area. Tonight, mostly clear. Lows around 70. South winds 5 to 10 miles an hour. Monday, mostly sunny. Highs in the lower 90s. South winds 5 to 15 miles an hour. Monday night, partly cloudy. Lows in the lower 70s. South winds 5 to 10 miles an hour. Tuesday, partly sunny. Slight chance of showers in the morning, then showers likely and chance of thunderstorms in the afternoon. Highs around 90. Southwest winds 10 to 15 miles an hour. Chance of precipitation 60%. Tuesday night, showers likely and chance of thunderstorms until midnight, then showers and chance of thunderstorms after midnight. Lows in the upper 60s. Southwest winds 5 to 15 miles an hour. Chance of precipitation 90%. And now the extended forecast for the radio listening area. Wednesday and Wednesday night, not as warm. Mostly cloudy with rain showers likely and slight chance of thunderstorms. Highs in the upper 70s. Lows in the upper 50s. Chance of precipitation 70%. Thursday and Thursday night, mostly cloudy with a 20% chance of rain showers. Highs in the lower 70s. Lows in the upper 50s. Friday and Friday night, rain showers likely and chance of thunderstorms. Highs in the upper 70s. Lows in the mid 60s. Chance of precipitation 60%. Saturday and Saturday night, showers likely and chance of thunderstorms. Highs in the lower 80s. Lows in the mid 60s. Chance of precipitation 70%. Sunday and Sunday night, mostly cloudy. A 50% chance of thunderstorms. Highs in the mid 80s. Lows in the upper 60s. The current time is 8:57 p.m. Eastern Daylight Time. 8 p.m. Eastern Daylight Time weather conditions across North Central Kentucky and South Central Indiana. At Louisville International, it was partly cloudy. The temperature was 86 degrees, the dew point 59, and the relative humidity 39%. The wind was south at 9 miles an hour. The pressure was 29.98 inches and steady. At Bowman Field, it was partly cloudy. The temperature was 85 degrees, the dew point 61, and the relative humidity 44%. The wind was south at 12 miles an hour. The pressure was 29.98 inches and steady. At Jasper, it was clear. The temperature was 83 degrees, the dew point 62, and the relative humidity 49%. The wind was south at 12 miles an hour. The pressure was 29.96 inches and falling. Once again, at Louisville International, it was 86 degrees under partly cloudy skies. Elsewhere around the region, it was clear, with a temperature of 82 at Lexington, 80 at Covington, 81 at Jackson, and 86 at Bowling Green.
under clear skies. Paducah reported 84, Evansville reported 85, and Bloomington reported 81. It was partly cloudy, with a temperature of 87 at Nashville and 81 at Indianapolis. At Frankfort, the weather conditions were not available. And now here is the 8 to 14 day outlook for the region. This forecast is valid for the period from May 25th to 31, 2026. For Kentucky, temperatures and precipitation are forecast to be above normal. For Indiana, temperatures are forecast to be above normal, and precipitation is forecast to be normal. For Tennessee, temperatures and precipitation are forecast to be above normal. This long-term outlook is updated on NOAA Weather Radio around 5 p.m. Eastern Time each day. This is the climate data for Louisville for today. Since midnight, the high temperature was 89. The low was 66. No precipitation fell. Sunrise tomorrow 6:30 a.m. Sunset tomorrow 8:50 p.m. Now for the official National Weather Service forecast for North Central Kentucky and South Central Indiana, including the Louisville metro area. Tonight, mostly clear. Lows around 70. South winds 5 to 10 miles an hour. Monday, mostly sunny. Highs in the lower 90s. South winds 5 to 15 miles an hour. Monday night, partly cloudy. Lows in the lower 70s. South winds 5 to 10 miles an hour. Tuesday, partly sunny. Slight chance of showers in the morning, then showers likely and chance of thunderstorms in the afternoon. Highs around 90. Southwest winds 10 to 15 miles an hour. Chance of precipitation 60%. Tuesday night, showers likely and chance of thunderstorms until midnight, then showers and chance of thunderstorms after midnight. Lows in the upper 60s. Southwest winds 5 to 15 miles an hour. Chance of precipitation 90%. And now the extended forecast for the radio listening area. Wednesday and Wednesday night, not as warm. Mostly cloudy with rain showers likely and slight chance of thunderstorms. Highs in the upper 70s. Lows in the upper 50s. Chance of precipitation 70%. Thursday and Thursday night, mostly cloudy with a 20% chance of rain showers. Highs in the lower 70s. Lows in the upper 50s. Friday and Friday night, rain showers likely and chance of thunderstorms. Highs in the upper 70s. Lows in the mid 60s. Chance of precipitation 60%. Saturday and Saturday night, showers likely and chance of thunderstorms. Highs in the lower 80s. Lows in the mid 60s. Chance of precipitation 70%. Sunday and Sunday night, mostly cloudy. A 50% chance of thunderstorms. Highs in the mid 80s. Lows in the upper 60s. The current time is 9:02 p.m. Eastern Daylight Time. 8 p.m. Eastern Daylight Time weather conditions across North Central Kentucky and South Central Indiana. At Louisville International, it was partly cloudy. The temperature was 86 degrees, the dew point 59, and the relative humidity 39%. The wind was south at 9 miles an hour. The pressure was 29.98 inches and steady. At Bowman Field, it was partly cloudy. The temperature was 85 degrees, the dew point 61, and the relative humidity 44%. The wind was south at 12 miles an hour. The pressure was 29.98 inches and steady. At Jasper, it was clear. The temperature was 83 degrees, the dew point 62, and the relative humidity 49%. The wind was south at 12 miles an hour. The pressure was 29.96 inches and falling. Once again, at Louisville International, it was 86 degrees under partly cloudy skies. Elsewhere around the region, it was clear, with a temperature of 82 at Lexington, 80 at Covington, 81 at Jackson, and 86 at Bowling Green. Under clear skies, Paducah reported 84, Evansville reported 85, and Bloomington reported 81. It was partly cloudy, with a temperature of 87 at Nashville, and 81 at Indianapolis. At Frankfort,
The weather conditions were not available. 9 p.m. Eastern Daylight Time weather conditions across north-central Kentucky and south-central Indiana. At Louisville International, it was clear. The temperature was 83 degrees, the dew point 61, and the relative humidity 47%. The wind was south at 8 miles an hour. The pressure was 29.98 inches and steady. At Bowman Field, it was clear. The temperature was 81 degrees, the dew point 62, and the relative humidity 52%. The wind was south at 9 miles an hour. The pressure was 29.98 inches and steady. At Jasper, it was clear. The temperature was 80 degrees, the dew point 62, and the relative humidity 54%. The wind was south at 8 miles an hour. The pressure was 29.97 inches and rising. Once again, at Louisville International, it was 83 degrees under clear skies. Elsewhere around the region, it was clear, with a temperature of 78 at Lexington, 79 at Jackson, and 83 at Bowling Green. Under clear skies, Paducah reported 81, Evansville reported 82, and Bloomington reported 76. It was partly cloudy, with a temperature of 76 at Covington, 82 at Nashville, and 79 at Indianapolis. At Frankfort, the weather conditions were not available. This is the climate data for Louisville for today. Since midnight, the high temperature was 89. The low was 66. No precipitation fell. Sunrise tomorrow 6:30 a.m. Sunset tomorrow 8:50 p.m. Now for the official National Weather Service forecast for North Central Kentucky and South Central Indiana, including the Louisville metro area. Tonight, mostly clear. Lows around 70. South winds 5 to 10 miles an hour. Monday, mostly sunny. Highs in the lower 90s. South winds 5 to 15 miles an hour. Monday night, partly cloudy. Lows in the lower 70s. South winds 5 to 10 miles an hour. Tuesday, partly sunny. Slight chance of showers in the morning, then showers likely and chance of thunderstorms in the afternoon. Highs around 90. Southwest winds 10 to 15 miles an hour. Chance of precipitation 60%. Tuesday night, showers likely and chance of thunderstorms until midnight, then showers and chance of thunderstorms after midnight. Lows in the upper 60s. Southwest winds 5 to 15 miles an hour. Chance of precipitation 90%. And now the extended forecast for the radio listening area. Wednesday and Wednesday night, not as warm. Mostly cloudy with rain showers likely and slight chance of thunderstorms. Highs in the upper 70s. Lows in the upper 50s. Chance of precipitation 70%. Thursday and Thursday night, mostly cloudy with a 20% chance of rain showers. Highs in the lower 70s. Lows in the upper 50s. Friday and Friday night, rain showers likely and chance of thunderstorms. Highs in the upper 70s. Lows in the mid 60s. Chance of precipitation 60%. Saturday and Saturday night, showers likely and chance of thunderstorms. Highs in the lower 80s. Lows in the mid 60s. Chance of precipitation 70%. Sunday and Sunday night, mostly cloudy. A 50% chance of thunderstorms. Highs in the mid 80s. Lows in the upper 60s. The current time is 9:07 p.m. Eastern Daylight Time. 9 p.m. Eastern Daylight Time weather conditions across north-central Kentucky and south-central Indiana. At Louisville International, it was clear. The temperature was 83 degrees, the dew point 61, and the relative humidity 47%. The wind was south at 8 miles an hour. The pressure was 29.98 inches and steady. At Bowman Field, it was clear. The temperature was 81 degrees, the dew point 62, and the relative humidity 52%. The wind was south at 9 miles an hour. The pressure was 29.98 inches and steady. At Jasper, it was clear. The temperature was 80 degrees, the dew point 62,
and the relative humidity 54%. The wind was south at 8 miles an hour. The pressure was 29.97 inches and rising. Once again, at Louisville International, it was 83 degrees under clear skies. Elsewhere around the region, it was clear, with a temperature of 78 at Lexington, 79 at Jackson, and 83 at Bowling Green. Under clear skies, Paducah reported 81, Evansville reported 82, and Bloomington reported 76. It was partly cloudy, with a temperature of 76 at Covington, 82 at Nashville, and 79 at Indianapolis. At Frankfort, the weather conditions were not available. This is the climate data for Louisville for today. Since midnight, the high temperature was 89. The low was 66. No precipitation fell. Sunrise tomorrow 6:30 a.m. Sunset tomorrow 8:50 p.m. Now for the official National Weather Service forecast for North Central Kentucky and South Central Indiana, including the Louisville metro area. Tonight, mostly clear. Lows around 70. South winds 5 to 10 miles an hour. Monday, mostly sunny. Highs in the lower 90s. South winds 5 to 15 miles an hour. Monday night, partly cloudy. Lows in the lower 70s. South winds 5 to 10 miles an hour. Tuesday, partly sunny. Slight chance of showers in the morning, then showers likely and chance of thunderstorms in the afternoon. Highs around 90. Southwest winds 10 to 15 miles an hour. Chance of precipitation 60%. Tuesday night, showers likely and chance of thunderstorms until midnight, then showers and chance of thunderstorms after midnight. Lows in the upper 60s. Southwest winds 5 to 15 miles an hour. Chance of precipitation 90%. And now the extended forecast for the radio listening area. Wednesday and Wednesday night, not as warm. Mostly cloudy with rain showers likely and slight chance of thunderstorms. Highs in the upper 70s. Lows in the upper 50s. Chance of precipitation 70%. Thursday and Thursday night, mostly cloudy with a 20% chance of rain showers. Highs in the lower 70s. Lows in the upper 50s. Friday and Friday night, rain showers likely and chance of thunderstorms. Highs in the upper 70s. Lows in the mid 60s. Chance of precipitation 60%. Saturday and Saturday night, showers likely and chance of thunderstorms. Highs in the lower 80s. Lows in the mid 60s. Chance of precipitation 70%. Sunday and Sunday night, mostly cloudy. A 50% chance of thunderstorms. Highs in the mid-80s. Lows in the upper 60s. 9 p.m. Eastern Daylight Time weather conditions across north-central Kentucky and south-central Indiana. At Louisville International, it was clear. The temperature was 83 degrees, the dew point 61, and the relative humidity 47%. The wind was south at 8 miles an hour. The pressure was 29.98 inches and steady. At Bowman Field, it was clear. The temperature was 81 degrees, the dew point 62, and the relative humidity 52%. The wind was south at 9 miles an hour. The pressure was 29.98 inches and steady. At Jasper, it was clear. The temperature was 80 degrees, the dew point 62, and the relative humidity 54%. The wind was south at 8 miles an hour. The pressure was 29.97 inches and rising. Once again, at Louisville International, it was 83 degrees under clear skies. Elsewhere around the region, it was clear, with a temperature of 78 at Lexington, 79 at Jackson, and 83 at Bowling Green. Under clear skies, Paducah reported 81, Evansville reported 82, and Bloomington reported 76. It was partly cloudy, with a temperature of 76 at Covington, 82 at Nashville, and 79 at Indianapolis. At Frankfort, the weather conditions were not available. 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
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The current time is 9:13 p.m. Eastern Daylight Time. This is the climate data for Louisville for today. Since midnight, the high temperature was 89. The low was 66. No precipitation fell. Sunrise tomorrow 6:30 a.m. Sunset tomorrow 8:50 p.m. Now for the official National Weather Service forecast for North Central Kentucky and South Central Indiana, including the Louisville metro area. Tonight, mostly clear. Lows around 70. South winds 5 to 10 miles an hour. Monday, mostly sunny. Highs in the lower 90s. South winds 5 to 15 miles an hour. Monday night, partly cloudy. Lows in the lower 70s. South winds 5 to 10 miles an hour. Tuesday, partly sunny. Slight chance of showers in the morning, then showers likely and chance of thunderstorms in the afternoon. Highs around 90. Southwest winds 10 to 15 miles an hour. Chance of precipitation 60%. Tuesday night, showers likely and chance of thunderstorms until midnight, then showers and chance of thunderstorms after midnight. Lows in the upper 60s. Southwest winds 5 to 15 miles an hour. Chance of precipitation 90%. And now the extended forecast for the radio listening area. Wednesday and Wednesday night, not as warm. Mostly cloudy with rain showers likely and slight chance of thunderstorms. Highs in the upper 70s. Lows in the upper 50s. Chance of precipitation 70%. Thursday and Thursday night, mostly cloudy with a 20% chance of rain showers. Highs in the lower 70s. Lows in the upper 50s. Friday and Friday night, rain showers likely and chance of thunderstorms. Highs in the upper 70s. Lows in the mid 60s. Chance of precipitation 60%. Saturday and Saturday night, showers likely and chance of thunderstorms. Highs in the lower 80s. Lows in the mid 60s. Chance of precipitation 70%. Sunday and Sunday night, mostly cloudy. A 50% chance of thunderstorms. Highs in the mid 80s. Lows in the upper 60s. 9 p.m. Eastern Daylight Time weather conditions across North Central Kentucky and South Central Indiana. At Louisville International, it was clear. The temperature was 83 degrees, the dew point 61, and the relative humidity 47%. The wind was south at 8 miles an hour. The pressure was 29.98 inches and steady. At Bowman Field, it was clear. The temperature was 81 degrees, the dew point 62, and the relative humidity 52%. The wind was south at 9 miles an hour. The pressure was 29.98 inches and steady. At Jasper, it was clear. The temperature was 80 degrees, the dew point 62, and the relative humidity 54%. The wind was south at 8 miles an hour. The pressure was 29.97 inches and rising. Once again, at Louisville International, it was 83 degrees under clear skies. Elsewhere around the region, it was clear, with a temperature of 78 at Lexington, 79 at Jackson, and 83 at Bowling Green. Under clear skies, Paducah reported 81, Evansville reported 82, and Bloomington reported 76. It was partly cloudy, with a temperature of 76 at Covington, 82 at Nashville, and 79 at Indianapolis. At Frankfort, the weather conditions were not available. The current time is 9:17 p.m. Eastern Daylight Time. This is the climate data for Louisville for today. Since midnight, the high temperature was 89. The low was 66. No precipitation fell. Sunrise tomorrow 6:30 a.m. Sunset tomorrow 8:50 p.m. Now for the official National Weather Service forecast for North Central Kentucky and South Central Indiana, including the Louisville metro area. Tonight, mostly clear. Lows around 70.
south winds 5 to 10 miles an hour. Monday, mostly sunny. Highs in the lower 90s. South winds 5 to 15 miles an hour. Monday night, partly cloudy. Lows in the lower 70s. South winds 5 to 10 miles an hour. Tuesday, partly sunny. Slight chance of showers in the morning, then showers likely and chance of thunderstorms in the afternoon. Highs around 90. Southwest winds 10 to 15 miles an hour. Chance of precipitation 60%. Tuesday night, showers likely and chance of thunderstorms until midnight, then showers and chance of thunderstorms after midnight. Lows in the upper 60s. Southwest winds 5 to 15 miles an hour. Chance of precipitation 90%. And now the extended forecast for the radio listening area. Wednesday and Wednesday night, not as warm. Mostly cloudy with rain showers likely and slight chance of thunderstorms. Highs in the upper 70s. Lows in the upper 50s. Chance of precipitation 70%. Thursday and Thursday night, mostly cloudy with a 20% chance of rain showers. Highs in the lower 70s. Lows in the upper 50s. Friday and Friday night, rain showers likely and chance of thunderstorms. Highs in the upper 70s. Lows in the mid 60s. Chance of precipitation 60%. Saturday and Saturday night, showers likely and chance of thunderstorms. Highs in the lower 80s. Lows in the mid 60s. Chance of precipitation 70%. Sunday and Sunday night, mostly cloudy. A 50% chance of thunderstorms. Highs in the mid 80s. Lows in the upper 60s. 9 p.m. Eastern Daylight Time weather conditions across north central Kentucky and south central Indiana. At Louisville International, it was clear. The temperature was 83 degrees, the dew point 61, and the relative humidity 47%. The wind was south at 8 miles an hour. The pressure was 29.98 inches and steady. At Bowman Field, it was clear. The temperature was 81 degrees, the dew point 62, and the relative humidity 52%. The wind was south at 9 miles an hour. The pressure was 29.98 inches and steady. At Jasper, it was clear. The temperature was 80 degrees, the dew point 62, and the relative humidity 54%. The wind was south at 8 miles an hour. The pressure was 29.97 inches and rising. Once again, at Louisville International, it was 83 degrees under clear skies. Elsewhere around the region, it was clear, with a temperature of 78 at Lexington, 79 at Jackson, and 83 at Bowling Green. Under clear skies, Paducah reported 81, Evansville reported 82, and Bloomington reported 76. It was partly cloudy, with a temperature of 76 at Covington, 82 at Nashville, and 79 at Indianapolis. At Frankfort, the weather conditions were not available. This is the climate data for Louisville for today. Since midnight, the high temperature was 89. The low was 66. No precipitation fell. Sunrise tomorrow 6:30 a.m. Sunset tomorrow 8:50 p.m. The current time is 9:22 p.m. Eastern Daylight Time. Now for the official National Weather Service forecast for North Central Kentucky and South Central Indiana, including the Louisville metro area. Tonight, mostly clear. Lows around 70. South winds 5 to 10 miles an hour. Monday, mostly sunny. Highs in the lower 90s. South winds 5 to 15 miles an hour. Monday night, partly cloudy. Lows in the lower 70s. South winds 5 to 10 miles an hour. Tuesday, partly sunny. Slight chance of showers in the morning, then showers likely and chance of thunderstorms in the afternoon. Highs around 90. Southwest winds 10 to 15 miles an hour. Chance of precipitation 60%. Tuesday night, showers likely and chance of thunderstorms until midnight, then showers and chance of thunderstorms after midnight. Lows in the upper 60s. Southwest winds 5 to 15 miles an hour.
chance of precipitation 90%. And now the extended forecast for the radio listening area. Wednesday and Wednesday night, not as warm. Mostly cloudy with rain showers likely and slight chance of thunderstorms. Highs in the upper 70s. Lows in the upper 50s. Chance of precipitation 70%. Thursday and Thursday night, mostly cloudy with a 20% chance of rain showers. Highs in the lower 70s. Lows in the upper 50s. Friday and Friday night, rain showers likely and chance of thunderstorms. Highs in the upper 70s. Lows in the mid 60s. Chance of precipitation 60%. Saturday and Saturday night, showers likely and chance of thunderstorms. Highs in the lower 80s. Lows in the mid 60s. Chance of precipitation 70%. Sunday and Sunday night, mostly cloudy. A 50% chance of thunderstorms. Highs in the mid 80s. Lows in the upper 60s. 9 p.m. Eastern Daylight Time weather conditions across north central Kentucky and south central Indiana. At Louisville International, it was clear. The temperature was 83 degrees, the dew point 61, and the relative humidity 47%. The wind was south at 8 miles an hour. The pressure was 29.98 inches and steady. At Bowman Field, it was clear. The temperature was 81 degrees, the dew point 62, and the relative humidity 52%. The wind was south at 9 miles an hour. The pressure was 29.98 inches and steady. At Jasper, it was clear. The temperature was 80 degrees, the dew point 62, and the relative humidity 54%. The wind was south at 8 miles an hour. The pressure was 29.97 inches and rising. Once again, at Louisville International, it was 83 degrees under clear skies. Elsewhere around the region, it was clear, with a temperature of 78 at Lexington, 79 at Jackson, and 83 at Bowling Green. Under clear skies, Paducah reported 81, Evansville reported 82, and Bloomington reported 76. It was partly cloudy, with a temperature of 76 at Covington, 82 at Nashville, and 79 at Indianapolis. At Frankfort, the weather conditions were not available. This is the climate data for Louisville for today. Since midnight, the high temperature was 89. The low was 66. No precipitation fell. Sunrise tomorrow 6:30 a.m. Sunset tomorrow 8:50 p.m. Now for the official National Weather Service forecast for north central Kentucky and south central Indiana, including the Louisville metro area. Tonight, mostly clear. Lows around 70. South winds 5 to 10 miles an hour. Monday, mostly sunny. Highs in the lower 90s. South winds 5 to 15 miles an hour. Monday night, partly cloudy. Lows in the lower 70s. South winds 5 to 10 miles an hour. Tuesday, partly sunny. Slight chance of showers in the morning, then showers likely and chance of thunderstorms in the afternoon. Highs around 90. Southwest winds 10 to 15 miles an hour. Chance of precipitation 60%. Tuesday night, showers likely and chance of thunderstorms until midnight, then showers and chance of thunderstorms after midnight. Lows in the upper 60s. Southwest winds 5 to 15 miles an hour. Chance of precipitation 90%. And now the extended forecast for the radio listening area. Wednesday and Wednesday night, not as warm. Mostly cloudy with rain showers likely and slight chance of thunderstorms. Highs in the upper 70s. Lows in the upper 50s. Chance of precipitation 70%. Thursday and Thursday night, mostly cloudy with a 20% chance of rain showers. Highs in the lower 70s. Lows in the upper 50s. Friday and Friday night, rain showers likely and chance of thunderstorms. Highs in the upper 70s. Lows in the mid 60s. Chance of precipitation 60%. Saturday and Saturday night, showers likely and chance of thunderstorms. Highs in the lower 80s. Lows in the mid 60s.
chance of precipitation 70%. Sunday and Sunday night, mostly cloudy. A 50% chance of thunderstorms. Highs in the mid-80s. Lows in the upper 60s. The current time is 9:28 p.m. Eastern Daylight Time. 9 p.m. Eastern Daylight Time weather conditions across north-central Kentucky and south-central Indiana. At Louisville International, it was clear. The temperature was 83 degrees, the dew point 61, and the relative humidity 47%. The wind was south at 8 miles an hour. The pressure was 29.98 inches and steady. At Bowman Field, it was clear. The temperature was 81 degrees, the dew point 62, and the relative humidity 52%. The wind was south at 9 miles an hour. The pressure was 29.98 inches and steady. At Jasper, it was clear. The temperature was 80 degrees, the dew point 62, and the relative humidity 54%. The wind was south at 8 miles an hour. The pressure was 29.97 inches and rising. Once again, at Louisville International, it was 83 degrees under clear skies. Elsewhere around the region, it was clear, with a temperature of 78 at Lexington, 79 at Jackson, and 83 at Bowling Green. Under clear skies, Paducah reported 81, Evansville reported 82, and Bloomington reported 76. It was partly cloudy, with a temperature of 76 at Covington, 82 at Nashville, and 79 at Indianapolis. At Frankfort, the weather conditions were not available. This is the climate data for Louisville for today. Since midnight, the high temperature was 89. The low was 66. No precipitation fell. Sunrise tomorrow 6:30 a.m. Sunset tomorrow 8:50 p.m. Now for the official National Weather Service forecast for North Central Kentucky and South Central Indiana, including the Louisville metro area. Tonight, mostly clear. Lows around 70. South winds 5 to 10 miles an hour. Monday, mostly sunny. Highs in the lower 90s. South winds 5 to 15 miles an hour. Monday night, partly cloudy. Lows in the lower 70s. South winds 5 to 10 miles an hour. Tuesday, partly sunny. Slight chance of showers in the morning, then showers likely and chance of thunderstorms in the afternoon. Highs around 90. Southwest winds 10 to 15 miles an hour. Chance of precipitation 60%. Tuesday night, showers likely and chance of thunderstorms until midnight, then showers and chance of thunderstorms after midnight. Lows in the upper 60s. Southwest winds 5 to 15 miles an hour. Chance of precipitation 90%. And now the extended forecast for the radio listening area. Wednesday and Wednesday night, not as warm. Mostly cloudy with rain showers likely and slight chance of thunderstorms. Highs in the upper 70s. Lows in the upper 50s. Chance of precipitation 70%. Thursday and Thursday night, mostly cloudy with a 20% chance of rain showers. Highs in the lower 70s. Lows in the upper 50s. Friday and Friday night, rain showers likely and chance of thunderstorms. Highs in the upper 70s. Lows in the mid-60s. Chance of precipitation 60%. Saturday and Saturday night, showers likely and chance of thunderstorms. Highs in the lower 80s. Lows in the mid-60s. Chance of precipitation 70%. Sunday and Sunday night, mostly cloudy. A 50% chance of thunderstorms. Highs in the mid-80s. Lows in the upper 60s. The current time is 9:32 p.m. Eastern Daylight Time. 9 p.m. Eastern Daylight Time weather conditions across north-central Kentucky and south-central Indiana. At Louisville International, it was clear. The temperature was 83 degrees, the dew point 61, and the relative humidity 47%. The wind was south at 8 miles an hour. The pressure was 29.98 inches and steady. At Bowman Field, it was clear. The temperature was 81 degrees,
the dew point 62, and the relative humidity 52%. The wind was south at 9 miles an hour. The pressure was 29.98 inches and steady. At Jasper, it was clear. The temperature was 80 degrees, the dew point 62, and the relative humidity 54%. The wind was south at 8 miles an hour. The pressure was 29.97 inches and rising. Once again, at Louisville International, it was 83 degrees under clear skies. Elsewhere around the region, it was clear, with a temperature of 78 at Lexington, 79 at Jackson, and 83 at Bowling Green.

This is the climate data for Louisville for today. Since midnight, the high temperature was 89. The low was 66. No precipitation fell. Sunrise tomorrow, 6:30 a.m. Sunset tomorrow, 8:50 p.m. Now for the official National Weather Service forecast for North Central Kentucky and South Central Indiana, including the Louisville metro area. Tonight, mostly clear. Lows around 70. South winds 5 to 10 miles an hour. Monday, mostly sunny. Highs in the lower 90s. South winds 5 to 15 miles an hour. Monday night, partly cloudy. Lows in the lower 70s. South winds 5 to 10 miles an hour. Tuesday, partly sunny. Slight chance of showers in the morning, then showers likely and chance of thunderstorms in the afternoon. Highs around 90. Southwest winds 10 to 15 miles an hour. Chance of precipitation 60%. Tuesday night, showers likely and chance of thunderstorms until midnight, then showers and chance of thunderstorms after midnight. Lows in the upper 60s. Southwest winds 5 to 15 miles an hour. Chance of precipitation 90%. And now the extended forecast for the radio listening area. Wednesday and Wednesday night, not as warm. Mostly cloudy with rain showers likely and slight chance of thunderstorms. Highs in the upper 70s. Lows in the upper 50s. Chance of precipitation 70%. Thursday and Thursday night, mostly cloudy with a 20% chance of rain showers. Highs in the lower 70s. Lows in the upper 50s. Friday and Friday night, rain showers likely and chance of thunderstorms. Highs in the upper 70s. Lows in the mid 60s. Chance of precipitation 60%. Saturday and Saturday night, showers likely and chance of thunderstorms. Highs in the lower 80s. Lows in the mid 60s. Chance of precipitation 70%. Sunday and Sunday night, mostly cloudy. A 50% chance of thunderstorms. Highs in the mid 80s. Lows in the upper 60s. 9 p.m. Eastern Daylight Time weather conditions across north central Kentucky and south central Indiana. At Louisville International, it was clear. The temperature was 83 degrees, the dew point 61, and the relative humidity 47%. The wind was south at 8 miles an hour. The pressure was 29.98 inches and steady. At Bowman Field, it was clear. The temperature was 81 degrees, the dew point 62, and the relative humidity 52%. The wind was south at 9 miles an hour. The pressure was 29.98 inches and steady. At Jasper, it was clear. The temperature was 80 degrees, the dew point 62, and the relative humidity 54%. The wind was south at 8 miles an hour. The pressure was 29.97 inches and rising. Once again, at Louisville International, it was 83 degrees under clear skies. Elsewhere around the region, it was clear, with a temperature of 78 at Lexington, 79 at Jackson, and 83 at Bowling Green. Under clear skies, Paducah reported 81, Evansville reported 82, and Bloomington reported 76. It was partly cloudy, with a temperature of 76 at Covington, 82 at Nashville, and 79 at Indianapolis. At Frankfort, the weather conditions were not available. The current time is 9:38 p.m. Eastern Daylight Time. This is the climate data for Louisville for today. Since midnight, the high temperature was 89. The low was 66. No precipitation fell. Sunrise tomorrow, 6:30 a.m. Sunset tomorrow, 8:50 p.m. Now for the official National Weather Service forecast for North Central Kentucky and South Central Indiana, including the Louisville metro area. Tonight, mostly clear. Lows around 70. South winds 5 to 10 miles an hour. Monday, mostly sunny. Highs in the lower 90s. South winds 5 to 15 miles an hour. Monday night, partly cloudy. Lows in the lower 70s. South winds 5 to 10 miles an hour. Tuesday,

partly sunny. Slight chance of showers in the morning, then showers likely and chance of thunderstorms in the afternoon. Highs around 90. Southwest winds 10 to 15 miles an hour. Chance of precipitation 60%. Tuesday night, showers likely and chance of thunderstorms until midnight, then showers and chance of thunderstorms after midnight. Lows in the upper 60s. Southwest winds 5 to 15 miles an hour. Chance of precipitation 90%. And now the extended forecast for the radio listening area. Wednesday and Wednesday night, not as warm. Mostly cloudy with rain showers likely and slight chance of thunderstorms. Highs in the upper 70s. Lows in the upper 50s. Chance of precipitation 70%. Thursday and Thursday night, mostly cloudy with a 20% chance of rain showers. Highs in the lower 70s. Lows in the upper 50s. Friday and Friday night, rain showers likely and chance of thunderstorms. Highs in the upper 70s. Lows in the mid 60s. Chance of precipitation 60%. Saturday and Saturday night, showers likely and chance of thunderstorms. Highs in the lower 80s. Lows in the mid 60s. Chance of precipitation 70%. Sunday and Sunday night, mostly cloudy. A 50% chance of thunderstorms. Highs in the mid 80s. Lows in the upper 60s. 9 p.m. Eastern Daylight Time weather conditions across north central Kentucky and south central Indiana. At Louisville International, it was clear. The temperature was 83 degrees, the dew point 61, and the relative humidity 47%. The wind was south at 8 miles an hour. The pressure was 29.98 inches and steady. At Bowman Field, it was clear. The temperature was 81 degrees, the dew point 62, and the relative humidity 52%. The wind was south at 9 miles an hour. The pressure was 29.98 inches and steady. At Jasper, it was clear. The temperature was 80 degrees, the dew point 62, and the relative humidity 54%. The wind was south at 8 miles an hour. The pressure was 29.97 inches and rising. Once again, at Louisville International, it was 83 degrees under clear skies. Elsewhere around the region, it was clear, with a temperature of 78 at Lexington, 79 at Jackson, and 83 at Bowling Green. Under clear skies, Paducah reported 81, Evansville reported 82, and Bloomington reported 76. It was partly cloudy, with a temperature of 76 at Covington, 82 at Nashville, and 79 at Indianapolis. At Frankfort, the weather conditions were not available. 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The current time is 9:42 p.m. Eastern Daylight Time. This is the climate data for Louisville for today. Since midnight, the high temperature was 89. The low was 66. No precipitation fell. Sunrise tomorrow 6:30 a.m. Sunset tomorrow 8:50 p.m. Now for the official National Weather Service forecast for north central Kentucky and south central Indiana, including the Louisville metro area. Tonight, mostly clear. Lows around 70. South winds 5 to 10 miles an hour. Monday, mostly sunny. Highs in the lower 90s. South winds 5 to 15 miles an hour. Monday night, partly cloudy. Lows in the lower 70s. South winds 5 to 10 miles an hour. Tuesday, partly sunny. Slight chance of showers in the morning, then showers likely and chance of thunderstorms in the afternoon. Highs around 90. Southwest winds 10 to 15 miles an hour. Chance of precipitation 60%. Tuesday night, showers likely and chance of thunderstorms until midnight, then showers and chance of thunderstorms after midnight. Lows in the upper 60s. Southwest winds 5 to 15 miles an hour.
chance of precipitation 90%. And now the extended forecast for the radio listening area. Wednesday and Wednesday night, not as warm. Mostly cloudy with rain showers likely and slight chance of thunderstorms. Highs in the upper 70s. Lows in the upper 50s. Chance of precipitation 70%. Thursday and Thursday night, mostly cloudy with a 20% chance of rain showers. Highs in the lower 70s. Lows in the upper 50s. Friday and Friday night, rain showers likely and chance of thunderstorms. Highs in the upper 70s. Lows in the mid 60s. Chance of precipitation 60%. Saturday and Saturday night, showers likely and chance of thunderstorms. Highs in the lower 80s. Lows in the mid 60s. Chance of precipitation 70%. Sunday and Sunday night, mostly cloudy. A 50% chance of thunderstorms. Highs in the mid 80s. Lows in the upper 60s. 9 p.m. Eastern Daylight Time weather conditions across north central Kentucky and south central Indiana. At Louisville International, it was clear. The temperature was 83 degrees, the dew point 61, and the relative humidity 47%. The wind was south at 8 miles an hour. The pressure was 29.98 inches and steady. At Bowman Field, it was clear. The temperature was 81 degrees, the dew point 62, and the relative humidity 52%. The wind was south at 9 miles an hour. The pressure was 29.98 inches and steady. At Jasper, it was clear. The temperature was 80 degrees, the dew point 62, and the relative humidity 54%. The wind was south at 8 miles an hour. The pressure was 29.97 inches and rising. Once again, at Louisville International, it was 83 degrees under clear skies. Elsewhere around the region, it was clear, with a temperature of 78 at Lexington, 79 at Jackson, and 83 at Bowling Green. Under clear skies, Paducah reported 81, Evansville reported 82, and Bloomington reported 76. It was partly cloudy, with a temperature of 76 at Covington, 82 at Nashville, and 79 at Indianapolis. At Frankfort, the weather conditions were not available. The current time is 9:47 p.m. Eastern Daylight Time. This is the climate data for Louisville for today. Since midnight, the high temperature was 89. The low was 66. No precipitation fell. Sunrise tomorrow 6:30 a.m. Sunset tomorrow 8:50 p.m. Now for the official National Weather Service forecast for North Central Kentucky and South Central Indiana, including the Louisville metro area. Tonight, mostly clear. Lows around 70. South winds 5 to 10 miles an hour. Monday, mostly sunny. Highs in the lower 90s. South winds 5 to 15 miles an hour. Monday night, partly cloudy. Lows in the lower 70s. South winds 5 to 10 miles an hour. Tuesday, partly sunny. Slight chance of showers in the morning, then showers likely and chance of thunderstorms in the afternoon. Highs around 90. Southwest winds 10 to 15 miles an hour. Chance of precipitation 60%. Tuesday night, showers likely and chance of thunderstorms until midnight, then showers and chance of thunderstorms after midnight. Lows in the upper 60s. Southwest winds 5 to 15 miles an hour. Chance of precipitation 90%. And now the extended forecast for the radio listening area. Wednesday and Wednesday night, not as warm. Mostly cloudy with rain showers likely and slight chance of thunderstorms. Highs in the upper 70s. Lows in the upper 50s. Chance of precipitation 70%. Thursday and Thursday night, mostly cloudy with a 20% chance of rain showers. Highs in the lower 70s. Lows in the upper 50s. Friday and Friday night, rain showers likely and chance of thunderstorms. Highs in the upper 70s. Lows in the mid 60s. Chance of precipitation 60%. Saturday and Saturday night, showers likely and chance of thunderstorms.
Highs in the lower 80s. Lows in the mid 60s. Chance of precipitation 70%. Sunday and Sunday night, mostly cloudy. A 50% chance of thunderstorms. Highs in the mid 80s. Lows in the upper 60s. 9 p.m. Eastern Daylight Time weather conditions across north-central Kentucky and south-central Indiana. At Louisville International, it was clear. The temperature was 83 degrees, the dew point 61, and the relative humidity 47%. The wind was south at 8 miles an hour. The pressure was 29.98 inches and steady. At Bowman Field, it was clear. The temperature was 81 degrees, the dew point 62, and the relative humidity 52%. The wind was south at 9 miles an hour. The pressure was 29.98 inches and steady. At Jasper, it was clear. The temperature was 80 degrees, the dew point 62, and the relative humidity 54%. The wind was south at 8 miles an hour. The pressure was 29.97 inches and rising. Once again, at Louisville International, it was 83 degrees under clear skies. Elsewhere around the region, it was clear, with a temperature of 78 at Lexington, 79 at Jackson, and 83 at Bowling Green. Under clear skies, Paducah reported 81, Evansville reported 82, and Bloomington reported 76. It was partly cloudy, with a temperature of 76 at Covington, 82 at Nashville, and 79 at Indianapolis. At Frankfort, the weather conditions were not available. This is the climate data for Louisville for today. Since midnight, the high temperature was 89. The low was 66. No precipitation fell. Sunrise tomorrow 6:30 a.m. Sunset tomorrow 8:50 p.m. Now for the official National Weather Service forecast for North Central Kentucky and South Central Indiana, including the Louisville metro area. Tonight, mostly clear. Lows around 70. South winds 5 to 10 miles an hour. Monday, mostly sunny. Highs in the lower 90s. South winds 5 to 15 miles an hour. Monday night, partly cloudy. Lows in the lower 70s. South winds 5 to 10 miles an hour. Tuesday, partly sunny. Slight chance of showers in the morning, then showers likely and chance of thunderstorms in the afternoon. Highs around 90. Southwest winds 10 to 15 miles an hour. Chance of precipitation 60%. Tuesday night, showers likely and chance of thunderstorms until midnight, then showers and chance of thunderstorms after midnight. Lows in the upper 60s. Southwest winds 5 to 15 miles an hour. Chance of precipitation 90%. And now the extended forecast for the radio listening area. Wednesday and Wednesday night, not as warm. Mostly cloudy with rain showers likely and slight chance of thunderstorms. Highs in the upper 70s. Lows in the upper 50s. Chance of precipitation 70%. Thursday and Thursday night, mostly cloudy with a 20% chance of rain showers. Highs in the lower 70s. Lows in the upper 50s. Friday and Friday night, rain showers likely and chance of thunderstorms. Highs in the upper 70s. Lows in the mid 60s. Chance of precipitation 60%. Saturday and Saturday night, showers likely and chance of thunderstorms. Highs in the lower 80s. Lows in the mid 60s. Chance of precipitation 70%. Sunday and Sunday night, mostly cloudy. A 50% chance of thunderstorms. Highs in the mid 80s. Lows in the upper 60s. The current time is 9:53 p.m. Eastern Daylight Time. 9 p.m. Eastern Daylight Time weather conditions across north-central Kentucky and south-central Indiana. At Louisville International, it was clear. The temperature was 83 degrees, the dew point 61, and the relative humidity 47%. The wind was south at 8 miles an hour. The pressure was 29.98 inches and steady. At Bowman Field, it was clear. The temperature was 81 degrees, the dew point 62, and the relative humidity 52%.
The wind was south at 9 miles an hour. The pressure was 29.98 inches and steady. At Jasper, it was clear. The temperature was 80 degrees, the dew point 62, and the relative humidity 54%. The wind was south at 8 miles an hour. The pressure was 29.97 inches and rising. Once again, at Louisville International, it was 83 degrees under clear skies. Elsewhere around the region, it was clear, with a temperature of 78 at Lexington, 79 at Jackson, and 83 at Bowling Green. Under clear skies, Paducah reported 81, Evansville reported 82, and Bloomington reported 76. It was partly cloudy, with a temperature of 76 at Covington, 82 at Nashville, and 79 at Indianapolis. At Frankfort, the weather conditions were not available. This is the climate data for Louisville for today. Since midnight, the high temperature was 89. The low was 66. No precipitation fell. Sunrise tomorrow 6:30 a.m. Sunset tomorrow 8:50 p.m. Now for the official National Weather Service forecast for North Central Kentucky and South Central Indiana, including the Louisville metro area. Tonight, mostly clear. Lows around 70. South winds 5 to 10 miles an hour. Monday, mostly sunny. Highs in the lower 90s. South winds 5 to 15 miles an hour. Monday night, partly cloudy. Lows in the lower 70s. South winds 5 to 10 miles an hour. Tuesday, partly sunny. Slight chance of showers in the morning, then showers likely and chance of thunderstorms in the afternoon. Highs around 90. Southwest winds 10 to 15 miles an hour. Chance of precipitation 60%. Tuesday night, showers likely and chance of thunderstorms until midnight, then showers and chance of thunderstorms after midnight. Lows in the upper 60s. Southwest winds 5 to 15 miles an hour. Chance of precipitation 90%. And now the extended forecast for the radio listening area. Wednesday and Wednesday night, not as warm. Mostly cloudy with rain showers likely and slight chance of thunderstorms. Highs in the upper 70s. Lows in the upper 50s. Chance of precipitation 70%. Thursday and Thursday night, mostly cloudy with a 20% chance of rain showers. Highs in the lower 70s. Lows in the upper 50s. Friday and Friday night, rain showers likely and chance of thunderstorms. Highs in the upper 70s. Lows in the mid 60s. Chance of precipitation 60%. Saturday and Saturday night, showers likely and chance of thunderstorms. Highs in the lower 80s. Lows in the mid 60s. Chance of precipitation 70%. Sunday and Sunday night, mostly cloudy. A 50% chance of thunderstorms. Highs in the mid-80s. Lows in the upper 60s. The current time is 9:57 p.m. Eastern Daylight Time. 9 p.m. Eastern Daylight Time weather conditions across North Central Kentucky and South Central Indiana. At Louisville International, it was clear. The temperature was 83 degrees, the dew point 61, and the relative humidity 47%. The wind was south at 8 miles an hour. The pressure was 29.98 inches and steady. At Bowman Field, it was clear. The temperature was 81 degrees, the dew point 62, and the relative humidity 52%. The wind was south at 9 miles an hour. The pressure was 29.98 inches and steady. At Jasper, it was clear. The temperature was 80 degrees, the dew point 62, and the relative humidity 54%. The wind was south at 8 miles an hour. The pressure was 29.97 inches and rising. Once again, at Louisville International, it was 83 degrees under clear skies. Elsewhere around the region, it was clear, with a temperature of 78 at Lexington, 79 at Jackson, and 83 at Bowling Green. Under clear skies, Paducah reported 81, Evansville reported 82, and Bloomington reported 76. It was partly cloudy, with a temperature of 76 at Covington, 82 at Nashville,
and 79 at Indianapolis. At Frankfurt, the weather conditions were not available. This is the climate data for Louisville for today. Since midnight, the high temperature was 89. The low was 66. No precipitation fell. Sunrise tomorrow, 6:30 a.m. Sunset tomorrow, 8:50 p.m. Now for the official National Weather Service forecast for North Central Kentucky and South Central Indiana, including the Louisville metro area. Tonight, mostly clear. Lows around 70. South winds 5 to 10 miles an hour. Monday, mostly sunny. Highs in the lower 90s. South winds 5 to 15 miles an hour. Monday night, partly cloudy. Lows in the lower 70s. South winds 5 to 10 miles an hour. Tuesday, partly sunny. Slight chance of showers in the morning, then showers likely and chance of thunderstorms in the afternoon. Highs around 90. Southwest winds 10 to 15 miles an hour. Chance of precipitation 60%. Tuesday night, showers likely and chance of thunderstorms until midnight, then showers and chance of thunderstorms after midnight. Lows in the upper 60s. Southwest winds 5 to 15 miles an hour. Chance of precipitation 90%. And now the extended forecast for the radio listening area. Wednesday and Wednesday night, not as warm. Mostly cloudy with rain showers likely and slight chance of thunderstorms. Highs in the upper 70s. Lows in the upper 50s. Chance of precipitation 70%. Thursday and Thursday night, mostly cloudy with a 20% chance of rain showers. Highs in the lower 70s. Lows in the upper 50s. Friday and Friday night, rain showers likely and chance of thunderstorms. Highs in the upper 70s. Lows in the mid 60s. Chance of precipitation 60%. Saturday and Saturday night, showers likely and chance of thunderstorms. Highs in the lower 80s. Lows in the mid 60s. Chance of precipitation 70%. Sunday and Sunday night, mostly cloudy. A 50% chance of thunderstorms. Highs in the mid 80s. Lows in the upper 60s. 9 p.m. Eastern Daylight Time weather conditions across north central Kentucky and south central Indiana. At Louisville International, it was clear. The temperature was 83 degrees, the dew point 61, and the relative humidity 47%. The wind was south at 8 miles an hour. The pressure was 29.98 inches and steady. At Bowman Field, it was clear. The temperature was 81 degrees, the dew point 62, and the relative humidity 52%. The wind was south at 9 miles an hour. The pressure was 29.98 inches and steady. At Jasper, it was clear. The temperature was 80 degrees, the dew point 62, and the relative humidity 54%. The wind was south at 8 miles an hour. The pressure was 29.97 inches and rising. Once again, at Louisville International, it was 83 degrees under clear skies. Elsewhere around the region, it was clear, with a temperature of 78 at Lexington, 79 at Jackson, and 83 at Bowling Green. Under clear skies, Paducah reported 81, Evansville reported 82, and Bloomington reported 76. It was partly cloudy, with a temperature of 76 at Covington, 82 at Nashville, and 79 at Indianapolis. At Frankfurt, the weather conditions were not available. The current time is 10:03 p.m. Eastern Daylight Time. 10 p.m. Eastern Daylight Time weather conditions across north central Kentucky and south central Indiana. At Louisville International, it was clear. The temperature was 80 degrees, the dew point 62, and the relative humidity 54%. The wind was southeast at 9 miles an hour. The pressure was 29.99 inches and rising. At Bowman Field, it was clear. The temperature was 79 degrees, the dew point 62, and the relative humidity 56%. The wind was south at 7 miles an hour. The pressure was 29.99 inches and rising. At Jasper, it was clear.
The temperature was 77 degrees, the dew point 62, and the relative humidity 59%. The wind was south at 5 miles an hour. The pressure was 29.98 inches and rising. Once again, at Louisville International, it was 80 degrees under clear skies. Elsewhere around the region, it was clear, with a temperature of 76 at Lexington, 78 at Jackson, 79 at Bowling Green, and 81 at Nashville. Under clear skies, Paducah reported 79, Evansville reported 78, and Bloomington reported 74. It was partly cloudy, with a temperature of 74 at Covington and 74 at Indianapolis. At Frankfort, the weather conditions were not available. This is the climate data for Louisville for today. Since midnight, the high temperature was 89. The low was 66. No precipitation fell. Sunrise tomorrow 6:30 a.m. Sunset tomorrow 8:50 p.m. Now for the official National Weather Service forecast for North Central Kentucky and South Central Indiana, including the Louisville metro area. Tonight, mostly clear. Lows around 70. South winds 5 to 10 miles an hour. Monday, mostly sunny. Highs in the lower 90s. South winds 5 to 15 miles an hour. Monday night, partly cloudy. Lows in the lower 70s. South winds 5 to 10 miles an hour. Tuesday, partly sunny. Slight chance of showers in the morning, then showers likely and chance of thunderstorms in the afternoon. Highs around 90. Southwest winds 10 to 15 miles an hour. Chance of precipitation 60%. Tuesday night, showers likely and chance of thunderstorms until midnight, then showers and chance of thunderstorms after midnight. Lows in the upper 60s. Southwest winds 5 to 15 miles an hour. Chance of precipitation 90%. And now the extended forecast for the radio listening area. Wednesday and Wednesday night, not as warm. Mostly cloudy with rain showers likely and slight chance of thunderstorms. Highs in the upper 70s. Lows in the upper 50s. Chance of precipitation 70%. Thursday and Thursday night, mostly cloudy with a 20% chance of rain showers. Highs in the lower 70s. Lows in the upper 50s. Friday and Friday night, rain showers likely and chance of thunderstorms. Highs in the upper 70s. Lows in the mid 60s. Chance of precipitation 60%. Saturday and Saturday night, showers likely and chance of thunderstorms. Highs in the lower 80s. Lows in the mid 60s. Chance of precipitation 70%. Sunday and Sunday night, mostly cloudy. A 50% chance of thunderstorms. Highs in the mid 80s. Lows in the upper 60s. The current time is 10:07 p.m. Eastern Daylight Time. 10 p.m. Eastern Daylight Time weather conditions across North Central Kentucky and South Central Indiana. At Louisville International, it was clear. The temperature was 80 degrees, the dew point 62, and the relative humidity 54%. The wind was southeast at 9 miles an hour. The pressure was 29.99 inches and rising. At Bowman Field, it was clear. The temperature was 79 degrees, the dew point 62, and the relative humidity 56%. The wind was south at 7 miles an hour. The pressure was 29.99 inches and rising. At Jasper, it was clear. The temperature was 77 degrees, the dew point 62, and the relative humidity 59%. The wind was south at 5 miles an hour. The pressure was 29.98 inches and rising. Once again, at Louisville International, it was 80 degrees under clear skies. Elsewhere around the region, it was clear, with a temperature of 76 at Lexington, 78 at Jackson, 79 at Bowling Green, and 81 at Nashville. Under clear skies, Paducah reported 79, Evansville reported 78, and Bloomington reported 74. It was partly cloudy, with a temperature of 74 at Covington and 74 at Indianapolis. At Frankfort, the weather conditions were not available.
This is the climate data for Louisville for today. Since midnight, the high temperature was 89. The low was 66. No precipitation fell. Sunrise tomorrow, 6:30 a.m. Sunset tomorrow, 8:50 p.m. Now for the official National Weather Service forecast for North Central Kentucky and South Central Indiana, including the Louisville metro area. Tonight, mostly clear. Lows around 70. South winds 5 to 10 miles an hour. Monday, mostly sunny. Highs in the lower 90s. South winds 5 to 15 miles an hour. Monday night, partly cloudy. Lows in the lower 70s. South winds 5 to 10 miles an hour. Tuesday, partly sunny. Slight chance of showers in the morning, then showers likely and chance of thunderstorms in the afternoon. Highs around 90. Southwest winds 10 to 15 miles an hour. Chance of precipitation 60%. Tuesday night, showers likely and chance of thunderstorms until midnight, then showers and chance of thunderstorms after midnight. Lows in the upper 60s. Southwest winds 5 to 15 miles an hour. Chance of precipitation 90%. And now the extended forecast for the radio listening area. Wednesday and Wednesday night, not as warm. Mostly cloudy with rain showers likely and slight chance of thunderstorms. Highs in the upper 70s. Lows in the upper 50s. Chance of precipitation 70%. Thursday and Thursday night, mostly cloudy with a 20% chance of rain showers. Highs in the lower 70s. Lows in the upper 50s. Friday and Friday night, rain showers likely and chance of thunderstorms. Highs in the upper 70s. Lows in the mid 60s. Chance of precipitation 60%. Saturday and Saturday night, showers likely and chance of thunderstorms. Highs in the lower 80s. Lows in the mid 60s. Chance of precipitation 70%. Sunday and Sunday night, mostly cloudy. A 50% chance of thunderstorms. Highs in the mid 80s. Lows in the upper 60s. 10 p.m. Eastern Daylight Time weather conditions across North Central Kentucky and South Central Indiana. At Louisville International, it was clear. The temperature was 80 degrees, the dew point 62, and the relative humidity 54%. The wind was southeast at 9 miles an hour. The pressure was 29.99 inches and rising. At Bowman Field, it was clear. The temperature was 79 degrees, the dew point 62, and the relative humidity 56%. The wind was south at 7 miles an hour. The pressure was 29.99 inches and rising. At Jasper, it was clear. The temperature was 77 degrees, the dew point 62, and the relative humidity 59%. The wind was south at 5 miles an hour. The pressure was 29.98 inches and rising. Once again, at Louisville International, it was 80 degrees under clear skies. Elsewhere around the region, it was clear, with a temperature of 76 at Lexington, 78 at Jackson, 79 at Bowling Green, and 81 at Nashville. Under clear skies, Paducah reported 79, Evansville reported 78, and Bloomington reported 74. It was partly cloudy, with a temperature of 74 at Covington and 74 at Indianapolis. At Frankfort, the weather conditions were not available. 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The current time is 10:13 p.m. Eastern Daylight Time. This is the climate data for Louisville for today. Since midnight, the high temperature was 89. The low was 66. No precipitation fell. Sunrise tomorrow, 6:30 a.m. Sunset tomorrow, 8:50 p.m. Now for the official National Weather Service forecast for North Central Kentucky and South Central Indiana, including the Louisville metro area. Tonight, mostly clear.
Lows around 70. South winds 5 to 10 miles an hour. Monday, mostly sunny. Highs in the lower 90s. South winds 5 to 15 miles an hour. Monday night, partly cloudy. Lows in the lower 70s. South winds 5 to 10 miles an hour. Tuesday, partly sunny. Slight chance of showers in the morning, then showers likely and chance of thunderstorms in the afternoon. Highs around 90. Southwest winds 10 to 15 miles an hour. Chance of precipitation 60%. Tuesday night, showers likely and chance of thunderstorms until midnight, then showers and chance of thunderstorms after midnight. Lows in the upper 60s. Southwest winds 5 to 15 miles an hour. Chance of precipitation 90%. And now the extended forecast for the radio listening area. Wednesday and Wednesday night, not as warm. Mostly cloudy with rain showers likely and slight chance of thunderstorms. Highs in the upper 70s. Lows in the upper 50s. Chance of precipitation 70%. Thursday and Thursday night, mostly cloudy with a 20% chance of rain showers. Highs in the lower 70s. Lows in the upper 50s. Friday and Friday night, rain showers likely and chance of thunderstorms. Highs in the upper 70s. Lows in the mid 60s. Chance of precipitation 60%. Saturday and Saturday night, showers likely and chance of thunderstorms. Highs in the lower 80s. Lows in the mid 60s. Chance of precipitation 70%. Sunday and Sunday night, mostly cloudy. A 50% chance of thunderstorms. Highs in the mid 80s. Lows in the upper 60s. 10 p.m. Eastern Daylight Time weather conditions across north central Kentucky and south central Indiana. At Louisville International, it was clear. The temperature was 80 degrees, the dew point 62, and the relative humidity 54%. The wind was southeast at 9 miles an hour. The pressure was 29.99 inches and rising. At Bowman Field, it was clear. The temperature was 79 degrees, the dew point 62, and the relative humidity 56%. The wind was south at 7 miles an hour. The pressure was 29.99 inches and rising. At Jasper, it was clear. The temperature was 77 degrees, the dew point 62, and the relative humidity 59%. The wind was south at 5 miles an hour. The pressure was 29.98 inches and rising. Once again, at Louisville International, it was 80 degrees under clear skies. Elsewhere around the region, it was clear, with a temperature of 76 at Lexington, 78 at Jackson, 79 at Bowling Green, and 81 at Nashville. Under clear skies, Paducah reported 79, Evansville reported 78, and Bloomington reported 74. It was partly cloudy, with a temperature of 74 at Covington, and 74 at Indianapolis. At Frankfort, the weather conditions were not available. The current time is 10:17 p.m. Eastern Daylight Time. This is the climate data for Louisville for today. Since midnight, the high temperature was 89. The low was 66. No precipitation fell. Sunrise tomorrow 6:30 a.m. Sunset tomorrow 8:50 p.m. Now for the official National Weather Service forecast for north central Kentucky and south central Indiana, including the Louisville metro area. Tonight, mostly clear. Lows around 70. South winds 5 to 10 miles an hour. Monday, mostly sunny. Highs in the lower 90s. South winds 5 to 15 miles an hour. Monday night, partly cloudy. Lows in the lower 70s. South winds 5 to 10 miles an hour. Tuesday, partly sunny. Slight chance of showers in the morning, then showers likely and chance of thunderstorms in the afternoon. Highs around 90. Southwest winds 10 to 15 miles an hour. Chance of precipitation 60%. Tuesday night, showers likely and chance of thunderstorms until midnight, then showers and chance of thunderstorms after midnight. Lows in the upper 60s.
southwest winds 5 to 15 miles an hour. Chance of precipitation 90%. And now the extended forecast for the radio listening area. Wednesday and Wednesday night, not as warm. Mostly cloudy with rain showers likely and slight chance of thunderstorms. Highs in the upper 70s. Lows in the upper 50s. Chance of precipitation 70%. Thursday and Thursday night, mostly cloudy with a 20% chance of rain showers. Highs in the lower 70s. Lows in the upper 50s. Friday and Friday night, rain showers likely and chance of thunderstorms. Highs in the upper 70s. Lows in the mid 60s. Chance of precipitation 60%. Saturday and Saturday night, showers likely and chance of thunderstorms. Highs in the lower 80s. Lows in the mid 60s. Chance of precipitation 70%. Sunday and Sunday night, mostly cloudy. A 50% chance of thunderstorms. Highs in the mid 80s. Lows in the upper 60s. 10 p.m. Eastern Daylight Time weather conditions across north central Kentucky and south central Indiana. At Louisville International, it was clear. The temperature was 80 degrees, the dew point 62, and the relative humidity 54%. The wind was southeast at 9 miles an hour. The pressure was 29.99 inches and rising. At Bowman Field, it was clear. The temperature was 79 degrees, the dew point 62, and the relative humidity 56%. The wind was south at 7 miles an hour. The pressure was 29.99 inches and rising. At Jasper, it was clear. The temperature was 77 degrees, the dew point 62, and the relative humidity 59%. The wind was south at 5 miles an hour. The pressure was 29.98 inches and rising. Once again, at Louisville International, it was 80 degrees under clear skies. Elsewhere around the region, it was clear, with a temperature of 76 at Lexington, 78 at Jackson, 79 at Bowling Green, and 81 at Nashville. Under clear skies, Paducah reported 79, Evansville reported 78, and Bloomington reported 74. It was partly cloudy, with a temperature of 74 at Covington, and 74 at Indianapolis. At Frankfort, the weather conditions were not available. This is the climate data for Louisville for today. Since midnight, the high temperature was 89. The low was 66. No precipitation fell. Sunrise tomorrow 6:30 a.m. Sunset tomorrow 8:50 p.m. The current time is 10:22 p.m. Eastern Daylight Time. Now for the official National Weather Service forecast for North Central Kentucky and South Central Indiana, including the Louisville metro area. Tonight, mostly clear. Lows around 70. South winds 5 to 10 miles an hour. Monday, mostly sunny. Highs in the lower 90s. South winds 5 to 15 miles an hour. Monday night, partly cloudy. Lows in the lower 70s. South winds 5 to 10 miles an hour. Tuesday, partly sunny. Slight chance of showers in the morning, then showers likely and chance of thunderstorms in the afternoon. Highs around 90. Southwest winds 10 to 15 miles an hour. Chance of precipitation 60%. Tuesday night, showers likely and chance of thunderstorms until midnight, then showers and chance of thunderstorms after midnight. Lows in the upper 60s. Southwest winds 5 to 15 miles an hour. Chance of precipitation 90%. And now the extended forecast for the radio listening area. Wednesday and Wednesday night, not as warm. Mostly cloudy with rain showers likely and slight chance of thunderstorms. Highs in the upper 70s. Lows in the upper 50s. Chance of precipitation 70%. Thursday and Thursday night, mostly cloudy with a 20% chance of rain showers. Highs in the lower 70s. Lows in the upper 50s. Friday and Friday night, rain showers likely and chance of thunderstorms. Highs in the upper 70s. Lows in the mid 60s. Chance of precipitation 60%.
Saturday and Saturday night, showers likely and chance of thunderstorms. Highs in the lower 80s. Lows in the mid 60s. Chance of precipitation 70%. Sunday and Sunday night, mostly cloudy. A 50% chance of thunderstorms. Highs in the mid 80s. Lows in the upper 60s. 10 p.m. Eastern Daylight Time weather conditions across north central Kentucky and south central Indiana. At Louisville International, it was clear. The temperature was 80 degrees, the dew point 62, and the relative humidity 54%. The wind was southeast at 9 miles an hour. The pressure was 29.99 inches and rising. At Bowman Field, it was clear. The temperature was 79 degrees, the dew point 62, and the relative humidity 56%. The wind was south at 7 miles an hour. The pressure was 29.99 inches and rising. At Jasper, it was clear. The temperature was 77 degrees, the dew point 62, and the relative humidity 59%. The wind was south at 5 miles an hour. The pressure was 29.98 inches and rising. Once again, at Louisville International, it was 80 degrees under clear skies. Elsewhere around the region, it was clear, with a temperature of 76 at Lexington, 78 at Jackson, 79 at Bowling Green, and 81 at Nashville. Under clear skies, Paducah reported 79, Evansville reported 78, and Bloomington reported 74. It was partly cloudy, with a temperature of 74 at Covington and 74 at Indianapolis. At Frankfort, the weather conditions were not available. This is the climate data for Louisville for today. Since midnight, the high temperature was 89. The low was 66. No precipitation fell. Sunrise tomorrow 6:30 a.m. Sunset tomorrow 8:50 p.m. Now for the official National Weather Service forecast for north central Kentucky and south central Indiana, including the Louisville metro area. Tonight, mostly clear. Lows around 70. South winds 5 to 10 miles an hour. Monday, mostly sunny. Highs in the lower 90s. South winds 5 to 15 miles an hour. Monday night, partly cloudy. Lows in the lower 70s. South winds 5 to 10 miles an hour. Tuesday, partly sunny. Slight chance of showers in the morning, then showers likely and chance of thunderstorms in the afternoon. Highs around 90. Southwest winds 10 to 15 miles an hour. Chance of precipitation 60%. Tuesday night, showers likely and chance of thunderstorms until midnight, then showers and chance of thunderstorms after midnight. Lows in the upper 60s. Southwest winds 5 to 15 miles an hour. Chance of precipitation 90%. And now the extended forecast for the radio listening area. Wednesday and Wednesday night, not as warm. Mostly cloudy with rain showers likely and slight chance of thunderstorms. Highs in the upper 70s. Lows in the upper 50s. Chance of precipitation 70%. Thursday and Thursday night, mostly cloudy with a 20% chance of rain showers. Highs in the lower 70s. Lows in the upper 50s. Friday and Friday night, rain showers likely and chance of thunderstorms. Highs in the upper 70s. Lows in the mid 60s. Chance of precipitation 60%. Saturday and Saturday night, showers likely and chance of thunderstorms. Highs in the lower 80s. Lows in the mid 60s. Chance of precipitation 70%. Sunday and Sunday night, mostly cloudy. A 50% chance of thunderstorms. Highs in the mid-80s. Lows in the upper 60s. The current time is 10:28 p.m. Eastern Daylight Time. 10 p.m. Eastern Daylight Time weather conditions across north-central Kentucky and south-central Indiana. At Louisville International, it was clear. The temperature was 80 degrees, the dew point 62, and the relative humidity 54%. The wind was southeast at 9 miles an hour. The pressure was 29.99 inches and rising. At Bowman Field, it was clear.
The temperature was 79 degrees, the dew point 62, and the relative humidity 56%. The wind was south at 7 miles an hour. The pressure was 29.99 inches and rising. At Jasper, it was clear. The temperature was 77 degrees, the dew point 62, and the relative humidity 59%. The wind was south at 5 miles an hour. The pressure was 29.98 inches and rising. Once again, at Louisville International, it was 80 degrees under clear skies. Elsewhere around the region, it was clear, with a temperature of 76 at Lexington, 78 at Jackson, 79 at Bowling Green, and 81 at Nashville. Under clear skies, Paducah reported 79, Evansville reported 78, and Bloomington reported 74. It was partly cloudy, with a temperature of 74 at Covington and 74 at Indianapolis. At Frankfort, the weather conditions were not available. This is the climate data for Louisville for today. Since midnight, the high temperature was 89. The low was 66. No precipitation fell. Sunrise tomorrow 6:30 a.m. Sunset tomorrow 8:50 p.m. Now for the official National Weather Service forecast for North Central Kentucky and South Central Indiana, including the Louisville metro area. Tonight, mostly clear. Lows around 70. South winds 5 to 10 miles an hour. Monday, mostly sunny. Highs in the lower 90s. South winds 5 to 15 miles an hour. Monday night, partly cloudy. Lows in the lower 70s. South winds 5 to 10 miles an hour. Tuesday, partly sunny. Slight chance of showers in the morning, then showers likely and chance of thunderstorms in the afternoon. Highs around 90. Southwest winds 10 to 15 miles an hour. Chance of precipitation 60%. Tuesday night, showers likely and chance of thunderstorms until midnight, then showers and chance of thunderstorms after midnight. Lows in the upper 60s. Southwest winds 5 to 15 miles an hour. Chance of precipitation 90%. And now the extended forecast for the radio listening area. Wednesday and Wednesday night, not as warm. Mostly cloudy with rain showers likely and slight chance of thunderstorms. Highs in the upper 70s. Lows in the upper 50s. Chance of precipitation 70%. Thursday and Thursday night, mostly cloudy with a 20% chance of rain showers. Highs in the lower 70s. Lows in the upper 50s. Friday and Friday night, rain showers likely and chance of thunderstorms. Highs in the upper 70s. Lows in the mid 60s. Chance of precipitation 60%. Saturday and Saturday night, showers likely and chance of thunderstorms. Highs in the lower 80s. Lows in the mid 60s. Chance of precipitation 70%. Sunday and Sunday night, mostly cloudy. A 50% chance of thunderstorms. Highs in the mid 80s. Lows in the upper 60s. The current time is 10:32 p.m. Eastern Daylight Time. 10 p.m. Eastern Daylight Time weather conditions across North Central Kentucky and South Central Indiana. At Louisville International, it was clear. The temperature was 80 degrees, the dew point 62, and the relative humidity 54%. The wind was southeast at 9 miles an hour. The pressure was 29.99 inches and rising. At Bowman Field, it was clear. The temperature was 79 degrees, the dew point 62, and the relative humidity 56%. The wind was south at 7 miles an hour. The pressure was 29.99 inches and rising. At Jasper, it was clear. The temperature was 77 degrees, the dew point 62, and the relative humidity 59%. The wind was south at 5 miles an hour. The pressure was 29.98 inches and rising. Once again, at Louisville International, it was 80 degrees under clear skies. Elsewhere around the region, it was clear, with a temperature of 76 at Lexington, 78 at Jackson, 79 at Bowling Green, and 81 at Nashville.
under clear skies. Paducah reported 79, Evansville reported 78, and Bloomington reported 74. It was partly cloudy, with a temperature of 74 at Covington and 74 at Indianapolis. At Frankfort, the weather conditions were not available. This is the climate data for Louisville for today. Since midnight, the high temperature was 89. The low was 66. No precipitation fell. Sunrise tomorrow, 6.

Highs in the lower 90s. South winds 5 to 15 miles an hour. Monday night, partly cloudy. Lows in the lower 70s. South winds 5 to 10 miles an hour. Tuesday, partly sunny. Slight chance of showers in the morning, then showers likely and chance of thunderstorms in the afternoon. Highs around 90. Southwest winds 10 to 15 miles an hour. Chance of precipitation 60%. Tuesday night, showers likely and chance of thunderstorms until midnight, then showers and chance of thunderstorms after midnight. Lows in the upper 60s. Southwest winds 5 to 15 miles an hour. Chance of precipitation 90%. And now the extended forecast for the radio listening area. Wednesday and Wednesday night, not as warm. Mostly cloudy with rain showers likely and slight chance of thunderstorms. Highs in the upper 70s. Lows in the upper 50s. Chance of precipitation 70%. Thursday and Thursday night, mostly cloudy with a 20% chance of rain showers. Highs in the lower 70s. Lows in the upper 50s. Friday and Friday night, rain showers likely and chance of thunderstorms. Highs in the upper 70s. Lows in the mid 60s. Chance of precipitation 60%. Saturday and Saturday night, showers likely and chance of thunderstorms. Highs in the lower 80s. Lows in the mid 60s. Chance of precipitation 70%. Sunday and Sunday night, mostly cloudy. A 50% chance of thunderstorms. Highs in the mid 80s. Lows in the upper 60s. 10 p.m. Eastern Daylight Time weather conditions across north central Kentucky and south central Indiana. At Louisville International, it was clear. The temperature was 80 degrees, the dew point 62, and the relative humidity 54%. The wind was southeast at 9 miles an hour. The pressure was 29.99 inches and rising. At Bowman Field, it was clear. The temperature was 79 degrees, the dew point 62, and the relative humidity 56%. The wind was south at 7 miles an hour. The pressure was 29.99 inches and rising. At Jasper, it was clear. The temperature was 77 degrees, the dew point 62, and the relative humidity 59%. The wind was south at 5 miles an hour. The pressure was 29.98 inches and rising. Once again, at Louisville International, it was 80 degrees under clear skies. Elsewhere around the region, it was clear, with a temperature of 76 at Lexington, 78 at Jackson, 79 at Bowling Green, and 81 at Nashville. Under clear skies, Paducah reported 79, Evansville reported 78, and Bloomington reported 74. It was partly cloudy, with a temperature of 74 at Covington, and 74 at Indianapolis. At Frankfort, the weather conditions were not available. The current time is 10:38 p.m. Eastern Daylight Time. This is the climate data for Louisville for today. Since midnight, the high temperature was 89. The low was 66. No precipitation fell. Sunrise tomorrow 6:30 a.m. Sunset tomorrow 8:50 p.m. Now for the official National Weather Service forecast for north central Kentucky and south central Indiana, including the Louisville metro area. Tonight, mostly clear. Lows around 70. South winds 5 to 10 miles an hour. Monday, mostly sunny. Highs in the lower 90s. South winds 5 to 15 miles an hour. Monday night, partly cloudy. Lows in the lower 70s. South winds 5 to 10 miles an hour. Tuesday, partly sunny. Slight chance of showers in the morning, then showers likely and chance of thunderstorms in the afternoon. Highs around 90. Southwest winds 10 to 15 miles an hour. Chance of precipitation 60%. Tuesday night, showers likely and chance of thunderstorms until midnight, then showers and chance of thunderstorms after midnight. Lows in the upper 60s. Southwest winds 5 to 15 miles an hour. Chance of precipitation 90%. And now the extended forecast for the radio.

listening area. Wednesday and Wednesday night, not as warm. Mostly cloudy with rain showers likely and slight chance of thunderstorms. Highs in the upper 70s. Lows in the upper 50s. Chance of precipitation 70%. Thursday and Thursday night, mostly cloudy with a 20% chance of rain showers. Highs in the lower 70s. Lows in the upper 50s. Friday and Friday night, rain showers likely and chance of thunderstorms. Highs in the upper 70s. Lows in the mid 60s. Chance of precipitation 60%. Saturday and Saturday night, showers likely and chance of thunderstorms. Highs in the lower 80s. Lows in the mid 60s. Chance of precipitation 70%. Sunday and Sunday night, mostly cloudy. A 50% chance of thunderstorms. Highs in the mid 80s. Lows in the upper 60s. 10 p.m. Eastern Daylight Time weather conditions across north central Kentucky and south central Indiana. At Louisville International, it was clear. The temperature was 80 degrees, the dew point 62, and the relative humidity 54%. The wind was southeast at 9 miles an hour. The pressure was 29.99 inches and rising. At Bowman Field, it was clear. The temperature was 79 degrees, the dew point 62, and the relative humidity 56%. The wind was south at 7 miles an hour. The pressure was 29.99 inches and rising. At Jasper, it was clear. The temperature was 77 degrees, the dew point 62, and the relative humidity 59%. The wind was south at 5 miles an hour. The pressure was 29.98 inches and rising. Once again, at Louisville International, it was 80 degrees under clear skies. Elsewhere around the region, it was clear, with a temperature of 76 at Lexington, 78 at Jackson, 79 at Bowling Green, and 81 at Nashville. Under clear skies, Paducah reported 79, Evansville reported 78, and Bloomington reported 74. It was partly cloudy, with a temperature of 74 at Covington and 74 at Indianapolis. At Frankfort, the weather conditions were not available. 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The current time is 10:43 p.m. Eastern Daylight Time. This is the climate data for Louisville for today. Since midnight, the high temperature was 89. The low was 66. No precipitation fell. Sunrise tomorrow 6:30 a.m. Sunset tomorrow 8:50 p.m. Now for the official National Weather Service forecast for north central Kentucky and south central Indiana, including the Louisville metro area. Tonight, mostly clear. Lows around 70. South winds 5 to 10 miles an hour. Monday, mostly sunny. Highs in the lower 90s. South winds 5 to 15 miles an hour. Monday night, partly cloudy. Lows in the lower 70s. South winds 5 to 10 miles an hour. Tuesday, partly sunny. Slight chance of showers in the morning, then showers likely and chance of thunderstorms in the afternoon. Highs around 90. Southwest winds 10 to 15 miles an hour. Chance of precipitation 60%. Tuesday night, showers likely and chance of thunderstorms until midnight, then showers and chance of thunderstorms after midnight. Lows in the upper 60s. Southwest winds 5 to 15 miles an hour. Chance of precipitation 90%. And now the extended forecast for the radio listening area. Wednesday and Wednesday night, not as warm. Mostly cloudy with rain showers likely and slight chance of thunderstorms. Highs in the upper 70s. Lows in the upper 50s. Chance of precipitation 70%. Thursday and Thursday night, mostly cloudy with a 20% chance of rain showers. Highs in the lower 70s. Lows in the upper 50s.
Friday and Friday night, rain showers likely and chance of thunderstorms. Highs in the upper 70s. Lows in the mid 60s. Chance of precipitation 60%. Saturday and Saturday night, showers likely and chance of thunderstorms. Highs in the lower 80s. Lows in the mid 60s. Chance of precipitation 70%. Sunday and Sunday night, mostly cloudy. A 50% chance of thunderstorms. Highs in the mid 80s. Lows in the upper 60s. 10 p.m. Eastern Daylight Time weather conditions across north central Kentucky and south central Indiana. At Louisville International, it was clear. The temperature was 80 degrees, the dew point 62, and the relative humidity 54%. The wind was southeast at 9 miles an hour. The pressure was 29.99 inches and rising. At Bowman Field, it was clear. The temperature was 79 degrees, the dew point 62, and the relative humidity 56%. The wind was south at 7 miles an hour. The pressure was 29.99 inches and rising. At Jasper, it was clear. The temperature was 77 degrees, the dew point 62, and the relative humidity 59%. The wind was south at 5 miles an hour. The pressure was 29.98 inches and rising. Once again, at Louisville International, it was 80 degrees under clear skies. Elsewhere around the region, it was clear, with a temperature of 76 at Lexington, 78 at Jackson, 79 at Bowling Green, and 81 at Nashville. Under clear skies, Paducah reported 79, Evansville reported 78, and Bloomington reported 74. It was partly cloudy, with a temperature of 74 at Covington and 74 at Indianapolis. At Frankfort, the weather conditions were not available. The current time is 10:47 p.m. Eastern Daylight Time. This is the climate data for Louisville for today. Since midnight, the high temperature was 89. The low was 66. No precipitation fell. Sunrise tomorrow 6:30 a.m. Sunset tomorrow 8:50 p.m. Now for the official National Weather Service forecast for north central Kentucky and south central Indiana, including the Louisville metro area. Tonight, mostly clear. Lows around 70. South winds 5 to 10 miles an hour. Monday, mostly sunny. Highs in the lower 90s. South winds 5 to 15 miles an hour. Monday night, partly cloudy. Lows in the lower 70s. South winds 5 to 10 miles an hour. Tuesday, partly sunny. Slight chance of showers in the morning, then showers likely and chance of thunderstorms in the afternoon. Highs around 90. Southwest winds 10 to 15 miles an hour. Chance of precipitation 60%. Tuesday night, showers likely and chance of thunderstorms until midnight, then showers and chance of thunderstorms after midnight. Lows in the upper 60s. Southwest winds 5 to 15 miles an hour. Chance of precipitation 90%. And now the extended forecast for the radio listening area. Wednesday and Wednesday night, not as warm. Mostly cloudy with rain showers likely and slight chance of thunderstorms. Highs in the upper 70s. Lows in the upper 50s. Chance of precipitation 70%. Thursday and Thursday night, mostly cloudy with a 20% chance of rain showers. Highs in the lower 70s. Lows in the upper 50s. Friday and Friday night, rain showers likely and chance of thunderstorms. Highs in the upper 70s. Lows in the mid 60s. Chance of precipitation 60%. Saturday and Saturday night, showers likely and chance of thunderstorms. Highs in the lower 80s. Lows in the mid 60s. Chance of precipitation 70%. Sunday and Sunday night, mostly cloudy. A 50% chance of thunderstorms. Highs in the mid 80s. Lows in the upper 60s. 10 p.m. Eastern Daylight Time weather conditions across north central Kentucky and south central Indiana. At Louisville International, it was clear.
the temperature was 80 degrees, the dew point 62, and the relative humidity 54%. The wind was southeast at 9 miles an hour. The pressure was 29.99 inches and rising. At Bowman Field, it was clear. The temperature was 79 degrees, the dew point 62, and the relative humidity 56%. The wind was south at 7 miles an hour. The pressure was 29.99 inches and rising. At Jasper, it was clear. The temperature was 77 degrees, the dew point 62, and the relative humidity 59%. The wind was south at 5 miles an hour. The pressure was 29.98 inches and rising. Once again, at Louisville International, it was 80 degrees under clear skies. Elsewhere around the region, it was clear, with a temperature of 76 at Lexington, 78 at Jackson, 79 at Bowling Green, and 81 at Nashville. Under clear skies, Paducah reported 79, Evansville reported 78, and Bloomington reported 74. It was partly cloudy, with a temperature of 74 at Covington and 74 at Indianapolis. At Frankfort, the weather conditions were not available. This is the climate data for Louisville for today. Since midnight, the high temperature was 89. The low was 66. No precipitation fell. Sunrise tomorrow 6:30 a.m. Sunset tomorrow 8:50 p.m. Now for the official National Weather Service forecast for North Central Kentucky and South Central Indiana, including the Louisville metro area. Tonight, mostly clear. Lows around 70. South winds 5 to 10 miles an hour. Monday, mostly sunny. Highs in the lower 90s. South winds 5 to 15 miles an hour. Monday night, partly cloudy. Lows in the lower 70s. South winds 5 to 10 miles an hour. Tuesday, partly sunny. Slight chance of showers in the morning, then showers likely and chance of thunderstorms in the afternoon. Highs around 90. Southwest winds 10 to 15 miles an hour. Chance of precipitation 60%. Tuesday night, showers likely and chance of thunderstorms until midnight, then showers and chance of thunderstorms after midnight. Lows in the upper 60s. Southwest winds 5 to 15 miles an hour. Chance of precipitation 90%. And now the extended forecast for the radio listening area. Wednesday and Wednesday night, not as warm. Mostly cloudy with rain showers likely and slight chance of thunderstorms. Highs in the upper 70s. Lows in the upper 50s. Chance of precipitation 70%. Thursday and Thursday night, mostly cloudy with a 20% chance of rain showers. Highs in the lower 70s. Lows in the upper 50s. Friday and Friday night, rain showers likely and chance of thunderstorms. Highs in the upper 70s. Lows in the mid 60s. Chance of precipitation 60%. Saturday and Saturday night, showers likely and chance of thunderstorms. Highs in the lower 80s. Lows in the mid 60s. Chance of precipitation 70%. Sunday and Sunday night, mostly cloudy. A 50% chance of thunderstorms. Highs in the mid 80s. Lows in the upper 60s. The current time is 10:53 p.m. Eastern Daylight Time. 10 p.m. Eastern Daylight Time weather conditions across North Central Kentucky and South Central Indiana. At Louisville International, it was clear. The temperature was 80 degrees, the dew point 62, and the relative humidity 54%. The wind was southeast at 9 miles an hour. The pressure was 29.99 inches and rising. At Bowman Field, it was clear. The temperature was 79 degrees, the dew point 62, and the relative humidity 56%. The wind was south at 7 miles an hour. The pressure was 29.99 inches and rising. At Jasper, it was clear. The temperature was 77 degrees, the dew point 62, and the relative humidity 59%. The wind was south at 5 miles an hour. The pressure was 29.98 inches and rising. Once again,
At Louisville International, it was 80 degrees under clear skies. Elsewhere around the region, it was clear, with a temperature of 76 at Lexington, 78 at Jackson, 79 at Bowling Green, and 81 at Nashville. Under clear skies, Paducah reported 79, Evansville reported 78, and Bloomington reported 74. It was partly cloudy, with a temperature of 74 at Covington and 74 at Indianapolis. At Frankfort, the weather conditions were not available. This is the climate data for Louisville for today. Since midnight, the high temperature was 89. The low was 66. No precipitation fell. Sunrise tomorrow 6:30 a.m. Sunset tomorrow 8:50 p.m. Now for the official National Weather Service forecast for North Central Kentucky and South Central Indiana, including the Louisville metro area. Tonight, mostly clear. Lows around 70. South winds 5 to 10 miles an hour. Monday, mostly sunny. Highs in the lower 90s. South winds 5 to 15 miles an hour. Monday night, partly cloudy. Lows in the lower 70s. South winds 5 to 10 miles an hour. Tuesday, partly sunny. Slight chance of showers in the morning, then showers likely and chance of thunderstorms in the afternoon. Highs around 90. Southwest winds 10 to 15 miles an hour. Chance of precipitation 60%. Tuesday night, showers likely and chance of thunderstorms until midnight, then showers and chance of thunderstorms after midnight. Lows in the upper 60s. Southwest winds 5 to 15 miles an hour. Chance of precipitation 90%. And now the extended forecast for the radio listening area. Wednesday and Wednesday night, not as warm. Mostly cloudy with rain showers likely and slight chance of thunderstorms. Highs in the upper 70s. Lows in the upper 50s. Chance of precipitation 70%. Thursday and Thursday night, mostly cloudy with a 20% chance of rain showers. Highs in the lower 70s. Lows in the upper 50s. Friday and Friday night, rain showers likely and chance of thunderstorms. Highs in the upper 70s. Lows in the mid 60s. Chance of precipitation 60%. Saturday and Saturday night, showers likely and chance of thunderstorms. Highs in the lower 80s. Lows in the mid 60s. Chance of precipitation 70%. Sunday and Sunday night, mostly cloudy. A 50% chance of thunderstorms. Highs in the mid 80s. Lows in the upper 60s. The current time is 10:57 p.m. Eastern Daylight Time. 10 p.m. Eastern Daylight Time weather conditions across North Central Kentucky and South Central Indiana. At Louisville International, it was clear. The temperature was 80 degrees, the dew point 62, and the relative humidity 54%. The wind was southeast at 9 miles an hour. The pressure was 29.99 inches and rising. At Bowman Field, it was clear. The temperature was 79 degrees, the dew point 62, and the relative humidity 56%. The wind was south at 7 miles an hour. The pressure was 29.99 inches and rising. At Jasper, it was clear. The temperature was 77 degrees, the dew point 62, and the relative humidity 59%. The wind was south at 5 miles an hour. The pressure was 29.98 inches and rising. Once again, at Louisville International, it was 80 degrees under clear skies. Elsewhere around the region, it was clear, with a temperature of 76 at Lexington, 78 at Jackson, 79 at Bowling Green, and 81 at Nashville. Under clear skies, Paducah reported 79, Evansville reported 78, and Bloomington reported 74. It was partly cloudy, with a temperature of 74 at Covington and 74 at Indianapolis. At Frankfort, the weather conditions were not available. This is the climate data for Louisville for today. Since midnight, the high temperature was 89. The low was 66. No precipitation fell. Sunrise tomorrow 6:30 a.m. Sunset tomorrow 8:50 p.m.
Now for the official National Weather Service forecast for north central Kentucky and south central Indiana, including the Louisville metro area. Tonight, mostly clear. Lows around 70. South winds 5 to 10 miles an hour. Monday, mostly sunny. Highs in the lower 90s. South winds 5 to 15 miles an hour. Monday night, partly cloudy. Lows in the lower 70s. South winds 5 to 10 miles an hour. Tuesday, partly sunny. Slight chance of showers in the morning, then showers likely and chance of thunderstorms in the afternoon. Highs around 90. Southwest winds 10 to 15 miles an hour. Chance of precipitation 60%. Tuesday night, showers likely and chance of thunderstorms until midnight, then showers and chance of thunderstorms after midnight. Lows in the upper 60s. Southwest winds 5 to 15 miles an hour. Chance of precipitation 90%. And now the extended forecast for the radio listening area. Wednesday and Wednesday night, not as warm. Mostly cloudy with rain showers likely and slight chance of thunderstorms. Highs in the upper 70s. Lows in the upper 50s. Chance of precipitation 70%. Thursday and Thursday night, mostly cloudy with a 20% chance of rain showers. Highs in the lower 70s. Lows in the upper 50s. Friday and Friday night, rain showers likely and chance of thunderstorms. Highs in the upper 70s. Lows in the mid 60s. Chance of precipitation 60%. Saturday and Saturday night, showers likely and chance of thunderstorms. Highs in the lower 80s. Lows in the mid 60s. Chance of precipitation 70%. Sunday and Sunday night, mostly cloudy. A 50% chance of thunderstorms. Highs in the mid 80s. Lows in the upper 60s. The current time is 11:02 p.m. Eastern Daylight Time. 10 p.m. Eastern Daylight Time weather conditions across north central Kentucky and south central Indiana. At Louisville International, it was clear. The temperature was 80 degrees, the dew point 62, and the relative humidity 54%. The wind was southeast at 9 miles an hour. The pressure was 29.99 inches and rising. At Bowman Field, it was clear. The temperature was 79 degrees, the dew point 62, and the relative humidity 56%. The wind was south at 7 miles an hour. The pressure was 29.99 inches and rising. At Jasper, it was clear. The temperature was 77 degrees, the dew point 62, and the relative humidity 59%. The wind was south at 5 miles an hour. The pressure was 29.98 inches and rising. Once again, at Louisville International, it was 80 degrees under clear skies. Elsewhere around the region, it was clear, with a temperature of 76 at Lexington, 78 at Jackson, 79 at Bowling Green, and 81 at Nashville. Under clear skies, Paducah reported 79, Evansville reported 78, and Bloomington reported 74. It was partly cloudy, with a temperature of 74 at Covington, and 74 at Indianapolis. At Frankfort, the weather conditions were not available. 11 p.m. Eastern Daylight Time weather conditions across north central Kentucky and south central Indiana. At Louisville International, it was clear. The temperature was 78 degrees, the dew point 62, and the relative humidity 57%. The wind was southeast at 7 miles an hour. The pressure was 30.01 inches and rising. At Bowman Field, it was clear. The temperature was 78 degrees, the dew point 61, and the relative humidity 55%. The wind was southeast at 6 miles an hour. The pressure was 30.01 inches and rising. At Jasper, it was clear. The temperature was 74 degrees, the dew point 62, and the relative humidity 66%. The wind was southeast at 5 miles an hour. The pressure was 29.99 inches and rising. Once again, at Louisville International, it was 78 degrees under clear skies. Elsewhere around the region, it was clear, with a temperature of 75 at Lexington,
72 at Covington, 77 at Jackson, and 78 at Bowling Green. Under clear skies, Nashville reported 78, Paducah reported 77, Evansville reported 76, and Bloomington reported 73. At Indianapolis, it was partly cloudy, with a temperature of 73. At Frankfurt, the weather conditions were not available. This is the climate data for Louisville for today. Since midnight, the high temperature was 89. The low was 66. No precipitation fell. Sunrise tomorrow 6:30 a.m. Sunset tomorrow 8:50 p.m. Now for the official National Weather Service forecast for North Central Kentucky and South Central Indiana, including the Louisville metro area. Tonight, mostly clear. Lows around 70. South winds 5 to 10 miles an hour. Monday, mostly sunny. Highs in the lower 90s. South winds 5 to 15 miles an hour. Monday night, partly cloudy. Lows in the lower 70s. South winds 5 to 10 miles an hour. Tuesday, partly sunny. Slight chance of showers in the morning, then showers likely and chance of thunderstorms in the afternoon. Highs around 90. Southwest winds 10 to 15 miles an hour. Chance of precipitation 60%. Tuesday night, showers likely and chance of thunderstorms until midnight, then showers and chance of thunderstorms after midnight. Lows in the upper 60s. Southwest winds 5 to 15 miles an hour. Chance of precipitation 90%. And now the extended forecast for the radio listening area. Wednesday and Wednesday night, not as warm. Mostly cloudy with rain showers likely and slight chance of thunderstorms. Highs in the upper 70s. Lows in the upper 50s. Chance of precipitation 70%. Thursday and Thursday night, mostly cloudy with a 20% chance of rain showers. Highs in the lower 70s. Lows in the upper 50s. Friday and Friday night, rain showers likely and chance of thunderstorms. Highs in the upper 70s. Lows in the mid 60s. Chance of precipitation 60%. Saturday and Saturday night, showers likely and chance of thunderstorms. Highs in the lower 80s. Lows in the mid 60s. Chance of precipitation 70%. Sunday and Sunday night, mostly cloudy. A 50% chance of thunderstorms. Highs in the mid-80s. Lows in the upper 60s. The current time is 11:07 p.m. Eastern Daylight Time. 11 p.m. Eastern Daylight Time weather conditions across North Central Kentucky and South Central Indiana. At Louisville International, it was clear. The temperature was 78 degrees, the dew point 62, and the relative humidity 57%. The wind was southeast at 7 miles an hour. The pressure was 30.01 inches and rising. At Bowman Field, it was clear. The temperature was 78 degrees, the dew point 61, and the relative humidity 55%. The wind was southeast at 6 miles an hour. The pressure was 30.01 inches and rising. At Jasper, it was clear. The temperature was 74 degrees, the dew point 62, and the relative humidity 66%. The wind was southeast at 5 miles an hour. The pressure was 29.99 inches and rising. Once again, at Louisville International, it was 78 degrees under clear skies. Elsewhere around the region, it was clear, with a temperature of 75 at Lexington, 72 at Covington, 77 at Jackson, and 78 at Bowling Green. Under clear skies, Nashville reported 78, Paducah reported 77, Evansville reported 76, and Bloomington reported 73. At Indianapolis, it was partly cloudy, with a temperature of 73. At Frankfurt, the weather conditions were not available. This is the climate data for Louisville for today. Since midnight, the high temperature was 89. The low was 66. No precipitation fell. Sunrise tomorrow 6:30 a.m. Sunset tomorrow 8:50 p.m.
Now for the official National Weather Service forecast for north central Kentucky and south central Indiana, including the Louisville metro area. Tonight, mostly clear. Lows around 70. South winds 5 to 10 miles an hour. Monday, mostly sunny. Highs in the lower 90s. South winds 5 to 15 miles an hour. Monday night, partly cloudy. Lows in the lower 70s. South winds 5 to 10 miles an hour. Tuesday, partly sunny. Slight chance of showers in the morning, then showers likely and chance of thunderstorms in the afternoon. Highs around 90. Southwest winds 10 to 15 miles an hour. Chance of precipitation 60%. Tuesday night, showers likely and chance of thunderstorms until midnight, then showers and chance of thunderstorms after midnight. Lows in the upper 60s. Southwest winds 5 to 15 miles an hour. Chance of precipitation 90%. And now the extended forecast for the radio listening area. Wednesday and Wednesday night, not as warm. Mostly cloudy with rain showers likely and slight chance of thunderstorms. Highs in the upper 70s. Lows in the upper 50s. Chance of precipitation 70%. Thursday and Thursday night, mostly cloudy with a 20% chance of rain showers. Highs in the lower 70s. Lows in the upper 50s. Friday and Friday night, rain showers likely and chance of thunderstorms. Highs in the upper 70s. Lows in the mid 60s. Chance of precipitation 60%. Saturday and Saturday night, showers likely and chance of thunderstorms. Highs in the lower 80s. Lows in the mid 60s. Chance of precipitation 70%. Sunday and Sunday night, mostly cloudy. A 50% chance of thunderstorms. Highs in the mid 80s. Lows in the upper 60s. 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The current time is 11:12 p.m. Eastern Daylight Time. 11 p.m. Eastern Daylight Time weather conditions across north-central Kentucky and south-central Indiana. At Louisville International, it was clear. The temperature was 78 degrees, the dew point 62, and the relative humidity 57%. The wind was southeast at 7 miles an hour. The pressure was 30.01 inches and rising. At Bowman Field, it was clear. The temperature was 78 degrees, the dew point 61, and the relative humidity 55%. The wind was southeast at 6 miles an hour. The pressure was 30.01 inches and rising. At Jasper, it was clear. The temperature was 74 degrees, the dew point 62, and the relative humidity 66%. The wind was southeast at 5 miles an hour. The pressure was 29.99 inches and rising. Once again, at Louisville International, it was 78 degrees under clear skies. Elsewhere around the region, it was clear, with a temperature of 75 at Lexington, 72 at Covington, 77 at Jackson, and 78 at Bowling Green. Under clear skies, Nashville reported 78, Paducah reported 77, Evansville reported 76, and Bloomington reported 73. At Indianapolis, it was partly cloudy, with a temperature of 73. At Frankfort, the weather conditions were not available. This is the climate data for Louisville for today. Since midnight, the high temperature was 89. The low was 66. No precipitation fell. Sunrise tomorrow 6:30 a.m. Sunset tomorrow 8:50 p.m. Now for the official National Weather Service forecast for north central Kentucky and south central Indiana, including the Louisville metro area. Tonight, mostly clear. Lows around 70. South winds 5 to 10 miles an hour. Monday, mostly sunny. Highs in the lower 90s. South winds 5 to 15 miles an hour. Monday night, partly cloudy.
lows in the lower 70s. South winds 5 to 10 miles an hour. Tuesday, partly sunny. Slight chance of showers in the morning, then showers likely and chance of thunderstorms in the afternoon. Highs around 90. Southwest winds 10 to 15 miles an hour. Chance of precipitation 60%. Tuesday night, showers likely and chance of thunderstorms until midnight, then showers and chance of thunderstorms after midnight. Lows in the upper 60s. Southwest winds 5 to 15 miles an hour. Chance of precipitation 90%. And now the extended forecast for the radio listening area. Wednesday and Wednesday night, not as warm. Mostly cloudy with rain showers likely and slight chance of thunderstorms. Highs in the upper 70s. Lows in the upper 50s. Chance of precipitation 70%. Thursday and Thursday night, mostly cloudy with a 20% chance of rain showers. Highs in the lower 70s. Lows in the upper 50s. Friday and Friday night, rain showers likely and chance of thunderstorms. Highs in the upper 70s. Lows in the mid 60s. Chance of precipitation 60%. Saturday and Saturday night, showers likely and chance of thunderstorms. Highs in the lower 80s. Lows in the mid 60s. Chance of precipitation 70%. Sunday and Sunday night, mostly cloudy. A 50% chance of thunderstorms. Highs in the mid 80s. Lows in the upper 60s. 11 p.m. Eastern Daylight Time weather conditions across north central Kentucky and south central Indiana. At Louisville International, it was clear. The temperature was 78 degrees, the dew point 62, and the relative humidity 57%. The wind was southeast at 7 miles an hour. The pressure was 30.01 inches and rising. At Bowman Field, it was clear. The temperature was 78 degrees, the dew point 61, and the relative humidity 55%. The wind was southeast at 6 miles an hour. The pressure was 30.01 inches and rising. At Jasper, it was clear. The temperature was 74 degrees, the dew point 62, and the relative humidity 66%. The wind was southeast at 5 miles an hour. The pressure was 29.99 inches and rising. Once again, at Louisville International, it was 78 degrees under clear skies. Elsewhere around the region, it was clear, with a temperature of 75 at Lexington, 72 at Covington, 77 at Jackson, and 78 at Bowling Green. Under clear skies, Nashville reported 78, Paducah reported 77, Evansville reported 76, and Bloomington reported 73. At Indianapolis, it was partly cloudy, with a temperature of 73. At Frankfort, the weather conditions were not available. The current time is 11:18 p.m. Eastern Daylight Time. This is the climate data for Louisville for today. Since midnight, the high temperature was 89. The low was 66. No precipitation fell. Sunrise tomorrow 6:30 a.m. Sunset tomorrow 8:50 p.m. Now for the official National Weather Service forecast for North Central Kentucky and South Central Indiana, including the Louisville metro area. Tonight, mostly clear. Lows around 70. South winds 5 to 10 miles an hour. Monday, mostly sunny. Highs in the lower 90s. South winds 5 to 15 miles an hour. Monday night, partly cloudy. Lows in the lower 70s. South winds 5 to 10 miles an hour. Tuesday, partly sunny. Slight chance of showers in the morning, then showers likely and chance of thunderstorms in the afternoon. Highs around 90. Southwest winds 10 to 15 miles an hour. Chance of precipitation 60%. Tuesday night, showers likely and chance of thunderstorms until midnight, then showers and chance of thunderstorms after midnight. Lows in the upper 60s. Southwest winds 5 to 15 miles an hour. Chance of precipitation 90%. And now the extended forecast for the radio listening area. Wednesday and Wednesday night, not as warm.
Mostly cloudy with rain showers likely and slight chance of thunderstorms. Highs in the upper 70s. Lows in the upper 50s. Chance of precipitation 70%. Thursday and Thursday night, mostly cloudy with a 20% chance of rain showers. Highs in the lower 70s. Lows in the upper 50s. Friday and Friday night, rain showers likely and chance of thunderstorms. Highs in the upper 70s. Lows in the mid 60s. Chance of precipitation 60%. Saturday and Saturday night, showers likely and chance of thunderstorms. Highs in the lower 80s. Lows in the mid 60s. Chance of precipitation 70%. Sunday and Sunday night, mostly cloudy. A 50% chance of thunderstorms. Highs in the mid 80s. Lows in the upper 60s. 11 p.m. Eastern Daylight Time weather conditions across north central Kentucky and south central Indiana. At Louisville International, it was clear. The temperature was 78 degrees, the dew point 62, and the relative humidity 57%. The wind was southeast at 7 miles an hour. The pressure was 30.01 inches and rising. At Bowman Field, it was clear. The temperature was 78 degrees, the dew point 61, and the relative humidity 55%. The wind was southeast at 6 miles an hour. The pressure was 30.01 inches and rising. At Jasper, it was clear. The temperature was 74 degrees, the dew point 62, and the relative humidity 66%. The wind was southeast at 5 miles an hour. The pressure was 29.99 inches and rising. Once again, at Louisville International, it was 78 degrees under clear skies. Elsewhere around the region, it was clear, with a temperature of 75 at Lexington, 72 at Covington, 77 at Jackson, and 78 at Bowling Green. Under clear skies, Nashville reported 78, Paducah reported 77, Evansville reported 76, and Bloomington reported 73. At Indianapolis, it was partly cloudy, with a temperature of 73. At Frankfort, the weather conditions were not available. The current time is 11:22 p.m. Eastern Daylight Time. This is the climate data for Louisville for today. Since midnight, the high temperature was 89. The low was 66. No precipitation fell. Sunrise tomorrow 6:30 a.m. Sunset tomorrow 8:50 p.m. Now for the official National Weather Service forecast for north central Kentucky and south central Indiana, including the Louisville metro area. Tonight, mostly clear. Lows around 70. South winds 5 to 10 miles an hour. Monday, mostly sunny. Highs in the lower 90s. South winds 5 to 15 miles an hour. Monday night, partly cloudy. Lows in the lower 70s. South winds 5 to 10 miles an hour. Tuesday, partly sunny. Slight chance of showers in the morning, then showers likely and chance of thunderstorms in the afternoon. Highs around 90. Southwest winds 10 to 15 miles an hour. Chance of precipitation 60%. Tuesday night, showers likely and chance of thunderstorms until midnight, then showers and chance of thunderstorms after midnight. Lows in the upper 60s. Southwest winds 5 to 15 miles an hour. Chance of precipitation 90%. And now the extended forecast for the radio listening area. Wednesday and Wednesday night, not as warm. Mostly cloudy with rain showers likely and slight chance of thunderstorms. Highs in the upper 70s. Lows in the upper 50s. Chance of precipitation 70%. Thursday and Thursday night, mostly cloudy with a 20% chance of rain showers. Highs in the lower 70s. Lows in the upper 50s. Friday and Friday night, rain showers likely and chance of thunderstorms. Highs in the upper 70s. Lows in the mid 60s. Chance of precipitation 60%. Saturday and Saturday night, showers likely and chance of thunderstorms. Highs in the lower 80s. Lows in the mid-60s. Chance of precipitation 70%.
Sunday and Sunday night, mostly cloudy. A 50% chance of thunderstorms. Highs in the mid-80s. Lows in the upper 60s. 11 p.m. Eastern Daylight Time weather conditions across north-central Kentucky and south-central Indiana. At Louisville International, it was clear. The temperature was 78 degrees, the dew point 62, and the relative humidity 57%. The wind was southeast at 7 miles an hour. The pressure was 30.01 inches and rising. At Bowman Field, it was clear. The temperature was 78 degrees, the dew point 61, and the relative humidity 55%. The wind was southeast at 6 miles an hour. The pressure was 30.01 inches and rising. At Jasper, it was clear. The temperature was 74 degrees, the dew point 62, and the relative humidity 66%. The wind was southeast at 5 miles an hour. The pressure was 29.99 inches and rising. Once again, at Louisville International, it was 78 degrees under clear skies. Elsewhere around the region, it was clear, with a temperature of 75 at Lexington, 72 at Covington, 77 at Jackson, and 78 at Bowling Green. Under clear skies, Nashville reported 78, Paducah reported 77, Evansville reported 76, and Bloomington reported 73. At Indianapolis, it was partly cloudy, with a temperature of 73. At Frankfort, the weather conditions were not available. This is the climate data for Louisville for today. Since midnight, the high temperature was 89. The low was 66. No precipitation fell. Sunrise tomorrow 6:30 a.m. Sunset tomorrow 8:50 p.m. Now for the official National Weather Service forecast for north-central Kentucky and south-central Indiana, including the Louisville metro area. Tonight, mostly clear. Lows around 70. South winds 5 to 10 miles an hour. Monday, mostly sunny. Highs in the lower 90s. South winds 5 to 15 miles an hour. Monday night, partly cloudy. Lows in the lower 70s. South winds 5 to 10 miles an hour. Tuesday, partly sunny. Slight chance of showers in the morning, then showers likely and chance of thunderstorms in the afternoon. Highs around 90. Southwest winds 10 to 15 miles an hour. Chance of precipitation 60%. Tuesday night, showers likely and chance of thunderstorms until midnight, then showers and chance of thunderstorms after midnight. Lows in the upper 60s. Southwest winds 5 to 15 miles an hour. Chance of precipitation 90%. And now the extended forecast for the radio listening area. Wednesday and Wednesday night, not as warm. Mostly cloudy with rain showers likely and slight chance of thunderstorms. Highs in the upper 70s. Lows in the upper 50s. Chance of precipitation 70%. Thursday and Thursday night, mostly cloudy with a 20% chance of rain showers. Highs in the lower 70s. Lows in the upper 50s. Friday and Friday night, rain showers likely and chance of thunderstorms. Highs in the upper 70s. Lows in the mid 60s. Chance of precipitation 60%. Saturday and Saturday night, showers likely and chance of thunderstorms. Highs in the lower 80s. Lows in the mid-60s. Chance of precipitation 70%. Sunday and Sunday night, mostly cloudy. A 50% chance of thunderstorms. Highs in the mid-80s. Lows in the upper 60s. The current time is 11:29 p.m. Eastern Daylight Time. 11 p.m. Eastern Daylight Time weather conditions across north-central Kentucky and south-central Indiana. At Louisville International, it was clear. The temperature was 78 degrees, the dew point 62, and the relative humidity 57%. The wind was southeast at 7 miles an hour. The pressure was 30.01 inches and rising. At Bowman Field, it was clear. The temperature was 78 degrees, the dew point 61, and the relative humidity 55%. The wind was southeast at 6 miles an hour.
The pressure was 30.01 inches and rising. At Jasper, it was clear. The temperature was 74 degrees, the dew point 62, and the relative humidity 66%. The wind was southeast at 5 miles an hour. The pressure was 29.99 inches and rising. Once again, at Louisville International, it was 78 degrees under clear skies. Elsewhere around the region, it was clear, with a temperature of 75 at Lexington, 72 at Covington, 77 at Jackson, and 78 at Bowling Green. Under clear skies, Nashville reported 78, Paducah reported 77, Evansville reported 76, and Bloomington reported 73. At Indianapolis, it was partly cloudy, with a temperature of 73. At Frankfurt, the weather conditions were not available. This is the climate data for Louisville for today. Since midnight, the high temperature was 89. The low was 66. No precipitation fell. Sunrise tomorrow 6:30 a.m. Sunset tomorrow 8:50 p.m. Now for the official National Weather Service forecast for North Central Kentucky and South Central Indiana, including the Louisville metro area. Tonight, mostly clear. Lows around 70. South winds 5 to 10 miles an hour. Monday, mostly sunny. Highs in the lower 90s. South winds 5 to 15 miles an hour. Monday night, partly cloudy. Lows in the lower 70s. South winds 5 to 10 miles an hour. Tuesday, partly sunny. Slight chance of showers in the morning, then showers likely and chance of thunderstorms in the afternoon. Highs around 90. Southwest winds 10 to 15 miles an hour. Chance of precipitation 60%. Tuesday night, showers likely and chance of thunderstorms until midnight, then showers and chance of thunderstorms after midnight. Lows in the upper 60s. Southwest winds 5 to 15 miles an hour. Chance of precipitation 90%. And now the extended forecast for the radio listening area. Wednesday and Wednesday night, not as warm. Mostly cloudy with rain showers likely and slight chance of thunderstorms. Highs in the upper 70s. Lows in the upper 50s. Chance of precipitation 70%. Thursday and Thursday night, mostly cloudy with a 20% chance of rain showers. Highs in the lower 70s. Lows in the upper 50s. Friday and Friday night, rain showers likely and chance of thunderstorms. Highs in the upper 70s. Lows in the mid 60s. Chance of precipitation 60%. Saturday and Saturday night, showers likely and chance of thunderstorms. Highs in the lower 80s. Lows in the mid 60s. Chance of precipitation 70%. Sunday and Sunday night, mostly cloudy. A 50% chance of thunderstorms. Highs in the mid-80s. Lows in the upper 60s. The current time is 11:33 p.m. Eastern Daylight Time. 11 p.m. Eastern Daylight Time weather conditions across North Central Kentucky and South Central Indiana. At Louisville International, it was clear. The temperature was 78 degrees, the dew point 62, and the relative humidity 57%. The wind was southeast at 7 miles an hour. The pressure was 30.01 inches and rising. At Bowman Field, it was clear. The temperature was 78 degrees, the dew point 61, and the relative humidity 55%. The wind was southeast at 6 miles an hour. The pressure was 30.01 inches and rising. At Jasper, it was clear. The temperature was 74 degrees, the dew point 62, and the relative humidity 66%. The wind was southeast at 5 miles an hour. The pressure was 29.99 inches and rising. Once again, at Louisville International, it was 78 degrees under clear skies. Elsewhere around the region, it was clear, with a temperature of 75 at Lexington, 72 at Covington, 77 at Jackson, and 78 at Bowling Green. Under clear skies, Nashville reported 78, Paducah reported 77, Evansville reported 76, and Bloomington reported 73. At Indianapolis,
it was partly cloudy, with a temperature of 73. At Frankfurt, the weather conditions were not available. Now for the official National Weather Service forecast for North Central Kentucky and South Central Indiana, including the Louisville metro area. Tonight, mostly

storms in the afternoon. Highs around 90. Southwest winds 10 to 15 miles an hour. Chance of precipitation 60%. Tuesday night, showers likely and chance of thunderstorms until midnight, then showers and chance of thunderstorms after midnight. Lows in the upper 60s. Southwest winds 5 to 15 miles an hour. Chance of precipitation 90%. And now the extended forecast for the radio listening area. Wednesday and Wednesday night, not as warm. Mostly cloudy with rain showers likely and slight chance of thunderstorms. Highs in the upper 70s. Lows in the upper 50s. Chance of precipitation 70%. Thursday and Thursday night, mostly cloudy with a 20% chance of rain showers. Highs in the lower 70s. Lows in the upper 50s. Friday and Friday night, rain showers likely and chance of thunderstorms. Highs in the upper 70s. Lows in the mid 60s. Chance of precipitation 60%. Saturday and Saturday night, showers likely and chance of thunderstorms. Highs in the lower 80s. Lows in the mid 60s. Chance of precipitation 70%. Sunday and Sunday night, mostly cloudy. A 50% chance of thunderstorms. Highs in the mid 80s. Lows in the upper 60s. The current time is 11:37 p.m. Eastern Daylight Time. 11 p.m. Eastern Daylight Time weather conditions across north central Kentucky and south central Indiana. At Louisville International, it was clear. The temperature was 78 degrees, the dew point 62, and the relative humidity 57%. The wind was southeast at 7 miles an hour. The pressure was 30.01 inches and rising. At Bowman Field, it was clear. The temperature was 78 degrees, the dew point 61, and the relative humidity 55%. The wind was southeast at 6 miles an hour. The pressure was 30.01 inches and rising. At Jasper, it was clear. The temperature was 74 degrees, the dew point 62, and the relative humidity 66%. The wind was southeast at 5 miles an hour. The pressure was 29.99 inches and rising. Once again, at Louisville International, it was 78 degrees under clear skies. Elsewhere around the region, it was clear, with a temperature of 75 at Lexington, 72 at Covington, 77 at Jackson, and 78 at Bowling Green. Under clear skies, Nashville reported 78, Paducah reported 77, Evansville reported 76, and Bloomington reported 73. At Indianapolis, it was partly cloudy, with a temperature of 73. At Frankfort, the weather conditions were not available. Now for the official National Weather Service forecast for north central Kentucky and south central Indiana, including the Louisville metro area. Tonight, mostly clear. Lows around 70. South winds 5 to 10 miles an hour. Monday, mostly sunny. Highs in the lower 90s. South winds 5 to 15 miles an hour. Monday night, partly cloudy. Lows in the lower 70s. South winds 5 to 10 miles an hour. Tuesday, partly sunny. Slight chance of showers in the morning, then showers likely and chance of thunderstorms in the afternoon. Highs around 90. Southwest winds 10 to 15 miles an hour. Chance of precipitation 60%. Tuesday night, showers likely and chance of thunderstorms until midnight, then showers and chance of thunderstorms after midnight. Lows in the upper 60s. Southwest winds 5 to 15 miles an hour. Chance of precipitation 90%. And now the extended forecast for the radio listening area. Wednesday and Wednesday night, not as warm. Mostly cloudy with rain showers likely and slight chance of thunderstorms. Highs in the upper 70s. Lows in the upper 50s. Chance of precipitation 70%. Thursday and Thursday night, mostly cloudy with a 20% chance of rain showers. Highs in the lower 70s. Lows in the upper 50s. Friday and Friday night, rain showers likely and chance of thunderstorms. Highs in the upper 70s. Lows in the mid 60s.

Chance of precipitation 60%. Saturday and Saturday night, showers likely and chance of thunderstorms. Highs in the lower 80s. Lows in the mid 60s. Chance of precipitation 70%. Sunday and Sunday night, mostly cloudy. A 50% chance of thunderstorms. Highs in the mid 80s. Lows in the upper 60s. 11 p.m. Eastern Daylight Time weather conditions across north central Kentucky and south central Indiana. At Louisville International, it was clear. The temperature was 78 degrees, the dew point 62, and the relative humidity 57%. The wind was southeast at 7 miles an hour. The pressure was 30.01 inches and rising. At Bowman Field, it was clear. The temperature was 78 degrees, the dew point 61, and the relative humidity 55%. The wind was southeast at 6 miles an hour. The pressure was 30.01 inches and rising. At Jasper, it was clear. The temperature was 74 degrees, the dew point 62, and the relative humidity 66%. The wind was southeast at 5 miles an hour. The pressure was 29.99 inches and rising. Once again, at Louisville International, it was 78 degrees under clear skies. Elsewhere around the region, it was clear, with a temperature of 75 at Lexington, 72 at Covington, 77 at Jackson, and 78 at Bowling Green. Under clear skies, Nashville reported 78, Paducah reported 77, Evansville reported 76, and Bloomington reported 73. At Indianapolis, it was partly cloudy, with a temperature of 73. At Frankfort, the weather conditions were not available. 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The current time is 11:42 p.m. Eastern Daylight Time. Now for the official National Weather Service forecast for north central Kentucky and south central Indiana, including the Louisville metro area. Tonight, mostly clear. Lows around 70. South winds 5 to 10 miles an hour. Monday, mostly sunny. Highs in the lower 90s. South winds 5 to 15 miles an hour. Monday night, partly cloudy. Lows in the lower 70s. South winds 5 to 10 miles an hour. Tuesday, partly sunny. Slight chance of showers in the morning, then showers likely and chance of thunderstorms in the afternoon. Highs around 90. Southwest winds 10 to 15 miles an hour. Chance of precipitation 60%. Tuesday night, showers likely and chance of thunderstorms until midnight, then showers and chance of thunderstorms after midnight. Lows in the upper 60s. Southwest winds 5 to 15 miles an hour. Chance of precipitation 90%. And now the extended forecast for the radio listening area. Wednesday and Wednesday night, not as warm. Mostly cloudy with rain showers likely and slight chance of thunderstorms. Highs in the upper 70s. Lows in the upper 50s. Chance of precipitation 70%. Thursday and Thursday night, mostly cloudy with a 20% chance of rain showers. Highs in the lower 70s. Lows in the upper 50s. Friday and Friday night, rain showers likely and chance of thunderstorms. Highs in the upper 70s. Lows in the mid 60s. Chance of precipitation 60%. Saturday and Saturday night, showers likely and chance of thunderstorms. Highs in the lower 80s. Lows in the mid-60s. Chance of precipitation 70%. Sunday and Sunday night, mostly cloudy. A 50% chance of thunderstorms. Highs in the mid-80s. Lows in the upper 60s. 11 p.m. Eastern Daylight Time weather conditions across north-central Kentucky and south-central Indiana. At Louisville International, it was clear. The temperature was 78 degrees, the dew point 62, and the relative humidity 57%.
The wind was southeast at 7 miles an hour. The pressure was 30.01 inches and rising. At Bowman Field, it was clear. The temperature was 78 degrees, the dew point 61, and the relative humidity 55%. The wind was southeast at 6 miles an hour. The pressure was 30.01 inches and rising. At Jasper, it was clear. The temperature was 74 degrees, the dew point 62, and the relative humidity 66%. The wind was southeast at 5 miles an hour. The pressure was 29.99 inches and rising. Once again, at Louisville International, it was 78 degrees under clear skies. Elsewhere around the region, it was clear, with a temperature of 75 at Lexington, 72 at Covington, 77 at Jackson, and 78 at Bowling Green. Under clear skies, Nashville reported 78, Paducah reported 77, Evansville reported 76, and Bloomington reported 73. At Indianapolis, it was partly cloudy, with a temperature of 73. At Frankfort, the weather conditions were not available. Now for the official National Weather Service forecast for North Central Kentucky and South Central Indiana, including the Louisville metro area. Tonight, mostly clear. Lows around 70. South winds 5 to 10 miles an hour. Monday, mostly sunny. Highs in the lower 90s. South winds 5 to 15 miles an hour. Monday night, partly cloudy. Lows in the lower 70s. South winds 5 to 10 miles an hour. Tuesday, partly sunny. Slight chance of showers in the morning, then showers likely and chance of thunderstorms in the afternoon. Highs around 90. Southwest winds 10 to 15 miles an hour. Chance of precipitation 60%. Tuesday night, showers likely and chance of thunderstorms until midnight, then showers and chance of thunderstorms after midnight. Lows in the upper 60s. Southwest winds 5 to 15 miles an hour. Chance of precipitation 90%. And now the extended forecast for the radio listening area. Wednesday and Wednesday night, not as warm. Mostly cloudy with rain showers likely and slight chance of thunderstorms. Highs in the upper 70s. Lows in the upper 50s. Chance of precipitation 70%. Thursday and Thursday night, mostly cloudy with a 20% chance of rain showers. Highs in the lower 70s. Lows in the upper 50s. Friday and Friday night, rain showers likely and chance of thunderstorms. Highs in the upper 70s. Lows in the mid 60s. Chance of precipitation 60%. Saturday and Saturday night, showers likely and chance of thunderstorms. Highs in the lower 80s. Lows in the mid 60s. Chance of precipitation 70%. Sunday and Sunday night, mostly cloudy. A 50% chance of thunderstorms. Highs in the mid 80s. Lows in the upper 60s. The current time is 11:49 p.m. Eastern Daylight Time. 11 p.m. Eastern Daylight Time weather conditions across North Central Kentucky and South Central Indiana. At Louisville International, it was clear. The temperature was 78 degrees, the dew point 62, and the relative humidity 57%. The wind was southeast at 7 miles an hour. The pressure was 30.01 inches and rising. At Bowman Field, it was clear. The temperature was 78 degrees, the dew point 61, and the relative humidity 55%. The wind was southeast at 6 miles an hour. The pressure was 30.01 inches and rising. At Jasper, it was clear. The temperature was 74 degrees, the dew point 62, and the relative humidity 66%. The wind was southeast at 5 miles an hour. The pressure was 29.99 inches and rising. Once again, at Louisville International, it was 78 degrees under clear skies. Elsewhere around the region, it was clear, with a temperature of 75 at Lexington, 72 at Covington, 77 at Jackson, and 78 at Bowling Green. Under clear skies, Nashville reported 78, Paducah reported 77, Evansville reported 76, and Bloomington reported 73.
At Indianapolis, it was partly cloudy with a temperature of 73. At Frankfurt, the weather conditions were not available. Now for the official National Weather Service forecast for North Central Kentucky and South Central Indiana, including the Louisville metro area. Tonight, mostly clear. Lows around 70. South winds 5 to 10 miles an hour. Monday, mostly sunny. Highs in the lower 90s. South winds 5 to 15 miles an hour. Monday night, partly cloudy. Lows in the lower 70s. South winds 5 to 10 miles an hour. Tuesday, partly sunny. Slight chance of showers in the morning, then showers likely and chance of thunderstorms in the afternoon. Highs around 90. Southwest winds 10 to 15 miles an hour. Chance of precipitation 60%. Tuesday night, showers likely and chance of thunderstorms until midnight, then showers and chance of thunderstorms after midnight. Lows in the upper 60s. Southwest winds 5 to 15 miles an hour. Chance of precipitation 90%. And now the extended forecast for the radio listening area. Wednesday and Wednesday night, not as warm. Mostly cloudy with rain showers likely and slight chance of thunderstorms. Highs in the upper 70s. Lows in the upper 50s. Chance of precipitation 70%. Thursday and Thursday night, mostly cloudy with a 20% chance of rain showers. Highs in the lower 70s. Lows in the upper 50s. Friday and Friday night, rain showers likely and chance of thunderstorms. Highs in the upper 70s. Lows in the mid 60s. Chance of precipitation 60%. Saturday and Saturday night, showers likely and chance of thunderstorms. Highs in the lower 80s. Lows in the mid 60s. Chance of precipitation 70%. Sunday and Sunday night, mostly cloudy. A 50% chance of thunderstorms. Highs in the mid 80s. Lows in the upper 60s. The current time is 11:52 p.m. Eastern Daylight Time. 11 p.m. Eastern Daylight Time weather conditions across north central Kentucky and south central Indiana. At Louisville International, it was clear. The temperature was 78 degrees, the dew point 62, and the relative humidity 57%. The wind was southeast at 7 miles an hour. The pressure was 30.01 inches and rising. At Bowman Field, it was clear. The temperature was 78 degrees, the dew point 61, and the relative humidity 55%. The wind was southeast at 6 miles an hour. The pressure was 30.01 inches and rising. At Jasper, it was clear. The temperature was 74 degrees, the dew point 62, and the relative humidity 66%. The wind was southeast at 5 miles an hour. The pressure was 29.99 inches and rising. Once again, at Louisville International, it was 78 degrees under clear skies. Elsewhere around the region, it was clear, with a temperature of 75 at Lexington, 72 at Covington, 77 at Jackson, and 78 at Bowling Green. Under clear skies, Nashville reported 78, Paducah reported 77, Evansville reported 76, and Bloomington reported 73. At Indianapolis, it was partly cloudy, with a temperature of 73. At Frankfurt, the weather conditions were not available. Now for the official National Weather Service forecast for North Central Kentucky and South Central Indiana, including the Louisville metro area. Tonight, mostly clear. Lows around 70. South winds 5 to 10 miles an hour. Monday, mostly sunny. Highs in the lower 90s. South winds 5 to 15 miles an hour. Monday night, partly cloudy. Lows in the lower 70s. South winds 5 to 10 miles an hour. Tuesday, partly sunny. Slight chance of showers in the morning, then showers likely and chance of thunderstorms in the afternoon. Highs around 90. Southwest winds 10 to 15 miles an hour. Chance of precipitation 60%. Tuesday night, showers likely and chance of thunderstorms until midnight, then showers and chance of thunderstorms after midnight.
lows in the upper 60s. Southwest winds 5 to 15 miles an hour. Chance of precipitation 90%. And now the extended forecast for the radio listening area. Wednesday and Wednesday night, not as warm. Mostly cloudy with rain showers likely and slight chance of thunderstorms. Highs in the upper 70s. Lows in the upper 50s. Chance of precipitation 70%. Thursday and Thursday night, mostly cloudy with a 20% chance of rain showers. Highs in the lower 70s. Lows in the upper 50s. Friday and Friday night, rain showers likely and chance of thunderstorms. Highs in the upper 70s. Lows in the mid-60s. Chance of precipitation 60%. Saturday and Saturday night, showers likely and chance of thunderstorms. Highs in the lower 80s. Lows in the mid-60s. Chance of precipitation 70%. Sunday and Sunday night, mostly cloudy. A 50% chance of thunderstorms. Highs in the mid-80s. Lows in the upper 60s. 11 p.m. Eastern Daylight Time weather conditions across north-central Kentucky and south-central Indiana. At Louisville International, it was clear. The temperature was 78 degrees, the dew point 62, and the relative humidity 57%. The wind was southeast at 7 miles an hour. The pressure was 30.01 inches and rising. At Bowman Field, it was clear. The temperature was 78 degrees, the dew point 61, and the relative humidity 55%. The wind was southeast at 6 miles an hour. The pressure was 30.01 inches and rising. At Jasper, it was clear. The temperature was 74 degrees, the dew point 62, and the relative humidity 66%. The wind was southeast at 5 miles an hour. The pressure was 29.99 inches and rising. Once again, at Louisville International, it was 78 degrees under clear skies. Elsewhere around the region, it was clear, with a temperature of 75 at Lexington, 72 at Covington, 77 at Jackson, and 78 at Bowling Green. Under clear skies, Nashville reported 78, Paducah reported 77, Evansville reported 76, and Bloomington reported 73. At Indianapolis, it was partly cloudy, with a temperature of 73. At Frankfort, the weather conditions were not available. The current time is 11:58 p.m. Eastern Daylight Time. Now for the official National Weather Service forecast for north-central Kentucky and south-central Indiana, including the Louisville metro area. Tonight, mostly clear. Lows around 70. South winds 5 to 10 miles an hour. Monday, mostly sunny. Highs in the lower 90s. South winds 5 to 15 miles an hour. Monday night, partly cloudy. Lows in the lower 70s. South winds 5 to 10 miles an hour. Tuesday, partly sunny. Slight chance of showers in the morning, then showers likely and chance of thunderstorms in the afternoon. Highs around 90. Southwest winds 10 to 15 miles an hour. Chance of precipitation 60%. Tuesday night, showers likely and chance of thunderstorms until midnight, then showers and chance of thunderstorms after midnight. Lows in the upper 60s. Southwest winds 5 to 15 miles an hour. Chance of precipitation 90%. And now the extended forecast for the radio listening area. Wednesday and Wednesday night, not as warm. Mostly cloudy with rain showers likely and slight chance of thunderstorms. Highs in the upper 70s. Lows in the upper 50s. Chance of precipitation 70%. Thursday and Thursday night, mostly cloudy with a 20% chance of rain showers. Highs in the lower 70s. Lows in the upper 50s. Friday and Friday night, rain showers likely and chance of thunderstorms. Highs in the upper 70s. Lows in the mid-60s. Chance of precipitation 60%. Saturday and Saturday night, showers likely and chance of thunderstorms. Highs in the lower 80s. Lows in the mid-60s. Chance of precipitation 70%.
Sunday and Sunday night, mostly cloudy. A 50% chance of thunderstorms. Highs in the mid-80s. Lows in the upper 60s. 11 p.m. Eastern Daylight Time weather conditions across north-central Kentucky and south-central Indiana. At Louisville International, it was clear. The temperature was 78 degrees, the dew point 62, and the relative humidity 57%. The wind was southeast at 7 miles an hour. The pressure was 30.01 inches and rising. At Bowman Field, it was clear. The temperature was 78 degrees, the dew point 61, and the relative humidity 55%. The wind was southeast at 6 miles an hour. The pressure was 30.01 inches and rising. At Jasper, it was clear. The temperature was 74 degrees, the dew point 62, and the relative humidity 66%. The wind was southeast at 5 miles an hour. The pressure was 29.99 inches and rising. Once again, at Louisville International, it was 78 degrees under clear skies. Elsewhere around the region, it was clear, with a temperature of 75 at Lexington, 72 at Covington, 77 at Jackson, and 78 at Bowling Green. Under clear skies, Nashville reported 78, Paducah reported 77, Evansville reported 76, and Bloomington reported 73. At Indianapolis, it was partly cloudy, with a temperature of 73. At Frankfort, the weather conditions were not available. The current time is 12:02 a.m. Eastern Daylight Time. Midnight Eastern Daylight Time weather conditions across north-central Kentucky and south-central Indiana. At Louisville International, it was clear. The temperature was 76 degrees, the dew point 61, and the relative humidity 59%. The wind was southeast at 7 miles an hour. The pressure was 30.02 inches and rising. At Bowman Field, it was clear. The temperature was 76 degrees, the dew point 61, and the relative humidity 59%. The wind was southeast at 6 miles an hour. The pressure was 30.02 inches and rising. At Jasper, it was clear. The temperature was 75 degrees, the dew point 62, and the relative humidity 64%. The wind was south at 5 miles an hour. The pressure was 30.00 inches and rising. Once again, at Louisville International, it was 76 degrees under clear skies. Elsewhere around the region, it was clear, with a temperature of 74 at Lexington, 72 at Covington, 75 at Jackson, and 76 at Bowling Green. Under clear skies, Nashville reported 74, Paducah reported 76, Evansville reported 76, and Bloomington reported 73. At Indianapolis, it was partly cloudy, with a temperature of 73. At Frankfort, the weather conditions were not available. Now for the official National Weather Service forecast for north-central Kentucky and south-central Indiana, including the Louisville metro area. Tonight, mostly clear. Lows around 70. South winds 5 to 10 miles an hour. Monday, mostly sunny. Highs in the lower 90s. South winds 5 to 15 miles an hour. Monday night, partly cloudy. Lows in the lower 70s. South winds 5 to 10 miles an hour. Tuesday, partly sunny. Slight chance of showers in the morning, then showers likely and chance of thunderstorms in the afternoon. Highs around 90. Southwest winds 10 to 15 miles an hour. Chance of precipitation 60%. Tuesday night, showers likely and chance of thunderstorms until midnight, then showers and chance of thunderstorms after midnight. Lows in the upper 60s. Southwest winds 5 to 15 miles an hour. Chance of precipitation 90%. And now the extended forecast for the radio listening area. Wednesday and Wednesday night, not as warm. Mostly cloudy with rain showers likely and slight chance of thunderstorms. Highs in the upper 70s. Lows in the upper 50s. Chance of precipitation 70%. Thursday and Thursday night, mostly cloudy with a 20% chance of rain showers. Highs in the lower 70s. Lows in the upper 50s.
Friday and Friday night, rain showers likely and chance of thunderstorms. Highs in the upper 70s. Lows in the mid 60s. Chance of precipitation 60%. Saturday and Saturday night, showers likely and chance of thunderstorms. Highs in the lower 80s. Lows in the mid 60s. Chance of precipitation 70%. Sunday and Sunday night, mostly cloudy. A 50% chance of thunderstorms. Highs in the mid-80s. Lows in the upper 60s. Midnight Eastern Daylight Time weather conditions across north-central Kentucky and south-central Indiana. At Louisville International, it was clear. The temperature was 76 degrees, the dew point 61, and the relative humidity 59%. The wind was southeast at 7 miles an hour. The pressure was 30.02 inches and rising. At Bowman Field, it was clear. The temperature was 76 degrees, the dew point 61, and the relative humidity 59%. The wind was southeast at 6 miles an hour. The pressure was 30.02 inches and rising. At Jasper, it was clear. The temperature was 75 degrees, the dew point 62, and the relative humidity 64%. The wind was south at 5 miles an hour. The pressure was 30.00 inches and rising. Once again, at Louisville International, it was 76 degrees under clear skies. Elsewhere around the region, it was clear, with a temperature of 74 at Lexington, 72 at Covington, 75 at Jackson, and 76 at Bowling Green. Under clear skies, Nashville reported 74, Paducah reported 76, Evansville reported 76, and Bloomington reported 73. At Indianapolis, it was partly cloudy, with a temperature of 73. At Frankfort, the weather conditions were not available. The current time is 12:07 a.m. Eastern Daylight Time. Now for the official National Weather Service forecast for North Central Kentucky and South Central Indiana, including the Louisville metro area. Tonight, mostly clear. Lows around 70. South winds 5 to 10 miles an hour. Monday, mostly sunny. Highs in the lower 90s. South winds 5 to 15 miles an hour. Monday night, partly cloudy. Lows in the lower 70s. South winds 5 to 10 miles an hour. Tuesday, partly sunny. Slight chance of showers in the morning, then showers likely and chance of thunderstorms in the afternoon. Highs around 90. Southwest winds 10 to 15 miles an hour. Chance of precipitation 60%. Tuesday night, showers likely and chance of thunderstorms until midnight, then showers and chance of thunderstorms after midnight. Lows in the upper 60s. Southwest winds 5 to 15 miles an hour. Chance of precipitation 90%. And now the extended forecast for the radio listening area. Wednesday and Wednesday night, not as warm. Mostly cloudy with rain showers likely and slight chance of thunderstorms. Highs in the upper 70s. Lows in the upper 50s. Chance of precipitation 70%. Thursday and Thursday night, mostly cloudy with a 20% chance of rain showers. Highs in the lower 70s. Lows in the upper 50s. Friday and Friday night, rain showers likely and chance of thunderstorms. Highs in the upper 70s. Lows in the mid 60s. Chance of precipitation 60%. Saturday and Saturday night, showers likely and chance of thunderstorms. Highs in the lower 80s. Lows in the mid 60s. Chance of precipitation 70%. Sunday and Sunday night, mostly cloudy. A 50% chance of thunderstorms. Highs in the mid-80s. Lows in the upper 60s. Midnight Eastern Daylight Time weather conditions across north-central Kentucky and south-central Indiana. At Louisville International, it was clear. The temperature was 76 degrees, the dew point 61, and the relative humidity 59%. The wind was southeast at 7 miles an hour. The pressure was 30.02 inches and rising. At Bowman Field, it was clear.
The temperature was 76 degrees, the dew point 61, and the relative humidity 59%. The wind was southeast at 6 miles an hour. The pressure was 30.02 inches and rising. At Jasper, it was clear. The temperature was 75 degrees, the dew point 62, and the relative humidity 64%. The wind was south at 5 miles an hour. The pressure was 30.00 inches and rising. Once again, at Louisville International, it was 76 degrees under clear skies. Elsewhere around the region, it was clear, with a temperature of 74 at Lexington, 72 at Covington, 75 at Jackson, and 76 at Bowling Green. Under clear skies, Nashville reported 74, Paducah reported 76, Evansville reported 76, and Bloomington reported 73. At Indianapolis, it was partly cloudy, with a temperature of 73. At Frankfort, the weather conditions were not available. Midnight Eastern Daylight Time weather conditions across north-central Kentucky and south-central Indiana. At Louisville International, it was clear. The temperature was 76 degrees, the dew point 61, and the relative humidity 59%. The wind was southeast at 7 miles an hour. The pressure was 30.02 inches and rising. At Bowman Field, it was clear. The temperature was 76 degrees, the dew point 61, and the relative humidity 59%. The wind was southeast at 6 miles an hour. The pressure was 30.02 inches and rising. At Jasper, it was clear. The temperature was 75 degrees, the dew point 62, and the relative humidity 64%. The wind was south at 5 miles an hour. The pressure was 30.00 inches and rising. Once again, at Louisville International, it was 76 degrees under clear skies. Elsewhere around the region, it was clear, with a temperature of 74 at Lexington, 72 at Covington, 75 at Jackson, and 76 at Bowling Green. Under clear skies, Nashville reported 74, Paducah reported 76, Evansville reported 76, and Bloomington reported 73. At Indianapolis, it was partly cloudy, with a temperature of 73. At Frankfort, the weather conditions were not available. Now for the official National Weather Service forecast for north-central Kentucky and south-central Indiana, including the Louisville metro area. Tonight, mostly clear. Lows around 70. South winds 5 to 10 miles an hour. Monday, mostly sunny. Highs in the lower 90s. South winds 5 to 15 miles an hour. Monday night, partly cloudy. Lows in the lower 70s. South winds 5 to 10 miles an hour. Tuesday, partly sunny. Slight chance of showers in the morning, then showers likely and chance of thunderstorms in the afternoon. Highs around 90. Southwest winds 10 to 15 miles an hour. Chance of precipitation 60%. Tuesday night, showers likely and chance of thunderstorms until midnight, then showers and chance of thunderstorms after midnight. Lows in the upper 60s. Southwest winds 5 to 15 miles an hour. Chance of precipitation 90%. And now the extended forecast for the radio listening area. Wednesday and Wednesday night, not as warm. Mostly cloudy with rain showers likely and slight chance of thunderstorms. Highs in the upper 70s. Lows in the upper 50s. Chance of precipitation 70%. Thursday and Thursday night, mostly cloudy with a 20% chance of rain showers. Highs in the lower 70s. Lows in the upper 50s. Friday and Friday night, rain showers likely and chance of thunderstorms. Highs in the upper 70s. Lows in the mid 60s. Chance of precipitation 60%. Saturday and Saturday night, showers likely and chance of thunderstorms. Highs in the lower 80s. Lows in the mid-60s. Chance of precipitation 70%. Sunday and Sunday night, mostly cloudy. A 50% chance of thunderstorms. Highs in the mid-80s. Lows in the upper 60s. 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
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The current time is 12:15 a.m. Eastern Daylight Time. Midnight Eastern Daylight Time weather conditions across north-central Kentucky and south-central Indiana. At Louisville International, it was clear. The temperature was 76 degrees, the dew point 61, and the relative humidity 59%. The wind was southeast at 7 miles an hour. The pressure was 30.02 inches and rising. At Bowman Field, it was clear. The temperature was 76 degrees, the dew point 61, and the relative humidity 59%. The wind was southeast at 6 miles an hour. The pressure was 30.02 inches and rising. At Jasper, it was clear. The temperature was 75 degrees, the dew point 62, and the relative humidity 64%. The wind was south at 5 miles an hour. The pressure was 30.00 inches and rising. Once again, at Louisville International, it was 76 degrees under clear skies. Elsewhere around the region, it was clear, with a temperature of 74 at Lexington, 72 at Covington, 75 at Jackson, and 76 at Bowling Green. Under clear skies, Nashville reported 74, Paducah reported 76, Evansville reported 76, and Bloomington reported 73. At Indianapolis, it was partly cloudy, with a temperature of 73. At Frankfort, the weather conditions were not available. Now for the official National Weather Service forecast for north-central Kentucky and south-central Indiana, including the Louisville metro area. Tonight, mostly clear. Lows around 70. South winds 5 to 10 miles an hour. Monday, mostly sunny. Highs in the lower 90s. South winds 5 to 15 miles an hour. Monday night, partly cloudy. Lows in the lower 70s. South winds 5 to 10 miles an hour. Tuesday, partly sunny. Slight chance of showers in the morning, then showers likely and chance of thunderstorms in the afternoon. Highs around 90. Southwest winds 10 to 15 miles an hour. Chance of precipitation 60%. Tuesday night, showers likely and chance of thunderstorms until midnight, then showers and chance of thunderstorms after midnight. Lows in the upper 60s. Southwest winds 5 to 15 miles an hour. Chance of precipitation 90%. And now the extended forecast for the radio listening area. Wednesday and Wednesday night, not as warm. Mostly cloudy with rain showers likely and slight chance of thunderstorms. Highs in the upper 70s. Lows in the upper 50s. Chance of precipitation 70%. Thursday and Thursday night, mostly cloudy with a 20% chance of rain showers. Highs in the lower 70s. Lows in the upper 50s. Friday and Friday night, rain showers likely and chance of thunderstorms. Highs in the upper 70s. Lows in the mid 60s. Chance of precipitation 60%. Saturday and Saturday night, showers likely and chance of thunderstorms. Highs in the lower 80s. Lows in the mid 60s. Chance of precipitation 70%. Sunday and Sunday night, mostly cloudy. A 50% chance of thunderstorms. Highs in the mid 80s. Lows in the upper 60s. The current time is 12:19 a.m. Eastern Daylight Time. Midnight Eastern Daylight Time weather conditions across north-central Kentucky and south-central Indiana. At Louisville International, it was clear. The temperature was 76 degrees, the dew point 61, and the relative humidity 59%. The wind was southeast at 7 miles an hour. The pressure was 30.02 inches and rising. At Bowman Field, it was clear. The temperature was 76 degrees, the dew point 61, and the relative humidity 59%. The wind was southeast at 6 miles an hour. The pressure was 30.02 inches and rising. At Jasper, it was clear.
the temperature was 75 degrees, the dew point 62, and the relative humidity 64%. The wind was south at 5 miles an hour. The pressure was 30.00 inches and rising. Once again, at Louisville International, it was 76 degrees under clear skies. Elsewhere around the region, it was clear, with a temperature of 74 at Lexington, 72 at Covington, 75 at Jackson, and 76 at Bowling Green. Under clear skies, Nashville reported 74, Paducah reported 76, Evansville reported 76, and Bloomington reported 73. At Indianapolis, it was partly cloudy, with a temperature of 73. At Frankfort, the weather conditions were not available. Now for the official National Weather Service forecast for North Central Kentucky and South Central Indiana, including the Louisville metro area. Tonight, mostly clear. Lows around 70. South winds 5 to 10 miles an hour. Monday, mostly sunny. Highs in the lower 90s. South winds 5 to 15 miles an hour. Monday night, partly cloudy. Lows in the lower 70s. South winds 5 to 10 miles an hour. Tuesday, partly sunny. Slight chance of showers in the morning, then showers likely and chance of thunderstorms in the afternoon. Highs around 90. Southwest winds 10 to 15 miles an hour. Chance of precipitation 60%. Tuesday night, showers likely and chance of thunderstorms until midnight, then showers and chance of thunderstorms after midnight. Lows in the upper 60s. Southwest winds 5 to 15 miles an hour. Chance of precipitation 90%. And now the extended forecast for the radio listening area. Wednesday and Wednesday night, not as warm. Mostly cloudy with rain showers likely and slight chance of thunderstorms. Highs in the upper 70s. Lows in the upper 50s. Chance of precipitation 70%. Thursday and Thursday night, mostly cloudy with a 20% chance of rain showers. Highs in the lower 70s. Lows in the upper 50s. Friday and Friday night, rain showers likely and chance of thunderstorms. Highs in the upper 70s. Lows in the mid 60s. Chance of precipitation 60%. Saturday and Saturday night, showers likely and chance of thunderstorms. Highs in the lower 80s. Lows in the mid 60s. Chance of precipitation 70%. Sunday and Sunday night, mostly cloudy. A 50% chance of thunderstorms. Highs in the mid 80s. Lows in the upper 60s. The current time is 12:23 a.m. Eastern Daylight Time. Midnight Eastern Daylight Time weather conditions across North Central Kentucky and South Central Indiana. At Louisville International, it was clear. The temperature was 76 degrees, the dew point 61, and the relative humidity 59%. The wind was southeast at 7 miles an hour. The pressure was 30.02 inches and rising. At Bowman Field, it was clear. The temperature was 76 degrees, the dew point 61, and the relative humidity 59%. The wind was southeast at 6 miles an hour. The pressure was 30.02 inches and rising. At Jasper, it was clear. The temperature was 75 degrees, the dew point 62, and the relative humidity 64%. The wind was south at 5 miles an hour. The pressure was 30.00 inches and rising. Once again, at Louisville International, it was 76 degrees under clear skies. Elsewhere around the region, it was clear, with a temperature of 74 at Lexington, 72 at Covington, 75 at Jackson, and 76 at Bowling Green. Under clear skies, Nashville reported 74, Paducah reported 76, Evansville reported 76, and Bloomington reported 73. At Indianapolis, it was partly cloudy, with a temperature of 73. At Frankfort, the weather conditions were not available. Now for the official National Weather Service forecast for North Central Kentucky and South Central Indiana, including the Louisville metro area. Tonight, mostly clear. Lows around 70. South winds 5 to 10 miles an hour. Monday, mostly sunny.
Highs in the lower 90s. South winds 5 to 15 miles an hour. Monday night, partly cloudy. Lows in the lower 70s. South winds 5 to 10 miles an hour. Tuesday, partly sunny. Slight chance of showers in the morning, then showers likely and chance of thunderstorms in the afternoon. Highs around 90. Southwest winds 10 to 15 miles an hour. Chance of precipitation 60%. Tuesday night, showers likely and chance of thunderstorms until midnight, then showers and chance of thunderstorms after midnight. Lows in the upper 60s. Southwest winds 5 to 15 miles an hour. Chance of precipitation 90%. And now the extended forecast for the radio listening area. Wednesday and Wednesday night, not as warm. Mostly cloudy with rain showers likely and slight chance of thunderstorms. Highs in the upper 70s. Lows in the upper 50s. Chance of precipitation 70%. Thursday and Thursday night, mostly cloudy with a 20% chance of rain showers. Highs in the lower 70s. Lows in the upper 50s. Friday and Friday night, rain showers likely and chance of thunderstorms. Highs in the upper 70s. Lows in the mid-60s. Chance of precipitation 60%. Saturday and Saturday night, showers likely and chance of thunderstorms. Highs in the lower 80s. Lows in the mid-60s. Chance of precipitation 70%. Sunday and Sunday night, mostly cloudy. A 50% chance of thunderstorms. Highs in the mid-80s. Lows in the upper 60s. The current time is 12:27 a.m. Eastern Daylight Time. Midnight Eastern Daylight Time weather conditions across north central Kentucky and south central Indiana. At Louisville International, it was clear. The temperature was 76 degrees, the dew point 61, and the relative humidity 59%. The wind was southeast at 7 miles an hour. The pressure was 30.02 inches and rising. At Bowman Field, it was clear. The temperature was 76 degrees, the dew point 61, and the relative humidity 59%. The wind was southeast at 6 miles an hour. The pressure was 30.02 inches and rising. At Jasper, it was clear. The temperature was 75 degrees, the dew point 62, and the relative humidity 64%. The wind was south at 5 miles an hour. The pressure was 30.00 inches and rising. Once again, at Louisville International, it was 76 degrees under clear skies. Elsewhere around the region, it was clear, with a temperature of 74 at Lexington, 72 at Covington, 75 at Jackson, and 76 at Bowling Green. Under clear skies, Nashville reported 74, Paducah reported 76, Evansville reported 76, and Bloomington reported 73. At Indianapolis, it was partly cloudy, with a temperature of 73. At Frankfort, the weather conditions were not available. Now for the official National Weather Service forecast for north central Kentucky and south central Indiana, including the Louisville metro area. Tonight, mostly clear. Lows around 70. South winds 5 to 10 miles an hour. Monday, mostly sunny. Highs in the lower 90s. South winds 5 to 15 miles an hour. Monday night, partly cloudy. Lows in the lower 70s. South winds 5 to 10 miles an hour. Tuesday, partly sunny. Slight chance of showers in the morning, then showers likely and chance of thunderstorms in the afternoon. Highs around 90. Southwest winds 10 to 15 miles an hour. Chance of precipitation 60%. Tuesday night, showers likely and chance of thunderstorms until midnight, then showers and chance of thunderstorms after midnight. Lows in the upper 60s. Southwest winds 5 to 15 miles an hour. Chance of precipitation 90%. And now the extended forecast for the radio listening area. Wednesday and Wednesday night, not as warm. Mostly cloudy with rain showers likely and slight chance of thunderstorms. Highs in the upper 70s. Lows in the upper 50s. Chance of precipitation 70%.
Thursday and Thursday night, mostly cloudy with a 20% chance of rain showers. Highs in the lower 70s. Lows in the upper 50s. Friday and Friday night, rain showers likely and chance of thunderstorms. Highs in the upper 70s. Lows in the mid 60s. Chance of precipitation 60%. Saturday and Saturday night, showers likely and chance of thunderstorms. Highs in the lower 80s. Lows in the mid 60s. Chance of precipitation 70%. Sunday and Sunday night, mostly cloudy. A 50% chance of thunderstorms. Highs in the mid 80s. Lows in the upper 60s. Midnight Eastern Daylight Time weather conditions across north central Kentucky and south central Indiana. At Louisville International, it was clear. The temperature was 76 degrees, the dew point 61, and the relative humidity 59%. The wind was southeast at 7 miles an hour. The pressure was 30.02 inches and rising. At Bowman Field, it was clear. The temperature was 76 degrees, the dew point 61, and the relative humidity 59%. The wind was southeast at 6 miles an hour. The pressure was 30.02 inches and rising. At Jasper, it was clear. The temperature was 75 degrees, the dew point 62, and the relative humidity 64%. The wind was south at 5 miles an hour. The pressure was 30.00 inches and rising. Once again, at Louisville International, it was 76 degrees under clear skies. Elsewhere around the region, it was clear, with a temperature of 74 at Lexington, 72 at Covington, 75 at Jackson, and 76 at Bowling Green. Under clear skies, Nashville reported 74, Paducah reported 76, Evansville reported 76, and Bloomington reported 73. At Indianapolis, it was partly cloudy, with a temperature of 73. At Frankfort, the weather conditions were not available. The current time is 12:32 a.m. Eastern Daylight Time. Now for the official National Weather Service forecast for North Central Kentucky and South Central Indiana, including the Louisville metro area. Tonight, mostly clear. Lows around 70. South winds 5 to 10 miles an hour. Monday, mostly sunny. Highs in the lower 90s. South winds 5 to 15 miles an hour. Monday night, partly cloudy. Lows in the lower 70s. South winds 5 to 10 miles an hour. Tuesday, partly sunny. Slight chance of showers in the morning, then showers likely and chance of thunderstorms in the afternoon. Highs around 90. Southwest winds 10 to 15 miles an hour. Chance of precipitation 60%. Tuesday night, showers likely and chance of thunderstorms until midnight, then showers and chance of thunderstorms after midnight. Lows in the upper 60s. Southwest winds 5 to 15 miles an hour. Chance of precipitation 90%. And now the extended forecast for the radio listening area. Wednesday and Wednesday night, not as warm. Mostly cloudy with rain showers likely and slight chance of thunderstorms. Highs in the upper 70s. Lows in the upper 50s. Chance of precipitation 70%. Thursday and Thursday night, mostly cloudy with a 20% chance of rain showers. Highs in the lower 70s. Lows in the upper 50s. Friday and Friday night, rain showers likely and chance of thunderstorms. Highs in the upper 70s. Lows in the mid 60s. Chance of precipitation 60%. Saturday and Saturday night, showers likely and chance of thunderstorms. Highs in the lower 80s. Lows in the mid 60s. Chance of precipitation 70%. Sunday and Sunday night, mostly cloudy. A 50% chance of thunderstorms. Highs in the mid 80s. Lows in the upper 60s. Midnight Eastern Daylight Time weather conditions across north central Kentucky and south central Indiana. At Louisville International, it was clear. The temperature was 76 degrees, the dew point 61, and the relative humidity 59%. The wind was southeast at 7 miles an hour. The pressure
pressure was 30.02 inches and rising. At Bowman Field, it was clear. The temperature was 76 degrees, the dew point 61, and the relative humidity 59%. The wind was southeast at 6 miles an hour. The pressure was 30.02 inches and rising. At Jasper, it was clear. The temperature was 75 degrees, the dew point 62, and the relative humidity 64%. The wind was south at 5 miles an hour. The pressure was

6 at Bowling Green. Under clear skies, Nashville reported 74, Paducah reported 76, Evansville reported 76, and Bloomington reported 73. At Indianapolis, it was partly cloudy, with a temperature of 73. At Frankfurt, the weather conditions were not available. Now for the official National Weather Service forecast for North Central Kentucky and South Central Indiana, including the Louisville metro area. Tonight, mostly clear. Lows around 70. South winds 5 to 10 miles an hour. Monday, mostly sunny. Highs in the lower 90s. South winds 5 to 15 miles an hour. Monday night, partly cloudy. Lows in the lower 70s. South winds 5 to 10 miles an hour. Tuesday, partly sunny. Slight chance of showers in the morning, then showers likely and chance of thunderstorms in the afternoon. Highs around 90. Southwest winds 10 to 15 miles an hour. Chance of precipitation 60%. Tuesday night, showers likely and chance of thunderstorms until midnight, then showers and chance of thunderstorms after midnight. Lows in the upper 60s. Southwest winds 5 to 15 miles an hour. Chance of precipitation 90%. And now the extended forecast for the radio listening area. Wednesday and Wednesday night, not as warm. Mostly cloudy with rain showers likely and slight chance of thunderstorms. Highs in the upper 70s. Lows in the upper 50s. Chance of precipitation 70%. Thursday and Thursday night, mostly cloudy with a 20% chance of rain showers. Highs in the lower 70s. Lows in the upper 50s. Friday and Friday night, rain showers likely and chance of thunderstorms. Highs in the upper 70s. Lows in the mid 60s. Chance of precipitation 60%. Saturday and Saturday night, showers likely and chance of thunderstorms. Highs in the lower 80s. Lows in the mid 60s. Chance of precipitation 70%. Sunday and Sunday night, mostly cloudy. A 50% chance of thunderstorms. Highs in the mid 80s. Lows in the upper 60s. The current time is 12:38 a.m. Eastern Daylight Time. Midnight Eastern Daylight Time weather conditions across North Central Kentucky and South Central Indiana. At Louisville International, it was clear. The temperature was 76 degrees, the dew point 61, and the relative humidity 59%. The wind was southeast at 7 miles an hour. The pressure was 30.02 inches and rising. At Bowman Field, it was clear. The temperature was 76 degrees, the dew point 61, and the relative humidity 59%. The wind was southeast at 6 miles an hour. The pressure was 30.02 inches and rising. At Jasper, it was clear. The temperature was 75 degrees, the dew point 62, and the relative humidity 64%. The wind was south at 5 miles an hour. The pressure was 30.00 inches and rising. Once again, at Louisville International, it was 76 degrees under clear skies. Elsewhere around the region, it was clear, with a temperature of 74 at Lexington, 72 at Covington, 75 at Jackson, and 76 at Bowling Green. Under clear skies, Nashville reported 74, Paducah reported 76, Evansville reported 76, and Bloomington reported 73. At Indianapolis, it was partly cloudy, with a temperature of 73. At Frankfurt, the weather conditions were not available. Now for the official National Weather Service forecast for North Central Kentucky and South Central Indiana, including the Louisville metro area. Tonight, mostly clear. Lows around 70. South winds 5 to 10 miles an hour. Monday, mostly sunny. Highs in the lower 90s. South winds 5 to 15 miles an hour. Monday night, partly cloudy. Lows in the lower 70s. South winds 5 to 10 miles an hour. Tuesday, partly sunny. Slight chance of showers in the morning, then showers likely and chance of thunderstorms in the afternoon. Highs around 90. Southwest winds 10 to 15 miles an hour.

chance of precipitation 60%. Tuesday night, showers likely and chance of thunderstorms until midnight, then showers and chance of thunderstorms after midnight. Lows in the upper 60s. Southwest winds 5 to 15 miles an hour. Chance of precipitation 90%. And now the extended forecast for the radio listening area. Wednesday and Wednesday night, not as warm. Mostly cloudy with rain showers likely and slight chance of thunderstorms. Highs in the upper 70s. Lows in the upper 50s. Chance of precipitation 70%. Thursday and Thursday night, mostly cloudy with a 20% chance of rain showers. Highs in the lower 70s. Lows in the upper 50s. Friday and Friday night, rain showers likely and chance of thunderstorms. Highs in the upper 70s. Lows in the mid 60s. Chance of precipitation 60%. Saturday and Saturday night, showers likely and chance of thunderstorms. Highs in the lower 80s. Lows in the mid 60s. Chance of precipitation 70%. Sunday and Sunday night, mostly cloudy. A 50% chance of thunderstorms. Highs in the mid 80s. Lows in the upper 60s. 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The current time is 12:42 a.m. Eastern Daylight Time. Midnight Eastern Daylight Time weather conditions across north-central Kentucky and south-central Indiana. At Louisville International, it was clear. The temperature was 76 degrees, the dew point 61, and the relative humidity 59%. The wind was southeast at 7 miles an hour. The pressure was 30.02 inches and rising. At Bowman Field, it was clear. The temperature was 76 degrees, the dew point 61, and the relative humidity 59%. The wind was southeast at 6 miles an hour. The pressure was 30.02 inches and rising. At Jasper, it was clear. The temperature was 75 degrees, the dew point 62, and the relative humidity 64%. The wind was south at 5 miles an hour. The pressure was 30.00 inches and rising. Once again, at Louisville International, it was 76 degrees under clear skies. Elsewhere around the region, it was clear, with a temperature of 74 at Lexington, 72 at Covington, 75 at Jackson, and 76 at Bowling Green. Under clear skies, Nashville reported 74, Paducah reported 76, Evansville reported 76, and Bloomington reported 73. At Indianapolis, it was partly cloudy, with a temperature of 73. At Frankfort, the weather conditions were not available. Now for the official National Weather Service forecast for north-central Kentucky and south-central Indiana, including the Louisville metro area. Tonight, mostly clear. Lows around 70. South winds 5 to 10 miles an hour. Monday, mostly sunny. Highs in the lower 90s. South winds 5 to 15 miles an hour. Monday night, partly cloudy. Lows in the lower 70s. South winds 5 to 10 miles an hour. Tuesday, partly sunny. Slight chance of showers in the morning, then showers likely and chance of thunderstorms in the afternoon. Highs around 90. Southwest winds 10 to 15 miles an hour. Chance of precipitation 60%. Tuesday night, showers likely and chance of thunderstorms until midnight, then showers and chance of thunderstorms after midnight. Lows in the upper 60s. Southwest winds 5 to 15 miles an hour. Chance of precipitation 90%. And now the extended forecast for the radio listening area. Wednesday and Wednesday night, not as warm. Mostly cloudy with rain showers likely and slight chance of thunderstorms. Highs in the upper 70s. Lows in the upper 50s. Chance of precipitation 70%. Thursday and Thursday night, mostly cloudy with a 20% chance of rain showers.
Highs in the lower 70s. Lows in the upper 50s. Friday and Friday night, rain showers likely and chance of thunderstorms. Highs in the upper 70s. Lows in the mid 60s. Chance of precipitation 60%. Saturday and Saturday night, showers likely and chance of thunderstorms. Highs in the lower 80s. Lows in the mid 60s. Chance of precipitation 70%. Sunday and Sunday night, mostly cloudy. A 50% chance of thunderstorms. Highs in the mid 80s. Lows in the upper 60s. Midnight Eastern Daylight Time weather conditions across north central Kentucky and south central Indiana. At Louisville International, it was clear. The temperature was 76 degrees, the dew point 61, and the relative humidity 59%. The wind was southeast at 7 miles an hour. The pressure was 30.02 inches and rising. At Bowman Field, it was clear. The temperature was 76 degrees, the dew point 61, and the relative humidity 59%. The wind was southeast at 6 miles an hour. The pressure was 30.02 inches and rising. At Jasper, it was clear. The temperature was 75 degrees, the dew point 62, and the relative humidity 64%. The wind was south at 5 miles an hour. The pressure was 30.00 inches and rising. Once again, at Louisville International, it was 76 degrees under clear skies. Elsewhere around the region, it was clear, with a temperature of 74 at Lexington, 72 at Covington, 75 at Jackson, and 76 at Bowling Green. Under clear skies, Nashville reported 74, Paducah reported 76, Evansville reported 76, and Bloomington reported 73. At Indianapolis, it was partly cloudy, with a temperature of 73. At Frankfort, the weather conditions were not available. The current time is 12:48 a.m. Eastern Daylight Time. Now for the official National Weather Service forecast for north central Kentucky and south central Indiana, including the Louisville metro area. Tonight, mostly clear. Lows around 70. South winds 5 to 10 miles an hour. Monday, mostly sunny. Highs in the lower 90s. South winds 5 to 15 miles an hour. Monday night, partly cloudy. Lows in the lower 70s. South winds 5 to 10 miles an hour. Tuesday, partly sunny. Slight chance of showers in the morning, then showers likely and chance of thunderstorms in the afternoon. Highs around 90. Southwest winds 10 to 15 miles an hour. Chance of precipitation 60%. Tuesday night, showers likely and chance of thunderstorms until midnight, then showers and chance of thunderstorms after midnight. Lows in the upper 60s. Southwest winds 5 to 15 miles an hour. Chance of precipitation 90%. And now the extended forecast for the radio listening area. Wednesday and Wednesday night, not as warm. Mostly cloudy with rain showers likely and slight chance of thunderstorms. Highs in the upper 70s. Lows in the upper 50s. Chance of precipitation 70%. Thursday and Thursday night, mostly cloudy with a 20% chance of rain showers. Highs in the lower 70s. Lows in the upper 50s. Friday and Friday night, rain showers likely and chance of thunderstorms. Highs in the upper 70s. Lows in the mid 60s. Chance of precipitation 60%. Saturday and Saturday night, showers likely and chance of thunderstorms. Highs in the lower 80s. Lows in the mid 60s. Chance of precipitation 70%. Sunday and Sunday night, mostly cloudy. A 50% chance of thunderstorms. Highs in the mid 80s. Lows in the upper 60s. Midnight Eastern Daylight Time weather conditions across north central Kentucky and south central Indiana. At Louisville International, it was clear. The temperature was 76 degrees, the dew point 61, and the relative humidity 59%. The wind was southeast at 7 miles an hour. The pressure was 30.02 inches and rising. At Bowman Field, it was clear.
The temperature was 76 degrees, the dew point 61, and the relative humidity 59%. The wind was southeast at 6 miles an hour. The pressure was 30.02 inches and rising. At Jasper, it was clear. The temperature was 75 degrees, the dew point 62, and the relative humidity 64%. The wind was south at 5 miles an hour. The pressure was 30.00 inches and rising. Once again, at Louisville International, it was 76 degrees under clear skies. Elsewhere around the region, it was clear, with a temperature of 74 at Lexington, 72 at Covington, 75 at Jackson, and 76 at Bowling Green. Under clear skies, Nashville reported 74, Paducah reported 76, Evansville reported 76, and Bloomington reported 73. At Indianapolis, it was partly cloudy, with a temperature of 73. At Frankfurt, the weather conditions were not available. The current time is 12:52 a.m. Eastern Daylight Time. Now for the official National Weather Service forecast for North Central Kentucky and South Central Indiana, including the Louisville metro area. Tonight, mostly clear. Lows around 70. South winds 5 to 10 miles an hour. Monday, mostly sunny. Highs in the lower 90s. South winds 5 to 15 miles an hour. Monday night, partly cloudy. Lows in the lower 70s. South winds 5 to 10 miles an hour. Tuesday, partly sunny. Slight chance of showers in the morning, then showers likely and chance of thunderstorms in the afternoon. Highs around 90. Southwest winds 10 to 15 miles an hour. Chance of precipitation 60%. Tuesday night, showers likely and chance of thunderstorms until midnight, then showers and chance of thunderstorms after midnight. Lows in the upper 60s. Southwest winds 5 to 15 miles an hour. Chance of precipitation 90%. And now the extended forecast for the radio listening area. Wednesday and Wednesday night, not as warm. Mostly cloudy with rain showers likely and slight chance of thunderstorms. Highs in the upper 70s. Lows in the upper 50s. Chance of precipitation 70%. Thursday and Thursday night, mostly cloudy with a 20% chance of rain showers. Highs in the lower 70s. Lows in the upper 50s. Friday and Friday night, rain showers likely and chance of thunderstorms. Highs in the upper 70s. Lows in the mid 60s. Chance of precipitation 60%. Saturday and Saturday night, showers likely and chance of thunderstorms. Highs in the lower 80s. Lows in the mid 60s. Chance of precipitation 70%. Sunday and Sunday night, mostly cloudy. A 50% chance of thunderstorms. Highs in the mid 80s. Lows in the upper 60s. Midnight Eastern Daylight Time weather conditions across North Central Kentucky and South Central Indiana. At Louisville International, it was clear. The temperature was 76 degrees, the dew point 61, and the relative humidity 59%. The wind was southeast at 7 miles an hour. The pressure was 30.02 inches and rising. At Bowman Field, it was clear. The temperature was 76 degrees, the dew point 61, and the relative humidity 59%. The wind was southeast at 6 miles an hour. The pressure was 30.02 inches and rising. At Jasper, it was clear. The temperature was 75 degrees, the dew point 62, and the relative humidity 64%. The wind was south at 5 miles an hour. The pressure was 30.00 inches and rising. Once again, at Louisville International, it was 76 degrees under clear skies. Elsewhere around the region, it was clear, with a temperature of 74 at Lexington, 72 at Covington, 75 at Jackson, and 76 at Bowling Green. Under clear skies, Nashville reported 74, Paducah reported 76, Evansville reported 76, and Bloomington reported 73. At Indianapolis, it was partly cloudy, with a temperature of 73. At Frankfurt, the weather conditions were not available.
Now for the official National Weather Service forecast for north central Kentucky and south central Indiana, including the Louisville metro area. Tonight, mostly clear. Lows around 70. South winds 5 to 10 miles an hour. Monday, mostly sunny. Highs in the lower 90s. South winds 5 to 15 miles an hour. Monday night, partly cloudy. Lows in the lower 70s. South winds 5 to 10 miles an hour. Tuesday, partly sunny. Slight chance of showers in the morning, then showers likely and chance of thunderstorms in the afternoon. Highs around 90. Southwest winds 10 to 15 miles an hour. Chance of precipitation 60%. Tuesday night, showers likely and chance of thunderstorms until midnight, then showers and chance of thunderstorms after midnight. Lows in the upper 60s. Southwest winds 5 to 15 miles an hour. Chance of precipitation 90%. And now the extended forecast for the radio listening area. Wednesday and Wednesday night, not as warm. Mostly cloudy with rain showers likely and slight chance of thunderstorms. Highs in the upper 70s. Lows in the upper 50s. Chance of precipitation 70%. Thursday and Thursday night, mostly cloudy with a 20% chance of rain showers. Highs in the lower 70s. Lows in the upper 50s. Friday and Friday night, rain showers likely and chance of thunderstorms. Highs in the upper 70s. Lows in the mid 60s. Chance of precipitation 60%. Saturday and Saturday night, showers likely and chance of thunderstorms. Highs in the lower 80s. Lows in the mid 60s. Chance of precipitation 70%. Sunday and Sunday night, mostly cloudy. A 50% chance of thunderstorms. Highs in the mid 80s. Lows in the upper 60s. The current time is 12:58 a.m. Eastern Daylight Time. Midnight Eastern Daylight Time weather conditions across north central Kentucky and south central Indiana. At Louisville International, it was clear. The temperature was 76 degrees, the dew point 61, and the relative humidity 59%. The wind was southeast at 7 miles an hour. The pressure was 30.02 inches and rising. At Bowman Field, it was clear. The temperature was 76 degrees, the dew point 61, and the relative humidity 59%. The wind was southeast at 6 miles an hour. The pressure was 30.02 inches and rising. At Jasper, it was clear. The temperature was 75 degrees, the dew point 62, and the relative humidity 64%. The wind was south at 5 miles an hour. The pressure was 30.00 inches and rising. Once again, at Louisville International, it was 76 degrees under clear skies. Elsewhere around the region, it was clear, with a temperature of 74 at Lexington, 72 at Covington, 75 at Jackson, and 76 at Bowling Green. Under clear skies, Nashville reported 74, Paducah reported 76, Evansville reported 76, and Bloomington reported 73. At Indianapolis, it was partly cloudy, with a temperature of 73. At Frankfort, the weather conditions were not available. Now for the official National Weather Service forecast for north central Kentucky and south central Indiana, including the Louisville metro area. Tonight, mostly clear. Lows around 70. South winds 5 to 10 miles an hour. Monday, mostly sunny. Highs in the lower 90s. South winds 5 to 15 miles an hour. Monday night, partly cloudy. Lows in the lower 70s. South winds 5 to 10 miles an hour. Tuesday, partly sunny. Slight chance of showers in the morning, then showers likely and chance of thunderstorms in the afternoon. Highs around 90. Southwest winds 10 to 15 miles an hour. Chance of precipitation 60%. Tuesday night, showers likely and chance of thunderstorms until midnight, then showers and chance of thunderstorms after midnight. Lows in the upper 60s. Southwest winds 5 to 15 miles an hour. Chance of precipitation 90%.
And now the extended forecast for the radio listening area. Wednesday and Wednesday night, not as warm. Mostly cloudy with rain showers likely and slight chance of thunderstorms. Highs in the upper 70s. Lows in the upper 50s. Chance of precipitation 70%. Thursday and Thursday night, mostly cloudy with a 20% chance of rain showers. Highs in the lower 70s. Lows in the upper 50s. Friday and Friday night, rain showers likely and chance of thunderstorms. Highs in the upper 70s. Lows in the mid 60s. Chance of precipitation 60%. Saturday and Saturday night, showers likely and chance of thunderstorms. Highs in the lower 80s. Lows in the mid 60s. Chance of precipitation 70%. Sunday and Sunday night, mostly cloudy. A 50% chance of thunderstorms. Highs in the mid 80s. Lows in the upper 60s. The current time is 1:02 a.m. Eastern Daylight Time. 1 a.m. Eastern Daylight Time weather conditions across north central Kentucky and south central Indiana. The report from Louisville International was not available. The report from Bowman Field was not available. Elsewhere around the region, at Lexington, it was clear, with a temperature of 74. Now for the official National Weather Service forecast for north central Kentucky and south central Indiana, including the Louisville metro area. Tonight, mostly clear. Lows around 70. South winds 5 to 10 miles an hour. Monday, mostly sunny. Highs in the lower 90s. South winds 5 to 15 miles an hour. Monday night, partly cloudy. Lows in the lower 70s. South winds 5 to 10 miles an hour. Tuesday, partly sunny. Slight chance of showers in the morning, then showers likely and chance of thunderstorms in the afternoon. Highs around 90. Southwest winds 10 to 15 miles an hour. Chance of precipitation 60%. Tuesday night, showers likely and chance of thunderstorms until midnight, then showers and chance of thunderstorms after midnight. Lows in the upper 60s. Southwest winds 5 to 15 miles an hour. Chance of precipitation 90%. And now the extended forecast for the radio listening area. Wednesday and Wednesday night, not as warm. Mostly cloudy with rain showers likely and slight chance of thunderstorms. Highs in the upper 70s. Lows in the upper 50s. Chance of precipitation 70%. Thursday and Thursday night, mostly cloudy with a 20% chance of rain showers. Highs in the lower 70s. Lows in the upper 50s. Friday and Friday night, rain showers likely and chance of thunderstorms. Highs in the upper 70s. Lows in the mid 60s. Chance of precipitation 60%. Saturday and Saturday night, showers likely and chance of thunderstorms. Highs in the lower 80s. Lows in the mid 60s. Chance of precipitation 70%. Sunday and Sunday night, mostly cloudy. A 50% chance of thunderstorms. Highs in the mid 80s. Lows in the upper 60s. 1 a.m. Eastern Daylight Time weather conditions across north central Kentucky and south central Indiana. The report from Louisville International was not available. The report from Bowman Field was not available. Elsewhere around the region, at Lexington, it was clear, with a temperature of 74. Now for the official National Weather Service forecast for north central Kentucky and south central Indiana, including the Louisville metro area. Tonight, mostly clear. Lows around 70. South winds 5 to 10 miles an hour. Monday, mostly sunny. Highs in the lower 90s. South winds 5 to 15 miles an hour. Monday night, partly cloudy. Lows in the lower 70s. South winds 5 to 10 miles an hour. Tuesday, partly sunny. Slight chance of showers in the morning, then showers likely and chance of thunderstorms in the afternoon. Highs around 90. Southwest winds 10 to 15 miles an hour. Chance of precipitation 60%. Tuesday night,
showers likely and chance of thunderstorms until midnight, then showers and chance of thunderstorms after midnight. Lows in the upper 60s. Southwest winds 5 to 15 miles an hour. Chance of precipitation 90%. And now the extended forecast for the radio listening area. Wednesday and Wednesday night, not as warm. Mostly cloudy with rain showers likely and slight chance of thunderstorms. Highs in the upper 70s. Lows in the upper 50s. Chance of precipitation 70%. Thursday and Thursday night, mostly cloudy with a 20% chance of rain showers. Highs in the lower 70s. Lows in the upper 50s. Friday and Friday night, rain showers likely and chance of thunderstorms. Highs in the upper 70s. Lows in the mid 60s. Chance of precipitation 60%. Saturday and Saturday night, showers likely and chance of thunderstorms. Highs in the lower 80s. Lows in the mid 60s. Chance of precipitation 70%. Sunday and Sunday night, mostly cloudy. A 50% chance of thunderstorms. Highs in the mid 80s. Lows in the upper 60s. The current time is 1:07 a.m. Eastern Daylight Time. 1 a.m. Eastern Daylight Time weather conditions across north central Kentucky and south central Indiana. The report from Louisville International was not available. The report from Bowman Field was not available. Elsewhere around the region, at Lexington, it was clear, with a temperature of 74. Now for the official National Weather Service forecast for north central Kentucky and south central Indiana, including the Louisville metro area. Tonight, mostly clear. Lows around 70. South winds 5 to 10 miles an hour. Monday, mostly sunny. Highs in the lower 90s. South winds 5 to 15 miles an hour. Monday night, partly cloudy. Lows in the lower 70s. South winds 5 to 10 miles an hour. Tuesday, partly sunny. Slight chance of showers in the morning, then showers likely and chance of thunderstorms in the afternoon. Highs around 90. Southwest winds 10 to 15 miles an hour. Chance of precipitation 60%. Tuesday night, showers likely and chance of thunderstorms until midnight, then showers and chance of thunderstorms after midnight. Lows in the upper 60s. Southwest winds 5 to 15 miles an hour. Chance of precipitation 90%. And now the extended forecast for the radio listening area. Wednesday and Wednesday night, not as warm. Mostly cloudy with rain showers likely and slight chance of thunderstorms. Highs in the upper 70s. Lows in the upper 50s. Chance of precipitation 70%. Thursday and Thursday night, mostly cloudy with a 20% chance of rain showers. Highs in the lower 70s. Lows in the upper 50s. Friday and Friday night, rain showers likely and chance of thunderstorms. Highs in the upper 70s. Lows in the mid 60s. Chance of precipitation 60%. Saturday and Saturday night, showers likely and chance of thunderstorms. Highs in the lower 80s. Lows in the mid 60s. Chance of precipitation 70%. Sunday and Sunday night, mostly cloudy. A 50% chance of thunderstorms. Highs in the mid 80s. Lows in the upper 60s. 1 a.m. Eastern Daylight Time weather conditions across north central Kentucky and south central Indiana. The report from Louisville International was not available. The report from Bowman Field was not available. Elsewhere around the region, at Lexington, it was clear, with a temperature of 74. 1 a.m. Eastern Daylight Time weather conditions across north central Kentucky and south central Indiana. The report from Louisville International was not available. The report from Bowman Field was not available. Elsewhere around the region, at Lexington, it was clear, with a temperature of 74. Now for the official National Weather Service forecast for north central Kentucky and south central Indiana, including the Louisville metro area. Tonight, mostly clear. Lows around 70. South winds 5 to 10 miles an hour. Monday,
mostly sunny. Highs in the lower 90s. South winds 5 to 15 miles an hour. Monday night, partly cloudy. Lows in the lower 70s. South winds 5 to 10 miles an hour. Tuesday, partly sunny. Slight chance of showers in the morning, then showers likely and chance of thunderstorms in the afternoon. Highs around 90. Southwest winds 10 to 15 miles an hour. Chance of precipitation 60%. Tuesday night, showers likely and chance of thunderstorms until midnight, then showers and chance of thunderstorms after midnight. Lows in the upper 60s. Southwest winds 5 to 15 miles an hour. Chance of precipitation 90%. And now the extended forecast for the radio listening area. Wednesday and Wednesday night, not as warm. Mostly cloudy with rain showers likely and slight chance of thunderstorms. Highs in the upper 70s. Lows in the upper 50s. Chance of precipitation 70%. Thursday and Thursday night, mostly cloudy with a 20% chance of rain showers. Highs in the lower 70s. Lows in the upper 50s. Friday and Friday night, rain showers likely and chance of thunderstorms. Highs in the upper 70s. Lows in the mid 60s. Chance of precipitation 60%. Saturday and Saturday night, showers likely and chance of thunderstorms. Highs in the lower 80s. Lows in the mid 60s. Chance of precipitation 70%. Sunday and Sunday night, mostly cloudy. A 50% chance of thunderstorms. Highs in the mid 80s. Lows in the upper 60s. 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The current time is 1:13 a.m. Eastern Daylight Time. 1 a.m. Eastern Daylight Time weather conditions across north-central Kentucky and south-central Indiana. The report from Louisville International was not available. The report from Bowman Field was not available. Elsewhere around the region, at Lexington, it was clear, with a temperature of 74. Now for the official National Weather Service forecast for north-central Kentucky and south-central Indiana, including the Louisville metro area. Tonight, mostly clear. Lows around 70. South winds 5 to 10 miles an hour. Monday, mostly sunny. Highs in the lower 90s. South winds 5 to 15 miles an hour. Monday night, partly cloudy. Lows in the lower 70s. South winds 5 to 10 miles an hour. Tuesday, partly sunny. Slight chance of showers in the morning. Then showers likely and chance of thunderstorms in the afternoon. Highs around 90. Southwest winds 10 to 15 miles an hour. Chance of precipitation 60%. Tuesday night, showers likely and chance of thunderstorms until midnight. Then showers and chance of thunderstorms after midnight. Lows in the upper 60s. Southwest winds 5 to 15 miles an hour. Chance of precipitation 90%. And now the extended forecast for the radio listening area. Wednesday and Wednesday night, not as warm. Mostly cloudy with rain showers likely and slight chance of thunderstorms. Highs in the upper 70s. Lows in the upper 50s. Chance of precipitation 70%. Thursday and Thursday night, mostly cloudy with a 20% chance of rain showers. Highs in the lower 70s. Lows in the upper 50s. Friday and Friday night, rain showers likely and chance of thunderstorms. Highs in the upper 70s. Lows in the mid 60s. Chance of precipitation 60%. Saturday and Saturday night, showers likely and chance of thunderstorms. Highs in the lower 80s. Lows in the mid 60s. Chance of precipitation 70%. Sunday and Sunday night, mostly cloudy. A 50% chance of thunderstorms. Highs in the mid-80s. Lows in the upper 60s.
1 a.m. Eastern Daylight Time weather conditions across north-central Kentucky and south-central Indiana. The report from Louisville International was not available. The report from Bowman Field was not available. Elsewhere around the region, at Lexington, it was clear, with a temperature of 74. Now for the official National Weather Service forecast for north-central Kentucky and south-central Indiana, including the Louisville metro area. Tonight, mostly clear. Lows around 70. South winds 5 to 10 miles an hour. Monday, mostly sunny. Highs in the lower 90s. South winds 5 to 15 miles an hour. Monday night, partly cloudy. Lows in the lower 70s. South winds 5 to 10 miles an hour. Tuesday, partly sunny. Slight chance of showers in the morning, then showers likely and chance of thunderstorms in the afternoon. Highs around 90. Southwest winds 10 to 15 miles an hour. Chance of precipitation 60%. Tuesday night, showers likely and chance of thunderstorms until midnight, then showers and chance of thunderstorms after midnight. Lows in the upper 60s. Southwest winds 5 to 15 miles an hour. Chance of precipitation 90%. And now the extended forecast for the radio listening area. Wednesday and Wednesday night, not as warm. Mostly cloudy with rain showers likely and slight chance of thunderstorms. Highs in the upper 70s. Lows in the upper 50s. Chance of precipitation 70%. Thursday and Thursday night, mostly cloudy with a 20% chance of rain showers. Highs in the lower 70s. Lows in the upper 50s. Friday and Friday night, rain showers likely and chance of thunderstorms. Highs in the upper 70s. Lows in the mid 60s. Chance of precipitation 60%. Saturday and Saturday night, showers likely and chance of thunderstorms. Highs in the lower 80s. Lows in the mid 60s. Chance of precipitation 70%. Sunday and Sunday night, mostly cloudy. A 50% chance of thunderstorms. Highs in the mid 80s. Lows in the upper 60s. The current time is 1:18 a.m. Eastern Daylight Time. 1 a.m. Eastern Daylight Time weather conditions across north-central Kentucky and south-central Indiana. The report from Louisville International was not available. The report from Bowman Field was not available. Elsewhere around the region, at Lexington, it was clear, with a temperature of 74. Now for the official National Weather Service forecast for north-central Kentucky and south-central Indiana, including the Louisville metro area. Tonight, mostly clear. Lows around 70. South winds 5 to 10 miles an hour. Monday, mostly sunny. Highs in the lower 90s. South winds 5 to 15 miles an hour. Monday night, partly cloudy. Lows in the lower 70s. South winds 5 to 10 miles an hour. Tuesday, partly sunny. Slight chance of showers in the morning, then showers likely and chance of thunderstorms in the afternoon. Highs around 90. Southwest winds 10 to 15 miles an hour. Chance of precipitation 60%. Tuesday night, showers likely and chance of thunderstorms until midnight, then showers and chance of thunderstorms after midnight. Lows in the upper 60s. Southwest winds 5 to 15 miles an hour. Chance of precipitation 90%. And now the extended forecast for the radio listening area. Wednesday and Wednesday night, not as warm. Mostly cloudy with rain showers likely and slight chance of thunderstorms. Highs in the upper 70s. Lows in the upper 50s. Chance of precipitation 70%. Thursday and Thursday night, mostly cloudy with a 20% chance of rain showers. Highs in the lower 70s. Lows in the upper 50s. Friday and Friday night, rain showers likely and chance of thunderstorms. Highs in the upper 70s. Lows in the mid 60s. Chance of precipitation 60%. Saturday and Saturday night, showers likely and chance of thunderstorms. Highs in the lower 80s. Lows in the mid 60s.
chance of precipitation 70%. Sunday and Sunday night, mostly cloudy. A 50% chance of thunderstorms. Highs in the mid-80s. Lows in the upper 60s. 1 a.m. Eastern Daylight Time weather conditions across north-central Kentucky and south-central Indiana. The report from Louisville International was not available. The report from Bowman Field was not available. Elsewhere around the region, at Lexington, it was clear, with a temperature of 74. Now for the official National Weather Service forecast for north-central Kentucky and south-central Indiana, including the Louisville metro area. Tonight, mostly clear. Lows around 70. South winds 5 to 10 miles an hour. Monday, mostly sunny. Highs in the lower 90s. South winds 5 to 15 miles an hour. Monday night, partly cloudy. Lows in the lower 70s. South winds 5 to 10 miles an hour. Tuesday, partly sunny. Slight chance of showers in the morning, then showers likely and chance of thunderstorms in the afternoon. Highs around 90. Southwest winds 10 to 15 miles an hour. Chance of precipitation 60%. Tuesday night, showers likely and chance of thunderstorms until midnight, then showers and chance of thunderstorms after midnight. Lows in the upper 60s. Southwest winds 5 to 15 miles an hour. Chance of precipitation 90%. And now the extended forecast for the radio listening area. Wednesday and Wednesday night, not as warm. Mostly cloudy with rain showers likely and slight chance of thunderstorms. Highs in the upper 70s. Lows in the upper 50s. Chance of precipitation 70%. Thursday and Thursday night, mostly cloudy with a 20% chance of rain showers. Highs in the lower 70s. Lows in the upper 50s. Friday and Friday night, rain showers likely and chance of thunderstorms. Highs in the upper 70s. Lows in the mid-60s. Chance of precipitation 60%. Saturday and Saturday night, showers likely and chance of thunderstorms. Highs in the lower 80s. Lows in the mid-60s. Chance of precipitation 70%. Sunday and Sunday night, mostly cloudy. A 50% chance of thunderstorms. Highs in the mid-80s. Lows in the upper 60s. The current time is 1:23 a.m. Eastern Daylight Time. 1 a.m. Eastern Daylight Time weather conditions across north-central Kentucky and south-central Indiana. The report from Louisville International was not available. The report from Bowman Field was not available. Elsewhere around the region, at Lexington, it was clear, with a temperature of 74. Now for the official National Weather Service forecast for north-central Kentucky and south-central Indiana, including the Louisville metro area. Tonight, mostly clear. Lows around 70. South winds 5 to 10 miles an hour. Monday, mostly sunny. Highs in the lower 90s. South winds 5 to 15 miles an hour. Monday night, partly cloudy. Lows in the lower 70s. South winds 5 to 10 miles an hour. Tuesday, partly sunny. Slight chance of showers in the morning, then showers likely and chance of thunderstorms in the afternoon. Highs around 90. Southwest winds 10 to 15 miles an hour. Chance of precipitation 60%. Tuesday night, showers likely and chance of thunderstorms until midnight, then showers and chance of thunderstorms after midnight. Lows in the upper 60s. Southwest winds 5 to 15 miles an hour. Chance of precipitation 90%. And now the extended forecast for the radio listening area. Wednesday and Wednesday night, not as warm. Mostly cloudy with rain showers likely and slight chance of thunderstorms. Highs in the upper 70s. Lows in the upper 50s. Chance of precipitation 70%. Thursday and Thursday night, mostly cloudy with a 20% chance of rain showers. Highs in the lower 70s. Lows in the upper 50s. Friday and Friday night, rain showers likely and chance of thunderstorms. Highs in the upper 70s. Lows in the mid-60s.
chance of precipitation 60%. Saturday and Saturday night, showers likely and chance of thunderstorms. Highs in the lower 80s. Lows in the mid 60s. Chance of precipitation 70%. Sunday and Sunday night, mostly cloudy. A 50% chance of thunderstorms. Highs in the mid 80s. Lows in the upper 60s. 1 a.m. Eastern Daylight Time weather conditions across north-central Kentucky and south-central Indiana. The report from Louisville International was not available. The report from Bowman Field was not available. Elsewhere around the region, at Lexington, it was clear, with a temperature of 74. Now for the official National Weather Service forecast for north-central Kentucky and south-central Indiana, including the Louisville metro area. Tonight, mostly clear. Lows around 70. South winds 5 to 10 miles an hour. Monday, mostly sunny. Highs in the lower 90s. South winds 5 to 15 miles an hour. Monday night, partly cloudy. Lows in the lower 70s. South winds 5 to 10 miles an hour. Tuesday, partly sunny. Slight chance of showers in the morning. Then showers likely and chance of thunderstorms in the afternoon. Highs around 90. Southwest winds 10 to 15 miles an hour. Chance of precipitation 60%. Tuesday night, showers likely and chance of thunderstorms until midnight, then showers and chance of thunderstorms after midnight. Lows in the upper 60s. Southwest winds 5 to 15 miles an hour. Chance of precipitation 90%. And now the extended forecast for the radio listening area. Wednesday and Wednesday night, not as warm. Mostly cloudy with rain showers likely and slight chance of thunderstorms. Highs in the upper 70s. Lows in the upper 50s. Chance of precipitation 70%. Thursday and Thursday night, mostly cloudy with a 20% chance of rain showers. Highs in the lower 70s. Lows in the upper 50s. Friday and Friday night, rain showers likely and chance of thunderstorms. Highs in the upper 70s. Lows in the mid 60s. Chance of precipitation 60%. Saturday and Saturday night, showers likely and chance of thunderstorms. Highs in the lower 80s. Lows in the mid 60s. Chance of precipitation 70%. Sunday and Sunday night, mostly cloudy. A 50% chance of thunderstorms. Highs in the mid-80s. Lows in the upper 60s. The current time is 1:28 a.m. Eastern Daylight Time. 1 a.m. Eastern Daylight Time weather conditions across north-central Kentucky and south-central Indiana. The report from Louisville International was not available. The report from Bowman Field was not available. Elsewhere around the region, at Lexington, it was clear, with a temperature of 74. Now for the official National Weather Service forecast for north-central Kentucky and south-central Indiana, including the Louisville metro area. Tonight, mostly clear. Lows around 70. South winds 5 to 10 miles an hour. Monday, mostly sunny. Highs in the lower 90s. South winds 5 to 15 miles an hour. Monday night, partly cloudy. Lows in the lower 70s. South winds 5 to 10 miles an hour. Tuesday, partly sunny. Slight chance of showers in the morning, then showers likely and chance of thunderstorms in the afternoon. Highs around 90. Southwest winds 10 to 15 miles an hour. Chance of precipitation 60%. Tuesday night, showers likely and chance of thunderstorms until midnight, then showers and chance of thunderstorms after midnight. Lows in the upper 60s. Southwest winds 5 to 15 miles an hour. Chance of precipitation 90%. And now the extended forecast for the radio listening area. Wednesday and Wednesday night, not as warm. Mostly cloudy with rain showers likely and slight chance of thunderstorms. Highs in the upper 70s. Lows in the upper 50s. Chance of precipitation 70%. Thursday and Thursday night, mostly cloudy with a 20% chance of rain showers.
highs in the lower 70s, lows in the upper 50s. Friday and Friday night, rain showers likely and chance of thunderstorms. Highs in the upper 70s, lows in the mid 60s. Chance of precipitation 60%. Saturday and Saturday night, showers likely and chance of thunderstorms. Highs in the lower 80s, lows in the mid 60s. Chance of precipitation 70%. Sunday and Sunday night, mostly cloudy. A 50% chance of thunderstorms. Highs in the mid 80s. Lows in the upper 60s. 1 a.m. Eastern Daylight Time weather conditions across north central Kentucky and south central Indiana. The report from Louisville International was not available. The report from Bowman Field was not available. Elsewhere around the region, at Lexington, it was clear, with a temperature of 74. Now for the official National Weather Service forecast for north central Kentucky and south central Indiana, including the Louisville metro area. Tonight, mostly clear. Lows around 70. South winds 5 to 10 miles an hour. Monday, mostly sunny. Highs in the lower 90s. South winds 5 to 15 miles an hour. Monday night, partly cloudy. Lows in the lower 70s. South winds 5 to 10 miles an hour. Tuesday, partly sunny. Slight chance of showers in the morning, then showers likely and chance of thunderstorms in the afternoon. Highs around 90. Southwest winds 10 to 15 miles an hour. Chance of precipitation 60%. Tuesday night, showers likely and chance of thunderstorms until midnight. Then showers and chance of thunderstorms after midnight. Lows in the upper 60s. Southwest winds 5 to 15 miles an hour. Chance of precipitation 90%. And now the extended forecast for the radio listening area. Wednesday and Wednesday night, not as warm. Mostly cloudy with rain showers likely and slight chance of thunderstorms. Highs in the upper 70s. Lows in the upper 50s. Chance of precipitation 70%. Thursday and Thursday night, mostly cloudy with a 20% chance of rain showers. Highs in the lower 70s. Lows in the upper 50s. Friday and Friday night, rain showers likely and chance of thunderstorms. Highs in the upper 70s. Lows in the mid 60s. Chance of precipitation 60%. Saturday and Saturday night, showers likely and chance of thunderstorms. Highs in the lower 80s. Lows in the mid 60s. Chance of precipitation 70%. Sunday and Sunday night, mostly cloudy. A 50% chance of thunderstorms. Highs in the mid 80s. Lows in the upper 60s. The current time is 1:34 a.m. Eastern Daylight Time. 1 a.m. Eastern Daylight Time weather conditions across north central Kentucky and south central Indiana. The report from Louisville International was not available. The report from Bowman Field was not available. Elsewhere around the region, at Lexington, it was clear, with a temperature of 74. Now for the official National Weather Service forecast for north central Kentucky and south central Indiana, including the Louisville metro area. Tonight, mostly clear. Lows around 70. South winds 5 to 10 miles an hour. Monday, mostly sunny. Highs in the lower 90s. South winds 5 to 15 miles an hour. Monday night, partly cloudy. Lows in the lower 70s. South winds 5 to 10 miles an hour. Tuesday, partly sunny. Slight chance of showers in the morning, then showers likely and chance of thunderstorms in the afternoon. Highs around 90. Southwest winds 10 to 15 miles an hour. Chance of precipitation 60%. Tuesday night, showers likely and chance of thunderstorms until midnight, then showers and chance of thunderstorms after midnight. Lows in the upper 60s. Southwest winds 5 to 15 miles an hour. Chance of precipitation 90%. And now the extended forecast for the radio listening area. Wednesday and Wednesday night, not as warm. Mostly cloudy with rain showers likely and slight chance of thunderstorms.
highs in the upper 70s, lows in the upper 50s. Chance of precipitation 70%. Thursday and Thursday night, mostly cloudy with a 20% chance of rain showers. Highs in the lower 70s. Lows in the upper 50s. Friday and Friday night, rain showers likely and chance of thunderstorms. Highs in the upper 70s. Lows in the mid 60s. Chance of precipitation 60%. Saturday and Saturday night, showers likely and chance

The report from Louisville International was not available. The report from Bowman Field was not available. Elsewhere around the region, at Lexington, it was clear, with a temperature of 74. The current time is 1:37 a.m. Eastern Daylight Time. Now for the official National Weather Service forecast for North Central Kentucky and South Central Indiana, including the Louisville metro area. Tonight, mostly clear. Lows around 70. South winds 5 to 10 miles an hour. Monday, mostly sunny. Highs in the lower 90s. South winds 5 to 15 miles an hour. Monday night, partly cloudy. Lows in the lower 70s. South winds 5 to 10 miles an hour. Tuesday, partly sunny. Slight chance of showers in the morning, then showers likely and chance of thunderstorms in the afternoon. Highs around 90. Southwest winds 10 to 15 miles an hour. Chance of precipitation 60%. Tuesday night, showers likely and chance of thunderstorms until midnight, then showers and chance of thunderstorms after midnight. Lows in the upper 60s. Southwest winds 5 to 15 miles an hour. Chance of precipitation 90%. And now the extended forecast for the radio listening area. Wednesday and Wednesday night, not as warm. Mostly cloudy with rain showers likely and slight chance of thunderstorms. Highs in the upper 70s. Lows in the upper 50s. Chance of precipitation 70%. Thursday and Thursday night, mostly cloudy with a 20% chance of rain showers. Highs in the lower 70s. Lows in the upper 50s. Friday and Friday night, rain showers likely and chance of thunderstorms. Highs in the upper 70s. Lows in the mid 60s. Chance of precipitation 60%. Saturday and Saturday night, showers likely and chance of thunderstorms. Highs in the lower 80s. Lows in the mid 60s. Chance of precipitation 70%. Sunday and Sunday night, mostly cloudy. A 50% chance of thunderstorms. Highs in the mid 80s. Lows in the upper 60s. 1 a.m. Eastern Daylight Time weather conditions across north central Kentucky and south central Indiana. The report from Louisville International was not available. The report from Bowman Field was not available. Elsewhere around the region, at Lexington, it was clear, with a temperature of 74. Now for the official National Weather Service forecast for north central Kentucky and south central Indiana, including the Louisville metro area. Tonight, mostly clear. Lows around 70. South winds 5 to 10 miles an hour. Monday, mostly sunny. Highs in the lower 90s. South winds 5 to 15 miles an hour. Monday night, partly cloudy. Lows in the lower 70s. South winds 5 to 10 miles an hour. Tuesday, partly sunny. Slight chance of showers in the morning, then showers likely and chance of thunderstorms in the afternoon. Highs around 90. Southwest winds 10 to 15 miles an hour. Chance of precipitation 60%. Tuesday night, showers likely and chance of thunderstorms until midnight, then showers and chance of thunderstorms after midnight. Lows in the upper 60s. Southwest winds 5 to 15 miles an hour. Chance of precipitation 90%. And now the extended forecast for the radio listening area. Wednesday and Wednesday night, not as warm. Mostly cloudy with rain showers likely and slight chance of thunderstorms. Highs in the upper 70s. Lows in the upper 50s. Chance of precipitation 70%. Thursday and Thursday night, mostly cloudy with a 20% chance of rain showers. Highs in the lower 70s. Lows in the upper 50s. Friday and Friday night, rain showers likely and chance of thunderstorms. Highs in the upper 70s. Lows in the mid 60s. Chance of precipitation 60%. Saturday and Saturday night, showers likely and chance of thunderstorms. Highs in the lower 80s. Lows in the mid 60s. Chance of precipitation 70%. Sunday and Sunday night, mostly cloudy. A 50% chance of

thunderstorms, highs in the mid-80s, lows in the upper 60s. 1 a.m. Eastern Daylight Time weather conditions across north-central Kentucky and south-central Indiana. The report from Louisville International was not available. The report from Bowman Field was not available. Elsewhere around the region, at Lexington, it was clear, with a temperature of 74. 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The current time is 1:42 a.m. Eastern Daylight Time. Now for the official National Weather Service forecast for North Central Kentucky and South Central Indiana, including the Louisville metro area. Tonight, mostly clear. Lows around 70. South winds 5 to 10 miles an hour. Monday, mostly sunny. Highs in the lower 90s. South winds 5 to 15 miles an hour. Monday night, partly cloudy. Lows in the lower 70s. South winds 5 to 10 miles an hour. Tuesday, partly sunny. Slight chance of showers in the morning, then showers likely and chance of thunderstorms in the afternoon. Highs around 90. Southwest winds 10 to 15 miles an hour. Chance of precipitation 60%. Tuesday night, showers likely and chance of thunderstorms until midnight, then showers and chance of thunderstorms after midnight. Lows in the upper 60s. Southwest winds 5 to 15 miles an hour. Chance of precipitation 90%. And now the extended forecast for the radio listening area. Wednesday and Wednesday night, not as warm. Mostly cloudy with rain showers likely and slight chance of thunderstorms. Highs in the upper 70s. Lows in the upper 50s. Chance of precipitation 70%. Thursday and Thursday night, mostly cloudy with a 20% chance of rain showers. Highs in the lower 70s. Lows in the upper 50s. Friday and Friday night, rain showers likely and chance of thunderstorms. Highs in the upper 70s. Lows in the mid 60s. Chance of precipitation 60%. Saturday and Saturday night, showers likely and chance of thunderstorms. Highs in the lower 80s. Lows in the mid 60s. Chance of precipitation 70%. Sunday and Sunday night, mostly cloudy. A 50% chance of thunderstorms. Highs in the mid-80s. Lows in the upper 60s. 1 a.m. Eastern Daylight Time weather conditions across north-central Kentucky and south-central Indiana. The report from Louisville International was not available. The report from Bowman Field was not available. Elsewhere around the region, at Lexington, it was clear, with a temperature of 74. Now for the official National Weather Service forecast for north-central Kentucky and south-central Indiana, including the Louisville metro area. Tonight, mostly clear. Lows around 70. South winds 5 to 10 miles an hour. Monday, mostly sunny. Highs in the lower 90s. South winds 5 to 15 miles an hour. Monday night, partly cloudy. Lows in the lower 70s. South winds 5 to 10 miles an hour. Tuesday, partly sunny. Slight chance of showers in the morning, then showers likely and chance of thunderstorms in the afternoon. Highs around 90. Southwest winds 10 to 15 miles an hour. Chance of precipitation 60%. Tuesday night, showers likely and chance of thunderstorms until midnight, then showers and chance of thunderstorms after midnight. Lows in the upper 60s. Southwest winds 5 to 15 miles an hour. Chance of precipitation 90%. And now the extended forecast for the radio listening area. Wednesday and Wednesday night, not as warm. Mostly cloudy with rain showers likely and slight chance of thunderstorms. Highs in the upper 70s. Lows in the upper 50s. Chance of precipitation 70%. Thursday and Thursday night, mostly cloudy with a 20% chance of rain showers.
Highs in the lower 70s. Lows in the upper 50s. Friday and Friday night, rain showers likely and chance of thunderstorms. Highs in the upper 70s. Lows in the mid 60s. Chance of precipitation 60%. Saturday and Saturday night, showers likely and chance of thunderstorms. Highs in the lower 80s. Lows in the mid 60s. Chance of precipitation 70%. Sunday and Sunday night, mostly cloudy. A 50% chance of thunderstorms. Highs in the mid-80s. Lows in the upper 60s. The current time is 1:47 a.m. Eastern Daylight Time. 1 a.m. Eastern Daylight Time weather conditions across north-central Kentucky and south-central Indiana. The report from Louisville International was not available. The report from Bowman Field was not available. Elsewhere around the region, at Lexington, it was clear, with a temperature of 74. Now for the official National Weather Service forecast for north-central Kentucky and south-central Indiana, including the Louisville metro area. Tonight, mostly clear. Lows around 70. South winds 5 to 10 miles an hour. Monday, mostly sunny. Highs in the lower 90s. South winds 5 to 15 miles an hour. Monday night, partly cloudy. Lows in the lower 70s. South winds 5 to 10 miles an hour. Tuesday, partly sunny. Slight chance of showers in the morning, then showers likely and chance of thunderstorms in the afternoon. Highs around 90. Southwest winds 10 to 15 miles an hour. Chance of precipitation 60%. Tuesday night, showers likely and chance of thunderstorms until midnight, then showers and chance of thunderstorms after midnight. Lows in the upper 60s. Southwest winds 5 to 15 miles an hour. Chance of precipitation 90%. And now the extended forecast for the radio listening area. Wednesday and Wednesday night, not as warm. Mostly cloudy with rain showers likely and slight chance of thunderstorms. Highs in the upper 70s. Lows in the upper 50s. Chance of precipitation 70%. Thursday and Thursday night, mostly cloudy with a 20% chance of rain showers. Highs in the lower 70s. Lows in the upper 50s. Friday and Friday night, rain showers likely and chance of thunderstorms. Highs in the upper 70s. Lows in the mid 60s. Chance of precipitation 60%. Saturday and Saturday night, showers likely and chance of thunderstorms. Highs in the lower 80s. Lows in the mid 60s. Chance of precipitation 70%. Sunday and Sunday night, mostly cloudy. A 50% chance of thunderstorms. Highs in the mid 80s. Lows in the upper 60s. 1 a.m. Eastern Daylight Time weather conditions across north-central Kentucky and south-central Indiana. The report from Louisville International was not available. The report from Bowman Field was not available. Elsewhere around the region, at Lexington, it was clear, with a temperature of 74. Now for the official National Weather Service forecast for north-central Kentucky and south-central Indiana, including the Louisville metro area. Tonight, mostly clear. Lows around 70. South winds 5 to 10 miles an hour. Monday, mostly sunny. Highs in the lower 90s. South winds 5 to 15 miles an hour. Monday night, partly cloudy. Lows in the lower 70s. South winds 5 to 10 miles an hour. Tuesday, partly sunny. Slight chance of showers in the morning, then showers likely and chance of thunderstorms in the afternoon. Highs around 90. Southwest winds 10 to 15 miles an hour. Chance of precipitation 60%. Tuesday night, showers likely and chance of thunderstorms until midnight, then showers and chance of thunderstorms after midnight. Lows in the upper 60s. Southwest winds 5 to 15 miles an hour. Chance of precipitation 90%. And now the extended forecast for the radio listening area. Wednesday and Wednesday night, not as warm. Mostly cloudy with rain showers likely and slight chance of thunderstorms.
Highs in the upper 70s. Lows in the upper 50s. Chance of precipitation 70%. Thursday and Thursday night, mostly cloudy with a 20% chance of rain showers. Highs in the lower 70s. Lows in the upper 50s. Friday and Friday night, rain showers likely and chance of thunderstorms. Highs in the upper 70s. Lows in the mid 60s. Chance of precipitation 60%. Saturday and Saturday night, showers likely and chance of thunderstorms. Highs in the lower 80s. Lows in the mid 60s. Chance of precipitation 70%. Sunday and Sunday night, mostly cloudy. A 50% chance of thunderstorms. Highs in the mid 80s. Lows in the upper 60s. The current time is 1:52 a.m. Eastern Daylight Time. 1 a.m. Eastern Daylight Time weather conditions across north central Kentucky and south central Indiana. The report from Louisville International was not available. The report from Bowman Field was not available. Elsewhere around the region, at Lexington, it was clear, with a temperature of 74. Now for the official National Weather Service forecast for north central Kentucky and south central Indiana, including the Louisville metro area. Tonight, mostly clear. Lows around 70. South winds 5 to 10 miles an hour. Monday, mostly sunny. Highs in the lower 90s. South winds 5 to 15 miles an hour. Monday night, partly cloudy. Lows in the lower 70s. South winds 5 to 10 miles an hour. Tuesday, partly sunny. Slight chance of showers in the morning, then showers likely and chance of thunderstorms in the afternoon. Highs around 90. Southwest winds 10 to 15 miles an hour. Chance of precipitation 60%. Tuesday night, showers likely and chance of thunderstorms until midnight, then showers and chance of thunderstorms after midnight. Lows in the upper 60s. Southwest winds 5 to 15 miles an hour. Chance of precipitation 90%. And now the extended forecast for the radio listening area. Wednesday and Wednesday night, not as warm. Mostly cloudy with rain showers likely and slight chance of thunderstorms. Highs in the upper 70s. Lows in the upper 50s. Chance of precipitation 70%. Thursday and Thursday night, mostly cloudy with a 20% chance of rain showers. Highs in the lower 70s. Lows in the upper 50s. Friday and Friday night, rain showers likely and chance of thunderstorms. Highs in the upper 70s. Lows in the mid 60s. Chance of precipitation 60%. Saturday and Saturday night, showers likely and chance of thunderstorms. Highs in the lower 80s. Lows in the mid 60s. Chance of precipitation 70%. Sunday and Sunday night, mostly cloudy. A 50% chance of thunderstorms. Highs in the mid 80s. Lows in the upper 60s. 1 a.m. Eastern Daylight Time weather conditions across north central Kentucky and south central Indiana. The report from Louisville International was not available. The report from Bowman Field was not available. Elsewhere around the region, at Lexington, it was clear, with a temperature of 74. Now for the official National Weather Service forecast for north central Kentucky and south central Indiana, including the Louisville metro area. Tonight, mostly clear. Lows around 70. South winds 5 to 10 miles an hour. Monday, mostly sunny. Highs in the lower 90s. South winds 5 to 15 miles an hour. Monday night, partly cloudy. Lows in the lower 70s. South winds 5 to 10 miles an hour. Tuesday, partly sunny. Slight chance of showers in the morning, then showers likely and chance of thunderstorms in the afternoon. Highs around 90. Southwest winds 10 to 15 miles an hour. Chance of precipitation 60%. Tuesday night, showers likely and chance of thunderstorms until midnight, then showers and chance of thunderstorms after midnight. Lows in the upper 60s. Southwest winds 5 to 15 miles an hour. Chance of precipitation 90%.
And now the extended forecast for the radio listening area. Wednesday and Wednesday night, not as warm. Mostly cloudy with rain showers likely and slight chance of thunderstorms. Highs in the upper 70s. Lows in the upper 50s. Chance of precipitation 70%. Thursday and Thursday night, mostly cloudy with a 20% chance of rain showers. Highs in the lower 70s. Lows in the upper 50s. Friday and Friday night, rain showers likely and chance of thunderstorms. Highs in the upper 70s. Lows in the mid 60s. Chance of precipitation 60%. Saturday and Saturday night, showers likely and chance of thunderstorms. Highs in the lower 80s. Lows in the mid 60s. Chance of precipitation 70%. Sunday and Sunday night, mostly cloudy. A 50% chance of thunderstorms. Highs in the mid-80s. Lows in the upper 60s. The current time is 1:57 a.m. Eastern Daylight Time. 1 a.m. Eastern Daylight Time weather conditions across north-central Kentucky and south-central Indiana. The report from Louisville International was not available. The report from Bowman Field was not available. Elsewhere around the region, at Lexington, it was clear, with a temperature of 74. Now for the official National Weather Service forecast for north-central Kentucky and south-central Indiana, including the Louisville metro area. Tonight, mostly clear. Lows around 70. South winds 5 to 10 miles an hour. Monday, mostly sunny. Highs in the lower 90s. South winds 5 to 15 miles an hour. Monday night, partly cloudy. Lows in the lower 70s. South winds 5 to 10 miles an hour. Tuesday, partly sunny. Slight chance of showers in the morning, then showers likely and chance of thunderstorms in the afternoon. Highs around 90. Southwest winds 10 to 15 miles an hour. Chance of precipitation 60%. Tuesday night, showers likely and chance of thunderstorms until midnight, then showers and chance of thunderstorms after midnight. Lows in the upper 60s. Southwest winds 5 to 15 miles an hour. Chance of precipitation 90%. And now the extended forecast for the radio listening area. Wednesday and Wednesday night, not as warm. Mostly cloudy with rain showers likely and slight chance of thunderstorms. Highs in the upper 70s. Lows in the upper 50s. Chance of precipitation 70%. Thursday and Thursday night, mostly cloudy with a 20% chance of rain showers. Highs in the lower 70s. Lows in the upper 50s. Friday and Friday night, rain showers likely and chance of thunderstorms. Highs in the upper 70s. Lows in the mid 60s. Chance of precipitation 60%. Saturday and Saturday night, showers likely and chance of thunderstorms. Highs in the lower 80s. Lows in the mid-60s. Chance of precipitation 70%. Sunday and Sunday night, mostly cloudy. A 50% chance of thunderstorms. Highs in the mid-80s. Lows in the upper 60s. 1 a.m. Eastern Daylight Time weather conditions across north-central Kentucky and south-central Indiana. The report from Louisville International was not available. The report from Bowman Field was not available. Elsewhere around the region, at Lexington, it was clear, with a temperature of 74. Now for the official National Weather Service forecast for north-central Kentucky and south-central Indiana, including the Louisville metro area. Tonight, mostly clear. Lows around 70. South winds 5 to 10 miles an hour. Monday, mostly sunny. Highs in the lower 90s. South winds 5 to 15 miles an hour. Monday night, partly cloudy. Lows in the lower 70s. South winds 5 to 10 miles an hour. Tuesday, partly sunny. Slight chance of showers in the morning, then showers likely and chance of thunderstorms in the afternoon. Highs around 90. Southwest winds 10 to 15 miles an hour. Chance of precipitation 60%. Tuesday night,
Showers likely and chance of thunderstorms until midnight, then showers and chance of thunderstorms after midnight. Lows in the upper 60s. Southwest winds 5 to 15 miles an hour. Chance of precipitation 90%. And now the extended forecast for the radio listening area. Wednesday and Wednesday night, not as warm. Mostly cloudy with rain showers likely and slight chance of thunderstorms. Highs in the upper 70s. Lows in the upper 50s. Chance of precipitation 70%. Thursday and Thursday night, mostly cloudy with a 20% chance of rain showers. Highs in the lower 70s. Lows in the upper 50s. Friday and Friday night, rain showers likely and chance of thunderstorms. Highs in the upper 70s. Lows in the mid-60s. Chance of precipitation 60%. Saturday and Saturday night, showers likely and chance of thunderstorms. Highs in the lower 80s. Lows in the mid-60s. Chance of precipitation 70%. Sunday and Sunday night, mostly cloudy. A 50% chance of thunderstorms. Highs in the mid-80s. Lows in the upper 60s. The current time is 2:03 a.m. Eastern Daylight Time. 2 a.m. Eastern Daylight Time weather conditions across north-central Kentucky and south-central Indiana. The report from Louisville International was not available. The report from Bowman Field was not available. Elsewhere around the region, at Lexington, it was clear, with a temperature of 74. Now for the official National Weather Service forecast for north-central Kentucky and south-central Indiana, including the Louisville metro area. Tonight, mostly clear. Lows around 70. South winds 5 to 10 miles an hour. Monday, mostly sunny. Highs in the lower 90s. South winds 5 to 15 miles an hour. Monday night, partly cloudy. Lows in the lower 70s. South winds 5 to 10 miles an hour. Tuesday, partly sunny. Slight chance of showers in the morning, then showers likely and chance of thunderstorms in the afternoon. Highs around 90. Southwest winds 10 to 15 miles an hour. Chance of precipitation 60%. Tuesday night, showers likely and chance of thunderstorms until midnight, then showers and chance of thunderstorms after midnight. Lows in the upper 60s. Southwest winds 5 to 15 miles an hour. Chance of precipitation 90%. And now the extended forecast for the radio listening area. Wednesday and Wednesday night, not as warm. Mostly cloudy with rain showers likely and slight chance of thunderstorms. Highs in the upper 70s. Lows in the upper 50s. Chance of precipitation 70%. Thursday and Thursday night, mostly cloudy with a 20% chance of rain showers. Highs in the lower 70s. Lows in the upper 50s. Friday and Friday night, rain showers likely and chance of thunderstorms. Highs in the upper 70s. Lows in the mid-60s. Chance of precipitation 60%. Saturday and Saturday night, showers likely and chance of thunderstorms. Highs in the lower 80s. Lows in the mid-60s. Chance of precipitation 70%. Sunday and Sunday night, mostly cloudy. A 50% chance of thunderstorms. Highs in the mid-80s. Lows in the upper 60s. 2 a.m. Eastern Daylight Time weather conditions across north-central Kentucky and south-central Indiana. The report from Louisville International was not available. The report from Bowman Field was not available. Elsewhere around the region, at Lexington, it was clear, with a temperature of 74. Now for the official National Weather Service forecast for north-central Kentucky and south-central Indiana, including the Louisville metro area. Tonight, mostly clear. Lows around 70. South winds 5 to 10 miles an hour. Monday, mostly sunny. Highs in the lower 90s. South winds 5 to 15 miles an hour. Monday night, partly cloudy. Lows in the lower 70s. South winds 5 to 10 miles an hour. Tuesday, partly sunny. Slight chance of showers in the morning,
then showers likely and chance of thunderstorms in the afternoon. Highs around 90. Southwest winds 10 to 15 miles an hour. Chance of precipitation 60%. Tuesday night, showers likely and chance of thunderstorms until midnight, then showers and chance of thunderstorms after midnight. Lows in the upper 60s. Southwest winds 5 to 15 miles an hour. Chance of precipitation 90%. And now the extended forecast for the radio listening area. Wednesday and Wednesday night, not as warm. Mostly cloudy with rain showers likely and slight chance of thunderstorms. Highs in the upper 70s. Lows in the upper 50s. Chance of precipitation 70%. Thursday and Thursday night, mostly cloudy with a 20% chance of rain showers. Highs in the lower 70s. Lows in the upper 50s. Friday and Friday night, rain showers likely and chance of thunderstorms. Highs in the upper 70s. Lows in the mid 60s. Chance of precipitation 60%. Saturday and Saturday night, showers likely and chance of thunderstorms. Highs in the lower 80s. Lows in the mid 60s. Chance of precipitation 70%. Sunday and Sunday night, mostly cloudy. A 50% chance of thunderstorms. Highs in the mid 80s. Lows in the upper 60s. The current time is 2:08 a.m. Eastern Daylight Time. 2 a.m. Eastern Daylight Time weather conditions across north central Kentucky and south central Indiana. The report from Louisville International was not available. The report from Bowman Field was not available. Elsewhere around the region, at Lexington, it was clear, with a temperature of 74. Now for the official National Weather Service forecast for north central Kentucky and south central Indiana, including the Louisville metro area. Tonight, mostly clear. Lows around 70. South winds 5 to 10 miles an hour. Monday, mostly sunny. Highs in the lower 90s. South winds 5 to 15 miles an hour. Monday night, partly cloudy. Lows in the lower 70s. South winds 5 to 10 miles an hour. Tuesday, partly sunny. Slight chance of showers in the morning, then showers likely and chance of thunderstorms in the afternoon. Highs around 90. Southwest winds 10 to 15 miles an hour. Chance of precipitation 60%. Tuesday night, showers likely and chance of thunderstorms until midnight, then showers and chance of thunderstorms after midnight. Lows in the upper 60s. Southwest winds 5 to 15 miles an hour. Chance of precipitation 90%. And now the extended forecast for the radio listening area. Wednesday and Wednesday night, not as warm. Mostly cloudy with rain showers likely and slight chance of thunderstorms. Highs in the upper 70s. Lows in the upper 50s. Chance of precipitation 70%. Thursday and Thursday night, mostly cloudy with a 20% chance of rain showers. Highs in the lower 70s. Lows in the upper 50s. Friday and Friday night, rain showers likely and chance of thunderstorms. Highs in the upper 70s. Lows in the mid 60s. Chance of precipitation 60%. Saturday and Saturday night, showers likely and chance of thunderstorms. Highs in the lower 80s. Lows in the mid 60s. Chance of precipitation 70%. Sunday and Sunday night, mostly cloudy. A 50% chance of thunderstorms. Highs in the mid 80s. Lows in the upper 60s. 2 a.m. Eastern Daylight Time weather conditions across north central Kentucky and south central Indiana. The report from Louisville International was not available. The report from Bowman Field was not available. Elsewhere around the region, at Lexington, it was clear, with a temperature of 74. Now for the official National Weather Service forecast for north central Kentucky and south central Indiana, including the Louisville metro area. Tonight, mostly clear. Lows around 70. South winds 5 to 10 miles an hour. Monday, mostly sunny. Highs in the lower 90s. South winds 5 to 15 miles an hour.
Monday night, partly cloudy. Lows in the lower 70s. South winds 5 to 10 miles an hour. Tuesday, partly sunny. Slight chance of showers in the morning, then showers likely and chance of thunderstorms in the afternoon. Highs around 90. Southwest winds 10 to 15 miles an hour. Chance of precipitation 60%. Tuesday night, showers likely and chance of thunderstorms until midnight, then showers and chance of thunderstorms after midnight. Lows in the upper 60s. Southwest winds 5 to 15 miles an hour. Chance of precipitation 90%. And now the extended forecast for the radio listening area. Wednesday and Wednesday night, not as warm. Mostly cloudy with rain showers likely and slight chance of thunderstorms. Highs in the upper 70s. Lows in the upper 50s. Chance of precipitation 70%. Thursday and Thursday night, mostly cloudy with a 20% chance of rain showers. Highs in the lower 70s. Lows in the upper 50s. Friday and Friday night, rain showers likely and chance of thunderstorms. Highs in the upper 70s. Lows in the mid 60s. Chance of precipitation 60%. Saturday and Saturday night, showers likely and chance of thunderstorms. Highs in the lower 80s. Lows in the mid 60s. Chance of precipitation 70%. Sunday and Sunday night, mostly cloudy. A 50% chance of thunderstorms. Highs in the mid 80s. Lows in the upper 60s. 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The current time is 2:13 a.m. Eastern Daylight Time. 2 a.m. Eastern Daylight Time weather conditions across north-central Kentucky and south-central Indiana. The report from Louisville International was not available. The report from Bowman Field was not available. Elsewhere around the region, at Lexington, it was clear, with a temperature of 74. Now for the official National Weather Service forecast for north-central Kentucky and south-central Indiana, including the Louisville metro area. Tonight, mostly clear. Lows around 70. South winds 5 to 10 miles an hour. Monday, mostly sunny. Highs in the lower 90s. South winds 5 to 15 miles an hour. Monday night, partly cloudy. Lows in the lower 70s. South winds 5 to 10 miles an hour. Tuesday, partly sunny. Slight chance of showers in the morning, then showers likely and chance of thunderstorms in the afternoon. Highs around 90. Southwest winds 10 to 15 miles an hour. Chance of precipitation 60%. Tuesday night, showers likely and chance of thunderstorms until midnight, then showers and chance of thunderstorms after midnight. Lows in the upper 60s. Southwest winds 5 to 15 miles an hour. Chance of precipitation 90%. And now the extended forecast for the radio listening area. Wednesday and Wednesday night, not as warm. Mostly cloudy with rain showers likely and slight chance of thunderstorms. Highs in the upper 70s. Lows in the upper 50s. Chance of precipitation 70%. Thursday and Thursday night, mostly cloudy with a 20% chance of rain showers. Highs in the lower 70s. Lows in the upper 50s. Friday and Friday night, rain showers likely and chance of thunderstorms. Highs in the upper 70s. Lows in the mid 60s. Chance of precipitation 60%. Saturday and Saturday night, showers likely and chance of thunderstorms. Highs in the lower 80s. Lows in the mid 60s. Chance of precipitation 70%. Sunday and Sunday night, mostly cloudy. A 50% chance of thunderstorms. Highs in the mid 80s. Lows in the upper 60s. 2 a.m. Eastern Daylight Time weather conditions across north-central Kentucky and south-central Indiana. The report from Louisville International was not available.
the report from Bowman Field was not available. Elsewhere around the region, at Lexington, it was clear, with a temperature of 74. Now for the official National Weather Service forecast for North Central Kentucky and South Central Indiana, including the Louisville metro area. Tonight, mostly clear. Lows around 70. South winds 5 to 10 miles an hour. Monday, mostly sunny. Highs in the lower 90s. South winds 5 to 15 miles an hour. Monday night, partly cloudy. Lows in the lower 70s. South winds 5 to 10 miles an hour. Tuesday, partly sunny. Slight chance of showers in the morning, then showers likely and chance of thunderstorms in the afternoon. Highs around 90. Southwest winds 10 to 15 miles an hour. Chance of precipitation 60%. Tuesday night, showers likely and chance of thunderstorms until midnight, then showers and chance of thunderstorms after midnight. Lows in the upper 60s. Southwest winds 5 to 15 miles an hour. Chance of precipitation 90%. And now the extended forecast for the radio listening area. Wednesday and Wednesday night, not as warm. Mostly cloudy with rain showers likely and slight chance of thunderstorms. Highs in the upper 70s. Lows in the upper 50s. Chance of precipitation 70%. Thursday and Thursday night, mostly cloudy with a 20% chance of rain showers. Highs in the lower 70s. Lows in the upper 50s. Friday and Friday night, rain showers likely and chance of thunderstorms. Highs in the upper 70s. Lows in the mid 60s. Chance of precipitation 60%. Saturday and Saturday night, showers likely and chance of thunderstorms. Highs in the lower 80s. Lows in the mid 60s. Chance of precipitation 70%. Sunday and Sunday night, mostly cloudy. A 50% chance of thunderstorms. Highs in the mid 80s. Lows in the upper 60s. The current time is 2:19 a.m. Eastern Daylight Time. 2 a.m. Eastern Daylight Time weather conditions across north central Kentucky and south central Indiana. The report from Louisville International was not available. The report from Bowman Field was not available. Elsewhere around the region, at Lexington, it was clear, with a temperature of 74. Now for the official National Weather Service forecast for North Central Kentucky and South Central Indiana, including the Louisville metro area. Tonight, mostly clear. Lows around 70. South winds 5 to 10 miles an hour. Monday, mostly sunny. Highs in the lower 90s. South winds 5 to 15 miles an hour. Monday night, partly cloudy. Lows in the lower 70s. South winds 5 to 10 miles an hour. Tuesday, partly sunny. Slight chance of showers in the morning, then showers likely and chance of thunderstorms in the afternoon. Highs around 90. Southwest winds 10 to 15 miles an hour. Chance of precipitation 60%. Tuesday night, showers likely and chance of thunderstorms until midnight, then showers and chance of thunderstorms after midnight. Lows in the upper 60s. Southwest winds 5 to 15 miles an hour. Chance of precipitation 90%. And now the extended forecast for the radio listening area. Wednesday and Wednesday night, not as warm. Mostly cloudy with rain showers likely and slight chance of thunderstorms. Highs in the upper 70s. Lows in the upper 50s. Chance of precipitation 70%. Thursday and Thursday night, mostly cloudy with a 20% chance of rain showers. Highs in the lower 70s. Lows in the upper 50s. Friday and Friday night, rain showers likely and chance of thunderstorms. Highs in the upper 70s. Lows in the mid 60s. Chance of precipitation 60%. Saturday and Saturday night, showers likely and chance of thunderstorms. Highs in the lower 80s. Lows in the mid 60s. Chance of precipitation 70%. Sunday and Sunday night, mostly cloudy. A 50% chance of thunderstorms. Highs in the mid 80s.
lows in the upper 60s. 2 a.m. Eastern Daylight Time weather conditions across north-central Kentucky and south-central Indiana. The report from Louisville International was not available. The report from Bowman Field was not available. Elsewhere around the region, at Lexington, it was clear, with a temperature of 74. The current time is 2:22 a.m. Eastern Daylight Time. Now for the official National Weather Service forecast for north-central Kentucky and south-central Indiana, including the Louisville metro area. Tonight, mostly clear. Lows around 70. South winds 5 to 10 miles an hour. Monday, mostly sunny. Highs in the lower 90s. South winds 5 to 15 miles an hour. Monday night, partly cloudy. Lows in the lower 70s. South winds 5 to 10 miles an hour. Tuesday, partly sunny. Slight chance of showers in the morning, then showers likely and chance of thunderstorms in the afternoon. Highs around 90. Southwest winds 10 to 15 miles an hour. Chance of precipitation 60%. Tuesday night, showers likely and chance of thunderstorms until midnight, then showers and chance of thunderstorms after midnight. Lows in the upper 60s. Southwest winds 5 to 15 miles an hour. Chance of precipitation 90%. And now the extended forecast for the radio listening area. Wednesday and Wednesday night, not as warm. Mostly cloudy with rain showers likely and slight chance of thunderstorms. Highs in the upper 70s. Lows in the upper 50s. Chance of precipitation 70%. Thursday and Thursday night, mostly cloudy with a 20% chance of rain showers. Highs in the lower 70s. Lows in the upper 50s. Friday and Friday night, rain showers likely and chance of thunderstorms. Highs in the upper 70s. Lows in the mid 60s. Chance of precipitation 60%. Saturday and Saturday night, showers likely and chance of thunderstorms. Highs in the lower 80s. Lows in the mid 60s. Chance of precipitation 70%. Sunday and Sunday night, mostly cloudy. A 50% chance of thunderstorms. Highs in the mid 80s. Lows in the upper 60s. 2 a.m. Eastern Daylight Time weather conditions across north central Kentucky and south central Indiana. The report from Louisville International was not available. The report from Bowman Field was not available. Elsewhere around the region, at Lexington, it was clear, with a temperature of 74. Now for the official National Weather Service forecast for north-central Kentucky and south-central Indiana, including the Louisville metro area. Tonight, mostly clear. Lows around 70. South winds 5 to 10 miles an hour. Monday, mostly sunny. Highs in the lower 90s. South winds 5 to 15 miles an hour. Monday night, partly cloudy. Lows in the lower 70s. South winds 5 to 10 miles an hour. Tuesday, partly sunny. Slight chance of showers in the morning, then showers likely and chance of thunderstorms in the afternoon. Highs around 90. Southwest winds 10 to 15 miles an hour. Chance of precipitation 60%. Tuesday night, showers likely and chance of thunderstorms until midnight, then showers and chance of thunderstorms after midnight. Lows in the upper 60s. Southwest winds 5 to 15 miles an hour. Chance of precipitation 90%. And now the extended forecast for the radio listening area. Wednesday and Wednesday night, not as warm. Mostly cloudy with rain showers likely and slight chance of thunderstorms. Highs in the upper 70s. Lows in the upper 50s. Chance of precipitation 70%. Thursday and Thursday night, mostly cloudy with a 20% chance of rain showers. Highs in the lower 70s. Lows in the upper 50s. Friday and Friday night, rain showers likely and chance of thunderstorms. Highs in the upper 70s. Lows in the mid 60s. Chance of precipitation 60%. Saturday and Saturday night, showers likely and chance of thunderstorms. Highs in the lower 80s.
Lows in the mid-60s. Chance of precipitation 70%. Sunday and Sunday night, mostly cloudy. A 50% chance of thunderstorms. Highs in the mid-80s. Lows in the upper 60s. The current time is 2:27 a.m. Eastern Daylight Time. 2 a.m. Eastern Daylight Time weather conditions across north central Kentucky and south central Indiana. The report from Louisville International was not available. The report from Bowman Field was not available. Elsewhere around the region, at Lexington, it was clear, with a temperature of 74. Now for the official National Weather Service forecast for north central Kentucky and south central Indiana, including the Louisville metro area. Tonight, mostly clear. Lows around 70. South winds 5 to 10 miles an hour. Monday, mostly sunny. Highs in the lower 90s. South winds 5 to 15 miles an hour. Monday night, partly cloudy. Lows in the lower 70s. South winds 5 to 10 miles an hour. Tuesday, partly sunny. Slight chance of showers in the morning, then showers likely and chance of thunderstorms in the afternoon. Highs around 90. Southwest winds 10 to 15 miles an hour. Chance of precipitation 60%. Tuesday night, showers likely and chance of thunderstorms until midnight, then showers and chance of thunderstorms after midnight. Lows in the upper 60s. Southwest winds 5 to 15 miles an hour. Chance of precipitation 90%. And now the extended forecast for the radio listening area. Wednesday and Wednesday night, not as warm. Mostly cloudy with rain showers likely and slight chance of thunderstorms. Highs in the upper 70s. Lows in the upper 50s. Chance of precipitation 70%. Thursday and Thursday night, mostly cloudy with a 20% chance of rain showers. Highs in the lower 70s. Lows in the upper 50s. Friday and Friday night, rain showers likely and chance of thunderstorms. Highs in the upper 70s. Lows in the mid-60s. Chance of precipitation 60%. Saturday and Saturday night, showers likely and chance of thunderstorms. Highs in the lower 80s. Lows in the mid-60s. Chance of precipitation 70%. Sunday and Sunday night, mostly cloudy. A 50% chance of thunderstorms. Highs in the mid-80s. Lows in the upper 60s. 2 a.m. Eastern Daylight Time weather conditions across north central Kentucky and south central Indiana. The report from Louisville International was not available. The report from Bowman Field was not available. Elsewhere around the region, at Lexington, it was clear, with a temperature of 74. Now for the official National Weather Service forecast for north central Kentucky and south central Indiana, including the Louisville metro area. Tonight, mostly clear. Lows around 70. South winds 5 to 10 miles an hour. Monday, mostly sunny. Highs in the lower 90s. South winds 5 to 15 miles an hour. Monday night, partly cloudy. Lows in the lower 70s. South winds 5 to 10 miles an hour. Tuesday, partly sunny. Slight chance of showers in the morning, then showers likely and chance of thunderstorms in the afternoon. Highs around 90. Southwest winds 10 to 15 miles an hour. Chance of precipitation 60%. Tuesday night, showers likely and chance of thunderstorms until midnight, then showers and chance of thunderstorms after midnight. Lows in the upper 60s. Southwest winds 5 to 15 miles an hour. Chance of precipitation 90%. And now the extended forecast for the radio listening area. Wednesday and Wednesday night, not as warm. Mostly cloudy with rain showers likely and slight chance of thunderstorms. Highs in the upper 70s. Lows in the upper 50s. Chance of precipitation 70%. Thursday and Thursday night, mostly cloudy with a 20% chance of rain showers. Highs in the lower 70s. Lows in the upper 50s. Friday and Friday night, rain showers likely and chance of thunderstorms. Highs in the upper 70s.
Lows in the mid-60s. Chance of precipitation 60%. Saturday and Saturday night, showers likely and chance of thunderstorms. Highs in the lower 80s. Lows in the mid-60s. Chance of precipitation 70%. Sunday and Sunday night, mostly cloudy. A 50% chance of thunderstorms. Highs in the mid-80s. Lows in the upper 60s. The current time is 2:32 a.m. Eastern Daylight Time. 2 a.m. Eastern Daylight Time weather conditions across north-central Kentucky and south-central Indiana. The report from Louisville International was not available. The report from Bowman Field was not available. Elsewhere around the region, at Lexington, it was clear, with a temperature of 74. Now for the official National Weather Service forecast for north-central Kentucky and south-central Indiana, including the Louisville metro area. Tonight, mostly clear. Lows around 70. South winds 5 to 10 miles an hour. Monday, mostly sunny. Highs in the lower 90s. South winds 5 to 15 miles an hour. Monday night, partly cloudy. Lows in the lower 70s. South winds 5 to 10 miles an hour. Tuesday, partly sunny. Slight chance of showers in the morning, then showers likely and chance of thunderstorms in the afternoon. Highs around 90. Southwest winds 10 to 15 miles an hour. Chance of precipitation 60%. Tuesday night, showers likely and chance of thunderstorms until midnight, then showers and chance of thunderstorms after midnight. Lows in the upper 60s. Southwest winds 5 to 15 miles an hour. Chance of precipitation 90%. And now the extended forecast for the radio listening area. Wednesday and Wednesday night, not as warm. Mostly cloudy with rain showers likely and slight chance of thunderstorms. Highs in the upper 70s. Lows in the upper 50s. Chance of precipitation 70%. Thursday and Thursday night, mostly cloudy with a 20% chance of rain showers. Highs in the lower 70s. Lows in the upper 50s. Friday and Friday night, rain showers likely and chance of thunderstorms. Highs in the upper 70s. Lows in the mid-60s. Chance of precipitation 60%. Saturday and Saturday night, showers likely and chance of thunderstorms. Highs in the lower 80s. Lows in the mid-60s. Chance of precipitation 70%. Sunday and Sunday night, mostly cloudy. A 50% chance of thunderstorms. Highs in the mid-80s. Lows in the upper 60s. 2 a.m. Eastern Daylight Time weather conditions across north-central Kentucky and south-central Indiana. The report from Louisville International was not available. The report from Bowman Field was not available. Elsewhere around the region, at Lexington, it was clear, with a temperature of 74. Now for the official National Weather Service forecast for north-central Kentucky and south-central Indiana, including the Louisville metro area. Tonight, mostly clear. Lows around 70. South winds 5 to 10 miles an hour. Monday, mostly sunny. Highs in the lower 90s. South winds 5 to 15 miles an hour. Monday night, partly cloudy. Lows in the lower 70s. South winds 5 to 10 miles an hour. Tuesday, partly sunny. Slight chance of showers in the morning, then showers likely and chance of thunderstorms in the afternoon. Highs around 90. Southwest winds 10 to 15 miles an hour. Chance of precipitation 60%. Tuesday night, showers likely and chance of thunderstorms until midnight, then showers and chance of thunderstorms after midnight. Lows in the upper 60s. Southwest winds 5 to 15 miles an hour. Chance of precipitation 90%. And now the extended forecast for the radio listening area. Wednesday and Wednesday night, not as warm. Mostly cloudy with rain showers likely and slight chance of thunderstorms. Highs in the upper 70s. Lows in the upper 50s. Chance of precipitation 70%. Thursday and Thursday night, mostly cloudy with a 20% chance of rain showers.
Highs in the lower 70s. Lows in the upper 50s. Friday and Friday night.

highs in the mid-80s, lows in the upper 60s. The current time is 2:37 a.m. Eastern Daylight Time. 2 a.m. Eastern Daylight Time weather conditions across north-central Kentucky and south-central Indiana. The report from Louisville International was not available. The report from Bowman Field was not available. Elsewhere around the region, at Lexington, it was clear, with a temperature of 74. Now for the official National Weather Service forecast for north-central Kentucky and south-central Indiana, including the Louisville metro area. Tonight, mostly clear. Lows around 70. South winds 5 to 10 miles an hour. Monday, mostly sunny. Highs in the lower 90s. South winds 5 to 15 miles an hour. Monday night, partly cloudy. Lows in the lower 70s. South winds 5 to 10 miles an hour. Tuesday, partly sunny. Slight chance of showers in the morning, then showers likely and chance of thunderstorms in the afternoon. Highs around 90. Southwest winds 10 to 15 miles an hour. Chance of precipitation 60%. Tuesday night, showers likely and chance of thunderstorms until midnight, then showers and chance of thunderstorms after midnight. Lows in the upper 60s. Southwest winds 5 to 15 miles an hour. Chance of precipitation 90%. And now the extended forecast for the radio listening area. Wednesday and Wednesday night, not as warm. Mostly cloudy with rain showers likely and slight chance of thunderstorms. Highs in the upper 70s. Lows in the upper 50s. Chance of precipitation 70%. Thursday and Thursday night, mostly cloudy with a 20% chance of rain showers. Highs in the lower 70s. Lows in the upper 50s. Friday and Friday night, rain showers likely and chance of thunderstorms. Highs in the upper 70s. Lows in the mid 60s. Chance of precipitation 60%. Saturday and Saturday night, showers likely and chance of thunderstorms. Highs in the lower 80s. Lows in the mid 60s. Chance of precipitation 70%. Sunday and Sunday night, mostly cloudy. A 50% chance of thunderstorms. Highs in the mid 80s. Lows in the upper 60s. 2 a.m. Eastern Daylight Time weather conditions across north-central Kentucky and south-central Indiana. The report from Louisville International was not available. The report from Bowman Field was not available. Elsewhere around the region, at Lexington, it was clear, with a temperature of 74. Now for the official National Weather Service forecast for north-central Kentucky and south-central Indiana, including the Louisville metro area. Tonight, mostly clear. Lows around 70. South winds 5 to 10 miles an hour. Monday, mostly sunny. Highs in the lower 90s. South winds 5 to 15 miles an hour. Monday night, partly cloudy. Lows in the lower 70s. South winds 5 to 10 miles an hour. Tuesday, partly sunny. Slight chance of showers in the morning, then showers likely and chance of thunderstorms in the afternoon. Highs around 90. Southwest winds 10 to 15 miles an hour. Chance of precipitation 60%. Tuesday night, showers likely and chance of thunderstorms until midnight, then showers and chance of thunderstorms after midnight. Lows in the upper 60s. Southwest winds 5 to 15 miles an hour. Chance of precipitation 90%. And now the extended forecast for the radio listening area. Wednesday and Wednesday night, not as warm. Mostly cloudy with rain showers likely and slight chance of thunderstorms. Highs in the upper 70s. Lows in the upper 50s. Chance of precipitation 70%. Thursday and Thursday night, mostly cloudy with a 20% chance of rain showers. Highs in the lower 70s. Lows in the upper 50s. Friday and Friday night, rain showers likely and chance of thunderstorms. Highs in the upper 70s. Lows in the mid 60s. Chance of precipitation 60%. Saturday and Saturday night, showers likely and chance of thunderstorms. Highs in

The lower 80s. Lows in the mid-60s. Chance of precipitation 70%. Sunday and Sunday night, mostly cloudy. A 50% chance of thunderstorms. Highs in the mid-80s. Lows in the upper 60s. 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The current time is 2:43 a.m. Eastern Daylight Time. 2 a.m. Eastern Daylight Time weather conditions across north-central Kentucky and south-central Indiana. The report from Louisville International was not available. The report from Bowman Field was not available. Elsewhere around the region, at Lexington, it was clear, with a temperature of 74. Now for the official National Weather Service forecast for north-central Kentucky and south-central Indiana, including the Louisville metro area. Tonight, mostly clear. Lows around 70. South winds 5 to 10 miles an hour. Monday, mostly sunny. Highs in the lower 90s. South winds 5 to 15 miles an hour. Monday night, partly cloudy. Lows in the lower 70s. South winds 5 to 10 miles an hour. Tuesday, partly sunny. Slight chance of showers in the morning, then showers likely and chance of thunderstorms in the afternoon. Highs around 90. Southwest winds 10 to 15 miles an hour. Chance of precipitation 60%. Tuesday night, showers likely and chance of thunderstorms until midnight, then showers and chance of thunderstorms after midnight. Lows in the upper 60s. Southwest winds 5 to 15 miles an hour. Chance of precipitation 90%. And now the extended forecast for the radio listening area. Wednesday and Wednesday night, not as warm. Mostly cloudy with rain showers likely and slight chance of thunderstorms. Highs in the upper 70s. Lows in the upper 50s. Chance of precipitation 70%. Thursday and Thursday night, mostly cloudy with a 20% chance of rain showers. Highs in the lower 70s. Lows in the upper 50s. Friday and Friday night, rain showers likely and chance of thunderstorms. Highs in the upper 70s. Lows in the mid 60s. Chance of precipitation 60%. Saturday and Saturday night, showers likely and chance of thunderstorms. Highs in the lower 80s. Lows in the mid 60s. Chance of precipitation 70%. Sunday and Sunday night, mostly cloudy. A 50% chance of thunderstorms. Highs in the mid 80s. Lows in the upper 60s. 2 a.m. Eastern Daylight Time weather conditions across north-central Kentucky and south-central Indiana. The report from Louisville International was not available. The report from Bowman Field was not available. Elsewhere around the region, at Lexington, it was clear, with a temperature of 74. Now for the official National Weather Service forecast for north-central Kentucky and south-central Indiana, including the Louisville metro area. Tonight, mostly clear. Lows around 70. South winds 5 to 10 miles an hour. Monday, mostly sunny. Highs in the lower 90s. South winds 5 to 15 miles an hour. Monday night, partly cloudy. Lows in the lower 70s. South winds 5 to 10 miles an hour. Tuesday, partly sunny. Slight chance of showers in the morning, then showers likely and chance of thunderstorms in the afternoon. Highs around 90. Southwest winds 10 to 15 miles an hour. Chance of precipitation 60%. Tuesday night, showers likely and chance of thunderstorms until midnight, then showers and chance of thunderstorms after midnight. Lows in the upper 60s. Southwest winds 5 to 15 miles an hour. Chance of precipitation 90%. And now the extended forecast for the radio listening area. Wednesday and Wednesday night, not as warm. Mostly cloudy with rain showers likely and slight chance of thunderstorms. Highs in the upper 70s.
Lows in the upper 50s. Chance of precipitation 70%. Thursday and Thursday night, mostly cloudy with a 20% chance of rain showers. Highs in the lower 70s. Lows in the upper 50s. Friday and Friday night, rain showers likely and chance of thunderstorms. Highs in the upper 70s. Lows in the mid 60s. Chance of precipitation 60%. Saturday and Saturday night, showers likely and chance of thunderstorms. Highs in the lower 80s. Lows in the mid 60s. Chance of precipitation 70%. Sunday and Sunday night, mostly cloudy. A 50% chance of thunderstorms. Highs in the mid 80s. Lows in the upper 60s. The current time is 2:48 a.m. Eastern Daylight Time. 2 a.m. Eastern Daylight Time weather conditions across north central Kentucky and south central Indiana. The report from Louisville International was not available. The report from Bowman Field was not available. Elsewhere around the region, at Lexington, it was clear, with a temperature of 74. Now for the official National Weather Service forecast for north central Kentucky and south central Indiana, including the Louisville metro area. Tonight, mostly clear. Lows around 70. South winds 5 to 10 miles an hour. Monday, mostly sunny. Highs in the lower 90s. South winds 5 to 15 miles an hour. Monday night, partly cloudy. Lows in the lower 70s. South winds 5 to 10 miles an hour. Tuesday, partly sunny. Slight chance of showers in the morning, then showers likely and chance of thunderstorms in the afternoon. Highs around 90. Southwest winds 10 to 15 miles an hour. Chance of precipitation 60%. Tuesday night, showers likely and chance of thunderstorms until midnight, then showers and chance of thunderstorms after midnight. Lows in the upper 60s. Southwest winds 5 to 15 miles an hour. Chance of precipitation 90%. And now the extended forecast for the radio listening area. Wednesday and Wednesday night, not as warm. Mostly cloudy with rain showers likely and slight chance of thunderstorms. Highs in the upper 70s. Lows in the upper 50s. Chance of precipitation 70%. Thursday and Thursday night, mostly cloudy with a 20% chance of rain showers. Highs in the lower 70s. Lows in the upper 50s. Friday and Friday night, rain showers likely and chance of thunderstorms. Highs in the upper 70s. Lows in the mid 60s. Chance of precipitation 60%. Saturday and Saturday night, showers likely and chance of thunderstorms. Highs in the lower 80s. Lows in the mid 60s. Chance of precipitation 70%. Sunday and Sunday night, mostly cloudy. A 50% chance of thunderstorms. Highs in the mid 80s. Lows in the upper 60s. 2 a.m. Eastern Daylight Time weather conditions across north central Kentucky and south central Indiana. The report from Louisville International was not available. The report from Bowman Field was not available. Elsewhere around the region, at Lexington, it was clear, with a temperature of 74. Now for the official National Weather Service forecast for north central Kentucky and south central Indiana, including the Louisville metro area. Tonight, mostly clear. Lows around 70. South winds 5 to 10 miles an hour. Monday, mostly sunny. Highs in the lower 90s. South winds 5 to 15 miles an hour. Monday night, partly cloudy. Lows in the lower 70s. South winds 5 to 10 miles an hour. Tuesday, partly sunny. Slight chance of showers in the morning, then showers likely and chance of thunderstorms in the afternoon. Highs around 90. Southwest winds 10 to 15 miles an hour. Chance of precipitation 60%. Tuesday night, showers likely and chance of thunderstorms until midnight, then showers and chance of thunderstorms after midnight. Lows in the upper 60s. Southwest winds 5 to 15 miles an hour. Chance of precipitation 90%.
And now the extended forecast for the radio listening area. Wednesday and Wednesday night, not as warm. Mostly cloudy with rain showers likely and slight chance of thunderstorms. Highs in the upper 70s. Lows in the upper 50s. Chance of precipitation 70%. Thursday and Thursday night, mostly cloudy with a 20% chance of rain showers. Highs in the lower 70s. Lows in the upper 50s. Friday and Friday night, rain showers likely and chance of thunderstorms. Highs in the upper 70s. Lows in the mid-60s. Chance of precipitation 60%. Saturday and Saturday night, showers likely and chance of thunderstorms. Highs in the lower 80s. Lows in the mid-60s. Chance of precipitation 70%. Sunday and Sunday night, mostly cloudy. A 50% chance of thunderstorms. Highs in the mid-80s. Lows in the upper 60s. The current time is 2:53 a.m. Eastern Daylight Time. 2 a.m. Eastern Daylight Time weather conditions across north-central Kentucky and south-central Indiana. The report from Louisville International was not available. The report from Bowman Field was not available. Elsewhere around the region, at Lexington, it was clear, with a temperature of 74. Now for the official National Weather Service forecast for north-central Kentucky and south-central Indiana, including the Louisville metro area. Tonight, mostly clear. Lows around 70. South winds 5 to 10 miles an hour. Monday, mostly sunny. Highs in the lower 90s. South winds 5 to 15 miles an hour. Monday night, partly cloudy. Lows in the lower 70s. South winds 5 to 10 miles an hour. Tuesday, partly sunny. Slight chance of showers in the morning, then showers likely and chance of thunderstorms in the afternoon. Highs around 90. Southwest winds 10 to 15 miles an hour. Chance of precipitation 60%. Tuesday night, showers likely and chance of thunderstorms until midnight, then showers and chance of thunderstorms after midnight. Lows in the upper 60s. Southwest winds 5 to 15 miles an hour. Chance of precipitation 90%. And now the extended forecast for the radio listening area. Wednesday and Wednesday night, not as warm. Mostly cloudy with rain showers likely and slight chance of thunderstorms. Highs in the upper 70s. Lows in the upper 50s. Chance of precipitation 70%. Thursday and Thursday night, mostly cloudy with a 20% chance of rain showers. Highs in the lower 70s. Lows in the upper 50s. Friday and Friday night, rain showers likely and chance of thunderstorms. Highs in the upper 70s. Lows in the mid-60s. Chance of precipitation 60%. Saturday and Saturday night, showers likely and chance of thunderstorms. Highs in the lower 80s. Lows in the mid-60s. Chance of precipitation 70%. Sunday and Sunday night, mostly cloudy. A 50% chance of thunderstorms. Highs in the mid-80s. Lows in the upper 60s. 2 a.m. Eastern Daylight Time weather conditions across north-central Kentucky and south-central Indiana. The report from Louisville International was not available. The report from Bowman Field was not available. Elsewhere around the region, at Lexington, it was clear, with a temperature of 74. Now for the official National Weather Service forecast for north-central Kentucky and south-central Indiana, including the Louisville metro area. Tonight, mostly clear. Lows around 70. South winds 5 to 10 miles an hour. Monday, mostly sunny. Highs in the lower 90s. South winds 5 to 15 miles an hour. Monday night, partly cloudy. Lows in the lower 70s. South winds 5 to 10 miles an hour. Tuesday, partly sunny. Slight chance of showers in the morning, then showers likely and chance of thunderstorms in the afternoon. Highs around 90. Southwest winds 10 to 15 miles an hour. Chance of precipitation 60%. Tuesday night, showers likely and chance of thunderstorms until midnight,
then showers and chance of thunderstorms after midnight. Lows in the upper 60s. Southwest winds 5 to 15 miles an hour. Chance of precipitation 90%. And now the extended forecast for the radio listening area. Wednesday and Wednesday night, not as warm. Mostly cloudy with rain showers likely and slight chance of thunderstorms. Highs in the upper 70s. Lows in the upper 50s. Chance of precipitation 70%. Thursday and Thursday night, mostly cloudy with a 20% chance of rain showers. Highs in the lower 70s. Lows in the upper 50s. Friday and Friday night, rain showers likely and chance of thunderstorms. Highs in the upper 70s. Lows in the mid 60s. Chance of precipitation 60%. Saturday and Saturday night, showers likely and chance of thunderstorms. Highs in the lower 80s. Lows in the mid 60s. Chance of precipitation 70%. Sunday and Sunday night, mostly cloudy. A 50% chance of thunderstorms. Highs in the mid 80s. Lows in the upper 60s. The current time is 2:58 a.m. Eastern Daylight Time. 2 a.m. Eastern Daylight Time weather conditions across north central Kentucky and south central Indiana. The report from Louisville International was not available. The report from Bowman Field was not available. Elsewhere around the region, at Lexington, it was clear, with a temperature of 74. Now for the official National Weather Service forecast for north central Kentucky and south central Indiana, including the Louisville metro area. Tonight, mostly clear. Lows around 70. South winds 5 to 10 miles an hour. Monday, mostly sunny. Highs in the lower 90s. South winds 5 to 15 miles an hour. Monday night, partly cloudy. Lows in the lower 70s. South winds 5 to 10 miles an hour. Tuesday, partly sunny. Slight chance of showers in the morning, then showers likely and chance of thunderstorms in the afternoon. Highs around 90. Southwest winds 10 to 15 miles an hour. Chance of precipitation 60%. Tuesday night, showers likely and chance of thunderstorms until midnight, then showers and chance of thunderstorms after midnight. Lows in the upper 60s. Southwest winds 5 to 15 miles an hour. Chance of precipitation 90%. And now the extended forecast for the radio listening area. Wednesday and Wednesday night, not as warm. Mostly cloudy with rain showers likely and slight chance of thunderstorms. Highs in the upper 70s. Lows in the upper 50s. Chance of precipitation 70%. Thursday and Thursday night, mostly cloudy with a 20% chance of rain showers. Highs in the lower 70s. Lows in the upper 50s. Friday and Friday night, rain showers likely and chance of thunderstorms. Highs in the upper 70s. Lows in the mid 60s. Chance of precipitation 60%. Saturday and Saturday night, showers likely and chance of thunderstorms. Highs in the lower 80s. Lows in the mid 60s. Chance of precipitation 70%. Sunday and Sunday night, mostly cloudy. A 50% chance of thunderstorms. Highs in the mid 80s. Lows in the upper 60s. 2 a.m. Eastern Daylight Time weather conditions across north central Kentucky and south central Indiana. The report from Louisville International was not available. The report from Bowman Field was not available. Elsewhere around the region, at Lexington, it was clear, with a temperature of 74. Now for the official National Weather Service forecast for north central Kentucky and south central Indiana, including the Louisville metro area. Tonight, mostly clear. Lows around 70. South winds 5 to 10 miles an hour. Monday, mostly sunny. Highs in the lower 90s. South winds 5 to 15 miles an hour. Monday night, partly cloudy. Lows in the lower 70s. South winds 5 to 10 miles an hour. Tuesday, partly sunny. Slight chance of showers in the morning, then showers likely and chance of thunderstorms in the afternoon.
highs around 90. Southwest winds 10 to 15 miles an hour. Chance of precipitation 60%. Tuesday night, showers likely and chance of thunderstorms until midnight, then showers and chance of thunderstorms after midnight. Lows in the upper 60s. Southwest winds 5 to 15 miles an hour. Chance of precipitation 90%. And now the extended forecast for the radio listening area. Wednesday and Wednesday night, not as warm. Mostly cloudy with rain showers likely and slight chance of thunderstorms. Highs in the upper 70s. Lows in the upper 50s. Chance of precipitation 70%. Thursday and Thursday night, mostly cloudy with a 20% chance of rain showers. Highs in the lower 70s. Lows in the upper 50s. Friday and Friday night, rain showers likely and chance of thunderstorms. Highs in the upper 70s. Lows in the mid 60s. Chance of precipitation 60%. Saturday and Saturday night, showers likely and chance of thunderstorms. Highs in the lower 80s. Lows in the mid 60s. Chance of precipitation 70%. Sunday and Sunday night, mostly cloudy. A 50% chance of thunderstorms. Highs in the mid 80s. Lows in the upper 60s. The current time is 3:03 a.m. Eastern Daylight Time. 3 a.m. Eastern Daylight Time weather conditions across north central Kentucky and south central Indiana. The report from Louisville International was not available. The report from Bowman Field was not available. Elsewhere around the region, at Lexington, it was clear, with a temperature of 72. Now for the official National Weather Service forecast for north central Kentucky and south central Indiana, including the Louisville metro area. Tonight, mostly clear. Lows around 70. South winds 5 to 10 miles an hour. Monday, mostly sunny. Highs in the lower 90s. South winds 5 to 15 miles an hour. Monday night, partly cloudy. Lows in the lower 70s. South winds 5 to 10 miles an hour. Tuesday, partly sunny. Slight chance of showers in the morning, then showers likely and chance of thunderstorms in the afternoon. Highs around 90. Southwest winds 10 to 15 miles an hour. Chance of precipitation 60%. Tuesday night, showers likely and chance of thunderstorms until midnight, then showers and chance of thunderstorms after midnight. Lows in the upper 60s. Southwest winds 5 to 15 miles an hour. Chance of precipitation 90%. And now the extended forecast for the radio listening area. Wednesday and Wednesday night, not as warm. Mostly cloudy with rain showers likely and slight chance of thunderstorms. Highs in the upper 70s. Lows in the upper 50s. Chance of precipitation 70%. Thursday and Thursday night, mostly cloudy with a 20% chance of rain showers. Highs in the lower 70s. Lows in the upper 50s. Friday and Friday night, rain showers likely and chance of thunderstorms. Highs in the upper 70s. Lows in the mid 60s. Chance of precipitation 60%. Saturday and Saturday night, showers likely and chance of thunderstorms. Highs in the lower 80s. Lows in the mid 60s. Chance of precipitation 70%. Sunday and Sunday night, mostly cloudy. A 50% chance of thunderstorms. Highs in the mid 80s. Lows in the upper 60s. 3 a.m. Eastern Daylight Time weather conditions across north central Kentucky and south central Indiana. The report from Louisville International was not available. The report from Bowman Field was not available. Elsewhere around the region, at Lexington, it was clear, with a temperature of 72. Now for the official National Weather Service forecast for north central Kentucky and south central Indiana, including the Louisville metro area. Tonight, mostly clear. Lows around 70. South winds 5 to 10 miles an hour. Monday, mostly sunny. Highs in the lower 90s. South winds 5 to 15 miles an hour. Monday night, partly cloudy.
Lows in the lower 70s. South winds 5 to 10 miles an hour. Tuesday, partly sunny. Slight chance of showers in the morning, then showers likely and chance of thunderstorms in the afternoon. Highs around 90. Southwest winds 10 to 15 miles an hour. Chance of precipitation 60%. Tuesday night, showers likely and chance of thunderstorms until midnight, then showers and chance of thunderstorms after midnight. Lows in the upper 60s. Southwest winds 5 to 15 miles an hour. Chance of precipitation 90%. And now the extended forecast for the radio listening area. Wednesday and Wednesday night, not as warm. Mostly cloudy with rain showers likely and slight chance of thunderstorms. Highs in the upper 70s. Lows in the upper 50s. Chance of precipitation 70%. Thursday and Thursday night, mostly cloudy with a 20% chance of rain showers. Highs in the lower 70s. Lows in the upper 50s. Friday and Friday night, rain showers likely and chance of thunderstorms. Highs in the upper 70s. Lows in the mid 60s. Chance of precipitation 60%. Saturday and Saturday night, showers likely and chance of thunderstorms. Highs in the lower 80s. Lows in the mid 60s. Chance of precipitation 70%. Sunday and Sunday night, mostly cloudy. A 50% chance of thunderstorms. Highs in the mid 80s. Lows in the upper 60s. The current time is 3:09 a.m. Eastern Daylight Time. 3 a.m. Eastern Daylight Time weather conditions across north central Kentucky and south central Indiana. The report from Louisville International was not available. The report from Bowman Field was not available. Elsewhere around the region, at Lexington, it was clear, with a temperature of 72. Now for the official National Weather Service forecast for north central Kentucky and south central Indiana, including the Louisville metro area. Tonight, mostly clear. Lows around 70. South winds 5 to 10 miles an hour. Monday, mostly sunny. Highs in the lower 90s. South winds 5 to 15 miles an hour. Monday night, partly cloudy. Lows in the lower 70s. South winds 5 to 10 miles an hour. Tuesday, partly sunny. Slight chance of showers in the morning, then showers likely and chance of thunderstorms in the afternoon. Highs around 90. Southwest winds 10 to 15 miles an hour. Chance of precipitation 60%. Tuesday night, showers likely and chance of thunderstorms until midnight, then showers and chance of thunderstorms after midnight. Lows in the upper 60s. Southwest winds 5 to 15 miles an hour. Chance of precipitation 90%. And now the extended forecast for the radio listening area. Wednesday and Wednesday night, not as warm. Mostly cloudy with rain showers likely and slight chance of thunderstorms. Highs in the upper 70s. Lows in the upper 50s. Chance of precipitation 70%. Thursday and Thursday night, mostly cloudy with a 20% chance of rain showers. Highs in the lower 70s. Lows in the upper 50s. Friday and Friday night, rain showers likely and chance of thunderstorms. Highs in the upper 70s. Lows in the mid 60s. Chance of precipitation 60%. Saturday and Saturday night, showers likely and chance of thunderstorms. Highs in the lower 80s. Lows in the mid 60s. Chance of precipitation 70%. Sunday and Sunday night, mostly cloudy. A 50% chance of thunderstorms. Highs in the mid 80s. Lows in the upper 60s. 3 a.m. Eastern Daylight Time weather conditions across north central Kentucky and south central Indiana. The report from Louisville International was not available. The report from Bowman Field was not available. Elsewhere around the region, at Lexington, it was clear, with a temperature of 72. 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
broadcast from the National Weather Service Forecast Office in Louisville on a transmitter located in Floyd County, Indiana, on a frequency of 162.475 MHz. The current time is 3:12 a.m. Eastern Daylight Time. Now for the official National Weather Service forecast for North Central Kentucky and South Central Indiana, including the Louisville metro area. Tonight, mostly clear. Lows around 70. South winds 5 to 10 miles an hour. Monday, mostly sunny. Highs in the lower 90s. South winds 5 to 15 miles an hour. Monday night, partly cloudy. Lows in the lower 70s. South winds 5 to 10 miles an hour. Tuesday, partly sunny. Slight chance of showers in the morning, then showers likely and chance of thunderstorms in the afternoon. Highs around 90. Southwest winds 10 to 15 miles an hour. Chance of precipitation 60%. Tuesday night, showers likely and chance of thunderstorms until midnight, then showers and chance of thunderstorms after midnight. Lows in the upper 60s. Southwest winds 5 to 15 miles an hour. Chance of precipitation 90%. And now the extended forecast for the radio listening area. Wednesday and Wednesday night, not as warm. Mostly cloudy with rain showers likely and slight chance of thunderstorms. Highs in the upper 70s. Lows in the upper 50s. Chance of precipitation 70%. Thursday and Thursday night, mostly cloudy with a 20% chance of rain showers. Highs in the lower 70s. Lows in the upper 50s. Friday and Friday night, rain showers likely and chance of thunderstorms. Highs in the upper 70s. Lows in the mid 60s. Chance of precipitation 60%. Saturday and Saturday night, showers likely and chance of thunderstorms. Highs in the lower 80s. Lows in the mid 60s. Chance of precipitation 70%. Sunday and Sunday night, mostly cloudy. A 50% chance of thunderstorms. Highs in the mid 80s. Lows in the upper 60s. 3 a.m. Eastern Daylight Time weather conditions across north central Kentucky and south central Indiana. The report from Louisville International was not available. The report from Bowman Field was not available. Elsewhere around the region, at Lexington, it was clear, with a temperature of 72. Now for the official National Weather Service forecast for North Central Kentucky and South Central Indiana, including the Louisville metro area. Tonight, mostly clear. Lows around 70. South winds 5 to 10 miles an hour. Monday, mostly sunny. Highs in the lower 90s. South winds 5 to 15 miles an hour. Monday night, partly cloudy. Lows in the lower 70s. South winds 5 to 10 miles an hour. Tuesday, partly sunny. Slight chance of showers in the morning, then showers likely and chance of thunderstorms in the afternoon. Highs around 90. Southwest winds 10 to 15 miles an hour. Chance of precipitation 60%. Tuesday night, showers likely and chance of thunderstorms until midnight, then showers and chance of thunderstorms after midnight. Lows in the upper 60s. Southwest winds 5 to 15 miles an hour. Chance of precipitation 90%. And now the extended forecast for the radio listening area. Wednesday and Wednesday night, not as warm. Mostly cloudy with rain showers likely and slight chance of thunderstorms. Highs in the upper 70s. Lows in the upper 50s. Chance of precipitation 70%. Thursday and Thursday night, mostly cloudy with a 20% chance of rain showers. Highs in the lower 70s. Lows in the upper 50s. Friday and Friday night, rain showers likely and chance of thunderstorms. Highs in the upper 70s. Lows in the mid 60s. Chance of precipitation 60%. Saturday and Saturday night, showers likely and chance of thunderstorms. Highs in the lower 80s. Lows in the mid 60s. Chance of precipitation 70%. Sunday and Sunday night, mostly cloudy. A 50% chance of thunderstorms.
Highs in the mid-80s. Lows in the upper 60s. The current time is 3:17 a.m. Eastern Daylight Time. 3 a.m. Eastern Daylight Time weather conditions across north-central Kentucky and south-central Indiana. The report from Louisville International was not available. The report from Bowman Field was not available. Elsewhere around the region, at Lexington, it was clear, with a temperature of 72. Now for the official National Weather Service forecast for north-central Kentucky and south-central Indiana, including the Louisville metro area. Tonight, mostly clear. Lows around 70. South winds 5 to 10 miles an hour. Monday, mostly sunny. Highs in the lower 90s. South winds 5 to 15 miles an hour. Monday night, partly cloudy. Lows in the lower 70s. South winds 5 to 10 miles an hour. Tuesday, partly sunny. Slight chance of showers in the morning, then showers likely and chance of thunderstorms in the afternoon. Highs around 90. Southwest winds 10 to 15 miles an hour. Chance of precipitation 60%. Tuesday night, showers likely and chance of thunderstorms until midnight, then showers and chance of thunderstorms after midnight. Lows in the upper 60s. Southwest winds 5 to 15 miles an hour. Chance of precipitation 90%. And now the extended forecast for the radio listening area. Wednesday and Wednesday night, not as warm. Mostly cloudy with rain showers likely and slight chance of thunderstorms. Highs in the upper 70s. Lows in the upper 50s. Chance of precipitation 70%. Thursday and Thursday night, mostly cloudy with a 20% chance of rain showers. Highs in the lower 70s. Lows in the upper 50s. Friday and Friday night, rain showers likely and chance of thunderstorms. Highs in the upper 70s. Lows in the mid 60s. Chance of precipitation 60%. Saturday and Saturday night, showers likely and chance of thunderstorms. Highs in the lower 80s. Lows in the mid 60s. Chance of precipitation 70%. Sunday and Sunday night, mostly cloudy. A 50% chance of thunderstorms. Highs in the mid 80s. Lows in the upper 60s. 3 a.m. Eastern Daylight Time weather conditions across north-central Kentucky and south-central Indiana. The report from Louisville International was not available. The report from Bowman Field was not available. Elsewhere around the region, at Lexington, it was clear, with a temperature of 72. Now for the official National Weather Service forecast for north-central Kentucky and south-central Indiana, including the Louisville metro area. Tonight, mostly clear. Lows around 70. South winds 5 to 10 miles an hour. Monday, mostly sunny. Highs in the lower 90s. South winds 5 to 15 miles an hour. Monday night, partly cloudy. Lows in the lower 70s. South winds 5 to 10 miles an hour. Tuesday, partly sunny. Slight chance of showers in the morning, then showers likely and chance of thunderstorms in the afternoon. Highs around 90. Southwest winds 10 to 15 miles an hour. Chance of precipitation 60%. Tuesday night, showers likely and chance of thunderstorms until midnight, then showers and chance of thunderstorms after midnight. Lows in the upper 60s. Southwest winds 5 to 15 miles an hour. Chance of precipitation 90%. And now the extended forecast for the radio listening area. Wednesday and Wednesday night, not as warm. Mostly cloudy with rain showers likely and slight chance of thunderstorms. Highs in the upper 70s. Lows in the upper 50s. Chance of precipitation 70%. Thursday and Thursday night, mostly cloudy with a 20% chance of rain showers. Highs in the lower 70s. Lows in the upper 50s. Friday and Friday night, rain showers likely and chance of thunderstorms. Highs in the upper 70s. Lows in the mid 60s. Chance of precipitation 60%. Saturday and Saturday night, showers likely and chance of thunderstorms.
Highs in the lower 80s. Lows in the mid-60s. Chance of precipitation 70%. Sunday and Sunday night, mostly cloudy. A 50% chance of thunderstorms. Highs in the mid-80s. Lows in the upper 60s. The current time is 3:22 a.m. Eastern Daylight Time. 3 a.m. Eastern Daylight Time weather conditions across north central Kentucky and south central Indiana. The report from Louisville International was not available. The report from Bowman Field was not available. Elsewhere around the region, at Lexington, it was clear, with a temperature of 72. Now for the official National Weather Service forecast for north central Kentucky and south central Indiana, including the Louisville metro area. Tonight, mostly clear. Lows around 70. South winds 5 to 10 miles an hour. Monday, mostly sunny. Highs in the lower 90s. South winds 5 to 15 miles an hour. Monday night, partly cloudy. Lows in the lower 70s. South winds 5 to 10 miles an hour. Tuesday, partly sunny. Slight chance of showers in the morning, then showers likely and chance of thunderstorms in the afternoon. Highs around 90. Southwest winds 10 to 15 miles an hour. Chance of precipitation 60%. Tuesday night, showers likely and chance of thunderstorms until midnight, then showers and chance of thunderstorms after midnight. Lows in the upper 60s. Southwest winds 5 to 15 miles an hour. Chance of precipitation 90%. And now the extended forecast for the radio listening area. Wednesday and Wednesday night, not as warm. Mostly cloudy with rain showers likely and slight chance of thunderstorms. Highs in the upper 70s. Lows in the upper 50s. Chance of precipitation 70%. Thursday and Thursday night, mostly cloudy with a 20% chance of rain showers. Highs in the lower 70s. Lows in the upper 50s. Friday and Friday night, rain showers likely and chance of thunderstorms. Highs in the upper 70s. Lows in the mid 60s. Chance of precipitation 60%. Saturday and Saturday night, showers likely and chance of thunderstorms. Highs in the lower 80s. Lows in the mid 60s. Chance of precipitation 70%. Sunday and Sunday night, mostly cloudy. A 50% chance of thunderstorms. Highs in the mid 80s. Lows in the upper 60s. 3 a.m. Eastern Daylight Time weather conditions across north central Kentucky and south central Indiana. The report from Louisville International was not available. The report from Bowman Field was not available. Elsewhere around the region, at Lexington, it was clear, with a temperature of 72. Now for the official National Weather Service forecast for north central Kentucky and south central Indiana, including the Louisville metro area. Tonight, mostly clear. Lows around 70. South winds 5 to 10 miles an hour. Monday, mostly sunny. Highs in the lower 90s. South winds 5 to 15 miles an hour. Monday night, partly cloudy. Lows in the lower 70s. South winds 5 to 10 miles an hour. Tuesday, partly sunny. Slight chance of showers in the morning, then showers likely and chance of thunderstorms in the afternoon. Highs around 90. Southwest winds 10 to 15 miles an hour. Chance of precipitation 60%. Tuesday night, showers likely and chance of thunderstorms until midnight, then showers and chance of thunderstorms after midnight. Lows in the upper 60s. Southwest winds 5 to 15 miles an hour. Chance of precipitation 90%. And now the extended forecast for the radio listening area. Wednesday and Wednesday night, not as warm. Mostly cloudy with rain showers likely and slight chance of thunderstorms. Highs in the upper 70s. Lows in the upper 50s. Chance of precipitation 70%. Thursday and Thursday night, mostly cloudy with a 20% chance of rain showers. Highs in the lower 70s. Lows in the upper 50s. Friday and Friday night, rain showers likely and chance of thunderstorms.
Highs in the upper 70s. Lows in the mid 60s. Chance of precipitation 60%. Saturday and Saturday night, showers likely and chance of thunderstorms. Highs in the lower 80s. Lows in the mid 60s. Chance of precipitation 70%. Sunday and Sunday night, mostly cloudy. A 50% chance of thunderstorms. Highs in the mid 80s. Lows in the upper 60s. The current time is 3:27 a.m. Eastern Daylight Time. 3 a.m. Eastern Daylight Time weather conditions across north central Kentucky and south central Indiana. The report from Louisville International was not available. The report from Bowman Field was not available. Elsewhere around the region, at Lexington, it was clear, with a temperature of 72. Now for the official National Weather Service forecast for north central Kentucky and south central Indiana, including the Louisville metro area. Tonight, mostly clear. Lows around 70. South winds 5 to 10 miles an hour. Monday, mostly sunny. Highs in the lower 90s. South winds 5 to 15 miles an hour. Monday night, partly cloudy. Lows in the lower 70s. South winds 5 to 10 miles an hour. Tuesday, partly sunny. Slight chance of showers in the morning, then showers likely and chance of thunderstorms in the afternoon. Highs around 90. Southwest winds 10 to 15 miles an hour. Chance of precipitation 60%. Tuesday night, showers likely and chance of thunderstorms until midnight, then showers and chance of thunderstorms after midnight. Lows in the upper 60s. Southwest winds 5 to 15 miles an hour. Chance of precipitation 90%. And now the extended forecast for the radio listening area. Wednesday and Wednesday night, not as warm. Mostly cloudy with rain showers likely and slight chance of thunderstorms. Highs in the upper 70s. Lows in the upper 50s. Chance of precipitation 70%. Thursday and Thursday night, mostly cloudy with a 20% chance of rain showers. Highs in the lower 70s. Lows in the upper 50s. Friday and Friday night, rain showers likely and chance of thunderstorms. Highs in the upper 70s. Lows in the mid 60s. Chance of precipitation 60%. Saturday and Saturday night, showers likely and chance of thunderstorms. Highs in the lower 80s. Lows in the mid 60s. Chance of precipitation 70%. Sunday and Sunday night, mostly cloudy. A 50% chance of thunderstorms. Highs in the mid 80s. Lows in the upper 60s. 3 a.m. Eastern Daylight Time weather conditions across north central Kentucky and south central Indiana. The report from Louisville International was not available. The report from Bowman Field was not available. Elsewhere around the region, at Lexington, it was clear, with a temperature of 72. Now for the official National Weather Service forecast for north central Kentucky and south central Indiana, including the Louisville metro area. Tonight, mostly clear. Lows around 70. South winds 5 to 10 miles an hour. Monday, mostly sunny. Highs in the lower 90s. South winds 5 to 15 miles an hour. Monday night, partly cloudy. Lows in the lower 70s. South winds 5 to 10 miles an hour. Tuesday, partly sunny. Slight chance of showers in the morning, then showers likely and chance of thunderstorms in the afternoon. Highs around 90. Southwest winds 10 to 15 miles an hour. Chance of precipitation 60%. Tuesday night, showers likely and chance of thunderstorms until midnight, then showers and chance of thunderstorms after midnight. Lows in the upper 60s. Southwest winds 5 to 15 miles an hour. Chance of precipitation 90%. And now the extended forecast for the radio listening area. Wednesday and Wednesday night, not as warm. Mostly cloudy with rain showers likely and slight chance of thunderstorms. Highs in the upper 70s. Lows in the upper 50s. Chance of precipitation 70%. Thursday and Thursday night,
mostly cloudy with a 20% chance of rain showers. Highs in the lower 70s. Lows in the upper 50s. Friday and Friday night, rain showers likely and chance of thunderstorms. Highs in the upper 70s. Lows in the mid 60s. Chance of precipitation 60%. Saturday and Saturday night, showers likely and chance of thunderstorms. Highs in the lower 80s. Lows in the mid 60s. Chance of precipitation 70%. Sunday and Sunday night, mostly cloudy. A 50% chance of thunderstorms. Highs in the mid 80s. Lows in the upper 60s. The current time is 3:32 a.m. Eastern Daylight Time. 3 a.m. Eastern Daylight Time weather conditions across north central Kentucky and south central Indiana. The report from Louisville International was not available. The report from Bowman Field was not available. Elsewhere around the region, at Lexington, it was clear, with a temperature of 72. Now for the official National Weather Service forecast for north central Kentucky and south central Indiana, including the Louisville metro area. Tonight, mostly clear. Lows around 70. South winds 5 to 10 miles an hour. Monday, mostly sunny. Highs in the lower 90s. South winds 5 to 15 miles an hour. Monday night, partly cloudy. Lows in the lower 70s. South winds 5 to 10 miles an hour. Tuesday, partly sunny. Slight chance of showers in the morning, then showers likely and chance of thunderstorms in the afternoon. Highs around 90. Southwest winds 10 to 15 miles an hour. Chance of precipitation 60%. Tuesday night, showers likely and chance of thunderstorms until midnight, then showers and chance of thunderstorms after midnight. Lows in the upper 60s. Southwest winds 5 to 15 miles an hour. Chance of precipitation 90%. And now the extended forecast for the radio listening area. Wednesday and Wednesday night, not as warm. Mostly cloudy with rain showers likely and slight chance of thunderstorms. Highs in the upper 70s. Lows in the upper 50s. Chance of precipitation 70%. Thursday and Thursday night, mostly cloudy with a 20% chance of rain showers. Highs in the lower 70s. Lows in the upper 50s. Friday and Friday night, rain showers likely and chance of thunderstorms. Highs in the upper 70s. Lows in the mid 60s. Chance of precipitation 60%. Saturday and Saturday night, showers likely and chance of thunderstorms. Highs in the lower 80s. Lows in the mid 60s. Chance of precipitation 70%. Sunday and Sunday night, mostly cloudy. A 50% chance of thunderstorms. Highs in the mid 80s. Lows in the upper 60s. 3 a.m. Eastern Daylight Time weather conditions across north central Kentucky and south central Indiana. The report from Louisville International was not available. The report from Bowman Field was not available. Elsewhere around the region, at Lexington, it was clear, with a temperature of 72. Now for the official National Weather Service forecast for north central Kentucky and south central Indiana, including the Louisville metro area. Tonight, mostly clear. Lows around 70. South winds 5 to 10 miles an hour. Monday, mostly sunny. Highs in the lower 90s. South winds 5 to 15 miles an hour. Monday night, partly cloudy. Lows in the lower 70s. South winds 5 to 10 miles an hour. Tuesday, partly sunny. Slight chance of showers in the morning, then showers likely and chance of thunderstorms in the afternoon. Highs around 90. Southwest winds 10 to 15 miles an hour. Chance of precipitation 60%. Tuesday night, showers likely and chance of thunderstorms until midnight, then showers and chance of thunderstorms after midnight. Lows in the upper 60s. Southwest winds 5 to 15 miles an hour. Chance of precipitation 90%. And now the extended forecast for the radio listening area. Wednesday and Wednesday night, not as warm.
Mostly cloudy with rain showers likely and slight chance of thunderstorms. Highs in the upper 70s. Lows in the upper 50s. Chance of precipitation 70%. Thursday and Thursday night, mostly cloudy with a 20% chance of rain showers. Highs in the lower 70s. Lows in the upper 50s. Friday and Friday night, rain showers likely and chance of thunderstorms. Highs in the upper 70s. Lows in the mid-60s.

the mid-80s, lows in the upper 60s. The current time is 3:38 a.m. Eastern Daylight Time. 3 a.m. Eastern Daylight Time weather conditions across north-central Kentucky and south-central Indiana. The report from Louisville International was not available. The report from Bowman Field was not available. Elsewhere around the region, at Lexington, it was clear, with a temperature of 72. Now for the official National Weather Service forecast for north-central Kentucky and south-central Indiana, including the Louisville metro area. Tonight, mostly clear. Lows around 70. South winds 5 to 10 miles an hour. Monday, mostly sunny. Highs in the lower 90s. South winds 5 to 15 miles an hour. Monday night, partly cloudy. Lows in the lower 70s. South winds 5 to 10 miles an hour. Tuesday, partly sunny. Slight chance of showers in the morning, then showers likely and chance of thunderstorms in the afternoon. Highs around 90. Southwest winds 10 to 15 miles an hour. Chance of precipitation 60%. Tuesday night, showers likely and chance of thunderstorms until midnight, then showers and chance of thunderstorms after midnight. Lows in the upper 60s. Southwest winds 5 to 15 miles an hour. Chance of precipitation 90%. And now the extended forecast for the radio listening area. Wednesday and Wednesday night, not as warm. Mostly cloudy with rain showers likely and slight chance of thunderstorms. Highs in the upper 70s. Lows in the upper 50s. Chance of precipitation 70%. Thursday and Thursday night, mostly cloudy with a 20% chance of rain showers. Highs in the lower 70s. Lows in the upper 50s. Friday and Friday night, rain showers likely and chance of thunderstorms. Highs in the upper 70s. Lows in the mid 60s. Chance of precipitation 60%. Saturday and Saturday night, showers likely and chance of thunderstorms. Highs in the lower 80s. Lows in the mid 60s. Chance of precipitation 70%. Sunday and Sunday night, mostly cloudy. A 50% chance of thunderstorms. Highs in the mid 80s. Lows in the upper 60s. 3 a.m. Eastern Daylight Time weather conditions across north-central Kentucky and south-central Indiana. The report from Louisville International was not available. The report from Bowman Field was not available. Elsewhere around the region, at Lexington, it was clear, with a temperature of 72. Now for the official National Weather Service forecast for north-central Kentucky and south-central Indiana, including the Louisville metro area. Tonight, mostly clear. Lows around 70. South winds 5 to 10 miles an hour. Monday, mostly sunny. Highs in the lower 90s. South winds 5 to 15 miles an hour. Monday night, partly cloudy. Lows in the lower 70s. South winds 5 to 10 miles an hour. Tuesday, partly sunny. Slight chance of showers in the morning, then showers likely and chance of thunderstorms in the afternoon. Highs around 90. Southwest winds 10 to 15 miles an hour. Chance of precipitation 60%. Tuesday night, showers likely and chance of thunderstorms until midnight, then showers and chance of thunderstorms after midnight. Lows in the upper 60s. Southwest winds 5 to 15 miles an hour. Chance of precipitation 90%. And now the extended forecast for the radio listening area. Wednesday and Wednesday night, not as warm. Mostly cloudy with rain showers likely and slight chance of thunderstorms. Highs in the upper 70s. Lows in the upper 50s. Chance of precipitation 70%. Thursday and Thursday night, mostly cloudy with a 20% chance of rain showers. Highs in the lower 70s. Lows in the upper 50s. Friday and Friday night, rain showers likely and chance of thunderstorms. Highs in the upper 70s. Lows in the mid 60s. Chance of precipitation 60%. Saturday and Saturday night, showers likely and chance of thunderstorms.
highs in the lower 80s.

Lows in the mid-60s. Chance of precipitation 70%. Sunday and Sunday night, mostly cloudy. A 50% chance of thunderstorms. Highs in the mid-80s. Lows in the upper 60s. 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The current time is 3:43 a.m. Eastern Daylight Time. 3 a.m. Eastern Daylight Time weather conditions across north-central Kentucky and south-central Indiana. The report from Louisville International was not available. The report from Bowman Field was not available. Elsewhere around the region, at Lexington, it was clear, with a temperature of 72. Now for the official National Weather Service forecast for north-central Kentucky and south-central Indiana, including the Louisville metro area. Tonight, mostly clear. Lows around 70. South winds 5 to 10 miles an hour. Monday, mostly sunny. Highs in the lower 90s. South winds 5 to 15 miles an hour. Monday night, partly cloudy. Lows in the lower 70s. South winds 5 to 10 miles an hour. Tuesday, partly sunny. Slight chance of showers in the morning. Then showers likely and chance of thunderstorms in the afternoon. Highs around 90. Southwest winds 10 to 15 miles an hour. Chance of precipitation 60%. Tuesday night, showers likely and chance of thunderstorms until midnight. Then showers and chance of thunderstorms after midnight. Lows in the upper 60s. Southwest winds 5 to 15 miles an hour. Chance of precipitation 90%. And now the extended forecast for the radio listening area. Wednesday and Wednesday night, not as warm. Mostly cloudy with rain showers likely and slight chance of thunderstorms. Highs in the upper 70s. Lows in the upper 50s. Chance of precipitation 70%. Thursday and Thursday night, mostly cloudy with a 20% chance of rain showers. Highs in the lower 70s. Lows in the upper 50s. Friday and Friday night, rain showers likely and chance of thunderstorms. Highs in the upper 70s. Lows in the mid-60s. Chance of precipitation 60%. Saturday and Saturday night, showers likely and chance of thunderstorms. Highs in the lower 80s. Lows in the mid-60s. Chance of precipitation 70%. Sunday and Sunday night, mostly cloudy. A 50% chance of thunderstorms. Highs in the mid-80s. Lows in the upper 60s. 3 a.m. Eastern Daylight Time weather conditions across north-central Kentucky and south-central Indiana. The report from Louisville International was not available. The report from Bowman Field was not available. Elsewhere around the region, at Lexington, it was clear, with a temperature of 72. Now for the official National Weather Service forecast for north-central Kentucky and south-central Indiana, including the Louisville metro area. Tonight, mostly clear. Lows around 70. South winds 5 to 10 miles an hour. Monday, mostly sunny. Highs in the lower 90s. South winds 5 to 15 miles an hour. Monday night, partly cloudy. Lows in the lower 70s. South winds 5 to 10 miles an hour. Tuesday, partly sunny. Slight chance of showers in the morning, then showers likely and chance of thunderstorms in the afternoon. Highs around 90. Southwest winds 10 to 15 miles an hour. Chance of precipitation 60%. Tuesday night, showers likely and chance of thunderstorms until midnight, then showers and chance of thunderstorms after midnight. Lows in the upper 60s. Southwest winds 5 to 15 miles an hour. Chance of precipitation 90%. And now the extended forecast for the radio listening area. Wednesday and Wednesday night, not as warm. Mostly cloudy with rain showers likely and slight chance of thunderstorms. Highs in the upper 70s. Lows in the upper 50s.
chance of precipitation 70%. Thursday and Thursday night, mostly cloudy with a 20% chance of rain showers. Highs in the lower 70s. Lows in the upper 50s. Friday and Friday night, rain showers likely and chance of thunderstorms. Highs in the upper 70s. Lows in the mid-60s. Chance of precipitation 60%. Saturday and Saturday night, showers likely and chance of thunderstorms. Highs in the lower 80s. Lows in the mid-60s. Chance of precipitation 70%. Sunday and Sunday night, mostly cloudy. A 50% chance of thunderstorms. Highs in the mid-80s. Lows in the upper 60s. The current time is 3:48 a.m. Eastern Daylight Time. 3 a.m. Eastern Daylight Time weather conditions across north central Kentucky and south central Indiana. The report from Louisville International was not available. The report from Bowman Field was not available. Elsewhere around the region, at Lexington, it was clear, with a temperature of 72. Now for the official National Weather Service forecast for north central Kentucky and south central Indiana, including the Louisville metro area. Tonight, mostly clear. Lows around 70. South winds 5 to 10 miles an hour. Monday, mostly sunny. Highs in the lower 90s. South winds 5 to 15 miles an hour. Monday night, partly cloudy. Lows in the lower 70s. South winds 5 to 10 miles an hour. Tuesday, partly sunny. Slight chance of showers in the morning, then showers likely and chance of thunderstorms in the afternoon. Highs around 90. Southwest winds 10 to 15 miles an hour. Chance of precipitation 60%. Tuesday night, showers likely and chance of thunderstorms until midnight, then showers and chance of thunderstorms after midnight. Lows in the upper 60s. Southwest winds 5 to 15 miles an hour. Chance of precipitation 90%. And now the extended forecast for the radio listening area. Wednesday and Wednesday night, not as warm. Mostly cloudy with rain showers likely and slight chance of thunderstorms. Highs in the upper 70s. Lows in the upper 50s. Chance of precipitation 70%. Thursday and Thursday night, mostly cloudy with a 20% chance of rain showers. Highs in the lower 70s. Lows in the upper 50s. Friday and Friday night, rain showers likely and chance of thunderstorms. Highs in the upper 70s. Lows in the mid-60s. Chance of precipitation 60%. Saturday and Saturday night, showers likely and chance of thunderstorms. Highs in the lower 80s. Lows in the mid-60s. Chance of precipitation 70%. Sunday and Sunday night, mostly cloudy. A 50% chance of thunderstorms. Highs in the mid-80s. Lows in the upper 60s. 3 a.m. Eastern Daylight Time weather conditions across north central Kentucky and south central Indiana. The report from Louisville International was not available. The report from Bowman Field was not available. Elsewhere around the region, at Lexington, it was clear, with a temperature of 72. Now for the official National Weather Service forecast for north central Kentucky and south central Indiana, including the Louisville metro area. Tonight, mostly clear. Lows around 70. South winds 5 to 10 miles an hour. Monday, mostly sunny. Highs in the lower 90s. South winds 5 to 15 miles an hour. Monday night, partly cloudy. Lows in the lower 70s. South winds 5 to 10 miles an hour. Tuesday, partly sunny. Slight chance of showers in the morning, then showers likely and chance of thunderstorms in the afternoon. Highs around 90. Southwest winds 10 to 15 miles an hour. Chance of precipitation 60%. Tuesday night, showers likely and chance of thunderstorms until midnight, then showers and chance of thunderstorms after midnight. Lows in the upper 60s. Southwest winds 5 to 15 miles an hour. Chance of precipitation 90%. And now the extended forecast for the radio listening area.
Wednesday and Wednesday night, not as warm. Mostly cloudy with rain showers likely and slight chance of thunderstorms. Highs in the upper 70s. Lows in the upper 50s. Chance of precipitation 70%. Thursday and Thursday night, mostly cloudy with a 20% chance of rain showers. Highs in the lower 70s. Lows in the upper 50s. Friday and Friday night, rain showers likely and chance of thunderstorms. Highs in the upper 70s. Lows in the mid 60s. Chance of precipitation 60%. Saturday and Saturday night, showers likely and chance of thunderstorms. Highs in the lower 80s. Lows in the mid 60s. Chance of precipitation 70%. Sunday and Sunday night, mostly cloudy. A 50% chance of thunderstorms. Highs in the mid 80s. Lows in the upper 60s. The current time is 3:54 a.m. Eastern Daylight Time. 3 a.m. Eastern Daylight Time weather conditions across north central Kentucky and south central Indiana. The report from Louisville International was not available. The report from Bowman Field was not available. Elsewhere around the region, at Lexington, it was clear, with a temperature of 72. Now for the official National Weather Service forecast for north central Kentucky and south central Indiana, including the Louisville metro area. Tonight, mostly clear. Lows around 70. South winds 5 to 10 miles an hour. Monday, mostly sunny. Highs in the lower 90s. South winds 5 to 15 miles an hour. Monday night, partly cloudy. Lows in the lower 70s. South winds 5 to 10 miles an hour. Tuesday, partly sunny. Slight chance of showers in the morning, then showers likely and chance of thunderstorms in the afternoon. Highs around 90. Southwest winds 10 to 15 miles an hour. Chance of precipitation 60%. Tuesday night, showers likely and chance of thunderstorms until midnight, then showers and chance of thunderstorms after midnight. Lows in the upper 60s. Southwest winds 5 to 15 miles an hour. Chance of precipitation 90%. And now the extended forecast for the radio listening area. Wednesday and Wednesday night, not as warm. Mostly cloudy with rain showers likely and slight chance of thunderstorms. Highs in the upper 70s. Lows in the upper 50s. Chance of precipitation 70%. Thursday and Thursday night, mostly cloudy with a 20% chance of rain showers. Highs in the lower 70s. Lows in the upper 50s. Friday and Friday night, rain showers likely and chance of thunderstorms. Highs in the upper 70s. Lows in the mid 60s. Chance of precipitation 60%. Saturday and Saturday night, showers likely and chance of thunderstorms. Highs in the lower 80s. Lows in the mid 60s. Chance of precipitation 70%. Sunday and Sunday night, mostly cloudy. A 50% chance of thunderstorms. Highs in the mid 80s. Lows in the upper 60s. 3 a.m. Eastern Daylight Time weather conditions across north central Kentucky and south central Indiana. The report from Louisville International was not available. The report from Bowman Field was not available. Elsewhere around the region, at Lexington, it was clear, with a temperature of 72. The current time is 3:57 a.m. Eastern Daylight Time. Now for the official National Weather Service forecast for north central Kentucky and south central Indiana, including the Louisville metro area. Tonight, mostly clear. Lows around 70. South winds 5 to 10 miles an hour. Monday, mostly sunny. Highs in the lower 90s. South winds 5 to 15 miles an hour. Monday night, partly cloudy. Lows in the lower 70s. South winds 5 to 10 miles an hour. Tuesday, partly sunny. Slight chance of showers in the morning, then showers likely and chance of thunderstorms in the afternoon. Highs around 90. Southwest winds 10 to 15 miles an hour. Chance of precipitation 60%. Tuesday night,
showers likely and chance of thunderstorms until midnight, then showers and chance of thunderstorms after midnight. Lows in the upper 60s. Southwest winds 5 to 15 miles an hour. Chance of precipitation 90%. And now the extended forecast for the radio listening area. Wednesday and Wednesday night, not as warm. Mostly cloudy with rain showers likely and slight chance of thunderstorms. Highs in the upper 70s. Lows in the upper 50s. Chance of precipitation 70%. Thursday and Thursday night, mostly cloudy with a 20% chance of rain showers. Highs in the lower 70s. Lows in the upper 50s. Friday and Friday night, rain showers likely and chance of thunderstorms. Highs in the upper 70s. Lows in the mid 60s. Chance of precipitation 60%. Saturday and Saturday night, showers likely and chance of thunderstorms. Highs in the lower 80s. Lows in the mid 60s. Chance of precipitation 70%. Sunday and Sunday night, mostly cloudy. A 50% chance of thunderstorms. Highs in the mid 80s. Lows in the upper 60s. 3 a.m. Eastern Daylight Time weather conditions across north central Kentucky and south central Indiana. The report from Louisville International was not available. The report from Bowman Field was not available. Elsewhere around the region, at Lexington, it was clear, with a temperature of 72. Now for the official National Weather Service forecast for north central Kentucky and south central Indiana, including the Louisville metro area. Tonight, mostly clear. Lows around 70. South winds 5 to 10 miles an hour. Monday, mostly sunny. Highs in the lower 90s. South winds 5 to 15 miles an hour. Monday night, partly cloudy. Lows in the lower 70s. South winds 5 to 10 miles an hour. Tuesday, partly sunny. Slight chance of showers in the morning, then showers likely and chance of thunderstorms in the afternoon. Highs around 90. Southwest winds 10 to 15 miles an hour. Chance of precipitation 60%. Tuesday night, showers likely and chance of thunderstorms until midnight, then showers and chance of thunderstorms after midnight. Lows in the upper 60s. Southwest winds 5 to 15 miles an hour. Chance of precipitation 90%. And now the extended forecast for the radio listening area. Wednesday and Wednesday night, not as warm. Mostly cloudy with rain showers likely and slight chance of thunderstorms. Highs in the upper 70s. Lows in the upper 50s. Chance of precipitation 70%. Thursday and Thursday night, mostly cloudy with a 20% chance of rain showers. Highs in the lower 70s. Lows in the upper 50s. Friday and Friday night, rain showers likely and chance of thunderstorms. Highs in the upper 70s. Lows in the mid 60s. Chance of precipitation 60%. Saturday and Saturday night, showers likely and chance of thunderstorms. Highs in the lower 80s. Lows in the mid 60s. Chance of precipitation 70%. Sunday and Sunday night, mostly cloudy. A 50% chance of thunderstorms. Highs in the mid 80s. Lows in the upper 60s. 3 a.m. Eastern Daylight Time weather conditions across north central Kentucky and south central Indiana. The report from Louisville International was not available. The report from Bowman Field was not available. Elsewhere around the region, at Lexington, it was clear, with a temperature of 72. The current time is 4:02 a.m. Eastern Daylight Time. 4 a.m. Eastern Daylight Time weather conditions across north central Kentucky and south central Indiana. At Louisville International, it was clear. The temperature was 75 degrees, the dew point 61, and the relative humidity 61%. The wind was southwest at 5 miles an hour. The pressure was 30.04 inches and rising. At Bowman Field, it was clear. The temperature was 72 degrees, the dew point 62, and the relative humidity 71%. The wind was south at 5 miles an hour.
The pressure was 30.04 inches and rising. At Jasper, it was clear. The temperature was 72 degrees, the dew point 63, and the relative humidity 73%. The wind was south at 6 miles an hour. The pressure was 30.02 inches and steady. Once again, at Louisville International, it was 75 degrees under clear skies. Elsewhere around the region, it was clear, with a temperature of 71 at Lexington, 71 at Covington, 69 at Jackson, and 71 at Bowling Green. Under clear skies, Nashville reported 69, Evansville reported 74, Bloomington reported 70, and Indianapolis reported 69. At Paducah, it was mostly cloudy, with a temperature of 76. At Frankfort, the weather conditions were not available. Now for the official National Weather Service forecast for North Central Kentucky and South Central Indiana, including the Louisville metro area. Tonight, mostly clear. Lows around 70. South winds 5 to 10 miles an hour. Monday, mostly sunny. Highs in the lower 90s. South winds 5 to 15 miles an hour. Monday night, partly cloudy. Lows in the lower 70s. South winds 5 to 10 miles an hour. Tuesday, partly sunny. Slight chance of showers in the morning, then showers likely and chance of thunderstorms in the afternoon. Highs around 90. Southwest winds 10 to 15 miles an hour. Chance of precipitation 60%. Tuesday night, showers likely and chance of thunderstorms until midnight, then showers and chance of thunderstorms after midnight. Lows in the upper 60s. Southwest winds 5 to 15 miles an hour. Chance of precipitation 90%. And now the extended forecast for the radio listening area. Wednesday and Wednesday night, not as warm. Mostly cloudy with rain showers likely and slight chance of thunderstorms. Highs in the upper 70s. Lows in the upper 50s. Chance of precipitation 70%. Thursday and Thursday night, mostly cloudy with a 20% chance of rain showers. Highs in the lower 70s. Lows in the upper 50s. Friday and Friday night, rain showers likely and chance of thunderstorms. Highs in the upper 70s. Lows in the mid 60s. Chance of precipitation 60%. Saturday and Saturday night, showers likely and chance of thunderstorms. Highs in the lower 80s. Lows in the mid-60s. Chance of precipitation 70%. Sunday and Sunday night, mostly cloudy. A 50% chance of thunderstorms. Highs in the mid-80s. Lows in the upper 60s. 4 a.m. Eastern Daylight Time weather conditions across North Central Kentucky and South Central Indiana. At Louisville International, it was clear. The temperature was 75 degrees. The dew point 61, and the relative humidity 61%. The wind was southwest at 5 miles an hour. The pressure was 30.04 inches and rising. At Bowman Field, it was clear. The temperature was 72 degrees, the dew point 62, and the relative humidity 71%. The wind was south at 5 miles an hour. The pressure was 30.04 inches and rising. At Jasper, it was clear. The temperature was 72 degrees, the dew point 63, and the relative humidity 73%. The wind was south at 6 miles an hour. The pressure was 30.02 inches and steady. Once again, at Louisville International, it was 75 degrees under clear skies. Elsewhere around the region, it was clear, with a temperature of 71 at Lexington, 71 at Covington, 69 at Jackson, and 71 at Bowling Green. Under clear skies, Nashville reported 69, Evansville reported 74, Bloomington reported 70, and Indianapolis reported 69. At Paducah, it was mostly cloudy, with a temperature of 76. At Frankfort, the weather conditions were not available. The current time is 4:07 a.m. Eastern Daylight Time. 4 a.m. Eastern Daylight Time weather conditions across North Central Kentucky and South Central Indiana. At Louisville International, it was clear. The temperature was 75 degrees,
the dew point 61, and the relative humidity 61%. The wind was southwest at 5 miles an hour. The pressure was 30.04 inches and rising. At Bowman Field, it was clear. The temperature was 72 degrees, the dew point 62, and the relative humidity 71%. The wind was south at 5 miles an hour. The pressure was 30.04 inches and rising. At Jasper, it was clear. The temperature was 72 degrees, the dew point 63, and the relative humidity 73%. The wind was south at 6 miles an hour. The pressure was 30.02 inches and steady. Once again, at Louisville International, it was 75 degrees under clear skies. Elsewhere around the region, it was clear, with a temperature of 71 at Lexington, 71 at Covington, 69 at Jackson, and 71 at Bowling Green. Under clear skies, Nashville reported 69, Evansville reported 74, Bloomington reported 70, and Indianapolis reported 69. At Paducah, it was mostly cloudy, with a temperature of 76. At Frankfort, the weather conditions were not available. Now for the official National Weather Service forecast for North Central Kentucky and South Central Indiana, including the Louisville metro area. Today, sunny until late afternoon, then becoming partly sunny. Highs around 90. South winds 5 to 15 miles an hour. Tonight, mostly cloudy. A 20% chance of showers until midnight. Lows in the lower 70s. South winds 5 to 10 miles an hour. Tuesday, mostly sunny. A 20% chance of thunderstorms in the afternoon. Highs around 90. Southwest winds 10 to 15 miles an hour. Tuesday night, chance of thunderstorms until midnight, then showers and slight chance of thunderstorms after midnight. Lows in the mid-60s. Southwest winds 5 to 15 miles an hour. Chance of precipitation 80%. And now the extended forecast for the radio listening area. Wednesday and Wednesday night, not as warm. Rain showers likely and slight chance of thunderstorms. Highs in the upper 70s. Lows in the upper 50s. Chance of precipitation 70%. Thursday and Thursday night, mostly cloudy. Chance of rain showers and slight chance of thunderstorms. Highs in the lower 70s. Lows in the upper 50s. Chance of precipitation 40%. Friday and Friday night, rain showers likely and chance of thunderstorms. Highs in the upper 70s. Lows in the mid-60s. Chance of precipitation 70%. Saturday and Saturday night, showers likely and chance of thunderstorms. Highs in the lower 80s. Lows in the mid-60s. Chance of precipitation 70%. Sunday and Sunday night, mostly cloudy. A 30% chance of thunderstorms. Highs in the mid-80s. Lows in the upper 60s. 4 a.m. Eastern Daylight Time weather conditions across North Central Kentucky and South Central Indiana. At Louisville International, it was clear. The temperature was 75 degrees, the dew point 61, and the relative humidity 61%. The wind was southwest at 5 miles an hour. The pressure was 30.04 inches and rising. At Bowman Field, it was clear. The temperature was 72 degrees, the dew point 62, and the relative humidity 71%. The wind was south at 5 miles an hour. The pressure was 30.04 inches and rising. At Jasper, it was clear. The temperature was 72 degrees, the dew point 63, and the relative humidity 73%. The wind was south at 6 miles an hour. The pressure was 30.02 inches and steady. Once again, at Louisville International, it was 75 degrees under clear skies. Elsewhere around the region, it was clear, with a temperature of 71 at Lexington, 71 at Covington, 69 at Jackson, and 71 at Bowling Green. Under clear skies, Nashville reported 69, Evansville reported 74, Bloomington reported 70, and Indianapolis reported 69. At Paducah, it was mostly cloudy, with a temperature of 76. At Frankfort, the weather conditions were not available.
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The current time is 4:13 a.m. Eastern Daylight Time. Now for the official National Weather Service forecast for North Central Kentucky and South Central Indiana, including the Louisville metro area. Today, sunny until late afternoon, then becoming partly sunny. Highs around 90. South winds 5 to 15 miles an hour. Tonight, mostly cloudy. A 20% chance of showers until midnight. Lows in the lower 70s. South winds 5 to 10 miles an hour. Tuesday, mostly sunny. A 20% chance of thunderstorms in the afternoon. Highs around 90. Southwest winds 10 to 15 miles an hour. Tuesday night, chance of thunderstorms until midnight, then showers and slight chance of thunderstorms after midnight. Lows in the mid-60s. Southwest winds 5 to 15 miles an hour. Chance of precipitation 80%. And now the extended forecast for the radio listening area. Wednesday and Wednesday night, not as warm. Rain showers likely and slight chance of thunderstorms. Highs in the upper 70s. Lows in the upper 50s. Chance of precipitation 70%. Thursday and Thursday night, mostly cloudy. Chance of rain showers and slight chance of thunderstorms. Highs in the lower 70s. Lows in the upper 50s. Chance of precipitation 40%. Friday and Friday night, rain showers likely and chance of thunderstorms. Highs in the upper 70s. Lows in the mid 60s. Chance of precipitation 70%. Saturday and Saturday night, showers likely and chance of thunderstorms. Highs in the lower 80s. Lows in the mid 60s. Chance of precipitation 70%. Sunday and Sunday night, mostly cloudy. A 30% chance of thunderstorms. Highs in the mid-80s. Lows in the upper 60s. 4 a.m. Eastern Daylight Time weather conditions across North Central Kentucky and South Central Indiana. At Louisville International, it was clear. The temperature was 75 degrees, the dew point 61, and the relative humidity 61%. The wind was southwest at 5 miles an hour. The pressure was 30.04 inches and rising. At Bowman Field, it was clear. The temperature was 72 degrees, the dew point 62, and the relative humidity 71%. The wind was south at 5 miles an hour. The pressure was 30.04 inches and rising. At Jasper, it was clear. The temperature was 72 degrees, the dew point 63, and the relative humidity 73%. The wind was south at 6 miles an hour. The pressure was 30.02 inches and steady. Once again, at Louisville International, it was 75 degrees under clear skies. Elsewhere around the region, it was clear, with a temperature of 71 at Lexington, 71 at Covington, 69 at Jackson, and 71 at Bowling Green. Under clear skies, Nashville reported 69, Evansville reported 74, Bloomington reported 70, and Indianapolis reported 69. At Paducah, it was mostly cloudy, with a temperature of 76. At Frankfort, the weather conditions were not available. The current time is 4:17 a.m. Eastern Daylight Time. Now for the official National Weather Service forecast for North Central Kentucky and South Central Indiana, including the Louisville metro area. Today, sunny until late afternoon, then becoming partly sunny. Highs around 90. South winds 5 to 15 miles an hour. Tonight, mostly cloudy. A 20% chance of showers until midnight. Lows in the lower 70s. South winds 5 to 10 miles an hour. Tuesday, mostly sunny. A 20% chance of thunderstorms in the afternoon. Highs around 90. Southwest winds 10 to 15 miles an hour. Tuesday night, chance of thunderstorms until midnight,
then showers and slight chance of thunderstorms after midnight. Lows in the mid-60s. Southwest winds 5 to 15 miles an hour. Chance of precipitation 80%. And now the extended forecast for the radio listening area. Wednesday and Wednesday night, not as warm. Rain showers likely and slight chance of thunderstorms. Highs in the upper 70s. Lows in the upper 50s. Chance of precipitation 70%. Thursday and Thursday night, mostly cloudy. Chance of rain showers and slight chance of thunderstorms. Highs in the lower 70s. Lows in the upper 50s. Chance of precipitation 40%. Friday and Friday night, rain showers likely and chance of thunderstorms. Highs in the upper 70s. Lows in the mid-60s. Chance of precipitation 70%. Saturday and Saturday night, showers likely and chance of thunderstorms. Highs in the lower 80s. Lows in the mid-60s. Chance of precipitation 70%. Sunday and Sunday night, mostly cloudy. A 30% chance of thunderstorms. Highs in the mid-80s. Lows in the upper 60s. 4 a.m. Eastern Daylight Time weather conditions across north-central Kentucky and south-central Indiana. At Louisville International, it was clear. The temperature was 75 degrees, the dew point 61, and the relative humidity 61%. The wind was southwest at 5 miles an hour. The pressure was 30.04 inches and rising. At Bowman Field, it was clear. The temperature was 72 degrees, the dew point 62, and the relative humidity 71%. The wind was south at 5 miles an hour. The pressure was 30.04 inches and rising. At Jasper, it was clear. The temperature was 72 degrees, the dew point 63, and the relative humidity 73%. The wind was south at 6 miles an hour. The pressure was 30.02 inches and steady. Once again, at Louisville International, it was 75 degrees under clear skies. Elsewhere around the region, it was clear, with a temperature of 71 at Lexington, 71 at Covington, 69 at Jackson, and 71 at Bowling Green. Under clear skies, Nashville reported 69, Evansville reported 74, Bloomington reported 70, and Indianapolis reported 69. At Paducah, it was mostly cloudy, with a temperature of 76. At Frankfort, the weather conditions were not available. Now for the official National Weather Service forecast for north-central Kentucky and south-central Indiana, including the Louisville metro area. Today, sunny until late afternoon, then becoming partly sunny. Highs around 90. South winds 5 to 15 miles an hour. Tonight, mostly cloudy. A 20% chance of showers until midnight. Lows in the lower 70s. South winds 5 to 10 miles an hour. Tuesday, mostly sunny. A 20% chance of thunderstorms in the afternoon. Highs around 90. Southwest winds 10 to 15 miles an hour. Tuesday night, chance of thunderstorms until midnight, then showers and slight chance of thunderstorms after midnight. Lows in the mid-60s. Southwest winds 5 to 15 miles an hour. Chance of precipitation 80%. And now the extended forecast for the radio listening area. Wednesday and Wednesday night, not as warm. Rain showers likely and slight chance of thunderstorms. Highs in the upper 70s. Lows in the upper 50s. Chance of precipitation 70%. Thursday and Thursday night, mostly cloudy. Chance of rain showers and slight chance of thunderstorms. Highs in the lower 70s. Lows in the upper 50s. Chance of precipitation 40%. Friday and Friday night, rain showers likely and chance of thunderstorms. Highs in the upper 70s. Lows in the mid-60s. Chance of precipitation 70%. Saturday and Saturday night, showers likely and chance of thunderstorms. Highs in the lower 80s. Lows in the mid-60s. Chance of precipitation 70%. Sunday and Sunday night, mostly cloudy. A 30% chance of thunderstorms.
highs in the mid-80s, lows in the upper 60s. The current time is 4:23 a.m. Eastern Daylight Time. 4 a.m. Eastern Daylight Time weather conditions across north-central Kentucky and south-central Indiana. At Louisville International, it was clear. The temperature was 75 degrees, the dew point 61, and the relative humidity 61%. The wind was southwest at 5 miles an hour. The pressure was 30.04 inches and rising. At Bowman Field, it was clear. The temperature was 72 degrees, the dew point 62, and the relative humidity 71%. The wind was south at 5 miles an hour. The pressure was 30.04 inches and rising. At Jasper, it was clear. The temperature was 72 degrees, the dew point 63, and the relative humidity 73%. The wind was south at 6 miles an hour. The pressure was 30.02 inches and steady. Once again, at Louisville International, it was 75 degrees under clear skies. Elsewhere around the region, it was clear, with a temperature of 71 at Lexington, 71 at Covington, 69 at Jackson, and 71 at Bowling Green. Under clear skies, Nashville reported 69, Evansville reported 74, Bloomington reported 70, and Indianapolis reported 69. At Paducah, it was mostly cloudy, with a temperature of 76. At Frankfort, the weather conditions were not available. Now for the official National Weather Service forecast for north-central Kentucky and south-central Indiana, including the Louisville metro area. Today, sunny until late afternoon, then becoming partly sunny. Highs around 90. South winds 5 to 15 miles an hour. Tonight, mostly cloudy. A 20% chance of showers until midnight. Lows in the lower 70s. South winds 5 to 10 miles an hour. Tuesday, mostly sunny. A 20% chance of thunderstorms in the afternoon. Highs around 90. Southwest winds 10 to 15 miles an hour. Tuesday night, chance of thunderstorms until midnight, then showers and slight chance of thunderstorms after midnight. Lows in the mid-60s. Southwest winds 5 to 15 miles an hour. Chance of precipitation 80%. And now the extended forecast for the radio listening area. Wednesday and Wednesday night, not as warm. Rain showers likely and slight chance of thunderstorms. Highs in the upper 70s. Lows in the upper 50s. Chance of precipitation 70%. Thursday and Thursday night, mostly cloudy. Chance of rain showers and slight chance of thunderstorms. Highs in the lower 70s. Lows in the upper 50s. Chance of precipitation 40%. Friday and Friday night, rain showers likely and chance of thunderstorms. Highs in the upper 70s. Lows in the mid-60s. Chance of precipitation 70%. Saturday and Saturday night, showers likely and chance of thunderstorms. Highs in the lower 80s. Lows in the mid-60s. Chance of precipitation 70%. Sunday and Sunday night, mostly cloudy. A 30% chance of thunderstorms. Highs in the mid-80s. Lows in the upper 60s. 4 a.m. Eastern Daylight Time weather conditions across north-central Kentucky and south-central Indiana. At Louisville International, it was clear. The temperature was 75 degrees, the dew point 61, and the relative humidity 61%. The wind was southwest at 5 miles an hour. The pressure was 30.04 inches and rising. At Bowman Field, it was clear. The temperature was 72 degrees, the dew point 62, and the relative humidity 71%. The wind was south at 5 miles an hour. The pressure was 30.04 inches and rising. At Jasper, it was clear. The temperature was 72 degrees, the dew point 63, and the relative humidity 73%. The wind was south at 6 miles an hour. The pressure was 30.02 inches and steady. Once again, at Louisville International, it was 75 degrees under clear skies. Elsewhere around the region, it was clear, with a temperature of 71 at Lexington,
71 at Covington, 69 at Jackson, and 71 at Bowling Green. Under clear skies, Nashville reported 69, Evansville reported 74, Bloomington reported 70, and Indianapolis reported 69. At Paducah, it was mostly cloudy, with a temperature of 76. At Frankfurt, the weather conditions were not available. The current time is 4:28 a.m. Eastern Daylight Time. Now for the official National Weather Service forecast for North Central Kentucky and South Central Indiana, including the Louisville metro area. Today, sunny until late afternoon, then becoming partly sunny. Highs around 90. South winds 5 to 15 miles an hour. Tonight, mostly cloudy. A 20% chance of showers until midnight. Lows in the lower 70s. South winds 5 to 10 miles an hour. Tuesday, mostly sunny. A 20% chance of thunderstorms in the afternoon. Highs around 90. Southwest winds 10 to 15 miles an hour. Tuesday night, chance of thunderstorms until midnight, then showers and slight chance of thunderstorms after midnight. Lows in the mid-60s. Southwest winds 5 to 15 miles an hour. Chance of precipitation 80%. And now the extended forecast for the radio listening area. Wednesday and Wednesday night, not as warm. Rain showers likely and slight chance of thunderstorms. Highs in the upper 70s. Lows in the upper 50s. Chance of precipitation 70%. Thursday and Thursday night, mostly cloudy. Chance of rain showers and slight chance of thunderstorms. Highs in the lower 70s. Lows in the upper 50s. Chance of precipitation 40%. Friday and Friday night, rain showers likely and chance of thunderstorms. Highs in the upper 70s. Lows in the mid-60s. Chance of precipitation 70%. Saturday and Saturday night, showers likely and chance of thunderstorms. Highs in the lower 80s. Lows in the mid-60s. Chance of precipitation 70%. Sunday and Sunday night, mostly cloudy. A 30% chance of thunderstorms. Highs in the mid-80s. Lows in the upper 60s. 4 a.m. Eastern Daylight Time weather conditions across North Central Kentucky and South Central Indiana. At Louisville International, it was clear. The temperature was 75 degrees, the dew point 61, and the relative humidity 61%. The wind was southwest at 5 miles an hour. The pressure was 30.04 inches and rising. At Bowman Field, it was clear. The temperature was 72 degrees, the dew point 62, and the relative humidity 71%. The wind was south at 5 miles an hour. The pressure was 30.04 inches and rising. At Jasper, it was clear. The temperature was 72 degrees, the dew point 63, and the relative humidity 73%. The wind was south at 6 miles an hour. The pressure was 30.02 inches and steady. Once again, at Louisville International, it was 75 degrees under clear skies. Elsewhere around the region, it was clear, with a temperature of 71 at Lexington, 71 at Covington, 69 at Jackson, and 71 at Bowling Green. Under clear skies, Nashville reported 69, Evansville reported 74, Bloomington reported 70, and Indianapolis reported 69. At Paducah, it was mostly cloudy, with a temperature of 76. At Frankfurt, the weather conditions were not available. The current time is 4:32 a.m. Eastern Daylight Time. Now for the official National Weather Service forecast for North Central Kentucky and South Central Indiana, including the Louisville metro area. Today, sunny until late afternoon, then becoming partly sunny. Highs around 90. South winds 5 to 15 miles an hour. Tonight, mostly cloudy. A 20% chance of showers until midnight. Lows in the lower 70s. South winds 5 to 10 miles an hour. Tuesday, mostly sunny. A 20% chance of thunderstorms in the afternoon. Highs around 90. Southwest winds 10 to 15 miles an hour. Tuesday night,
chance of thunderstorms until midnight, then showers and slight chance of thunderstorms after midnight. Lows in the mid-60s. Southwest winds 5 to 15 miles an hour. Chance of precipitation 80%. And now the extended forecast for the radio listening area. Wednesday and Wednesday night, not as warm. Rain showers likely and slight chance of thunderstorms. Highs in the upper 70s. Lows in the upper 50s. Chance of precipitation 70%. Thursday and Thursday night, mostly cloudy. Chance of rain showers and slight chance of thunderstorms. Highs in the lower 70s. Lows in the upper 50s. Chance of precipitation 40%. Friday and Friday night, rain showers likely and chance of thunderstorms. Highs in the upper 70s. Lows in the mid-60s. Chance of precipitation 70%. Saturday and Saturday night, showers likely and chance of thunderstorms. Highs in the lower 80s. Lows in the mid-60s. Chance of precipitation 70%. Sunday and Sunday night, mostly cloudy. A 30% chance of thunderstorms. Highs in the mid-80s. Lows in the upper 60s. 4 a.m. Eastern Daylight Time weather conditions across north-central Kentucky and south-central Indiana. At Louisville International, it was clear. The temperature was 75 degrees, the dew point 61, and the relative humidity 61%. The wind was southwest at 5 miles an hour. The pressure was 30.04 inches and rising. At Bowman Field, it was clear. The temperature was 72 degrees, the dew point 62, and the relative humidity 71%. The wind was south at 5 miles an hour. The pressure was 30.04 inches and rising. At Jasper, it was clear. The temperature was 72 degrees, the dew point 63, and the relative humidity 73%. The wind was south at 6 miles an hour. The pressure was 30.02 inches and steady. Once again, at Louisville International, it was 75 degrees under clear skies. Elsewhere around the region, it was clear, with a temperature of 71 at Lexington, 71 at Covington, 69 at Jackson, and 71 at Bowling Green. Under clear skies, Nashville reported 69, Evansville reported 74, Bloomington reported 70, and Indianapolis reported 69. At Paducah, it was mostly cloudy, with a temperature of 76. At Frankfort, the weather conditions were not available. Now for the official National Weather Service forecast for north-central Kentucky and south-central Indiana, including the Louisville metro area. Today, sunny until late afternoon, then becoming partly sunny. Highs around 90. South winds 5 to 15 miles an hour. Tonight, mostly cloudy. A 20% chance of showers until midnight. Lows in the lower 70s. South winds 5 to 10 miles an hour. Tuesday, mostly sunny. A 20% chance of thunderstorms in the afternoon. Highs around 90. Southwest winds 10 to 15 miles an hour. Tuesday night, chance of thunderstorms until midnight, then showers and slight chance of thunderstorms after midnight. Lows in the mid-60s. Southwest winds 5 to 15 miles an hour. Chance of precipitation 80%. And now the extended forecast for the radio listening area. Wednesday and Wednesday night, not as warm. Rain showers likely and slight chance of thunderstorms. Highs in the upper 70s. Lows in the upper 50s. Chance of precipitation 70%. Thursday and Thursday night, mostly cloudy. Chance of rain showers and slight chance of thunderstorms. Highs in the lower 70s. Lows in the upper 50s. Chance of precipitation 40%. Friday and Friday night, rain showers likely and chance of thunderstorms. Highs in the upper 70s. Lows in the mid-60s. Chance of precipitation 70%. Saturday and Saturday night, showers likely and chance of thunderstorms. Highs in the lower 80s. Lows in the mid-60s. Chance of precipitation 70%. Sunday and Sunday night, mostly cloudy.
a 30% chance of thunderstorms. Highs in the mid-80s. Lows in the upper 60s. The current time is 4.

4 a.m. Eastern Daylight Time weather conditions across north-central Kentucky and south-central Indiana. At Louisville International, it was clear. The temperature was 75 degrees, the dew point miles an hour. The pressure was 30.04 inches and rising. At Jasper, it was clear. The temperature was 72 degrees, the dew point 63, and the relative humidity 73%. The wind was south at 6 miles an hour. The pressure was 30.02 inches and steady. Once again, at Louisville International, it was 75 degrees under clear skies. Elsewhere around the region, it was clear, with a temperature of 71 at Lexington, 71 at Covington, 69 at Jackson, and 71 at Bowling Green. Under clear skies, Nashville reported 69, Evansville reported 74, Bloomington reported 70, and Indianapolis reported 69. At Paducah, it was mostly cloudy, with a temperature of 76. At Frankfort, the weather conditions were not available. Now for the official National Weather Service forecast for north-central Kentucky and south-central Indiana, including the Louisville metro area. Today, sunny until late afternoon, then becoming partly sunny. Highs around 90. South winds 5 to 15 miles an hour. Tonight, mostly cloudy. A 20% chance of showers until midnight. Lows in the lower 70s. South winds 5 to 10 miles an hour. Tuesday, mostly sunny. A 20% chance of thunderstorms in the afternoon. Highs around 90. Southwest winds 10 to 15 miles an hour. Tuesday night, chance of thunderstorms until midnight, then showers and slight chance of thunderstorms after midnight. Lows in the mid-60s. Southwest winds 5 to 15 miles an hour. Chance of precipitation 80%. And now the extended forecast for the radio listening area. Wednesday and Wednesday night, not as warm. Rain showers likely and slight chance of thunderstorms. Highs in the upper 70s. Lows in the upper 50s. Chance of precipitation 70%. Thursday and Thursday night, mostly cloudy. Chance of rain showers and slight chance of thunderstorms. Highs in the lower 70s. Lows in the upper 50s. Chance of precipitation 40%. Friday and Friday night, rain showers likely and chance of thunderstorms. Highs in the upper 70s. Lows in the mid-60s. Chance of precipitation 70%. Saturday and Saturday night, showers likely and chance of thunderstorms. Highs in the lower 80s. Lows in the mid-60s. Chance of precipitation 70%. Sunday and Sunday night, mostly cloudy. A 30% chance of thunderstorms. Highs in the mid-80s. Lows in the upper 60s. 4 a.m. Eastern Daylight Time weather conditions across north-central Kentucky and south-central Indiana. At Louisville International, it was clear. The temperature was 75 degrees, the dew point 61, and the relative humidity 61%. The wind was southwest at 5 miles an hour. The pressure was 30.04 inches and rising. At Bowman Field, it was clear. The temperature was 72 degrees, the dew point 62, and the relative humidity 71%. The wind was south at 5 miles an hour. The pressure was 30.04 inches and rising. At Jasper, it was clear. The temperature was 72 degrees, the dew point 63, and the relative humidity 73%. The wind was south at 6 miles an hour. The pressure was 30.02 inches and steady. Once again, at Louisville International, it was 75 degrees under clear skies. Elsewhere around the region, it was clear, with a temperature of 71 at Lexington, 71 at Covington, 69 at Jackson, and 71 at Bowling Green. Under clear skies, Nashville reported 69, Evansville reported 74, Bloomington reported 70, and Indianapolis reported 69. At Paducah, it was mostly cloudy, with a temperature of 76. At Frankfort, the weather conditions were not available. 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

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The current time is 4:43 a.m. Eastern Daylight Time. Now for the official National Weather Service forecast for North Central Kentucky and South Central Indiana, including the Louisville metro area. Today, sunny until late afternoon, then becoming partly sunny. Highs around 90. South winds 5 to 15 miles an hour. Tonight, mostly cloudy. A 20% chance of showers until midnight. Lows in the lower 70s. South winds 5 to 10 miles an hour. Tuesday, mostly sunny. A 20% chance of thunderstorms in the afternoon. Highs around 90. Southwest winds 10 to 15 miles an hour. Tuesday night, chance of thunderstorms until midnight, then showers and slight chance of thunderstorms after midnight. Lows in the mid-60s. Southwest winds 5 to 15 miles an hour. Chance of precipitation 80%. And now the extended forecast for the radio listening area. Wednesday and Wednesday night, not as warm. Rain showers likely and slight chance of thunderstorms. Highs in the upper 70s. Lows in the upper 50s. Chance of precipitation 70%. Thursday and Thursday night, mostly cloudy. Chance of rain showers and slight chance of thunderstorms. Highs in the lower 70s. Lows in the upper 50s. Chance of precipitation 40%. Friday and Friday night, rain showers likely and chance of thunderstorms. Highs in the upper 70s. Lows in the mid-60s. Chance of precipitation 70%. Saturday and Saturday night, showers likely and chance of thunderstorms. Highs in the lower 80s. Lows in the mid-60s. Chance of precipitation 70%. Sunday and Sunday night, mostly cloudy. A 30% chance of thunderstorms. Highs in the mid-80s. Lows in the upper 60s. 4 a.m. Eastern Daylight Time weather conditions across North Central Kentucky and South Central Indiana. At Louisville International, it was clear. The temperature was 75 degrees, the dew point 61, and the relative humidity 61%. The wind was southwest at 5 miles an hour. The pressure was 30.04 inches and rising. At Bowman Field, it was clear. The temperature was 72 degrees, the dew point 62, and the relative humidity 71%. The wind was south at 5 miles an hour. The pressure was 30.04 inches and rising. At Jasper, it was clear. The temperature was 72 degrees, the dew point 63, and the relative humidity 73%. The wind was south at 6 miles an hour. The pressure was 30.02 inches and steady. Once again, at Louisville International, it was 75 degrees under clear skies. Elsewhere around the region, it was clear, with a temperature of 71 at Lexington, 71 at Covington, 69 at Jackson, and 71 at Bowling Green. Under clear skies, Nashville reported 69, Evansville reported 74, Bloomington reported 70, and Indianapolis reported 69. At Paducah, it was mostly cloudy, with a temperature of 76. At Frankfort, the weather conditions were not available. The current time is 4:47 a.m. Eastern Daylight Time. Now for the official National Weather Service forecast for North Central Kentucky and South Central Indiana, including the Louisville metro area. Today, sunny until late afternoon, then becoming partly sunny. Highs around 90. South winds 5 to 15 miles an hour. Tonight, mostly cloudy. A 20% chance of showers until midnight. Lows in the lower 70s. South winds 5 to 10 miles an hour. Tuesday, mostly sunny. A 20% chance of thunderstorms in the afternoon. Highs around 90. Southwest winds 10 to 15 miles an hour. Tuesday night, chance of thunderstorms until midnight, then showers and slight chance of thunderstorms after midnight. Lows in the mid-60s. Southwest winds 5 to 15 miles an hour.
chance of precipitation 80%. And now the extended forecast for the radio listening area. Wednesday and Wednesday night, not as warm. Rain showers likely and slight chance of thunderstorms. Highs in the upper 70s. Lows in the upper 50s. Chance of precipitation 70%. Thursday and Thursday night, mostly cloudy. Chance of rain showers and slight chance of thunderstorms. Highs in the lower 70s. Lows in the upper 50s. Chance of precipitation 40%. Friday and Friday night, rain showers likely and chance of thunderstorms. Highs in the upper 70s. Lows in the mid 60s. Chance of precipitation 70%. Saturday and Saturday night, showers likely and chance of thunderstorms. Highs in the lower 80s. Lows in the mid 60s. Chance of precipitation 70%. Sunday and Sunday night, mostly cloudy. A 30% chance of thunderstorms. Highs in the mid 80s. Lows in the upper 60s. 4 a.m. Eastern Daylight Time weather conditions across north central Kentucky and south central Indiana. At Louisville International, it was clear. The temperature was 75 degrees, the dew point 61, and the relative humidity 61%. The wind was southwest at 5 miles an hour. The pressure was 30.04 inches and rising. At Bowman Field, it was clear. The temperature was 72 degrees, the dew point 62, and the relative humidity 71%. The wind was south at 5 miles an hour. The pressure was 30.04 inches and rising. At Jasper, it was clear. The temperature was 72 degrees, the dew point 63, and the relative humidity 73%. The wind was south at 6 miles an hour. The pressure was 30.02 inches and steady. Once again, at Louisville International, it was 75 degrees under clear skies. Elsewhere around the region, it was clear, with a temperature of 71 at Lexington, 71 at Covington, 69 at Jackson, and 71 at Bowling Green. Under clear skies, Nashville reported 69, Evansville reported 74, Bloomington reported 70, and Indianapolis reported 69. At Paducah, it was mostly cloudy, with a temperature of 76. At Frankfort, the weather conditions were not available. Now for the official National Weather Service forecast for North Central Kentucky and South Central Indiana, including the Louisville metro area. Today, sunny until late afternoon, then becoming partly sunny. Highs around 90. South winds 5 to 15 miles an hour. Tonight, mostly cloudy. A 20% chance of showers until midnight. Lows in the lower 70s. South winds 5 to 10 miles an hour. Tuesday, mostly sunny. A 20% chance of thunderstorms in the afternoon. Highs around 90. Southwest winds 10 to 15 miles an hour. Tuesday night, chance of thunderstorms until midnight, then showers and slight chance of thunderstorms after midnight. Lows in the mid-60s. Southwest winds 5 to 15 miles an hour. Chance of precipitation 80%. And now the extended forecast for the radio listening area. Wednesday and Wednesday night, not as warm. Rain showers likely and slight chance of thunderstorms. Highs in the upper 70s. Lows in the upper 50s. Chance of precipitation 70%. Thursday and Thursday night, mostly cloudy. Chance of rain showers and slight chance of thunderstorms. Highs in the lower 70s. Lows in the upper 50s. Chance of precipitation 40%. Friday and Friday night, rain showers likely and chance of thunderstorms. Highs in the upper 70s. Lows in the mid 60s. Chance of precipitation 70%. Saturday and Saturday night, showers likely and chance of thunderstorms. Highs in the lower 80s. Lows in the mid 60s. Chance of precipitation 70%. Sunday and Sunday night, mostly cloudy. A 30% chance of thunderstorms. Highs in the mid-80s. Lows in the upper 60s. The current time is 4:53 a.m. Eastern Daylight Time.
4 a.m. Eastern Daylight Time weather conditions across north-central Kentucky and south-central Indiana. At Louisville International, it was clear. The temperature was 75 degrees, the dew point 61, and the relative humidity 61%. The wind was southwest at 5 miles an hour. The pressure was 30.04 inches and rising. At Bowman Field, it was clear. The temperature was 72 degrees, the dew point 62, and the relative humidity 71%. The wind was south at 5 miles an hour. The pressure was 30.04 inches and rising. At Jasper, it was clear. The temperature was 72 degrees, the dew point 63, and the relative humidity 73%. The wind was south at 6 miles an hour. The pressure was 30.02 inches and steady. Once again, at Louisville International, it was 75 degrees under clear skies. Elsewhere around the region, it was clear, with a temperature of 71 at Lexington, 71 at Covington, 69 at Jackson, and 71 at Bowling Green. Under clear skies, Nashville reported 69, Evansville reported 74, Bloomington reported 70, and Indianapolis reported 69. At Paducah, it was mostly cloudy, with a temperature of 76. At Frankfort, the weather conditions were not available. Now for the official National Weather Service forecast for north-central Kentucky and south-central Indiana, including the Louisville metro area. Today, sunny until late afternoon, then becoming partly sunny. Highs around 90. South winds 5 to 15 miles an hour. Tonight, mostly cloudy. A 20% chance of showers until midnight. Lows in the lower 70s. South winds 5 to 10 miles an hour. Tuesday, mostly sunny. A 20% chance of thunderstorms in the afternoon. Highs around 90. Southwest winds 10 to 15 miles an hour. Tuesday night, chance of thunderstorms until midnight, then showers and slight chance of thunderstorms after midnight. Lows in the mid-60s. Southwest winds 5 to 15 miles an hour. Chance of precipitation 80%. And now the extended forecast for the radio listening area. Wednesday and Wednesday night, not as warm. Rain showers likely and slight chance of thunderstorms. Highs in the upper 70s. Lows in the upper 50s. Chance of precipitation 70%. Thursday and Thursday night, mostly cloudy. Chance of rain showers and slight chance of thunderstorms. Highs in the lower 70s. Lows in the upper 50s. Chance of precipitation 40%. Friday and Friday night, rain showers likely and chance of thunderstorms. Highs in the upper 70s. Lows in the mid-60s. Chance of precipitation 70%. Saturday and Saturday night, showers likely and chance of thunderstorms. Highs in the lower 80s. Lows in the mid-60s. Chance of precipitation 70%. Sunday and Sunday night, mostly cloudy. A 30% chance of thunderstorms. Highs in the mid-80s. Lows in the upper 60s. The current time is 4:57 a.m. Eastern Daylight Time. 4 a.m. Eastern Daylight Time weather conditions across north-central Kentucky and south-central Indiana. At Louisville International, it was clear. The temperature was 75 degrees, the dew point 61, and the relative humidity 61%. The wind was southwest at 5 miles an hour. The pressure was 30.04 inches and rising. At Bowman Field, it was clear. The temperature was 72 degrees, the dew point 62, and the relative humidity 71%. The wind was south at 5 miles an hour. The pressure was 30.04 inches and rising. At Jasper, it was clear. The temperature was 72 degrees, the dew point 63, and the relative humidity 73%. The wind was south at 6 miles an hour. The pressure was 30.02 inches and steady. Once again, at Louisville International, it was 75 degrees under clear skies. Elsewhere around the region, it was clear, with a temperature of 71 at Lexington, 71 at Covington, 69 at Jackson, and 71 at Bowling Green.
under clear skies. Nashville reported 69, Evansville reported 74, Bloomington reported 70, and Indianapolis reported 69. At Paducah, it was mostly cloudy, with a temperature of 76. At Frankfurt, the weather conditions were not available. Now for the official National Weather Service forecast for North Central Kentucky and South Central Indiana, including the Louisville metro area. Today, sunny until late afternoon, then becoming partly sunny. Highs around 90. South winds 5 to 15 miles an hour. Tonight, mostly cloudy. A 20% chance of showers until midnight. Lows in the lower 70s. South winds 5 to 10 miles an hour. Tuesday, mostly sunny. A 20% chance of thunderstorms in the afternoon. Highs around 90. Southwest winds 10 to 15 miles an hour. Tuesday night, chance of thunderstorms until midnight, then showers and slight chance of thunderstorms after midnight. Lows in the mid-60s. Southwest winds 5 to 15 miles an hour. Chance of precipitation 80%. And now the extended forecast for the radio listening area. Wednesday and Wednesday night, not as warm. Rain showers likely and slight chance of thunderstorms. Highs in the upper 70s. Lows in the upper 50s. Chance of precipitation 70%. Thursday and Thursday night, mostly cloudy. Chance of rain showers and slight chance of thunderstorms. Highs in the lower 70s. Lows in the upper 50s. Chance of precipitation 40%. Friday and Friday night, rain showers likely and chance of thunderstorms. Highs in the upper 70s. Lows in the mid-60s. Chance of precipitation 70%. Saturday and Saturday night, showers likely and chance of thunderstorms. Highs in the lower 80s. Lows in the mid-60s. Chance of precipitation 70%. Sunday and Sunday night, mostly cloudy. A 30% chance of thunderstorms. Highs in the mid-80s. Lows in the upper 60s. 4 a.m. Eastern Daylight Time weather conditions across North Central Kentucky and South Central Indiana. At Louisville International, it was clear. The temperature was 75 degrees, the dew point 61, and the relative humidity 61%. The wind was southwest at 5 miles an hour. The pressure was 30.04 inches and rising. At Bowman Field, it was clear. The temperature was 72 degrees, the dew point 62, and the relative humidity 71%. The wind was south at 5 miles an hour. The pressure was 30.04 inches and rising. At Jasper, it was clear. The temperature was 72 degrees, the dew point 63, and the relative humidity 73%. The wind was south at 6 miles an hour. The pressure was 30.02 inches and steady. Once again, at Louisville International, it was 75 degrees under clear skies. Elsewhere around the region, it was clear, with a temperature of 71 at Lexington, 71 at Covington, 69 at Jackson, and 71 at Bowling Green. Under clear skies, Nashville reported 69, Evansville reported 74, Bloomington reported 70, and Indianapolis reported 69. At Paducah, it was mostly cloudy, with a temperature of 76. At Frankfurt, the weather conditions were not available. The current time is 5:02 a.m. Eastern Daylight Time. 5 a.m. Eastern Daylight Time weather conditions across North Central Kentucky and South Central Indiana. At Louisville International, it was clear. The temperature was 74 degrees, the dew point 62, and the relative humidity 66%. The wind was south at 7 miles an hour. The pressure was 30.05 inches and rising. At Bowman Field, it was clear. The temperature was 71 degrees, the dew point 62, and the relative humidity 73%. The wind was south at 5 miles an hour. The pressure was 30.05 inches and rising. At Jasper, it was clear. The temperature was 71 degrees, the dew point 63, and the relative humidity 75%. The wind was south at 6 miles an hour.
the pressure was 30.03 inches and rising. Once again, at Louisville International, it was 74 degrees under clear skies. Elsewhere around the region, it was clear, with a temperature of 69 at Lexington, 67 at Covington, 69 at Jackson, and 69 at Bowling Green. Under clear skies, Nashville reported 66, Paducah reported 76, Bloomington reported 70, and Indianapolis reported 69. At Evansville, it was mostly cloudy, with a temperature of 74. At Frankfort, the weather conditions were not available. Now for the official National Weather Service forecast for North Central Kentucky and South Central Indiana, including the Louisville metro area. Today, sunny until late afternoon, then becoming partly sunny. Highs around 90. South winds 5 to 15 miles an hour. Tonight, mostly cloudy. A 20% chance of showers until midnight. Lows in the lower 70s. South winds 5 to 10 miles an hour. Tuesday, mostly sunny. A 20% chance of thunderstorms in the afternoon. Highs around 90. Southwest winds 10 to 15 miles an hour. Tuesday night, chance of thunderstorms until midnight, then showers and slight chance of thunderstorms after midnight. Lows in the mid-60s. Southwest winds 5 to 15 miles an hour. Chance of precipitation 80%. And now the extended forecast for the radio listening area. Wednesday and Wednesday night, not as warm. Rain showers likely and slight chance of thunderstorms. Highs in the upper 70s. Lows in the upper 50s. Chance of precipitation 70%. Thursday and Thursday night, mostly cloudy. Chance of rain showers and slight chance of thunderstorms. Highs in the lower 70s. Lows in the upper 50s. Chance of precipitation 40%. Friday and Friday night, rain showers likely and chance of thunderstorms. Highs in the upper 70s. Lows in the mid-60s. Chance of precipitation 70%. Saturday and Saturday night, showers likely and chance of thunderstorms. Highs in the lower 80s. Lows in the mid-60s. Chance of precipitation 70%. Sunday and Sunday night, mostly cloudy. A 30% chance of thunderstorms. Highs in the mid-80s. Lows in the upper 60s. 5 a.m. Eastern Daylight Time weather conditions across North Central Kentucky and South Central Indiana. At Louisville International, it was clear. The temperature was 74 degrees, the dew point 62, and the relative humidity 66%. The wind was south at 7 miles an hour. The pressure was 30.05 inches and rising. At Bowman Field, it was clear. The temperature was 71 degrees, the dew point 62, and the relative humidity 73%. The wind was south at 5 miles an hour. The pressure was 30.05 inches and rising. At Jasper, it was clear. The temperature was 71 degrees, the dew point 63, and the relative humidity 75%. The wind was south at 6 miles an hour. The pressure was 30.03 inches and rising. Once again, at Louisville International, it was 74 degrees under clear skies. Elsewhere around the region, it was clear, with a temperature of 69 at Lexington, 67 at Covington, 69 at Jackson, and 69 at Bowling Green. Under clear skies, Nashville reported 66, Paducah reported 76, Bloomington reported 70, and Indianapolis reported 69. At Evansville, it was mostly cloudy, with a temperature of 74. At Frankfort, the weather conditions were not available. The current time is 5:07 a.m. Eastern Daylight Time. Now for the official National Weather Service forecast for North Central Kentucky and South Central Indiana, including the Louisville metro area. Today, sunny until late afternoon, then becoming partly sunny. Highs around 90. South winds 5 to 15 miles an hour. Tonight, mostly cloudy. A 20% chance of showers until midnight. Lows in the lower 70s. South winds 5 to 10 miles an hour. Tuesday, mostly sunny.
a 20% chance of thunderstorms in the afternoon. Highs around 90. Southwest winds 10 to 15 miles an hour. Tuesday night, chance of thunderstorms until midnight, then showers and slight chance of thunderstorms after midnight. Lows in the mid-60s. Southwest winds 5 to 15 miles an hour. Chance of precipitation 80%. And now the extended forecast for the radio listening area. Wednesday and Wednesday night, not as warm. Rain showers likely and slight chance of thunderstorms. Highs in the upper 70s. Lows in the upper 50s. Chance of precipitation 70%. Thursday and Thursday night, mostly cloudy. Chance of rain showers and slight chance of thunderstorms. Highs in the lower 70s. Lows in the upper 50s. Chance of precipitation 40%. Friday and Friday night, rain showers likely and chance of thunderstorms. Highs in the upper 70s. Lows in the mid 60s. Chance of precipitation 70%. Saturday and Saturday night, showers likely and chance of thunderstorms. Highs in the lower 80s. Lows in the mid 60s. Chance of precipitation 70%. Sunday and Sunday night, mostly cloudy. A 30% chance of thunderstorms. Highs in the mid-80s. Lows in the upper 60s. 5 a.m. Eastern Daylight Time weather conditions across north-central Kentucky and south-central Indiana. At Louisville International, it was clear. The temperature was 74 degrees, the dew point 62, and the relative humidity 66%. The wind was south at 7 miles an hour. The pressure was 30.05 inches and rising. At Bowman Field, it was clear. The temperature was 71 degrees, the dew point 62, and the relative humidity 73%. The wind was south at 5 miles an hour. The pressure was 30.05 inches and rising. At Jasper, it was clear. The temperature was 71 degrees, the dew point 63, and the relative humidity 75%. The wind was south at 6 miles an hour. The pressure was 30.03 inches and rising. Once again, at Louisville International, it was 74 degrees under clear skies. Elsewhere around the region, it was clear, with a temperature of 69 at Lexington, 67 at Covington, 69 at Jackson, and 69 at Bowling Green. Under clear skies, Nashville reported 66, Paducah reported 76, Bloomington reported 70, and Indianapolis reported 69. At Evansville, it was mostly cloudy, with a temperature of 74. At Frankfort, the weather conditions were not available. 5 a.m. Eastern Daylight Time weather conditions across north-central Kentucky and south-central Indiana. At Louisville International, it was clear. The temperature was 74 degrees, the dew point 62, and the relative humidity 66%. The wind was south at 7 miles an hour. The pressure was 30.05 inches and rising. At Bowman Field, it was clear. The temperature was 71 degrees, the dew point 62, and the relative humidity 73%. The wind was south at 5 miles an hour. The pressure was 30.05 inches and rising. At Jasper, it was clear. The temperature was 71 degrees, the dew point 63, and the relative humidity 75%. The wind was south at 6 miles an hour. The pressure was 30.03 inches and rising. Once again, at Louisville International, it was 74 degrees under clear skies. Elsewhere around the region, it was clear, with a temperature of 69 at Lexington, 67 at Covington, 69 at Jackson, and 69 at Bowling Green. Under clear skies, Nashville reported 66, Bloomington reported 70, and Indianapolis reported 69. At Paducah, it was partly cloudy, with a temperature of 76. At Evansville, it was mostly cloudy, with a temperature of 74. At Frankfort, the weather conditions were not available. Now for the official National Weather Service forecast for north-central Kentucky and south-central Indiana, including the Louisville metro area. Today, sunny until late afternoon, then becoming partly sunny. Highs around 90.
south winds 5 to 15 miles an hour. Tonight, mostly cloudy. A 20% chance of showers until midnight. Lows in the lower 70s. South winds 5 to 10 miles an hour. Tuesday, mostly sunny. A 20% chance of thunderstorms in the afternoon. Highs around 90. Southwest winds 10 to 15 miles an hour. Tuesday night, chance of thunderstorms until midnight, then showers and slight chance of thunderstorms after midnight. Lows in the mid-60s. Southwest winds 5 to 15 miles an hour. Chance of precipitation 80%. And now the extended forecast for the radio listening area. Wednesday and Wednesday night, not as warm. Rain showers likely and slight chance of thunderstorms. Highs in the upper 70s. Lows in the upper 50s. Chance of precipitation 70%. Thursday and Thursday night, mostly cloudy. Chance of rain showers and slight chance of thunderstorms. Highs in the lower 70s. Lows in the upper 50s. Chance of precipitation 40%. Friday and Friday night, rain showers likely and chance of thunderstorms. Highs in the upper 70s. Lows in the mid-60s. Chance of precipitation 70%. Saturday and Saturday night, showers likely and chance of thunderstorms. Highs in the lower 80s. Lows in the mid-60s. Chance of precipitation 70%. Sunday and Sunday night, mostly cloudy. A 30% chance of thunderstorms. Highs in the mid-80s. Lows in the upper 60s. 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The current time is 5:15 a.m. Eastern Daylight Time. 5 a.m. Eastern Daylight Time weather conditions across north-central Kentucky and south-central Indiana. At Louisville International, it was clear. The temperature was 74 degrees, the dew point 62, and the relative humidity 66%. The wind was south at 7 miles an hour. The pressure was 30.05 inches and rising. At Bowman Field, it was clear. The temperature was 71 degrees, the dew point 62, and the relative humidity 73%. The wind was south at 5 miles an hour. The pressure was 30.05 inches and rising. At Jasper, it was clear. The temperature was 71 degrees, the dew point 63, and the relative humidity 75%. The wind was south at 6 miles an hour. The pressure was 30.03 inches and rising. Once again, at Louisville International, it was 74 degrees under clear skies. Elsewhere around the region, it was clear, with a temperature of 69 at Lexington, 67 at Covington, 69 at Jackson, and 69 at Bowling Green. Under clear skies, Nashville reported 66, Bloomington reported 70, and Indianapolis reported 69. At Paducah, it was partly cloudy, with a temperature of 76. At Evansville, it was mostly cloudy, with a temperature of 74. At Frankfort, the weather conditions were not available. Now for the official National Weather Service forecast for north-central Kentucky and south-central Indiana, including the Louisville metro area. Today, sunny until late afternoon, then becoming partly sunny. Highs around 90. South winds 5 to 15 miles an hour. Tonight, mostly cloudy. A 20% chance of showers until midnight. Lows in the lower 70s. South winds 5 to 10 miles an hour. Tuesday, mostly sunny. A 20% chance of thunderstorms in the afternoon. Highs around 90. Southwest winds 10 to 15 miles an hour. Tuesday night, chance of thunderstorms until midnight. Then showers and slight chance of thunderstorms after midnight. Lows in the mid-60s. Southwest winds 5 to 15 miles an hour. Chance of precipitation 80%. And now the extended forecast for the radio listening area. Wednesday and Wednesday night, not as warm.
rain showers likely and slight chance of thunderstorms. Highs in the upper 70s. Lows in the upper 50s. Chance of precipitation 70%. Thursday and Thursday night, mostly cloudy. Chance of rain showers and slight chance of thunderstorms. Highs in the lower 70s. Lows in the upper 50s. Chance of precipitation 40%. Friday and Friday night, rain showers likely and chance of thunderstorms. Highs in the upper 70s. Lows in the mid 60s. Chance of precipitation 70%. Saturday and Saturday night, showers likely and chance of thunderstorms. Highs in the lower 80s. Lows in the mid 60s. Chance of precipitation 70%. Sunday and Sunday night, mostly cloudy. A 30% chance of thunderstorms. Highs in the mid-80s. Lows in the upper 60s. The current time is 5:19 a.m. Eastern Daylight Time. 5 a.m. Eastern Daylight Time weather conditions across north-central Kentucky and south-central Indiana. At Louisville International, it was clear. The temperature was 74 degrees, the dew point 62, and the relative humidity 66%. The wind was south at 7 miles an hour. The pressure was 30.05 inches and rising. At Bowman Field, it was clear. The temperature was 71 degrees, the dew point 62, and the relative humidity 73%. The wind was south at 5 miles an hour. The pressure was 30.05 inches and rising. At Jasper, it was clear. The temperature was 71 degrees, the dew point 63, and the relative humidity 75%. The wind was south at 6 miles an hour. The pressure was 30.03 inches and rising. Once again, at Louisville International, it was 74 degrees under clear skies. Elsewhere around the region, it was clear, with a temperature of 69 at Lexington, 67 at Covington, 69 at Jackson, and 69 at Bowling Green. Under clear skies, Nashville reported 66, Bloomington reported 70, and Indianapolis reported 69. At Paducah, it was partly cloudy, with a temperature of 76. At Evansville, it was mostly cloudy, with a temperature of 74. At Frankfort, the weather conditions were not available. Now for the official National Weather Service forecast for north-central Kentucky and south-central Indiana, including the Louisville metro area. Today, sunny until late afternoon, then becoming partly sunny. Highs around 90. South winds 5 to 15 miles an hour. Tonight, mostly cloudy. A 20% chance of showers until midnight. Lows in the lower 70s. South winds 5 to 10 miles an hour. Tuesday, mostly sunny. A 20% chance of thunderstorms in the afternoon. Highs around 90. Southwest winds 10 to 15 miles an hour. Tuesday night, chance of thunderstorms until midnight, then showers and slight chance of thunderstorms after midnight. Lows in the mid-60s. Southwest winds 5 to 15 miles an hour. Chance of precipitation 80%. And now the extended forecast for the radio listening area. Wednesday and Wednesday night, not as warm. Rain showers likely and slight chance of thunderstorms. Highs in the upper 70s. Lows in the upper 50s. Chance of precipitation 70%. Thursday and Thursday night, mostly cloudy. Chance of rain showers and slight chance of thunderstorms. Highs in the lower 70s. Lows in the upper 50s. Chance of precipitation 40%. Friday and Friday night, rain showers likely and chance of thunderstorms. Highs in the upper 70s. Lows in the mid-60s. Chance of precipitation 70%. Saturday and Saturday night, showers likely and chance of thunderstorms. Highs in the lower 80s. Lows in the mid-60s. Chance of precipitation 70%. Sunday and Sunday night, mostly cloudy. A 30% chance of thunderstorms. Highs in the mid-80s. Lows in the upper 60s. The current time is 5:23 a.m. Eastern Daylight Time.
5 a.m. Eastern Daylight Time weather conditions across north-central Kentucky and south-central Indiana. At Louisville International, it was clear. The temperature was 74 degrees, the dew point 62, and the relative humidity 66%. The wind was south at 7 miles an hour. The pressure was 30.05 inches and rising. At Bowman Field, it was clear. The temperature was 71 degrees, the dew point 62, and the relative humidity 73%. The wind was south at 5 miles an hour. The pressure was 30.05 inches and rising. At Jasper, it was clear. The temperature was 71 degrees, the dew point 63, and the relative humidity 75%. The wind was south at 6 miles an hour. The pressure was 30.03 inches and rising. Once again, at Louisville International, it was 74 degrees under clear skies. Elsewhere around the region, it was clear, with a temperature of 69 at Lexington, 67 at Covington, 69 at Jackson, and 69 at Bowling Green. Under clear skies, Nashville reported 66, Bloomington reported 70, and Indianapolis reported 69. At Paducah, it was partly cloudy, with a temperature of 76. At Evansville, it was mostly cloudy, with a temperature of 74. At Frankfort, the weather conditions were not available. Now for the official National Weather Service forecast for north-central Kentucky and south-central Indiana, including the Louisville metro area. Today, sunny until late afternoon, then becoming partly sunny. Highs around 90. South winds 5 to 15 miles an hour. Tonight, mostly cloudy. A 20% chance of showers until midnight. Lows in the lower 70s. South winds 5 to 10 miles an hour. Tuesday, mostly sunny. A 20% chance of thunderstorms in the afternoon. Highs around 90. Southwest winds 10 to 15 miles an hour. Tuesday night, chance of thunderstorms until midnight, then showers and slight chance of thunderstorms after midnight. Lows in the mid-60s. Southwest winds 5 to 15 miles an hour. Chance of precipitation 80%. And now the extended forecast for the radio listening area. Wednesday and Wednesday night, not as warm. Rain showers likely and slight chance of thunderstorms. Highs in the upper 70s. Lows in the upper 50s. Chance of precipitation 70%. Thursday and Thursday night, mostly cloudy. Chance of rain showers and slight chance of thunderstorms. Highs in the lower 70s. Lows in the upper 50s. Chance of precipitation 40%. Friday and Friday night, rain showers likely and chance of thunderstorms. Highs in the upper 70s. Lows in the mid-60s. Chance of precipitation 70%. Saturday and Saturday night, showers likely and chance of thunderstorms. Highs in the lower 80s. Lows in the mid-60s. Chance of precipitation 70%. Sunday and Sunday night, mostly cloudy. A 30% chance of thunderstorms. Highs in the mid-80s. Lows in the upper 60s. The current time is 5:27 a.m. Eastern Daylight Time. 5 a.m. Eastern Daylight Time weather conditions across north-central Kentucky and south-central Indiana. At Louisville International, it was clear. The temperature was 74 degrees, the dew point 62, and the relative humidity 66%. The wind was south at 7 miles an hour. The pressure was 30.05 inches and rising. At Bowman Field, it was clear. The temperature was 71 degrees, the dew point 62, and the relative humidity 73%. The wind was south at 5 miles an hour. The pressure was 30.05 inches and rising. At Jasper, it was clear. The temperature was 71 degrees, the dew point 63, and the relative humidity 75%. The wind was south at 6 miles an hour. The pressure was 30.03 inches and rising. Once again, at Louisville International, it was 74 degrees under clear skies. Elsewhere around the region, it was clear, with a temperature of 69 at Lexington,
67 at Covington, 69 at Jackson, and 69 at Bowling Green. Under clear skies, Nashville reported 66, Bloomington reported 70, and Indianapolis reported 69. At Paducah, it was partly cloudy, with a temperature of 76. At Evansville, it was mostly cloudy, with a temperature of 74. At Frankfort, the weather conditions were not available. Now for the official National Weather Service forecast for North Central Kentucky and South Central Indiana, including the Louisville metro area. Today, sunny until late afternoon, then becoming partly sunny. Highs around 90. South winds 5 to 15 miles an hour. Tonight, mostly cloudy. A 20% chance of showers until midnight. Lows in the lower 70s. South winds 5 to 10 miles an hour. Tuesday, mostly sunny. A 20% chance of thunderstorms in the afternoon. Highs around 90. Southwest winds 10 to 15 miles an hour. Tuesday night, chance of thunderstorms until midnight, then showers and slight chance of thunderstorms after midnight. Lows in the mid-60s. Southwest winds 5 to 15 miles an hour. Chance of precipitation 80%. And now the extended forecast for the radio listening area. Wednesday and Wednesday night, not as warm. Rain showers likely and slight chance of thunderstorms. Highs in the upper 70s. Lows in the upper 50s. Chance of precipitation 70%. Thursday and Thursday night, mostly cloudy. Chance of rain showers and slight chance of thunderstorms. Highs in the lower 70s. Lows in the upper 50s. Chance of precipitation 40%. Friday and Friday night, rain showers likely and chance of thunderstorms. Highs in the upper 70s. Lows in the mid-60s. Chance of precipitation 70%. Saturday and Saturday night, showers likely and chance of thunderstorms. Highs in the lower 80s. Lows in the mid-60s. Chance of precipitation 70%. Sunday and Sunday night, mostly cloudy. A 30% chance of thunderstorms. Highs in the mid-80s. Lows in the upper 60s. 5 a.m. Eastern Daylight Time weather conditions across North Central Kentucky and South Central Indiana. At Louisville International, it was clear. The temperature was 74 degrees, the dew point 62, and the relative humidity 66%. The wind was south at 7 miles an hour. The pressure was 30.05 inches and rising. At Bowman Field, it was clear. The temperature was 71 degrees, the dew point 62, and the relative humidity 73%. The wind was south at 5 miles an hour. The pressure was 30.05 inches and rising. At Jasper, it was clear. The temperature was 71 degrees, the dew point 63, and the relative humidity 75%. The wind was south at 6 miles an hour. The pressure was 30.03 inches and rising. Once again, at Louisville International, it was 74 degrees under clear skies. Elsewhere around the region, it was clear, with a temperature of 69 at Lexington, 67 at Covington, 69 at Jackson, and 69 at Bowling Green. Under clear skies, Nashville reported 66, Bloomington reported 70, and Indianapolis reported 69. At Paducah, it was partly cloudy, with a temperature of 76. At Evansville, it was mostly cloudy, with a temperature of 74. At Frankfort, the weather conditions were not available. The current time is 5:32 a.m. Eastern Daylight Time. Now for the official National Weather Service forecast for North Central Kentucky and South Central Indiana, including the Louisville metro area. Today, sunny until late afternoon, then becoming partly sunny. Highs around 90. South winds 5 to 15 miles an hour. Tonight, mostly cloudy. A 20% chance of showers until midnight. Lows in the lower 70s. South winds 5 to 10 miles an hour. Tuesday, mostly sunny. A 20% chance of thunderstorms in the afternoon. Highs around 90. Southwest winds 10 to 15 miles an hour. Tuesday night,
chance of thunderstorms until midnight, then showers and slight chance of thunderstorms after midnight. Lows in the mid-60s. Southwest winds 5 to 15 miles an hour. Chance of precipitation 80%. And now the extended forecast for the radio listening area. Wednesday and Wednesday night, not as warm. Rain showers likely and slight chance of thunderstorms. Highs in the upper 70s. Lows in the upper 50s. Chance of precipitation 70%. Thursday and Thursday night, mostly cloudy. Chance of rain showers and slight chance of thunderstorms. Highs in the lower 70s. Lows in the upper 50s. Chance of precipitation 40%. Friday and Friday night, rain showers likely and chance of thunderstorms. Highs in the upper 70s. Lows in the mid 60s. Chance of precipitation 70%. Saturday and Saturday night, showers likely and chance of thunderstorms. Highs in the lower 80s. Lows in the mid 60s. Chance of precipitation 70%. Sunday and Sunday night, mostly cloudy. A 30% chance of thunderstorms. Highs in the mid-80s. Lows in the upper 60s. 5 a.m. Eastern Daylight Time weather conditions across north-central Kentucky and south-central Indiana. At Louisville International, it was clear. The temperature was 74 degrees, the dew point 62, and the relative humidity 66%. The wind was south at 7 miles an hour. The pressure was 30.05 inches and rising. At Bowman Field, it was clear. The temperature was 71 degrees, the dew point 62, and the relative humidity 73%. The wind was south at 5 miles an hour. The pressure was 30.05 inches and rising. At Jasper, it was clear. The temperature was 71 degrees, the dew point 63, and the relative humidity 75%. The wind was south at 6 miles an hour. The pressure was 30.03 inches and rising. Once again, at Louisville International, it was 74 degrees under clear skies. Elsewhere around the region, it was clear, with a temperature of 69 at Lexington, 67 at Covington, 69 at Jackson, and 69 at Bowling Green. Under clear skies, Nashville reported 66, Bloomington reported 70, and Indianapolis reported 69. At Paducah, it was partly cloudy, with a temperature of 76. At Evansville, it was mostly cloudy, with a temperature of 74. At Frankfort, the weather conditions were not available. Now for the official National Weather Service forecast for north-central Kentucky and south-central Indiana, including the Louisville metro area. Today, sunny until late afternoon, then becoming partly sunny. Highs around 90. South winds 5 to 15 miles an hour. Tonight, mostly cloudy. A 20% chance of showers until midnight. Lows in the lower 70s. South winds 5 to 10 miles an hour. Tuesday, mostly sunny. A 20% chance of thunderstorms in the afternoon. Highs around 90. Southwest winds 10 to 15 miles an hour. Tuesday night, chance of thunderstorms until midnight, then showers and slight chance of thunderstorms after midnight. Lows in the mid-60s. Southwest winds 5 to 15 miles an hour. Chance of precipitation 80%. And now the extended forecast for the radio listening area. Wednesday and Wednesday night, not as warm. Rain showers likely and slight chance of thunderstorms. Highs in the upper 70s. Lows in the upper 50s. Chance of precipitation 70%. Thursday and Thursday night, mostly cloudy. Chance of rain showers and slight chance of thunderstorms. Highs in the lower 70s. Lows in the upper 50s. Chance of precipitation 40%. Friday and Friday night, rain showers likely and chance of thunderstorms. Highs in the upper 70s. Lows in the mid-60s. Chance of precipitation 70%. Saturday and Saturday night, showers likely and chance of thunderstorms. Highs in the lower 80s. Lows in the mid-60s. Chance of precipitation 70%.
Sunday and Sunday night, mostly cloudy. A 30% chance of thunderstorms. Highs in the mid-80s. Lows in the upper 60s. The current time is 5:38 a.m. Eastern Daylight Time. 5 a.m. Eastern Daylight Time weather conditions across north-central Kentucky and south-central Indiana. At Louisville International, it was clear. The temperature was 74 degrees, the dew point

Humidity 66%. The wind was south at 7 miles an hour. The pressure was 30.05 inches and rising. At Bowman Field 2.63, and the relative humidity 75%. The wind was south at 6 miles an hour. The pressure was 30.03 inches and rising. Once again, at Louisville International it was 74 degrees under clear skies. Elsewhere around the region, it was clear, with a temperature of 69 at Lexington, 67 at Covington, 69 at Jackson, and 69 at Bowling Green. Under clear skies, Nashville reported 66, Bloomington reported 70, and Indianapolis reported 69. At Paducah, it was partly cloudy, with a temperature of 76. At Evansville, it was mostly cloudy, with a temperature of 74. At Frankfort, the weather conditions were not available. Now for the official National Weather Service forecast for North Central Kentucky and South Central Indiana, including the Louisville metro area. Today, sunny until late afternoon, then becoming partly sunny. Highs around 90. South winds 5 to 15 miles an hour. Tonight, mostly cloudy. A 20% chance of showers until midnight. Lows in the lower 70s. South winds 5 to 10 miles an hour. Tuesday, mostly sunny. A 20% chance of thunderstorms in the afternoon. Highs around 90. Southwest winds 10 to 15 miles an hour. Tuesday night, chance of thunderstorms until midnight, then showers and slight chance of thunderstorms after midnight. Lows in the mid-60s. Southwest winds 5 to 15 miles an hour. Chance of precipitation 80%. And now the extended forecast for the radio listening area. Wednesday and Wednesday night, not as warm. Rain showers likely and slight chance of thunderstorms. Highs in the upper 70s. Lows in the upper 50s. Chance of precipitation 70%. Thursday and Thursday night, mostly cloudy. Chance of rain showers and slight chance of thunderstorms. Highs in the lower 70s. Lows in the upper 50s. Chance of precipitation 40%. Friday and Friday night, rain showers likely and chance of thunderstorms. Highs in the upper 70s. Lows in the mid-60s. Chance of precipitation 70%. Saturday and Saturday night, showers likely and chance of thunderstorms. Highs in the lower 80s. Lows in the mid-60s. Chance of precipitation 70%. Sunday and Sunday night, mostly cloudy. A 30% chance of thunderstorms. Highs in the mid-80s. Lows in the upper 60s. 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The current time is 5:42 a.m. Eastern Daylight Time. 5 a.m. Eastern Daylight Time weather conditions across North Central Kentucky and South Central Indiana. At Louisville International, it was clear. The temperature was 74 degrees, the dew point 62, and the relative humidity 66%. The wind was south at 7 miles an hour. The pressure was 30.05 inches and rising. At Bowman Field, it was clear. The temperature was 71 degrees, the dew point 62, and the relative humidity 73%. The wind was south at 5 miles an hour. The pressure was 30.05 inches and rising. At Jasper, it was clear. The temperature was 71 degrees, the dew point 63, and the relative humidity 75%. The wind was south at 6 miles an hour. The pressure was 30.03 inches and rising. Once again, at Louisville International it was 74 degrees under clear skies. Elsewhere around the region, it was clear, with a temperature of 69 at Lexington, 67 at Covington, 69 at Jackson, and 69 at Bowling Green. Under clear skies, Nashville reported 66, Bloomington reported 70, and Indianapolis reported 69.
At Paducah, it was partly cloudy with a temperature of 76.

6. At Evansville, it was mostly cloudy, with a temperature of 74. At Frankfort, the weather conditions were not available. Now for the official National Weather Service forecast for North Central Kentucky and South Central Indiana, including the Louisville metro area. Today, sunny until late afternoon, then becoming partly sunny. Highs around 90. South winds 5 to 15 miles an hour. Tonight, mostly cloudy. A 20% chance of showers until midnight. Lows in the lower 70s. South winds 5 to 10 miles an hour. Tuesday, mostly sunny. A 20% chance of thunderstorms in the afternoon. Highs around 90. Southwest winds 10 to 15 miles an hour. Tuesday night, chance of thunderstorms until midnight, then showers and slight chance of thunderstorms after midnight. Lows in the mid-60s. Southwest winds 5 to 15 miles an hour. Chance of precipitation 80%. And now the extended forecast for the radio listening area. Wednesday and Wednesday night, not as warm. Rain showers likely and slight chance of thunderstorms. Highs in the upper 70s. Lows in the upper 50s. Chance of precipitation 70%. Thursday and Thursday night, mostly cloudy. Chance of rain showers and slight chance of thunderstorms. Highs in the lower 70s. Lows in the upper 50s. Chance of precipitation 40%. Friday and Friday night, rain showers likely and chance of thunderstorms. Highs in the upper 70s. Lows in the mid-60s. Chance of precipitation 70%. Saturday and Saturday night, showers likely and chance of thunderstorms. Highs in the lower 80s. Lows in the mid-60s. Chance of precipitation 70%. Sunday and Sunday night, mostly cloudy. A 30% chance of thunderstorms. Highs in the mid-80s. Lows in the upper 60s. 5 a.m. Eastern Daylight Time weather conditions across North Central Kentucky and South Central Indiana. At Louisville International, it was clear. The temperature was 74 degrees, the dew point 62, and the relative humidity 66%. The wind was south at 7 miles an hour. The pressure was 30.05 inches and rising. At Bowman Field, it was clear. The temperature was 71 degrees, the dew point 62, and the relative humidity 73%. The wind was south at 5 miles an hour. The pressure was 30.05 inches and rising. At Jasper, it was clear. The temperature was 71 degrees, the dew point 63, and the relative humidity 75%. The wind was south at 6 miles an hour. The pressure was 30.03 inches and rising. Once again, at Louisville International, it was 74 degrees under clear skies. Elsewhere around the region, it was clear, with a temperature of 69 at Lexington, 67 at Covington, 69 at Jackson, and 69 at Bowling Green. Under clear skies, Nashville reported 66, Bloomington reported 70, and Indianapolis reported 69. At Paducah, it was partly cloudy, with a temperature of 76. At Evansville, it was mostly cloudy, with a temperature of 74. At Frankfort, the weather conditions were not available. The current time is 5:48 a.m. Eastern Daylight Time. Now for the official National Weather Service forecast for North Central Kentucky and South Central Indiana, including the Louisville metro area. Today, sunny until late afternoon, then becoming partly sunny. Highs around 90. South winds 5 to 15 miles an hour. Tonight, mostly cloudy. A 20% chance of showers until midnight. Lows in the lower 70s. South winds 5 to 10 miles an hour. Tuesday, mostly sunny. A 20% chance of thunderstorms in the afternoon. Highs around 90. Southwest winds 10 to 15 miles an hour. Tuesday night, chance of thunderstorms until midnight, then showers and slight chance of thunderstorms after midnight. Lows in the mid-60s. Southwest winds 5 to 15 miles an hour. Chance of precipitation 80%.
And now the extended forecast for the radio listening area. Wednesday and Wednesday night, not as warm. Rain showers likely and slight chance of thunderstorms. Highs in the upper 70s. Lows in the upper 50s. Chance of precipitation 70%. Thursday and Thursday night, mostly cloudy. Chance of rain showers and slight chance of thunderstorms. Highs in the lower 70s. Lows in the upper 50s. Chance of precipitation 40%. Friday and Friday night, rain showers likely and chance of thunderstorms. Highs in the upper 70s. Lows in the mid 60s. Chance of precipitation 70%. Saturday and Saturday night, showers likely and chance of thunderstorms. Highs in the lower 80s. Lows in the mid 60s. Chance of precipitation 70%. Sunday and Sunday night, mostly cloudy. A 30% chance of thunderstorms. Highs in the mid-80s. Lows in the upper 60s. 5 a.m. Eastern Daylight Time weather conditions across north-central Kentucky and south-central Indiana. At Louisville International, it was clear. The temperature was 74 degrees, the dew point 62, and the relative humidity 66%. The wind was south at 7 miles an hour. The pressure was 30.05 inches and rising. At Bowman Field, it was clear. The temperature was 71 degrees, the dew point 62, and the relative humidity 73%. The wind was south at 5 miles an hour. The pressure was 30.05 inches and rising. At Jasper, it was clear. The temperature was 71 degrees, the dew point 63, and the relative humidity 75%. The wind was south at 6 miles an hour. The pressure was 30.03 inches and rising. Once again, at Louisville International, it was 74 degrees under clear skies. Elsewhere around the region, it was clear, with a temperature of 69 at Lexington, 67 at Covington, 69 at Jackson, and 69 at Bowling Green. Under clear skies, Nashville reported 66, Bloomington reported 70, and Indianapolis reported 69. At Paducah, it was partly cloudy, with a temperature of 76. At Evansville, it was mostly cloudy, with a temperature of 74. At Frankfort, the weather conditions were not available. Now for the official National Weather Service forecast for north-central Kentucky and south-central Indiana, including the Louisville metro area. Today, sunny until late afternoon, then becoming partly sunny. Highs around 90. South winds 5 to 15 miles an hour. Tonight, mostly cloudy. A 20% chance of showers until midnight. Lows in the lower 70s. South winds 5 to 10 miles an hour. Tuesday, mostly sunny. A 20% chance of thunderstorms in the afternoon. Highs around 90. Southwest winds 10 to 15 miles an hour. Tuesday night, chance of thunderstorms until midnight, then showers and slight chance of thunderstorms after midnight. Lows in the mid-60s. Southwest winds 5 to 15 miles an hour. Chance of precipitation 80%. And now the extended forecast for the radio listening area. Wednesday and Wednesday night, not as warm. Rain showers likely and slight chance of thunderstorms. Highs in the upper 70s. Lows in the upper 50s. Chance of precipitation 70%. Thursday and Thursday night, mostly cloudy. Chance of rain showers and slight chance of thunderstorms. Highs in the lower 70s. Lows in the upper 50s. Chance of precipitation 40%. Friday and Friday night, rain showers likely and chance of thunderstorms. Highs in the upper 70s. Lows in the mid 60s. Chance of precipitation 70%. Saturday and Saturday night, showers likely and chance of thunderstorms. Highs in the lower 80s. Lows in the mid 60s. Chance of precipitation 70%. Sunday and Sunday night, mostly cloudy. A 30% chance of thunderstorms. Highs in the mid-80s. Lows in the upper 60s. The current time is 5:54 a.m. Eastern Daylight Time.
5 a.m. Eastern Daylight Time weather conditions across north-central Kentucky and south-central Indiana. At Louisville International, it was clear. The temperature was 74 degrees, the dew point 62, and the relative humidity 66%. The wind was south at 7 miles an hour. The pressure was 30.05 inches and rising. At Bowman Field, it was clear. The temperature was 71 degrees, the dew point 62, and the relative humidity 73%. The wind was south at 5 miles an hour. The pressure was 30.05 inches and rising. At Jasper, it was clear. The temperature was 71 degrees, the dew point 63, and the relative humidity 75%. The wind was south at 6 miles an hour. The pressure was 30.03 inches and rising. Once again, at Louisville International, it was 74 degrees under clear skies. Elsewhere around the region, it was clear, with a temperature of 69 at Lexington, 67 at Covington, 69 at Jackson, and 69 at Bowling Green. Under clear skies, Nashville reported 66, Bloomington reported 70, and Indianapolis reported 69. At Paducah, it was partly cloudy, with a temperature of 76. At Evansville, it was mostly cloudy, with a temperature of 74. At Frankfort, the weather conditions were not available. Now for the official National Weather Service forecast for north-central Kentucky and south-central Indiana, including the Louisville metro area. Today, sunny until late afternoon, then becoming partly sunny. Highs around 90. South winds 5 to 15 miles an hour. Tonight, mostly cloudy. A 20% chance of showers until midnight. Lows in the lower 70s. South winds 5 to 10 miles an hour. Tuesday, mostly sunny. A 20% chance of thunderstorms in the afternoon. Highs around 90. Southwest winds 10 to 15 miles an hour. Tuesday night, chance of thunderstorms until midnight, then showers and slight chance of thunderstorms after midnight. Lows in the mid-60s. Southwest winds 5 to 15 miles an hour. Chance of precipitation 80%. And now the extended forecast for the radio listening area. Wednesday and Wednesday night, not as warm. Rain showers likely and slight chance of thunderstorms. Highs in the upper 70s. Lows in the upper 50s. Chance of precipitation 70%. Thursday and Thursday night, mostly cloudy. Chance of rain showers and slight chance of thunderstorms. Highs in the lower 70s. Lows in the upper 50s. Chance of precipitation 40%. Friday and Friday night, rain showers likely and chance of thunderstorms. Highs in the upper 70s. Lows in the mid 60s. Chance of precipitation 70%. Saturday and Saturday night, showers likely and chance of thunderstorms. Highs in the lower 80s. Lows in the mid 60s. Chance of precipitation 70%. Sunday and Sunday night, mostly cloudy. A 30% chance of thunderstorms. Highs in the mid-80s. Lows in the upper 60s. The current time is 5:57 a.m. Eastern Daylight Time. 5 a.m. Eastern Daylight Time weather conditions across north-central Kentucky and south-central Indiana. At Louisville International, it was clear. The temperature was 74 degrees, the dew point 62, and the relative humidity 66%. The wind was south at 7 miles an hour. The pressure was 30.05 inches and rising. At Bowman Field, it was clear. The temperature was 71 degrees, the dew point 62, and the relative humidity 73%. The wind was south at 5 miles an hour. The pressure was 30.05 inches and rising. At Jasper, it was clear. The temperature was 71 degrees, the dew point 63, and the relative humidity 75%. The wind was south at 6 miles an hour. The pressure was 30.03 inches and rising. Once again, at Louisville International, it was 74 degrees under clear skies. Elsewhere around the region, it was clear, with a temperature of 69 at Lexington, 67 at Covington,
69 at Jackson, and 69 at Bowling Green. Under clear skies, Nashville reported 66, Bloomington reported 70, and Indianapolis reported 69. At Paducah, it was partly cloudy, with a temperature of 76. At Evansville, it was mostly cloudy, with a temperature of 74. At Frankfort, the weather conditions were not available. Now for the official National Weather Service forecast for North Central Kentucky and South Central Indiana, including the Louisville metro area. Today, sunny until late afternoon, then becoming partly sunny. Highs around 90. South winds 5 to 15 miles an hour. Tonight, mostly cloudy. A 20% chance of showers until midnight. Lows in the lower 70s. South winds 5 to 10 miles an hour. Tuesday, mostly sunny. A 20% chance of thunderstorms in the afternoon. Highs around 90. Southwest winds 10 to 15 miles an hour. Tuesday night, chance of thunderstorms until midnight, then showers and slight chance of thunderstorms after midnight. Lows in the mid-60s. Southwest winds 5 to 15 miles an hour. Chance of precipitation 80%. And now the extended forecast for the radio listening area. Wednesday and Wednesday night, not as warm. Rain showers likely and slight chance of thunderstorms. Highs in the upper 70s. Lows in the upper 50s. Chance of precipitation 70%. Thursday and Thursday night, mostly cloudy. Chance of rain showers and slight chance of thunderstorms. Highs in the lower 70s. Lows in the upper 50s. Chance of precipitation 40%. Friday and Friday night, rain showers likely and chance of thunderstorms. Highs in the upper 70s. Lows in the mid-60s. Chance of precipitation 70%. Saturday and Saturday night, showers likely and chance of thunderstorms. Highs in the lower 80s. Lows in the mid-60s. Chance of precipitation 70%. Sunday and Sunday night, mostly cloudy. A 30% chance of thunderstorms. Highs in the mid-80s. Lows in the upper 60s. 5 a.m. Eastern Daylight Time weather conditions across North Central Kentucky and South Central Indiana. At Louisville International, it was clear. The temperature was 74 degrees, the dew point 62, and the relative humidity 66%. The wind was south at 7 miles an hour. The pressure was 30.05 inches and rising. At Bowman Field, it was clear. The temperature was 71 degrees, the dew point 62, and the relative humidity 73%. The wind was south at 5 miles an hour. The pressure was 30.05 inches and rising. At Jasper, it was clear. The temperature was 71 degrees, the dew point 63, and the relative humidity 75%. The wind was south at 6 miles an hour. The pressure was 30.03 inches and rising. Once again, at Louisville International, it was 74 degrees under clear skies. Elsewhere around the region, it was clear, with a temperature of 69 at Lexington, 67 at Covington, 69 at Jackson, and 69 at Bowling Green. Under clear skies, Nashville reported 66, Bloomington reported 70, and Indianapolis reported 69. At Paducah, it was partly cloudy, with a temperature of 76. At Evansville, it was mostly cloudy, with a temperature of 74. At Frankfort, the weather conditions were not available. The current time is 6:03 a.m. Eastern Daylight Time. 6 a.m. Eastern Daylight Time weather conditions across North Central Kentucky and South Central Indiana. At Louisville International, it was clear. The temperature was 74 degrees, the dew point 62, and the relative humidity 66%. The wind was south at 7 miles an hour. The pressure was 30.06 inches and rising. At Bowman Field, it was clear. The temperature was 70 degrees, the dew point 62, and the relative humidity 76%. The wind was south at 6 miles an hour. The pressure was 30.06 inches and rising. At Jasper, it was partly cloudy.
The temperature was 70 degrees, the dew point 64, and the relative humidity 81%. The wind was south at 7 miles an hour. The pressure was 30.03 inches and steady. Once again, at Louisville International, it was 74 degrees under clear skies. Elsewhere around the region, it was clear, with a temperature of 68 at Lexington, 67 at Covington, and 67 at Jackson. Under clear skies, Bowling Green reported 69, Nashville reported 65, and Indianapolis reported 68. At Paducah, it was partly cloudy, with a temperature of 75. It was mostly cloudy, with a temperature of 74 at Evansville, and 71 at Bloomington. At Frankfort, the weather conditions were not available. Now for the official National Weather Service forecast for North Central Kentucky and South Central Indiana, including the Louisville metro area. Today, sunny until late afternoon, then becoming partly sunny. Highs around 90. South winds 5 to 15 miles an hour. Tonight, mostly cloudy. A 20% chance of showers until midnight. Lows in the lower 70s. South winds 5 to 10 miles an hour. Tuesday, mostly sunny. A 20% chance of thunderstorms in the afternoon. Highs around 90. Southwest winds 10 to 15 miles an hour. Tuesday night, chance of thunderstorms until midnight, then showers and slight chance of thunderstorms after midnight. Lows in the mid-60s. Southwest winds 5 to 15 miles an hour. Chance of precipitation 80%. And now the extended forecast for the radio listening area. Wednesday and Wednesday night, not as warm. Rain showers likely and slight chance of thunderstorms. Highs in the upper 70s. Lows in the upper 50s. Chance of precipitation 70%. Thursday and Thursday night, mostly cloudy. Chance of rain showers and slight chance of thunderstorms. Highs in the lower 70s. Lows in the upper 50s. Chance of precipitation 40%. Friday and Friday night, rain showers likely and chance of thunderstorms. Highs in the upper 70s. Lows in the mid 60s. Chance of precipitation 70%. Saturday and Saturday night, showers likely and chance of thunderstorms. Highs in the lower 80s. Lows in the mid 60s. Chance of precipitation 70%. Sunday and Sunday night, mostly cloudy. A 30% chance of thunderstorms. Highs in the mid-80s. Lows in the upper 60s. The current time is 6:07 a.m. Eastern Daylight Time. 6 a.m. Eastern Daylight Time weather conditions across North Central Kentucky and South Central Indiana. At Louisville International, it was clear. The temperature was 74 degrees, the dew point 62, and the relative humidity 66%. The wind was south at 7 miles an hour. The pressure was 30.06 inches and rising. At Bowman Field, it was clear. The temperature was 70 degrees, the dew point 62, and the relative humidity 76%. The wind was south at 6 miles an hour. The pressure was 30.06 inches and rising. At Jasper, it was partly cloudy. The temperature was 70 degrees, the dew point 64, and the relative humidity 81%. The wind was south at 7 miles an hour. The pressure was 30.03 inches and steady. Once again, at Louisville International, it was 74 degrees under clear skies. Elsewhere around the region, it was clear, with a temperature of 68 at Lexington, 67 at Covington, and 67 at Jackson. Under clear skies, Bowling Green reported 69, Nashville reported 65, and Indianapolis reported 68. At Paducah, it was partly cloudy, with a temperature of 75. It was mostly cloudy, with a temperature of 74 at Evansville, and 71 at Bloomington. At Frankfort, the weather conditions were not available. Now for the official National Weather Service forecast for North Central Kentucky and South Central Indiana, including the Louisville metro area. Today, sunny until late afternoon, then becoming partly sunny. Highs around 90. South winds 5 to 15 miles an hour. Tonight,
mostly cloudy. A 20% chance of showers until midnight. Lows in the lower 70s. South winds 5 to 10 miles an hour. Tuesday, mostly sunny. A 20% chance of thunderstorms in the afternoon. Highs around 90. Southwest winds 10 to 15 miles an hour. Tuesday night, chance of thunderstorms until midnight, then showers and slight chance of thunderstorms after midnight. Lows in the mid-60s. Southwest winds 5 to 15 miles an hour. Chance of precipitation 80%. And now the extended forecast for the radio listening area. Wednesday and Wednesday night, not as warm. Rain showers likely and slight chance of thunderstorms. Highs in the upper 70s. Lows in the upper 50s. Chance of precipitation 70%. Thursday and Thursday night, mostly cloudy. Chance of rain showers and slight chance of thunderstorms. Highs in the lower 70s. Lows in the upper 50s. Chance of precipitation 40%. Friday and Friday night, rain showers likely and chance of thunderstorms. Highs in the upper 70s. Lows in the mid 60s. Chance of precipitation 70%. Saturday and Saturday night, showers likely and chance of thunderstorms. Highs in the lower 80s. Lows in the mid 60s. Chance of precipitation 70%. Sunday and Sunday night, mostly cloudy. A 30% chance of thunderstorms. Highs in the mid-80s. Lows in the upper 60s. 6 a.m. Eastern Daylight Time weather conditions across north-central Kentucky and south-central Indiana. At Louisville International, it was clear. The temperature was 74 degrees, the dew point 62, and the relative humidity 66%. The wind was south at 7 miles an hour. The pressure was 30.06 inches and rising. At Bowman Field, it was clear. The temperature was 70 degrees, the dew point 62, and the relative humidity 76%. The wind was south at 6 miles an hour. The pressure was 30.06 inches and rising. At Jasper, it was partly cloudy. The temperature was 70 degrees, the dew point 64, and the relative humidity 81%. The wind was south at 7 miles an hour. The pressure was 30.03 inches and steady. Once again, at Louisville International, it was 74 degrees under clear skies. Elsewhere around the region, it was clear, with a temperature of 68 at Lexington, 67 at Covington, and 67 at Jackson. Under clear skies, Bowling Green reported 69, Nashville reported 65, and Indianapolis reported 68. At Paducah, it was partly cloudy, with a temperature of 75. It was mostly cloudy, with a temperature of 74 at Evansville, and 71 at Bloomington. At Frankfort, the weather conditions were not available. 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The current time is 6:12 a.m. Eastern Daylight Time. Now for the official National Weather Service forecast for North Central Kentucky and South Central Indiana, including the Louisville metro area. Today, sunny until late afternoon, then becoming partly sunny. Highs around 90. South winds 5 to 15 miles an hour. Tonight, mostly cloudy. A 20% chance of showers until midnight. Lows in the lower 70s. South winds 5 to 10 miles an hour. Tuesday, mostly sunny. A 20% chance of thunderstorms in the afternoon. Highs around 90. Southwest winds 10 to 15 miles an hour. Tuesday night, chance of thunderstorms until midnight, then showers and slight chance of thunderstorms after midnight. Lows in the mid-60s. Southwest winds 5 to 15 miles an hour. Chance of precipitation 80%. And now the extended forecast for the radio listening area. Wednesday and Wednesday night, not as warm. Rain showers likely and slight chance of thunderstorms.
highs in the upper 70s, lows in the upper 50s. Chance of precipitation 70%. Thursday and Thursday night, mostly cloudy. Chance of rain showers and slight chance of thunderstorms. Highs in the lower 70s. Lows in the upper 50s. Chance of precipitation 40%. Friday and Friday night, rain showers likely and chance of thunderstorms. Highs in the upper 70s. Lows in the mid 60s. Chance of precipitation 70%. Saturday and Saturday night, showers likely and chance of thunderstorms. Highs in the lower 80s. Lows in the mid 60s. Chance of precipitation 70%. Sunday and Sunday night, mostly cloudy. A 30% chance of thunderstorms. Highs in the mid 80s. Lows in the upper 60s. 6 a.m. Eastern Daylight Time weather conditions across north central Kentucky and south central Indiana. At Louisville International, it was clear. The temperature was 74 degrees, the dew point 62, and the relative humidity 66%. The wind was south at 7 miles an hour. The pressure was 30.06 inches and rising. At Bowman Field, it was clear. The temperature was 70 degrees, the dew point 62, and the relative humidity 76%. The wind was south at 6 miles an hour. The pressure was 30.06 inches and rising. At Jasper, it was partly cloudy. The temperature was 70 degrees, the dew point 64, and the relative humidity 81%. The wind was south at 7 miles an hour. The pressure was 30.03 inches and steady. Once again, at Louisville International, it was 74 degrees under clear skies. Elsewhere around the region, it was clear, with a temperature of 68 at Lexington, 67 at Covington, and 67 at Jackson. Under clear skies, Bowling Green reported 69, Nashville reported 65, and Indianapolis reported 68. At Paducah, it was partly cloudy, with a temperature of 75. It was mostly cloudy, with a temperature of 74 at Evansville, and 71 at Bloomington. At Frankfort, the weather conditions were not available. Now for the official National Weather Service forecast for North Central Kentucky and South Central Indiana, including the Louisville metro area. Today, sunny until late afternoon, then becoming partly sunny. Highs around 90. South winds 5 to 15 miles an hour. Tonight, mostly cloudy. A 20% chance of showers until midnight. Lows in the lower 70s. South winds 5 to 10 miles an hour. Tuesday, mostly sunny. A 20% chance of thunderstorms in the afternoon. Highs around 90. Southwest winds 10 to 15 miles an hour. Tuesday night, chance of thunderstorms until midnight, then showers and slight chance of thunderstorms after midnight. Lows in the mid-60s. Southwest winds 5 to 15 miles an hour. Chance of precipitation 80%. And now the extended forecast for the radio listening area. Wednesday and Wednesday night, not as warm. Rain showers likely and slight chance of thunderstorms. Highs in the upper 70s. Lows in the upper 50s. Chance of precipitation 70%. Thursday and Thursday night, mostly cloudy. Chance of rain showers and slight chance of thunderstorms. Highs in the lower 70s. Lows in the upper 50s. Chance of precipitation 40%. Friday and Friday night, rain showers likely and chance of thunderstorms. Highs in the upper 70s. Lows in the mid 60s. Chance of precipitation 70%. Saturday and Saturday night, showers likely and chance of thunderstorms. Highs in the lower 80s. Lows in the mid 60s. Chance of precipitation 70%. Sunday and Sunday night, mostly cloudy. A 30% chance of thunderstorms. Highs in the mid-80s. Lows in the upper 60s. The current time is 6:18 a.m. Eastern Daylight Time. 6 a.m. Eastern Daylight Time weather conditions across north central Kentucky and south central Indiana. At Louisville International, it was clear. The temperature was 74 degrees,
the dew point 62, and the relative humidity 66%. The wind was south at 7 miles an hour. The pressure was 30.06 inches and rising. At Bowman Field, it was clear. The temperature was 70 degrees, the dew point 62, and the relative humidity 76%. The wind was south at 6 miles an hour. The pressure was 30.06 inches and rising. At Jasper, it was partly cloudy. The temperature was 70 degrees, the dew point 64, and the relative humidity 81%. The wind was south at 7 miles an hour. The pressure was 30.03 inches and steady. Once again, at Louisville International, it was 74 degrees under clear skies. Elsewhere around the region, it was clear, with a temperature of 68 at Lexington, 67 at Covington, and 67 at Jackson. Under clear skies, Bowling Green reported 69, Nashville reported 65, and Indianapolis reported 68. At Paducah, it was partly cloudy, with a temperature of 75. It was mostly cloudy, with a temperature of 74 at Evansville, and 71 at Bloomington. At Frankfort, the weather conditions were not available. Now for the official National Weather Service forecast for North Central Kentucky and South Central Indiana, including the Louisville metro area. Today, sunny until late afternoon, then becoming partly sunny. Highs around 90. South winds 5 to 15 miles an hour. Tonight, mostly cloudy. A 20% chance of showers until midnight. Lows in the lower 70s. South winds 5 to 10 miles an hour. Tuesday, mostly sunny. A 20% chance of thunderstorms in the afternoon. Highs around 90. Southwest winds 10 to 15 miles an hour. Tuesday night, chance of thunderstorms until midnight, then showers and slight chance of thunderstorms after midnight. Lows in the mid-60s. Southwest winds 5 to 15 miles an hour. Chance of precipitation 80%. And now the extended forecast for the radio listening area. Wednesday and Wednesday night, not as warm. Rain showers likely and slight chance of thunderstorms. Highs in the upper 70s. Lows in the upper 50s. Chance of precipitation 70%. Thursday and Thursday night, mostly cloudy. Chance of rain showers and slight chance of thunderstorms. Highs in the lower 70s. Lows in the upper 50s. Chance of precipitation 40%. Friday and Friday night, rain showers likely and chance of thunderstorms. Highs in the upper 70s. Lows in the mid-60s. Chance of precipitation 70%. Saturday and Saturday night, showers likely and chance of thunderstorms. Highs in the lower 80s. Lows in the mid-60s. Chance of precipitation 70%. Sunday and Sunday night, mostly cloudy. A 30% chance of thunderstorms. Highs in the mid-80s. Lows in the upper 60s. The current time is 6:22 a.m. Eastern Daylight Time. 6 a.m. Eastern Daylight Time weather conditions across North Central Kentucky and South Central Indiana. At Louisville International, it was clear. The temperature was 74 degrees, the dew point 62, and the relative humidity 66%. The wind was south at 7 miles an hour. The pressure was 30.06 inches and rising. At Bowman Field, it was clear. The temperature was 70 degrees, the dew point 62, and the relative humidity 76%. The wind was south at 6 miles an hour. The pressure was 30.06 inches and rising. At Jasper, it was partly cloudy. The temperature was 70 degrees, the dew point 64, and the relative humidity 81%. The wind was south at 7 miles an hour. The pressure was 30.03 inches and steady. Once again, at Louisville International, it was 74 degrees under clear skies. Elsewhere around the region, it was clear, with a temperature of 68 at Lexington, 67 at Covington, and 67 at Jackson. Under clear skies, Bowling Green reported 69, Nashville reported 65, and Indianapolis reported 68.
At Paducah, it was partly cloudy with a temperature of 75. It was mostly cloudy with a temperature of 74 at Evansville and 71 at Bloomington. At Frankfort, the weather conditions were not available. Now for the official National Weather Service forecast for North Central Kentucky and South Central Indiana, including the Louisville metro area. Today, sunny until late afternoon, then becoming partly sunny. Highs around 90. South winds 5 to 15 miles an hour. Tonight, mostly cloudy. A 20% chance of showers until midnight. Lows in the lower 70s. South winds 5 to 10 miles an hour. Tuesday, mostly sunny. A 20% chance of thunderstorms in the afternoon. Highs around 90. Southwest winds 10 to 15 miles an hour. Tuesday night, chance of thunderstorms until midnight, then showers and slight chance of thunderstorms after midnight. Lows in the mid-60s. Southwest winds 5 to 15 miles an hour. Chance of precipitation 80%. And now the extended forecast for the radio listening area. Wednesday and Wednesday night, not as warm. Rain showers likely and slight chance of thunderstorms. Highs in the upper 70s. Lows in the upper 50s. Chance of precipitation 70%. Thursday and Thursday night, mostly cloudy. Chance of rain showers and slight chance of thunderstorms. Highs in the lower 70s. Lows in the upper 50s. Chance of precipitation 40%. Friday and Friday night, rain showers likely and chance of thunderstorms. Highs in the upper 70s. Lows in the mid-60s. Chance of precipitation 70%. Saturday and Saturday night, showers likely and chance of thunderstorms. Highs in the lower 80s. Lows in the mid-60s. Chance of precipitation 70%. Sunday and Sunday night, mostly cloudy. A 30% chance of thunderstorms. Highs in the mid-80s. Lows in the upper 60s. 6 a.m. Eastern Daylight Time weather conditions across North Central Kentucky and South Central Indiana. At Louisville International, it was clear. The temperature was 74 degrees, the dew point 62, and the relative humidity 66%. The wind was south at 7 miles an hour. The pressure was 30.06 inches and rising. At Bowman Field, it was clear. The temperature was 70 degrees, the dew point 62, and the relative humidity 76%. The wind was south at 6 miles an hour. The pressure was 30.06 inches and rising. At Jasper, it was partly cloudy. The temperature was 70 degrees, the dew point 64, and the relative humidity 81%. The wind was south at 7 miles an hour. The pressure was 30.03 inches and steady. Once again, at Louisville International, it was 74 degrees under clear skies. Elsewhere around the region, it was clear, with a temperature of 68 at Lexington, 67 at Covington, and 67 at Jackson. Under clear skies, Bowling Green reported 69, Nashville reported 65, and Indianapolis reported 68. At Paducah, it was partly cloudy, with a temperature of 75. It was mostly cloudy, with a temperature of 74 at Evansville, and 71 at Bloomington. At Frankfort, the weather conditions were not available. The current time is 6:27 a.m. Eastern Daylight Time. Now for the official National Weather Service forecast for North Central Kentucky and South Central Indiana, including the Louisville metro area. Today, sunny until late afternoon, then becoming partly sunny. Highs around 90. South winds 5 to 15 miles an hour. Tonight, mostly cloudy. A 20% chance of showers until midnight. Lows in the lower 70s. South winds 5 to 10 miles an hour. Tuesday, mostly sunny. A 20% chance of thunderstorms in the afternoon. Highs around 90. Southwest winds 10 to 15 miles an hour. Tuesday night, chance of thunderstorms until midnight, then showers and slight chance of thunderstorms after midnight. Lows in the mid-60s. Southwest winds 5 to 15 miles an hour.
chance of precipitation 80%. And now the extended forecast for the radio listening area. Wednesday and Wednesday night, not as warm. Rain showers likely and slight chance of thunderstorms. Highs in the upper 70s. Lows in the upper 50s. Chance of precipitation 70%. Thursday and Thursday night, mostly cloudy. Chance of rain showers and slight chance of thunderstorms. Highs in the lower 70s. Lows in the upper 50s. Chance of precipitation 40%. Friday and Friday night, rain showers likely and chance of thunderstorms. Highs in the upper 70s. Lows in the mid 60s. Chance of precipitation 70%. Saturday and Saturday night, showers likely and chance of thunderstorms. Highs in the lower 80s. Lows in the mid 60s. Chance of precipitation 70%. Sunday and Sunday night, mostly cloudy. A 30% chance of thunderstorms. Highs in the mid-80s. Lows in the upper 60s. 6 a.m. Eastern Daylight Time weather conditions across north-central Kentucky and south-central Indiana. At Louisville International, it was clear. The temperature was 74 degrees, the dew point 62, and the relative humidity 66%. The wind was south at 7 miles an hour. The pressure was 30.06 inches and rising. At Bowman Field, it was clear. The temperature was 70 degrees, the dew point 62, and the relative humidity 76%. The wind was south at 6 miles an hour. The pressure was 30.06 inches and rising. At Jasper, it was partly cloudy. The temperature was 70 degrees, the dew point 64, and the relative humidity 81%. The wind was south at 7 miles an hour. The pressure was 30.03 inches and steady. Once again, at Louisville International, it was 74 degrees under clear skies. Elsewhere around the region, it was clear, with a temperature of 68 at Lexington, 67 at Covington, and 67 at Jackson. Under clear skies, Bowling Green reported 69, Nashville reported 65, and Indianapolis reported 68. At Paducah, it was partly cloudy, with a temperature of 75. It was mostly cloudy, with a temperature of 74 at Evansville, and 71 at Bloomington. At Frankfort, the weather conditions were not available. Now for the official National Weather Service forecast for north-central Kentucky and south-central Indiana, including the Louisville metro area. Today, sunny until late afternoon, then becoming partly sunny. Highs around 90. South winds 5 to 15 miles an hour. Tonight, mostly cloudy. A 20% chance of showers until midnight. Lows in the lower 70s. South winds 5 to 10 miles an hour. Tuesday, mostly sunny. A 20% chance of thunderstorms in the afternoon. Highs around 90. Southwest winds 10 to 15 miles an hour. Tuesday night, chance of thunderstorms until midnight, then showers and slight chance of thunderstorms after midnight. Lows in the mid-60s. Southwest winds 5 to 15 miles an hour. Chance of precipitation 80%. And now the extended forecast for the radio listening area. Wednesday and Wednesday night, not as warm. Rain showers likely and slight chance of thunderstorms. Highs in the upper 70s. Lows in the upper 50s. Chance of precipitation 70%. Thursday and Thursday night, mostly cloudy. Chance of rain showers and slight chance of thunderstorms. Highs in the lower 70s. Lows in the upper 50s. Chance of precipitation 40%. Friday and Friday night, rain showers likely and chance of thunderstorms. Highs in the upper 70s. Lows in the mid-60s. Chance of precipitation 70%. Saturday and Saturday night, showers likely and chance of thunderstorms. Highs in the lower 80s. Lows in the mid-60s. Chance of precipitation 70%. Sunday and Sunday night, mostly cloudy. A 30% chance of thunderstorms. Highs in the mid-80s. Lows in the upper 60s.
The current time is 6:33 a.m. Eastern Daylight Time. 6 a.m. Eastern Daylight Time weather conditions across north central Kentucky and south central Indiana. At Louisville International, it was clear. The temperature was 74 degrees, the dew point 62, and the relative humidity 66%. The wind was south at 7 miles an hour. The pressure was 30.06 inches and rising. At Bowman Field, it was clear. The temperature was 70 degrees, the dew point 62, and the relative humidity 76%. The wind was south at 6 miles an hour. The pressure was 30.06 inches and rising. At Jasper, it was partly cloudy. The temperature was 70 degrees, the dew point 64, and the relative humidity 81%. The wind was south at 7 miles an hour. The pressure was 30.03 inches and steady. Once again, at Louisville International, it was 74 degrees under clear skies. Elsewhere around the region, it was clear, with a temperature of 68 at Lexington, 67 at Covington, and 67 at Jackson. Under clear skies, Bowling Green reported 69, Nashville reported 65, and Indianapolis reported 68. At Paducah, it was partly cloudy, with a temperature of 75. It was mostly cloudy, with a temperature of 74 at Evansville, and 71 at Bloomington. At Frankfort, the weather conditions were not available. Now for the official National Weather Service forecast for North Central Kentucky and South Central Indiana, including the Louisville metro area. Today, sunny until late afternoon, then becoming partly sunny. Highs around 90. South winds 5 to 15 miles an hour. Tonight, mostly cloudy. A 20% chance of showers until midnight. Lows in the lower 70s. South winds 5 to 10 miles an hour. Tuesday, mostly sunny. A 20% chance of thunderstorms in the afternoon. Highs around 90. Southwest winds 10 to 15 miles an hour. Tuesday night, chance of thunderstorms until midnight, then showers and slight chance of thunderstorms after midnight. Lows in the mid-60s. Southwest winds 5 to 15 miles an hour. Chance of precipitation 80%. And now the extended forecast for the radio listening area. Wednesday and Wednesday night, not as warm. Rain showers likely and slight chance of thunderstorms. Highs in the upper 70s. Lows in the upper 50s. Chance of precipitation 70%. Thursday and Thursday night, mostly cloudy. Chance of rain showers and slight chance of thunderstorms. Highs in the lower 70s. Lows in the upper 50s. Chance of precipitation 40%. Friday and Friday night, rain showers likely and chance of thunderstorms. Highs in the upper 70s. Lows in the mid-60s. Chance of precipitation 70%. Saturday and Saturday night, showers likely and chance of thunderstorms. Highs in the lower 80s. Lows in the mid-60s. Chance of precipitation 70%. Sunday and Sunday night, mostly cloudy. A 30% chance of thunderstorms. Highs in the mid-80s. Lows in the upper 60s. The current time is 6:37 a.m. Eastern Daylight Time. 6 a.m. Eastern Daylight Time weather conditions across north central Kentucky and south central Indiana. At Louisville International, it was clear. The temperature was 74 degrees, the dew point 62, and the relative humidity 66%. The wind was south at 7 miles an hour. The pressure was 30.06 inches and rising. At Bowman Field, it was clear. The temperature was 70 degrees, the dew point 62, and the relative humidity 76%. The wind was south at 6 miles an hour. The pressure was 30.06 inches and rising. At Jasper, it was partly cloudy. The temperature was 70 degrees, the dew point 64, and the relative humidity 81%. The wind was south at 7 miles an hour. The pressure was 30.03 inches and steady. Once again, at Louisville International, it was 74 degrees under clear skies. Elsewhere around the region, it was clear,
with a temperature of 68 at Lexington, 67 at Covington, and 67 at Jackson. Under clear skies, Bowling Green reported 69, Nashville reported 65, and Indianapolis reported 68. At Paducah, it was partly cloudy, with a temperature of 75. It was mostly cloudy, with a temperature of 74 at Evansville, and 71 at Bloomington. At Frankfort, the weather conditions were not available. Now for the official National Weather Service forecast for north central Kentucky and south central.

70s. South winds 5 to 10 miles an hour. Tuesday, mostly sunny. A 20% chance of thunderstorms in the afternoon. Highs around 90. Southwest winds 10 to 15 miles an hour. Tuesday night, chance of thunderstorms until midnight, then showers and slight chance of thunderstorms after midnight. Lows in the mid-60s. Southwest winds 5 to 15 miles an hour. Chance of precipitation 80%. And now the extended forecast for the radio listening area. Wednesday and Wednesday night, not as warm. Rain showers likely and slight chance of thunderstorms. Highs in the upper 70s. Lows in the upper 50s. Chance of precipitation 70%. Thursday and Thursday night, mostly cloudy. Chance of rain showers and slight chance of thunderstorms. Highs in the lower 70s. Lows in the upper 50s. Chance of precipitation 40%. Friday and Friday night, rain showers likely and chance of thunderstorms. Highs in the upper 70s. Lows in the mid 60s. Chance of precipitation 70%. Saturday and Saturday night, showers likely and chance of thunderstorms. Highs in the lower 80s. Lows in the mid 60s. Chance of precipitation 70%. Sunday and Sunday night, mostly cloudy. A 30% chance of thunderstorms. Highs in the mid-80s. Lows in the upper 60s. 6 a.m. Eastern Daylight Time weather conditions across north-central Kentucky and south-central Indiana. At Louisville International, it was clear. The temperature was 74 degrees, the dew point 62, and the relative humidity 66%. The wind was south at 7 miles an hour. The pressure was 30.06 inches and rising. At Bowman Field, it was clear. The temperature was 70 degrees, the dew point 62, and the relative humidity 76%. The wind was south at 6 miles an hour. The pressure was 30.06 inches and rising. At Jasper, it was partly cloudy. The temperature was 70 degrees, the dew point 64, and the relative humidity 81%. The wind was south at 7 miles an hour. The pressure was 30.03 inches and steady. Once again, at Louisville International, it was 74 degrees under clear skies. Elsewhere around the region, it was clear, with a temperature of 68 at Lexington, 67 at Covington, and 67 at Jackson. Under clear skies, Bowling Green reported 69, Nashville reported 65, and Indianapolis reported 68. At Paducah, it was partly cloudy, with a temperature of 75. It was mostly cloudy, with a temperature of 74 at Evansville, and 71 at Bloomington. At Frankfort, the weather conditions were not available. 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The current time is 6:43 a.m. Eastern Daylight Time. Now for the official National Weather Service forecast for North Central Kentucky and South Central Indiana, including the Louisville metro area. Today, sunny until late afternoon, then becoming partly sunny. Highs around 90. South winds 5 to 15 miles an hour. Tonight, mostly cloudy. A 20% chance of showers until midnight. Lows in the lower 70s. South winds 5 to 10 miles an hour. Tuesday, mostly sunny. A 20% chance of thunderstorms in the afternoon. Highs around 90. Southwest winds 10 to 15 miles an hour. Tuesday night, chance of thunderstorms until midnight, then showers and slight chance of thunderstorms after midnight. Lows in the mid-60s. Southwest winds 5 to 15 miles an hour. Chance of precipitation 80%. And now the extended forecast for the radio listening area. Wednesday and Wednesday night, not as warm. Rain showers likely and slight chance of thunderstorms. Highs in the upper 70s. Lows in the upper 50s.

Chance of precipitation 70%. Thursday and Thursday night, mostly cloudy. Chance of rain showers and slight chance of thunderstorms. Highs in the lower 70s. Lows in the upper 50s. Chance of precipitation 40%. Friday and Friday night, rain showers likely and chance of thunderstorms. Highs in the upper 70s. Lows in the mid 60s. Chance of precipitation 70%. Saturday and Saturday night, showers likely and chance of thunderstorms. Highs in the lower 80s. Lows in the mid 60s. Chance of precipitation 70%. Sunday and Sunday night, mostly cloudy. A 30% chance of thunderstorms. Highs in the mid 80s. Lows in the upper 60s. 6 a.m. Eastern Daylight Time weather conditions across north central Kentucky and south central Indiana. At Louisville International, it was clear. The temperature was 74 degrees, the dew point 62, and the relative humidity 66%. The wind was south at 7 miles an hour. The pressure was 30.06 inches and rising. At Bowman Field, it was clear. The temperature was 70 degrees, the dew point 62, and the relative humidity 76%. The wind was south at 6 miles an hour. The pressure was 30.06 inches and rising. At Jasper, it was partly cloudy. The temperature was 70 degrees, the dew point 64, and the relative humidity 81%. The wind was south at 7 miles an hour. The pressure was 30.03 inches and steady. Once again, at Louisville International, it was 74 degrees under clear skies. Elsewhere around the region, it was clear, with a temperature of 68 at Lexington, 67 at Covington, and 67 at Jackson. Under clear skies, Bowling Green reported 69, Nashville reported 65, and Indianapolis reported 68. At Paducah, it was partly cloudy, with a temperature of 75. It was mostly cloudy, with a temperature of 74 at Evansville, and 71 at Bloomington. At Frankfort, the weather conditions were not available. The current time is 6:47 a.m. Eastern Daylight Time. Now for the official National Weather Service forecast for North Central Kentucky and South Central Indiana, including the Louisville metro area. Today, sunny until late afternoon, then becoming partly sunny. Highs around 90. South winds 5 to 15 miles an hour. Tonight, mostly cloudy. A 20% chance of showers until midnight. Lows in the lower 70s. South winds 5 to 10 miles an hour. Tuesday, mostly sunny. A 20% chance of thunderstorms in the afternoon. Highs around 90. Southwest winds 10 to 15 miles an hour. Tuesday night, chance of thunderstorms until midnight, then showers and slight chance of thunderstorms after midnight. Lows in the mid-60s. Southwest winds 5 to 15 miles an hour. Chance of precipitation 80%. And now the extended forecast for the radio listening area. Wednesday and Wednesday night, not as warm. Rain showers likely and slight chance of thunderstorms. Highs in the upper 70s. Lows in the upper 50s. Chance of precipitation 70%. Thursday and Thursday night, mostly cloudy. Chance of rain showers and slight chance of thunderstorms. Highs in the lower 70s. Lows in the upper 50s. Chance of precipitation 40%. Friday and Friday night, rain showers likely and chance of thunderstorms. Highs in the upper 70s. Lows in the mid 60s. Chance of precipitation 70%. Saturday and Saturday night, showers likely and chance of thunderstorms. Highs in the lower 80s. Lows in the mid 60s. Chance of precipitation 70%. Sunday and Sunday night, mostly cloudy. A 30% chance of thunderstorms. Highs in the mid-80s. Lows in the upper 60s. 6 a.m. Eastern Daylight Time weather conditions across north central Kentucky and south central Indiana. At Louisville International, it was clear. The temperature was 74 degrees, the dew point 62, and the relative humidity 66%.
The wind was south at 7 miles an hour. The pressure was 30.06 inches and rising. At Bowman Field, it was clear. The temperature was 70 degrees, the dew point 62, and the relative humidity 76%. The wind was south at 6 miles an hour. The pressure was 30.06 inches and rising. At Jasper, it was partly cloudy. The temperature was 70 degrees, the dew point 64, and the relative humidity 81%. The wind was south at 7 miles an hour. The pressure was 30.03 inches and steady. Once again, at Louisville International, it was 74 degrees under clear skies. Elsewhere around the region, it was clear, with a temperature of 68 at Lexington, 67 at Covington, and 67 at Jackson. Under clear skies, Bowling Green reported 69, Nashville reported 65, and Indianapolis reported 68. At Paducah, it was partly cloudy, with a temperature of 75. It was mostly cloudy, with a temperature of 74 at Evansville, and 71 at Bloomington. At Frankfort, the weather conditions were not available. Now for the official National Weather Service forecast for North Central Kentucky and South Central Indiana, including the Louisville metro area. Today, sunny until late afternoon, then becoming partly sunny. Highs around 90. South winds 5 to 15 miles an hour. Tonight, mostly cloudy. A 20% chance of showers until midnight. Lows in the lower 70s. South winds 5 to 10 miles an hour. Tuesday, mostly sunny. A 20% chance of thunderstorms in the afternoon. Highs around 90. Southwest winds 10 to 15 miles an hour. Tuesday night, chance of thunderstorms until midnight, then showers and slight chance of thunderstorms after midnight. Lows in the mid-60s. Southwest winds 5 to 15 miles an hour. Chance of precipitation 80%. And now the extended forecast for the radio listening area. Wednesday and Wednesday night, not as warm. Rain showers likely and slight chance of thunderstorms. Highs in the upper 70s. Lows in the upper 50s. Chance of precipitation 70%. Thursday and Thursday night, mostly cloudy. Chance of rain showers and slight chance of thunderstorms. Highs in the lower 70s. Lows in the upper 50s. Chance of precipitation 40%. Friday and Friday night, rain showers likely and chance of thunderstorms. Highs in the upper 70s. Lows in the mid 60s. Chance of precipitation 70%. Saturday and Saturday night, showers likely and chance of thunderstorms. Highs in the lower 80s. Lows in the mid 60s. Chance of precipitation 70%. Sunday and Sunday night, mostly cloudy. A 30% chance of thunderstorms. Highs in the mid-80s. Lows in the upper 60s. The current time is 6:53 a.m. Eastern Daylight Time. 6 a.m. Eastern Daylight Time weather conditions across north-central Kentucky and south-central Indiana. At Louisville International, it was clear. The temperature was 74 degrees, the dew point 62, and the relative humidity 66%. The wind was south at 7 miles an hour. The pressure was 30.06 inches and rising. At Bowman Field, it was clear. The temperature was 70 degrees, the dew point 62, and the relative humidity 76%. The wind was south at 6 miles an hour. The pressure was 30.06 inches and rising. At Jasper, it was partly cloudy. The temperature was 70 degrees, the dew point 64, and the relative humidity 81%. The wind was south at 7 miles an hour. The pressure was 30.03 inches and steady. Once again, at Louisville International, it was 74 degrees under clear skies. Elsewhere around the region, it was clear, with a temperature of 68 at Lexington, 67 at Covington, and 67 at Jackson. Under clear skies, Bowling Green reported 69, Nashville reported 65, and Indianapolis reported 68. At Paducah, it was partly cloudy, with a temperature of 75.
It was mostly cloudy, with a temperature of 74 at Evansville and 71 at Bloomington. At Frankfort, the weather conditions were not available. Now for the official National Weather Service forecast for North Central Kentucky and South Central Indiana, including the Louisville metro area. Today, sunny until late afternoon, then becoming partly sunny. Highs around 90. South winds 5 to 15 miles an hour. Tonight, mostly cloudy. A 20% chance of showers until midnight. Lows in the lower 70s. South winds 5 to 10 miles an hour. Tuesday, mostly sunny. A 20% chance of thunderstorms in the afternoon. Highs around 90. Southwest winds 10 to 15 miles an hour. Tuesday night, chance of thunderstorms until midnight, then showers and slight chance of thunderstorms after midnight. Lows in the mid-60s. Southwest winds 5 to 15 miles an hour. Chance of precipitation 80%. And now the extended forecast for the radio listening area. Wednesday and Wednesday night, not as warm. Rain showers likely and slight chance of thunderstorms. Highs in the upper 70s. Lows in the upper 50s. Chance of precipitation 70%. Thursday and Thursday night, mostly cloudy. Chance of rain showers and slight chance of thunderstorms. Highs in the lower 70s. Lows in the upper 50s. Chance of precipitation 40%. Friday and Friday night, rain showers likely and chance of thunderstorms. Highs in the upper 70s. Lows in the mid-60s. Chance of precipitation 70%. Saturday and Saturday night, showers likely and chance of thunderstorms. Highs in the lower 80s. Lows in the mid-60s. Chance of precipitation 70%. Sunday and Sunday night, mostly cloudy. A 30% chance of thunderstorms. Highs in the mid-80s. Lows in the upper 60s. The current time is 6:57 a.m. Eastern Daylight Time. 6 a.m. Eastern Daylight Time weather conditions across North Central Kentucky and South Central Indiana. At Louisville International, it was clear. The temperature was 74 degrees, the dew point 62, and the relative humidity 66%. The wind was south at 7 miles an hour. The pressure was 30.06 inches and rising. At Bowman Field, it was clear. The temperature was 70 degrees, the dew point 62, and the relative humidity 76%. The wind was south at 6 miles an hour. The pressure was 30.06 inches and rising. At Jasper, it was partly cloudy. The temperature was 70 degrees, the dew point 64, and the relative humidity 81%. The wind was south at 7 miles an hour. The pressure was 30.03 inches and steady. Once again, at Louisville International, it was 74 degrees under clear skies. Elsewhere around the region, it was clear, with a temperature of 68 at Lexington, 67 at Covington, and 67 at Jackson. Under clear skies, Bowling Green reported 69, Nashville reported 65, and Indianapolis reported 68. At Paducah, it was partly cloudy, with a temperature of 75. It was mostly cloudy, with a temperature of 74 at Evansville and 71 at Bloomington. At Frankfort, the weather conditions were not available. Now for the official National Weather Service forecast for North Central Kentucky and South Central Indiana, including the Louisville metro area. Today, sunny until late afternoon, then becoming partly sunny. Highs around 90. South winds 5 to 15 miles an hour. Tonight, mostly cloudy. A 20% chance of showers until midnight. Lows in the lower 70s. South winds 5 to 10 miles an hour. Tuesday, mostly sunny. A 20% chance of thunderstorms in the afternoon. Highs around 90. Southwest winds 10 to 15 miles an hour. Tuesday night, chance of thunderstorms until midnight, then showers and slight chance of thunderstorms after midnight. Lows in the mid-60s. Southwest winds 5 to 15 miles an hour. Chance of precipitation 80%.
And now the extended forecast for the radio listening area. Wednesday and Wednesday night, not as warm. Rain showers likely and slight chance of thunderstorms. Highs in the upper 70s. Lows in the upper 50s. Chance of precipitation 70%. Thursday and Thursday night, mostly cloudy. Chance of rain showers and slight chance of thunderstorms. Highs in the lower 70s. Lows in the upper 50s. Chance of precipitation 40%. Friday and Friday night, rain showers likely and chance of thunderstorms. Highs in the upper 70s. Lows in the mid 60s. Chance of precipitation 70%. Saturday and Saturday night, showers likely and chance of thunderstorms. Highs in the lower 80s. Lows in the mid 60s. Chance of precipitation 70%. Sunday and Sunday night, mostly cloudy. A 30% chance of thunderstorms. Highs in the mid-80s. Lows in the upper 60s. 6 a.m. Eastern Daylight Time weather conditions across north-central Kentucky and south-central Indiana. At Louisville International, it was clear. The temperature was 74 degrees, the dew point 62, and the relative humidity 66%. The wind was south at 7 miles an hour. The pressure was 30.06 inches and rising. At Bowman Field, it was clear. The temperature was 70 degrees, the dew point 62, and the relative humidity 76%. The wind was south at 6 miles an hour. The pressure was 30.06 inches and rising. At Jasper, it was partly cloudy. The temperature was 70 degrees, the dew point 64, and the relative humidity 81%. The wind was south at 7 miles an hour. The pressure was 30.03 inches and steady. Once again, at Louisville International, it was 74 degrees under clear skies. Elsewhere around the region, it was clear, with a temperature of 68 at Lexington, 67 at Covington, and 67 at Jackson. Under clear skies, Bowling Green reported 69, Nashville reported 65, and Indianapolis reported 68. At Paducah, it was partly cloudy, with a temperature of 75. It was mostly cloudy, with a temperature of 74 at Evansville, and 71 at Bloomington. At Frankfort, the weather conditions were not available. The current time is 7:02 a.m. Eastern Daylight Time. 7 a.m. Eastern Daylight Time weather conditions across north-central Kentucky and south-central Indiana. At Louisville International, it was partly cloudy. The temperature was 70 degrees, the dew point 62, and the relative humidity 76%. The wind was southeast at 5 miles an hour. The pressure was 30.08 inches and rising. At Bowman Field, it was clear. The temperature was 69 degrees, the dew point 62, and the relative humidity 78%. The wind was south at 7 miles an hour. The pressure was 30.08 inches and rising. At Jasper, it was cloudy. The temperature was 71 degrees, the dew point 64, and the relative humidity 78%. The wind was south at 8 miles an hour. The pressure was 30.05 inches and rising. Once again, at Louisville International, it was 70 degrees under partly cloudy skies. Elsewhere around the region, it was clear, with a temperature of 69 at Lexington, 67 at Covington, 67 at Jackson, and 68 at Bowling Green. It was partly cloudy, with a temperature of 67 at Nashville, 74 at Paducah, 73 at Evansville, and 69 at Bloomington. At Indianapolis, it was mostly cloudy, with a temperature of 68. At Frankfort, the weather conditions were not available. Now for the official National Weather Service forecast for north-central Kentucky and south-central Indiana, including the Louisville metro area. Today, sunny until late afternoon, then becoming partly sunny. Highs around 90. South winds 5 to 15 miles an hour. Tonight, mostly cloudy. A 20% chance of showers until midnight. Lows in the lower 70s. South winds 5 to 10 miles an hour. Tuesday, mostly sunny. A 20% chance of thunderstorms in the afternoon.
highs around 90. Southwest winds 10 to 15 miles an hour. Tuesday night, chance of thunderstorms until midnight, then showers and slight chance of thunderstorms after midnight. Lows in the mid-60s. Southwest winds 5 to 15 miles an hour. Chance of precipitation 80%. And now the extended forecast for the radio listening area. Wednesday and Wednesday night, not as warm. Rain showers likely and slight chance of thunderstorms. Highs in the upper 70s. Lows in the upper 50s. Chance of precipitation 70%. Thursday and Thursday night, mostly cloudy. Chance of rain showers and slight chance of thunderstorms. Highs in the lower 70s. Lows in the upper 50s. Chance of precipitation 40%. Friday and Friday night, rain showers likely and chance of thunderstorms. Highs in the upper 70s. Lows in the mid-60s. Chance of precipitation 70%. Saturday and Saturday night, showers likely and chance of thunderstorms. Highs in the lower 80s. Lows in the mid-60s. Chance of precipitation 70%. Sunday and Sunday night, mostly cloudy. A 30% chance of thunderstorms. Highs in the mid-80s. Lows in the upper 60s. 7 a.m. Eastern Daylight Time weather conditions across north-central Kentucky and south-central Indiana. At Louisville International, it was partly cloudy. The temperature was 70 degrees, the dew point 62, and the relative humidity 76%. The wind was southeast at 5 miles an hour. The pressure was 30.08 inches and rising. At Bowman Field, it was clear. The temperature was 69 degrees, the dew point 62, and the relative humidity 78%. The wind was south at 7 miles an hour. The pressure was 30.08 inches and rising. At Jasper, it was cloudy. The temperature was 71 degrees, the dew point 64, and the relative humidity 78%. The wind was south at 8 miles an hour. The pressure was 30.05 inches and rising. Once again, at Louisville International, it was 70 degrees under partly cloudy skies. Elsewhere around the region, it was clear, with a temperature of 69 at Lexington, 67 at Covington, 67 at Jackson, and 68 at Bowling Green. It was partly cloudy, with a temperature of 67 at Nashville, 74 at Paducah, 73 at Evansville, and 69 at Bloomington. At Indianapolis, it was mostly cloudy, with a temperature of 68. At Frankfort, the weather conditions were not available. The current time is 7:07 a.m. Eastern Daylight Time. Now for the official National Weather Service forecast for north-central Kentucky and south-central Indiana, including the Louisville metro area. Today, sunny until late afternoon, then becoming partly sunny. Highs around 90. South winds 5 to 15 miles an hour. Tonight, mostly cloudy. A 20% chance of showers until midnight. Lows in the lower 70s. South winds 5 to 10 miles an hour. Tuesday, mostly sunny. A 20% chance of thunderstorms in the afternoon. Highs around 90. Southwest winds 10 to 15 miles an hour. Tuesday night, chance of thunderstorms until midnight, then showers and slight chance of thunderstorms after midnight. Lows in the mid-60s. Southwest winds 5 to 15 miles an hour. Chance of precipitation 80%. And now the extended forecast for the radio listening area. Wednesday and Wednesday night, not as warm. Rain showers likely and slight chance of thunderstorms. Highs in the upper 70s. Lows in the upper 50s. Chance of precipitation 70%. Thursday and Thursday night, mostly cloudy. Chance of rain showers and slight chance of thunderstorms. Highs in the lower 70s. Lows in the upper 50s. Chance of precipitation 40%. Friday and Friday night, rain showers likely and chance of thunderstorms. Highs in the upper 70s. Lows in the mid-60s. Chance of precipitation 70%. Saturday and Saturday night,
showers likely and chance of thunderstorms. Highs in the lower 80s. Lows in the mid-60s. Chance of precipitation 70%. Sunday and Sunday night, mostly cloudy. A 30% chance of thunderstorms. Highs in the mid-80s. Lows in the upper 60s. 7 a.m. Eastern Daylight Time weather conditions across north-central Kentucky and south-central Indiana. At Louisville International, it was partly cloudy. The temperature was 70 degrees, the dew point 62, and the relative humidity 76%. The wind was southeast at 5 miles an hour. The pressure was 30.08 inches and rising. At Bowman Field, it was clear. The temperature was 69 degrees, the dew point 62, and the relative humidity 78%. The wind was south at 7 miles an hour. The pressure was 30.08 inches and rising. At Jasper, it was cloudy. The temperature was 71 degrees, the dew point 64, and the relative humidity 78%. The wind was south at 8 miles an hour. The pressure was 30.05 inches and rising. Once again, at Louisville International, it was 70 degrees under partly cloudy skies. Elsewhere around the region, it was clear, with a temperature of 69 at Lexington, 67 at Covington, 67 at Jackson, and 68 at Bowling Green. It was partly cloudy, with a temperature of 67 at Nashville, 74 at Paducah, 73 at Evansville, and 69 at Bloomington. At Indianapolis, it was mostly cloudy, with a temperature of 68. At Frankfort, the weather conditions were not available. 7 a.m. Eastern Daylight Time weather conditions across north-central Kentucky and south-central Indiana. At Louisville International, it was partly cloudy. The temperature was 70 degrees, the dew point 62, and the relative humidity 76%. The wind was southeast at 5 miles an hour. The pressure was 30.08 inches and rising. At Bowman Field, it was clear. The temperature was 69 degrees, the dew point 62, and the relative humidity 78%. The wind was south at 7 miles an hour. The pressure was 30.08 inches and rising. At Jasper, it was cloudy. The temperature was 71 degrees, the dew point 64, and the relative humidity 78%. The wind was south at 8 miles an hour. The pressure was 30.05 inches and rising. Once again, at Louisville International, it was 70 degrees under partly cloudy skies. Elsewhere around the region, it was clear, with a temperature of 69 at Lexington, 67 at Covington, 67 at Jackson, 68 at Bowling Green, and 74 at Paducah. It was partly cloudy, with a temperature of 67 at Nashville, 73 at Evansville, and 69 at Bloomington. At Indianapolis, it was mostly cloudy, with a temperature of 68. At Frankfort, the weather conditions were not available. Now for the official National Weather Service forecast for north-central Kentucky and south-central Indiana, including the Louisville metro area. Today, sunny until late afternoon, then becoming partly sunny. Highs around 90. South winds 5 to 15 miles an hour. Tonight, mostly cloudy. A 20% chance of showers until midnight. Lows in the lower 70s. South winds 5 to 10 miles an hour. Tuesday, mostly sunny. A 20% chance of thunderstorms in the afternoon. Highs around 90. Southwest winds 10 to 15 miles an hour. Tuesday night, chance of thunderstorms until midnight, then showers and slight chance of thunderstorms after midnight. Lows in the mid-60s. Southwest winds 5 to 15 miles an hour. Chance of precipitation 80%. And now the extended forecast for the radio listening area. Wednesday and Wednesday night, not as warm. Rain showers likely and slight chance of thunderstorms. Highs in the upper 70s. Lows in the upper 50s. Chance of precipitation 70%. Thursday and Thursday night, mostly cloudy. Chance of rain showers and slight chance of thunderstorms. Highs in the lower 70s. Lows in the upper 50s.
chance of precipitation 40%. Friday and Friday night, rain showers likely and chance of thunderstorms. Highs in the upper 70s. Lows in the mid 60s. Chance of precipitation 70%. Saturday and Saturday night, showers likely and chance of thunderstorms. Highs in the lower 80s. Lows in the mid 60s. Chance of precipitation 70%. Sunday and Sunday night, mostly cloudy. A 30% chance of thunderstorms. Highs in the mid 80s. Lows in the upper 60s. 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The current time is 7:15 a.m. Eastern Daylight Time. 7 a.m. Eastern Daylight Time weather conditions across north-central Kentucky and south-central Indiana. At Louisville International, it was partly cloudy. The temperature was 70 degrees, the dew point 62, and the relative humidity 76%. The wind was southeast at 5 miles an hour. The pressure was 30.08 inches and rising. At Bowman Field, it was clear. The temperature was 69 degrees, the dew point 62, and the relative humidity 78%. The wind was south at 7 miles an hour. The pressure was 30.08 inches and rising. At Jasper, it was cloudy. The temperature was 71 degrees, the dew point 64, and the relative humidity 78%. The wind was south at 8 miles an hour. The pressure was 30.05 inches and rising. Once again, at Louisville International, it was 70 degrees under partly cloudy skies. Elsewhere around the region, it was clear, with a temperature of 69 at Lexington, 67 at Covington, 67 at Jackson, 68 at Bowling Green, and 74 at Paducah. It was partly cloudy, with a temperature of 67 at Nashville, 73 at Evansville, and 69 at Bloomington. At Indianapolis, it was mostly cloudy, with a temperature of 68. At Frankfort, the weather conditions were not available. Now for the official National Weather Service forecast for north-central Kentucky and south-central Indiana, including the Louisville metro area. Today, sunny until late afternoon, then becoming partly sunny. Highs around 90. South winds 5 to 15 miles an hour. Tonight, mostly cloudy. A 20% chance of showers until midnight. Lows in the lower 70s. South winds 5 to 10 miles an hour. Tuesday, mostly sunny. A 20% chance of thunderstorms in the afternoon. Highs around 90. Southwest winds 10 to 15 miles an hour. Tuesday night, chance of thunderstorms until midnight, then showers and slight chance of thunderstorms after midnight. Lows in the mid-60s. Southwest winds 5 to 15 miles an hour. Chance of precipitation 80%. And now the extended forecast for the radio listening area. Wednesday and Wednesday night, not as warm. Rain showers likely and slight chance of thunderstorms. Highs in the upper 70s. Lows in the upper 50s. Chance of precipitation 70%. Thursday and Thursday night, mostly cloudy. Chance of rain showers and slight chance of thunderstorms. Highs in the lower 70s. Lows in the upper 50s. Chance of precipitation 40%. Friday and Friday night, rain showers likely and chance of thunderstorms. Highs in the upper 70s. Lows in the mid 60s. Chance of precipitation 70%. Saturday and Saturday night, showers likely and chance of thunderstorms. Highs in the lower 80s. Lows in the mid 60s. Chance of precipitation 70%. Sunday and Sunday night, mostly cloudy. A 30% chance of thunderstorms. Highs in the mid-80s. Lows in the upper 60s. The current time is 7:19 a.m. Eastern Daylight Time. 7 a.m. Eastern Daylight Time weather conditions across north-central Kentucky and south-central Indiana.
at Louisville International, it was partly cloudy. The temperature was 70 degrees, the dew point 62, and the relative humidity 76%. The wind was southeast at 5 miles an hour. The pressure was 30.08 inches and rising. At Bowman Field, it was clear. The temperature was 69 degrees, the dew point 62, and the relative humidity 78%. The wind was south at 7 miles an hour. The pressure was 30.08 inches and rising. At Jasper, it was cloudy. The temperature was 71 degrees, the dew point 64, and the relative humidity 78%. The wind was south at 8 miles an hour. The pressure was 30.05 inches and rising. Once again, at Louisville International, it was 70 degrees under partly cloudy skies. Elsewhere around the region, it was clear, with a temperature of 69 at Lexington, 67 at Covington, 67 at Jackson, 68 at Bowling Green, and 74 at Paducah. It was partly cloudy, with a temperature of 67 at Nashville, 73 at Evansville, and 69 at Bloomington. At Indianapolis, it was mostly cloudy, with a temperature of 68. At Frankfort, the weather conditions were not available. Now for the official National Weather Service forecast for North Central Kentucky and South Central Indiana, including the Louisville metro area. Today, sunny until late afternoon, then becoming partly sunny. Highs around 90. South winds 5 to 15 miles an hour. Tonight, mostly cloudy. A 20% chance of showers until midnight. Lows in the lower 70s. South winds 5 to 10 miles an hour. Tuesday, mostly sunny. A 20% chance of thunderstorms in the afternoon. Highs around 90. Southwest winds 10 to 15 miles an hour. Tuesday night, chance of thunderstorms until midnight, then showers and slight chance of thunderstorms after midnight. Lows in the mid-60s. Southwest winds 5 to 15 miles an hour. Chance of precipitation 80%. And now the extended forecast for the radio listening area. Wednesday and Wednesday night, not as warm. Rain showers likely and slight chance of thunderstorms. Highs in the upper 70s. Lows in the upper 50s. Chance of precipitation 70%. Thursday and Thursday night, mostly cloudy. Chance of rain showers and slight chance of thunderstorms. Highs in the lower 70s. Lows in the upper 50s. Chance of precipitation 40%. Friday and Friday night, rain showers likely and chance of thunderstorms. Highs in the upper 70s. Lows in the mid-60s. Chance of precipitation 70%. Saturday and Saturday night, showers likely and chance of thunderstorms. Highs in the lower 80s. Lows in the mid-60s. Chance of precipitation 70%. Sunday and Sunday night, mostly cloudy. A 30% chance of thunderstorms. Highs in the mid-80s. Lows in the upper 60s. The current time is 7:23 a.m. Eastern Daylight Time. 7 a.m. Eastern Daylight Time weather conditions across North Central Kentucky and South Central Indiana. At Louisville International, it was partly cloudy. The temperature was 70 degrees, the dew point 62, and the relative humidity 76%. The wind was southeast at 5 miles an hour. The pressure was 30.08 inches and rising. At Bowman Field, it was clear. The temperature was 69 degrees, the dew point 62, and the relative humidity 78%. The wind was south at 7 miles an hour. The pressure was 30.08 inches and rising. At Jasper, it was cloudy. The temperature was 71 degrees, the dew point 64, and the relative humidity 78%. The wind was south at 8 miles an hour. The pressure was 30.05 inches and rising. Once again, at Louisville International, it was 70 degrees under partly cloudy skies. Elsewhere around the region, it was clear, with a temperature of 69 at Lexington, 67 at Covington, 67 at Jackson, 68 at Bowling Green, and 74 at Paducah.
It was partly cloudy, with a temperature of 67 at Nashville, 73 at Evansville, and 69 at Bloomington. At Indianapolis, it was mostly cloudy, with a temperature of 68. At Frankfort, the weather conditions were not available. Now for the official National Weather Service forecast for North Central Kentucky and South Central Indiana, including the Louisville metro area. Today, sunny until late afternoon, then becoming partly sunny. Highs around 90. South winds 5 to 15 miles an hour. Tonight, mostly cloudy. A 20% chance of showers until midnight. Lows in the lower 70s. South winds 5 to 10 miles an hour. Tuesday, mostly sunny. A 20% chance of thunderstorms in the afternoon. Highs around 90. Southwest winds 10 to 15 miles an hour. Tuesday night, chance of thunderstorms until midnight, then showers and slight chance of thunderstorms after midnight. Lows in the mid-60s. Southwest winds 5 to 15 miles an hour. Chance of precipitation 80%. And now the extended forecast for the radio listening area. Wednesday and Wednesday night, not as warm. Rain showers likely and slight chance of thunderstorms. Highs in the upper 70s. Lows in the upper 50s. Chance of precipitation 70%. Thursday and Thursday night, mostly cloudy. Chance of rain showers and slight chance of thunderstorms. Highs in the lower 70s. Lows in the upper 50s. Chance of precipitation 40%. Friday and Friday night, rain showers likely and chance of thunderstorms. Highs in the upper 70s. Lows in the mid-60s. Chance of precipitation 70%. Saturday and Saturday night, showers likely and chance of thunderstorms. Highs in the lower 80s. Lows in the mid-60s. Chance of precipitation 70%. Sunday and Sunday night, mostly cloudy. A 30% chance of thunderstorms. Highs in the mid-80s. Lows in the upper 60s. 7 a.m. Eastern Daylight Time weather conditions across North Central Kentucky and South Central Indiana. At Louisville International, it was partly cloudy. The temperature was 70 degrees, the dew point 62, and the relative humidity 76%. The wind was southeast at 5 miles an hour. The pressure was 30.08 inches and rising. At Bowman Field, it was clear. The temperature was 69 degrees, the dew point 62, and the relative humidity 78%. The wind was south at 7 miles an hour. The pressure was 30.08 inches and rising. At Jasper, it was cloudy. The temperature was 71 degrees, the dew point 64, and the relative humidity 78%. The wind was south at 8 miles an hour. The pressure was 30.05 inches and rising. Once again, at Louisville International, it was 70 degrees under partly cloudy skies. Elsewhere around the region, it was clear, with a temperature of 69 at Lexington, 67 at Covington, 67 at Jackson, 68 at Bowling Green, and 74 at Paducah. It was partly cloudy, with a temperature of 67 at Nashville, 73 at Evansville, and 69 at Bloomington. At Indianapolis, it was mostly cloudy, with a temperature of 68. At Frankfort, the weather conditions were not available. The current time is 7:28 a.m. Eastern Daylight Time. Now for the official National Weather Service forecast for North Central Kentucky and South Central Indiana, including the Louisville metro area. Today, sunny until late afternoon, then becoming partly sunny. Highs around 90. South winds 5 to 15 miles an hour. Tonight, mostly cloudy. A 20% chance of showers until midnight. Lows in the lower 70s. South winds 5 to 10 miles an hour. Tuesday, mostly sunny. A 20% chance of thunderstorms in the afternoon. Highs around 90. Southwest winds 10 to 15 miles an hour. Tuesday night, chance of thunderstorms until midnight, then showers and slight chance of thunderstorms after midnight. Lows in the mid-60s. Southwest winds 5 to 15 miles an hour.
chance of precipitation 80%. And now the extended forecast for the radio listening area. Wednesday and Wednesday night, not as warm. Rain showers likely and slight chance of thunderstorms. Highs in the upper 70s. Lows in the upper 50s. Chance of precipitation 70%. Thursday and Thursday night, mostly cloudy. Chance of rain showers and slight chance of thunderstorms. Highs in the lower 70s. Lows in the upper 50s. Chance of precipitation 40%. Friday and Friday night, rain showers likely and chance of thunderstorms. Highs in the upper 70s. Lows in the mid 60s. Chance of precipitation 70%. Saturday and Saturday night, showers likely and chance of thunderstorms. Highs in the lower 80s. Lows in the mid 60s. Chance of precipitation 70%. Sunday and Sunday night, mostly cloudy. A 30% chance of thunderstorms. Highs in the mid-80s. Lows in the upper 60s. 7 a.m. Eastern Daylight Time weather conditions across north-central Kentucky and south-central Indiana. At Louisville International, it was partly cloudy. The temperature was 70 degrees, the dew point 62, and the relative humidity 76%. The wind was southeast at 5 miles an hour. The pressure was 30.08 inches and rising. At Bowman Field, it was clear. The temperature was 69 degrees, the dew point 62, and the relative humidity 78%. The wind was south at 7 miles an hour. The pressure was 30.08 inches and rising. At Jasper, it was cloudy. The temperature was 71 degrees, the dew point 64, and the relative humidity 78%. The wind was south at 8 miles an hour. The pressure was 30.05 inches and rising. Once again, at Louisville International, it was 70 degrees under partly cloudy skies. Elsewhere around the region, it was clear, with a temperature of 69 at Lexington, 67 at Covington, 67 at Jackson, 68 at Bowling Green, and 74 at Paducah. It was partly cloudy, with a temperature of 67 at Nashville, 73 at Evansville, and 69 at Bloomington. At Indianapolis, it was mostly cloudy, with a temperature of 68. At Frankfort, the weather conditions were not available. The current time is 7:32 a.m. Eastern Daylight Time. Now for the official National Weather Service forecast for north-central Kentucky and south-central Indiana, including the Louisville metro area. Today, sunny until late afternoon, then becoming partly sunny. Highs around 90. South winds 5 to 15 miles an hour. Tonight, mostly cloudy. A 20% chance of showers until midnight. Lows in the lower 70s. South winds 5 to 10 miles an hour. Tuesday, mostly sunny. A 20% chance of thunderstorms in the afternoon. Highs around 90. Southwest winds 10 to 15 miles an hour. Tuesday night, chance of thunderstorms until midnight, then showers and slight chance of thunderstorms after midnight. Lows in the mid-60s. Southwest winds 5 to 15 miles an hour. Chance of precipitation 80%. And now the extended forecast for the radio listening area. Wednesday and Wednesday night, not as warm. Rain showers likely and slight chance of thunderstorms. Highs in the upper 70s. Lows in the upper 50s. Chance of precipitation 70%. Thursday and Thursday night, mostly cloudy. Chance of rain showers and slight chance of thunderstorms. Highs in the lower 70s. Lows in the upper 50s. Chance of precipitation 40%. Friday and Friday night, rain showers likely and chance of thunderstorms. Highs in the upper 70s. Lows in the mid 60s. Chance of precipitation 70%. Saturday and Saturday night, showers likely and chance of thunderstorms. Highs in the lower 80s. Lows in the mid 60s. Chance of precipitation 70%. Sunday and Sunday night, mostly cloudy. A 30% chance of thunderstorms. Highs in the mid-80s. Lows in the upper 60s.
7 a.m. Eastern Daylight Time weather conditions across north-central Kentucky and south-central Indiana. At Louisville International, it was partly cloudy. The temperature was 70 degrees, the dew point 62, and the relative humidity 76%. The wind was southeast at 5 miles an hour. The pressure was 30.08 inches and rising. At Bowman Field, it was clear. The temperature was 69 degrees, the dew point 62, and the relative humidity 78%. The wind was south at 7 miles an hour. The pressure was 30.08 inches and rising. At Jasper, it was cloudy. The temperature was 71 degrees, the dew point 64, and the relative humidity 78%. The wind was south at 8 miles an hour. The pressure was 30.05 inches and rising. Once again, at Louisville International, it was 70 degrees under partly cloudy skies. Elsewhere around the region, it was clear, with a temperature of 69 at Lexington, 67 at Covington, 67 at Jackson, 68 at Bowling Green, and 74 at Paducah. It was partly cloudy, with a temperature of 67 at Nashville, 73 at Evansville, and 69 at Bloomington. At Indianapolis, it was mostly cloudy, with a temperature of 68. At Frankfort, the weather conditions were not available. Now for the official National Weather Service forecast for north-central Kentucky and south-central Indiana, including the Louisville metro area. Today, sunny until late afternoon, then becoming partly sunny. Highs around 90. South winds 5 to 15 miles an hour. Tonight, mostly cloudy. A 20% chance of showers until midnight. Lows in the lower 70s. South winds 5 to 10 miles an hour. Tuesday, mostly sunny. A 20% chance of thunderstorms in the afternoon. Highs around 90. Southwest winds 10 to 15 miles an hour. Tuesday night, chance of thunderstorms until midnight, then showers and slight chance of thunderstorms after midnight. Lows in the mid-60s. Southwest winds 5 to 15 miles an hour. Chance of precipitation 80%. And now the extended forecast for the radio listening area. Wednesday and Wednesday night, not as warm. Rain showers likely and slight chance of thunderstorms. Highs in the upper 70s. Lows in the upper 50s. Chance of precipitation 70%. Thursday and Thursday night, mostly cloudy. Chance of rain showers and slight chance of thunderstorms. Highs in the lower 70s. Lows in the upper 50s. Chance of precipitation 40%. Friday and Friday night, rain showers likely and chance of thunderstorms. Highs in the upper 70s. Lows in the mid-60s. Chance of precipitation 70%. Saturday and Saturday night, showers likely and chance of thunderstorms. Highs in the lower 80s. Lows in the mid-60s. Chance of precipitation 70%. Sunday and Sunday night, mostly cloudy. A 30% chance of thunderstorms. Highs in the mid-80s. Lows in the upper 60s. The current time is 7:38 a.m. Eastern Daylight Time. 7 a.m. Eastern Daylight Time weather conditions across north-central Kentucky and south-central Indiana. At Louisville International, it was partly cloudy. The temperature was 70 degrees, the dew point 62, and the relative humidity 76%. The wind was southeast at 5 miles an hour. The pressure was 30.08 inches and rising. At Bowman Field, it was clear. The temperature was 69 degrees, the dew point 62, and the relative humidity 78%. The wind was south at 7 miles an hour. The pressure was 30.08 inches and rising. At Jasper, it was cloudy. The temperature was 71 degrees, the dew point 64, and the relative humidity 78%. The wind was south at 8 miles an hour. The pressure was 30.05 inches and rising. Once again, at Louisville International, it was 70 degrees under partly cloudy skies. Elsewhere around the region, it was clear, with a temperature of 69 at Lexington, 67 at Covington,
67 at Jackson, 68 at Bowling Green, and 74 at Paducah. It was partly cloudy, with a temperature of 67 at Nashville, 73 at Evansville, and 69 at Bloomington. At Indianapolis, it was mostly cloudy, with a temperature of 68. At Frankfort, the weather conditions were not available. Now for the official National Weather Service forecast for North Central Kentucky and South Central Indiana, including the Louisville metro area. Today, sunny until late afternoon, then becoming partly sunny. Highs around 90. South wind

a 20% chance of thunderstorms in the afternoon. Highs around 90. Southwest winds 10 to 15 miles an hour. Tuesday night, chance of thunderstorms until midnight, then showers and slight chance of thunderstorms after midnight. Lows in the mid-60s. Southwest winds 5 to 15 miles an hour. Chance of precipitation 80%. And now the extended forecast for the radio listening area. Wednesday and Wednesday night, not as warm. Rain showers likely and slight chance of thunderstorms. Highs in the upper 70s. Lows in the upper 50s. Chance of precipitation 70%. Thursday and Thursday night, mostly cloudy. Chance of rain showers and slight chance of thunderstorms. Highs in the lower 70s. Lows in the upper 50s. Chance of precipitation 40%. Friday and Friday night, rain showers likely and chance of thunderstorms. Highs in the upper 70s. Lows in the mid 60s. Chance of precipitation 70%. Saturday and Saturday night, showers likely and chance of thunderstorms. Highs in the lower 80s. Lows in the mid 60s. Chance of precipitation 70%. Sunday and Sunday night, mostly cloudy. A 30% chance of thunderstorms. Highs in the mid-80s. Lows in the upper 60s. 7 a.m. Eastern Daylight Time weather conditions across north-central Kentucky and south-central Indiana. At Louisville International, it was partly cloudy. The temperature was 70 degrees, the dew point 62, and the relative humidity 76%. The wind was southeast at 5 miles an hour. The pressure was 30.08 inches and rising. At Bowman Field, it was clear. The temperature was 69 degrees, the dew point 62, and the relative humidity 78%. The wind was south at 7 miles an hour. The pressure was 30.08 inches and rising. At Jasper, it was cloudy. The temperature was 71 degrees, the dew point 64, and the relative humidity 78%. The wind was south at 8 miles an hour. The pressure was 30.05 inches and rising. Once again, at Louisville International, it was 70 degrees under partly cloudy skies. Elsewhere around the region, it was clear, with a temperature of 69 at Lexington, 67 at Covington, 67 at Jackson, 68 at Bowling Green, and 74 at Paducah. It was partly cloudy, with a temperature of 67 at Nashville, 73 at Evansville, and 69 at Bloomington. At Indianapolis, it was mostly cloudy, with a temperature of 68. At Frankfort, the weather conditions were not available. 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The current time is 7:43 a.m. Eastern Daylight Time. Now for the official National Weather Service forecast for north-central Kentucky and south-central Indiana, including the Louisville metro area. Today, sunny until late afternoon, then becoming partly sunny. Highs around 90. South winds 5 to 15 miles an hour. Tonight, mostly cloudy. A 20% chance of showers until midnight. Lows in the lower 70s. South winds 5 to 10 miles an hour. Tuesday, mostly sunny. A 20% chance of thunderstorms in the afternoon. Highs around 90. Southwest winds 10 to 15 miles an hour. Tuesday night, chance of thunderstorms until midnight, then showers and slight chance of thunderstorms after midnight. Lows in the mid-60s. Southwest winds 5 to 15 miles an hour. Chance of precipitation 80%. And now the extended forecast for the radio listening area. Wednesday and Wednesday night, not as warm. Rain showers likely and slight chance of thunderstorms. Highs in the upper 70s. Lows in the upper 50s. Chance of precipitation 70%. Thursday and Thursday night, mostly cloudy. Chance of rain showers and slight chance of thunderstorms.

Highs in the lower 70s. Lows in the upper 50s. Chance of precipitation 40%. Friday and Friday night, rain showers likely and chance of thunderstorms. Highs in the upper 70s. Lows in the mid 60s. Chance of precipitation 70%. Saturday and Saturday night, showers likely and chance of thunderstorms. Highs in the lower 80s. Lows in the mid 60s. Chance of precipitation 70%. Sunday and Sunday night, mostly cloudy. A 30% chance of thunderstorms. Highs in the mid 80s. Lows in the upper 60s. 7 a.m. Eastern Daylight Time weather conditions across north central Kentucky and south central Indiana. At Louisville International, it was partly cloudy. The temperature was 70 degrees, the dew point 62, and the relative humidity 76%. The wind was southeast at 5 miles an hour. The pressure was 30.08 inches and rising. At Bowman Field, it was clear. The temperature was 69 degrees, the dew point 62, and the relative humidity 78%. The wind was south at 7 miles an hour. The pressure was 30.08 inches and rising. At Jasper, it was cloudy. The temperature was 71 degrees, the dew point 64, and the relative humidity 78%. The wind was south at 8 miles an hour. The pressure was 30.05 inches and rising. Once again, at Louisville International, it was 70 degrees under partly cloudy skies. Elsewhere around the region, it was clear, with a temperature of 69 at Lexington, 67 at Covington, 67 at Jackson, 68 at Bowling Green, and 74 at Paducah. It was partly cloudy, with a temperature of 67 at Nashville, 73 at Evansville, and 69 at Bloomington. At Indianapolis, it was mostly cloudy, with a temperature of 68. At Frankfort, the weather conditions were not available. The current time is 7:47 a.m. Eastern Daylight Time. Now for the official National Weather Service forecast for north central Kentucky and south central Indiana, including the Louisville metro area. Today, sunny until late afternoon, then becoming partly sunny. Highs around 90. South winds 5 to 15 miles an hour. Tonight, mostly cloudy. A 20% chance of showers until midnight. Lows in the lower 70s. South winds 5 to 10 miles an hour. Tuesday, mostly sunny. A 20% chance of thunderstorms in the afternoon. Highs around 90. Southwest winds 10 to 15 miles an hour. Tuesday night, chance of thunderstorms until midnight, then showers and slight chance of thunderstorms after midnight. Lows in the mid-60s. Southwest winds 5 to 15 miles an hour. Chance of precipitation 80%. And now the extended forecast for the radio listening area. Wednesday and Wednesday night, not as warm. Rain showers likely and slight chance of thunderstorms. Highs in the upper 70s. Lows in the upper 50s. Chance of precipitation 70%. Thursday and Thursday night, mostly cloudy. Chance of rain showers and slight chance of thunderstorms. Highs in the lower 70s. Lows in the upper 50s. Chance of precipitation 40%. Friday and Friday night, rain showers likely and chance of thunderstorms. Highs in the upper 70s. Lows in the mid 60s. Chance of precipitation 70%. Saturday and Saturday night, showers likely and chance of thunderstorms. Highs in the lower 80s. Lows in the mid 60s. Chance of precipitation 70%. Sunday and Sunday night, mostly cloudy. A 30% chance of thunderstorms. Highs in the mid-80s. Lows in the upper 60s. 7 a.m. Eastern Daylight Time weather conditions across north-central Kentucky and south-central Indiana. At Louisville International, it was partly cloudy. The temperature was 70 degrees, the dew point 62, and the relative humidity 76%. The wind was southeast at 5 miles an hour. The pressure was 30.08 inches and rising. At Bowman Field, it was clear.
The temperature was 69 degrees, the dew point 62, and the relative humidity 78%. The wind was south at 7 miles an hour. The pressure was 30.08 inches and rising. At Jasper, it was cloudy. The temperature was 71 degrees, the dew point 64, and the relative humidity 78%. The wind was south at 8 miles an hour. The pressure was 30.05 inches and rising. Once again, at Louisville International, it was 70 degrees under partly cloudy skies. Elsewhere around the region, it was clear, with a temperature of 69 at Lexington, 67 at Covington, 67 at Jackson, 68 at Bowling Green, and 74 at Paducah. It was partly cloudy, with a temperature of 67 at Nashville, 73 at Evansville, and 69 at Bloomington. At Indianapolis, it was mostly cloudy, with a temperature of 68. At Frankfort, the weather conditions were not available. Now for the official National Weather Service forecast for North Central Kentucky and South Central Indiana, including the Louisville metro area. Today, sunny until late afternoon, then becoming partly sunny. Highs around 90. South winds 5 to 15 miles an hour. Tonight, mostly cloudy. A 20% chance of showers until midnight. Lows in the lower 70s. South winds 5 to 10 miles an hour. Tuesday, mostly sunny. A 20% chance of thunderstorms in the afternoon. Highs around 90. Southwest winds 10 to 15 miles an hour. Tuesday night, chance of thunderstorms until midnight, then showers and slight chance of thunderstorms after midnight. Lows in the mid-60s. Southwest winds 5 to 15 miles an hour. Chance of precipitation 80%. And now the extended forecast for the radio listening area. Wednesday and Wednesday night, not as warm. Rain showers likely and slight chance of thunderstorms. Highs in the upper 70s. Lows in the upper 50s. Chance of precipitation 70%. Thursday and Thursday night, mostly cloudy. Chance of rain showers and slight chance of thunderstorms. Highs in the lower 70s. Lows in the upper 50s. Chance of precipitation 40%. Friday and Friday night, rain showers likely and chance of thunderstorms. Highs in the upper 70s. Lows in the mid-60s. Chance of precipitation 70%. Saturday and Saturday night, showers likely and chance of thunderstorms. Highs in the lower 80s. Lows in the mid-60s. Chance of precipitation 70%. Sunday and Sunday night, mostly cloudy. A 30% chance of thunderstorms. Highs in the mid-80s. Lows in the upper 60s. The current time is 7:53 a.m. Eastern Daylight Time. 7 a.m. Eastern Daylight Time weather conditions across North Central Kentucky and South Central Indiana. At Louisville International, it was partly cloudy. The temperature was 70 degrees, the dew point 62, and the relative humidity 76%. The wind was southeast at 5 miles an hour. The pressure was 30.08 inches and rising. At Bowman Field, it was clear. The temperature was 69 degrees, the dew point 62, and the relative humidity 78%. The wind was south at 7 miles an hour. The pressure was 30.08 inches and rising. At Jasper, it was cloudy. The temperature was 71 degrees, the dew point 64, and the relative humidity 78%. The wind was south at 8 miles an hour. The pressure was 30.05 inches and rising. Once again, at Louisville International, it was 70 degrees under partly cloudy skies. Elsewhere around the region, it was clear, with a temperature of 69 at Lexington, 67 at Covington, 67 at Jackson, 68 at Bowling Green, and 74 at Paducah. It was partly cloudy, with a temperature of 67 at Nashville, 73 at Evansville, and 69 at Bloomington. At Indianapolis, it was mostly cloudy, with a temperature of 68. At Frankfort, the weather conditions were not available. Now for the official National Weather Service forecast for North Central Kentucky and South Central Indiana.
including the Louisville metro area. Today, sunny until late afternoon, then becoming partly sunny. Highs around 90. South winds 5 to 15 miles an hour. Tonight, mostly cloudy. A 20% chance of showers until midnight. Lows in the lower 70s. South winds 5 to 10 miles an hour. Tuesday, mostly sunny. A 20% chance of thunderstorms in the afternoon. Highs around 90. Southwest winds 10 to 15 miles an hour. Tuesday night, chance of thunderstorms until midnight, then showers and slight chance of thunderstorms after midnight. Lows in the mid-60s. Southwest winds 5 to 15 miles an hour. Chance of precipitation 80%. And now the extended forecast for the radio listening area. Wednesday and Wednesday night, not as warm. Rain showers likely and slight chance of thunderstorms. Highs in the upper 70s. Lows in the upper 50s. Chance of precipitation 70%. Thursday and Thursday night, mostly cloudy. Chance of rain showers and slight chance of thunderstorms. Highs in the lower 70s. Lows in the upper 50s. Chance of precipitation 40%. Friday and Friday night, rain showers likely and chance of thunderstorms. Highs in the upper 70s. Lows in the mid 60s. Chance of precipitation 70%. Saturday and Saturday night, showers likely and chance of thunderstorms. Highs in the lower 80s. Lows in the mid 60s. Chance of precipitation 70%. Sunday and Sunday night, mostly cloudy. A 30% chance of thunderstorms. Highs in the mid-80s. Lows in the upper 60s. The current time is 7:57 a.m. Eastern Daylight Time. 7 a.m. Eastern Daylight Time weather conditions across north-central Kentucky and south-central Indiana. At Louisville International, it was partly cloudy. The temperature was 70 degrees, the dew point 62, and the relative humidity 76%. The wind was southeast at 5 miles an hour. The pressure was 30.08 inches and rising. At Bowman Field, it was clear. The temperature was 69 degrees, the dew point 62, and the relative humidity 78%. The wind was south at 7 miles an hour. The pressure was 30.08 inches and rising. At Jasper, it was cloudy. The temperature was 71 degrees, the dew point 64, and the relative humidity 78%. The wind was south at 8 miles an hour. The pressure was 30.05 inches and rising. Once again, at Louisville International, it was 70 degrees under partly cloudy skies. Elsewhere around the region, it was clear, with a temperature of 69 at Lexington, 67 at Covington, 67 at Jackson, 68 at Bowling Green, and 74 at Paducah. It was partly cloudy, with a temperature of 67 at Nashville, 73 at Evansville, and 69 at Bloomington. At Indianapolis, it was mostly cloudy, with a temperature of 68. At Frankfort, the weather conditions were not available. Now for the official National Weather Service forecast for north-central Kentucky and south-central Indiana, including the Louisville metro area. Today, sunny until late afternoon, then becoming partly sunny. Highs around 90. South winds 5 to 15 miles an hour. Tonight, mostly cloudy. A 20% chance of showers until midnight. Lows in the lower 70s. South winds 5 to 10 miles an hour. Tuesday, mostly sunny. A 20% chance of thunderstorms in the afternoon. Highs around 90. Southwest winds 10 to 15 miles an hour. Tuesday night, chance of thunderstorms until midnight, then showers and slight chance of thunderstorms after midnight. Lows in the mid-60s. Southwest winds 5 to 15 miles an hour. Chance of precipitation 80%. And now the extended forecast for the radio listening area. Wednesday and Wednesday night, not as warm. Rain showers likely and slight chance of thunderstorms. Highs in the upper 70s. Lows in the upper 50s. Chance of precipitation 70%. Thursday and Thursday night,
mostly cloudy. Chance of rain showers and slight chance of thunderstorms. Highs in the lower 70s. Lows in the upper 50s. Chance of precipitation 40%. Friday and Friday night, rain showers likely and chance of thunderstorms. Highs in the upper 70s. Lows in the mid 60s. Chance of precipitation 70%. Saturday and Saturday night, showers likely and chance of thunderstorms. Highs in the lower 80s. Lows in the mid 60s. Chance of precipitation 70%. Sunday and Sunday night, mostly cloudy. A 30% chance of thunderstorms. Highs in the mid 80s. Lows in the upper 60s. 7 a.m. Eastern Daylight Time weather conditions across north central Kentucky and south central Indiana. At Louisville International, it was partly cloudy. The temperature was 70 degrees, the dew point 62, and the relative humidity 76%. The wind was southeast at 5 miles an hour. The pressure was 30.08 inches and rising. At Bowman Field, it was clear. The temperature was 69 degrees, the dew point 62, and the relative humidity 78%. The wind was south at 7 miles an hour. The pressure was 30.08 inches and rising. At Jasper, it was cloudy. The temperature was 71 degrees, the dew point 64, and the relative humidity 78%. The wind was south at 8 miles an hour. The pressure was 30.05 inches and rising. Once again, at Louisville International, it was 70 degrees under partly cloudy skies. Elsewhere around the region, it was clear, with a temperature of 69 at Lexington, 67 at Covington, 67 at Jackson, 68 at Bowling Green, and 74 at Paducah. It was partly cloudy, with a temperature of 67 at Nashville, 73 at Evansville, and 69 at Bloomington. At Indianapolis, it was mostly cloudy, with a temperature of 68. At Frankfort, the weather conditions were not available. The current time is 8:02 a.m. Eastern Daylight Time. 8 a.m. Eastern Daylight Time weather conditions across north central Kentucky and south central Indiana. At Louisville International, it was mostly sunny. The temperature was 74 degrees, the dew point 62, and the relative humidity 66%. The wind was south at 10 miles an hour. The pressure was 30.09 inches and rising. At Bowman Field, it was sunny. The temperature was 73 degrees, the dew point 63, and the relative humidity 70%. The wind was south at 10 miles an hour. The pressure was 30.09 inches and rising. At Jasper, it was cloudy. The temperature was 72 degrees, the dew point 64, and the relative humidity 76%. The wind was south at 13 miles an hour. The pressure was 30.05 inches and steady. Once again, at Louisville International, it was 74 degrees under mostly sunny skies. Elsewhere around the region, it was sunny, with a temperature of 73 at Lexington, 70 at Covington, 69 at Jackson, 72 at Bowling Green, and 75 at Paducah. It was mostly sunny, with a temperature of 72 at Nashville, 74 at Evansville, and 69 at Bloomington. At Indianapolis, it was partly sunny, with a temperature of 72. At Frankfort, the weather conditions were not available. Now for the official National Weather Service forecast for north central Kentucky and south central Indiana, including the Louisville metro area. Today, sunny until late afternoon, then becoming partly sunny. Highs around 90. South winds 5 to 15 miles an hour. Tonight, mostly cloudy. A 20% chance of showers until midnight. Lows in the lower 70s. South winds 5 to 10 miles an hour. Tuesday, mostly sunny. A 20% chance of thunderstorms in the afternoon. Highs around 90. Southwest winds 10 to 15 miles an hour. Tuesday night, chance of thunderstorms until midnight, then showers and slight chance of thunderstorms after midnight. Lows in the mid-60s. Southwest winds 5 to 15 miles an hour. Chance of precipitation 80%.
And now the extended forecast for the radio listening area. Wednesday and Wednesday night, not as warm. Rain showers likely and slight chance of thunderstorms. Highs in the upper 70s. Lows in the upper 50s. Chance of precipitation 70%. Thursday and Thursday night, mostly cloudy. Chance of rain showers and slight chance of thunderstorms. Highs in the lower 70s. Lows in the upper 50s. Chance of precipitation 40%. Friday and Friday night, rain showers likely and chance of thunderstorms. Highs in the upper 70s. Lows in the mid 60s. Chance of precipitation 70%. Saturday and Saturday night, showers likely and chance of thunderstorms. Highs in the lower 80s. Lows in the mid 60s. Chance of precipitation 70%. Sunday and Sunday night, mostly cloudy. A 30% chance of thunderstorms. Highs in the mid-80s. Lows in the upper 60s. 8 a.m. Eastern Daylight Time weather conditions across north-central Kentucky and south-central Indiana. At Louisville International, it was mostly sunny. The temperature was 74 degrees, the dew point 62, and the relative humidity 66%. The wind was south at 10 miles an hour. The pressure was 30.09 inches and rising. At Bowman Field, it was sunny. The temperature was 73 degrees, the dew point 63, and the relative humidity 70%. The wind was south at 10 miles an hour. The pressure was 30.09 inches and rising. At Jasper, it was cloudy. The temperature was 72 degrees, the dew point 64, and the relative humidity 76%. The wind was south at 13 miles an hour. The pressure was 30.05 inches and steady. Once again, at Louisville International, it was 74 degrees under mostly sunny skies. Elsewhere around the region, it was sunny, with a temperature of 73 at Lexington, 70 at Covington, 69 at Jackson, 72 at Bowling Green, and 75 at Paducah. It was mostly sunny, with a temperature of 72 at Nashville, 74 at Evansville, and 69 at Bloomington. At Indianapolis, it was partly sunny, with a temperature of 72. At Frankfort, the weather conditions were not available. The current time is 8:08 a.m. Eastern Daylight Time. Now for the official National Weather Service forecast for north-central Kentucky and south-central Indiana, including the Louisville metro area. Today, sunny until late afternoon, then becoming partly sunny. Highs around 90. South winds 5 to 15 miles an hour. Tonight, mostly cloudy. A 20% chance of showers until midnight. Lows in the lower 70s. South winds 5 to 10 miles an hour. Tuesday, mostly sunny. A 20% chance of thunderstorms in the afternoon. Highs around 90. Southwest winds 10 to 15 miles an hour. Tuesday night, chance of thunderstorms until midnight, then showers and slight chance of thunderstorms after midnight. Lows in the mid-60s. Southwest winds 5 to 15 miles an hour. Chance of precipitation 80%. And now the extended forecast for the radio listening area. Wednesday and Wednesday night, not as warm. Rain showers likely and slight chance of thunderstorms. Highs in the upper 70s. Lows in the upper 50s. Chance of precipitation 70%. Thursday and Thursday night, mostly cloudy. Chance of rain showers and slight chance of thunderstorms. Highs in the lower 70s. Lows in the upper 50s. Chance of precipitation 40%. Friday and Friday night, rain showers likely and chance of thunderstorms. Highs in the upper 70s. Lows in the mid-60s. Chance of precipitation 70%. Saturday and Saturday night, showers likely and chance of thunderstorms. Highs in the lower 80s. Lows in the mid-60s. Chance of precipitation 70%. Sunday and Sunday night, mostly cloudy. A 30% chance of thunderstorms. Highs in the mid-80s. Lows in the upper 60s.
8 a.m. Eastern Daylight Time weather conditions across north-central Kentucky and south-central Indiana. At Louisville International, it was mostly sunny. The temperature was 74 degrees, the dew point 62, and the relative humidity 66%. The wind was south at 10 miles an hour. The pressure was 30.09 inches and rising. At Bowman Field, it was sunny. The temperature was 73 degrees, the dew point 63, and the relative humidity 70%. The wind was south at 10 miles an hour. The pressure was 30.09 inches and rising. At Jasper, it was cloudy. The temperature was 72 degrees, the dew point 64, and the relative humidity 76%. The wind was south at 13 miles an hour. The pressure was 30.05 inches and steady. Once again, at Louisville International, it was 74 degrees under mostly sunny skies. Elsewhere around the region, it was sunny, with a temperature of 73 at Lexington, 70 at Covington, 69 at Jackson, 72 at Bowling Green, and 75 at Paducah. It was mostly sunny, with a temperature of 72 at Nashville, 74 at Evansville, and 69 at Bloomington. At Indianapolis, it was partly sunny, with a temperature of 72. At Frankfort, the weather conditions were not available. 8 a.m. Eastern Daylight Time weather conditions across north-central Kentucky and south-central Indiana. At Louisville International, it was mostly sunny. The temperature was 74 degrees, the dew point 62, and the relative humidity 66%. The wind was south at 10 miles an hour. The pressure was 30.09 inches and rising. At Bowman Field, it was sunny. The temperature was 73 degrees, the dew point 63, and the relative humidity 70%. The wind was south at 10 miles an hour. The pressure was 30.09 inches and rising. At Jasper, it was cloudy. The temperature was 72 degrees, the dew point 64, and the relative humidity 76%. The wind was south at 13 miles an hour. The pressure was 30.05 inches and steady. Once again, at Louisville International, it was 74 degrees under mostly sunny skies. Elsewhere around the region, it was sunny, with a temperature of 73 at Lexington, 70 at Covington, 69 at Jackson, and 72 at Bowling Green. It was mostly sunny, with a temperature of 72 at Nashville, 75 at Paducah, 74 at Evansville, and 69 at Bloomington. At Indianapolis, it was partly sunny, with a temperature of 72. At Frankfort, the weather conditions were not available. This is the climate data for Louisville for yesterday. The high temperature was 89. The low was 66. That gave a mean temperature of 78, which was 10 degrees above normal. There were 13 cooling degree days for a monthly total of 33 and a seasonal total of 204, which was 84 degree days above normal. Heating degree days remained at 76 for the month and 36.88 for the season, which was 230 degree days below normal. No precipitation fell yesterday for a monthly total of 1.03 inches and a yearly total of 12.70 inches, which was 6.57 inches below normal. Since midnight, the low temperature was 70 and no precipitation fell. The record high for today is 93, set in 1911. The record low for today is 40, set in 1895 and previous years. Sunrise today, 6:30 a.m. Sunset tonight, 8:50 p.m. Sunrise tomorrow, 6:29 a.m. Sunset tomorrow, 8:50 p.m. You are listening to NOAA Weather Radio, your best source for 24-hour-a-day weather information. 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The current time is 8:14 a.m. Eastern Daylight Time. Now for the official National Weather Service forecast for north-central Kentucky and south-central Indiana, including the Louisville metro area. Today, sunny until late afternoon, then becoming partly sunny. Highs around 90. South winds 5 to 15 miles an hour. Tonight, mostly cloudy,
a 20% chance of showers until midnight. Lows in the lower 70s. South winds 5 to 10 miles an hour. Tuesday, mostly sunny. A 20% chance of thunderstorms in the afternoon. Highs around 90. Southwest winds 10 to 15 miles an hour. Tuesday night, chance of thunderstorms until midnight, then showers and slight chance of thunderstorms after midnight. Lows in the mid-60s. Southwest winds 5 to 15 miles an hour. Chance of precipitation 80%. And now the extended forecast for the radio listening area. Wednesday and Wednesday night, not as warm. Rain showers likely and slight chance of thunderstorms. Highs in the upper 70s. Lows in the upper 50s. Chance of precipitation 70%. Thursday and Thursday night, mostly cloudy. Chance of rain showers and slight chance of thunderstorms. Highs in the lower 70s. Lows in the upper 50s. Chance of precipitation 40%. Friday and Friday night, rain showers likely and chance of thunderstorms. Highs in the upper 70s. Lows in the mid-60s. Chance of precipitation 70%. Saturday and Saturday night, showers likely and chance of thunderstorms. Highs in the lower 80s. Lows in the mid-60s. Chance of precipitation 70%. Sunday and Sunday night, mostly cloudy. A 30% chance of thunderstorms. Highs in the mid-80s. Lows in the upper 60s. The current time is 8:17 a.m. Eastern Daylight Time. 8 a.m. Eastern Daylight Time weather conditions across north-central Kentucky and south-central Indiana. At Louisville International, it was mostly sunny. The temperature was 74 degrees, the dew point 62, and the relative humidity 66%. The wind was south at 10 miles an hour. The pressure was 30.09 inches and rising. At Bowman Field, it was sunny. The temperature was 73 degrees, the dew point 63, and the relative humidity 70%. The wind was south at 10 miles an hour. The pressure was 30.09 inches and rising. At Jasper, it was cloudy. The temperature was 72 degrees, the dew point 64, and the relative humidity 76%. The wind was south at 13 miles an hour. The pressure was 30.05 inches and steady. Once again, at Louisville International, it was 74 degrees under mostly sunny skies. Elsewhere around the region, it was sunny, with a temperature of 73 at Lexington, 70 at Covington, 69 at Jackson, and 72 at Bowling Green. It was mostly sunny, with a temperature of 72 at Nashville, 75 at Paducah, 74 at Evansville, and 69 at Bloomington. At Indianapolis, it was partly sunny, with a temperature of 72. At Frankfort, the weather conditions were not available. This is the climate data for Louisville for yesterday. The high temperature was 89. The low was 66. That gave a mean temperature of 78, which was 10 degrees above normal. There were 13 cooling degree days for a monthly total of 33 and a seasonal total of 204, which was 84 degree days above normal. Heating degree days remained at 76 for the month and 36.88 for the season, which was 230 degree days below normal. No precipitation fell yesterday for a monthly total of 1.03 inches and a yearly total of 12.70 inches, which was 6.57 inches below normal. Since midnight, the low temperature was 70 and no precipitation fell. The record high for today is 93, set in 1911. The record low for today is 40, set in 1895 and previous years. Sunrise today 6:30 a.m. Sunset tonight 8:50 p.m. Sunrise tomorrow 6:29 a.m. Sunset tomorrow 8:50 p.m. Now for the official National Weather Service forecast for North Central Kentucky and South Central Indiana, including the Louisville metro area. Today, sunny until late afternoon, then becoming partly sunny. Highs around 90. South winds 5 to 15 miles an hour. Tonight, mostly cloudy. A 20% chance of showers until midnight. Lows in the lower 70s.
south winds 5 to 10 miles an hour. Tuesday, mostly sunny. A 20% chance of thunderstorms in the afternoon. Highs around 90. Southwest winds 10 to 15 miles an hour. Tuesday night, chance of thunderstorms until midnight, then showers and slight chance of thunderstorms after midnight. Lows in the mid-60s. Southwest winds 5 to 15 miles an hour. Chance of precipitation 80%. And now the extended forecast for the radio listening area. Wednesday and Wednesday night, not as warm. Rain showers likely and slight chance of thunderstorms. Highs in the upper 70s. Lows in the upper 50s. Chance of precipitation 70%. Thursday and Thursday night, mostly cloudy. Chance of rain showers and slight chance of thunderstorms. Highs in the lower 70s. Lows in the upper 50s. Chance of precipitation 40%. Friday and Friday night, rain showers likely and chance of thunderstorms. Highs in the upper 70s. Lows in the mid-60s. Chance of precipitation 70%. Saturday and Saturday night, showers likely and chance of thunderstorms. Highs in the lower 80s. Lows in the mid-60s. Chance of precipitation 70%. Sunday and Sunday night, mostly cloudy. A 30% chance of thunderstorms. Highs in the mid-80s. Lows in the upper 60s. 8 a.m. Eastern Daylight Time weather conditions across north central Kentucky and south central Indiana. At Louisville International, it was mostly sunny. The temperature was 74 degrees, the dew point 62, and the relative humidity 66%. The wind was south at 10 miles an hour. The pressure was 30.09 inches and rising. At Bowman Field, it was sunny. The temperature was 73 degrees, the dew point 63, and the relative humidity 70%. The wind was south at 10 miles an hour. The pressure was 30.09 inches and rising. At Jasper, it was cloudy. The temperature was 72 degrees, the dew point 64, and the relative humidity 76%. The wind was south at 13 miles an hour. The pressure was 30.05 inches and steady. Once again, at Louisville International, it was 74 degrees under mostly sunny skies. Elsewhere around the region, it was sunny, with a temperature of 73 at Lexington, 70 at Covington, 69 at Jackson, and 72 at Bowling Green. It was mostly sunny, with a temperature of 72 at Nashville, 75 at Paducah, 74 at Evansville, and 69 at Bloomington. At Indianapolis, it was partly sunny, with a temperature of 72. At Frankfort, the weather conditions were not available. The current time is 8:23 a.m. Eastern Daylight Time. This is the climate data for Louisville for yesterday. The high temperature was 89. The low was 66. That gave a mean temperature of 78, which was 10 degrees above normal. There were 13 cooling degree days for a monthly total of 33 and a seasonal total of 204, which was 84 degree days above normal. Heating degree days remained at 76 for the month and 36.88 for the season, which was 230 degree days below normal. No precipitation fell yesterday for a monthly total of 1.03 inches and a yearly total of 12.70 inches, which was 6.57 inches below normal. Since midnight, the low temperature was 70 and no precipitation fell. The record high for today is 93, set in 1911. The record low for today is 40, set in 1895 and previous years. Sunrise today 6:30 a.m. Sunset tonight 8:50 p.m. Sunrise tomorrow 6:29 a.m. Sunset tomorrow 8:50 p.m. Now for the official National Weather Service forecast for north central Kentucky and south central Indiana, including the Louisville metro area. Today, sunny until late afternoon, then becoming partly sunny. Highs around 90. South winds 5 to 15 miles an hour. Tonight, mostly cloudy. A 20% chance of showers until midnight. Lows in the lower 70s. South winds 5 to 10 miles an hour. Tuesday, mostly sunny.
a 20% chance of thunderstorms in the afternoon. Highs around 90. Southwest winds 10 to 15 miles an hour. Tuesday night, chance of thunderstorms until midnight, then showers and slight chance of thunderstorms after midnight. Lows in the mid-60s. Southwest winds 5 to 15 miles an hour. Chance of precipitation 80%. And now the extended forecast for the radio listening area. Wednesday and Wednesday night, not as warm. Rain showers likely and slight chance of thunderstorms. Highs in the upper 70s. Lows in the upper 50s. Chance of precipitation 70%. Thursday and Thursday night, mostly cloudy. Chance of rain showers and slight chance of thunderstorms. Highs in the lower 70s. Lows in the upper 50s. Chance of precipitation 40%. Friday and Friday night, rain showers likely and chance of thunderstorms. Highs in the upper 70s. Lows in the mid 60s. Chance of precipitation 70%. Saturday and Saturday night, showers likely and chance of thunderstorms. Highs in the lower 80s. Lows in the mid 60s. Chance of precipitation 70%. Sunday and Sunday night, mostly cloudy. A 30% chance of thunderstorms. Highs in the mid-80s. Lows in the upper 60s. 8 a.m. Eastern Daylight Time weather conditions across north-central Kentucky and south-central Indiana. At Louisville International, it was mostly sunny. The temperature was 74 degrees, the dew point 62, and the relative humidity 66%. The wind was south at 10 miles an hour. The pressure was 30.09 inches and rising. At Bowman Field, it was sunny. The temperature was 73 degrees, the dew point 63, and the relative humidity 70%. The wind was south at 10 miles an hour. The pressure was 30.09 inches and rising. At Jasper, it was cloudy. The temperature was 72 degrees, the dew point 64, and the relative humidity 76%. The wind was south at 13 miles an hour. The pressure was 30.05 inches and steady. Once again, at Louisville International it was 74 degrees under mostly sunny skies. Elsewhere around the region, it was sunny, with a temperature of 73 at Lexington, 70 at Covington, 69 at Jackson, and 72 at Bowling Green. It was mostly sunny, with a temperature of 72 at Nashville, 75 at Paducah, 74 at Evansville, and 69 at Bloomington. At Indianapolis, it was partly sunny, with a temperature of 72. At Frankfort, the weather conditions were not available. The current time is 8:28 a.m. Eastern Daylight Time. This is the climate data for Louisville for yesterday. The high temperature was 89. The low was 66. That gave a mean temperature of 78, which was 10 degrees above normal. There were 13 cooling degree days for a monthly total of 33 and a seasonal total of 204, which was 84 degree days above normal. Heating degree days remained at 76 for the month and 36.88 for the season, which was 230 degree days below normal. No precipitation fell yesterday for a monthly total of 1.03 inches and a yearly total of 12.70 inches, which was 6.57 inches below normal. Since midnight, the low temperature was 70 and no precipitation fell. The record high for today is 93, set in 1911. The record low for today is 40, set in 1895 and previous years. Sunrise today 6:30 a.m. Sunset tonight 8:50 p.m. Sunrise tomorrow 6:29 a.m. Sunset tomorrow 8:50 p.m. Now for the official National Weather Service forecast for north-central Kentucky and south-central Indiana, including the Louisville metro area. Today, sunny until late afternoon, then becoming partly sunny. Highs around 90. South winds 5 to 15 miles an hour. Tonight, mostly cloudy. A 20% chance of showers until midnight. Lows in the lower 70s. South winds 5 to 10 miles an hour. Tuesday, mostly sunny. A 20% chance of thunderstorms in the afternoon. Highs around 90.
southwest winds 10 to 15 miles an hour. Tuesday night, chance of thunderstorms until midnight, then showers and slight chance of thunderstorms after midnight. Lows in the mid-60s. Southwest winds 5 to 15 miles an hour. Chance of precipitation 80%. And now the extended forecast for the radio listening area. Wednesday and Wednesday night, not as warm. Rain showers likely and slight chance of thunderstorms. Highs in the upper 70s. Lows in the upper 50s. Chance of precipitation 70%. Thursday and Thursday night, mostly cloudy. Chance of rain showers and slight chance of thunderstorms. Highs in the lower 70s. Lows in the upper 50s. Chance of precipitation 40%. Friday and Friday night, rain showers likely and chance of thunderstorms. Highs in the upper 70s. Lows in the mid 60s. Chance of precipitation 70%. Saturday and Saturday night, showers likely and chance of thunderstorms. Highs in the lower 80s. Lows in the mid 60s. Chance of precipitation 70%. Sunday and Sunday night, mostly cloudy. A 30% chance of thunderstorms. Highs in the mid-80s. Lows in the upper 60s. 8 a.m. Eastern Daylight Time weather conditions across north-central Kentucky and south-central Indiana. At Louisville International, it was mostly sunny. The temperature was 74 degrees, the dew point 62, and the relative humidity 66%. The wind was south at 10 miles an hour. The pressure was 30.09 inches and rising. At Bowman Field, it was sunny. The temperature was 73 degrees, the dew point 63, and the relative humidity 70%. The wind was south at 10 miles an hour. The pressure was 30.09 inches and rising. At Jasper, it was cloudy. The temperature was 72 degrees, the dew point 64, and the relative humidity 76%. The wind was south at 13 miles an hour. The pressure was 30.05 inches and steady. Once again, at Louisville International it was 74 degrees under mostly sunny skies. Elsewhere around the region, it was sunny, with a temperature of 73 at Lexington, 70 at Covington, 69 at Jackson, and 72 at Bowling Green. It was mostly sunny, with a temperature of 72 at Nashville, 75 at Paducah, 74 at Evansville, and 69 at Bloomington. At Indianapolis, it was partly sunny, with a temperature of 72. At Frankfort, the weather conditions were not available. The current time is 8:33 a.m. Eastern Daylight Time. This is the climate data for Louisville for yesterday. The high temperature was 89. The low was 66. That gave a mean temperature of 78, which was 10 degrees above normal. There were 13 cooling degree days for a monthly total of 33 and a seasonal total of 204, which was 84 degree days above normal. Heating degree days remained at 76 for the month and 36.88 for the season, which was 230 degree days below normal. No precipitation fell yesterday for a monthly total of 1.03 inches and a yearly total of 12.70 inches, which was 6.57 inches below normal. Since midnight, the low temperature was 70 and no precipitation fell. The record high for today is 93, set in 1911. The record low for today is 40, set in 1895 and previous years. Sunrise today 6:30 a.m. Sunset tonight 8:50 p.m. Sunrise tomorrow 6:29 a.m. Sunset tomorrow 8:50 p.m. Now for the official National Weather Service forecast for North Central Kentucky and South Central Indiana, including the Louisville metro area. Today, sunny until late afternoon, then becoming partly sunny. Highs around 90. South winds 5 to 15 miles an hour. Tonight, mostly cloudy. A 20% chance of showers until midnight. Lows in the lower 70s. South winds 5 to 10 miles an hour. Tuesday, mostly sunny. A 20% chance of thunderstorms in the afternoon. Highs around 90. Southwest winds 10 to 15 miles an hour. Tuesday night,
chance of thunderstorms until midnight, then showers and slight chance of thunderstorms after midnight. Lows in the mid-60s. Southwest winds 5 to 15 miles an hour. Chance of precipitation 80%. And now the extended forecast for the radio listening area. Wednesday and Wednesday night, not as warm. Rain showers likely and slight chance of thunderstorms. Highs in the upper 70s. Lows in the upper 50s. Chance of precipitation 70%. Thursday and Thursday night, mostly cloudy. Chance of rain showers and slight chance of thunderstorms. Highs in the lower 70s. Lows in the upper 50s. Chance of precipitation 40%. Friday and Friday night, rain showers likely and chance of thunderstorms. Highs in the upper 70s. Lows in the mid 60s. Chance of precipitation 70%. Saturday and Saturday night, showers likely and chance of thunderstorms. Highs in the lower 80s. Lows in the mid 60s. Chance of precipitation 70%. Sunday and Sunday night, mostly cloudy. A 30% chance of thunderstorms. Highs in the mid-80s. Lows in the upper 60s. 8 a.m. Eastern Daylight Time weather conditions across north-central Kentucky and south-central Indiana. At Louisville International, it was mostly sunny. The temperature was 74 degrees, the dew point 62, and the relative humidity 66%. The wind was south at 10 miles an hour. The pressure was 30.09 inches and rising. At Bowman Field, it was sunny. The temperature was 73 degrees, the dew point 63, and the relative humidity 70%. The wind was south at 10 miles an hour. The pressure was 30.09 inches and rising. At Jasper, it was cloudy. The temperature was 72 degrees, the dew point 64, and the relative humidity 76%. The wind was south at 13 miles an hour. The pressure was 30.05 inches and steady. Once again, at Louisville International, it was 74 degrees under mostly sunny skies. Elsewhere around the region, it was sunny, with a temperature of 73 at Lexington, 70 at Covington, 69 at Jackson, and 72 at Bowling Green. It was mostly sunny, with a temperature of 72 at Nashville, 75 at Paducah, 74 at Evansville, and 69 at Bloomington. At Indianapolis, it was partly sunny, with a temperature of 72. At Frankfort, the weather conditions were not available. The current time is 8:38 a.m. Eastern Daylight Time. This is the climate data for Louisville for yesterday. The high temperature was 89. The low was 66. That gave a mean temperature of 78, which was 10 degrees above normal. There were 13 cooling degree days for a monthly total of 33 and a seasonal total of 204, which was 84 degree days above normal. Heating degree days remained at 76 for the month and 36.88 for the season, which was 230 degree days below normal. No precipitation fell yesterday for a monthly total of 1.03 inches and a yearly total of 12.70 inches, which was 6.57 inches below normal. Since midnight, the low temperature was 70 and no precipitation fell. The record high for today is 93, set in 1911. The record low for today is 40, set in 1895 and previous years. Sunrise today 6:30 a.m. Sunset tonight 8:50 p.m. Sunrise tomorrow 6:29 a.m. Sunset tomorrow 8:50 p.m. Now for the official National Weather Service forecast for North Central Kentucky and South Central Indiana, including the Louisville metro area. Today, sunny until late afternoon, then becoming partly sunny. Highs around 90. South winds 5 to 15 miles an hour. Tonight, mostly cloudy. A 20% chance of showers until midnight. Lows in the lower 70s. South winds 5 to 10 miles an hour. Tuesday, mostly sunny. A 20% chance of thunderstorms in the afternoon. Highs around 90. Southwest winds 10 to 15 miles an hour. Tuesday night, chance of thunderstorms until midnight, then showers and slight chance of thunderstorms after midnight.
lows in the mid-60s. Southwest winds 5 to 15 miles an hour. Chance of precipitation 80%. And now the extended forecast for the radio listening area. Wednesday and Wednesday night, not as warm. Rain showers likely and slight chance of thunderstorms. Highs in the upper 70s. Lows in the upper 50s. Chance of precipitation 70%.

Saturday and Saturday night, showers likely and chance of thunderstorms. Highs in the lower 80s. Lows in the mid 60s. Chance of precipitation 70%. Sunday and Sunday night, mostly cloudy. A 30% chance of thunderstorms. Highs in the mid 80s. Lows in the upper 60s. 8 a.m. Eastern Daylight Time weather conditions across north central Kentucky and south central Indiana. At Louisville International, it was mostly sunny. The temperature was 74 degrees, the dew point 62, and the relative humidity 66%. The wind was south at 10 miles an hour. The pressure was 30.09 inches and rising. At Bowman Field, it was sunny. The temperature was 73 degrees, the dew point 63, and the relative humidity 70%. The wind was south at 10 miles an hour. The pressure was 30.09 inches and rising. At Jasper, it was cloudy. The temperature was 72 degrees, the dew point 64, and the relative humidity 76%. The wind was south at 13 miles an hour. The pressure was 30.05 inches and steady. Once again, at Louisville International, it was 74 degrees under mostly sunny skies. Elsewhere around the region, it was sunny, with a temperature of 73 at Lexington, 70 at Covington, 69 at Jackson, and 72 at Bowling Green. It was mostly sunny, with a temperature of 72 at Nashville, 75 at Paducah, 74 at Evansville, and 69 at Bloomington. At Indianapolis, it was partly sunny, with a temperature of 72. At Frankfort, the weather conditions were not available. 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The current time is 8:43 a.m. Eastern Daylight Time. This is the climate data for Louisville for yesterday. The high temperature was 89. The low was 66. That gave a mean temperature of 78, which was 10 degrees above normal. There were 13 cooling degree days for a monthly total of 33 and a seasonal total of 204, which was 84 degree days above normal. Heating degree days remained at 76 for the month and 36.88 for the season, which was 230 degree days below normal. No precipitation fell yesterday for a monthly total of 1.03 inches and a yearly total of 12.70 inches, which was 6.57 inches below normal. Since midnight, the low temperature was 70 and no precipitation fell. The record high for today is 93, set in 1911. The record low for today is 47 in 1895 and previous years. Sunrise today 6:30 a.m. Sunset tonight 8:50 p.m. Sunrise tomorrow 6:29 a.m. Sunset tomorrow 8:50 p.m. Now for the official National Weather Service forecast for North Central Kentucky and South Central Indiana, including the Louisville metro area. Today, sunny until late afternoon, then becoming partly sunny. Highs around 90. South winds 5 to 15 miles an hour. Tonight, mostly cloudy. A 20% chance of showers until midnight. Lows in the lower 70s. South winds 5 to 10 miles an hour. Tuesday, mostly sunny. A 20% chance of thunderstorms in the afternoon. Highs around 90. Southwest winds 10 to 15 miles an hour. Tuesday night, chance of thunderstorms until midnight, then showers and slight chance of thunderstorms after midnight. Lows in the mid-60s. Southwest winds 5 to 15 miles an hour. Chance of precipitation 80%. And now the extended forecast for the radio listening area. Wednesday and Wednesday night, not as warm. Rain showers likely and slight chance of thunderstorms. Highs in the upper 70s. Lows in the upper 50s. Chance of precipitation 70%. Thursday and Thursday night, mostly cloudy. Chance of rain showers and slight chance of thunderstorms. Highs in the lower 70s. Lows in the upper 50s.

chance of precipitation 40%. Friday and Friday night, rain showers likely and chance of thunderstorms. Highs in the upper 70s. Lows in the mid 60s. Chance of precipitation 70%. Saturday and Saturday night, showers likely and chance of thunderstorms. Highs in the lower 80s. Lows in the mid 60s. Chance of precipitation 70%. Sunday and Sunday night, mostly cloudy. A 30% chance of thunderstorms. Highs in the mid 80s. Lows in the upper 60s. 8 a.m. Eastern Daylight Time weather conditions across north central Kentucky and south central Indiana. At Louisville International, it was mostly sunny. The temperature was 74 degrees, the dew point 62, and the relative humidity 66%. The wind was south at 10 miles an hour. The pressure was 30.09 inches and rising. At Bowman Field, it was sunny. The temperature was 73 degrees, the dew point 63, and the relative humidity 70%. The wind was south at 10 miles an hour. The pressure was 30.09 inches and rising. At Jasper, it was cloudy. The temperature was 72 degrees, the dew point 64, and the relative humidity 76%. The wind was south at 13 miles an hour. The pressure was 30.05 inches and steady. Once again, at Louisville International, it was 74 degrees under mostly sunny skies. Elsewhere around the region, it was sunny, with a temperature of 73 at Lexington, 70 at Covington, 69 at Jackson, and 72 at Bowling Green. It was mostly sunny, with a temperature of 72 at Nashville, 75 at Paducah, 74 at Evansville, and 69 at Bloomington. At Indianapolis, it was partly sunny, with a temperature of 72. At Frankfort, the weather conditions were not available. The current time is 8:48 a.m. Eastern Daylight Time. This is the climate data for Louisville for yesterday. The high temperature was 89. The low was 66. That gave a mean temperature of 78, which was 10 degrees above normal. There were 13 cooling degree days for a monthly total of 33 and a seasonal total of 204, which was 84 degree days above normal. Heating degree days remained at 76 for the month and 36.88 for the season, which was 230 degree days below normal. No precipitation fell yesterday for a monthly total of 1.03 inches and a yearly total of 12.70 inches, which was 6.57 inches below normal. Since midnight, the low temperature was 70 and no precipitation fell. The record high for today is 93, set in 1911. The record low for today is 40, set in 1895 and previous years. Sunrise today 6:30 a.m. Sunset tonight 8:50 p.m. Sunrise tomorrow 6:29 a.m. Sunset tomorrow 8:50 p.m. Now for the official National Weather Service forecast for north central Kentucky and south central Indiana, including the Louisville metro area. Today, sunny until late afternoon, then becoming partly sunny. Highs around 90. South winds 5 to 15 miles an hour. Tonight, mostly cloudy. A 20% chance of showers until midnight. Lows in the lower 70s. South winds 5 to 10 miles an hour. Tuesday, mostly sunny. A 20% chance of thunderstorms in the afternoon. Highs around 90. Southwest winds 10 to 15 miles an hour. Tuesday night, chance of thunderstorms until midnight, then showers and slight chance of thunderstorms after midnight. Lows in the mid-60s. Southwest winds 5 to 15 miles an hour. Chance of precipitation 80%. And now the extended forecast for the radio listening area. Wednesday and Wednesday night, not as warm. Rain showers likely and slight chance of thunderstorms. Highs in the upper 70s. Lows in the upper 50s. Chance of precipitation 70%. Thursday and Thursday night, mostly cloudy. Chance of rain showers and slight chance of thunderstorms. Highs in the lower 70s. Lows in the upper 50s. Chance of precipitation 40%. Friday and Friday night,
rain showers likely and chance of thunderstorms. Highs in the upper 70s. Lows in the mid 60s. Chance of precipitation 70%. Saturday and Saturday night, showers likely and chance of thunderstorms. Highs in the lower 80s. Lows in the mid 60s. Chance of precipitation 70%. Sunday and Sunday night, mostly cloudy. A 30% chance of thunderstorms. Highs in the mid-80s. Lows in the upper 60s. 8 a.m. Eastern Daylight Time weather conditions across north-central Kentucky and south-central Indiana. At Louisville International, it was mostly sunny. The temperature was 74 degrees, the dew point 62, and the relative humidity 66%. The wind was south at 10 miles an hour. The pressure was 30.09 inches and rising. At Bowman Field, it was sunny. The temperature was 73 degrees, the dew point 63, and the relative humidity 70%. The wind was south at 10 miles an hour. The pressure was 30.09 inches and rising. At Jasper, it was cloudy. The temperature was 72 degrees, the dew point 64, and the relative humidity 76%. The wind was south at 13 miles an hour. The pressure was 30.05 inches and steady. Once again, at Louisville International, it was 74 degrees under mostly sunny skies. Elsewhere around the region, it was sunny, with a temperature of 73 at Lexington, 70 at Covington, 69 at Jackson, and 72 at Bowling Green. It was mostly sunny, with a temperature of 72 at Nashville, 75 at Paducah, 74 at Evansville, and 69 at Bloomington. At Indianapolis, it was partly sunny, with a temperature of 72. At Frankfort, the weather conditions were not available. The current time is 8:53 a.m. Eastern Daylight Time. This is the climate data for Louisville for yesterday. The high temperature was 89. The low was 66. That gave a mean temperature of 78, which was 10 degrees above normal. There were 13 cooling degree days for a monthly total of 33 and a seasonal total of 204, which was 84 degree days above normal. Heating degree days remained at 76 for the month and 36.88 for the season, which was 230 degree days below normal. No precipitation fell yesterday for a monthly total of 1.03 inches and a yearly total of 12.70 inches, which was 6.57 inches below normal. Since midnight, the low temperature was 70 and no precipitation fell. The record high for today is 93, set in 1911. The record low for today is 40, set in 1895 and previous years. Sunrise today 6:30 a.m. Sunset tonight 8:50 p.m. Sunrise tomorrow 6:29 a.m. Sunset tomorrow 8:50 p.m. Now for the official National Weather Service forecast for north-central Kentucky and south-central Indiana, including the Louisville metro area. Today, sunny until late afternoon, then becoming partly sunny. Highs around 90. South winds 5 to 15 miles an hour. Tonight, mostly cloudy. A 20% chance of showers until midnight. Lows in the lower 70s. South winds 5 to 10 miles an hour. Tuesday, mostly sunny. A 20% chance of thunderstorms in the afternoon. Highs around 90. Southwest winds 10 to 15 miles an hour. Tuesday night, chance of thunderstorms until midnight, then showers and slight chance of thunderstorms after midnight. Lows in the mid-60s. Southwest winds 5 to 15 miles an hour. Chance of precipitation 80%. And now the extended forecast for the radio listening area. Wednesday and Wednesday night, not as warm. Rain showers likely and slight chance of thunderstorms. Highs in the upper 70s. Lows in the upper 50s. Chance of precipitation 70%. Thursday and Thursday night, mostly cloudy. Chance of rain showers and slight chance of thunderstorms. Highs in the lower 70s. Lows in the upper 50s. Chance of precipitation 40%. Friday and Friday night, rain showers likely and chance of thunderstorms. Highs in the upper 70s.
lows in the mid-60s. Chance of precipitation 70%. Saturday and Saturday night, showers likely and chance of thunderstorms. Highs in the lower 80s. Lows in the mid-60s. Chance of precipitation 70%. Sunday and Sunday night, mostly cloudy. A 30% chance of thunderstorms. Highs in the mid-80s. Lows in the upper 60s. 8 a.m. Eastern Daylight Time weather conditions across north central Kentucky and south central Indiana. At Louisville International, it was mostly sunny. The temperature was 74 degrees, the dew point 62, and the relative humidity 66%. The wind was south at 10 miles an hour. The pressure was 30.09 inches and rising. At Bowman Field, it was sunny. The temperature was 73 degrees, the dew point 63, and the relative humidity 70%. The wind was south at 10 miles an hour. The pressure was 30.09 inches and rising. At Jasper, it was cloudy. The temperature was 72 degrees, the dew point 64, and the relative humidity 76%. The wind was south at 13 miles an hour. The pressure was 30.05 inches and steady. Once again, at Louisville International, it was 74 degrees under mostly sunny skies. Elsewhere around the region, it was sunny, with a temperature of 73 at Lexington, 70 at Covington, 69 at Jackson, and 72 at Bowling Green. It was mostly sunny, with a temperature of 72 at Nashville, 75 at Paducah, 74 at Evansville, and 69 at Bloomington. At Indianapolis, it was partly sunny, with a temperature of 72. At Frankfort, the weather conditions were not available. The current time is 8:58 a.m. Eastern Daylight Time. This is the climate data for Louisville for yesterday. The high temperature was 89. The low was 66. That gave a mean temperature of 78, which was 10 degrees above normal. There were 13 cooling degree days for a monthly total of 33 and a seasonal total of 204, which was 84 degree days above normal. Heating degree days remained at 76 for the month and 36.88 for the season, which was 230 degree days below normal. No precipitation fell yesterday for a monthly total of 1.03 inches and a yearly total of 12.70 inches, which was 6.57 inches below normal. Since midnight, the low temperature was 70 and no precipitation fell. The record high for today is 93, set in 1911. The record low for today is 40, set in 1895 and previous years. Sunrise today 6:30 a.m. Sunset tonight 8:50 p.m. Sunrise tomorrow 6:29 a.m. Sunset tomorrow 8:50 p.m. Now for the official National Weather Service forecast for North Central Kentucky and South Central Indiana, including the Louisville metro area. Today, sunny until late afternoon, then becoming partly sunny. Highs around 90. South winds 5 to 15 miles an hour. Tonight, mostly cloudy. A 20% chance of showers until midnight. Lows in the lower 70s. South winds 5 to 10 miles an hour. Tuesday, mostly sunny. A 20% chance of thunderstorms in the afternoon. Highs around 90. Southwest winds 10 to 15 miles an hour. Tuesday night, chance of thunderstorms until midnight, then showers and slight chance of thunderstorms after midnight. Lows in the mid-60s. Southwest winds 5 to 15 miles an hour. Chance of precipitation 80%. And now the extended forecast for the radio listening area. Wednesday and Wednesday night, not as warm. Rain showers likely and slight chance of thunderstorms. Highs in the upper 70s. Lows in the upper 50s. Chance of precipitation 70%. Thursday and Thursday night, mostly cloudy. Chance of rain showers and slight chance of thunderstorms. Highs in the lower 70s. Lows in the upper 50s. Chance of precipitation 40%. Friday and Friday night, rain showers likely and chance of thunderstorms. Highs in the upper 70s. Lows in the mid 60s. Chance of precipitation 70%.
Saturday and Saturday night, showers likely and chance of thunderstorms. Highs in the lower 80s. Lows in the mid 60s. Chance of precipitation 70%. Sunday and Sunday night, mostly cloudy. A 30% chance of thunderstorms. Highs in the mid 80s. Lows in the upper 60s. 8 a.m. Eastern Daylight Time weather conditions across north central Kentucky and south central Indiana. At Louisville International, it was mostly sunny. The temperature was 74 degrees, the dew point 62, and the relative humidity 66%. The wind was south at 10 miles an hour. The pressure was 30.09 inches and rising. At Bowman Field, it was sunny. The temperature was 73 degrees, the dew point 63, and the relative humidity 70%. The wind was south at 10 miles an hour. The pressure was 30.09 inches and rising. At Jasper, it was cloudy. The temperature was 72 degrees, the dew point 64, and the relative humidity 76%. The wind was south at 13 miles an hour. The pressure was 30.05 inches and steady. Once again, at Louisville International, it was 74 degrees under mostly sunny skies. Elsewhere around the region, it was sunny, with a temperature of 73 at Lexington, 70 at Covington, 69 at Jackson, and 72 at Bowling Green. It was mostly sunny, with a temperature of 72 at Nashville, 75 at Paducah, 74 at Evansville, and 69 at Bloomington. At Indianapolis, it was partly sunny, with a temperature of 72. At Frankfort, the weather conditions were not available. The current time is 9:03 a.m. Eastern Daylight Time. 9 a.m. Eastern Daylight Time weather conditions across north central Kentucky and south central Indiana. At Louisville International, it was mostly sunny. The temperature was 77 degrees, the dew point 62, and the relative humidity 59%. The wind was south at 14 miles an hour, gusting to 21. The pressure was 30.09 inches and steady. At Bowman Field, it was sunny. The temperature was 76 degrees, the dew point 63, and the relative humidity 64%. The wind was south at 13 miles an hour, gusting to 22. The pressure was 30.09 inches and steady. At Jasper, it was mostly sunny. The temperature was 75 degrees, the dew point 65, and the relative humidity 70%. The wind was south at 15 miles an hour. The pressure was 30.04 inches and falling. Once again, at Louisville International, it was 77 degrees under mostly sunny skies. Elsewhere around the region, it was sunny, with a temperature of 75 at Lexington, 74 at Covington, and 72 at Jackson. Under sunny skies, Bowling Green reported 75, Evansville reported 77, and Bloomington reported 74. It was mostly sunny, with a temperature of 75 at Nashville, 77 at Paducah, and 74 at Indianapolis. At Frankfort, the weather conditions were not available. This is the climate data for Louisville for yesterday. The high temperature was 89. The low was 66. That gave a mean temperature of 78, which was 10 degrees above normal. There were 13 cooling degree days for a monthly total of 33 and a seasonal total of 204, which was 84 degree days above normal. Heating degree days remained at 76 for the month and 3688 for the season, which was 230 degree days below normal. No precipitation fell yesterday for a monthly total of 1.03 inches and a yearly total of 12.70 inches, which was 6.57 inches below normal. Since midnight, the low temperature was 70 and no precipitation fell. The record high for today is 93, set in 1911. The record low for today is 40, set in 1895 and previous years. Sunrise today 6:30 a.m. Sunset tonight 8:50 p.m. Sunrise tomorrow 6:29 a.m. Sunset tomorrow 8:50 p.m. Now for the official National Weather Service forecast for north central Kentucky and south central Indiana, including the Louisville metro area. Today,
sunny until late afternoon, then becoming partly sunny. Highs around 90. South winds 5 to 15 miles an hour. Tonight, mostly cloudy. A 20% chance of showers until midnight. Lows in the lower 70s. South winds 5 to 10 miles an hour. Tuesday, mostly sunny. A 20% chance of thunderstorms in the afternoon. Highs around 90. Southwest winds 10 to 15 miles an hour. Tuesday night, chance of thunderstorms until midnight, then showers and slight chance of thunderstorms after midnight. Lows in the mid-60s. Southwest winds 5 to 15 miles an hour. Chance of precipitation 80%. And now the extended forecast for the radio listening area. Wednesday and Wednesday night, not as warm. Rain showers likely and slight chance of thunderstorms. Highs in the upper 70s. Lows in the upper 50s. Chance of precipitation 70%. Thursday and Thursday night, mostly cloudy. Chance of rain showers and slight chance of thunderstorms. Highs in the lower 70s. Lows in the upper 50s. Chance of precipitation 40%. Friday and Friday night, rain showers likely and chance of thunderstorms. Highs in the upper 70s. Lows in the mid-60s. Chance of precipitation 70%. Saturday and Saturday night, showers likely and chance of thunderstorms. Highs in the lower 80s. Lows in the mid-60s. Chance of precipitation 70%. Sunday and Sunday night, mostly cloudy. A 30% chance of thunderstorms. Highs in the mid-80s. Lows in the upper 60s. The current time is 9:08 a.m. Eastern Daylight Time. 9 a.m. Eastern Daylight Time weather conditions across north-central Kentucky and south-central Indiana. At Louisville International, it was mostly sunny. The temperature was 77 degrees, the dew point 62, and the relative humidity 59%. The wind was south at 14 miles an hour, gusting to 21. The pressure was 30.09 inches and steady. At Bowman Field, it was sunny. The temperature was 76 degrees, the dew point 63, and the relative humidity 64%. The wind was south at 13 miles an hour, gusting to 22. The pressure was 30.09 inches and steady. At Jasper, it was mostly sunny. The temperature was 75 degrees, the dew point 65, and the relative humidity 70%. The wind was south at 15 miles an hour. The pressure was 30.04 inches and falling. Once again, at Louisville International, it was 77 degrees under mostly sunny skies. Elsewhere around the region, it was sunny, with a temperature of 75 at Lexington, 74 at Covington, and 72 at Jackson. Under sunny skies, Bowling Green reported 75, Evansville reported 77, and Bloomington reported 74. It was mostly sunny, with a temperature of 75 at Nashville, 77 at Paducah, and 74 at Indianapolis. At Frankfort, the weather conditions were not available. This is the climate data for Louisville for yesterday. The high temperature was 89. The low was 66. That gave a mean temperature of 78, which was 10 degrees above normal. There were 13 cooling degree days for a monthly total of 33 and a seasonal total of 204, which was 84 degree days above normal. Heating degree days remained at 76 for the month and 36.88 for the season, which was 230 degree days below normal. No precipitation fell yesterday for a monthly total of 1.03 inches and a yearly total of 12.70 inches, which was 6.57 inches below normal. Since midnight, the low temperature was 70 and no precipitation fell. The record high for today is 93, set in 1911. The record low for today is 40, set in 1895 and previous years. Sunrise today 6:30 a.m. Sunset tonight 8:50 p.m. Sunrise tomorrow 6:29 a.m. Sunset tomorrow 8:50 p.m. 9 a.m. Eastern Daylight Time weather conditions across north-central Kentucky and south-central Indiana.
At Louisville International, it was mostly sunny. The temperature was 77 degrees, the dew point 62, and the relative humidity 59%. The wind was south at 14 miles an hour, gusting to 21. The pressure was 30.09 inches and steady. At Bowman Field, it was sunny. The temperature was 76 degrees, the dew point 63, and the relative humidity 64%. The wind was south at 13 miles an hour, gusting to 22. The pressure was 30.09 inches and steady. At Jasper, it was mostly sunny. The temperature was 75 degrees, the dew point 65, and the relative humidity 70%. The wind was south at 15 miles an hour. The pressure was 30.04 inches and falling. Once again, at Louisville International, it was 77 degrees under mostly sunny skies. Elsewhere around the region, it was sunny, with a temperature of 75 at Lexington, 74 at Covington, and 72 at Jackson. Under sunny skies, Bowling Green reported 75, Evansville reported 77, and Bloomington reported 74. It was mostly sunny, with a temperature of 75 at Nashville, 77 at Paducah, and 74 at Indianapolis. At Frankfort, the weather conditions were not available. This is the climate data for Louisville for yesterday. The high temperature was 89. The low was 66. That gave a mean temperature of 78, which was 10 degrees above normal. There were 13 cooling degree days for a monthly total of 33 and a seasonal total of 204, which was 84 degree days above normal. Heating degree days remained at 76 for the month and 3688 for the season, which was 230 degree days below normal. No precipitation fell yesterday for a monthly total of 1.03 inches and a yearly total of 12.70 inches, which was 6.57 inches below normal. Since midnight, the low temperature was 70 and no precipitation fell. The record high for today is 93, set in 1911. The record low for today is 40, set in 1895 and previous years. Sunrise today 6:30 a.m. Sunset tonight 8:50 p.m. Sunrise tomorrow 6:29 a.m. Sunset tomorrow 8:50 p.m. You're listening to NOAA Weather Radio, your best source for 24-hour-a-day weather information. 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The current time is 9:14 a.m. Eastern Daylight Time. Now for the official National Weather Service forecast for North Central Kentucky and South Central Indiana, including the Louisville metro area. Today, sunny until late afternoon, then becoming partly sunny. Highs around 90. South winds 5 to 15 miles an hour. Tonight, mostly cloudy. A 20% chance of showers until midnight. Lows in the lower 70s. South winds 5 to 10 miles an hour. Tuesday, mostly sunny. A 20% chance of thunderstorms in the afternoon. Highs around 90. Southwest winds 10 to 15 miles an hour. Tuesday night, chance of thunderstorms until midnight, then showers and slight chance of thunderstorms after midnight. Lows in the mid-60s. Southwest winds 5 to 15 miles an hour. Chance of precipitation 80%. And now the extended forecast for the radio listening area. Wednesday and Wednesday night, not as warm. Rain showers likely and slight chance of thunderstorms. Highs in the upper 70s. Lows in the upper 50s. Chance of precipitation 70%. Thursday and Thursday night, mostly cloudy. Chance of rain showers and slight chance of thunderstorms. Highs in the lower 70s. Lows in the upper 50s. Chance of precipitation 40%. Friday and Friday night, rain showers likely and chance of thunderstorms. Highs in the upper 70s. Lows in the mid-60s. Chance of precipitation 70%. Saturday and Saturday night, showers likely and chance of thunderstorms. Highs in the lower 80s. Lows in the mid-60s.
chance of precipitation 70%. Sunday and Sunday night, mostly cloudy. A 30% chance of thunderstorms. Highs in the mid-80s. Lows in the upper 60s. 9 a.m. Eastern Daylight Time weather conditions across north-central Kentucky and south-central Indiana. At Louisville International, it was mostly sunny. The temperature was 77 degrees, the dew point 62, and the relative humidity 59%. The wind was south at 14 miles an hour, gusting to 21. The pressure was 30.09 inches and steady. At Bowman Field, it was sunny. The temperature was 76 degrees, the dew point 63, and the relative humidity 64%. The wind was south at 13 miles an hour, gusting to 22. The pressure was 30.09 inches and steady. At Jasper, it was mostly sunny. The temperature was 75 degrees, the dew point 65, and the relative humidity 70%. The wind was south at 15 miles an hour. The pressure was 30.04 inches and falling. Once again, at Louisville International, it was 77 degrees under mostly sunny skies. Elsewhere around the region, it was sunny, with a temperature of 75 at Lexington, 74 at Covington, and 72 at Jackson. Under sunny skies, Bowling Green reported 75, Evansville reported 77, and Bloomington reported 74. It was mostly sunny, with a temperature of 75 at Nashville, 77 at Paducah, and 74 at Indianapolis. At Frankfort, the weather conditions were not available. The current time is 9:17 a.m. Eastern Daylight Time. This is the climate data for Louisville for yesterday. The high temperature was 89. The low was 66. That gave a mean temperature of 78, which was 10 degrees above normal. There were 13 cooling degree days for a monthly total of 33 and a seasonal total of 204, which was 84 degree days above normal. Heating degree days remained at 76 for the month and 36.88 for the season, which was 230 degree days below normal. No precipitation fell yesterday for a monthly total of 1.03 inches and a yearly total of 12.70 inches, which was 6.57 inches below normal. Since midnight, the low temperature was 70 and no precipitation fell. The record high for today is 93, set in 1911. The record low for today is 40, set in 1895 and previous years. Sunrise today 6:30 a.m. Sunset tonight 8:50 p.m. Sunrise tomorrow 6:29 a.m. Sunset tomorrow 8:50 p.m. Now for the official National Weather Service forecast for North Central Kentucky and South Central Indiana, including the Louisville metro area. Today, sunny until late afternoon, then becoming partly sunny. Highs around 90. South winds 5 to 15 miles an hour. Tonight, mostly cloudy. A 20% chance of showers until midnight. Lows in the lower 70s. South winds 5 to 10 miles an hour. Tuesday, mostly sunny. A 20% chance of thunderstorms in the afternoon. Highs around 90. Southwest winds 10 to 15 miles an hour. Tuesday night, chance of thunderstorms until midnight, then showers and slight chance of thunderstorms after midnight. Lows in the mid-60s. Southwest winds 5 to 15 miles an hour. Chance of precipitation 80%. And now the extended forecast for the radio listening area. Wednesday and Wednesday night, not as warm. Rain showers likely and slight chance of thunderstorms. Highs in the upper 70s. Lows in the upper 50s. Chance of precipitation 70%. Thursday and Thursday night, mostly cloudy. Chance of rain showers and slight chance of thunderstorms. Highs in the lower 70s. Lows in the upper 50s. Chance of precipitation 40%. Friday and Friday night, rain showers likely and chance of thunderstorms. Highs in the upper 70s. Lows in the mid-60s. Chance of precipitation 70%. Saturday and Saturday night, showers likely and chance of thunderstorms. Highs in the lower 80s. Lows in the mid-60s.
chance of precipitation 70%. Sunday and Sunday night, mostly cloudy. A 30% chance of thunderstorms. Highs in the mid-80s. Lows in the upper 60s. 9 a.m. Eastern Daylight Time weather conditions across north-central Kentucky and south-central Indiana. At Louisville International, it was mostly sunny. The temperature was 77 degrees, the dew point 62, and the relative humidity 59%. The wind was south at 14 miles an hour, gusting to 21. The pressure was 30.09 inches and steady. At Bowman Field, it was sunny. The temperature was 76 degrees, the dew point 63, and the relative humidity 64%. The wind was south at 13 miles an hour, gusting to 22. The pressure was 30.09 inches and steady. At Jasper, it was mostly sunny. The temperature was 75 degrees, the dew point 65, and the relative humidity 70%. The wind was south at 15 miles an hour. The pressure was 30.04 inches and falling. Once again, at Louisville International, it was 77 degrees under mostly sunny skies. Elsewhere around the region, it was sunny, with a temperature of 75 at Lexington, 74 at Covington, and 72 at Jackson. Under sunny skies, Bowling Green reported 75, Evansville reported 77, and Bloomington reported 74. It was mostly sunny, with a temperature of 75 at Nashville, 77 at Paducah, and 74 at Indianapolis. At Frankfort, the weather conditions were not available. The current time is 9:22 a.m. Eastern Daylight Time. This is the climate data for Louisville for yesterday. The high temperature was 89. The low was 66. That gave a mean temperature of 78, which was 10 degrees above normal. There were 13 cooling degree days for a monthly total of 33 and a seasonal total of 204, which was 84 degree days above normal. Heating degree days remained at 76 for the month and 36.88 for the season, which was 230 degree days below normal. No precipitation fell yesterday for a monthly total of 1.03 inches and a yearly total of 12.70 inches, which was 6.57 inches below normal. Since midnight, the low temperature was 70 and no precipitation fell. The record high for today is 93, set in 1911. The record low for today is 40, set in 1895 and previous years. Sunrise today, 6:30 a.m. Sunset tonight, 8:50 p.m. Sunrise tomorrow, 6:29 a.m. Sunset tomorrow, 8:50 p.m. Now for the official National Weather Service forecast for North Central Kentucky and South Central Indiana, including the Louisville metro area. Today, sunny until late afternoon, then becoming partly sunny. Highs around 90. South winds 5 to 15 miles an hour. Tonight, mostly cloudy. A 20% chance of showers until midnight. Lows in the lower 70s. South winds 5 to 10 miles an hour. Tuesday, mostly sunny. A 20% chance of thunderstorms in the afternoon. Highs around 90. Southwest winds 10 to 15 miles an hour. Tuesday night, chance of thunderstorms until midnight, then showers and slight chance of thunderstorms after midnight. Lows in the mid-60s. Southwest winds 5 to 15 miles an hour. Chance of precipitation 80%. And now the extended forecast for the radio listening area. Wednesday and Wednesday night, not as warm. Rain showers likely and slight chance of thunderstorms. Highs in the upper 70s. Lows in the upper 50s. Chance of precipitation 70%. Thursday and Thursday night, mostly cloudy. Chance of rain showers and slight chance of thunderstorms. Highs in the lower 70s. Lows in the upper 50s. Chance of precipitation 40%. Friday and Friday night, rain showers likely and chance of thunderstorms. Highs in the upper 70s. Lows in the mid 60s. Chance of precipitation 70%. Saturday and Saturday night, showers likely and chance of thunderstorms. Highs in the lower 80s. Lows in the mid 60s.
chance of precipitation 70%. Sunday and Sunday night, mostly cloudy. A 30% chance of thunderstorms. Highs in the mid-80s. Lows in the upper 60s. 9 a.m. Eastern Daylight Time weather conditions across north-central Kentucky and south-central Indiana. At Louisville International, it was mostly sunny. The temperature was 77 degrees, the dew point 62, and the relative humidity 59%. The wind was south at 14 miles an hour, gusting to 21. The pressure was 30.09 inches and steady. At Bowman Field, it was sunny. The temperature was 76 degrees, the dew point 63, and the relative humidity 64%. The wind was south at 13 miles an hour, gusting to 22. The pressure was 30.09 inches and steady. At Jasper, it was mostly sunny. The temperature was 75 degrees, the dew point 65, and the relative humidity 70%. The wind was south at 15 miles an hour. The pressure was 30.04 inches and falling. Once again, at Louisville International, it was 77 degrees under mostly sunny skies. Elsewhere around the region, it was sunny, with a temperature of 75 at Lexington, 74 at Covington, and 72 at Jackson. Under sunny skies, Bowling Green reported 75, Evansville reported 77, and Bloomington reported 74. It was mostly sunny, with a temperature of 75 at Nashville, 77 at Paducah, and 74 at Indianapolis. At Frankfort, the weather conditions were not available. The current time is 9:27 a.m. Eastern Daylight Time. This is the climate data for Louisville for yesterday. The high temperature was 89. The low was 66. That gave a mean temperature of 78, which was 10 degrees above normal. There were 13 cooling degree days for a monthly total of 33 and a seasonal total of 204, which was 84 degree days above normal. Heating degree days remained at 76 for the month and 36.88 for the season, which was 230 degree days below normal. No precipitation fell yesterday for a monthly total of 1.03 inches and a yearly total of 12.70 inches, which was 6.57 inches below normal. Since midnight, the low temperature was 70 and no precipitation fell. The record high for today is 93, set in 1911. The record low for today is 40, set in 1895 and previous years. Sunrise today, 6:30 a.m. Sunset tonight, 8:50 p.m. Sunrise tomorrow, 6:29 a.m. Sunset tomorrow, 8:50 p.m. Now for the official National Weather Service forecast for north-central Kentucky and south-central Indiana, including the Louisville metro area. Today, sunny until late afternoon, then becoming partly sunny. Highs around 90. South winds 5 to 15 miles an hour. Tonight, mostly cloudy. A 20% chance of showers until midnight. Lows in the lower 70s. South winds 5 to 10 miles an hour. Tuesday, mostly sunny. A 20% chance of thunderstorms in the afternoon. Highs around 90. Southwest winds 10 to 15 miles an hour. Tuesday night, chance of thunderstorms until midnight, then showers and slight chance of thunderstorms after midnight. Lows in the mid-60s. Southwest winds 5 to 15 miles an hour. Chance of precipitation 80%. And now the extended forecast for the radio listening area. Wednesday and Wednesday night, not as warm. Rain showers likely and slight chance of thunderstorms. Highs in the upper 70s. Lows in the upper 50s. Chance of precipitation 70%. Thursday and Thursday night, mostly cloudy. Chance of rain showers and slight chance of thunderstorms. Highs in the lower 70s. Lows in the upper 50s. Chance of precipitation 40%. Friday and Friday night, rain showers likely and chance of thunderstorms. Highs in the upper 70s. Lows in the mid-60s. Chance of precipitation 70%. Saturday and Saturday night, showers likely and chance of thunderstorms. Highs in the lower 80s. Lows in the mid-60s.
chance of precipitation 70%. Sunday and Sunday night, mostly cloudy. A 30% chance of thunderstorms. Highs in the mid-80s. Lows in the upper 60s. 9 a.m. Eastern Daylight Time weather conditions across north-central Kentucky and south-central Indiana. At Louisville International, it was mostly sunny. The temperature was 77 degrees, the dew point 62, and the relative humidity 59%. The wind was south at 14 miles an hour, gusting to 21. The pressure was 30.09 inches and steady. At Bowman Field, it was sunny. The temperature was 76 degrees, the dew point 63, and the relative humidity 64%. The wind was south at 13 miles an hour, gusting to 22. The pressure was 30.09 inches and steady. At Jasper, it was mostly sunny. The temperature was 75 degrees, the dew point 65, and the relative humidity 70%. The wind was south at 15 miles an hour. The pressure was 30.04 inches and falling. Once again, at Louisville International, it was 77 degrees under mostly sunny skies. Elsewhere around the region, it was sunny, with a temperature of 75 at Lexington, 74 at Covington, and 72 at Jackson. Under sunny skies, Bowling Green reported 75, Evansville reported 77, and Bloomington reported 74. It was mostly sunny, with a temperature of 75 at Nashville, 77 at Paducah, and 74 at Indianapolis. At Frankfort, the weather conditions were not available. The current time is 9:32 a.m. Eastern Daylight Time. This is the climate data for Louisville for yesterday. The high temperature was 89. The low was 66. That gave a mean temperature of 78, which was 10 degrees above normal. There were 13 cooling degree days for a monthly total of 33 and a seasonal total of 204, which was 84 degree days above normal. Heating degree days remained at 76 for the month and 3688 for the season, which was 230 degree days below normal. No precipitation fell yesterday for a monthly total of 1.03 inches and a yearly total of 12.70 inches, which was 6.57 inches below normal. Since midnight, the low temperature was 70 and no precipitation fell. The record high for today is 93, set in 1911. The record low for today is 40, set in 1895 and previous years. Sunrise today 6:30 a.m. Sunset tonight 8:50 p.m. Sunrise tomorrow 6:29 a.m. Sunset tomorrow 8:50 p.m. Now for the official National Weather Service forecast for North Central Kentucky and South Central Indiana, including the Louisville metro area. Today, sunny until late afternoon, then becoming partly sunny. Highs around 90. South winds 5 to 15 miles an hour. Tonight, mostly cloudy. A 20% chance of showers until midnight. Lows in the lower 70s. South winds 5 to 10 miles an hour. Tuesday, mostly sunny. A 20% chance of thunderstorms in the afternoon. Highs around 90. Southwest winds 10 to 15 miles an hour. Tuesday night, chance of thunderstorms until midnight, then showers and slight chance of thunderstorms after midnight. Lows in the mid-60s. Southwest winds 5 to 15 miles an hour. Chance of precipitation 80%. And now the extended forecast for the radio listening area. Wednesday and Wednesday night, not as warm. Rain showers likely and slight chance of thunderstorms. Highs in the upper 70s. Lows in the upper 50s. Chance of precipitation 70%. Thursday and Thursday night, mostly cloudy. Chance of rain showers and slight chance of thunderstorms. Highs in the lower 70s. Lows in the upper 50s. Chance of precipitation 40%. Friday and Friday night, rain showers likely and chance of thunderstorms. Highs in the upper 70s. Lows in the mid 60s. Chance of precipitation 70%. Saturday and Saturday night, showers likely and chance of thunderstorms. Highs in the lower 80s. Lows in the mid 60s.
chance of precipitation 70%. Sunday and Sunday night, mostly cloudy. A 30% chance of thunderstorms. Highs in the mid-80s. Lows in the upper 60s. 9 a.m. Eastern Daylight Time weather conditions across north-central Kentucky and south-central Indiana. At Louisville International, it was mostly sunny. The temperature was 77 degrees, the dew point 62, and the relative humidity 59%. The wind was south at 14 miles an hour, gusting to 21. The pressure was 30.09 inches and steady. At Bowman Field, it was sunny. The temperature was 76 degrees, the dew point 63, and the relative humidity 64%. The wind was south at 13 miles an hour, gusting to 22. The pressure was 30.09 inches and steady. At Jasper, it was mostly sunny. The temperature was 75 degrees, the dew point 65, and the relative humidity 70%. The wind was south at 15 miles an hour. The pressure was 30.04 inches and falling. Once again, at Louisville International, it was 77 degrees under mostly sunny skies. Elsewhere around the region, it was sunny, with a temperature of 75 at Lexington, 74 at Covington, and 72 at Jackson. Under sunny skies, Bowling Green reported 75, Evansville reported 77, and Bloomington reported 74. It was mostly sunny, with a temperature of 75 at Nashville, 77 at Paducah, and 74 at Indianapolis. At Frankfort, the weather conditions were not available. The current time is 9:37 a.m. Eastern Daylight Time. This is the climate data for Louisville for yesterday. The high temperature was 89. The low was 66. That gave a mean temperature of 78, which was 10 degrees above normal. There were 13 cooling degree days for a monthly total of 33 and a seasonal total of 204, which was 84 degree days above normal. Heating degree days remained at 76 for the month and 36.88 for the season, which was 230 degree days below normal. No precipitation fell yesterday for a monthly total of 1.03 inches and a yearly total of 12.70 inches, which was 6.57 inches below normal. Since midnight, the low temperature was 70 and no precipitation fell. The record high for today is 93, set in 1911. The record low for today is 40, set in 1895 and previous years. Sunrise today 6:30 a.m. Sunset tonight 8:50 p.m. Sunrise tomorrow 6:29 a.m. Sunset tomorrow 8:50 p.m. Now for the official National Weather Service forecast for North Central Kentucky and South Central Indiana, including the Louisville metro area. Today, sunny until late afternoon, then becoming partly sunny. Highs around 90. South winds 5 to 15 miles an hour. Tonight, mostly cloudy. A 20% chance of showers until midnight. Lows in the lower 70s. South winds 5 to 10 miles an hour. Tuesday, mostly sunny. A 20% chance of thunderstorms in the afternoon. Highs around 90. Southwest winds 10 to 15 miles an hour. Tuesday night, chance of thunderstorms until midnight, then showers and slight chance of thunderstorms after midnight. Lows in the mid-60s. Southwest winds 5 to 15 miles an hour. Chance of precipitation 80%. And now the extended forecast for the radio listening area. Wednesday and Wednesday night, not as warm. Rain showers likely and slight chance of thunderstorms. Highs in the upper 70s. Lows in the upper 50s. Chance of precipitation 70%. Thursday and Thursday night, mostly cloudy. Chance of rain showers and slight chance of thunderstorms. Highs in the lower 70s. Lows in the upper 50s. Chance of precipitation 40%. Friday and Friday night, rain showers likely and chance of thunderstorms. Highs in the upper 70s. Lows in the mid 60s. Chance of precipitation 70%. Saturday and Saturday night, showers likely and chance of thunderstorms. Highs in the lower 80s. Lows in the mid 60s.
chance of precipitation 70%. Sunday and Sunday night, mostly cloudy. A 30% chance.

at 14 miles an hour, gusting to 21. The pressure was 30.09 inches and steady. At Bowman Field, it was sunny. The temperature was 76 degrees, the dew point 63, and the relative humidity 64%. The wind was south at 13 miles an hour, gusting to 22. The pressure was 30.09 inches and steady. At Jasper, it was mostly sunny. The temperature was 75 degrees, the dew point 65, and the relative humidity 70%. The wind was south at 15 miles an hour. The pressure was 30.04 inches and falling. Once again, at Louisville International, it was 77 degrees under mostly sunny skies. Elsewhere around the region, it was sunny, with a temperature of 75 at Lexington, 74 at Covington, and 72 at Jackson. Under sunny skies, Bowling Green reported 75, Evansville reported 77, and Bloomington reported 74. It was mostly sunny, with a temperature of 75 at Nashville, 77 at Paducah, and 74 at Indianapolis. At Frankfort, the weather conditions were not available. 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The current time is 9:43 a.m. Eastern Daylight Time. 9 a.m. Eastern Daylight Time weather conditions across north-central Kentucky and south-central Indiana. At Louisville International, it was mostly sunny. The temperature was 77 degrees, the dew point 62, and the relative humidity 59%. The wind was south at 14 miles an hour, gusting to 21. The pressure was 30.09 inches and steady. At Bowman Field, it was sunny. The temperature was 76 degrees, the dew point 63, and the relative humidity 64%. The wind was south at 13 miles an hour, gusting to 22. The pressure was 30.09 inches and steady. At Jasper, it was mostly sunny. The temperature was 75 degrees, the dew point 65, and the relative humidity 70%. The wind was south at 15 miles an hour. The pressure was 30.04 inches and falling. Once again, at Louisville International, it was 77 degrees under mostly sunny skies. Elsewhere around the region, it was sunny, with a temperature of 75 at Lexington, 74 at Covington, and 72 at Jackson. Under sunny skies, Bowling Green reported 75, Evansville reported 77, and Bloomington reported 74. It was mostly sunny, with a temperature of 75 at Nashville, 77 at Paducah, and 74 at Indianapolis. At Frankfort, the weather conditions were not available. This is the climate data for Louisville for yesterday. The high temperature was 89. The low was 66. That gave a mean temperature of 78, which was 10 degrees above normal. There were 13 cooling degree days for a monthly total of 33 and a seasonal total of 204, which was 84 degree days above normal. Heating degree days remained at 76 for the month and 3688 for the season, which was 230 degree days below normal. No precipitation fell yesterday for a monthly total of 1.03 inches and a yearly total of 12.70 inches, which was 6.57 inches below normal. Since midnight, the low temperature was 70 and no precipitation fell. The record high for today is 93, set in 1911. The record low for today is 40, set in 1895 and previous years. Sunrise today 6:30 a.m. Sunset tonight 8:50 p.m. Sunrise tomorrow 6:29 a.m. Sunset tomorrow 8:50 p.m. Now for the official National Weather Service forecast for north-central Kentucky and south-central Indiana, including the Louisville metro area. Today, sunny until late afternoon, then becoming partly sunny. Highs around 90. South winds 5 to 15 miles an hour. Tonight, mostly cloudy,

a 20% chance of showers until midnight. Lows in the lower 70s. South winds 5 to 10 miles an hour. Tuesday, mostly sunny. A 20% chance of thunderstorms in the afternoon. Highs around 90. Southwest winds 10 to 15 miles an hour. Tuesday night, chance of thunderstorms until midnight, then showers and slight chance of thunderstorms after midnight. Lows in the mid-60s. Southwest winds 5 to 15 miles an hour. Chance of precipitation 80%. And now the extended forecast for the radio listening area. Wednesday and Wednesday night, not as warm. Rain showers likely and slight chance of thunderstorms. Highs in the upper 70s. Lows in the upper 50s. Chance of precipitation 70%. Thursday and Thursday night, mostly cloudy. Chance of rain showers and slight chance of thunderstorms. Highs in the lower 70s. Lows in the upper 50s. Chance of precipitation 40%. Friday and Friday night, rain showers likely and chance of thunderstorms. Highs in the upper 70s. Lows in the mid 60s. Chance of precipitation 70%. Saturday and Saturday night, showers likely and chance of thunderstorms. Highs in the lower 80s. Lows in the mid 60s. Chance of precipitation 70%. Sunday and Sunday night, mostly cloudy. A 30% chance of thunderstorms. Highs in the mid-80s. Lows in the upper 60s. The current time is 9:48 a.m. Eastern Daylight Time. 9 a.m. Eastern Daylight Time weather conditions across north central Kentucky and south central Indiana. At Louisville International, it was mostly sunny. The temperature was 77 degrees, the dew point 62, and the relative humidity 59%. The wind was south at 14 miles an hour, gusting to 21. The pressure was 30.09 inches and steady. At Bowman Field, it was sunny. The temperature was 76 degrees, the dew point 63, and the relative humidity 64%. The wind was south at 13 miles an hour, gusting to 22. The pressure was 30.09 inches and steady. At Jasper, it was mostly sunny. The temperature was 75 degrees, the dew point 65, and the relative humidity 70%. The wind was south at 15 miles an hour. The pressure was 30.04 inches and falling. Once again, at Louisville International, it was 77 degrees under mostly sunny skies. Elsewhere around the region, it was sunny, with a temperature of 75 at Lexington, 74 at Covington, and 72 at Jackson. Under sunny skies, Bowling Green reported 75, Evansville reported 77, and Bloomington reported 74. It was mostly sunny, with a temperature of 75 at Nashville, 77 at Paducah, and 74 at Indianapolis. At Frankfort, the weather conditions were not available. This is the climate data for Louisville for yesterday. The high temperature was 89. The low was 66. That gave a mean temperature of 78, which was 10 degrees above normal. There were 13 cooling degree days for a monthly total of 33 and a seasonal total of 204, which was 84 degree days above normal. Heating degree days remained at 76 for the month and 36.88 for the season, which was 230 degree days below normal. No precipitation fell yesterday for a monthly total of 1.03 inches and a yearly total of 12.70 inches, which was 6.57 inches below normal. Since midnight, the low temperature was 70 and no precipitation fell. The record high for today is 93, set in 1911. The record low for today is 40, set in 1895 and previous years. Sunrise today 6:30 a.m. Sunset tonight 8:50 p.m. Sunrise tomorrow 6:29 a.m. Sunset tomorrow 8:50 p.m. Now for the official National Weather Service forecast for north central Kentucky and south central Indiana, including the Louisville metro area. Today, sunny until late afternoon, then becoming partly sunny. Highs around 90. South winds 5 to 15 miles an hour. Tonight, mostly cloudy.
A 20% chance of showers until midnight. Lows in the lower 70s. South winds 5 to 10 miles an hour. Tuesday, mostly sunny. A 20% chance of thunderstorms in the afternoon. Highs around 90. Southwest winds 10 to 15 miles an hour. Tuesday night, chance of thunderstorms until midnight, then showers and slight chance of thunderstorms after midnight. Lows in the mid-60s. Southwest winds 5 to 15 miles an hour. Chance of precipitation 80%. And now the extended forecast for the radio listening area. Wednesday and Wednesday night, not as warm. Rain showers likely and slight chance of thunderstorms. Highs in the upper 70s. Lows in the upper 50s. Chance of precipitation 70%. Thursday and Thursday night, mostly cloudy. Chance of rain showers and slight chance of thunderstorms. Highs in the lower 70s. Lows in the upper 50s. Chance of precipitation 40%. Friday and Friday night, rain showers likely and chance of thunderstorms. Highs in the upper 70s. Lows in the mid 60s. Chance of precipitation 70%. Saturday and Saturday night, showers likely and chance of thunderstorms. Highs in the lower 80s. Lows in the mid 60s. Chance of precipitation 70%. Sunday and Sunday night, mostly cloudy. A 30% chance of thunderstorms. Highs in the mid-80s. Lows in the upper 60s. The current time is 9:53 a.m. Eastern Daylight Time. 9 a.m. Eastern Daylight Time weather conditions across north-central Kentucky and south-central Indiana. At Louisville International, it was mostly sunny. The temperature was 77 degrees, the dew point 62, and the relative humidity 59%. The wind was south at 14 miles an hour, gusting to 21. The pressure was 30.09 inches and steady. At Bowman Field, it was sunny. The temperature was 76 degrees, the dew point 63, and the relative humidity 64%. The wind was south at 13 miles an hour, gusting to 22. The pressure was 30.09 inches and steady. At Jasper, it was mostly sunny. The temperature was 75 degrees, the dew point 65, and the relative humidity 70%. The wind was south at 15 miles an hour. The pressure was 30.04 inches and falling. Once again, at Louisville International, it was 77 degrees under mostly sunny skies. Elsewhere around the region, it was sunny, with a temperature of 75 at Lexington, 74 at Covington, and 72 at Jackson. Under sunny skies, Bowling Green reported 75, Evansville reported 77, and Bloomington reported 74. It was mostly sunny, with a temperature of 75 at Nashville, 77 at Paducah, and 74 at Indianapolis. At Frankfort, the weather conditions were not available. This is the climate data for Louisville for yesterday. The high temperature was 89. The low was 66. That gave a mean temperature of 78, which was 10 degrees above normal. There were 13 cooling degree days for a monthly total of 33 and a seasonal total of 204, which was 84 degree days above normal. Heating degree days remained at 76 for the month and 36.88 for the season, which was 230 degree days below normal. No precipitation fell yesterday for a monthly total of 1.03 inches and a yearly total of 12.70 inches, which was 6.57 inches below normal. Since midnight, the low temperature was 70 and no precipitation fell. The record high for today is 93, set in 1911. The record low for today is 40, set in 1895 and previous years. Sunrise today 6:30 a.m. Sunset tonight 8:50 p.m. Sunrise tomorrow 6:29 a.m. Sunset tomorrow 8:50 p.m. Now for the official National Weather Service forecast for North Central Kentucky and South Central Indiana, including the Louisville metro area. Today, sunny until late afternoon, then becoming partly sunny.
highs around 90. South winds 5 to 15 miles an hour. Tonight, mostly cloudy. A 20% chance of showers until midnight. Lows in the lower 70s. South winds 5 to 10 miles an hour. Tuesday, mostly sunny. A 20% chance of thunderstorms in the afternoon. Highs around 90. Southwest winds 10 to 15 miles an hour. Tuesday night, chance of thunderstorms until midnight, then showers and slight chance of thunderstorms after midnight. Lows in the mid-60s. Southwest winds 5 to 15 miles an hour. Chance of precipitation 80%. And now the extended forecast for the radio listening area. Wednesday and Wednesday night, not as warm. Rain showers likely and slight chance of thunderstorms. Highs in the upper 70s. Lows in the upper 50s. Chance of precipitation 70%. Thursday and Thursday night, mostly cloudy. Chance of rain showers and slight chance of thunderstorms. Highs in the lower 70s. Lows in the upper 50s. Chance of precipitation 40%. Friday and Friday night, rain showers likely and chance of thunderstorms. Highs in the upper 70s. Lows in the mid-60s. Chance of precipitation 70%. Saturday and Saturday night, showers likely and chance of thunderstorms. Highs in the lower 80s. Lows in the mid-60s. Chance of precipitation 70%. Sunday and Sunday night, mostly cloudy. A 30% chance of thunderstorms. Highs in the mid-80s. Lows in the upper 60s. The current time is 9:58 a.m. Eastern Daylight Time. 9 a.m. Eastern Daylight Time weather conditions across north central Kentucky and south central Indiana. At Louisville International, it was mostly sunny. The temperature was 77 degrees, the dew point 62, and the relative humidity 59%. The wind was south at 14 miles an hour, gusting to 21. The pressure was 30.09 inches and steady. At Bowman Field, it was sunny. The temperature was 76 degrees, the dew point 63, and the relative humidity 64%. The wind was south at 13 miles an hour, gusting to 22. The pressure was 30.09 inches and steady. At Jasper, it was mostly sunny. The temperature was 75 degrees, the dew point 65, and the relative humidity 70%. The wind was south at 15 miles an hour. The pressure was 30.04 inches and falling. Once again, at Louisville International, it was 77 degrees under mostly sunny skies. Elsewhere around the region, it was sunny, with a temperature of 75 at Lexington, 74 at Covington, and 72 at Jackson. Under sunny skies, Bowling Green reported 75, Evansville reported 77, and Bloomington reported 74. It was mostly sunny, with a temperature of 75 at Nashville, 77 at Paducah, and 74 at Indianapolis. At Frankfort, the weather conditions were not available. This is the climate data for Louisville for yesterday. The high temperature was 89. The low was 66. That gave a mean temperature of 78, which was 10 degrees above normal. There were 13 cooling degree days for a monthly total of 33 and a seasonal total of 204, which was 84 degree days above normal. Heating degree days remained at 76 for the month and 36.88 for the season, which was 230 degree days below normal. No precipitation fell yesterday for a monthly total of 1.03 inches and a yearly total of 12.70 inches, which was 6.57 inches below normal. Since midnight, the low temperature was 70 and no precipitation fell. The record high for today is 93, set in 1911. The record low for today is 40, set in 1895 and previous years. Sunrise today 6:30 a.m. Sunset tonight 8:50 p.m. Sunrise tomorrow 6:29 a.m. Sunset tomorrow 8:50 p.m. Now for the official National Weather Service forecast for north central Kentucky and south central Indiana, including the Louisville metro area. Today, sunny until late afternoon, then becoming partly sunny.
highs around 90. South winds 5 to 15 miles an hour. Tonight, mostly cloudy. A 20% chance of showers until midnight. Lows in the lower 70s. South winds 5 to 10 miles an hour. Tuesday, mostly sunny. A 20% chance of thunderstorms in the afternoon. Highs around 90. Southwest winds 10 to 15 miles an hour. Tuesday night, chance of thunderstorms until midnight, then showers and slight chance of thunderstorms after midnight. Lows in the mid-60s. Southwest winds 5 to 15 miles an hour. Chance of precipitation 80%. And now the extended forecast for the radio listening area. Wednesday and Wednesday night, not as warm. Rain showers likely and slight chance of thunderstorms. Highs in the upper 70s. Lows in the upper 50s. Chance of precipitation 70%. Thursday and Thursday night, mostly cloudy. Chance of rain showers and slight chance of thunderstorms. Highs in the lower 70s. Lows in the upper 50s. Chance of precipitation 40%. Friday and Friday night, rain showers likely and chance of thunderstorms. Highs in the upper 70s. Lows in the mid 60s. Chance of precipitation 70%. Saturday and Saturday night, showers likely and chance of thunderstorms. Highs in the lower 80s. Lows in the mid 60s. Chance of precipitation 70%. Sunday and Sunday night, mostly cloudy. A 30% chance of thunderstorms. Highs in the mid-80s. Lows in the upper 60s. The current time is 10:03 a.m. Eastern Daylight Time. 10 a.m. Eastern Daylight Time weather conditions across north central Kentucky and south central Indiana. The report from Louisville International was not available. The report from Bowman Field was not available. Elsewhere around the region. This is the climate data for Louisville for yesterday. The high temperature was 89. The low was 66. That gave a mean temperature of 78, which was 10 degrees above normal. There were 13 cooling degree days for a monthly total of 33 and a seasonal total of 204, which was 84 degree days above normal. Heating degree days remained at 76 for the month and 36.88 for the season, which was 230 degree days below normal. No precipitation fell yesterday for a monthly total of 1.03 inches and a yearly total of 12.70 inches, which was 6.57 inches below normal. Since midnight, the low temperature was 70 and no precipitation fell. The record high for today is 93, set in 1911. The record low for today is 40, set in 1895 and previous years. Sunrise today 6:30 a.m. Sunset tonight 8:50 p.m. Sunrise tomorrow 6:29 a.m. Sunset tomorrow 8:50 p.m. Now for the official National Weather Service forecast for north central Kentucky and south central Indiana, including the Louisville metro area. Today, sunny until late afternoon, then becoming partly sunny. Highs around 90. South winds 5 to 15 miles an hour. Tonight, mostly cloudy. A 20% chance of showers until midnight. Lows in the lower 70s. South winds 5 to 10 miles an hour. Tuesday, mostly sunny. A 20% chance of thunderstorms in the afternoon. Highs around 90. Southwest winds 10 to 15 miles an hour. Tuesday night, chance of thunderstorms until midnight, then showers and slight chance of thunderstorms after midnight. Lows in the mid-60s. Southwest winds 5 to 15 miles an hour. Chance of precipitation 80%. And now the extended forecast for the radio listening area. Wednesday and Wednesday night, not as warm. Rain showers likely and slight chance of thunderstorms. Highs in the upper 70s. Lows in the upper 50s. Chance of precipitation 70%. Thursday and Thursday night, mostly cloudy. Chance of rain showers and slight chance of thunderstorms. Highs in the lower 70s. Lows in the upper 50s. Chance of precipitation 40%. Friday and Friday night,
Rain showers likely and chance of thunderstorms. Highs in the upper 70s. Lows in the mid 60s. Chance of precipitation 70%. Saturday and Saturday night, showers likely and chance of thunderstorms. Highs in the lower 80s. Lows in the mid 60s. Chance of precipitation 70%. Sunday and Sunday night, mostly cloudy. A 30% chance of thunderstorms. Highs in the mid-80s. Lows in the upper 60s. The current time is 10:07 a.m. Eastern Daylight Time. 10 a.m. Eastern Daylight Time weather conditions across north-central Kentucky and south-central Indiana. The report from Louisville International was not available. The report from Bowman Field was not available. Elsewhere around the region. This is the climate data for Louisville for yesterday. The high temperature was 89. The low was 66. That gave a mean temperature of 78, which was 10 degrees above normal. There were 13 cooling degree days for a monthly total of 33 and a seasonal total of 204, which was 84 degree days above normal. Heating degree days remained at 76 for the month and 36.88 for the season, which was 230 degree days below normal. No precipitation fell yesterday for a monthly total of 1.03 inches and a yearly total of 12.70 inches, which was 6.57 inches below normal. Since midnight, the low temperature was 70 and no precipitation fell. The record high for today is 93, set in 1911. The record low for today is 40, set in 1895 and previous years. Sunrise today, 6:30 a.m. Sunset tonight, 8:50 p.m. Sunrise tomorrow, 6:29 a.m. Sunset tomorrow, 8:50 p.m. Now for the official National Weather Service forecast for north-central Kentucky and south-central Indiana, including the Louisville metro area. Today, sunny until late afternoon, then becoming partly sunny. Highs around 90. South winds 5 to 15 miles an hour. Tonight, mostly cloudy. A 20% chance of showers until midnight. Lows in the lower 70s. South winds 5 to 10 miles an hour. Tuesday, mostly sunny. A 20% chance of thunderstorms in the afternoon. Highs around 90. Southwest winds 10 to 15 miles an hour. Tuesday night, chance of thunderstorms until midnight, then showers and slight chance of thunderstorms after midnight. Lows in the mid-60s. Southwest winds 5 to 15 miles an hour. Chance of precipitation 80%. And now the extended forecast for the radio listening area. Wednesday and Wednesday night, not as warm. Rain showers likely and slight chance of thunderstorms. Highs in the upper 70s. Lows in the upper 50s. Chance of precipitation 70%. Thursday and Thursday night, mostly cloudy. Chance of rain showers and slight chance of thunderstorms. Highs in the lower 70s. Lows in the upper 50s. Chance of precipitation 40%. Friday and Friday night, rain showers likely and chance of thunderstorms. Highs in the upper 70s. Lows in the mid 60s. Chance of precipitation 70%. Saturday and Saturday night, showers likely and chance of thunderstorms. Highs in the lower 80s. Lows in the mid 60s. Chance of precipitation 70%. Sunday and Sunday night, mostly cloudy. A 30% chance of thunderstorms. Highs in the mid 80s. Lows in the upper 60s. 10 a.m. Eastern Daylight Time weather conditions across north-central Kentucky and south-central Indiana. At Louisville International, it was fair. The temperature was 80 degrees, the dew point 63, and the relative humidity 55%. The wind was south at 15 miles an hour. The pressure was 30.09 inches and steady. At Bowman Field, it was fair. The temperature was 79 degrees, the dew point 64, and the relative humidity 60%. The wind was south at 15 miles an hour. The pressure was 30.10 inches and rising. At Jasper, it was fair. The temperature was 79 degrees,
the dew point 68, and the relative humidity 69%. The wind was south at 14 miles an hour, gusting to 21. The pressure was 30.06 inches and rising. Once again, at Louisville International, it was 80 degrees under fair skies. Elsewhere around the region, it was fair, with a temperature of 79 at Lexington, 77 at Covington, 75 at Jackson, 79 at Bowling Green, and 78 at Nashville. Under fair skies, Paducah reported 80, Evansville reported 81, Bloomington reported 78, and Indianapolis reported 78. At Frankfort, the weather conditions were not available. 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The current time is 10:12 a.m. Eastern Daylight Time. This is the climate data for Louisville for yesterday. The high temperature was 89. The low was 66. That gave a mean temperature of 78, which was 10 degrees above normal. There were 13 cooling degree days for a monthly total of 33 and a seasonal total of 204, which was 84 degree days above normal. Heating degree days remained at 76 for the month and 36.88 for the season, which was 230 degree days below normal. No precipitation fell yesterday for a monthly total of 1.03 inches and a yearly total of 12.70 inches, which was 6.57 inches below normal. Since midnight, the low temperature was 70 and no precipitation fell. The record high for today is 93, set in 1911. The record low for today is 40, set in 1895 and previous years. Sunrise today, 6:30 a.m. Sunset tonight, 8:50 p.m. Sunrise tomorrow, 6:29 a.m. Sunset tomorrow, 8:50 p.m. Now for the official National Weather Service forecast for North Central Kentucky and South Central Indiana, including the Louisville metro area. Today, sunny until late afternoon, then becoming partly sunny. Highs around 90. South winds 5 to 15 miles an hour. Tonight, mostly cloudy. A 20% chance of showers until midnight. Lows in the lower 70s. South winds 5 to 10 miles an hour. Tuesday, mostly sunny. A 20% chance of thunderstorms in the afternoon. Highs around 90. Southwest winds 10 to 15 miles an hour. Tuesday night, chance of thunderstorms until midnight, then showers and slight chance of thunderstorms after midnight. Lows in the mid-60s. Southwest winds 5 to 15 miles an hour. Chance of precipitation 80%. And now the extended forecast for the radio listening area. Wednesday and Wednesday night, not as warm. Rain showers likely and slight chance of thunderstorms. Highs in the upper 70s. Lows in the upper 50s. Chance of precipitation 70%. Thursday and Thursday night, mostly cloudy. Chance of rain showers and slight chance of thunderstorms. Highs in the lower 70s. Lows in the upper 50s. Chance of precipitation 40%. Friday and Friday night, rain showers likely and chance of thunderstorms. Highs in the upper 70s. Lows in the mid-60s. Chance of precipitation 70%. Saturday and Saturday night, showers likely and chance of thunderstorms. Highs in the lower 80s. Lows in the mid-60s. Chance of precipitation 70%. Sunday and Sunday night, mostly cloudy. A 30% chance of thunderstorms. Highs in the mid-80s. Lows in the upper 60s. 10 a.m. Eastern Daylight Time weather conditions across North Central Kentucky and South Central Indiana. At Louisville International, it was fair. The temperature was 80 degrees, the dew point 63, and the relative humidity 55%. The wind was south at 15 miles an hour. The pressure was 30.09 inches and steady. At Bowman Field, it was fair. The temperature was 79 degrees, the dew point 64, and the relative humidity 60%.
The wind was south at 15 miles an hour. The pressure was 30.10 inches and rising. At Jasper, it was fair. The temperature was 79 degrees, the dew point 68, and the relative humidity 69%. The wind was south at 14 miles an hour. Gusting to 21. The pressure was 30.06 inches and rising. Once again, at Louisville International, it was 80 degrees under fair skies. Elsewhere around the region, it was fair, with a temperature of 79 at Lexington, 77 at Covington, 75 at Jackson, 79 at Bowling Green, and 78 at Nashville. Under fair skies, Paducah reported 80, Evansville reported 81, Bloomington reported 78, and Indianapolis reported 78. At Frankfort, the weather conditions were not available. The current time is 10:17 a.m. Eastern Daylight Time. This is the climate data for Louisville for yesterday. The high temperature was 89. The low was 66. That gave a mean temperature of 78, which was 10 degrees above normal. There were 13 cooling degree days for a monthly total of 33 and a seasonal total of 204, which was 84 degree days above normal. Heating degree days remained at 76 for the month and 36.88 for the season, which was 230 degree days below normal. No precipitation fell yesterday for a monthly total of 1.03 inches and a yearly total of 12.70 inches, which was 6.57 inches below normal. Since midnight, the low temperature was 70 and no precipitation fell. The record high for today is 93, set in 1911. The record low for today is 40, set in 1895 and previous years. Sunrise today 6:30 a.m. Sunset tonight 8:50 p.m. Sunrise tomorrow 6:29 a.m. Sunset tomorrow 8:50 p.m. Now for the official National Weather Service forecast for North Central Kentucky and South Central Indiana, including the Louisville metro area. Today, sunny until late afternoon, then becoming partly sunny. Highs around 90. South winds 5 to 15 miles an hour. Tonight, mostly cloudy. A 20% chance of showers until midnight. Lows in the lower 70s. South winds 5 to 10 miles an hour. Tuesday, mostly sunny. A 20% chance of thunderstorms in the afternoon. Highs around 90. Southwest winds 10 to 15 miles an hour. Tuesday night, chance of thunderstorms until midnight, then showers and slight chance of thunderstorms after midnight. Lows in the mid-60s. Southwest winds 5 to 15 miles an hour. Chance of precipitation 80%. And now the extended forecast for the radio listening area. Wednesday and Wednesday night, not as warm. Rain showers likely and slight chance of thunderstorms. Highs in the upper 70s. Lows in the upper 50s. Chance of precipitation 70%. Thursday and Thursday night, mostly cloudy. Chance of rain showers and slight chance of thunderstorms. Highs in the lower 70s. Lows in the upper 50s. Chance of precipitation 40%. Friday and Friday night, rain showers likely and chance of thunderstorms. Highs in the upper 70s. Lows in the mid 60s. Chance of precipitation 70%. Saturday and Saturday night, showers likely and chance of thunderstorms. Highs in the lower 80s. Lows in the mid 60s. Chance of precipitation 70%. Sunday and Sunday night, mostly cloudy. A 30% chance of thunderstorms. Highs in the mid-80s. Lows in the upper 60s. 10 a.m. Eastern Daylight Time weather conditions across North Central Kentucky and South Central Indiana. At Louisville International, it was fair. The temperature was 80 degrees, the dew point 63, and the relative humidity 55%. The wind was south at 15 miles an hour. The pressure was 30.09 inches and steady. At Bowman Field, it was fair. The temperature was 79 degrees, the dew point 64, and the relative humidity 60%. The wind was south at 15 miles an hour. The pressure was 30.10 inches and rising. At Jasper, it was fair.
The temperature was 79 degrees, the dew point 68, and the relative humidity 69%. The wind was south at 14 miles an hour, gusting to 21. The pressure was 30.06 inches and rising. Once again, at Louisville International, it was 80 degrees under fair skies. Elsewhere around the region, it was fair, with a temperature of 79 at Lexington, 77 at Covington, 75 at Jackson, 79 at Bowling Green, and 78 at Nashville. Under fair skies, Paducah reported 80, Evansville reported 81, Bloomington reported 78, and Indianapolis reported 78. At Frankfort, the weather conditions were not available. The current time is 10:22 a.m. Eastern Daylight Time. This is the climate data for Louisville for yesterday. The high temperature was 89. The low was 66. That gave a mean temperature of 78, which was 10 degrees above normal. There were 13 cooling degree days for a monthly total of 33 and a seasonal total of 204, which was 84 degree days above normal. Heating degree days remained at 76 for the month and 36.88 for the season, which was 230 degree days below normal. No precipitation fell yesterday for a monthly total of 1.03 inches and a yearly total of 12.70 inches, which was 6.57 inches below normal. Since midnight, the low temperature was 70 and no precipitation fell. The record high for today is 93, set in 1911. The record low for today is 40, set in 1895 and previous years. Sunrise today, 6:30 a.m. Sunset tonight, 8:50 p.m. Sunrise tomorrow, 6:29 a.m. Sunset tomorrow, 8:50 p.m. Now for the official National Weather Service forecast for North Central Kentucky and South Central Indiana, including the Louisville metro area. Today, sunny until late afternoon, then becoming partly sunny. Highs around 90. South winds 5 to 15 miles an hour. Tonight, mostly cloudy. A 20% chance of showers until midnight. Lows in the lower 70s. South winds 5 to 10 miles an hour. Tuesday, mostly sunny. A 20% chance of thunderstorms in the afternoon. Highs around 90. Southwest winds 10 to 15 miles an hour. Tuesday night, chance of thunderstorms until midnight, then showers and slight chance of thunderstorms after midnight. Lows in the mid-60s. Southwest winds 5 to 15 miles an hour. Chance of precipitation 80%. And now the extended forecast for the radio listening area. Wednesday and Wednesday night, not as warm. Rain showers likely and slight chance of thunderstorms. Highs in the upper 70s. Lows in the upper 50s. Chance of precipitation 70%. Thursday and Thursday night, mostly cloudy. Chance of rain showers and slight chance of thunderstorms. Highs in the lower 70s. Lows in the upper 50s. Chance of precipitation 40%. Friday and Friday night, rain showers likely and chance of thunderstorms. Highs in the upper 70s. Lows in the mid 60s. Chance of precipitation 70%. Saturday and Saturday night, showers likely and chance of thunderstorms. Highs in the lower 80s. Lows in the mid 60s. Chance of precipitation 70%. Sunday and Sunday night, mostly cloudy. A 30% chance of thunderstorms. Highs in the mid-80s. Lows in the upper 60s. 10 a.m. Eastern Daylight Time weather conditions across North Central Kentucky and South Central Indiana. At Louisville International, it was fair. The temperature was 80 degrees, the dew point 63, and the relative humidity 55%. The wind was south at 15 miles an hour. The pressure was 30.09 inches and steady. At Bowman Field, it was fair. The temperature was 79 degrees, the dew point 64, and the relative humidity 60%. The wind was south at 15 miles an hour. The pressure was 30.10 inches and rising. At Jasper, it was fair. The temperature was 79 degrees, the dew point 68, and the relative humidity 69%.
The wind was south at 14 miles an hour, gusting to 21. The pressure was 30.06 inches and rising. Once again, at Louisville International, it was 80 degrees under fair skies. Elsewhere around the region, it was fair, with a temperature of 79 at Lexington, 77 at Covington, 75 at Jackson, 79 at Bowling Green, and 78 at Nashville. Under fair skies, Paducah reported 80, Evansville reported 81, Bloomington reported 78, and Indianapolis reported 78. At Frankfort, the weather conditions were not available. The current time is 10:27 a.m. Eastern Daylight Time. This is the climate data for Louisville for yesterday. The high temperature was 89. The low was 66. That gave a mean temperature of 78, which was 10 degrees above normal. There were 13 cooling degree days for a monthly total of 33 and a seasonal total of 204, which was 84 degree days above normal. Heating degree days remained at 76 for the month and 36.88 for the season, which was 230 degree days below normal. No precipitation fell yesterday for a monthly total of 1.03 inches and a yearly total of 12.70 inches, which was 6.57 inches below normal. Since midnight, the low temperature was 70 and no precipitation fell. The record high for today is 93, set in 1911. The record low for today is 40, set in 1895 and previous years. Sunrise today, 6:30 a.m. Sunset tonight, 8:50 p.m. Sunrise tomorrow, 6:29 a.m. Sunset tomorrow, 8:50 p.m. Now for the official National Weather Service forecast for North Central Kentucky and South Central Indiana, including the Louisville metro area. Today, sunny until late afternoon, then becoming partly sunny. Highs around 90. South winds 5 to 15 miles an hour. Tonight, mostly cloudy. A 20% chance of showers until midnight. Lows in the lower 70s. South winds 5 to 10 miles an hour. Tuesday, mostly sunny. A 20% chance of thunderstorms in the afternoon. Highs around 90. Southwest winds 10 to 15 miles an hour. Tuesday night, chance of thunderstorms until midnight, then showers and slight chance of thunderstorms after midnight. Lows in the mid-60s. Southwest winds 5 to 15 miles an hour. Chance of precipitation 80%. And now the extended forecast for the radio listening area. Wednesday and Wednesday night, not as warm. Rain showers likely and slight chance of thunderstorms. Highs in the upper 70s. Lows in the upper 50s. Chance of precipitation 70%. Thursday and Thursday night, mostly cloudy. Chance of rain showers and slight chance of thunderstorms. Highs in the lower 70s. Lows in the upper 50s. Chance of precipitation 40%. Friday and Friday night, rain showers likely and chance of thunderstorms. Highs in the upper 70s. Lows in the mid-60s. Chance of precipitation 70%. Saturday and Saturday night, showers likely and chance of thunderstorms. Highs in the lower 80s. Lows in the mid-60s. Chance of precipitation 70%. Sunday and Sunday night, mostly cloudy. A 30% chance of thunderstorms. Highs in the mid-80s. Lows in the upper 60s. 10 a.m. Eastern Daylight Time weather conditions across North Central Kentucky and South Central Indiana. At Louisville International, it was fair. The temperature was 80 degrees, the dew point 63, and the relative humidity 55%. The wind was south at 15 miles an hour. The pressure was 30.09 inches and steady. At Bowman Field, it was fair. The temperature was 79 degrees, the dew point 64, and the relative humidity 60%. The wind was south at 15 miles an hour. The pressure was 30.10 inches and rising. At Jasper, it was fair. The temperature was 79 degrees, the dew point 68, and the relative humidity 69%. The wind was south at 14 miles an hour, gusting to 21. The pressure was 30.06 inches and rising.
Once again, at Louisville International, it was 80 degrees under fair skies. Elsewhere around the region, it was fair, with a temperature of 79 at Lexington, 77 at Covington, 75 at Jackson, 79 at Bowling Green, and 78 at Nashville. Under fair skies, Paducah reported 80, Evansville reported 81, Bloomington reported 78, and Indianapolis reported 78. At Frankfort, the weather conditions were not available. This is the climate data for Louisville for yesterday. The high temperature was 89. The low was 66. That gave a mean temperature of 78, which was 10 degrees above normal. There were 13 cooling degree days for a monthly total of 33 and a seasonal total of 204, which was 84 degree days above normal. Heating degree days remained at 76 for the month and 3688 for the season, which was 230 degree days below normal. No precipitation fell yesterday for a monthly total of 1.03 inches and a yearly total of 12.70 inches, which was 6.57 inches below normal. Since midnight, the low temperature was 70 and no precipitation fell. The record high for today is 93, set in 1911. The record low for today is 40, set in 1895 and previous years. Sunrise today, 6:30 a.m. Sunset tonight, 8:50 p.m. Sunrise tomorrow, 6:29 a.m. Sunset tomorrow, 8:50 p.m. The current time is 10:33 a.m. Eastern Daylight Time. Now for the official National Weather Service forecast for North Central Kentucky and South Central Indiana, including the Louisville metro area. Today, sunny until late afternoon, then becoming partly sunny. Highs around 90. South winds 5 to 15 miles an hour. Tonight, mostly cloudy. A 20% chance of showers until midnight. Lows in the lower 70s. South winds 5 to 10 miles an hour. Tuesday, mostly sunny. A 20% chance of thunderstorms in the afternoon. Highs around 90. Southwest winds 10 to 15 miles an hour. Tuesday night, chance of thunderstorms until midnight, then showers and slight chance of thunderstorms after midnight. Lows in the mid-60s. Southwest winds 5 to 15 miles an hour. Chance of precipitation 80%. And now the extended forecast for the radio listening area. Wednesday and Wednesday night, not as warm. Rain showers likely and slight chance of thunderstorms. Highs in the upper 70s. Lows in the upper 50s. Chance of precipitation 70%. Thursday and Thursday night, mostly cloudy. Chance of rain showers and slight chance of thunderstorms. Highs in the lower 70s. Lows in the upper 50s. Chance of precipitation 40%. Friday and Friday night, rain showers likely and chance of thunderstorms. Highs in the upper 70s. Lows in the mid-60s. Chance of precipitation 70%. Saturday and Saturday night, showers likely and chance of thunderstorms. Highs in the lower 80s. Lows in the mid-60s. Chance of precipitation 70%. Sunday and Sunday night, mostly cloudy. A 30% chance of thunderstorms. Highs in the mid-80s. Lows in the upper 60s. 10 a.m. Eastern Daylight Time weather conditions across North Central Kentucky and South Central Indiana. At Louisville International, it was fair. The temperature was 80 degrees, the dew point 63, and the relative humidity 55%. The wind was south at 15 miles an hour. The pressure was 30.09 inches and steady. At Bowman Field, it was fair. The temperature was 79 degrees, the dew point 64, and the relative humidity 60%. The wind was south at 15 miles an hour. The pressure was 30.10 inches and rising. At Jasper, it was fair. The temperature was 79 degrees, the dew point 68, and the relative humidity 69%. The wind was south at 14 miles an hour. Gusting to 21. The pressure was 30.06 inches and rising. Once again, at Louisville International, it was 80 degrees under fair skies. Elsewhere around the region, it was fair.
with a temperature of 79 at Lexington, 77 at Covington, 75 at Jackson, 79 at Bowling Green, and 78 at Nashville. Under fair skies, Paducah reported 80, Evansville reported 81, Bloomington reported 78, and Indianapolis reported 78. At Frankfort, the weather conditions were not available. This is the climate data for Louisville for yesterday. The high temperature was 89. The low was 66. That gave a mean temperature of 78, which was 10 degrees above normal. There were 13 cooling degree days for a monthly total of 33 and a seasonal total of 204, which was 84 degree days above normal. Heating degree days remained at 76 for the month and 36.88 for the season, which was 230 degree days below normal. No precipitation fell yesterday for a monthly total of 1.03 inches and a yearly total of 12.70 inches, which was 6.57 inches below normal. Since midnight, the low temperature was 70 and no precipitation fell. The record high for today is 93, set in 1911. The record low for today is 40, set in 1895 and previous years. Sunrise today, 6:30 a.m. Sunset tonight, 8:50 p.m. Sunrise tomorrow, 6:29 a.m. Sunset tomorrow, 8:50 p.m. The current time is 10:37 a.m. Eastern Daylight Time. Now for the official National Weather Service forecast for North Central Kentucky and South Central Indiana, including the Louisville metro area. Today, sunny until late afternoon, then becoming partly sunny. Highs around 90. South winds 5 to 15 miles an hour. Tonight, mostly cloudy. A 20% chance of showers until midnight. Lows in the lower 70s. South winds 5 to 10 miles an hour. Tuesday, mostly sunny. A 20% chance of thunderstorms in the afternoon. Highs around 90. Southwest winds 10 to 15 miles an hour. Tuesday night, chance of thunderstorms until midnight, then showers and slight chance of thunderstorms after midnight. Lows in the mid-60s. Southwest winds 5 to 15 miles an hour. Chance of precipitation 80%. And now the extended forecast for the radio listening area. Wednesday and Wednesday night, not as warm. Rain showers likely and slight chance of thunderstorms. Highs in the upper 70s. Lows in the upper 50s. Chance of precipitation 70%. Thursday and Thursday night, mostly cloudy. Chance of rain showers and slight chance of thunderstorms. Highs in the lower 70s. Lows in the upper 50s. Chance of precipitation 40%. Friday and Friday night, rain showers likely and chance of thunderstorms. Highs in the upper 70s. Lows in the mid-60s. Chance of precipitation 70%. Saturday and Saturday night, showers likely and chance of thunderstorms. Highs in the lower 80s. Lows in the mid-60s. Chance of precipitation 70%. Sunday and Sunday night, mostly cloudy. A 30% chance of thunderstorms. Highs in the mid-80s. Lows in the upper 60s. 10 a.m. Eastern Daylight Time weather conditions across North Central Kentucky and South Central Indiana. At Louisville International, it was fair. The temperature was 80 degrees, the dew point 63, and the relative humidity 55%. The wind was south at 15 miles an hour. The pressure was 30.09 inches and steady. At Bowman Field, it was fair. The temperature was 79 degrees, the dew point 64, and the relative humidity 60%. The wind was south at 15 miles an hour. The pressure was 30.10 inches and rising. At Jasper, it was fair. The temperature was 79 degrees, the dew point 68, and the relative humidity 69%. The wind was south at 14 miles an hour. Gusting to 21. The pressure was 30.06 inches and rising. Once again, at Louisville International, it was 80 degrees under fair skies. Elsewhere around the region, it was fair, with a temperature of 79 at Lexington, 77 at Covington, 75 at Jackson,
79 at Bowling Green, and 78 at Nashville. Under fair skies, Paducah reported 80, Evansville reported 81, Bloomington reported 78, and Indianapolis reported 78. At Frankfurt, the weather conditions were not available. This is the climate data for Louisville for yesterday. The high temperature was 89. The low was 66. That gave a mean temperature of 78, which was 10 degrees above normal.

of 12.70 inches, which was 6.57 inches below normal. Since midnight, the low temperature was 70 and no precipitation fell. The record high for today is 93, set in 1911. The record low for today is 40, set in 1895 and previous years. Sunrise today, 6:30 a.m. Sunset tonight, 8:50 p.m. Sunrise tomorrow, 6:29 a.m. Sunset tomorrow, 8:50 p.m. You're listening to NOAA Weather Radio, your best source for 24-hour-a-day weather information. 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The current time is 10:43 a.m. Eastern Daylight Time. Now for the official National Weather Service forecast for North Central Kentucky and South Central Indiana, including the Louisville metro area. Today, sunny until late afternoon, then becoming partly sunny. Highs around 90. South winds 5 to 15 miles an hour. Tonight, mostly cloudy. A 20% chance of showers until midnight. Lows in the lower 70s. South winds 5 to 10 miles an hour. Tuesday, mostly sunny. A 20% chance of thunderstorms in the afternoon. Highs around 90. Southwest winds 10 to 15 miles an hour. Tuesday night, chance of thunderstorms until midnight, then showers and slight chance of thunderstorms after midnight. Lows in the mid-60s. Southwest winds 5 to 15 miles an hour. Chance of precipitation 80%. And now the extended forecast for the radio listening area. Wednesday and Wednesday night, not as warm. Rain showers likely and slight chance of thunderstorms. Highs in the upper 70s. Lows in the upper 50s. Chance of precipitation 70%. Thursday and Thursday night, mostly cloudy. Chance of rain showers and slight chance of thunderstorms. Highs in the lower 70s. Lows in the upper 50s. Chance of precipitation 40%. Friday and Friday night, rain showers likely and chance of thunderstorms. Highs in the upper 70s. Lows in the mid-60s. Chance of precipitation 70%. Saturday and Saturday night, showers likely and chance of thunderstorms. Highs in the lower 80s. Lows in the mid-60s. Chance of precipitation 70%. Sunday and Sunday night, mostly cloudy. A 30% chance of thunderstorms. Highs in the mid-80s. Lows in the upper 60s. 10 a.m. Eastern Daylight Time weather conditions across North Central Kentucky and South Central Indiana. At Louisville International, it was fair. The temperature was 80 degrees, the dew point 63, and the relative humidity 55%. The wind was south at 15 miles an hour. The pressure was 30.09 inches and steady. At Bowman Field, it was fair. The temperature was 79 degrees, the dew point 64, and the relative humidity 60%. The wind was south at 15 miles an hour. The pressure was 30.10 inches and rising. At Jasper, it was fair. The temperature was 79 degrees, the dew point 68, and the relative humidity 69%. The wind was south at 14 miles an hour. Gusting to 21. The pressure was 30.06 inches and rising. Once again, at Louisville International, it was 80 degrees under fair skies. Elsewhere around the region, it was fair, with a temperature of 79 at Lexington, 77 at Covington, 75 at Jackson, 79 at Bowling Green, and 78 at Nashville. Under fair skies, Paducah reported 80, Evansville reported 81, Bloomington reported 78, and Indianapolis reported 78. At Frankfort, the weather conditions were not available. This is the climate data for Louisville for yesterday. The high temperature was 89. The low was 66. That gave a mean temperature of 78, which was 10 degrees above normal. There were 13 cooling degree days for a monthly total of 33 and a seasonal total of 204, which was 84 degree days above normal. Heating degree days remained at 7.

26 for the month and 36.88 for the season, which was 230 degree days below normal. No precipitation fell yesterday for a monthly total of 1.03 inches and a yearly total of 12.70 inches, which was 6.57 inches below normal. Since midnight, the low temperature was 70 and no precipitation fell. The record high for today is 93, set in 1911. The record low for today is 40, set in 1895 and previous years. Sunrise today, 6:30 a.m. Sunset tonight, 8:50 p.m. Sunrise tomorrow, 6:29 a.m. Sunset tomorrow, 8:50 p.m. The current time is 10:47 a.m. Eastern Daylight Time. Now for the official National Weather Service forecast for North Central Kentucky and South Central Indiana, including the Louisville metro area. Today, sunny until late afternoon, then becoming partly sunny. Highs around 90. South winds 5 to 15 miles an hour. Tonight, mostly cloudy. A 20% chance of showers until midnight. Lows in the lower 70s. South winds 5 to 10 miles an hour. Tuesday, mostly sunny. A 20% chance of thunderstorms in the afternoon. Highs around 90. Southwest winds 10 to 15 miles an hour. Tuesday night, chance of thunderstorms until midnight, then showers and slight chance of thunderstorms after midnight. Lows in the mid-60s. Southwest winds 5 to 15 miles an hour. Chance of precipitation 80%. And now the extended forecast for the radio listening area. Wednesday and Wednesday night, not as warm. Rain showers likely and slight chance of thunderstorms. Highs in the upper 70s. Lows in the upper 50s. Chance of precipitation 70%. Thursday and Thursday night, mostly cloudy. Chance of rain showers and slight chance of thunderstorms. Highs in the lower 70s. Lows in the upper 50s. Chance of precipitation 40%. Friday and Friday night, rain showers likely and chance of thunderstorms. Highs in the upper 70s. Lows in the mid-60s. Chance of precipitation 70%. Saturday and Saturday night, showers likely and chance of thunderstorms. Highs in the lower 80s. Lows in the mid-60s. Chance of precipitation 70%. Sunday and Sunday night, mostly cloudy. A 30% chance of thunderstorms. Highs in the mid-80s. Lows in the upper 60s. 10 a.m. Eastern Daylight Time weather conditions across North Central Kentucky and South Central Indiana. At Louisville International, it was fair. The temperature was 80 degrees, the dew point 63, and the relative humidity 55%. The wind was south at 15 miles an hour. The pressure was 30.09 inches and steady. At Bowman Field, it was fair. The temperature was 79 degrees, the dew point 64, and the relative humidity 60%. The wind was south at 15 miles an hour. The pressure was 30.10 inches and rising. At Jasper, it was fair. The temperature was 79 degrees, the dew point 68, and the relative humidity 69%. The wind was south at 14 miles an hour, gusting to 21. The pressure was 30.06 inches and rising. Once again, at Louisville International, it was 80 degrees under fair skies. Elsewhere around the region, it was fair, with a temperature of 79 at Lexington, 77 at Covington, 75 at Jackson, 79 at Bowling Green, and 78 at Nashville. Under fair skies, Paducah reported 80, Evansville reported 81, Bloomington reported 78, and Indianapolis reported 78. At Frankfort, the weather conditions were not available. This is the climate data for Louisville for yesterday. The high temperature was 89. The low was 66. That gave a mean temperature of 78, which was 10 degrees above normal. There were 13 cooling degree days for a monthly total of 33 and a seasonal total of 204, which was 84 degree days above normal. Heating degree days remained at 76 for the month and 36.88 for the season, which was 230 degree days below normal.
No precipitation fell yesterday for a monthly total of 1.03 inches and a yearly total of 12.70 inches, which was 6.57 inches below normal. Since midnight, the low temperature was 70 and no precipitation fell. The record high for today is 93, set in 1911. The record low for today is 40, set in 1895 and previous years. Sunrise today 6:30 a.m. Sunset tonight 8:50 p.m. Sunrise tomorrow 6:29 a.m. Sunset tomorrow 8:50 p.m. The current time is 10:52 a.m. Eastern Daylight Time. Now for the official National Weather Service forecast for North Central Kentucky and South Central Indiana, including the Louisville metro area. Today, sunny until late afternoon, then becoming partly sunny. Highs around 90. South winds 5 to 15 miles an hour. Tonight, mostly cloudy. A 20% chance of showers until midnight. Lows in the lower 70s. South winds 5 to 10 miles an hour. Tuesday, mostly sunny. A 20% chance of thunderstorms in the afternoon. Highs around 90. Southwest winds 10 to 15 miles an hour. Tuesday night, chance of thunderstorms until midnight, then showers and slight chance of thunderstorms after midnight. Lows in the mid-60s. Southwest winds 5 to 15 miles an hour. Chance of precipitation 80%. And now the extended forecast for the radio listening area. Wednesday and Wednesday night, not as warm. Rain showers likely and slight chance of thunderstorms. Highs in the upper 70s. Lows in the upper 50s. Chance of precipitation 70%. Thursday and Thursday night, mostly cloudy. Chance of rain showers and slight chance of thunderstorms. Highs in the lower 70s. Lows in the upper 50s. Chance of precipitation 40%. Friday and Friday night, rain showers likely and chance of thunderstorms. Highs in the upper 70s. Lows in the mid-60s. Chance of precipitation 70%. Saturday and Saturday night, showers likely and chance of thunderstorms. Highs in the lower 80s. Lows in the mid-60s. Chance of precipitation 70%. Sunday and Sunday night, mostly cloudy. A 30% chance of thunderstorms. Highs in the mid-80s. Lows in the upper 60s. 10 a.m. Eastern Daylight Time weather conditions across North Central Kentucky and South Central Indiana. At Louisville International, it was fair. The temperature was 80 degrees, the dew point 63, and the relative humidity 55%. The wind was south at 15 miles an hour. The pressure was 30.09 inches and steady. At Bowman Field, it was fair. The temperature was 79 degrees, the dew point 64, and the relative humidity 60%. The wind was south at 15 miles an hour. The pressure was 30.10 inches and rising. At Jasper, it was fair. The temperature was 79 degrees, the dew point 68, and the relative humidity 69%. The wind was south at 14 miles an hour. Gusting to 21. The pressure was 30.06 inches and rising. Once again, at Louisville International, it was 80 degrees under fair skies. Elsewhere around the region, it was fair, with a temperature of 79 at Lexington, 77 at Covington, 75 at Jackson, 79 at Bowling Green, and 78 at Nashville. Under fair skies, Paducah reported 80, Evansville reported 81, Bloomington reported 78, and Indianapolis reported 78. At Frankfort, the weather conditions were not available. This is the climate data for Louisville for yesterday. The high temperature was 89. The low was 66. That gave a mean temperature of 78, which was 10 degrees above normal. There were 13 cooling degree days for a monthly total of 33 and a seasonal total of 204, which was 84 degree days above normal. Heating degree days remained at 76 for the month and 3688 for the season, which was 230 degree days below normal.
No precipitation fell yesterday for a monthly total of 1.03 inches and a yearly total of 12.70 inches, which was 6.57 inches below normal. Since midnight, the low temperature was 70 and no precipitation fell. The record high for today is 93, set in 1911. The record low for today is 40, set in 1895 and previous years. Sunrise today, 6:30 a.m. Sunset tonight, 8:50 p.m. Sunrise tomorrow, 6:29 a.m. Sunset tomorrow, 8:50 p.m. The current time is 10:57 a.m. Eastern Daylight Time. Now for the official National Weather Service forecast for North Central Kentucky and South Central Indiana, including the Louisville metro area. Today, sunny until late afternoon, then becoming partly sunny. Highs around 90. South winds 5 to 15 miles an hour. Tonight, mostly cloudy. A 20% chance of showers until midnight. Lows in the lower 70s. South winds 5 to 10 miles an hour. Tuesday, mostly sunny. A 20% chance of thunderstorms in the afternoon. Highs around 90. Southwest winds 10 to 15 miles an hour. Tuesday night, chance of thunderstorms until midnight, then showers and slight chance of thunderstorms after midnight. Lows in the mid-60s. Southwest winds 5 to 15 miles an hour. Chance of precipitation 80%. And now the extended forecast for the radio listening area. Wednesday and Wednesday night, not as warm. Rain showers likely and slight chance of thunderstorms. Highs in the upper 70s. Lows in the upper 50s. Chance of precipitation 70%. Thursday and Thursday night, mostly cloudy. Chance of rain showers and slight chance of thunderstorms. Highs in the lower 70s. Lows in the upper 50s. Chance of precipitation 40%. Friday and Friday night, rain showers likely and chance of thunderstorms. Highs in the upper 70s. Lows in the mid-60s. Chance of precipitation 70%. Saturday and Saturday night, showers likely and chance of thunderstorms. Highs in the lower 80s. Lows in the mid-60s. Chance of precipitation 70%. Sunday and Sunday night, mostly cloudy. A 30% chance of thunderstorms. Highs in the mid-80s. Lows in the upper 60s. 10 a.m. Eastern Daylight Time weather conditions across North Central Kentucky and South Central Indiana. At Louisville International, it was fair. The temperature was 80 degrees, the dew point 63, and the relative humidity 55%. The wind was south at 15 miles an hour. The pressure was 30.09 inches and steady. At Bowman Field, it was fair. The temperature was 79 degrees, the dew point 64, and the relative humidity 60%. The wind was south at 15 miles an hour. The pressure was 30.10 inches and rising. At Jasper, it was fair. The temperature was 79 degrees, the dew point 68, and the relative humidity 69%. The wind was south at 14 miles an hour, gusting to 21. The pressure was 30.06 inches and rising. Once again, at Louisville International, it was 80 degrees under fair skies. Elsewhere around the region, it was fair, with a temperature of 79 at Lexington, 77 at Covington, 75 at Jackson, 79 at Bowling Green, and 78 at Nashville. Under fair skies, Paducah reported 80, Evansville reported 81, Bloomington reported 78, and Indianapolis reported 78. At Frankfort, the weather conditions were not available. This is the climate data for Louisville for yesterday. The high temperature was 89. The low was 66. That gave a mean temperature of 78, which was 10 degrees above normal. There were 13 cooling degree days for a monthly total of 33 and a seasonal total of 204, which was 84 degree days above normal. Heating degree days remained at 76 for the month and 36.88 for the season, which was 230 degree days below normal.
No precipitation fell yesterday for a monthly total of 1.03 inches and a yearly total of 12.70 inches, which was 6.57 inches below normal. Since midnight, the low temperature was 70 and no precipitation fell. The record high for today is 93 set in 1911. The record low for today is 40 set in 1895 and previous years. Sunrise today 6:30 a.m. Sunset tonight 8:50 p.m. Sunrise tomorrow 6:29 a.m. Sunset tomorrow 8:50 p.m. The current time is 11:02 a.m. Eastern Daylight Time. Now for the official National Weather Service forecast for North Central Kentucky and South Central Indiana, including the Louisville metro area. Today, sunny until late afternoon, then becoming partly sunny. Highs around 90. South winds 5 to 15 miles an hour. Tonight, mostly cloudy. A 20% chance of showers until midnight. Lows in the lower 70s. South winds 5 to 10 miles an hour. Tuesday, mostly sunny. A 20% chance of thunderstorms in the afternoon. Highs around 90. Southwest winds 10 to 15 miles an hour. Tuesday night, chance of thunderstorms until midnight, then showers and slight chance of thunderstorms after midnight. Lows in the mid-60s. Southwest winds 5 to 15 miles an hour. Chance of precipitation 80%. And now the extended forecast for the radio listening area. Wednesday and Wednesday night, not as warm. Rain showers likely and slight chance of thunderstorms. Highs in the upper 70s. Lows in the upper 50s. Chance of precipitation 70%. Thursday and Thursday night, mostly cloudy. Chance of rain showers and slight chance of thunderstorms. Highs in the lower 70s. Lows in the upper 50s. Chance of precipitation 40%. Friday and Friday night, rain showers likely and chance of thunderstorms. Highs in the upper 70s. Lows in the mid-60s. Chance of precipitation 70%. Saturday and Saturday night, showers likely and chance of thunderstorms. Highs in the lower 80s. Lows in the mid-60s. Chance of precipitation 70%. Sunday and Sunday night, mostly cloudy. A 30% chance of thunderstorms. Highs in the mid-80s. Lows in the upper 60s. 11 a.m. Eastern Daylight Time weather conditions across North Central Kentucky and South Central Indiana. The report from Louisville International was not available. Ed Bowman Field, it was sunny. The temperature was 82 degrees, the dew point 64, and the relative humidity 54%. The wind was south at 15 miles an hour. Gusting to 24. The pressure was 30.10 inches and steady. Elsewhere around the region, it was sunny, with a temperature of 81 at Lexington, 79 at Jackson, and 82 at Bowling Green. It was mostly sunny, with a temperature of 79 at Covington, 83 at Nashville, and 82 at Paducah. Under mostly sunny skies, Evansville reported 83, Bloomington reported 81, and Indianapolis reported 80. At Frankfort, the weather conditions were not available. This is the climate data for Louisville for yesterday. The high temperature was 89. The low was 66. That gave a mean temperature of 78, which was 10 degrees above normal. There were 13 cooling degree days for a monthly total of 33 and a seasonal total of 204, which was 84 degree days above normal. Heating degree days remained at 76 for the month and 3688 for the season, which was 230 degree days below normal. No precipitation fell yesterday for a monthly total of 1.03 inches and a yearly total of 12.70 inches, which was 6.57 inches below normal. Since midnight, the low temperature was 70 and no precipitation fell. The record high for today is 93 set in 1911. The record low for today is 40 set in 1895 and previous years. Sunrise today 6:30 a.m. Sunset tonight 8:50 p.m. Sunrise tomorrow 6:29 a.m. Sunset tomorrow 8:50 p.m.
Now for the official National Weather Service forecast for north central Kentucky and south central Indiana, including the Louisville metro area. Today, sunny until late afternoon, then becoming partly sunny. Highs around 90. South winds 5 to 15 miles an hour. Tonight, mostly cloudy. A 20% chance of showers until midnight. Lows in the lower 70s. South winds 5 to 10 miles an hour. Tuesday, mostly sunny. A 20% chance of thunderstorms in the afternoon. Highs around 90. Southwest winds 10 to 15 miles an hour. Tuesday night, chance of thunderstorms until midnight, then showers and slight chance of thunderstorms after midnight. Lows in the mid-60s. Southwest winds 5 to 15 miles an hour. Chance of precipitation 80%. And now the extended forecast for the radio listening area. Wednesday and Wednesday night, not as warm. Rain showers likely and slight chance of thunderstorms. Highs in the upper 70s. Lows in the upper 50s. Chance of precipitation 70%. Thursday and Thursday night, mostly cloudy. Chance of rain showers and slight chance of thunderstorms. Highs in the lower 70s. Lows in the upper 50s. Chance of precipitation 40%. Friday and Friday night, rain showers likely and chance of thunderstorms. Highs in the upper 70s. Lows in the mid 60s. Chance of precipitation 70%. Saturday and Saturday night, showers likely and chance of thunderstorms. Highs in the lower 80s. Lows in the mid 60s. Chance of precipitation 70%. Sunday and Sunday night, mostly cloudy. A 30% chance of thunderstorms. Highs in the mid-80s. Lows in the upper 60s. The current time is 11:08 a.m. Eastern Daylight Time. 11 a.m. Eastern Daylight Time weather conditions across north-central Kentucky and south-central Indiana. The report from Louisville International was not available. At Bowman Field, it was sunny. The temperature was 82 degrees, the dew point 64, and the relative humidity 54%. The wind was south at 15 miles an hour, gusting to 24. The pressure was 30.10 inches and steady. Elsewhere around the region, it was sunny, with a temperature of 81 at Lexington, 79 at Jackson, and 82 at Bowling Green. It was mostly sunny, with a temperature of 79 at Covington, 83 at Nashville, and 82 at Paducah. Under mostly sunny skies, Evansville reported 83, Bloomington reported 81, and Indianapolis reported 80. At Frankfort, the weather conditions were not available. Now for the official National Weather Service forecast for north central Kentucky and south central Indiana, including the Louisville metro area. Today, sunny until late afternoon, then becoming partly sunny. Highs around 90. South winds 5 to 15 miles an hour. Tonight, mostly cloudy. A 20% chance of showers until midnight. Lows in the lower 70s. South winds 5 to 10 miles an hour. Tuesday, mostly sunny. A 20% chance of thunderstorms in the afternoon. Highs around 90. Southwest winds 10 to 15 miles an hour. Tuesday night, chance of thunderstorms until midnight, then showers and slight chance of thunderstorms after midnight. Lows in the mid-60s. Southwest winds 5 to 15 miles an hour. Chance of precipitation 80%. And now the extended forecast for the radio listening area. Wednesday and Wednesday night, not as warm. Rain showers likely and slight chance of thunderstorms. Highs in the upper 70s. Lows in the upper 50s. Chance of precipitation 70%. Thursday and Thursday night, mostly cloudy. Chance of rain showers and slight chance of thunderstorms. Highs in the lower 70s. Lows in the upper 50s. Chance of precipitation 40%. Friday and Friday night, rain showers likely and chance of thunderstorms. Highs in the upper 70s. Lows in the mid-60s. Chance of precipitation 70%. Saturday and Saturday night,
showers, likely and chance of thunderstorms. Highs in the lower 80s. Lows in the mid-60s. Chance of precipitation 70%. Sunday and Sunday night, mostly cloudy. A 30% chance of thunderstorms. Highs in the mid-80s. Lows in the upper 60s. 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The current time is 11:12 a.m. Eastern Daylight Time. 11 a.m. Eastern Daylight Time weather conditions across north-central Kentucky and south-central Indiana. At Louisville International, it was mostly sunny. The temperature was 83 degrees, the dew point 63, and the relative humidity 50%. The wind was south at 14 miles an hour, gusting to 22. The pressure was 30.10 inches and rising. At Bowman Field, it was sunny. The temperature was 82 degrees, the dew point 64, and the relative humidity 54%. The wind was south at 15 miles an hour, gusting to 24. The pressure was 30.10 inches and steady. At Jasper, it was sunny. The temperature was 81 degrees, the dew point 69, and the relative humidity 67%. The wind was south at 14 miles an hour, gusting to 22. The pressure was 30.06 inches and steady. Once again, at Louisville International, it was 83 degrees under mostly sunny skies. Elsewhere around the region, it was sunny, with a temperature of 81 at Lexington, 79 at Jackson, and 82 at Bowling Green. It was mostly sunny, with a temperature of 79 at Covington, 83 at Nashville, and 82 at Paducah. Under mostly sunny skies, Evansville reported 83, Bloomington reported 81, and Indianapolis reported 80. At Frankfort, the weather conditions were not available. Now for the official National Weather Service forecast for north-central Kentucky and south-central Indiana, including the Louisville metro area. Today, sunny until late afternoon, then becoming partly sunny. Highs around 90. South winds 5 to 15 miles an hour. Tonight, mostly cloudy. A 20% chance of showers until midnight. Lows in the lower 70s. South winds 5 to 10 miles an hour. Tuesday, mostly sunny. A 20% chance of thunderstorms in the afternoon. Highs around 90. Southwest winds 10 to 15 miles an hour. Tuesday night, chance of thunderstorms until midnight, then showers and slight chance of thunderstorms after midnight. Lows in the mid-60s. Southwest winds 5 to 15 miles an hour. Chance of precipitation 80%. And now the extended forecast for the radio listening area. Wednesday and Wednesday night, not as warm. Rain showers likely and slight chance of thunderstorms. Highs in the upper 70s. Lows in the upper 50s. Chance of precipitation 70%. Thursday and Thursday night, mostly cloudy. Chance of rain showers and slight chance of thunderstorms. Highs in the lower 70s. Lows in the upper 50s. Chance of precipitation 40%. Friday and Friday night, rain showers likely and chance of thunderstorms. Highs in the upper 70s. Lows in the mid-60s. Chance of precipitation 70%. Saturday and Saturday night, showers likely and chance of thunderstorms. Highs in the lower 80s. Lows in the mid-60s. Chance of precipitation 70%. Sunday and Sunday night, mostly cloudy. A 30% chance of thunderstorms. Highs in the mid-80s. Lows in the upper 60s. 11 a.m. Eastern Daylight Time weather conditions across north-central Kentucky and south-central Indiana. At Louisville International, it was mostly sunny. The temperature was 83 degrees, the dew point 63, and the relative humidity 50%. The wind was south at 14 miles an hour, gusting to 22.
The pressure was 30.10 inches and rising. At Bowman Field, it was sunny. The temperature was 82 degrees, the dew point 64, and the relative humidity 54%. The wind was south at 15 miles an hour, gusting to 24. The pressure was 30.10 inches and steady. At Jasper, it was sunny. The temperature was 81 degrees, the dew point 69, and the relative humidity 67%. The wind was south at 14 miles an hour, gusting to 22. The pressure was 30.06 inches and steady. Once again, at Louisville International, it was 83 degrees under mostly sunny skies. Elsewhere around the region, it was sunny, with a temperature of 81 at Lexington, 79 at Jackson, and 82 at Bowling Green. It was mostly sunny, with a temperature of 79 at Covington, 83 at Nashville, and 82 at Paducah. Under mostly sunny skies, Evansville reported 83, Bloomington reported 81, and Indianapolis reported 80. At Frankfort, the weather conditions were not available. The current time is 11:18 a.m. Eastern Daylight Time. Now for the official National Weather Service forecast for North Central Kentucky and South Central Indiana, including the Louisville metro area. Today, sunny until late afternoon, then becoming partly sunny. Highs around 90. South winds 5 to 15 miles an hour. Tonight, mostly cloudy. A 20% chance of showers until midnight. Lows in the lower 70s. South winds 5 to 10 miles an hour. Tuesday, mostly sunny. A 20% chance of thunderstorms in the afternoon. Highs around 90. Southwest winds 10 to 15 miles an hour. Tuesday night, chance of thunderstorms until midnight, then showers and slight chance of thunderstorms after midnight. Lows in the mid-60s. Southwest winds 5 to 15 miles an hour. Chance of precipitation 80%. And now the extended forecast for the radio listening area. Wednesday and Wednesday night, not as warm. Rain showers likely and slight chance of thunderstorms. Highs in the upper 70s. Lows in the upper 50s. Chance of precipitation 70%. Thursday and Thursday night, mostly cloudy. Chance of rain showers and slight chance of thunderstorms. Highs in the lower 70s. Lows in the upper 50s. Chance of precipitation 40%. Friday and Friday night, rain showers likely and chance of thunderstorms. Highs in the upper 70s. Lows in the mid-60s. Chance of precipitation 70%. Saturday and Saturday night, showers likely and chance of thunderstorms. Highs in the lower 80s. Lows in the mid-60s. Chance of precipitation 70%. Sunday and Sunday night, mostly cloudy. A 30% chance of thunderstorms. Highs in the mid-80s. Lows in the upper 60s. 11 a.m. Eastern Daylight Time weather conditions across North Central Kentucky and South Central Indiana. At Louisville International, it was mostly sunny. The temperature was 83 degrees, the dew point 63, and the relative humidity 50%. The wind was south at 14 miles an hour, gusting to 22. The pressure was 30.10 inches and rising. At Bowman Field, it was sunny. The temperature was 82 degrees, the dew point 64, and the relative humidity 54%. The wind was south at 15 miles an hour, gusting to 24. The pressure was 30.10 inches and steady. At Jasper, it was sunny. The temperature was 81 degrees, the dew point 69, and the relative humidity 67%. The wind was south at 14 miles an hour, gusting to 22. The pressure was 30.06 inches and steady. Once again, at Louisville International, it was 83 degrees under mostly sunny skies. Elsewhere around the region, it was sunny, with a temperature of 81 at Lexington, 79 at Jackson, and 82 at Bowling Green. It was mostly sunny, with a temperature of 79 at Covington, 83 at Nashville, and 82 at Paducah. Under mostly sunny skies,
Evansville reported 83, Bloomington reported 81, and Indianapolis reported 80. At Frankfort, the weather conditions were not available. Now for the official National Weather Service forecast for North Central Kentucky and South Central Indiana, including the Louisville metro area. Today, sunny until late afternoon, then becoming partly sunny. Highs around 90. South winds 5 to 15 miles an hour. Tonight, mostly cloudy. A 20% chance of showers until midnight. Lows in the lower 70s. South winds 5 to 10 miles an hour. Tuesday, mostly sunny. A 20% chance of thunderstorms in the afternoon. Highs around 90. Southwest winds 10 to 15 miles an hour. Tuesday night, chance of thunderstorms until midnight, then showers and slight chance of thunderstorms after midnight. Lows in the mid-60s. Southwest winds 5 to 15 miles an hour. Chance of precipitation 80%. And now the extended forecast for the radio listening area. Wednesday and Wednesday night, not as warm. Rain showers likely and slight chance of thunderstorms. Highs in the upper 70s. Lows in the upper 50s. Chance of precipitation 70%. Thursday and Thursday night, mostly cloudy. Chance of rain showers and slight chance of thunderstorms. Highs in the lower 70s. Lows in the upper 50s. Chance of precipitation 40%. Friday and Friday night, rain showers likely and chance of thunderstorms. Highs in the upper 70s. Lows in the mid-60s. Chance of precipitation 70%. Saturday and Saturday night, showers likely and chance of thunderstorms. Highs in the lower 80s. Lows in the mid-60s. Chance of precipitation 70%. Sunday and Sunday night, mostly cloudy. A 30% chance of thunderstorms. Highs in the mid-80s. Lows in the upper 60s. The current time is 11:24 a.m. Eastern Daylight Time. 11 a.m. Eastern Daylight Time weather conditions across North Central Kentucky and South Central Indiana. At Louisville International, it was mostly sunny. The temperature was 83 degrees, the dew point 63, and the relative humidity 50%. The wind was south at 14 miles an hour, gusting to 22. The pressure was 30.10 inches and rising. At Bowman Field, it was sunny. The temperature was 82 degrees, the dew point 64, and the relative humidity 54%. The wind was south at 15 miles an hour, gusting to 24. The pressure was 30.10 inches and steady. At Jasper, it was sunny. The temperature was 81 degrees, the dew point 69, and the relative humidity 67%. The wind was south at 14 miles an hour, gusting to 22. The pressure was 30.06 inches and steady. Once again, at Louisville International, it was 83 degrees under mostly sunny skies. Elsewhere around the region, it was sunny, with a temperature of 81 at Lexington, 79 at Jackson, and 82 at Bowling Green. It was mostly sunny, with a temperature of 79 at Covington, 83 at Nashville, and 82 at Paducah. Under mostly sunny skies, Evansville reported 83, Bloomington reported 81, and Indianapolis reported 80. At Frankfort, the weather conditions were not available. Now for the official National Weather Service forecast for North Central Kentucky and South Central Indiana, including the Louisville metro area. Today, sunny until late afternoon, then becoming partly sunny. Highs around 90. South winds 5 to 15 miles an hour. Tonight, mostly cloudy. A 20% chance of showers until midnight. Lows in the lower 70s. South winds 5 to 10 miles an hour. Tuesday, mostly sunny. A 20% chance of thunderstorms in the afternoon. Highs around 90. Southwest winds 10 to 15 miles an hour. Tuesday night, chance of thunderstorms until midnight, then showers and slight chance of thunderstorms after midnight. Lows in the mid-60s. Southwest winds 5 to 15 miles an hour. Chance of precipitation 80%.
And now the extended forecast for the radio listening area. Wednesday and Wednesday night, not as warm. Rain showers likely and slight chance of thunderstorms. Highs in the upper 70s. Lows in the upper 50s. Chance of precipitation 70%. Thursday and Thursday night, mostly cloudy. Chance of rain showers and slight chance of thunderstorms. Highs in the lower 70s. Lows in the upper 50s. Chance of precipitation 40%. Friday and Friday night, rain showers likely and chance of thunderstorms. Highs in the upper 70s. Lows in the mid 60s. Chance of precipitation 70%. Saturday and Saturday night, showers likely and chance of thunderstorms. Highs in the lower 80s. Lows in the mid 60s. Chance of precipitation 70%. Sunday and Sunday night, mostly cloudy. A 30% chance of thunderstorms. Highs in the mid-80s. Lows in the upper 60s. The current time is 11:27 a.m. Eastern Daylight Time. 11 a.m. Eastern Daylight Time weather conditions across north-central Kentucky and south-central Indiana. At Louisville International, it was mostly sunny. The temperature was 83 degrees, the dew point 63, and the relative humidity 50%. The wind was south at 14 miles an hour, gusting to 22. The pressure was 30.10 inches and rising. At Bowman Field, it was sunny. The temperature was 82 degrees, the dew point 64, and the relative humidity 54%. The wind was south at 15 miles an hour, gusting to 24. The pressure was 30.10 inches and steady. At Jasper, it was sunny. The temperature was 81 degrees, the dew point 69, and the relative humidity 67%. The wind was south at 14 miles an hour, gusting to 22. The pressure was 30.06 inches and steady. Once again, at Louisville International, it was 83 degrees under mostly sunny skies. Elsewhere around the region, it was sunny, with a temperature of 81 at Lexington, 79 at Jackson, and 82 at Bowling Green. It was mostly sunny, with a temperature of 79 at Covington, 83 at Nashville, and 82 at Paducah. Under mostly sunny skies, Evansville reported 83, Bloomington reported 81, and Indianapolis reported 80. At Frankfort, the weather conditions were not available. Now for the official National Weather Service forecast for north-central Kentucky and south-central Indiana, including the Louisville metro area. Today, sunny until late afternoon, then becoming partly sunny. Highs around 90. South winds 5 to 15 miles an hour. Tonight, mostly cloudy. A 20% chance of showers until midnight. Lows in the lower 70s. South winds 5 to 10 miles an hour. Tuesday, mostly sunny. A 20% chance of thunderstorms in the afternoon. Highs around 90. Southwest winds 10 to 15 miles an hour. Tuesday night, chance of thunderstorms until midnight, then showers and slight chance of thunderstorms after midnight. Lows in the mid-60s. Southwest winds 5 to 15 miles an hour. Chance of precipitation 80%. And now the extended forecast for the radio listening area. Wednesday and Wednesday night, not as warm. Rain showers likely and slight chance of thunderstorms. Highs in the upper 70s. Lows in the upper 50s. Chance of precipitation 70%. Thursday and Thursday night, mostly cloudy. Chance of rain showers and slight chance of thunderstorms. Highs in the lower 70s. Lows in the upper 50s. Chance of precipitation 40%. Friday and Friday night, rain showers likely and chance of thunderstorms. Highs in the upper 70s. Lows in the mid 60s. Chance of precipitation. The current time is 11:31 a.m. Eastern Daylight Time. Now for the official National Weather Service forecast for north-central Kentucky and south-central Indiana, including the Louisville metro area. Today,
sunny until late afternoon, then becoming partly sunny. Highs around 90. South winds 5 to 15 miles an hour. Tonight, mostly cloudy. A 20% chance of showers until midnight. Lows in the lower 70s. South winds 5 to 10 miles an hour. Tuesday, mostly sunny. A 20% chance of thunderstorms in the afternoon. Highs around 90. Southwest winds 10 to 15 miles an hour. Tuesday night, chance of thunderstorms until midnight, then showers and slight chance of thunderstorms after midnight. Lows in the mid-60s. Southwest winds 5 to 15 miles an hour. Chance of precipitation 80%. And now the extended forecast for the radio listening area. Wednesday and Wednesday night, not as warm. Rain showers likely and slight chance of thunderstorms. Highs in the upper 70s. Lows in the upper 50s. Chance of precipitation 70%. Thursday and Thursday night, mostly cloudy. Chance of rain showers and slight chance of thunderstorms. Highs in the lower 70s. Lows in the upper 50s. Chance of precipitation 40%. Friday and Friday night, rain showers likely and chance of thunderstorms. Highs in the upper 70s. Lows in the mid-60s. Chance of precipitation 70%. Saturday and Saturday night, showers likely and chance of thunderstorms. Highs in the lower 80s. Lows in the mid-60s. Chance of precipitation 70%. Sunday and Sunday night, mostly cloudy. A 30% chance of thunderstorms. Highs in the mid-80s. Lows in the upper 60s. The current time is 11:33 a.m. Eastern Daylight Time. 11 a.m. Eastern Daylight Time weather conditions across north central Kentucky and south central Indiana. At Louisville International, it was mostly sunny. The temperature was 83 degrees, the dew point 63, and the relative humidity 50%. The wind was south at 14 miles an hour, gusting to 22. The pressure was 30.10 inches and rising. At Bowman Field, it was sunny. The temperature was 82 degrees, the dew point 64, and the relative humidity 54%. The wind was south at 15 miles an hour, gusting to 24. The pressure was 30.10 inches and steady. At Jasper, it was sunny. The temperature was 81 degrees, the dew point 69, and the relative humidity 67%. The wind was south at 14 miles an hour, gusting to 22. The pressure was 30.06 inches and steady. Once again, at Louisville International, it was 83 degrees under mostly sunny skies. Elsewhere around the region, it was sunny, with a temperature of 81 at Lexington, 79 at Jackson, and 82 at Bowling Green. It was mostly sunny, with a temperature of 79 at Covington, 83 at Nashville, and 82 at Paducah. Under mostly sunny skies, Evansville reported 83, Bloomington reported 81, and Indianapolis reported 80. At Frankfort, the weather conditions were not available. The current time is 11:35 a.m. Eastern Daylight Time. Now for the official National Weather Service forecast for north central Kentucky and south central Indiana, including the Louisville metro area. Today, sunny until late afternoon, then becoming partly sunny. Highs around 90. South winds 5 to 15 miles an hour. Tonight, mostly cloudy. A 20% chance of showers until midnight. Lows in the lower 70s. South winds 5 to 10 miles an hour. Tuesday, mostly sunny. A 20% chance of thunderstorms in the afternoon. Highs around 90. Southwest winds 10 to 15 miles an hour. Tuesday night, chance of thunderstorms until midnight, then showers and slight chance of thunderstorms after midnight. Lows in the mid-60s. Southwest winds 5 to 15 miles an hour. Chance of precipitation 80%. And now the extended forecast for the radio listening area. Wednesday and Wednesday night, not as warm.
Rain showers likely and slight chance of thunderstorms. Highs in the upper 70s. Lows in the upper 50s. Chance of precipitation 70%. Thursday and Thursday night, mostly cloudy. Chance of rain showers and slight chance of thunderstorms. Highs in the lower 70s. Lows in the upper 50s. Chance of precipitation 40%. Friday and Friday night, rain showers likely and chance of thunderstorms. Highs in the upper 70s. Lows in the mid 60s. Chance of precipitation 70%. Saturday and Saturday night, showers likely and chance of thunderstorms. Highs in the lower 80s. Lows in the mid 60s. Chance of precipitation 70%. Sunday and Sunday night, mostly cloudy. A 30% chance of thunderstorms. Highs in the mid-80s. Lows in the upper 60s. The current time is 11:37 a.m. Eastern Daylight Time. 11 a.m. Eastern Daylight Time weather conditions across north central Kentucky and south central Indiana. At Louisville International, it was mostly sunny. The temperature was 83 degrees, the dew point 63, and the relative humidity 50%. The wind was south at 14 miles an hour, gusting to 22. The pressure was 30.10 inches and rising. At Bowman Field, it was sunny. The temperature was 82 degrees, the dew point 64, and the relative humidity 54%. The wind was south at 15 miles an hour, gusting to 24. The pressure was 30.10 inches and steady. At Jasper, it was sunny. The temperature was 81 degrees, the dew point 69, and the relative humidity 67%. The wind was south at 14 miles an hour, gusting to 22. The pressure was 30.06 inches and steady. Once again, at Louisville International, it was 83 degrees under mostly sunny skies. Elsewhere around the region, it was sunny, with a temperature of 81 at Lexington, 79 at Jackson, and 82 at Bowling Green. It was mostly sunny, with a temperature of 79 at Covington, 83 at Nashville, and 82 at Paducah. Under mostly sunny skies, Evansville reported 83, Bloomington reported 81, and Indianapolis reported 80. At Frankfort, the weather conditions were not available. Now for the official National Weather Service forecast for north central Kentucky and south central Indiana, including the Louisville metro area. Today, sunny until late afternoon, then becoming partly sunny. Highs around 90. South winds 5 to 15 miles an hour. Tonight, mostly cloudy. A 20% chance of showers until midnight. Lows in the lower 70s. South winds 5 to 10 miles an hour. Tuesday, mostly sunny. A 20% chance of thunderstorms in the afternoon. Highs around 90. Southwest winds 10 to 15 miles an hour. Tuesday night, chance of thunderstorms until midnight, then showers and slight chance of thunderstorms after midnight. Lows in the mid-60s. Southwest winds 5 to 15 miles an hour. Chance of precipitation 80%. And now the extended forecast for the radio listening area. Wednesday and Wednesday night, not as warm. Rain showers likely and slight chance of thunderstorms. Highs in the upper 70s. Lows in the upper 50s. Chance of precipitation 70%. Thursday and Thursday night, mostly cloudy. Chance of rain showers and slight chance of thunderstorms. Highs in the lower 70s. Lows in the upper 50s. Chance of precipitation 40%. Friday and Friday night, rain showers likely and chance of thunderstorms. Highs in the upper 70s. Lows in the mid 60s. Chance of precipitation 70%. Saturday and Saturday night, showers likely and chance of thunderstorms. Highs in the lower 80s. Lows in the mid 60s. Chance of precipitation 70%. Sunday and Sunday night, mostly cloudy. A 30% chance of thunderstorms. Highs in the mid-80s. Lows in the upper 60s.
11 a.m. Eastern Daylight Time weather conditions across north central Kentucky and south central Indiana. At Louisville International, it was mostly sunny. The temperature was 83 degrees, the dew point 63, and the relative humidity 50%. The wind was south at 14 miles an hour, gusting to 22. The pressure was 30.10 inches and rising. At Bowman Field, it was sunny. The temperature was 82 degrees, the dew point 64, and the relative humidity 54%. The wind was south at 15 miles an hour.

degrees under mostly sunny skies. Elsewhere around the region, it was sunny, with a temperature of 81 at Lexington, 79 at Jackson, and 82 at Bowling Green. It was mostly sunny, with a temperature of 79 at Covington, 83 at Nashville, and 82 at Paducah. Under mostly sunny skies, Evansville reported 83, Bloomington reported 81, and Indianapolis reported 80. At Frankfort, the weather conditions were not available. 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The current time is 11:43 a.m. Eastern Daylight Time. Now for the official National Weather Service forecast for North Central Kentucky and South Central Indiana, including the Louisville metro area. Today, sunny until late afternoon, then becoming partly sunny. Highs around 90. South winds 5 to 15 miles an hour. Tonight, mostly cloudy. A 20% chance of showers until midnight. Lows in the lower 70s. South winds 5 to 10 miles an hour. Tuesday, mostly sunny. A 20% chance of thunderstorms in the afternoon. Highs around 90. Southwest winds 10 to 15 miles an hour. Tuesday night, chance of thunderstorms until midnight, then showers and slight chance of thunderstorms after midnight. Lows in the mid-60s. Southwest winds 5 to 15 miles an hour. Chance of precipitation 80%. And now the extended forecast for the radio listening area. Wednesday and Wednesday night, not as warm. Rain showers likely and slight chance of thunderstorms. Highs in the upper 70s. Lows in the upper 50s. Chance of precipitation 70%. Thursday and Thursday night, mostly cloudy. Chance of rain showers and slight chance of thunderstorms. Highs in the lower 70s. Lows in the upper 50s. Chance of precipitation 40%. Friday and Friday night, rain showers likely and chance of thunderstorms. Highs in the upper 70s. Lows in the mid-60s. Chance of precipitation 70%. Saturday and Saturday night, showers likely and chance of thunderstorms. Highs in the lower 80s. Lows in the mid-60s. Chance of precipitation 70%. Sunday and Sunday night, mostly cloudy. A 30% chance of thunderstorms. Highs in the mid-80s. Lows in the upper 60s. 11 a.m. Eastern Daylight Time weather conditions across North Central Kentucky and South Central Indiana. At Louisville International, it was mostly sunny. The temperature was 83 degrees, the dew point 63, and the relative humidity 50%. The wind was south at 14 miles an hour, gusting to 22. The pressure was 30.10 inches and rising. At Bowman Field, it was sunny. The temperature was 82 degrees, the dew point 64, and the relative humidity 54%. The wind was south at 15 miles an hour, gusting to 24. The pressure was 30.10 inches and steady. At Jasper, it was sunny. The temperature was 81 degrees, the dew point 69, and the relative humidity 67%. The wind was south at 14 miles an hour, gusting to 22. The pressure was 30.06 inches and steady. Once again, at Louisville International, it was 83 degrees under mostly sunny skies. Elsewhere around the region, it was sunny, with a temperature of 81 at Lexington, 79 at Jackson, and 82 at Bowling Green. It was mostly sunny, with a temperature of 79 at Covington, 83 at Nashville, and 82 at Paducah. Under mostly sunny skies, Evansville reported 83, Bloomington reported 81, and Indianapolis reported 80. At Frankfort, the weather conditions were not available. The current time is 11:47 a.m. Eastern Daylight Time. Now for the official National Weather Service forecast for North Central Kentucky and South Central Indiana, including the Louisville metro area. Today,
sunny until

afternoon then becoming partly sunny. Highs around 90. South winds 5 to 15 miles an hour. Tonight, mostly cloudy. A 20% chance of showers until midnight. Lows in the lower 70s. South winds 5 to 10 miles an hour. Tuesday, mostly sunny. A 20% chance of thunderstorms in the afternoon. Highs around 90. Southwest winds 10 to 15 miles an hour. Tuesday night, chance of thunderstorms until midnight, then showers and slight chance of thunderstorms after midnight. Lows in the mid-60s. Southwest winds 5 to 15 miles an hour. Chance of precipitation 80%. And now the extended forecast for the radio listening area. Wednesday and Wednesday night, not as warm. Rain showers likely and slight chance of thunderstorms. Highs in the upper 70s. Lows in the upper 50s. Chance of precipitation 70%. Thursday and Thursday night, mostly cloudy. Chance of rain showers and slight chance of thunderstorms. Highs in the lower 70s. Lows in the upper 50s. Chance of precipitation 40%. Friday and Friday night, rain showers likely and chance of thunderstorms. Highs in the upper 70s. Lows in the mid 60s. Chance of precipitation 70%. Saturday and Saturday night, showers likely and chance of thunderstorms. Highs in the lower 80s. Lows in the mid 60s. Chance of precipitation 70%. Sunday and Sunday night, mostly cloudy. A 30% chance of thunderstorms. Highs in the mid-80s. Lows in the upper 60s. 11 a.m. Eastern Daylight Time weather conditions across north-central Kentucky and south-central Indiana. At Louisville International, it was mostly sunny. The temperature was 83 degrees, the dew point 63, and the relative humidity 50%. The wind was south at 14 miles an hour, gusting to 22. The pressure was 30.10 inches and rising. At Bowman Field, it was sunny. The temperature was 82 degrees, the dew point 64, and the relative humidity 54%. The wind was south at 15 miles an hour, gusting to 24. The pressure was 30.10 inches and steady. At Jasper, it was sunny. The temperature was 81 degrees, the dew point 69, and the relative humidity 67%. The wind was south at 14 miles an hour, gusting to 22. The pressure was 30.06 inches and steady. Once again, at Louisville International, it was 83 degrees under mostly sunny skies. Elsewhere around the region, it was sunny, with a temperature of 81 at Lexington, 79 at Jackson, and 82 at Bowling Green. It was mostly sunny, with a temperature of 79 at Covington, 83 at Nashville, and 82 at Paducah. Under mostly sunny skies, Evansville reported 83, Bloomington reported 81, and Indianapolis reported 80. At Frankfort, the weather conditions were not available. Now for the official National Weather Service forecast for north-central Kentucky and south-central Indiana, including the Louisville metro area. Today, sunny until late afternoon, then becoming partly sunny. Highs around 90. South winds 5 to 15 miles an hour. Tonight, mostly cloudy. A 20% chance of showers until midnight. Lows in the lower 70s. South winds 5 to 10 miles an hour. Tuesday, mostly sunny. A 20% chance of thunderstorms in the afternoon. Highs around 90. Southwest winds 10 to 15 miles an hour. Tuesday night, chance of thunderstorms until midnight, then showers and slight chance of thunderstorms after midnight. Lows in the mid-60s. Southwest winds 5 to 15 miles an hour. Chance of precipitation 80%. And now the extended forecast for the radio listening area. Wednesday and Wednesday night, not as warm. Rain showers likely and slight chance of thunderstorms. Highs in the upper 70s. Lows in the upper 50s. Chance of precipitation 70%. Thursday and Thursday night, mostly cloudy. Chance of rain showers and slight chance of thunderstorms.
Highs in the lower 70s. Lows in the upper 50s. Chance of precipitation 40%. Friday and Friday night, rain showers likely and chance of thunderstorms. Highs in the upper 70s. Lows in the mid 60s. Chance of precipitation 70%. Saturday and Saturday night, showers likely and chance of thunderstorms. Highs in the lower 80s. Lows in the mid 60s. Chance of precipitation 70%. Sunday and Sunday night, mostly cloudy. A 30% chance of thunderstorms. Highs in the mid 80s. Lows in the upper 60s. The current time is 11:53 a.m. Eastern Daylight Time. 11 a.m. Eastern Daylight Time weather conditions across north central Kentucky and south central Indiana. At Louisville International, it was mostly sunny. The temperature was 83 degrees, the dew point 63, and the relative humidity 50%. The wind was south at 14 miles an hour, gusting to 22. The pressure was 30.10 inches and rising. At Bowman Field, it was sunny. The temperature was 82 degrees, the dew point 64, and the relative humidity 54%. The wind was south at 15 miles an hour, gusting to 24. The pressure was 30.10 inches and steady. At Jasper, it was sunny. The temperature was 81 degrees, the dew point 69, and the relative humidity 67%. The wind was south at 14 miles an hour, gusting to 22. The pressure was 30.06 inches and steady. Once again, at Louisville International, it was 83 degrees under mostly sunny skies. Elsewhere around the region, it was sunny, with a temperature of 81 at Lexington, 79 at Jackson, and 82 at Bowling Green. It was mostly sunny, with a temperature of 79 at Covington, 83 at Nashville, and 82 at Paducah. Under mostly sunny skies, Evansville reported 83, Bloomington reported 81, and Indianapolis reported 80. At Frankfort, the weather conditions were not available. Now for the official National Weather Service forecast for north central Kentucky and south central Indiana, including the Louisville metro area. Today, sunny until late afternoon, then becoming partly sunny. Highs around 90. South winds 5 to 15 miles an hour. Tonight, mostly cloudy. A 20% chance of showers until midnight. Lows in the lower 70s. South winds 5 to 10 miles an hour. Tuesday, mostly sunny. A 20% chance of thunderstorms in the afternoon. Highs around 90. Southwest winds 10 to 15 miles an hour. Tuesday night, chance of thunderstorms until midnight, then showers and slight chance of thunderstorms after midnight. Lows in the mid-60s. Southwest winds 5 to 15 miles an hour. Chance of precipitation 80%. And now the extended forecast for the radio listening area. Wednesday and Wednesday night, not as warm. Rain showers likely and slight chance of thunderstorms. Highs in the upper 70s. Lows in the upper 50s. Chance of precipitation 70%. Thursday and Thursday night, mostly cloudy. Chance of rain showers and slight chance of thunderstorms. Highs in the lower 70s. Lows in the upper 50s. Chance of precipitation 40%. Friday and Friday night, rain showers likely and chance of thunderstorms. Highs in the upper 70s. Lows in the mid 60s. Chance of precipitation 70%. Saturday and Saturday night, showers likely and chance of thunderstorms. Highs in the lower 80s. Lows in the mid 60s. Chance of precipitation 70%. Sunday and Sunday night, mostly cloudy. A 30% chance of thunderstorms. Highs in the mid-80s. Lows in the upper 60s. The current time is 11:57 a.m. Eastern Daylight Time. 11 a.m. Eastern Daylight Time weather conditions across north central Kentucky and south central Indiana. At Louisville International, it was mostly sunny. The temperature was 83 degrees, the dew point 63, and the relative humidity 50%.
The wind was south at 14 miles an hour, gusting to 22. The pressure was 30.10 inches and rising. At Bowman Field, it was sunny. The temperature was 82 degrees, the dew point 64, and the relative humidity 54%. The wind was south at 15 miles an hour, gusting to 24. The pressure was 30.10 inches and steady. At Jasper, it was sunny. The temperature was 81 degrees, the dew point 69, and the relative humidity 67%. The wind was south at 14 miles an hour, gusting to 22. The pressure was 30.06 inches and steady. Once again, at Louisville International, it was 83 degrees under mostly sunny skies. Elsewhere around the region, it was sunny, with a temperature of 81 at Lexington, 79 at Jackson, and 82 at Bowling Green. It was mostly sunny, with a temperature of 79 at Covington, 83 at Nashville, and 82 at Paducah. Under mostly sunny skies, Evansville reported 83, Bloomington reported 81, and Indianapolis reported 80. At Frankfort, the weather conditions were not available. Now for the official National Weather Service forecast for North Central Kentucky and South Central Indiana, including the Louisville metro area. Today, sunny until late afternoon, then becoming partly sunny. Highs around 90. South winds 5 to 15 miles an hour. Tonight, mostly cloudy. A 20% chance of showers until midnight. Lows in the lower 70s. South winds 5 to 10 miles an hour. Tuesday, mostly sunny. A 20% chance of thunderstorms in the afternoon. Highs around 90. Southwest winds 10 to 15 miles an hour. Tuesday night, chance of thunderstorms until midnight, then showers and slight chance of thunderstorms after midnight. Lows in the mid-60s. Southwest winds 5 to 15 miles an hour. Chance of precipitation 80%. And now the extended forecast for the radio listening area. Wednesday and Wednesday night, not as warm. Rain showers likely and slight chance of thunderstorms. Highs in the upper 70s. Lows in the upper 50s. Chance of precipitation 70%. Thursday and Thursday night, mostly cloudy. Chance of rain showers and slight chance of thunderstorms. Highs in the lower 70s. Lows in the upper 50s. Chance of precipitation 40%. Friday and Friday night, rain showers likely and chance of thunderstorms. Highs in the upper 70s. Lows in the mid-60s. Chance of precipitation 70%. Saturday and Saturday night, showers likely and chance of thunderstorms. Highs in the lower 80s. Lows in the mid-60s. Chance of precipitation 70%. Sunday and Sunday night, mostly cloudy. A 30% chance of thunderstorms. Highs in the mid-80s. Lows in the upper 60s. Here are some river levels reported this morning. On the Ohio River, Markland Lock Upper was 12.6, Markland Lock Lower was 16.6, McAlpin Upper was 12.7, McAlpin Lower 15.5, Kendleton Lock and Dam Upper was 9.6, Kendleton Lock and Dam Lower was 14.1, on the Blue River, Fredericksburg 3.8, White Cloud 3.6, on the Rolling Fork River, Boston 3.0, on the Salt River, Shepherdsville 1.3, here are some nearby reservoir levels. Dolin River Lake 502.6, Potoka Lake 535.6, Taylorsville Lake 546.9. 11 a.m. Eastern Daylight Time weather conditions across north central Kentucky and south central Indiana. At Louisville International, it was mostly sunny. The temperature was 83 degrees, the dew point 63, and the relative humidity 50%. The wind was south at 14 miles an hour, gusting to 22. The pressure was 30.10 inches and rising. At Bowman Field, it was sunny. The temperature was 82 degrees, the dew point 64, and the relative humidity 54%. The wind was south at 15 miles an hour, gusting to 24. The pressure was 30.10 inches and steady. At Jasper, it was sunny.
The temperature was 81 degrees, the dew point 69, and the relative humidity 67%. The wind was south at 14 miles an hour, gusting to 22. The pressure was 30.06 inches and steady. Once again, at Louisville International, it was 83 degrees under mostly sunny skies. Elsewhere around the region, it was sunny, with a temperature of 81 at Lexington, 79 at Jackson, and 82 at Bowling Green. It was mostly sunny, with a temperature of 79 at Covington, 83 at Nashville, and 82 at Paducah. Under mostly sunny skies, Evansville reported 83, Bloomington reported 81, and Indianapolis reported 80. At Frankfort, the weather conditions were not available. The current time is 12:03 p.m. Eastern Daylight Time. Noon Eastern Daylight Time weather conditions across north-central Kentucky and south-central Indiana. At Louisville International, it was mostly sunny. The temperature was 85 degrees, the dew point 63, and the relative humidity 47%. The wind was south at 14 miles an hour, gusting to 24. The pressure was 30.08 inches and falling. At Bowman Field, it was sunny. The temperature was 84 degrees, the dew point 64, and the relative humidity 50%. The wind was south at 15 miles an hour, gusting to 24. The pressure was 30.09 inches and falling. At Jasper, it was sunny. The temperature was 84 degrees, the dew point 70, and the relative humidity 62%. The wind was south at 16 miles an hour, gusting to 25. The pressure was 30.05 inches and falling. Once again, at Louisville International, it was 85 degrees under mostly sunny skies. Elsewhere around the region, it was sunny, with a temperature of 84 at Lexington, 81 at Jackson, 85 at Bowling Green, and 83 at Bloomington. It was mostly sunny, with a temperature of 81 at Covington, 85 at Nashville, 85 at Evansville, and 82 at Indianapolis. At Paducah, it was partly sunny, with a temperature of 83. At Frankfort, the weather conditions were not available. Now for the official National Weather Service forecast for north-central Kentucky and south-central Indiana, including the Louisville metro area. Today, sunny until late afternoon, then becoming partly sunny. Highs around 90. South winds 5 to 15 miles an hour. Tonight, mostly cloudy. A 20% chance of showers until midnight. Lows in the lower 70s. South winds 5 to 10 miles an hour. Tuesday, mostly sunny. A 20% chance of thunderstorms in the afternoon. Highs around 90. Southwest winds 10 to 15 miles an hour. Tuesday night, chance of thunderstorms until midnight, then showers and slight chance of thunderstorms after midnight. Lows in the mid-60s. Southwest winds 5 to 15 miles an hour. Chance of precipitation 80%. And now the extended forecast for the radio listening area. Wednesday and Wednesday night, not as warm. Rain showers likely and slight chance of thunderstorms. Highs in the upper 70s. Lows in the upper 50s. Chance of precipitation 70%. Thursday and Thursday night, mostly cloudy. Chance of rain showers and slight chance of thunderstorms. Highs in the lower 70s. Lows in the upper 50s. Chance of precipitation 40%. Friday and Friday night, rain showers likely and chance of thunderstorms. Highs in the upper 70s. Lows in the mid-60s. Chance of precipitation 70%. Saturday and Saturday night, showers likely and chance of thunderstorms. Highs in the lower 80s. Lows in the mid-60s. Chance of precipitation 70%. Sunday and Sunday night, mostly cloudy. A 30% chance of thunderstorms. Highs in the mid-80s. Lows in the upper 60s. The current time is 12:07 p.m. Eastern Daylight Time. Here are some river levels reported this morning. On the Ohio River, Markland Lock upper was 12.6, Markland Lock lower was 16.6,
McAlpin Upper was 12.7, McAlpin Lower 15.5, Kendleton Lock and Dam Upper was 9.6, Kendleton Lock and Dam Lower was 14.1, on the Blue River, Fredericksburg 3.8, White Cloud 3.6, on the Rolling Fork River, Boston 3.0, on the Salt River, Shepherdsville 1.3. Here are some nearby reservoir levels: Dolin River Lake 502.6, Potoka Lake 535.6, Taylorsville Lake 546.9. Noon Eastern Daylight Time weather conditions across north central Kentucky and south central Indiana. At Louisville International, it was mostly sunny. The temperature was 85 degrees, the dew point 63, and the relative humidity 47%. The wind was south at 14 miles an hour, gusting to 24. The pressure was 30.08 inches and falling. At Bowman Field, it was sunny. The temperature was 84 degrees, the dew point 64, and the relative humidity 50%. The wind was south at 15 miles an hour, gusting to 24. The pressure was 30.09 inches and falling. At Jasper, it was sunny. The temperature was 84 degrees, the dew point 70, and the relative humidity 62%. The wind was south at 16 miles an hour, gusting to 25. The pressure was 30.05 inches and falling. Once again, at Louisville International, it was 85 degrees under mostly sunny skies. Elsewhere around the region, it was sunny, with a temperature of 84 at Lexington, 81 at Jackson, 85 at Bowling Green, and 83 at Bloomington. It was mostly sunny, with a temperature of 81 at Covington, 85 at Nashville, 85 at Evansville, and 82 at Indianapolis. At Paducah, it was partly sunny, with a temperature of 83. At Frankfort, the weather conditions were not available. Now for the official National Weather Service forecast for north central Kentucky and south central Indiana, including the Louisville metro area. Today, sunny until late afternoon, then becoming partly sunny. Highs around 90. South winds 5 to 15 miles an hour. Tonight, mostly cloudy. A 20% chance of showers until midnight. Lows in the lower 70s. South winds 5 to 10 miles an hour. Tuesday, mostly sunny. A 20% chance of thunderstorms in the afternoon. Highs around 90. Southwest winds 10 to 15 miles an hour. Tuesday night, chance of thunderstorms until midnight, then showers and slight chance of thunderstorms after midnight. Lows in the mid-60s. Southwest winds 5 to 15 miles an hour. Chance of precipitation 80%. And now the extended forecast for the radio listening area. Wednesday and Wednesday night, not as warm. Rain showers likely and slight chance of thunderstorms. Highs in the upper 70s. Lows in the upper 50s. Chance of precipitation 70%. Thursday and Thursday night, mostly cloudy. Chance of rain showers and slight chance of thunderstorms. Highs in the lower 70s. Lows in the upper 50s. Chance of precipitation 40%. Friday and Friday night, rain showers likely and chance of thunderstorms. Highs in the upper 70s. Lows in the mid-60s. Chance of precipitation 70%. Saturday and Saturday night, showers likely and chance of thunderstorms. Highs in the lower 80s. Lows in the mid-60s. Chance of precipitation 70%. Sunday and Sunday night, mostly cloudy. A 30% chance of thunderstorms. Highs in the mid-80s. Lows in the upper 60s. Here are some river levels reported this morning. On the Ohio River, Markland Lock Upper was 12.6, Markland Lock Lower was 16.6, McAlpin Upper was 12.7, McAlpin Lower 15.5, Kendleton Lock and Dam Upper was 9.6, Kendleton Lock and Dam Lower was 14.1, on the Blue River, Fredericksburg 3.8, White Cloud 3.6, on the Rolling Fork River, Boston 3.0, on the Salt River, Shepherdsville 1.3. Here are some nearby reservoir levels: Dolin River Lake 502.6, Potoka Lake 535.6, Taylorsville Lake 546.9.
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The current time is 12:13 p.m. Eastern Daylight Time. Noon Eastern Daylight Time weather conditions across north-central Kentucky and south-central Indiana. At Louisville International, it was mostly sunny. The temperature was 85 degrees, the dew point 63, and the relative humidity 47%. The wind was south at 14 miles an hour, gusting to 24. The pressure was 30.08 inches and falling. At Bowman Field, it was sunny. The temperature was 84 degrees, the dew point 64, and the relative humidity 50%. The wind was south at 15 miles an hour, gusting to 24. The pressure was 30.09 inches and falling. At Jasper, it was mostly sunny. The temperature was 84 degrees, the dew point 70, and the relative humidity 62%. The wind was south at 16 miles an hour, gusting to 25. The pressure was 30.05 inches and falling. Once again, at Louisville International, it was 85 degrees under mostly sunny skies. Elsewhere around the region, it was sunny, with a temperature of 84 at Lexington, 81 at Jackson, and 85 at Bowling Green. It was mostly sunny, with a temperature of 81 at Covington, and 85 at Nashville. It was partly sunny, with a temperature of 83 at Paducah, 85 at Evansville, 83 at Bloomington, and 82 at Indianapolis. At Frankfort, the weather conditions were not available. Now for the official National Weather Service forecast for north-central Kentucky and south-central Indiana, including the Louisville metro area. Today, sunny until late afternoon, then becoming partly sunny. Highs around 90. South winds 5 to 15 miles an hour. Tonight, mostly cloudy. A 20% chance of showers until midnight. Lows in the lower 70s. South winds 5 to 10 miles an hour. Tuesday, mostly sunny. A 20% chance of thunderstorms in the afternoon. Highs around 90. Southwest winds 10 to 15 miles an hour. Tuesday night, chance of thunderstorms until midnight, then showers and slight chance of thunderstorms after midnight. Lows in the mid-60s. Southwest winds 5 to 15 miles an hour. Chance of precipitation 80%. And now the extended forecast for the radio listening area. Wednesday and Wednesday night, not as warm. Rain showers likely and slight chance of thunderstorms. Highs in the upper 70s. Lows in the upper 50s. Chance of precipitation 70%. Thursday and Thursday night, mostly cloudy. Chance of rain showers and slight chance of thunderstorms. Highs in the lower 70s. Lows in the upper 50s. Chance of precipitation 40%. Friday and Friday night, rain showers likely and chance of thunderstorms. Highs in the upper 70s. Lows in the mid-60s. Chance of precipitation 70%. Saturday and Saturday night, showers likely and chance of thunderstorms. Highs in the lower 80s. Lows in the mid-60s. Chance of precipitation 70%. Sunday and Sunday night, mostly cloudy. A 30% chance of thunderstorms. Highs in the mid-80s. Lows in the upper 60s. Here are some river levels reported this morning. On the Ohio River, Markland Lock Upper was 12.6, Markland Lock Lower was 16.6, McAlpin Upper was 12.7, McAlpin Lower 15.5, Kenilton Lock and Dam Upper was 9.6, Kenilton Lock and Dam Lower was 14.1, on the Blue River, Fredericksburg 3.8, White Cloud 3.6, on the Rolling Fork River, Boston 3.0, on the Salt River, Shepherdsville 1.3, here are some nearby reservoir levels. Dolin River Lake 502.6, Potoka Lake 535.6, Taylorsville Lake 546.9. The current time is 12:17 p.m. Eastern Daylight Time.
noon Eastern Daylight Time weather conditions across north central Kentucky and south central Indiana. At Louisville International, it was mostly sunny. The temperature was 85 degrees, the dew point 63, and the relative humidity 47%. The wind was south at 14 miles an hour, gusting to 24. The pressure was 30.08 inches and falling. At Bowman Field, it was sunny. The temperature was 84 degrees, the dew point 64, and the relative humidity 50%. The wind was south at 15 miles an hour, gusting to 24. The pressure was 30.09 inches and falling. At Jasper, it was mostly sunny. The temperature was 84 degrees, the dew point 70, and the relative humidity 62%. The wind was south at 16 miles an hour, gusting to 25. The pressure was 30.05 inches and falling. Once again, at Louisville International, it was 85 degrees under mostly sunny skies. Elsewhere around the region, it was sunny, with a temperature of 84 at Lexington, 81 at Jackson, and 85 at Bowling Green. It was mostly sunny, with a temperature of 81 at Covington, and 85 at Nashville. It was partly sunny, with a temperature of 83 at Paducah, 85 at Evansville, 83 at Bloomington, and 82 at Indianapolis. At Frankfort, the weather conditions were not available. Now for the official National Weather Service forecast for North Central Kentucky and South Central Indiana, including the Louisville metro area. Today, sunny until late afternoon, then becoming partly sunny. Highs around 90. South winds 5 to 15 miles an hour. Tonight, mostly cloudy. A 20% chance of showers until midnight. Lows in the lower 70s. South winds 5 to 10 miles an hour. Tuesday, mostly sunny. A 20% chance of thunderstorms in the afternoon. Highs around 90. Southwest winds 10 to 15 miles an hour. Tuesday night, chance of thunderstorms until midnight, then showers and slight chance of thunderstorms after midnight. Lows in the mid-60s. Southwest winds 5 to 15 miles an hour. Chance of precipitation 80%. And now the extended forecast for the radio listening area. Wednesday and Wednesday night, not as warm. Rain showers likely and slight chance of thunderstorms. Highs in the upper 70s. Lows in the upper 50s. Chance of precipitation 70%. Thursday and Thursday night, mostly cloudy. Chance of rain showers and slight chance of thunderstorms. Highs in the lower 70s. Lows in the upper 50s. Chance of precipitation 40%. Friday and Friday night, rain showers likely and chance of thunderstorms. Highs in the upper 70s. Lows in the mid 60s. Chance of precipitation 70%. Saturday and Saturday night, showers likely and chance of thunderstorms. Highs in the lower 80s. Lows in the mid 60s. Chance of precipitation 70%. Sunday and Sunday night, mostly cloudy. A 30% chance of thunderstorms. Highs in the mid-80s. Lows in the upper 60s. Here are some river levels reported this morning. On the Ohio River, Markland Lock Upper was 12.6, Markland Lock Lower was 16.6, McAlpin Upper was 12.7, McAlpin Lower 15.5, Candleton Lock and Dam Upper was 9.6, Candleton Lock and Dam Lower was 14.1, on the Blue River, Fredericksburg 3.8, White Cloud 3.6, on the Rolling Fork River, Boston 3.0, on the Salt River, Shepherdsville 1.3. Here are some nearby reservoir levels: Dolin River Lake 502.6, Potoka Lake 535.6, Taylorsville Lake 546.9. The current time is 12:22 p.m. Eastern Daylight Time. Noon Eastern Daylight Time weather conditions across north central Kentucky and south central Indiana. At Louisville International, it was mostly sunny. The temperature was 85 degrees, the dew point 63, and the relative humidity 47%. The wind was south at 14 miles an hour, gusting to 24. The pressure was 30.08 inches and falling.
Ed Bowman Field, it was sunny. The temperature was 84 degrees, the dew point 64, and the relative humidity 50%. The wind was south at 15 miles an hour, gusting to 24. The pressure was 30.09 inches and falling. At Jasper, it was mostly sunny. The temperature was 84 degrees, the dew point 70, and the relative humidity 62%. The wind was south at 16 miles an hour, gusting to 25. The pressure was 30.05 inches and falling. Once again, at Louisville International, it was 85 degrees under mostly sunny skies. Elsewhere around the region, it was sunny, with a temperature of 84 at Lexington, 81 at Jackson, and 85 at Bowling Green. It was mostly sunny, with a temperature of 81 at Covington, and 85 at Nashville. It was partly sunny, with a temperature of 83 at Paducah, 85 at Evansville, 83 at Bloomington, and 82 at Indianapolis. At Frankfort, the weather conditions were not available. Now for the official National Weather Service forecast for North Central Kentucky and South Central Indiana, including the Louisville metro area. Today, sunny until late afternoon, then becoming partly sunny. Highs around 90. South winds 5 to 15 miles an hour. Tonight, mostly cloudy. A 20% chance of showers until midnight. Lows in the lower 70s. South winds 5 to 10 miles an hour. Tuesday, mostly sunny. A 20% chance of thunderstorms in the afternoon. Highs around 90. Southwest winds 10 to 15 miles an hour. Tuesday night, chance of thunderstorms until midnight, then showers and slight chance of thunderstorms after midnight. Lows in the mid-60s. Southwest winds 5 to 15 miles an hour. Chance of precipitation 80%. And now the extended forecast for the radio listening area. Wednesday and Wednesday night, not as warm. Rain showers likely and slight chance of thunderstorms. Highs in the upper 70s. Lows in the upper 50s. Chance of precipitation 70%. Thursday and Thursday night, mostly cloudy. Chance of rain showers and slight chance of thunderstorms. Highs in the lower 70s. Lows in the upper 50s. Chance of precipitation 40%. Friday and Friday night, rain showers likely and chance of thunderstorms. Highs in the upper 70s. Lows in the mid-60s. Chance of precipitation 70%. Saturday and Saturday night, showers likely and chance of thunderstorms. Highs in the lower 80s. Lows in the mid-60s. Chance of precipitation 70%. Sunday and Sunday night, mostly cloudy. A 30% chance of thunderstorms. Highs in the mid-80s. Lows in the upper 60s. Here are some river levels reported this morning. On the Ohio River, Markland Lock Upper was 12.6, Markland Lock Lower was 16.6, McAlpin Upper was 12.7, McAlpin Lower 15.5, Canelton Lock and Dam Upper was 9.6, Canelton Lock and Dam Lower was 14.1, on the Blue River, Fredericksburg 3.8, White Cloud 3.6, on the Rolling Fork River, Boston 3.0, on the Salt River, Shepherdsville 1.3. Here are some nearby reservoir levels. Dolin River Lake 502.6, Potoka Lake 535.6, Taylorsville Lake 546.9. Noon Eastern Daylight Time weather conditions across North Central Kentucky and South Central Indiana. At Louisville International, it was mostly sunny. The temperature was 85 degrees, the dew point 63, and the relative humidity 47%. The wind was south at 14 miles an hour, gusting to 24. The pressure was 30.08 inches and falling. At Bowman Field, it was sunny. The temperature was 84 degrees, the dew point 64, and the relative humidity 50%. The wind was south at 15 miles an hour, gusting to 24. The pressure was 30.09 inches and falling. At Jasper, it was mostly sunny. The temperature was 84 degrees, the dew point 70, and the relative humidity 62%. The wind was south at 16 miles an hour,
gusting to 25. The pressure was 30.05 inches and falling. Once again, at Louisville International, it was 85 degrees under mostly sunny skies. Elsewhere around the region, it was sunny, with a temperature of 84 at Lexington, 81 at Jackson, and 85 at Bowling Green. It was mostly sunny, with a temperature of 81 at Covington, and 85 at Nashville. It was partly sunny, with a temperature of 83 at Paducah, 85 at Evansville, 83 at Bloomington, and 82 at Indianapolis. At Frankfort, the weather conditions were not available. The current time is 12:28 p.m. Eastern Daylight Time. Now for the official National Weather Service forecast for North Central Kentucky and South Central Indiana, including the Louisville metro area. Today, sunny until late afternoon, then becoming partly sunny. Highs around 90. South winds 5 to 15 miles an hour. Tonight, mostly cloudy. A 20% chance of showers until midnight. Lows in the lower 70s. South winds 5 to 10 miles an hour. Tuesday, mostly sunny. A 20% chance of thunderstorms in the afternoon. Highs around 90. Southwest winds 10 to 15 miles an hour. Tuesday night, chance of thunderstorms until midnight, then showers and slight chance of thunderstorms after midnight. Lows in the mid-60s. Southwest winds 5 to 15 miles an hour. Chance of precipitation 80%. And now the extended forecast for the radio listening area. Wednesday and Wednesday night, not as warm. Rain showers likely and slight chance of thunderstorms. Highs in the upper 70s. Lows in the upper 50s. Chance of precipitation 70%. Thursday and Thursday night, mostly cloudy. Chance of rain showers and slight chance of thunderstorms. Highs in the lower 70s. Lows in the upper 50s. Chance of precipitation 40%. Friday and Friday night, rain showers likely and chance of thunderstorms. Highs in the upper 70s. Lows in the mid-60s. Chance of precipitation 70%. Saturday and Saturday night, showers likely and chance of thunderstorms. Highs in the lower 80s. Lows in the mid-60s. Chance of precipitation 70%. Sunday and Sunday night, mostly cloudy. A 30% chance of thunderstorms. Highs in the mid-80s. Lows in the upper 60s. Here are some river levels reported this morning. On the Ohio River, Markland Lock Upper was 12.6, Markland Lock Lower was 16.6, McAlpin Upper was 12.7, McAlpin Lower 15.5, Kenilton Lock and Dam Upper was 9.6, Kenilton Lock and Dam Lower was 14.1, on the Blue River, Fredericksburg 3.8, White Cloud 3.6, on the Rolling Fork River, Boston 3.0, on the Salt River, Shepherdsville 1.3. Here are some nearby reservoir levels. Dolin River Lake 502.6, Potoka Lake 535.6, Taylorsville Lake 546.9. Noon Eastern Daylight Time weather conditions across North Central Kentucky and South Central Indiana. At Louisville International, it was mostly sunny. The temperature was 85 degrees, the dew point 63, and the relative humidity 47%. The wind was south at 14 miles an hour, gusting to 24. The pressure was 30.08 inches and falling. At Bowman Field, it was sunny. The temperature was 84 degrees, the dew point 64, and the relative humidity 50%. The wind was south at 15 miles an hour, gusting to 24. The pressure was 30.09 inches and falling. At Jasper, it was mostly sunny. The temperature was 84 degrees, the dew point 70, and the relative humidity 62%. The wind was south at 16 miles an hour, gusting to 25. The pressure was 30.05 inches and falling. Once again, at Louisville International, it was 85 degrees under mostly sunny skies. Elsewhere around the region, it was sunny, with a temperature of 84 at Lexington, 81 at Jackson, and 85 at Bowling Green. It was mostly sunny, with a temperature of 81 at Covington,
and 85 at Nashville. It was partly sunny, with a temperature of 83 at Paducah, 85 at Evansville, 83 at Bloomington, and 82 at Indianapolis. At Frankfort, the weather conditions were not available. The current time is 12:32 p.m. Eastern Daylight Time. Now for the official National Weather Service forecast for North Central Kentucky and South Central Indiana, including the Louisville metro area. Today, sunny until late afternoon, then becoming partly sunny. Highs around 90. South winds 5 to 15 miles an hour. Tonight, mostly cloudy. A 20% chance of showers until midnight. Lows in the lower 70s. South winds 5 to 10 miles an hour. Tuesday, mostly sunny. A 20% chance of thunderstorms in the afternoon. Highs around 90. Southwest winds 10 to 15 miles an hour. Tuesday night, chance of thunderstorms until midnight, then showers and slight chance of thunderstorms after midnight. Lows in the mid-60s. Southwest winds 5 to 15 miles an hour. Chance of precipitation 80%. And now the extended forecast for the radio listening area. Wednesday and Wednesday night, not as warm. Rain showers likely and slight chance of thunderstorms. Highs in the upper 70s. Lows in the upper 50s. Chance of precipitation 70%. Thursday and Thursday night, mostly cloudy. Chance of rain showers and slight chance of thunderstorms. Highs in the lower 70s. Lows in the upper 50s. Chance of precipitation 40%. Friday and Friday night, rain showers likely and chance of thunderstorms. Highs in the upper 70s. Lows in the mid-60s. Chance of precipitation 70%. Saturday and Saturday night, showers likely and chance of thunderstorms. Highs in the lower 80s. Lows in the mid-60s. Chance of precipitation 70%. Sunday and Sunday night, mostly cloudy. A 30% chance of thunderstorms. Highs in the mid-80s. Lows in the upper 60s. Here are some river levels reported this morning. On the Ohio River, Markland Lock Upper was 12.6, Markland Lock Lower was 16.6, McAlpin Upper was 12.7, McAlpin Lower 15.5, Candleton Lock and Dam Upper was 9.6, Candleton Lock and Dam Lower was 14.1, on the Blue River, Fredericksburg 3.8, White Cloud 3.6, on the Rolling Fork River, Boston 3.0, on the Salt River, Shepherdsville 1.3. Here are some nearby reservoir levels. Dolin River Lake 502.6, Potoka Lake 535.6, Taylorsville Lake 546.9. Noon Eastern Daylight Time weather conditions across north central Kentucky and south central Indiana. At Louisville International, it was mostly sunny. The temperature was 85 degrees, the dew point 63, and the relative humidity 47%. The wind was south at 14 miles an hour, gusting to 24. The pressure was 30.08 inches and falling. At Bowman Field, it was sunny. The temperature was 84 degrees, the dew point 64, and the relative humidity 50%. The wind was south at 15 miles an hour, gusting to 24. The pressure was 30.09 inches and falling. At Jasper, it was mostly sunny. The temperature was 84 degrees, the dew point 70, and the relative humidity 62%. The wind was south at 16 miles an hour, gusting to 25. The pressure was 30.05 inches and falling. Once again, at Louisville International, it was 85 degrees under mostly sunny skies. Elsewhere around the region, it was sunny, with a temperature of 84 at Lexington, 81 at Jackson, and 85 at Bowling Green. It was mostly sunny, with a temperature of 81 at Covington, and 85 at Nashville. It was partly sunny, with a temperature of 83 at Paducah, 85 at Evansville, 83 at Bloomington, and 82 at Indianapolis. At Frankfort, the weather conditions were not available. The current time is 12:37 p.m. Eastern Daylight Time.
Now for the official National Weather Service forecast for north central Kentucky and south central Indiana, including the Louisville metro area. Today, sunny until late afternoon, then becoming partly sunny. Highs around 90. South winds 5 to 15 miles an hour. Tonight, mostly cloudy. A 20% chance of showers until midnight. Lows in the lower 70s. South winds 5 to 10 miles an hour. Tuesday, mostly sunny. A 20% chance of thunderstorms in the afternoon. Highs around 90. Southwest winds 10 to 15 miles an hour. Tuesday night, chance of thunderstorms until midnight, then showers and slight chance of thunderstorms after midnight. Lows in the mid-60s. Southwest winds 5 to 15 miles an hour. Chance of precipitation 80%. And now the extended forecast for the radio listening area. Wednesday and Wednesday night, not as warm. Rain showers likely and slight chance of thunderstorms. Highs in the upper 70s. Lows in the upper 50s. Chance of precipitation 70%. Thursday and Thursday night, mostly cloudy. Chance of rain showers and slight chance of thunderstorms. Highs in the lower 70s. Lows in the upper 50s. Chance of precipitation 40%. Friday and Friday night, rain showers likely and chance of thunderstorms. Highs in the upper 70s. Lows in the mid 60s. Chance of precipitation 70%. Saturday and Saturday night, showers likely and chance of thunderstorms. Highs in the lower 80s. Lows in the mid 60s. Chance of precipitation 70%. Sunday and Sunday night, mostly cloudy. A 30% chance of thunderstorms. Highs in the mid-80s. Lows in the upper 60s. Here are some river levels reported this morning. On the Ohio River, Markland Lock Upper was 12.6, Markland Lock Lower was 16.6, McAlpin Upper was 12.7, McAlpin Lower 15.5, Kendleton Lock and Dam Upper was 9.6, Kendleton Lock and Dam Lower was 14.1, on the Blue River, Fredericksburg 3.8, White Cloud 3.6, on the Rolling Fork River, Boston 3.0, on the Salt River, Shepherdsville 1.3. Here are some nearby reservoir levels. Dolin River Lake 502.6, Potoka Lake 535.6, Taylorsville Lake 546.9. Noon Eastern Daylight Time weather conditions across north central Kentucky and south central Indiana. At Louisville International, it was mostly sunny. The temperature was 85 degrees, the dew point 63, and the relative humidity 47%. The wind was south at 14 miles an hour, gusting to 24. The pressure was 30.08 inches and falling. At Bowman Field, it was sunny. The temperature was 84 degrees, the dew point 64, and the relative humidity 50%. The wind was south at 15 miles an hour, gusting to 24. The pressure was 30.09 inches and falling. At Jasper, it was mostly sunny. The temperature was 84 degrees, the dew point 70, and the relative humidity 62%. The wind was south at 16 miles an hour, gusting to 25. The pressure was 30.05 inches and falling. Once again, at Louisville International, it was 85 degrees under mostly sunny skies. Elsewhere around the region, it was sunny, with a temperature of 84 at Lexington, 81 at Jackson, and 85 at Bowling Green. It was mostly sunny, with a temperature of 81 at Covington, and 85 at Nashville. It was partly sunny, with a temperature of 83 at Paducah, 85 at Evansville, 83 at Bloomington, and 82 at Indianapolis. At Frankfort, the weather conditions were not available. 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The current time is 12:42 p.m. Eastern Daylight Time.
Now for the official National Weather Service forecast for north central Kentucky and south central Indiana, including the Louisville metro area. Today, sunny until late afternoon, then becoming partly sunny. Highs around 90.

up to 15 miles an hour. Chance of precipitation 80%. And now the extended forecast for the radio listening area. Wednesday and Wednesday night, not as warm. Rain showers likely and slight chance of thunderstorms. Highs in the upper 70s. Lows in the upper 50s. Chance of precipitation 70%. Thursday and Thursday night, mostly cloudy. Chance of rain showers and slight chance of thunderstorms. Highs in the lower 70s. Lows in the upper 50s. Chance of precipitation 40%. Friday and Friday night, rain showers likely and chance of thunderstorms. Highs in the upper 70s. Lows in the mid 60s. Chance of precipitation 70%. Saturday and Saturday night, showers likely and chance of thunderstorms. Highs in the lower 80s. Lows in the mid 60s. Chance of precipitation 70%. Sunday and Sunday night, mostly cloudy. A 30% chance of thunderstorms. Highs in the mid-80s. Lows in the upper 60s. Here are some river levels reported this morning. On the Ohio River, Markland Lock upper was 12.6, Markland Lock lower was 16.6, McAlpin upper was 12.7, McAlpin lower 15.5, Candleton Lock and Dam upper was 9.6, Candleton Lock and Dam lower was 14.1, on the Blue River, Fredericksburg 3.8, White Cloud 3.6, on the Rolling Fork River, Boston 3.0, on the Salt River, Shepherdsville 1.3. Here are some nearby reservoir levels. Dolin River Lake 502.6, Potoka Lake 535.6, Taylorsville Lake 546.9. Noon Eastern Daylight Time weather conditions across north central Kentucky and south central Indiana. At Louisville International, it was mostly sunny. The temperature was 85 degrees, the dew point 63, and the relative humidity 47%. The wind was south at 14 miles an hour, gusting to 24. The pressure was 30.08 inches and falling. At Bowman Field, it was sunny. The temperature was 84 degrees, the dew point 64, and the relative humidity 50%. The wind was south at 15 miles an hour, gusting to 24. The pressure was 30.09 inches and falling. At Jasper, it was mostly sunny. The temperature was 84 degrees, the dew point 70, and the relative humidity 62%. The wind was south at 16 miles an hour, gusting to 25. The pressure was 30.05 inches and falling. Once again, at Louisville International, it was 85 degrees under mostly sunny skies. Elsewhere around the region, it was sunny, with a temperature of 84 at Lexington, 81 at Jackson, and 85 at Bowling Green. It was mostly sunny, with a temperature of 81 at Covington, and 85 at Nashville. It was partly sunny, with a temperature of 83 at Paducah, 85 at Evansville, 83 at Bloomington, and 82 at Indianapolis. At Frankfort, the weather conditions were not available. Now for the official National Weather Service forecast for north central Kentucky and south central Indiana, including the Louisville metro area. Today, sunny until late afternoon, then becoming partly sunny. Highs around 90. South winds 5 to 15 miles an hour. Tonight, mostly cloudy. A 20% chance of showers until midnight. Lows in the lower 70s. South winds 5 to 10 miles an hour. Tuesday, mostly sunny. A 20% chance of thunderstorms in the afternoon. Highs around 90. Southwest winds 10 to 15 miles an hour. Tuesday night, chance of thunderstorms until midnight, then showers and slight chance of thunderstorms after midnight. Lows in the mid-60s. Southwest winds 5 to 15 miles an hour. Chance of precipitation 80%. And now the extended forecast for the radio listening area. Wednesday and Wednesday night, not as warm. Rain showers likely and slight chance of thunderstorms. Highs in the upper 70s. Lows in the upper 50s. Chance of precipitation 70%. Thursday and Thursday night, mostly cloudy. Chance of rain showers and slight chance of thunderstorms.

Highs in the lower 70s. Lows in the upper 50s. Chance of precipitation 40%. Friday and Friday night, rain showers likely and chance of thunderstorms. Highs in the upper 70s. Lows in the mid 60s. Chance of precipitation 70%. Saturday and Saturday night, showers likely and chance of thunderstorms. Highs in the lower 80s. Lows in the mid 60s. Chance of precipitation 70%. Sunday and Sunday night, mostly cloudy. A 30% chance of thunderstorms. Highs in the mid 80s. Lows in the upper 60s. The current time is 12:49 p.m. Eastern Daylight Time. Here are some river levels reported this morning. On the Ohio River, Markland Lock Upper was 12.6, Markland Lock Lower was 16.6, McAlpin Upper was 12.7, McAlpin Lower 15.5, Candleton Lock and Dam Upper was 9.6, Candleton Lock and Dam Lower was 14.1, on the Blue River, Fredericksburg 3.8, White Cloud 3.6, on the Rolling Fork River, Boston 3.0, on the Salt River, Shepherdsville 1.3. Here are some nearby reservoir levels. Dolin River Lake 502.6, Potoka Lake 535.6, Taylorsville Lake 546.9. Noon Eastern Daylight Time weather conditions across north central Kentucky and south central Indiana. At Louisville International, it was mostly sunny. The temperature was 85 degrees, the dew point 63, and the relative humidity 47%. The wind was south at 14 miles an hour, gusting to 24. The pressure was 30.08 inches and falling. At Bowman Field, it was sunny. The temperature was 84 degrees, the dew point 64, and the relative humidity 50%. The wind was south at 15 miles an hour, gusting to 24. The pressure was 30.09 inches and falling. At Jasper, it was mostly sunny. The temperature was 84 degrees, the dew point 70, and the relative humidity 62%. The wind was south at 16 miles an hour, gusting to 25. The pressure was 30.05 inches and falling. Once again, at Louisville International, it was 85 degrees under mostly sunny skies. Elsewhere around the region, it was sunny, with a temperature of 84 at Lexington, 81 at Jackson, and 85 at Bowling Green. It was mostly sunny, with a temperature of 81 at Covington, and 85 at Nashville. It was partly sunny, with a temperature of 83 at Paducah, 85 at Evansville, 83 at Bloomington, and 82 at Indianapolis. At Frankfort, the weather conditions were not available. Now for the official National Weather Service forecast for north central Kentucky and south central Indiana, including the Louisville metro area. Today, sunny until late afternoon, then becoming partly sunny. Highs around 90. South winds 5 to 15 miles an hour. Tonight, mostly cloudy. A 20% chance of showers until midnight. Lows in the lower 70s. South winds 5 to 10 miles an hour. Tuesday, mostly sunny. A 20% chance of thunderstorms in the afternoon. Highs around 90. Southwest winds 10 to 15 miles an hour. Tuesday night, chance of thunderstorms until midnight, then showers and slight chance of thunderstorms after midnight. Lows in the mid-60s. Southwest winds 5 to 15 miles an hour. Chance of precipitation 80%. And now the extended forecast for the radio listening area. Wednesday and Wednesday night, not as warm. Rain showers likely and slight chance of thunderstorms. Highs in the upper 70s. Lows in the upper 50s. Chance of precipitation 70%. Thursday and Thursday night, mostly cloudy. Chance of rain showers and slight chance of thunderstorms. Highs in the lower 70s. Lows in the upper 50s. Chance of precipitation 40%. Friday and Friday night, rain showers likely and chance of thunderstorms. Highs in the upper 70s. Lows in the mid 60s. Chance of precipitation 70%. Saturday and Saturday night, showers likely and chance of thunderstorms.
Highs in the lower 80s. Lows in the mid-60s. Chance of precipitation 70%. Sunday and Sunday night, mostly cloudy. A 30% chance of thunderstorms. Highs in the mid-80s. Lows in the upper 60s. The current time is 12:53 p.m. Eastern Daylight Time. Here are some river levels reported this morning. On the Ohio River, Markland Lock Upper was 12.6, Markland Lock Lower was 16.6, McAlpin Upper was 12.7, McAlpin Lower 15.5, Kendleton Lock and Dam Upper was 9.6, Kendleton Lock and Dam Lower was 14.1, on the Blue River, Fredericksburg 3.8, White Cloud 3.6, on the Rolling Fork River, Boston 3.0, on the Salt River, Shepherdsville 1.3. Here are some nearby reservoir levels. Dolin River Lake 502.6, Potoka Lake 535.6, Taylorsville Lake 546.9. Noon Eastern Daylight Time weather conditions across north central Kentucky and south central Indiana. At Louisville International, it was mostly sunny. The temperature was 85 degrees, the dew point 63, and the relative humidity 47%. The wind was south at 14 miles an hour, gusting to 24. The pressure was 30.08 inches and falling. At Bowman Field, it was sunny. The temperature was 84 degrees, the dew point 64, and the relative humidity 50%. The wind was south at 15 miles an hour, gusting to 24. The pressure was 30.09 inches and falling. At Jasper, it was mostly sunny. The temperature was 84 degrees, the dew point 70, and the relative humidity 62%. The wind was south at 16 miles an hour, gusting to 25. The pressure was 30.05 inches and falling. Once again, at Louisville International, it was 85 degrees under mostly sunny skies. Elsewhere around the region, it was sunny, with a temperature of 84 at Lexington, 81 at Jackson, and 85 at Bowling Green. It was mostly sunny, with a temperature of 81 at Covington, and 85 at Nashville. It was partly sunny, with a temperature of 83 at Paducah, 85 at Evansville, 83 at Bloomington, and 82 at Indianapolis. At Frankfort, the weather conditions were not available. Now for the official National Weather Service forecast for North Central Kentucky and South Central Indiana, including the Louisville metro area. Today, sunny until late afternoon, then becoming partly sunny. Highs around 90. South winds 5 to 15 miles an hour. Tonight, mostly cloudy. A 20% chance of showers until midnight. Lows in the lower 70s. South winds 5 to 10 miles an hour. Tuesday, mostly sunny. A 20% chance of thunderstorms in the afternoon. Highs around 90. Southwest winds 10 to 15 miles an hour. Tuesday night, chance of thunderstorms until midnight, then showers and slight chance of thunderstorms after midnight. Lows in the mid-60s. Southwest winds 5 to 15 miles an hour. Chance of precipitation 80%. And now the extended forecast for the radio listening area. Wednesday and Wednesday night, not as warm. Rain showers likely and slight chance of thunderstorms. Highs in the upper 70s. Lows in the upper 50s. Chance of precipitation 70%. Thursday and Thursday night, mostly cloudy. Chance of rain showers and slight chance of thunderstorms. Highs in the lower 70s. Lows in the upper 50s. Chance of precipitation 40%. Friday and Friday night, rain showers likely and chance of thunderstorms. Highs in the upper 70s. Lows in the mid-60s. Chance of precipitation 70%. Saturday and Saturday night, showers likely and chance of thunderstorms. Highs in the lower 80s. Lows in the mid-60s. Chance of precipitation 70%. Sunday and Sunday night, mostly cloudy. A 30% chance of thunderstorms. Highs in the mid-80s. Lows in the upper 60s. The current time is 12:58 p.m. Eastern Daylight Time.
Here are some river levels reported this morning. On the Ohio River, Markland Lock Upper was 12.6, Markland Lock Lower was 16.6, McAlpin Upper was 12.7, McAlpin Lower 15.5, Canelton Lock and Dam Upper was 9.6, Canelton Lock and Dam Lower was 14.1, on the Blue River, Fredericksburg 3.8, White Cloud 3.6, on the Rolling Fork River, Boston 3.0, on the Salt River, Shepherdsville 1.3. Here are some nearby reservoir levels. Dolin River Lake 502.6, Potoka Lake 535.6, Taylorsville Lake 546.9. Noon Eastern Daylight Time weather conditions across north central Kentucky and south central Indiana. At Louisville International, it was mostly sunny. The temperature was 85 degrees, the dew point 63, and the relative humidity 47%. The wind was south at 14 miles an hour, gusting to 24. The pressure was 30.08 inches and falling. At Bowman Field, it was sunny. The temperature was 84 degrees, the dew point 64, and the relative humidity 50%. The wind was south at 15 miles an hour, gusting to 24. The pressure was 30.09 inches and falling. At Jasper, it was mostly sunny. The temperature was 84 degrees, the dew point 70, and the relative humidity 62%. The wind was south at 16 miles an hour, gusting to 25. The pressure was 30.05 inches and falling. Once again, at Louisville International, it was 85 degrees under mostly sunny skies. Elsewhere around the region, it was sunny, with a temperature of 84 at Lexington, 81 at Jackson, and 85 at Bowling Green. It was mostly sunny, with a temperature of 81 at Covington, and 85 at Nashville. It was partly sunny, with a temperature of 83 at Paducah, 85 at Evansville, 83 at Bloomington, and 82 at Indianapolis. At Frankfort, the weather conditions were not available. Now for the official National Weather Service forecast for north central Kentucky and south central Indiana, including the Louisville metro area. Today, sunny until late afternoon, then becoming partly sunny. Highs around 90. South winds 5 to 15 miles an hour. Tonight, mostly cloudy. A 20% chance of showers until midnight. Lows in the lower 70s. South winds 5 to 10 miles an hour. Tuesday, mostly sunny. A 20% chance of thunderstorms in the afternoon. Highs around 90. Southwest winds 10 to 15 miles an hour. Tuesday night, chance of thunderstorms until midnight, then showers and slight chance of thunderstorms after midnight. Lows in the mid-60s. Southwest winds 5 to 15 miles an hour. Chance of precipitation 80%. And now the extended forecast for the radio listening area. Wednesday and Wednesday night, not as warm. Rain showers likely and slight chance of thunderstorms. Highs in the upper 70s. Lows in the upper 50s. Chance of precipitation 70%. Thursday and Thursday night, mostly cloudy. Chance of rain showers and slight chance of thunderstorms. Highs in the lower 70s. Lows in the upper 50s. Chance of precipitation 40%. Friday and Friday night, rain showers likely and chance of thunderstorms. Highs in the upper 70s. Lows in the mid 60s. Chance of precipitation 70%. Saturday and Saturday night, showers likely and chance of thunderstorms. Highs in the lower 80s. Lows in the mid 60s. Chance of precipitation 70%. Sunday and Sunday night, mostly cloudy. A 30% chance of thunderstorms. Highs in the mid-80s. Lows in the upper 60s. The current time is 1:02 p.m. Eastern Daylight Time. Here are some river levels reported this morning. On the Ohio River, Markland Lock Upper was 12.6, Markland Lock Lower was 16.6, McAlpin Upper was 12.7, McAlpin Lower 15.5, Canelton Lock and Dam Upper was 9.6, Canelton Lock and Dam Lower was 14.1, on the Blue River, Fredericksburg 3.8, White Cloud 3.6, on the Rolling Fork River,
Boston 3.0, on the Salt River, Shepherdsville 1.3. Here are some nearby reservoir levels. Dolin River Lake 502.6, Potoka Lake 535.6, Taylorsville Lake 546.9. 1 p.m. Eastern Daylight Time weather conditions across north-central Kentucky and south-central Indiana. At Louisville International, it was partly sunny. The temperature was 86 degrees, the dew point 63, and the relative humidity 45%. The wind was south at 15 miles an hour, gusting to 26. The pressure was 30.08 inches and steady. At Bowman Field, it was sunny. The temperature was 86 degrees, the dew point 65, and the relative humidity 49%. The wind was south at 16 miles an hour, gusting to 26. The pressure was 30.08 inches and falling. At Jasper, it was mostly sunny. The temperature was 86 degrees, the dew point 69, and the relative humidity 56%. The wind was south at 22 miles an hour, gusting to 29. The pressure was 30.04 inches and falling. Once again, at Louisville International, it was 86 degrees under partly sunny skies. Elsewhere around the region, it was sunny, with a temperature of 86 at Lexington and 87 at Bowling Green. It was mostly sunny, with a temperature of 83 at Covington, 83 at Jackson, and 87 at Nashville. It was partly sunny, with a temperature of 86 at Paducah, 83 at Evansville, and 83 at Bloomington. At Indianapolis, it was cloudy, with a temperature of 82. At Frankfort, the weather conditions were not available. Now for the official National Weather Service forecast for north-central Kentucky and south-central Indiana, including the Louisville metro area. Today, sunny until late afternoon, then becoming partly sunny. Highs around 90. South winds 5 to 15 miles an hour. Tonight, mostly cloudy. A 20% chance of showers until midnight. Lows in the lower 70s. South winds 5 to 10 miles an hour. Tuesday, mostly sunny. A 20% chance of thunderstorms in the afternoon. Highs around 90. Southwest winds 10 to 15 miles an hour. Tuesday night, chance of thunderstorms until midnight, then showers and slight chance of thunderstorms after midnight. Lows in the mid-60s. Southwest winds 5 to 15 miles an hour. Chance of precipitation 80%. And now the extended forecast for the radio listening area. Wednesday and Wednesday night, not as warm. Rain showers likely and slight chance of thunderstorms. Highs in the upper 70s. Lows in the upper 50s. Chance of precipitation 70%. Thursday and Thursday night, mostly cloudy. Chance of rain showers and slight chance of thunderstorms. Highs in the lower 70s. Lows in the upper 50s. Chance of precipitation 40%. Friday and Friday night, rain showers likely and chance of thunderstorms. Highs in the upper 70s. Lows in the mid 60s. Chance of precipitation 70%. Saturday and Saturday night, showers likely and chance of thunderstorms. Highs in the lower 80s. Lows in the mid 60s. Chance of precipitation 70%. Sunday and Sunday night, mostly cloudy. A 30% chance of thunderstorms. Highs in the mid 80s. Lows in the upper 60s. The current time is 1:07 p.m. Eastern Daylight Time. Here are some river levels reported this morning. On the Ohio River, Markland Lock Upper was 12.6, Markland Lock Lower was 16.6, McAlpin Upper was 12.7, McAlpin Lower 15.5, Kendleton Lock and Dam Upper was 9.6, Kendleton Lock and Dam Lower was 14.1, on the Blue River, Fredericksburg 3.8, White Cloud 3.6, on the Rolling Fork River, Boston 3.0, on the Salt River, Shepherdsville 1.3. Here are some nearby reservoir levels. Dolin River Lake 502.6, Potoka Lake 535.6, Taylorsville Lake 546.9.
1 p.m. Eastern Daylight Time weather conditions across north-central Kentucky and south-central Indiana. At Louisville International, it was partly sunny. The temperature was 86 degrees, the dew point 63, and the relative humidity 45%. The wind was south at 15 miles an hour, gusting to 26. The pressure was 30.08 inches and steady. At Bowman Field, it was sunny. The temperature was 86 degrees, the dew point 65, and the relative humidity 49%. The wind was south at 16 miles an hour, gusting to 26. The pressure was 30.08 inches and falling. At Jasper, it was mostly sunny. The temperature was 86 degrees, the dew point 69, and the relative humidity 56%. The wind was south at 22 miles an hour, gusting to 29. The pressure was 30.04 inches and falling. Once again, at Louisville International, it was 86 degrees under partly sunny skies. Elsewhere around the region, it was sunny, with a temperature of 86 at Lexington and 87 at Bowling Green. It was mostly sunny, with a temperature of 83 at Covington, 83 at Jackson, and 87 at Nashville. It was partly sunny, with a temperature of 86 at Paducah, 83 at Evansville, and 83 at Bloomington. At Indianapolis, it was cloudy, with a temperature of 82. At Frankfort, the weather conditions were not available. Now for the official National Weather Service forecast for North Central Kentucky and South Central Indiana, including the Louisville metro area. Today, sunny until late afternoon, then becoming partly sunny. Highs around 90. South winds 5 to 15 miles an hour. Tonight, mostly cloudy. A 20% chance of showers until midnight. Lows in the lower 70s. South winds 5 to 10 miles an hour. Tuesday, mostly sunny. A 20% chance of thunderstorms in the afternoon. Highs around 90. Southwest winds 10 to 15 miles an hour. Tuesday night, chance of thunderstorms until midnight, then showers and slight chance of thunderstorms after midnight. Lows in the mid-60s. Southwest winds 5 to 15 miles an hour. Chance of precipitation 80%. And now the extended forecast for the radio listening area. Wednesday and Wednesday night, not as warm. Rain showers likely and slight chance of thunderstorms. Highs in the upper 70s. Lows in the upper 50s. Chance of precipitation 70%. Thursday and Thursday night, mostly cloudy. Chance of rain showers and slight chance of thunderstorms. Highs in the lower 70s. Lows in the upper 50s. Chance of precipitation 40%. Friday and Friday night, rain showers likely and chance of thunderstorms. Highs in the upper 70s. Lows in the mid-60s. Chance of precipitation 70%. Saturday and Saturday night, showers likely and chance of thunderstorms. Highs in the lower 80s. Lows in the mid-60s. Chance of precipitation 70%. Sunday and Sunday night, mostly cloudy. A 30% chance of thunderstorms. Highs in the mid-80s. Lows in the upper 60s. 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The current time is 1:12 p.m. Eastern Daylight Time. Here are some river levels reported this morning. On the Ohio River, Markland Lock Upper was 12.6, Markland Lock Lower was 16.6, McAlpin Upper was 12.7, McAlpin Lower 15.5, Candleton Lock and Dam Upper was 9.6, Candleton Lock and Dam Lower was 14.1, on the Blue River, Fredericksburg 3.8, White Cloud 3.6, on the Rolling Fork River, Boston 3.0, on the Salt River, Shepherdsville 1.3. Here are some nearby reservoir levels. Dolin River Lake 502.6, Potoka Lake 535.6, Taylorsville Lake 546.9.
1 p.m. Eastern Daylight Time weather conditions across north-central Kentucky and south-central Indiana. At Louisville International, it was partly sunny. The temperature was 86 degrees, the dew point 63, and the relative humidity 45%. The wind was south at 15 miles an hour, gusting to 26. The pressure was 30.08 inches and steady. At Bowman Field, it was sunny. The temperature was 86 degrees, the dew point 65, and the relative humidity 49%. The wind was south at 16 miles an hour, gusting to 26. The pressure was 30.08 inches and falling. At Jasper, it was partly sunny. The temperature was 86 degrees, the dew point 69, and the relative humidity 56%. The wind was south at 22 miles an hour, gusting to 29. The pressure was 30.04 inches and falling. Once again, at Louisville International, it was 86 degrees under partly sunny skies. Elsewhere around the region, it was sunny, with a temperature of 86 at Lexington and 87 at Bowling Green. It was mostly sunny, with a temperature of 83 at Covington, 83 at Jackson, and 87 at Nashville. It was partly sunny, with a temperature of 86 at Paducah and 83 at Evansville. It was cloudy, with a temperature of 83 at Bloomington and 82 at Indianapolis. At Frankfort, the weather conditions were not available. Now for the official National Weather Service forecast for North Central Kentucky and South Central Indiana, including the Louisville metro area. Today, sunny until late afternoon, then becoming partly sunny. Highs around 90. South winds 5 to 15 miles an hour. Tonight, mostly cloudy. A 20% chance of showers until midnight. Lows in the lower 70s. South winds 5 to 10 miles an hour. Tuesday, mostly sunny. A 20% chance of thunderstorms in the afternoon. Highs around 90. Southwest winds 10 to 15 miles an hour. Tuesday night, chance of thunderstorms until midnight, then showers and slight chance of thunderstorms after midnight. Lows in the mid-60s. Southwest winds 5 to 15 miles an hour. Chance of precipitation 80%. And now the extended forecast for the radio listening area. Wednesday and Wednesday night, not as warm. Rain showers likely and slight chance of thunderstorms. Highs in the upper 70s. Lows in the upper 50s. Chance of precipitation 70%. Thursday and Thursday night, mostly cloudy. Chance of rain showers and slight chance of thunderstorms. Highs in the lower 70s. Lows in the upper 50s. Chance of precipitation 40%. Friday and Friday night, rain showers likely and chance of thunderstorms. Highs in the upper 70s. Lows in the mid 60s. Chance of precipitation 70%. Saturday and Saturday night, showers likely and chance of thunderstorms. Highs in the lower 80s. Lows in the mid 60s. Chance of precipitation 70%. Sunday and Sunday night, mostly cloudy. A 30% chance of thunderstorms. Highs in the mid 80s. Lows in the upper 60s. The current time is 1:17 p.m. Eastern Daylight Time. Here are some river levels reported this morning. On the Ohio River, Markland Lock Upper was 12.6, Markland Lock Lower was 16.6, McAlpin Upper was 12.7, McAlpin Lower 15.5, Candleton Lock and Dam Upper was 9.6, Candleton Lock and Dam Lower was 14.1, on the Blue River, Fredericksburg 3.8, White Cloud 3.6, on the Rolling Fork River, Boston 3.0, on the Salt River, Shepherdsville 1.3, here are some nearby reservoir levels. Dolin River Lake 502.6, Potoka Lake 535.6, Taylorsville Lake 546.9. 1 p.m. Eastern Daylight Time weather conditions across north-central Kentucky and south-central Indiana. At Louisville International, it was partly sunny. The temperature was 86 degrees, the dew point 63, and the relative humidity 45%. The wind was south at 15 miles an hour, gusting to 26.
The pressure was 30.08 inches and steady. At Bowman Field, it was sunny. The temperature was 86 degrees, the dew point 65, and the relative humidity 49%. The wind was south at 16 miles an hour, gusting to 26. The pressure was 30.08 inches and falling. At Jasper, it was partly sunny. The temperature was 86 degrees, the dew point 69, and the relative humidity 56%. The wind was south at 22 miles an hour, gusting to 29. The pressure was 30.04 inches and falling. Once again, at Louisville International, it was 86 degrees under partly sunny skies. Elsewhere around the region, it was sunny, with a temperature of 86 at Lexington and 87 at Bowling Green. It was mostly sunny, with a temperature of 83 at Covington, 83 at Jackson, and 87 at Nashville. It was partly sunny, with a temperature of 86 at Paducah and 83 at Evansville. It was cloudy, with a temperature of 83 at Bloomington and 82 at Indianapolis. At Frankfort, the weather conditions were not available. Now for the official National Weather Service forecast for North Central Kentucky and South Central Indiana, including the Louisville metro area. Today, sunny until late afternoon, then becoming partly sunny. Highs around 90. South winds 5 to 15 miles an hour. Tonight, mostly cloudy. A 20% chance of showers until midnight. Lows in the lower 70s. South winds 5 to 10 miles an hour. Tuesday, mostly sunny. A 20% chance of thunderstorms in the afternoon. Highs around 90. Southwest winds 10 to 15 miles an hour. Tuesday night, chance of thunderstorms until midnight, then showers and slight chance of thunderstorms after midnight. Lows in the mid-60s. Southwest winds 5 to 15 miles an hour. Chance of precipitation 80%. And now the extended forecast for the radio listening area. Wednesday and Wednesday night, not as warm. Rain showers likely and slight chance of thunderstorms. Highs in the upper 70s. Lows in the upper 50s. Chance of precipitation 70%. Thursday and Thursday night, mostly cloudy. Chance of rain showers and slight chance of thunderstorms. Highs in the lower 70s. Lows in the upper 50s. Chance of precipitation 40%. Friday and Friday night, rain showers likely and chance of thunderstorms. Highs in the upper 70s. Lows in the mid-60s. Chance of precipitation 70%. Saturday and Saturday night, showers likely and chance of thunderstorms. Highs in the lower 80s. Lows in the mid-60s. Chance of precipitation 70%. Sunday and Sunday night, mostly cloudy. A 30% chance of thunderstorms. Highs in the mid-80s. Lows in the upper 60s. Here are some river levels reported this morning. On the Ohio River, Markland Lock Upper was 12.6, Markland Lock Lower was 16.6, McAlpin Upper was 12.7, McAlpin Lower 15.5, Candleton Lock and Dam Upper was 9.6, Candleton Lock and Dam Lower was 14.1, on the Blue River, Fredericksburg 3.8, White Cloud 3.6, on the Rolling Fork River, Boston 3.0, on the Salt River, Shepherdsville 1.3. Here are some nearby reservoir levels. Dolin River Lake 502.6, Potoka Lake 535.6, Taylorsville Lake 546.9. The current time is 1:22 p.m. Eastern Daylight Time. 1 p.m. Eastern Daylight Time weather conditions across north central Kentucky and south central Indiana. At Louisville International, it was partly sunny. The temperature was 86 degrees, the dew point 63, and the relative humidity 45%. The wind was south at 15 miles an hour, gusting to 26. The pressure was 30.08 inches and steady. At Bowman Field, it was sunny. The temperature was 86 degrees, the dew point 65, and the relative humidity 49%. The wind was south at 16 miles an hour, gusting to 26. The pressure was 30.08 inches and falling.
At Jasper, it was partly sunny. The temperature was 86 degrees, the dew point 69, and the relative humidity 56%. The wind was south at 22 miles an hour, gusting to 29. The pressure was 30.04 inches and falling. Once again, at Louisville International, it was 86 degrees under partly sunny skies. Elsewhere around the region, it was sunny, with a temperature of 86 at Lexington and 87 at Bowling Green. It was mostly sunny, with a temperature of 83 at Covington, 83 at Jackson, and 87 at Nashville. It was partly sunny, with a temperature of 86 at Paducah and 83 at Evansville. It was cloudy, with a temperature of 83 at Bloomington and 82 at Indianapolis. At Frankfort, the weather conditions were not available. Here are some river levels reported this morning. On the Ohio River, Markland Lock Upper was 12.6, Markland Lock Lower was 16.6, McAlpin Upper was 12.7, McAlpin Lower 15.5, Candleton Lock and Dam Upper was 9.6, Candleton Lock and Dam Lower was 14.1, on the Blue River, Fredericksburg 3.8, White Cloud 3.6, on the Rolling Fork River, Boston 3.0, on the Salt River, Shepherdsville 1.3. Here are some nearby reservoir levels. Dolin River Lake 502.6, Potoka Lake 535.6, Taylorsville Lake 546.9. 1 p.m. Eastern Daylight Time weather conditions across north-central Kentucky and south-central Indiana. At Louisville International, it was partly sunny. The temperature was 86 degrees, the dew point 63, and the relative humidity 45%. The wind was south at 15 miles an hour, gusting to 26. The pressure was 30.08 inches and steady. At Bowman Field, it was sunny. The temperature was 86 degrees, the dew point 65, and the relative humidity 49%. The wind was south at 16 miles an hour, gusting to 26. The pressure was 30.08 inches and falling. At Jasper, it was partly sunny. The temperature was 86 degrees, the dew point 69, and the relative humidity 56%. The wind was south at 22 miles an hour, gusting to 29. The pressure was 30.04 inches and falling. Once again, at Louisville International, it was 86 degrees under partly sunny skies. Elsewhere around the region, it was sunny, with a temperature of 86 at Lexington and 87 at Bowling Green. It was mostly sunny, with a temperature of 83 at Covington, 83 at Jackson, and 87 at Nashville. It was partly sunny, with a temperature of 86 at Paducah and 83 at Evansville. It was cloudy, with a temperature of 83 at Bloomington and 82 at Indianapolis. At Frankfort, the weather conditions were not available. Now for the official National Weather Service forecast for north-central Kentucky and south-central Indiana, including the Louisville metro area. Today, sunny until late afternoon, then becoming partly sunny. Highs around 90. South winds 5 to 15 miles an hour. Tonight, mostly cloudy. A 20% chance of showers until midnight. Lows in the lower 70s. South winds 5 to 10 miles an hour. Tuesday, mostly sunny. A 20% chance of thunderstorms in the afternoon. Highs around 90. Southwest winds 10 to 15 miles an hour. Tuesday night, chance of thunderstorms until midnight, then showers and slight chance of thunderstorms after midnight. Lows in the mid-60s. Southwest winds 5 to 15 miles an hour. Chance of precipitation 80%. And now the extended forecast for the radio listening area. Wednesday and Wednesday night, not as warm. Rain showers likely and slight chance of thunderstorms. Highs in the upper 70s. Lows in the upper 50s. Chance of precipitation 70%. Thursday and Thursday night, mostly cloudy. Chance of rain showers and slight chance of thunderstorms. Highs in the lower 70s. Lows in the upper 50s. Chance of precipitation 40%. Friday and Friday night, rain showers likely and chance of thunderstorms. Highs in the upper 70s.
Lows in the mid-60s. Chance of precipitation 70%. Saturday and Saturday night, showers likely and chance of thunderstorms. Highs in the lower 80s. Lows in the mid-60s. Chance of precipitation 70%. Sunday and Sunday night, mostly cloudy. A 30% chance of thunderstorms. Highs in the mid-80s. Lows in the upper 60s. The current time is 1:28 p.m. Eastern Daylight Time. Here are some river levels reported this morning. On the Ohio River, Markland Lock Upper was 12.6, Markland Lock Lower was 16.6, McAlpin Upper was 12.7, McAlpin Lower 15.5, Candleton Lock and Dam Upper was 9.6, Candleton Lock and Dam Lower was 14.1, on the Blue River, Fredericksburg 3.8, White Cloud 3.6, on the Rolling Fork River, Boston 3.0, on the Salt River, Shepherdsville 1.3. Here are some nearby reservoir levels. Dolin River Lake 502.6, Potoka Lake 535.6, Taylorsville Lake 546.9. 1 p.m. Eastern Daylight Time weather conditions across north central Kentucky and south central Indiana. At Louisville International, it was partly sunny. The temperature was 86 degrees, the dew point 63, and the relative humidity 45%. The wind was south at 15 miles an hour, gusting to 26. The pressure was 30.08 inches and steady. At Bowman Field, it was sunny. The temperature was 86 degrees, the dew point 65, and the relative humidity 49%. The wind was south at 16 miles an hour, gusting to 26. The pressure was 30.08 inches and falling. At Jasper, it was partly sunny. The temperature was 86 degrees, the dew point 69, and the relative humidity 56%. The wind was south at 22 miles an hour, gusting to 29. The pressure was 30.04 inches and falling. Once again, at Louisville International, it was 86 degrees under partly sunny skies. Elsewhere around the region, it was sunny, with a temperature of 86 at Lexington and 87 at Bowling Green. It was mostly sunny, with a temperature of 83 at Covington, 83 at Jackson, and 87 at Nashville. It was partly sunny, with a temperature of 86 at Paducah and 83 at Evansville. It was cloudy, with a temperature of 83 at Bloomington and 82 at Indianapolis. At Frankfort, the weather conditions were not available. Now for the official National Weather Service forecast for north central Kentucky and south central Indiana, including the Louisville metro area. Today, sunny until late afternoon, then becoming partly sunny. Highs around 90. South winds 5 to 15 miles an hour. Tonight, mostly cloudy. A 20% chance of showers until midnight. Lows in the lower 70s. South winds 5 to 10 miles an hour. Tuesday, mostly sunny. A 20% chance of thunderstorms in the afternoon. Highs around 90. Southwest winds 10 to 15 miles an hour. Tuesday night, chance of thunderstorms until midnight, then showers and slight chance of thunderstorms after midnight. Lows in the mid-60s. Southwest winds 5 to 15 miles an hour. Chance of precipitation 80%. And now the extended forecast for the radio listening area. Wednesday and Wednesday night, not as warm. Rain showers likely and slight chance of thunderstorms. Highs in the upper 70s. Lows in the upper 50s. Chance of precipitation 70%. Thursday and Thursday night, mostly cloudy. Chance of rain showers and slight chance of thunderstorms. Highs in the lower 70s. Lows in the upper 50s. Chance of precipitation 40%. Friday and Friday night, rain showers likely and chance of thunderstorms. Highs in the upper 70s. Lows in the mid 60s. Chance of precipitation 70%. Saturday and Saturday night, showers likely and chance of thunderstorms. Highs in the lower 80s. Lows in the mid 60s. Chance of precipitation 70%. Sunday and Sunday night, mostly cloudy.
a 30% chance of thunderstorms. Highs in the mid-80s. Lows in the upper 60s. The current time is 1:33 p.m. Eastern Daylight Time. Here are some river levels reported this morning. On the Ohio River, Markland Lock Upper was 12.6, Markland Lock Lower was 16.6, McAlpin Upper was 12.7, McAlpin Lower 15.5, Canelton Lock and Dam Upper was 9.6, Canelton Lock and Dam Lower was 14.1, on the Blue River, Fredericksburg 3.8, White Cloud 3.6, on the Rolling Fork River, Boston 3.0, on the Salt River, Shepherdsville 1.3. Here are some nearby reservoir levels. Dolin River Lake 502.6, Potoka Lake 535.6, Taylorsville Lake 546.9. 1 p.m. Eastern Daylight Time weather conditions across north-central Kentucky and south-central Indiana. At Louisville International, it was partly sunny. The temperature was 86 degrees, the dew point 63, and the relative humidity 45%. The wind was south at 15 miles an hour, gusting to 26. The pressure was 30.08 inches and steady. At Bowman Field, it was sunny. The temperature was 86 degrees, the dew point 65, and the relative humidity 49%. The wind was south at 16 miles an hour, gusting to 26. The pressure was 30.08 inches and falling. At Jasper, it was partly sunny. The temperature was 86 degrees, the dew point 69, and the relative humidity 56%. The wind was south at 22 miles an hour, gusting to 29. The pressure was 30.04 inches and falling. Once again, at Louisville International, it was 86 degrees under partly sunny skies. Elsewhere around the region, it was sunny, with a temperature of 86 at Lexington and 87 at Bowling Green. It was mostly sunny, with a temperature of 83 at Covington, 83 at Jackson, and 87 at Nashville. It was partly sunny, with a temperature of 86 at Paducah and 83 at Evansville. It was cloudy, with a temperature of 83 at Bloomington and 82 at Indianapolis. At Frankfort, the weather conditions were not available. Now for the official National Weather Service forecast for north-central Kentucky and south-central Indiana, including the Louisville metro area. Today, sunny until late afternoon, then becoming partly sunny. Highs around 90. South winds 5 to 15 miles an hour. Tonight, mostly cloudy. A 20% chance of showers until midnight. Lows in the lower 70s. South winds 5 to 10 miles an hour. Tuesday, mostly sunny. A 20% chance of thunderstorms in the afternoon. Highs around 90. Southwest winds 10 to 15 miles an hour. Tuesday night, chance of thunderstorms until midnight, then showers and slight chance of thunderstorms after midnight. Lows in the mid-60s. Southwest winds 5 to 15 miles an hour. Chance of precipitation 80%. And now the extended forecast for the radio listening area. Wednesday and Wednesday night, not as warm. Rain showers likely and slight chance of thunderstorms. Highs in the upper 70s. Lows in the upper 50s. Chance of precipitation 70%. Thursday and Thursday night, mostly cloudy. Chance of rain showers and slight chance of thunderstorms. Highs in the lower 70s. Lows in the upper 50s. Chance of precipitation 40%. Friday and Friday night, rain showers likely and chance of thunderstorms. Highs in the upper 70s. Lows in the mid-60s. Chance of precipitation 70%. Saturday and Saturday night, showers likely and chance of thunderstorms. Highs in the lower 80s. Lows in the mid-60s. Chance of precipitation 70%. Sunday and Sunday night, mostly cloudy. A 30% chance of thunderstorms. Highs in the mid-80s. Lows in the upper 60s. The current time is 1:37 p.m. Eastern Daylight Time. Here are some river levels reported this morning.
On the Ohio River, Markland Lock upper was 12.6, Markland Lock lower was 16.6, McAlpin upper was 12.7, McAlpin lower 15.5, Kenilton Lock and Dam upper was 9.6, Kenilton Lock and Dam lower was 14.1. On the Blue River, Fredericksburg 3.8, White Cloud 3.6, on the Rolling Fork River, Boston 3.0, on the Salt River, Shepherdsville 1.3. Here are some nearby reservoir levels: Dolin River Lake 502.6, Potoka Lake 535.6, Taylorsville Lake 546.9. 1 p.m. Eastern Daylight Time weather conditions across north central Kentucky and south central Indiana. At Louisville International, it was partly sunny. The temperature was 86 degrees, the dew point 63, and the relative humidity 45%. The wind was south at 15 miles an hour, gusting to 26. The pressure was 30.08 inches and steady. At Bowman Field, it was sunny. The temperature was 86 degrees, the dew point 65, and the relative humidity 49%. The wind was south at 16 miles an hour, gusting to 26. The pressure was 30.08 inches and falling. At Jasper, it was partly sunny. The temperature was 86 degrees, the dew point 69, and the relative humidity 56%. The wind was south at 22 miles an hour, gusting to 29. The pressure was 30.04 inches and falling. Once again, at Louisville International, it was 86 degrees under partly sunny skies. Elsewhere around the region, it was sunny, with a temperature of 86 at Lexington and 87 at Bowling Green. It was mostly sunny, with a temperature of 83 at Covington, 83 at Jackson, and 87 at Nashville. It was partly sunny, with a temperature of 86 at Paducah and 83 at Evansville. It was cloudy, with a temperature of 83 at Bloomington and 82 at Indianapolis. At Frankfort, the weather conditions were not available. Now for the official National Weather Service forecast for north central Kentucky and south central Indiana, including the Louisville metro area. Today, sunny until late afternoon, then becoming partly sunny. Highs around 90. South winds 5 to 15 miles an hour. Tonight, mostly cloudy. A 20% chance of showers until midnight. Lows in the lower 70s. South winds 5 to 10 miles an hour. Tuesday, mostly sunny. A 20% chance of thunderstorms in the afternoon. Highs around 90. Southwest winds 10 to 15 miles an hour. Tuesday night, chance of thunderstorms until midnight, then showers and slight chance of thunderstorms after midnight. Lows in the mid-60s. Southwest winds 5 to 15 miles an hour. Chance of precipitation 80%. And now the extended forecast for the radio listening area. Wednesday and Wednesday night, not as warm. Rain showers likely and slight chance of thunderstorms. Highs in the upper 70s. Lows in the upper 50s. Chance of precipitation 70%. Thursday and Thursday night, mostly cloudy. Chance of rain showers and slight chance of thunderstorms. Highs in the lower 70s. Lows in the upper 50s. Chance of precipitation 40%. Friday and Friday night, rain showers likely and chance of thunderstorms. Highs in the upper 70s. Lows in the mid-60s. Chance of precipitation 70%. Saturday and Saturday night, showers likely and chance of thunderstorms. Highs in the lower 80s. Lows in the mid-60s. Chance of precipitation 70%. Sunday and Sunday night, mostly cloudy. A 30% chance of thunderstorms. Highs in the mid-80s. Lows in the upper 60s. 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The current time is 1:42 p.m. Eastern Daylight Time. Here are some river levels reported this morning. On the Ohio River,
Markland Lock Upper was 12.6, Markland Lock Lower was 16.6, McAlpin Upper was 12.7, McAlpin Lower 15.5, Kendleton Lock and Dam Upper was 9.6, Kendleton Lock and Dam Lower was 14.1, on the Blue River, Fredericksburg 3.8, White Cloud 3.6, on the Rolling Fork River, Boston 3.0, on the Salt River, Shepherdsville 1.3. Here are some nearby reservoir levels: Dolin River Lake 502.6, Potoka Lake 535.6,

dew point 63, and the relative humidity 45%. The wind was south at 15 miles an hour, gusting to 26. The pressure was 30.08 inches and steady. At Bowman Field, it was sunny. The temperature was 86 degrees, the dew point 65, and the relative humidity 49%. The wind was south at 16 miles an hour, gusting to 26. The pressure was 30.08 inches and falling. At Jasper, it was partly sunny. The temperature was 86 degrees, the dew point 69, and the relative humidity 56%. The wind was south at 22 miles an hour, gusting to 29. The pressure was 30.04 inches and falling. Once again, at Louisville International, it was 86 degrees under partly sunny skies. Elsewhere around the region, it was sunny, with a temperature of 86 at Lexington and 87 at Bowling Green. It was mostly sunny, with a temperature of 83 at Covington, 83 at Jackson, and 87 at Nashville. It was partly sunny, with a temperature of 86 at Paducah and 83 at Evansville. It was cloudy, with a temperature of 83 at Bloomington and 82 at Indianapolis. At Frankfort, the weather conditions were not available. Now for the official National Weather Service forecast for North Central Kentucky and South Central Indiana, including the Louisville metro area. Today, sunny until late afternoon, then becoming partly sunny. Highs around 90. South winds 5 to 15 miles an hour. Tonight, mostly cloudy. A 20% chance of showers until midnight. Lows in the lower 70s. South winds 5 to 10 miles an hour. Tuesday, mostly sunny. A 20% chance of thunderstorms in the afternoon. Highs around 90. Southwest winds 10 to 15 miles an hour. Tuesday night, chance of thunderstorms until midnight, then showers and slight chance of thunderstorms after midnight. Lows in the mid-60s. Southwest winds 5 to 15 miles an hour. Chance of precipitation 80%. And now the extended forecast for the radio listening area. Wednesday and Wednesday night, not as warm. Rain showers likely and slight chance of thunderstorms. Highs in the upper 70s. Lows in the upper 50s. Chance of precipitation 70%. Thursday and Thursday night, mostly cloudy. Chance of rain showers and slight chance of thunderstorms. Highs in the lower 70s. Lows in the upper 50s. Chance of precipitation 40%. Friday and Friday night, rain showers likely and chance of thunderstorms. Highs in the upper 70s. Lows in the mid 60s. Chance of precipitation 70%. Saturday and Saturday night, showers likely and chance of thunderstorms. Highs in the lower 80s. Lows in the mid 60s. Chance of precipitation 70%. Sunday and Sunday night, mostly cloudy. A 30% chance of thunderstorms. Highs in the mid 80s. Lows in the upper 60s. The current time is 1:47 p.m. Eastern Daylight Time. Here are some river levels reported this morning. On the Ohio River, Markland Lock Upper was 12.6, Markland Lock Lower was 16.6, McAlpin Upper was 12.7, McAlpin Lower 15.5, Candleton Lock and Dam Upper was 9.6, Candleton Lock and Dam Lower was 14.1, on the Blue River, Fredericksburg 3.8, White Cloud 3.6, on the Rolling Fork River, Boston 3.0, on the Salt River, Shepherdsville 1.3, here are some nearby reservoir levels. Dolin River Lake 502.6, Potoka Lake 535.6, Taylorsville Lake 546.9. 1 p.m. Eastern Daylight Time weather conditions across North Central Kentucky and South Central Indiana. At Louisville International, it was partly sunny. The temperature was 86 degrees, the dew point 63, and the relative humidity 45%. The wind was south at 15 miles an hour, gusting to 26. The pressure was 30.08 inches and steady. At Bowman Field, it was sunny. The temperature was 86 degrees, the dew point 65, and the relative humidity

5%. The wind was south at 16 miles an hour, gusting to 26. The pressure was 30.08 inches and falling. At Jasper, it was partly sunny. The temperature was 86 degrees, the dew point 69, and the relative humidity 56%. The wind was south at 22 miles an hour, gusting to 29. The pressure was 30.04 inches and falling. Once again, at Louisville International, it was 86 degrees under partly sunny skies. Elsewhere around the region, it was sunny, with a temperature of 86 at Lexington and 87 at Bowling Green. It was mostly sunny, with a temperature of 83 at Covington, 83 at Jackson, and 87 at Nashville. It was partly sunny, with a temperature of 86 at Paducah and 83 at Evansville. It was cloudy, with a temperature of 83 at Bloomington and 82 at Indianapolis. At Frankfort, the weather conditions were not available. Now for the official National Weather Service forecast for North Central Kentucky and South Central Indiana, including the Louisville metro area. Today, sunny until late afternoon, then becoming partly sunny. Highs around 90. South winds 5 to 15 miles an hour. Tonight, mostly cloudy. A 20% chance of showers until midnight. Lows in the lower 70s. South winds 5 to 10 miles an hour. Tuesday, mostly sunny. A 20% chance of thunderstorms in the afternoon. Highs around 90. Southwest winds 10 to 15 miles an hour. Tuesday night, chance of thunderstorms until midnight, then showers and slight chance of thunderstorms after midnight. Lows in the mid-60s. Southwest winds 5 to 15 miles an hour. Chance of precipitation 80%. And now the extended forecast for the radio listening area. Wednesday and Wednesday night, not as warm. Rain showers likely and slight chance of thunderstorms. Highs in the upper 70s. Lows in the upper 50s. Chance of precipitation 70%. Thursday and Thursday night, mostly cloudy. Chance of rain showers and slight chance of thunderstorms. Highs in the lower 70s. Lows in the upper 50s. Chance of precipitation 40%. Friday and Friday night, rain showers likely and chance of thunderstorms. Highs in the upper 70s. Lows in the mid 60s. Chance of precipitation 70%. Saturday and Saturday night, showers likely and chance of thunderstorms. Highs in the lower 80s. Lows in the mid 60s. Chance of precipitation 70%. Sunday and Sunday night, mostly cloudy. A 30% chance of thunderstorms. Highs in the mid-80s. Lows in the upper 60s. The current time is 1:52 p.m. Eastern Daylight Time. Here are some river levels reported this morning. On the Ohio River, Markland Lock Upper was 12.6, Markland Lock Lower was 16.6. McAlpin Upper was 12.7, McAlpin Lower 15.5, Kenilton Lock and Dam Upper was 9.6, Kenilton Lock and Dam Lower was 14.1, on the Blue River, Fredericksburg 3.8, White Cloud 3.6, on the Rolling Fork River, Boston 3.0, on the Salt River, Shepherdsville 1.3, here are some nearby reservoir levels, Dolin River Lake 502.6, Potoka Lake 535.6, Taylorsville Lake 546.9. 1 p.m. Eastern Daylight Time weather conditions across North Central Kentucky and South Central Indiana. At Louisville International, it was partly sunny. The temperature was 86 degrees, the dew point 63, and the relative humidity 45%. The wind was south at 15 miles an hour, gusting to 26. The pressure was 30.08 inches and steady. At Bowman Field, it was sunny. The temperature was 86 degrees, the dew point 65, and the relative humidity 49%. The wind was south at 16 miles an hour, gusting to 26. The pressure was 30.08 inches and falling. At Jasper, it was partly sunny. The temperature was 86 degrees, the dew point 69, and the relative humidity 56%.
The wind was south at 22 miles an hour, gusting to 29. The pressure was 30.04 inches and falling. Once again, at Louisville International, it was 86 degrees under partly sunny skies. Elsewhere around the region, it was sunny, with a temperature of 86 at Lexington and 87 at Bowling Green. It was mostly sunny, with a temperature of 83 at Covington, 83 at Jackson, and 87 at Nashville. It was partly sunny, with a temperature of 86 at Paducah and 83 at Evansville. It was cloudy, with a temperature of 83 at Bloomington and 82 at Indianapolis. At Frankfort, the weather conditions were not available. Now for the official National Weather Service forecast for North Central Kentucky and South Central Indiana, including the Louisville metro area. Today, sunny until late afternoon, then becoming partly sunny. Highs around 90. South winds 5 to 15 miles an hour. Tonight, mostly cloudy. A 20% chance of showers until midnight. Lows in the lower 70s. South winds 5 to 10 miles an hour. Tuesday, mostly sunny. A 20% chance of thunderstorms in the afternoon. Highs around 90. Southwest winds 10 to 15 miles an hour. Tuesday night, chance of thunderstorms until midnight, then showers and slight chance of thunderstorms after midnight. Lows in the mid-60s. Southwest winds 5 to 15 miles an hour. Chance of precipitation 80%. And now the extended forecast for the radio listening area. Wednesday and Wednesday night, not as warm. Rain showers likely and slight chance of thunderstorms. Highs in the upper 70s. Lows in the upper 50s. Chance of precipitation 70%. Thursday and Thursday night, mostly cloudy. Chance of rain showers and slight chance of thunderstorms. Highs in the lower 70s. Lows in the upper 50s. Chance of precipitation 40%. Friday and Friday night, rain showers likely and chance of thunderstorms. Highs in the upper 70s. Lows in the mid 60s. Chance of precipitation 70%. Saturday and Saturday night, showers likely and chance of thunderstorms. Highs in the lower 80s. Lows in the mid 60s. Chance of precipitation 70%. Sunday and Sunday night, mostly cloudy. A 30% chance of thunderstorms. Highs in the mid-80s. Lows in the upper 60s. Here are some river levels reported this morning. On the Ohio River, Markland Lock Upper was 12.6, Markland Lock Lower was 16.6, McAlpin Upper was 12.7, McAlpin Lower 15.5, Candleton Lock and Dam Upper was 9.6, Candleton Lock and Dam Lower was 14.1, on the Blue River, Fredericksburg 3.8, White Cloud 3.6, on the Rolling Fork River, Boston 3.0, on the Salt River, Shepherdsville 1.3. Here are some nearby reservoir levels. Dolin River Lake 502.6, Potoka Lake 535.6, Taylorsville Lake 546.9. The current time is 1:57 p.m. Eastern Daylight Time. 1 p.m. Eastern Daylight Time weather conditions across north central Kentucky and south central Indiana. At Louisville International, it was partly sunny. The temperature was 86 degrees, the dew point 63, and the relative humidity 45%. The wind was south at 15 miles an hour, gusting to 26. The pressure was 30.08 inches and steady. At Bowman Field, it was sunny. The temperature was 86 degrees, the dew point 65, and the relative humidity 49%. The wind was south at 16 miles an hour, gusting to 26. The pressure was 30.08 inches and falling. At Jasper, it was partly sunny. The temperature was 86 degrees, the dew point 69, and the relative humidity 56%. The wind was south at 22 miles an hour, gusting to 29. The pressure was 30.04 inches and falling. Once again, at Louisville International, it was 86 degrees under partly sunny skies. Elsewhere around the region, it was sunny, with a temperature of 86 at Lexington and 87 at Bowling Green.
It was mostly sunny, with a temperature of 83 at Covington, 83 at Jackson, and 87 at Nashville. It was partly sunny, with a temperature of 86 at Paducah, and 83 at Evansville. It was cloudy, with a temperature of 83 at Bloomington, and 82 at Indianapolis. At Frankfort, the weather conditions were not available. Now for the official National Weather Service forecast for North Central Kentucky and South Central Indiana, including the Louisville metro area. Today, sunny until late afternoon, then becoming partly sunny. Highs around 90. South winds 5 to 15 miles an hour. Tonight, mostly cloudy. A 20% chance of showers until midnight. Lows in the lower 70s. South winds 5 to 10 miles an hour. Tuesday, mostly sunny. A 20% chance of thunderstorms in the afternoon. Highs around 90. Southwest winds 10 to 15 miles an hour. Tuesday night, chance of thunderstorms until midnight, then showers and slight chance of thunderstorms after midnight. Lows in the mid-60s. Southwest winds 5 to 15 miles an hour. Chance of precipitation 80%. And now the extended forecast for the radio listening area. Wednesday and Wednesday night, not as warm. Rain showers likely and slight chance of thunderstorms. Highs in the upper 70s. Lows in the upper 50s. Chance of precipitation 70%. Thursday and Thursday night, mostly cloudy. Chance of rain showers and slight chance of thunderstorms. Highs in the lower 70s. Lows in the upper 50s. Chance of precipitation 40%. Friday and Friday night, rain showers likely and chance of thunderstorms. Highs in the upper 70s. Lows in the mid 60s. Chance of precipitation 70%. Saturday and Saturday night, showers likely and chance of thunderstorms. Highs in the lower 80s. Lows in the mid 60s. Chance of precipitation 70%. Sunday and Sunday night, mostly cloudy. A 30% chance of thunderstorms. Highs in the mid-80s. Lows in the upper 60s. Here are some river levels reported this morning. On the Ohio River, Markland Lock upper was 12.6, Markland Lock lower was 16.6, McAlpin upper was 12.7, McAlpin lower 15.5, Candleton Lock and Dam upper was 9.6, Candleton Lock and Dam lower was 14.1, on the Blue River, Fredericksburg 3.8, White Cloud 3.6, on the Rolling Fork River, Boston 3.0, on the Salt River, Shepherdsville 1.3, here are some nearby reservoir levels, Dolin River Lake 502.6, Potoka Lake 535.6, Taylorsville Lake 546.9. The current time is 2:02 p.m. Eastern Daylight Time. Here are some river levels reported this morning. On the Ohio River, Markland Lock upper was 12.6, Markland Lock lower was 16.6, McAlpin upper was 12.7, McAlpin lower 15.5, Candleton Lock and Dam upper was 9.6, Candleton Lock and Dam lower was 14.1, on the Blue River, Fredericksburg 3.8, White Cloud 3.6, on the Rolling Fork River, Boston 3.0, on the Salt River, Shepherdsville 1.3, here are some nearby reservoir levels, Dolin River Lake 502.6, Potoka Lake 535.6, Taylorsville Lake 546.9. 2 p.m. Eastern Daylight Time weather conditions across north central Kentucky and south central Indiana. At Louisville International, it was partly sunny. The temperature was 88 degrees, the dew point 64, and the relative humidity 44%. The wind was south at 18 miles an hour, gusting to 26. The pressure was 30.05 inches and falling. At Bowman Field, it was mostly sunny. The temperature was 87 degrees, the dew point 66, and the relative humidity 49%. The wind was south at 20 miles an hour, gusting to 28. The pressure was 30.05 inches and falling. At Jasper, it was partly sunny. The temperature was 85 degrees, the dew point 69, and the relative humidity 58%.
The wind was south at 17 miles an hour, gusting to 26. The pressure was 30.03 inches and falling. Once again, at Louisville International, it was 88 degrees under partly sunny skies. Elsewhere around the region, at Evansville, rain was falling with a temperature of 79. It was sunny with a temperature of 88 at Lexington and 88 at Bowling Green. It was mostly sunny with a temperature of 84 at Covington, 85 at Jackson, 88 at Nashville, and 86 at Paducah. It was cloudy with a temperature of 81 at Bloomington and 81 at Indianapolis. At Frankfort, the weather conditions were not available. Now for the official National Weather Service forecast for North Central Kentucky and South Central Indiana, including the Louisville metro area. Today, sunny until late afternoon, then becoming partly sunny. Highs around 90. South winds 5 to 15 miles an hour. Tonight, mostly cloudy. A 20% chance of showers until midnight. Lows in the lower 70s. South winds 5 to 10 miles an hour. Tuesday, mostly sunny. A 20% chance of thunderstorms in the afternoon. Highs around 90. Southwest winds 10 to 15 miles an hour. Tuesday night, chance of thunderstorms until midnight, then showers and slight chance of thunderstorms after midnight. Lows in the mid-60s. Southwest winds 5 to 15 miles an hour. Chance of precipitation 80%. And now the extended forecast for the radio listening area. Wednesday and Wednesday night, not as warm. Rain showers likely and slight chance of thunderstorms. Highs in the upper 70s. Lows in the upper 50s. Chance of precipitation 70%. Thursday and Thursday night, mostly cloudy. Chance of rain showers and slight chance of thunderstorms. Highs in the lower 70s. Lows in the upper 50s. Chance of precipitation 40%. Friday and Friday night, rain showers likely and chance of thunderstorms. Highs in the upper 70s. Lows in the mid 60s. Chance of precipitation 70%. Saturday and Saturday night, showers likely and chance of thunderstorms. Highs in the lower 80s. Lows in the mid 60s. Chance of precipitation 70%. Sunday and Sunday night, mostly cloudy. A 30% chance of thunderstorms. Highs in the mid-80s. Lows in the upper 60s. Here are some river levels reported this morning. On the Ohio River, Markland Lock Upper was 12.6, Markland Lock Lower was 16.6, McAlpin Upper was 12.7, McAlpin Lower 15.5, Canelton Lock and Dam Upper was 9.6, Canelton Lock and Dam Lower was 14.1, on the Blue River, Fredericksburg 3.8, White Cloud 3.6, on the Rolling Fork River, Boston 3.0, on the Salt River, Shepherdsville 1.3. Here are some nearby reservoir levels: Dolin River Lake 502.6, Potoka Lake 535.6, Taylorsville Lake 546.9. The current time is 2:07 p.m. Eastern Daylight Time. 2 p.m. Eastern Daylight Time weather conditions across north central Kentucky and south central Indiana. At Louisville International, it was partly sunny. The temperature was 88 degrees, the dew point 64, and the relative humidity 44%. The wind was south at 18 miles an hour, gusting to 26. The pressure was 30.05 inches and falling. At Bowman Field, it was mostly sunny. The temperature was 87 degrees, the dew point 66, and the relative humidity 49%. The wind was south at 20 miles an hour, gusting to 28. The pressure was 30.05 inches and falling. At Jasper, it was partly sunny. The temperature was 85 degrees, the dew point 69, and the relative humidity 58%. The wind was south at 17 miles an hour, gusting to 26. The pressure was 30.03 inches and falling. Once again, at Louisville International, it was 88 degrees under partly sunny skies. Elsewhere around the region, at Evansville, rain was falling with a temperature of 79.
It was sunny, with a temperature of 88 at Lexington and 88 at Bowling Green. It was mostly sunny, with a temperature of 84 at Covington, 85 at Jackson, 88 at Nashville, and 86 at Paducah. It was cloudy, with a temperature of 81 at Bloomington and 81 at Indianapolis. At Frankfort, the weather conditions were not available. Now for the official National Weather Service forecast for North Central Kentucky and South Central Indiana, including the Louisville metro area. Today, sunny until late afternoon, then becoming partly sunny. Highs around 90. South winds 5 to 15 miles an hour. Tonight, mostly cloudy. A 20% chance of showers until midnight. Lows in the lower 70s. South winds 5 to 10 miles an hour. Tuesday, mostly sunny. A 20% chance of thunderstorms in the afternoon. Highs around 90. Southwest winds 10 to 15 miles an hour. Tuesday night, chance of thunderstorms until midnight, then showers and slight chance of thunderstorms after midnight. Lows in the mid-60s. Southwest winds 5 to 15 miles an hour. Chance of precipitation 80%. And now the extended forecast for the radio listening area. Wednesday and Wednesday night, not as warm. Rain showers likely and slight chance of thunderstorms. Highs in the upper 70s. Lows in the upper 50s. Chance of precipitation 70%. Thursday and Thursday night, mostly cloudy. Chance of rain showers and slight chance of thunderstorms. Highs in the lower 70s. Lows in the upper 50s. Chance of precipitation 40%. Friday and Friday night, rain showers likely and chance of thunderstorms. Highs in the upper 70s. Lows in the mid-60s. Chance of precipitation 70%. Saturday and Saturday night, showers likely and chance of thunderstorms. Highs in the lower 80s. Lows in the mid-60s. Chance of precipitation 70%. Sunday and Sunday night, mostly cloudy. A 30% chance of thunderstorms. Highs in the mid-80s. Lows in the upper 60s. Here are some river levels reported this morning. On the Ohio River, Markland Lock Upper was 12.6, Markland Lock Lower was 16.6, McAlpin Upper was 12.7, McAlpin Lower 15.5, Candleton Lock and Dam Upper was 9.6, Candleton Lock and Dam Lower was 14.1, on the Blue River, Fredericksburg 3.8, White Cloud 3.6, on the Rolling Fork River, Boston 3.0, on the Salt River, Shepherdsville 1.3, here are some nearby reservoir levels. Dolin River Lake 502.6, Potoka Lake 535.6, Taylorsville Lake 546.9. 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The current time is 2:12 p.m. Eastern Daylight Time. 2 p.m. Eastern Daylight Time weather conditions across north central Kentucky and south central Indiana. At Louisville International, it was partly sunny. The temperature was 88 degrees, the dew point 64, and the relative humidity 44%. The wind was south at 18 miles an hour, gusting to 26. The pressure was 30.05 inches and falling. At Bowman Field, it was mostly sunny. The temperature was 87 degrees, the dew point 66, and the relative humidity 49%. The wind was south at 20 miles an hour, gusting to 28. The pressure was 30.05 inches and falling. At Jasper, it was partly sunny. The temperature was 85 degrees, the dew point 69, and the relative humidity 58%. The wind was south at 17 miles an hour, gusting to 26. The pressure was 30.03 inches and falling. Once again, at Louisville International, it was 88 degrees under partly sunny skies. Elsewhere around the region, at Evansville, rain was falling, with a temperature of 79.
It was sunny, with a temperature of 88 at Lexington and 88 at Bowling Green. It was mostly sunny, with a temperature of 84 at Covington, 85 at Jackson, and 88 at Nashville. It was partly sunny, with a temperature of 86 at Paducah and 81 at Bloomington. At Indianapolis, it was cloudy, with a temperature of 81. At Frankfort, the weather conditions were not available. Now for the official National Weather Service forecast for North Central Kentucky and South Central Indiana, including the Louisville metro area. Today, sunny until late afternoon, then becoming partly sunny. Highs around 90. South winds 5 to 15 miles an hour. Tonight, mostly cloudy. A 20% chance of showers until midnight. Lows in the lower 70s. South winds 5 to 10 miles an hour. Tuesday, mostly sunny. A 20% chance of thunderstorms in the afternoon. Highs around 90. Southwest winds 10 to 15 miles an hour. Tuesday night, chance of thunderstorms until midnight, then showers and slight chance of thunderstorms after midnight. Lows in the mid-60s. Southwest winds 5 to 15 miles an hour. Chance of precipitation 80%. And now the extended forecast for the radio listening area. Wednesday and Wednesday night, not as warm. Rain showers likely and slight chance of thunderstorms. Highs in the upper 70s. Lows in the upper 50s. Chance of precipitation 70%. Thursday and Thursday night, mostly cloudy. Chance of rain showers and slight chance of thunderstorms. Highs in the lower 70s. Lows in the upper 50s. Chance of precipitation 40%. Friday and Friday night, rain showers likely and chance of thunderstorms. Highs in the upper 70s. Lows in the mid-60s. Chance of precipitation 70%. Saturday and Saturday night, showers likely and chance of thunderstorms. Highs in the lower 80s. Lows in the mid-60s. Chance of precipitation 70%. Sunday and Sunday night, mostly cloudy. A 30% chance of thunderstorms. Highs in the mid-80s. Lows in the upper 60s. Here are some river levels reported this morning. On the Ohio River, Markland Lock upper was 12.6, Markland Lock lower was 16.6, McAlpin upper was 12.7, McAlpin lower 15.5, Canelton Lock and Dam upper was 9.6, Canelton Lock and Dam lower was 14.1, on the Blue River, Fredericksburg 3.8, White Cloud 3.6, on the Rolling Fork River, Boston 3.0, on the Salt River, Shepherdsville 1.3, here are some nearby reservoir levels. Dolin River Lake 502.6, Potoka Lake 535.6, Taylorsville Lake 546.9. The current time is 2:17 p.m. Eastern Daylight Time. 2 p.m. Eastern Daylight Time weather conditions across north central Kentucky and south central Indiana. At Louisville International, it was partly sunny. The temperature was 88 degrees, the dew point 64, and the relative humidity 44%. The wind was south at 18 miles an hour, gusting to 26. The pressure was 30.05 inches and falling. At Bowman Field, it was mostly sunny. The temperature was 87 degrees, the dew point 66, and the relative humidity 49%. The wind was south at 20 miles an hour, gusting to 28. The pressure was 30.05 inches and falling. At Jasper, it was partly sunny. The temperature was 85 degrees, the dew point 69, and the relative humidity 58%. The wind was south at 17 miles an hour, gusting to 26. The pressure was 30.03 inches and falling. Once again, at Louisville International, it was 88 degrees under partly sunny skies. Elsewhere around the region, at Evansville, rain was falling, with a temperature of 79. It was sunny, with a temperature of 88 at Lexington, and 88 at Bowling Green. It was mostly sunny, with a temperature of 84 at Covington, 85 at Jackson, and 88 at Nashville. It was partly sunny, with a temperature of 86 at Paducah, and 81 at Bloomington.
At Indianapolis, it was cloudy with a temperature of 81. At Frankfurt, the weather conditions were not available. Now for the official National Weather Service forecast for North Central Kentucky and South Central Indiana, including the Louisville metro area. Today, sunny until late afternoon, then becoming partly sunny. Highs around 90. South winds 5 to 15 miles an hour. Tonight, mostly cloudy. A 20% chance of showers until midnight. Lows in the lower 70s. South winds 5 to 10 miles an hour. Tuesday, mostly sunny. A 20% chance of thunderstorms in the afternoon. Highs around 90. Southwest winds 10 to 15 miles an hour. Tuesday night, chance of thunderstorms until midnight, then showers and slight chance of thunderstorms after midnight. Lows in the mid-60s. Southwest winds 5 to 15 miles an hour. Chance of precipitation 80%. And now the extended forecast for the radio listening area. Wednesday and Wednesday night, not as warm. Rain showers likely and slight chance of thunderstorms. Highs in the upper 70s. Lows in the upper 50s. Chance of precipitation 70%. Thursday and Thursday night, mostly cloudy. Chance of rain showers and slight chance of thunderstorms. Highs in the lower 70s. Lows in the upper 50s. Chance of precipitation 40%. Friday and Friday night, rain showers likely and chance of thunderstorms. Highs in the upper 70s. Lows in the mid-60s. Chance of precipitation 70%. Saturday and Saturday night, showers likely and chance of thunderstorms. Highs in the lower 80s. Lows in the mid-60s. Chance of precipitation 70%. Sunday and Sunday night, mostly cloudy. A 30% chance of thunderstorms. Highs in the mid-80s. Lows in the upper 60s. Here are some river levels reported this morning. On the Ohio River, Markland Lock Upper was 12.6, Markland Lock Lower was 16.6, McAlpin Upper was 12.7, McAlpin Lower 15.5, Kendleton Lock and Dam Upper was 9.6, Kendleton Lock and Dam Lower was 14.1, on the Blue River, Fredericksburg 3.8, White Cloud 3.6, on the Rolling Fork River, Boston 3.0, on the Salt River, Shepherdsville 1.3. Here are some nearby reservoir levels. Dolin River Lake 502.6, Potoka Lake 535.6, Taylorsville Lake 546.9. 2 p.m. Eastern Daylight Time weather conditions across north central Kentucky and south central Indiana. At Louisville International, it was partly sunny. The temperature was 88 degrees, the dew point 64, and the relative humidity 44%. The wind was south at 18 miles an hour, gusting to 26. The pressure was 30.05 inches and falling. At Bowman Field, it was mostly sunny. The temperature was 87 degrees, the dew point 66, and the relative humidity 49%. The wind was south at 20 miles an hour, gusting to 28. The pressure was 30.05 inches and falling. At Jasper, it was partly sunny. The temperature was 85 degrees, the dew point 69, and the relative humidity 58%. The wind was south at 17 miles an hour, gusting to 26. The pressure was 30.03 inches and falling. Once again, at Louisville International, it was 88 degrees under partly sunny skies. Elsewhere around the region, at Evansville, rain was falling, with a temperature of 79. It was sunny, with a temperature of 88 at Lexington, and 88 at Bowling Green. It was mostly sunny, with a temperature of 84 at Covington, 85 at Jackson, and 88 at Nashville. It was partly sunny, with a temperature of 86 at Paducah, and 81 at Bloomington. At Indianapolis, it was cloudy, with a temperature of 81. At Frankfurt, the weather conditions were not available. The current time is 2:23 p.m. Eastern Daylight Time. Now for the official National Weather Service forecast for North Central Kentucky and South Central Indiana, including the Louisville metro area. Today,
sunny until late afternoon, then becoming partly sunny. Highs around 90. South winds 5 to 15 miles an hour. Tonight, mostly cloudy. A 20% chance of showers until midnight. Lows in the lower 70s. South winds 5 to 10 miles an hour. Tuesday, mostly sunny. A 20% chance of thunderstorms in the afternoon. Highs around 90. Southwest winds 10 to 15 miles an hour. Tuesday night, chance of thunderstorms until midnight, then showers and slight chance of thunderstorms after midnight. Lows in the mid-60s. Southwest winds 5 to 15 miles an hour. Chance of precipitation 80%. And now the extended forecast for the radio listening area. Wednesday and Wednesday night, not as warm. Rain showers likely and slight chance of thunderstorms. Highs in the upper 70s. Lows in the upper 50s. Chance of precipitation 70%. Thursday and Thursday night, mostly cloudy. Chance of rain showers and slight chance of thunderstorms. Highs in the lower 70s. Lows in the upper 50s. Chance of precipitation 40%. Friday and Friday night, rain showers likely and chance of thunderstorms. Highs in the upper 70s. Lows in the mid-60s. Chance of precipitation 70%. Saturday and Saturday night, showers likely and chance of thunderstorms. Highs in the lower 80s. Lows in the mid-60s. Chance of precipitation 70%. Sunday and Sunday night, mostly cloudy. A 30% chance of thunderstorms. Highs in the mid-80s. Lows in the upper 60s. Here are some river levels reported this morning. On the Ohio River, Markland Lock upper was 12.6, Markland Lock lower was 16.6, McAlpin upper was 12.7, McAlpin lower 15.5, Candleton Lock and Dam upper was 9.6, Candleton Lock and Dam lower was 14.1, on the Blue River, Fredericksburg 3.8, White Cloud 3.6, on the Rolling Fork River, Boston 3.0, on the Salt River, Shepherdsville 1.3, here are some nearby reservoir levels. Dolin River Lake 502.6, Potoka Lake 535.6, Taylorsville Lake 546.9. 2 p.m. Eastern Daylight Time weather conditions across north-central Kentucky and south-central Indiana. At Louisville International, it was partly sunny. The temperature was 88 degrees, the dew point 64, and the relative humidity 44%. The wind was south at 18 miles an hour. Gusting to 26. The pressure was 30.05 inches and falling. At Bowman Field, it was mostly sunny. The temperature was 87 degrees, the dew point 66, and the relative humidity 49%. The wind was south at 20 miles an hour. Gusting to 28. The pressure was 30.05 inches and falling. At Jasper, it was partly sunny. The temperature was 85 degrees, the dew point 69, and the relative humidity 58%. The wind was south at 17 miles an hour. Gusting to 26. The pressure was 30.03 inches and falling. Once again, at Louisville International it was 88 degrees under partly sunny skies. Elsewhere around the region, at Evansville, rain was falling, with a temperature of 79. It was sunny, with a temperature of 88 at Lexington, and 88 at Bowling Green. It was mostly sunny, with a temperature of 84 at Covington, 85 at Jackson, and 88 at Nashville. It was partly sunny, with a temperature of 86 at Paducah, and 81 at Bloomington. At Indianapolis, it was cloudy, with a temperature of 81. At Frankfort, the weather conditions were not available. The current time is 2:28 p.m. Eastern Daylight Time. Now for the official National Weather Service forecast for north-central Kentucky and south-central Indiana, including the Louisville metro area. Today, sunny until late afternoon, then becoming partly sunny. Highs around 90. South winds 5 to 15 miles an hour. Tonight, mostly cloudy. A 20% chance of showers until midnight. Lows in the lower 70s.
south winds 5 to 10 miles an hour. Tuesday, mostly sunny. A 20% chance of thunderstorms in the afternoon. Highs around 90. Southwest winds 10 to 15 miles an hour. Tuesday night, chance of thunderstorms until midnight, then showers and slight chance of thunderstorms after midnight. Lows in the mid-60s. Southwest winds 5 to 15 miles an hour. Chance of precipitation 80%. And now the extended forecast for the radio listening area. Wednesday and Wednesday night, not as warm. Rain showers likely and slight chance of thunderstorms. Highs in the upper 70s. Lows in the upper 50s. Chance of precipitation 70%. Thursday and Thursday night, mostly cloudy. Chance of rain showers and slight chance of thunderstorms. Highs in the lower 70s. Lows in the upper 50s. Chance of precipitation 40%. Friday and Friday night, rain showers likely and chance of thunderstorms. Highs in the upper 70s. Lows in the mid 60s. Chance of precipitation 70%. Saturday and Saturday night, showers likely and chance of thunderstorms. Highs in the lower 80s. Lows in the mid 60s. Chance of precipitation 70%. Sunday and Sunday night, mostly cloudy. A 30% chance of thunderstorms. Highs in the mid-80s. Lows in the upper 60s. Here are some river levels reported this morning. On the Ohio River, Markland Lock upper was 12.6, Markland Lock lower was 16.6, McAlpin upper was 12.7, McAlpin lower 15.5, Kendleton Lock and Dam upper was 9.6, Kendleton Lock and Dam lower was 14.1, on the Blue River, Fredericksburg 3.8, White Cloud 3.6, on the Rolling Fork River, Boston 3.0, on the Salt River, Shepherdsville 1.3, here are some nearby reservoir levels, Dolin River Lake 502.6, Potoka Lake 535.6, Taylorsville Lake 546.9. 2 p.m. Eastern Daylight Time weather conditions across north-central Kentucky and south-central Indiana. At Louisville International, it was partly sunny. The temperature was 88 degrees, the dew point 64, and the relative humidity 44%. The wind was south at 18 miles an hour, gusting to 26. The pressure was 30.05 inches and falling. At Bowman Field, it was mostly sunny. The temperature was 87 degrees, the dew point 66, and the relative humidity 49%. The wind was south at 20 miles an hour, gusting to 28. The pressure was 30.05 inches and falling. At Jasper, it was partly sunny. The temperature was 85 degrees, the dew point 69, and the relative humidity 58%. The wind was south at 17 miles an hour, gusting to 26. The pressure was 30.03 inches and falling. Once again, at Louisville International, it was 88 degrees under partly sunny skies. Elsewhere around the region, at Evansville, rain was falling, with a temperature of 79. It was sunny, with a temperature of 88 at Lexington, and 88 at Bowling Green. It was mostly sunny, with a temperature of 84 at Covington, 85 at Jackson, and 88 at Nashville. It was partly sunny, with a temperature of 86 at Paducah, and 81 at Bloomington. At Indianapolis, it was cloudy, with a temperature of 81. At Frankfort, the weather conditions were not available. The current time is 2:32 p.m. Eastern Daylight Time. Now for the official National Weather Service forecast for North Central Kentucky and South Central Indiana, including the Louisville metro area. Today, sunny until late afternoon, then becoming partly sunny. Highs around 90. South winds 5 to 15 miles an hour. Tonight, mostly cloudy. A 20% chance of showers until midnight. Lows in the lower 70s. South winds 5 to 10 miles an hour. Tuesday, mostly sunny. A 20% chance of thunderstorms in the afternoon. Highs around 90. Southwest winds 10 to 15 miles an hour. Tuesday night,
chance of thunderstorms until midnight, then showers and slight chance of thunderstorms after midnight. Lows in the mid-60s. Southwest winds 5 to 15 miles an hour. Chance of precipitation 80%. And now the extended forecast for the radio listening area. Wednesday and Wednesday night, not as warm. Rain showers likely and slight chance of thunderstorms. Highs in the upper 70s. Lows in the upper 50s. Chance of precipitation 70%. Thursday and Thursday night, mostly cloudy. Chance of rain showers and slight chance of thunderstorms. Highs in the lower 70s. Lows in the upper 50s. Chance of precipitation 40%. Friday and Friday night, rain showers likely and chance of thunderstorms. Highs in the upper 70s. Lows in the mid-60s. Chance of precipitation 70%. Saturday and Saturday night, showers likely and chance of thunderstorms. Highs in the lower 80s. Lows in the mid-60s. Chance of precipitation 70%. Sunday and Sunday night, mostly cloudy. A 30% chance of thunderstorms. Highs in the mid-80s. Lows in the upper 60s. Here are some river levels reported this morning. On the Ohio River, Markland Lock Upper was 12.6, Markland Lock Lower was 16.6, McAlpin Upper was 12.7, McAlpin Lower 15.5, Canelton Lock and Dam Upper was 9.6, Canelton Lock and Dam Lower was 14.1, on the Blue River, Fredericksburg 3.8, White Cloud 3.6, on the Rolling Fork River, Boston 3.0, on the Salt River, Shepherdsville 1.3. Here are some nearby reservoir levels. Dolin River Lake 502.6, Potoka Lake 535.6, Taylorsville Lake 546.9. 2 p.m. Eastern Daylight Time weather conditions across north central Kentucky and south central Indiana. At Louisville International, it was partly sunny. The temperature was 88 degrees, the dew point 64, and the relative humidity 44%. The wind was south at 18 miles an hour, gusting to 26. The pressure was 30.05 inches and falling. At Bowman Field, it was mostly sunny. The temperature was 87 degrees, the dew point 66, and the relative humidity 49%. The wind was south at 20 miles an hour, gusting to 28. The pressure was 30.05 inches and falling. At Jasper, it was partly sunny. The temperature was 85 degrees, the dew point 69, and the relative humidity 58%. The wind was south at 17 miles an hour, gusting to 26. The pressure was 30.03 inches and falling. Once again, at Louisville International, it was 88 degrees under partly sunny skies. Elsewhere around the region, at Evansville, rain was falling, with a temperature of 79. It was sunny, with a temperature of 88 at Lexington, and 88 at Bowling Green. It was mostly sunny, with a temperature of 84 at Covington, 85 at Jackson, and 88 at Nashville. It was partly sunny, with a temperature of 86 at Paducah, and 81 at Bloomington. At Indianapolis, it was cloudy, with a temperature of 81. At Frankfort, the weather conditions were not available. The current time is 2:37 p.m. Eastern Daylight Time. Now for the official National Weather Service forecast for north central Kentucky and south central Indiana, including the Louisville metro area. Today, sunny until late afternoon, then becoming partly sunny. Highs around 90. South winds 5 to 15 miles an hour. Tonight, mostly cloudy. A 20% chance of showers until midnight. Lows in the lower 70s. South winds 5 to 10 miles an hour. Tuesday, mostly sunny. A 20% chance of thunderstorms in the afternoon. Highs around 90. Southwest winds 10 to 15 miles an hour. Tuesday night, chance of thunderstorms until midnight, then showers and slight chance of thunderstorms after midnight. Lows in the mid-60s. Southwest winds 5 to 15 miles an hour. Chance of precipitation 80%. And now the extended forecast for the radio listening area.
Wednesday and Wednesday night, not as warm. Rain showers likely and slight chance of thunderstorms. Highs in the upper 70s. Lows in the upper 50s. Chance of precipitation 70%. Thursday and Thursday night, mostly cloudy. Chance of rain showers and slight chance of thunderstorms. Highs in the lower 70s. Lows in the upper 50s. Chance of precipitation 40%. Friday and Friday night, rain showers likely and chance of thunderstorms. Highs in the upper 70s. Lows in the mid 60s. Chance of precipitation 70%. Saturday and Saturday night, showers likely and chance of thunderstorms. Highs in the lower 80s. Lows in the mid 60s. Chance of precipitation 70%. Sunday and Sunday night, mostly cloudy. A 30% chance of thunderstorms. Highs in the mid-80s. Lows in the upper 60s. Here are some river levels reported this morning. On the Ohio River, Markland Lock upper was 12.6, Markland Lock lower was 16.6, McAlpin upper was 12.7, McAlpin lower 15.5, Canelton Lock and Dam upper was 9.6, Canelton Lock and Dam lower was 14.1, on the Blue River, Fredericksburg 3.8, White Cloud 3.6, on the Rolling Fork River, Boston 3.0, on the Salt River, Shepherdsville 1.3. Here are some nearby reservoir levels: Dolin River Lake 502.6, Potoka Lake 535.6, Taylorsville Lake 546.9. 2 p.m. Eastern Daylight Time weather conditions across north central Kentucky and south central Indiana. At Louisville International, it was partly sunny. The temperature was 88 degrees, the dew point 64, and the relative humidity 44%. The wind was south at 18 miles an hour, gusting to 26. The pressure was 30.05 inches and falling. At Bowman Field, it was mostly sunny. The temperature was 87 degrees, the dew point 66, and the relative humidity 49%. The wind was south at 20 miles an hour, gusting to 28. The pressure was 30.05 inches and falling. At Jasper, it was partly sunny. The temperature was 85 degrees, the dew point 69, and the relative humidity 58%. The wind was south at 17 miles an hour, gusting to 26. The pressure was 30.03 inches and falling. Once again, at Louisville International, it was 88 degrees under partly sunny skies. Elsewhere around the region, at Evansville, rain was falling, with a temperature of 79. It was sunny, with a temperature of 88 at Lexington, and 88 at Bowling Green. It was mostly sunny, with a temperature of 84 at Covington, 85 at Jackson, and 88 at Nashville. It was partly sunny, with a temperature of 86 at Paducah, and 81 at Bloomington. At Indianapolis, it was cloudy, with a temperature of 81. At Frankfort, the weather conditions were not available. 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The current time is 2:42 p.m. Eastern Daylight Time. Now for the official National Weather Service forecast for north central Kentucky and south central Indiana, including the Louisville metro area. Today, sunny until late afternoon, then becoming partly sunny. Highs around 90. South winds 5 to 15 miles an hour. Tonight, mostly cloudy. A 20% chance of showers until midnight. Lows in the lower 70s. South winds 5 to 10 miles an hour. Tuesday, mostly sunny. A 20% chance of thunderstorms in the afternoon. Highs around 90. Southwest winds 10 to 15 miles an hour. Tuesday night, chance of thunderstorms until midnight, then showers and slight chance of thunderstorms after midnight. Lows in the mid-60s. Southwest winds 5 to 15 miles an hour. Chance of precipitation 80%.
And now the extended forecast for the radio listening area. Wednesday and Wednesday night, not as warm. Rain showers likely and slight chance of thunderstorms. Highs in the upper 70s. Lows in the upper 50s. Chance of precipitation 70%. Thursday and Thursday night, mostly cloudy. Chance of rain showers and slight chance of thunderstorms. Highs in the lower 70s. Lows in the upper 50s. Chance of precipitation 40%. Friday and

lower 80s. Lows in the mid-60s. Chance of precipitation 70%. Sunday and Sunday night, mostly cloudy. A 30% chance of thunderstorms. Highs in the mid-80s. Lows in the upper 60s. Here are some river levels reported this morning. On the Ohio River, Markland Lock upper was 12.6, Markland Lock lower was 16.6, McAlpin upper was 12.7, McAlpin lower 15.5, Canelton Lock and Dam upper was 9.6, Canelton Lock and Dam lower was 14.1, on the Blue River, Fredericksburg 3.8, White Cloud 3.6, on the Rolling Fork River, Boston 3.0, on the Salt River, Shepherdsville 1.3. Here are some nearby reservoir levels. Dolin River Lake 502.6, Potoka Lake 535.6, Taylorsville Lake 546.9. 2 p.m. Eastern Daylight Time weather conditions across north central Kentucky and south central Indiana. At Louisville International, it was partly sunny. The temperature was 88 degrees, the dew point 64, and the relative humidity 44%. The wind was south at 18 miles an hour, gusting to 26. The pressure was 30.05 inches and falling. At Bowman Field, it was mostly sunny. The temperature was 87 degrees, the dew point 66, and the relative humidity 49%. The wind was south at 20 miles an hour, gusting to 28. The pressure was 30.05 inches and falling. At Jasper, it was partly sunny. The temperature was 85 degrees, the dew point 69, and the relative humidity 58%. The wind was south at 17 miles an hour, gusting to 26. The pressure was 30.03 inches and falling. Once again, at Louisville International, it was 88 degrees under partly sunny skies. Elsewhere around the region, at Evansville, rain was falling, with a temperature of 79. It was sunny, with a temperature of 88 at Lexington, and 88 at Bowling Green. It was mostly sunny, with a temperature of 84 at Covington, 85 at Jackson, and 88 at Nashville. It was partly sunny, with a temperature of 86 at Paducah, and 81 at Bloomington. At Indianapolis, it was cloudy, with a temperature of 81. At Frankfort, the weather conditions were not available. The current time is 2:47 p.m. Eastern Daylight Time. Now for the official National Weather Service forecast for North Central Kentucky and South Central Indiana, including the Louisville metro area. Today, sunny until late afternoon, then becoming partly sunny. Highs around 90. South winds 5 to 15 miles an hour. Tonight, mostly cloudy. A 20% chance of showers until midnight. Lows in the lower 70s. South winds 5 to 10 miles an hour. Tuesday, mostly sunny. A 20% chance of thunderstorms in the afternoon. Highs around 90. Southwest winds 10 to 15 miles an hour. Tuesday night, chance of thunderstorms until midnight, then showers and slight chance of thunderstorms after midnight. Lows in the mid-60s. Southwest winds 5 to 15 miles an hour. Chance of precipitation 80%. And now the extended forecast for the radio listening area. Wednesday and Wednesday night, not as warm. Rain showers likely and slight chance of thunderstorms. Highs in the upper 70s. Lows in the upper 50s. Chance of precipitation 70%. Thursday and Thursday night, mostly cloudy. Chance of rain showers and slight chance of thunderstorms. Highs in the lower 70s. Lows in the upper 50s. Chance of precipitation 40%. Friday and Friday night, rain showers likely and chance of thunderstorms. Highs in the upper 70s. Lows in the mid-60s. Chance of precipitation 70%. Saturday and Saturday night, showers likely and chance of thunderstorms. Highs in the lower 80s. Lows in the mid-60s. Chance of precipitation 70%. Sunday and Sunday night, mostly cloudy. A 30% chance of thunderstorms. Highs in the mid-80s. Lows in the upper 60s. Here are some river levels.

reported this morning. On the Ohio River, Markland Lock Upper was 12.6, Markland Lock Lower was 16.6, McAlpin Upper was 12.7, McAlpin Lower 15.5, Kennelton Lock and Dam Upper was 9.6, Kennelton Lock and Dam Lower was 14.1, on the Blue River, Fredericksburg 3.8, White Cloud 3.6, on the Rolling Fork River, Boston 3.0, on the Salt River, Shepherdsville 1.3. Here are some nearby reservoir levels: Dolin River Lake 502.6, Potoka Lake 535.6, Taylorsville Lake 546.9. 2 p.m. Eastern Daylight Time weather conditions across north-central Kentucky and south-central Indiana. At Louisville International, it was partly sunny. The temperature was 88 degrees, the dew point 64, and the relative humidity 44%. The wind was south at 18 miles an hour, gusting to 26. The pressure was 30.05 inches and falling. At Bowman Field, it was mostly sunny. The temperature was 87 degrees, the dew point 66, and the relative humidity 49%. The wind was south at 20 miles an hour, gusting to 28. The pressure was 30.05 inches and falling. At Jasper, it was partly sunny. The temperature was 85 degrees, the dew point 69, and the relative humidity 58%. The wind was south at 17 miles an hour, gusting to 26. The pressure was 30.03 inches and falling. Once again, at Louisville International, it was 88 degrees under partly sunny skies. Elsewhere around the region, at Evansville, rain was falling, with a temperature of 79. It was sunny, with a temperature of 88 at Lexington, and 88 at Bowling Green. It was mostly sunny, with a temperature of 84 at Covington, 85 at Jackson, and 88 at Nashville. It was partly sunny, with a temperature of 86 at Paducah, and 81 at Bloomington. At Indianapolis, it was cloudy, with a temperature of 81. At Frankfort, the weather conditions were not available. Now for the official National Weather Service forecast for north-central Kentucky and south-central Indiana, including the Louisville metro area. Today, sunny until late afternoon, then becoming partly sunny. Highs around 90. South winds 5 to 15 miles an hour. Tonight, mostly cloudy. A 20% chance of showers until midnight. Lows in the lower 70s. South winds 5 to 10 miles an hour. Tuesday, mostly sunny. A 20% chance of thunderstorms in the afternoon. Highs around 90. Southwest winds 10 to 15 miles an hour. Tuesday night, chance of thunderstorms until midnight, then showers and slight chance of thunderstorms after midnight. Lows in the mid-60s. Southwest winds 5 to 15 miles an hour. Chance of precipitation 80%. And now the extended forecast for the radio listening area. Wednesday and Wednesday night, not as warm. Rain showers likely and slight chance of thunderstorms. Highs in the upper 70s. Lows in the upper 50s. Chance of precipitation 70%. Thursday and Thursday night, mostly cloudy. Chance of rain showers and slight chance of thunderstorms. Highs in the lower 70s. Lows in the upper 50s. Chance of precipitation 40%. Friday and Friday night, rain showers likely and chance of thunderstorms. Highs in the upper 70s. Lows in the mid-60s. Chance of precipitation 70%. Saturday and Saturday night, showers likely and chance of thunderstorms. Highs in the lower 80s. Lows in the mid-60s. Chance of precipitation 70%. Sunday and Sunday night, mostly cloudy. A 30% chance of thunderstorms. Highs in the mid-80s. Lows in the upper 60s. The current time is 2:54 p.m. Eastern Daylight Time. Here are some river levels reported this morning. On the Ohio River, Markland Lock Upper was 12.6, Markland Lock Lower was 16.6, McAlpin Upper was 12.7, McAlpin Lower 15.5, Kennelton Lock and Dam Upper was 9.6, Kennelton Lock and Dam Lower was 14.1, on the Blue River,
Fredericksburg 3.8, White Cloud 3.6, on the Rolling Fork River, Boston 3.0, on the Salt River, Shepherdsville 1.3. Here are some nearby reservoir levels: Dolin River Lake 502.6, Potoka Lake 535.6, Taylorsville Lake 546.9. 2 p.m. Eastern Daylight Time weather conditions across north-central Kentucky and south-central Indiana. At Louisville International, it was partly sunny. The temperature was 88 degrees, the dew point 64, and the relative humidity 44%. The wind was south at 18 miles an hour, gusting to 26. The pressure was 30.05 inches and falling. At Bowman Field, it was mostly sunny. The temperature was 87 degrees, the dew point 66, and the relative humidity 49%. The wind was south at 20 miles an hour, gusting to 28. The pressure was 30.05 inches and falling. At Jasper, it was partly sunny. The temperature was 85 degrees, the dew point 69, and the relative humidity 58%. The wind was south at 17 miles an hour, gusting to 26. The pressure was 30.03 inches and falling. Once again, at Louisville International, it was 88 degrees under partly sunny skies. Elsewhere around the region, at Evansville, rain was falling with a temperature of 79. It was sunny with a temperature of 88 at Lexington and 88 at Bowling Green. It was mostly sunny with a temperature of 84 at Covington, 85 at Jackson, and 88 at Nashville. It was partly sunny with a temperature of 86 at Paducah and 81 at Bloomington. At Indianapolis, it was cloudy with a temperature of 81. At Frankfort, the weather conditions were not available. Now for the official National Weather Service forecast for North Central Kentucky and South Central Indiana, including the Louisville metro area. Today, sunny until late afternoon, then becoming partly sunny. Highs around 90. South winds 5 to 15 miles an hour. Tonight, mostly cloudy. A 20% chance of showers until midnight. Lows in the lower 70s. South winds 5 to 10 miles an hour. Tuesday, mostly sunny. A 20% chance of thunderstorms in the afternoon. Highs around 90. Southwest winds 10 to 15 miles an hour. Tuesday night, chance of thunderstorms until midnight, then showers and slight chance of thunderstorms after midnight. Lows in the mid-60s. Southwest winds 5 to 15 miles an hour. Chance of precipitation 80%. And now the extended forecast for the radio listening area. Wednesday and Wednesday night, not as warm. Rain showers likely and slight chance of thunderstorms. Highs in the upper 70s. Lows in the upper 50s. Chance of precipitation 70%. Thursday and Thursday night, mostly cloudy. Chance of rain showers and slight chance of thunderstorms. Highs in the lower 70s. Lows in the upper 50s. Chance of precipitation 40%. Friday and Friday night, rain showers likely and chance of thunderstorms. Highs in the upper 70s. Lows in the mid-60s. Chance of precipitation 70%. Saturday and Saturday night, showers likely and chance of thunderstorms. Highs in the lower 80s. Lows in the mid-60s. Chance of precipitation 70%. Sunday and Sunday night, mostly cloudy. A 30% chance of thunderstorms. Highs in the mid-80s. Lows in the upper 60s. The current time is 2:58 p.m. Eastern Daylight Time. Here are some river levels reported this morning. On the Ohio River, Markland Lock Upper was 12.6, Markland Lock Lower was 16.6, McAlpin Upper was 12.7, McAlpin Lower 15.5, Candleton Lock and Dam Upper was 9.6, Candleton Lock and Dam Lower was 14.1, on the Blue River, Fredericksburg 3.8, White Cloud 3.6, on the Rolling Fork River, Boston 3.0, on the Salt River, Shepherdsville 1.3. Here are some nearby reservoir levels: Dolin River Lake 502.6, Potoka Lake 535.6,
Taylorsville Lake 546.9. 2 p.m. Eastern Daylight Time weather conditions across north-central Kentucky and south-central Indiana. At Louisville International, it was partly sunny. The temperature was 88 degrees, the dew point 64, and the relative humidity 44%. The wind was south at 18 miles an hour, gusting to 26. The pressure was 30.05 inches and falling. At Bowman Field, it was mostly sunny. The temperature was 87 degrees, the dew point 66, and the relative humidity 49%. The wind was south at 20 miles an hour, gusting to 28. The pressure was 30.05 inches and falling. At Jasper, it was partly sunny. The temperature was 85 degrees, the dew point 69, and the relative humidity 58%. The wind was south at 17 miles an hour, gusting to 26. The pressure was 30.03 inches and falling. Once again, at Louisville International, it was 88 degrees under partly sunny skies. Elsewhere around the region, at Evansville, rain was falling with a temperature of 79. It was sunny with a temperature of 88 at Lexington and 88 at Bowling Green. It was mostly sunny with a temperature of 84 at Covington, 85 at Jackson, and 88 at Nashville. It was partly sunny, with a temperature of 86 at Paducah, and 81 at Bloomington. At Indianapolis, it was cloudy, with a temperature of 81. At Frankfort, the weather conditions were not available. Now for the official National Weather Service forecast for north-central Kentucky and south-central Indiana, including the Louisville metro area. Today, sunny until late afternoon, then becoming partly sunny. Highs around 90. South winds 5 to 15 miles an hour. Tonight, mostly cloudy. A 20% chance of showers until midnight. Lows in the lower 70s. South winds 5 to 10 miles an hour. Tuesday, mostly sunny. A 20% chance of thunderstorms in the afternoon. Highs around 90. Southwest winds 10 to 15 miles an hour. Tuesday night, chance of thunderstorms until midnight, then showers and slight chance of thunderstorms after midnight. Lows in the mid-60s. Southwest winds 5 to 15 miles an hour. Chance of precipitation 80%. And now the extended forecast for the radio listening area. Wednesday and Wednesday night, not as warm. Rain showers likely and slight chance of thunderstorms. Highs in the upper 70s. Lows in the upper 50s. Chance of precipitation 70%. Thursday and Thursday night, mostly cloudy. Chance of rain showers and slight chance of thunderstorms. Highs in the lower 70s. Lows in the upper 50s. Chance of precipitation 40%. Friday and Friday night, rain showers likely and chance of thunderstorms. Highs in the upper 70s. Lows in the mid-60s. Chance of precipitation 70%. Saturday and Saturday night, showers likely and chance of thunderstorms. Highs in the lower 80s. Lows in the mid-60s. Chance of precipitation 70%. Sunday and Sunday night, mostly cloudy. A 30% chance of thunderstorms. Highs in the mid-80s. Lows in the upper 60s. The current time is 3:03 p.m. Eastern Daylight Time. Here are some river levels reported this morning. On the Ohio River, Markland Lock Upper was 12.6, Markland Lock Lower was 16.6, McAlpin Upper was 12.7, McAlpin Lower 15.5, Candleton Lock and Dam Upper was 9.6, Candleton Lock and Dam Lower was 14.1, on the Blue River, Fredericksburg 3.8, White Cloud 3.6, on the Rolling Fork River, Boston 3.0, on the Salt River, Shepherdsville 1.3. Here are some nearby reservoir levels: Dolin River Lake 502.6, Potoka Lake 535.6, Taylorsville Lake 546.9. 3 p.m. Eastern Daylight Time weather conditions across north-central Kentucky and south-central Indiana. At Louisville International, it was cloudy.
the temperature was 87 degrees, the dew point 62, and the relative humidity 43%. The wind was south at 21 miles an hour, gusting to 29. The pressure was 30.04 inches and falling. At Bowman Field, it was sunny. The temperature was 87 degrees, the dew point 65, and the relative humidity 47%. The wind was south at 14 miles an hour, gusting to 22. The pressure was 30.04 inches and falling. At Jasper, it was partly sunny. The temperature was 84 degrees, the dew point 69, and the relative humidity 60%. The wind was south at 16 miles an hour, gusting to 23. The pressure was 30.02 inches and falling. Once again, at Louisville International, it was 87 degrees under cloudy skies. Elsewhere around the region, a thunderstorm was reported, with a temperature of 77 at Bloomington and 69 at Indianapolis. It was sunny, with a temperature of 89 at Lexington and 90 at Bowling Green. It was mostly sunny, with a temperature of 86 at Jackson and 90 at Nashville. It was partly sunny, with a temperature of 84 at Covington, 87 at Paducah, and 83 at Evansville. At Frankfort, the weather conditions were not available. Now for the official National Weather Service forecast for North Central Kentucky and South Central Indiana, including the Louisville metro area. Today, sunny until late afternoon, then becoming partly sunny. Highs around 90. South winds 5 to 15 miles an hour. Tonight, mostly cloudy. A 20% chance of showers until midnight. Lows in the lower 70s. South winds 5 to 10 miles an hour. Tuesday, mostly sunny. A 20% chance of thunderstorms in the afternoon. Highs around 90. Southwest winds 10 to 15 miles an hour. Tuesday night, chance of thunderstorms until midnight, then showers and slight chance of thunderstorms after midnight. Lows in the mid-60s. Southwest winds 5 to 15 miles an hour. Chance of precipitation 80%. And now the extended forecast for the radio listening area. Wednesday and Wednesday night, not as warm. Rain showers likely and slight chance of thunderstorms. Highs in the upper 70s. Lows in the upper 50s. Chance of precipitation 70%. Thursday and Thursday night, mostly cloudy. Chance of rain showers and slight chance of thunderstorms. Highs in the lower 70s. Lows in the upper 50s. Chance of precipitation 40%. Friday and Friday night, rain showers likely and chance of thunderstorms. Highs in the upper 70s. Lows in the mid 60s. Chance of precipitation 70%. Saturday and Saturday night, showers likely and chance of thunderstorms. Highs in the lower 80s. Lows in the mid 60s. Chance of precipitation 70%. Sunday and Sunday night, mostly cloudy. A 30% chance of thunderstorms. Highs in the mid 80s. Lows in the upper 60s. The current time is 3:08 p.m. Eastern Daylight Time. Here are some river levels reported this morning. On the Ohio River, Markland Lock Upper was 12.6, Markland Lock Lower was 16.6, McAlpin Upper was 12.7, McAlpin Lower 15.5, Candleton Lock and Dam Upper was 9.6, Candleton Lock and Dam Lower was 14.1, on the Blue River, Fredericksburg 3.8, White Cloud 3.6, on the Rolling Fork River, Boston 3.0, on the Salt River, Shepherdsville 1.3. Here are some nearby reservoir levels. Dolin River Lake 502.6, Potoka Lake 535.6, Taylorsville Lake 546.9. 3 p.m. Eastern Daylight Time weather conditions across north central Kentucky and south central Indiana. At Louisville International, it was cloudy. The temperature was 87 degrees, the dew point 62, and the relative humidity 43%. The wind was south at 21 miles an hour, gusting to 29. The pressure was 30.04 inches and falling. At Bowman Field, it was sunny.
The temperature was 87 degrees, the dew point 65, and the relative humidity 47%. The wind was south at 14 miles an hour, gusting to 22. The pressure was 30.04 inches and falling. At Jasper, it was partly sunny. The temperature was 84 degrees, the dew point 69, and the relative humidity 60%. The wind was south at 16 miles an hour, gusting to 23. The pressure was 30.02 inches and falling. Once again, at Louisville International, it was 87 degrees under cloudy skies. Elsewhere around the region, a thunderstorm was reported, with a temperature of 77 at Bloomington and 69 at Indianapolis. It was sunny, with a temperature of 89 at Lexington and 90 at Bowling Green. It was mostly sunny, with a temperature of 86 at Jackson and 90 at Nashville. It was partly sunny, with a temperature of 84 at Covington, 87 at Paducah, and 83 at Evansville. At Frankfort, the weather conditions were not available. Here are some river levels reported this morning. On the Ohio River, Markland Lock Upper was 12.6, Markland Lock Lower was 16.6, McAlpin Upper was 12.7, McAlpin Lower 15.5, Kendleton Lock and Dam Upper was 9.6, Kendleton Lock and Dam Lower was 14.1, on the Blue River, Fredericksburg 3.8, White Cloud 3.6, on the Rolling Fork River, Boston 3.0, on the Salt River, Shepherdsville 1.3. Here are some nearby reservoir levels: Dolin River Lake 502.6, Potoka Lake 535.6, Taylorsville Lake 546.9. 3 p.m. Eastern Daylight Time weather conditions across north-central Kentucky and south-central Indiana. At Louisville International, it was cloudy. The temperature was 87 degrees, the dew point 62, and the relative humidity 43%. The wind was south at 21 miles an hour, gusting to 29. The pressure was 30.04 inches and falling. At Bowman Field, it was partly sunny. The temperature was 87 degrees, the dew point 65, and the relative humidity 47%. The wind was south at 14 miles an hour, gusting to 22. The pressure was 30.04 inches and falling. At Jasper, it was partly sunny. The temperature was 84 degrees, the dew point 69, and the relative humidity 60%. The wind was south at 16 miles an hour, gusting to 23. The pressure was 30.02 inches and falling. Once again, at Louisville International, it was 87 degrees under cloudy skies. Elsewhere around the region, a thunderstorm was reported, with a temperature of 77 at Bloomington and 69 at Indianapolis. At Bowling Green, it was sunny, with a temperature of 90. It was mostly sunny, with a temperature of 89 at Lexington, 86 at Jackson, and 90 at Nashville. It was partly sunny, with a temperature of 84 at Covington, 86 at Paducah, and 83 at Evansville. At Frankfort, the weather conditions were not available. 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The current time is 3:13 p.m. Eastern Daylight Time. Now for the official National Weather Service forecast for north-central Kentucky and south-central Indiana, including the Louisville metro area. Today, sunny until late afternoon, then becoming partly sunny. Highs around 90. South winds 5 to 15 miles an hour. Tonight, mostly cloudy. A 20% chance of showers until midnight. Lows in the lower 70s. South winds 5 to 10 miles an hour. Tuesday, mostly sunny. A 20% chance of thunderstorms in the afternoon. Highs around 90. Southwest winds 10 to 15 miles an hour. Tuesday night, chance of thunderstorms until midnight, then showers and slight chance of thunderstorms after midnight. Lows in the mid-60s. Southwest winds 5 to 15 miles an hour.
chance of precipitation 80%. And now the extended forecast for the radio listening area. Wednesday and Wednesday night, not as warm. Rain showers likely and slight chance of thunderstorms. Highs in the upper 70s. Lows in the upper 50s. Chance of precipitation 70%. Thursday and Thursday night, mostly cloudy. Chance of rain showers and slight chance of thunderstorms. Highs in the lower 70s. Lows in the upper 50s. Chance of precipitation 40%. Friday and Friday night, rain showers likely and chance of thunderstorms. Highs in the upper 70s. Lows in the mid 60s. Chance of precipitation 70%. Saturday and Saturday night, showers likely and chance of thunderstorms. Highs in the lower 80s. Lows in the mid 60s. Chance of precipitation 70%. Sunday and Sunday night, mostly cloudy. A 30% chance of thunderstorms. Highs in the mid-80s. Lows in the upper 60s. Here are some river levels reported this morning. On the Ohio River, Markland Lock upper was 12.6, Markland Lock lower was 16.6, McAlpin upper was 12.7, McAlpin lower 15.5, Candleton Lock and Dam upper was 9.6, Candleton Lock and Dam lower was 14.1, on the Blue River, Fredericksburg 3.8, White Cloud 3.6, on the Rolling Fork River, Boston 3.0, on the Salt River, Shepherdsville 1.3. Here are some nearby reservoir levels. Dolin River Lake 502.6, Potoka Lake 535.6, Taylorsville Lake 546.9. 3 p.m. Eastern Daylight Time weather conditions across north-central Kentucky and south-central Indiana. At Louisville International, it was cloudy. The temperature was 87 degrees, the dew point 62, and the relative humidity 43%. The wind was south at 21 miles an hour, gusting to 29. The pressure was 30.04 inches and falling. At Bowman Field, it was partly sunny. The temperature was 87 degrees, the dew point 65, and the relative humidity 47%. The wind was south at 14 miles an hour, gusting to 22. The pressure was 30.04 inches and falling. At Jasper, it was partly sunny. The temperature was 84 degrees, the dew point 69, and the relative humidity 60%. The wind was south at 16 miles an hour, gusting to 23. The pressure was 30.02 inches and falling. Once again, at Louisville International, it was 87 degrees under cloudy skies. Elsewhere around the region, a thunderstorm was reported, with a temperature of 77 at Bloomington and 69 at Indianapolis. At Bowling Green, it was sunny, with a temperature of 90. It was mostly sunny, with a temperature of 89 at Lexington, 86 at Jackson, and 90 at Nashville. It was partly sunny, with a temperature of 84 at Covington, 86 at Paducah, and 83 at Evansville. At Frankfort, the weather conditions were not available. The current time is 3:18 p.m. Eastern Daylight Time. Now for the official National Weather Service forecast for north-central Kentucky and south-central Indiana, including the Louisville metro area. Today, sunny until late afternoon, then becoming partly sunny. Highs around 90. South winds 5 to 15 miles an hour. Tonight, mostly cloudy. A 20% chance of showers until midnight. Lows in the lower 70s. South winds 5 to 10 miles an hour. Tuesday, mostly sunny. A 20% chance of thunderstorms in the afternoon. Highs around 90. Southwest winds 10 to 15 miles an hour. Tuesday night, chance of thunderstorms until midnight, then showers and slight chance of thunderstorms after midnight. Lows in the mid-60s. Southwest winds 5 to 15 miles an hour. Chance of precipitation 80%. And now the extended forecast for the radio listening area. Wednesday and Wednesday night, not as warm. Rain showers likely and slight chance of thunderstorms. Highs in the upper 70s. Lows in the upper 50s. Chance of precipitation 70%.
Thursday and Thursday night, mostly cloudy. Chance of rain showers and slight chance of thunderstorms. Highs in the lower 70s. Lows in the upper 50s. Chance of precipitation 40%. Friday and Friday night, rain showers likely and chance of thunderstorms. Highs in the upper 70s. Lows in the mid 60s. Chance of precipitation 70%. Saturday and Saturday night, showers likely and chance of thunderstorms. Highs in the lower 80s. Lows in the mid 60s. Chance of precipitation 70%. Sunday and Sunday night, mostly cloudy. A 30% chance of thunderstorms. Highs in the mid 80s. Lows in the upper 60s. Here are some river levels reported this morning. On the Ohio River, Markland Lock upper was 12.6, Markland Lock lower was 16.6, McAlpin upper was 12.7, McAlpin lower 15.5, Kendleton Lock and Dam upper was 9.6, Kendleton Lock and Dam lower was 14.1, on the Blue River, Fredericksburg 3.8, White Cloud 3.6, on the Rolling Fork River, Boston 3.0, on the Salt River, Shepherdsville 1.3. Here are some nearby reservoir levels. Dolin River Lake 502.6, Potoka Lake 535.6, Taylorsville Lake 546.9. 3 p.m. Eastern Daylight Time weather conditions across north-central Kentucky and south-central Indiana. At Louisville International, it was cloudy. The temperature was 87 degrees, the dew point 62, and the relative humidity 43%. The wind was south at 21 miles an hour, gusting to 29. The pressure was 30.04 inches and falling. At Bowman Field, it was partly sunny. The temperature was 87 degrees, the dew point 65, and the relative humidity 47%. The wind was south at 14 miles an hour, gusting to 22. The pressure was 30.04 inches and falling. At Jasper, it was partly sunny. The temperature was 84 degrees, the dew point 69, and the relative humidity 60%. The wind was south at 16 miles an hour, gusting to 23. The pressure was 30.02 inches and falling. Once again, at Louisville International, it was 87 degrees under cloudy skies. Elsewhere around the region, a thunderstorm was reported, with a temperature of 77 at Bloomington and 69 at Indianapolis. At Bowling Green, it was sunny, with a temperature of 90. It was mostly sunny, with a temperature of 89 at Lexington, 86 at Jackson, and 90 at Nashville. It was partly sunny, with a temperature of 84 at Covington, 86 at Paducah, and 83 at Evansville. At Frankfort, the weather conditions were not available. The current time is 3:22 p.m. Eastern Daylight Time. Now for the official National Weather Service forecast for North Central Kentucky and South Central Indiana, including the Louisville metro area. Today, sunny until late afternoon, then becoming partly sunny. Highs around 90. South winds 5 to 15 miles an hour. Tonight, mostly cloudy. A 20% chance of showers until midnight. Lows in the lower 70s. South winds 5 to 10 miles an hour. Tuesday, mostly sunny. A 20% chance of thunderstorms in the afternoon. Highs around 90. Southwest winds 10 to 15 miles an hour. Tuesday night, chance of thunderstorms until midnight, then showers and slight chance of thunderstorms after midnight. Lows in the mid-60s. Southwest winds 5 to 15 miles an hour. Chance of precipitation 80%. And now the extended forecast for the radio listening area. Wednesday and Wednesday night, not as warm. Rain showers likely and slight chance of thunderstorms. Highs in the upper 70s. Lows in the upper 50s. Chance of precipitation 70%. Thursday and Thursday night, mostly cloudy. Chance of rain showers and slight chance of thunderstorms. Highs in the lower 70s. Lows in the upper 50s. Chance of precipitation 40%. Friday and Friday night, rain showers likely and chance of thunderstorms.
highs in the upper 70s, lows in the mid 60s, chance of precipitation 70%. Saturday and Saturday night, showers likely and chance of thunderstorms. Highs in the lower 80s, lows in the mid 60s, chance of precipitation 70%. Sunday and Sunday night, mostly cloudy. A 30% chance of thunderstorms. Highs in the mid-80s. Lows in the upper 60s. Here are some river levels reported this morning. On the Ohio River, Markland Lock upper was 12.6, Markland Lock lower was 16.6, McAlpin upper was 12.7, McAlpin lower 15.5, Candleton Lock and Dam upper was 9.6, Candleton Lock and Dam lower was 14.1, on the Blue River, Fredericksburg 3.8, White Cloud 3.6, on the Rolling Fork River, Boston 3.0, on the Salt River, Shepherdsville 1.3, here are some nearby reservoir levels. Dolin River Lake 502.6, Potoka Lake 535.6, Taylorsville Lake 546.9. 3 p.m. Eastern Daylight Time weather conditions across north-central Kentucky and south-central Indiana. At Louisville International, it was cloudy. The temperature was 87 degrees, the dew point 62, and the relative humidity 43%. The wind was south at 21 miles an hour, gusting to 29. The pressure was 30.04 inches and falling. At Bowman Field, it was partly sunny. The temperature was 87 degrees, the dew point 65, and the relative humidity 47%. The wind was south at 14 miles an hour, gusting to 22. The pressure was 30.04 inches and falling. At Jasper, it was partly sunny. The temperature was 84 degrees, the dew point 69, and the relative humidity 60%. The wind was south at 16 miles an hour, gusting to 23. The pressure was 30.02 inches and falling. Once again, at Louisville International, it was 87 degrees under cloudy skies. Elsewhere around the region, a thunderstorm was reported, with a temperature of 77 at Bloomington and 69 at Indianapolis. At Bowling Green, it was sunny, with a temperature of 90. It was mostly sunny, with a temperature of 89 at Lexington, 86 at Jackson, and 90 at Nashville. It was partly sunny, with a temperature of 84 at Covington, 86 at Paducah, and 83 at Evansville. At Frankfort, the weather conditions were not available. The current time is 3:27 p.m. Eastern Daylight Time. Now for the official National Weather Service forecast for north-central Kentucky and south-central Indiana, including the Louisville metro area. Today, sunny until late afternoon, then becoming partly sunny. Highs around 90. South winds 5 to 15 miles an hour. Tonight, mostly cloudy. A 20% chance of showers until midnight. Lows in the lower 70s. South winds 5 to 10 miles an hour. Tuesday, mostly sunny. A 20% chance of thunderstorms in the afternoon. Highs around 90. Southwest winds 10 to 15 miles an hour. Tuesday night, chance of thunderstorms until midnight, then showers and slight chance of thunderstorms after midnight. Lows in the mid-60s. Southwest winds 5 to 15 miles an hour. Chance of precipitation 80%. And now the extended forecast for the radio listening area. Wednesday and Wednesday night, not as warm. Rain showers likely and slight chance of thunderstorms. Highs in the upper 70s. Lows in the upper 50s. Chance of precipitation 70%. Thursday and Thursday night, mostly cloudy. Chance of rain showers and slight chance of thunderstorms. Highs in the lower 70s. Lows in the upper 50s. Chance of precipitation 40%. Friday and Friday night, rain showers likely and chance of thunderstorms. Highs in the upper 70s. Lows in the mid 60s. Chance of precipitation 70%. Saturday and Saturday night, showers likely and chance of thunderstorms. Highs in the lower 80s. Lows in the mid 60s. Chance of precipitation 70%.
Sunday and Sunday night, mostly cloudy. A 30% chance of thunderstorms. Highs in the mid-80s. Lows in the upper 60s. Here are some river levels reported this morning. On the Ohio River, Markland Lock Upper was 12.6, Markland Lock Lower was 16.6, McAlpin Upper was 12.7, McAlpin Lower 15.5, Canelton Lock and Dam Upper was 9.6, Canelton Lock and Dam Lower was 14.1, on the Blue River, Fredericksburg 3.8, White Cloud 3.6, on the Rolling Fork River, Boston 3.0, on the Salt River, Shepherdsville 1.3. Here are some nearby reservoir levels. Dolin River Lake 502.6, Potoka Lake 535.6, Taylorsville Lake 546.9. 3 p.m. Eastern Daylight Time weather conditions across north-central Kentucky and south-central Indiana. At Louisville International, it was cloudy. The temperature was 87 degrees, the dew point 62, and the relative humidity 43%. The wind was south at 21 miles an hour, gusting to 29. The pressure was 30.04 inches and falling. At Bowman Field, it was partly sunny. The temperature was 87 degrees, the dew point 65, and the relative humidity 47%. The wind was south at 14 miles an hour, gusting to 22. The pressure was 30.04 inches and falling. At Jasper, it was partly sunny. The temperature was 84 degrees, the dew point 69, and the relative humidity 60%. The wind was south at 16 miles an hour, gusting to 23. The pressure was 30.02 inches and falling. Once again, at Louisville International, it was 87 degrees under cloudy skies. Elsewhere around the region, a thunderstorm was reported, with a temperature of 77 at Bloomington and 69 at Indianapolis. At Bowling Green, it was sunny, with a temperature of 90. It was mostly sunny, with a temperature of 89 at Lexington, 86 at Jackson, and 90 at Nashville. It was partly sunny, with a temperature of 84 at Covington, 86 at Paducah, and 83 at Evansville. At Frankfort, the weather conditions were not available. Now for the official National Weather Service forecast for north-central Kentucky and south-central Indiana, including the Louisville metro area. Today, sunny until late afternoon, then becoming partly sunny. Highs around 90. South winds 5 to 15 miles an hour. Tonight, mostly cloudy. A 20% chance of showers until midnight. Lows in the lower 70s. South winds 5 to 10 miles an hour. Tuesday, mostly sunny. A 20% chance of thunderstorms in the afternoon. Highs around 90. Southwest winds 10 to 15 miles an hour. Tuesday night, chance of thunderstorms until midnight, then showers and slight chance of thunderstorms after midnight. Lows in the mid-60s. Southwest winds 5 to 15 miles an hour. Chance of precipitation 80%. And now the extended forecast for the radio listening area. Wednesday and Wednesday night, not as warm. Rain showers likely and slight chance of thunderstorms. Highs in the upper 70s. Lows in the upper 50s. Chance of precipitation 70%. Thursday and Thursday night, mostly cloudy. Chance of rain showers and slight chance of thunderstorms. Highs in the lower 70s. Lows in the upper 50s. Chance of precipitation 40%. Friday and Friday night, rain showers likely and chance of thunderstorms. Highs in the upper 70s. Lows in the mid-60s. Chance of precipitation 70%. Saturday and Saturday night, showers likely and chance of thunderstorms. Highs in the lower 80s. Lows in the mid-60s. Chance of precipitation 70%. Sunday and Sunday night, mostly cloudy. A 30% chance of thunderstorms. Highs in the mid-80s. Lows in the upper 60s. The current time is 3:34 p.m. Eastern Daylight Time. Here are some river levels reported this morning. On the Ohio River, Markland Lock Upper was 12.6, Markland Lock Lower was 16.6,
McAlpin Upper was 12.7, McAlpin Lower 15.5, Kendleton Lock and Dam Upper was 9.6, Kendleton Lock and Dam Lower was 14.1, on the Blue River, Fredericksburg 3.8, White Cloud 3.6, on the Rolling Fork River, Boston 3.0, on the Salt River, Shepherdsville 1.3. Here are some nearby reservoir levels: Dolin River Lake 502.6, Potoka Lake 535.6, Taylorsville Lake 546.9. 3 p.m. Eastern Daylight Time weather conditions across north-central Kentucky and south-central Indiana. At Louisville International, it was cloudy. The temperature was 87 degrees, the dew point 62, and the relative humidity 43%. The wind was south at 21 miles an hour, gusting to 29. The pressure was 30.04 inches and falling. At Bowman Field, it was partly sunny. The temperature was 87 degrees, the dew point 65, and the relative humidity 47%. The wind was south at 14 miles an hour, gusting to 22. The pressure was 30.04 inches and falling. At Jasper, it was partly sunny. The temperature was 84 degrees, the dew point 69, and the relative humidity 60%. The wind was south at 16 miles an hour, gusting to 23. The pressure was 30.02 inches and falling. Once again, at Louisville International, it was 87 degrees under cloudy skies. Elsewhere around the region, a thunderstorm was reported, with a temperature of 77 at Bloomington and 69 at Indianapolis. At Bowling Green, it was sunny, with a temperature of 90. It was mostly sunny, with a temperature of 89 at Lexington, 86 at Jackson, and 90 at Nashville. It was partly sunny, with a temperature of 84 at Covington, 86 at Paducah, and 83 at Evansville. At Frankfort, the weather conditions were not available. Now for the official National Weather Service forecast for north-central Kentucky and south-central Indiana, including the Louisville metro area. Today, sunny until late afternoon, then becoming partly sunny. Highs around 90. South winds 5 to 15 miles an hour. Tonight, mostly cloudy. A 20% chance of showers until midnight. Lows in the lower 70s. South winds 5 to 10 miles an hour. Tuesday, mostly sunny. A 20% chance of thunderstorms in the afternoon. Highs around 90. Southwest winds 10 to 15 miles an hour. Tuesday night, chance of thunderstorms until midnight, then showers and slight chance of thunderstorms after midnight. Lows in the mid-60s. Southwest winds 5 to 15 miles an hour. Chance of precipitation 80%. And now the extended forecast for the radio listening area. Wednesday and Wednesday night, not as warm. Rain showers likely and slight chance of thunderstorms. Highs in the upper 70s. Lows in the upper 50s. Chance of precipitation 70%. Thursday and Thursday night, mostly cloudy. Chance of rain showers and slight chance of thunderstorms. Highs in the lower 70s. Lows in the upper 50s. Chance of precipitation 40%. Friday and Friday night, rain showers likely and chance of thunderstorms. Highs in the upper 70s. Lows in the mid-60s. Chance of precipitation 70%. Saturday and Saturday night, showers likely and chance of thunderstorms. Highs in the lower 80s. Lows in the mid-60s. Chance of precipitation 70%. Sunday and Sunday night, mostly cloudy. A 30% chance of thunderstorms. Highs in the mid-80s. Lows in the upper 60s. The current time is 3:38 p.m. Eastern Daylight Time. Here are some river levels reported this morning. On the Ohio River, Markland Lock Upper was 12.6, Markland Lock Lower was 16.6, McAlpin Upper was 12.7, McAlpin Lower 15.5, Kendleton Lock and Dam Upper was 9.6, Kendleton Lock and Dam Lower was 14.1, on the Blue River, Fredericksburg 3.8, White Cloud 3.6, on the Rolling Fork River, Boston 3.0, on the Salt River, Shepherdsville 1.3,
Here are some nearby reservoir levels. Nolin River Lake 502.6, Potoka Lake 535.6, Taylorsville Lake 546.9. 3 p.m. Eastern Daylight Time weather conditions across north-central Kentucky and south-central Indiana. At Louisville International, it was cloudy. The temperature was 87 degrees, the dew point 62, and the relative humidity 43%. The wind was south at 21 miles an hour, gusting to 29. The pressure was 30.04 inches and falling. At Bowman Field, it was partly sunny. The temperature was 87 degrees, the dew point 65, and the relative humidity 47%. The wind was south at 14 miles an hour, gusting to 22. The pressure was 30.04 inches and falling. At Jasper, it was partly sunny. The temperature was 84 degrees, the dew point 69, and the relative humidity 60%. The wind was south at 16 miles an hour, gusting to 23. The pressure was 30.02 inches and falling. Once again, at Louisville International, it was 87 degrees under cloudy skies. Elsewhere around the region, a thunderstorm was reported, with a temperature of 77 at Bloomington and 69 at Indianapolis. At Bowling Green, it was sunny, with a temperature of 90. It was mostly sunny, with a temperature of 89 at Lexington, 86 at Jackson, and 90 at Nashville. It was partly sunny, with a temperature of 84 at Covington, 86 at Paducah, and 83 at Evansville. At Frankfort, the weather conditions were not available. Now for the official National Weather Service forecast for north-central Kentucky and south-central Indiana, including the Louisville metro area. Today, sunny until late afternoon, then becoming partly sunny. Highs around 90. South winds 5 to 15 miles an hour. Tonight, mostly cloudy. A 20% chance of showers until midnight. Lows in the lower 70s. South winds 5 to 10 miles an hour. Tuesday, mostly sunny. A 20% chance of thunderstorms in the afternoon. Highs around 90. Southwest winds 10 to 15 miles an hour. Tuesday night, chance of thunderstorms until midnight, then showers and slight chance of thunderstorms after midnight. Lows in the mid-60s. Southwest winds 5 to 15 miles an hour. Chance of precipitation 80%. And now the extended forecast for the radio listening area. Wednesday and Wednesday night, not as warm. Rain showers likely and slight chance of thunderstorms. Highs in the upper 70s. Lows in the upper 50s. Chance of precipitation 70%. Thursday and Thursday night, mostly cloudy. Chance of rain showers and slight chance of thunderstorms. Highs in the lower 70s. Lows in the upper 50s. Chance of precipitation 40%. Friday and Friday night, rain showers likely and chance of thunderstorms. Highs in the upper 70s. Lows in the mid-60s. Chance of precipitation 70%. Saturday and Saturday night, showers likely and chance of thunderstorms. Highs in the lower 80s. Lows in the mid-60s. Chance of precipitation 70%. Sunday and Sunday night, mostly cloudy. A 30% chance of thunderstorms. Highs in the mid-80s. Lows in the upper 60s. 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The current time is 3:43 p.m. Eastern Daylight Time. Here are some river levels reported this morning. On the Ohio River, Markland Lock Upper was 12.6, Markland Lock Lower was 16.6, McAlpin Upper was 12.7, McAlpin Lower 15.5, Canelton Lock and Dam Upper was 9.6, Canelton Lock and Dam Lower was 14.1, on the Blue River, Fredericksburg 3.8, White Cloud 3.6, on the Rolling Fork River, Boston 3.0, on the Salt River, Shepherdsville 1.3,
Here are some nearby reservoir levels. Dolin River Lake 502.6, Potoka Lake 535.6, Taylorsville Lake 546.9. 3 p.m. Eastern Daylight Time weather conditions across North

gusting to 22. The pressure was 30.04 inches and falling. At Jasper, it was partly sunny. The temperature was 84 degrees, the dew point 69, and the relative humidity 60%. The wind was south at 16 miles an hour. Gusting to 23. The pressure was 30.02 inches and falling. Once again, at Louisville International, it was 87 degrees under cloudy skies. Elsewhere around the region, a thunderstorm was reported, with a temperature of 77 at Bloomington and 69 at Indianapolis. At Bowling Green, it was sunny, with a temperature of 90. It was mostly sunny, with a temperature of 89 at Lexington, 86 at Jackson, and 90 at Nashville. It was partly sunny, with a temperature of 84 at Covington, 86 at Paducah, and 83 at Evansville. At Frankfort, the weather conditions were not available. Now for the official National Weather Service forecast for North Central Kentucky and South Central Indiana, including the Louisville metro area. Today, sunny until late afternoon, then becoming partly sunny. Highs around 90. South winds 5 to 15 miles an hour. Tonight, mostly cloudy. A 20% chance of showers until midnight. Lows in the lower 70s. South winds 5 to 10 miles an hour. Tuesday, mostly sunny. A 20% chance of thunderstorms in the afternoon. Highs around 90. Southwest winds 10 to 15 miles an hour. Tuesday night, chance of thunderstorms until midnight, then showers and slight chance of thunderstorms after midnight. Lows in the mid-60s. Southwest winds 5 to 15 miles an hour. Chance of precipitation 80%. And now the extended forecast for the radio listening area. Wednesday and Wednesday night, not as warm. Rain showers likely and slight chance of thunderstorms. Highs in the upper 70s. Lows in the upper 50s. Chance of precipitation 70%. Thursday and Thursday night, mostly cloudy. Chance of rain showers and slight chance of thunderstorms. Highs in the lower 70s. Lows in the upper 50s. Chance of precipitation 40%. Friday and Friday night, rain showers likely and chance of thunderstorms. Highs in the upper 70s. Lows in the mid-60s. Chance of precipitation 70%. Saturday and Saturday night, showers likely and chance of thunderstorms. Highs in the lower 80s. Lows in the mid-60s. Chance of precipitation 70%. Sunday and Sunday night, mostly cloudy. A 30% chance of thunderstorms. Highs in the mid-80s. Lows in the upper 60s. The current time is 3:48 p.m. Eastern Daylight Time. Here are some river levels reported this morning. On the Ohio River, Markland Lock Upper was 12.6, Markland Lock Lower was 16.6, McAlpin Upper was 12.7, McAlpin Lower 15.5, Kendleton Lock and Dam Upper was 9.6, Kendleton Lock and Dam Lower was 14.1, on the Blue River, Fredericksburg 3.8, White Cloud 3.6, on the Rolling Fork River, Boston 3.0, on the Salt River, Shepherdsville 1.3. Here are some nearby reservoir levels. Dolin River Lake 502.6, Potoka Lake 535.6, Taylorsville Lake 546.9. 3 p.m. Eastern Daylight Time weather conditions across north central Kentucky and south central Indiana. At Louisville International, it was cloudy. The temperature was 87 degrees, the dew point 62, and the relative humidity 43%. The wind was south at 21 miles an hour. Gusting to 29. The pressure was 30.04 inches and falling. At Bowman Field, it was partly sunny. The temperature was 87 degrees, the dew point 65, and the relative humidity 47%. The wind was south at 14 miles an hour. Gusting to 22. The pressure was 30.04 inches and falling. At Jasper, it was partly sunny. The temperature was 84 degrees, the dew point 69, and the relative humidity 60%. The wind was south at 16 miles an hour. Gusting to 23.

The pressure was 30.02 inches and falling. Once again, at Louisville International, it was 87 degrees under cloudy skies. Elsewhere around the region, a thunderstorm was reported, with a temperature of 77 at Bloomington and 69 at Indianapolis. At Bowling Green, it was sunny, with a temperature of 90. It was mostly sunny, with a temperature of 89 at Lexington, 86 at Jackson, and 90 at Nashville. It was partly sunny, with a temperature of 84 at Covington, 86 at Paducah, and 83 at Evansville. At Frankfort, the weather conditions were not available. Now for the official National Weather Service forecast for North Central Kentucky and South Central Indiana, including the Louisville metro area. Today, sunny until late afternoon, then becoming partly sunny. Highs around 90. South winds 5 to 15 miles an hour. Tonight, mostly cloudy. A 20% chance of showers until midnight. Lows in the lower 70s. South winds 5 to 10 miles an hour. Tuesday, mostly sunny. A 20% chance of thunderstorms in the afternoon. Highs around 90. Southwest winds 10 to 15 miles an hour. Tuesday night, chance of thunderstorms until midnight, then showers and slight chance of thunderstorms after midnight. Lows in the mid-60s. Southwest winds 5 to 15 miles an hour. Chance of precipitation 80%. And now the extended forecast for the radio listening area. Wednesday and Wednesday night, not as warm. Rain showers likely and slight chance of thunderstorms. Highs in the upper 70s. Lows in the upper 50s. Chance of precipitation 70%. Thursday and Thursday night, mostly cloudy. Chance of rain showers and slight chance of thunderstorms. Highs in the lower 70s. Lows in the upper 50s. Chance of precipitation 40%. Friday and Friday night, rain showers likely and chance of thunderstorms. Highs in the upper 70s. Lows in the mid-60s. Chance of precipitation 70%. Saturday and Saturday night, showers likely and chance of thunderstorms. Highs in the lower 80s. Lows in the mid-60s. Chance of precipitation 70%. Sunday and Sunday night, mostly cloudy. A 30% chance of thunderstorms. Highs in the mid-80s. Lows in the upper 60s. The current time is 3:52 p.m. Eastern Daylight Time. Here are some river levels reported this morning. On the Ohio River, Markland Lock Upper was 12.6, Markland Lock Lower was 16.6, McAlpin Upper was 12.7, McAlpin Lower 15.5, Candleton Lock and Dam Upper was 9.6, Candleton Lock and Dam Lower was 14.1, on the Blue River, Fredericksburg 3.8, White Cloud 3.6, on the Rolling Fork River, Boston 3.0, on the Salt River, Shepherdsville 1.3. Here are some nearby reservoir levels. Dolin River Lake 502.6, Potoka Lake 535.6, Taylorsville Lake 546.9. 3 p.m. Eastern Daylight Time weather conditions across North Central Kentucky and South Central Indiana. At Louisville International, it was cloudy. The temperature was 87 degrees, the dew point 62, and the relative humidity 43%. The wind was south at 21 miles an hour, gusting to 29. The pressure was 30.04 inches and falling. At Bowman Field, it was partly sunny. The temperature was 87 degrees, the dew point 65, and the relative humidity 47%. The wind was south at 14 miles an hour, gusting to 22. The pressure was 30.04 inches and falling. At Jasper, it was partly sunny. The temperature was 84 degrees, the dew point 69, and the relative humidity 60%. The wind was south at 16 miles an hour, gusting to 23. The pressure was 30.02 inches and falling. Once again, at Louisville International, it was 87 degrees under cloudy skies. Elsewhere around the region, a thunderstorm was reported, with a temperature of 77 at Bloomington and 69 at Indianapolis. At Bowling Green, it was sunny, with a temperature of 90.
It was mostly sunny, with a temperature of 89 at Lexington, 86 at Jackson, and 90 at Nashville. It was partly sunny, with a temperature of 84 at Covington, 86 at Paducah, and 83 at Evansville. At Frankfort, the weather conditions were not available. Now for the official National Weather Service forecast for North Central Kentucky and South Central Indiana, including the Louisville metro area. Today, sunny until late afternoon, then becoming partly sunny. Highs around 90. South winds 5 to 15 miles an hour. Tonight, mostly cloudy. A 20% chance of showers until midnight. Lows in the lower 70s. South winds 5 to 10 miles an hour. Tuesday, mostly sunny. A 20% chance of thunderstorms in the afternoon. Highs around 90. Southwest winds 10 to 15 miles an hour. Tuesday night, chance of thunderstorms until midnight, then showers and slight chance of thunderstorms after midnight. Lows in the mid-60s. Southwest winds 5 to 15 miles an hour. Chance of precipitation 80%. And now the extended forecast for the radio listening area. Wednesday and Wednesday night, not as warm. Rain showers likely and slight chance of thunderstorms. Highs in the upper 70s. Lows in the upper 50s. Chance of precipitation 70%. Thursday and Thursday night, mostly cloudy. Chance of rain showers and slight chance of thunderstorms. Highs in the lower 70s. Lows in the upper 50s. Chance of precipitation 40%. Friday and Friday night, rain showers likely and chance of thunderstorms. Highs in the upper 70s. Lows in the mid-60s. Chance of precipitation 70%. Saturday and Saturday night, showers likely and chance of thunderstorms. Highs in the lower 80s. Lows in the mid-60s. Chance of precipitation 70%. Sunday and Sunday night, mostly cloudy. A 30% chance of thunderstorms. Highs in the mid-80s. Lows in the upper 60s. The current time is 3:57 p.m. Eastern Daylight Time. Here are some river levels reported this morning. On the Ohio River, Markland Lock Upper was 12.6, Markland Lock Lower was 16.6. McAlpin Upper was 12.7, McAlpin Lower 15.5, Canelton Lock and Dam Upper was 9.6, Canelton Lock and Dam Lower was 14.1, on the Blue River, Fredericksburg 3.8, White Cloud 3.6, on the Rolling Fork River, Boston 3.0, on the Salt River, Shepherdsville 1.3, here are some nearby reservoir levels, Dolin River Lake 502.6, Potoka Lake 535.6, Taylorsville Lake 546.9. 3 p.m. Eastern Daylight Time weather conditions across north central Kentucky and south central Indiana. At Louisville International, it was cloudy. The temperature was 87 degrees, the dew point 62, and the relative humidity 43%. The wind was south at 21 miles an hour, gusting to 29. The pressure was 30.04 inches and falling. At Bowman Field, it was partly sunny. The temperature was 87 degrees, the dew point 65, and the relative humidity 47%. The wind was south at 14 miles an hour, gusting to 22. The pressure was 30.04 inches and falling. At Jasper, it was partly sunny. The temperature was 84 degrees, the dew point 69, and the relative humidity 60%. The wind was south at 16 miles an hour, gusting to 23. The pressure was 30.02 inches and falling. Once again, at Louisville International, it was 87 degrees under cloudy skies. Elsewhere around the region, a thunderstorm was reported, with a temperature of 77 at Bloomington and 69 at Indianapolis. At Bowling Green, it was sunny, with a temperature of 90. It was mostly sunny, with a temperature of 89 at Lexington, 86 at Jackson, and 90 at Nashville. It was partly sunny, with a temperature of 84 at Covington, 86 at Paducah, and 83 at Evansville. At Frankfort, the weather conditions were not available.
Now for the official National Weather Service forecast for north central Kentucky and south central Indiana, including the Louisville metro area. Today, sunny until late afternoon, then becoming partly sunny. Highs around 90. South winds 5 to 15 miles an hour. Tonight, mostly cloudy. A 20% chance of showers until midnight. Lows in the lower 70s. South winds 5 to 10 miles an hour. Tuesday, mostly sunny. A 20% chance of thunderstorms in the afternoon. Highs around 90. Southwest winds 10 to 15 miles an hour. Tuesday night, chance of thunderstorms until midnight, then showers and slight chance of thunderstorms after midnight. Lows in the mid-60s. Southwest winds 5 to 15 miles an hour. Chance of precipitation 80%. And now the extended forecast for the radio listening area. Wednesday and Wednesday night, not as warm. Rain showers likely and slight chance of thunderstorms. Highs in the upper 70s. Lows in the upper 50s. Chance of precipitation 70%. Thursday and Thursday night, mostly cloudy. Chance of rain showers and slight chance of thunderstorms. Highs in the lower 70s. Lows in the upper 50s. Chance of precipitation 40%. Friday and Friday night, rain showers likely and chance of thunderstorms. Highs in the upper 70s. Lows in the mid 60s. Chance of precipitation 70%. Saturday and Saturday night, showers likely and chance of thunderstorms. Highs in the lower 80s. Lows in the mid 60s. Chance of precipitation 70%. Sunday and Sunday night, mostly cloudy. A 30% chance of thunderstorms. Highs in the mid-80s. Lows in the upper 60s. The current time is 4:02 p.m. Eastern Daylight Time. Here are some river levels reported this morning. On the Ohio River, Markland Lock Upper was 12.6, Markland Lock Lower was 16.6, McAlpin Upper was 12.7, McAlpin Lower 15.5, Candleton Lock and Dam Upper was 9.6, Candleton Lock and Dam Lower was 14.1, on the Blue River, Fredericksburg 3.8, White Cloud 3.6, on the Rolling Fork River, Boston 3.0, on the Salt River, Shepherdsville 1.3. Here are some nearby reservoir levels. Dolin River Lake 502.6, Potoka Lake 535.6, Taylorsville Lake 546.9. 4 p.m. Eastern Daylight Time weather conditions across north central Kentucky and south central Indiana. At Louisville International, it was cloudy. The temperature was 87 degrees, the dew point 62, and the relative humidity 43%. The wind was south at 15 miles an hour, gusting to 25. The pressure was 30.03 inches and falling. At Bowman Field, it was partly sunny. The temperature was 86 degrees, the dew point 63, and the relative humidity 45%. The wind was south at 15 miles an hour, gusting to 26. The pressure was 30.03 inches and falling. At Jasper, it was partly sunny. The temperature was 86 degrees, the dew point 70, and the relative humidity 58%. The wind was south at 14 miles an hour, gusting to 20. The pressure was 30.00 inches and falling. Once again, at Louisville International, it was 87 degrees under cloudy skies. Elsewhere around the region, a thunderstorm was reported, with a temperature of 71 at Bloomington and 69 at Indianapolis. At Bowling Green, it was sunny, with a temperature of 90. It was mostly sunny, with a temperature of 89 at Lexington, 86 at Jackson, and 91 at Nashville. It was partly sunny, with a temperature of 84 at Covington, 79 at Paducah, and 85 at Evansville. At Frankfort, the weather conditions were not available. Now for the official National Weather Service forecast for north central Kentucky and south central Indiana, including the Louisville metro area. Today, sunny until late afternoon, then becoming partly sunny. Highs around 90. South winds 5 to 15 miles an hour. Tonight, mostly cloudy.
a 20% chance of showers until midnight. Lows in the lower 70s. South winds 5 to 10 miles an hour. Tuesday, mostly sunny. A 20% chance of thunderstorms in the afternoon. Highs around 90. Southwest winds 10 to 15 miles an hour. Tuesday night, chance of thunderstorms until midnight, then showers and slight chance of thunderstorms after midnight. Lows in the mid-60s. Southwest winds 5 to 15 miles an hour. Chance of precipitation 80%. And now the extended forecast for the radio listening area. Wednesday and Wednesday night, not as warm. Rain showers likely and slight chance of thunderstorms. Highs in the upper 70s. Lows in the upper 50s. Chance of precipitation 70%. Thursday and Thursday night, mostly cloudy. Chance of rain showers and slight chance of thunderstorms. Highs in the lower 70s. Lows in the upper 50s. Chance of precipitation 40%. Friday and Friday night, rain showers likely and chance of thunderstorms. Highs in the upper 70s. Lows in the mid-60s. Chance of precipitation 70%. Saturday and Saturday night, showers likely and chance of thunderstorms. Highs in the lower 80s. Lows in the mid-60s. Chance of precipitation 70%. Sunday and Sunday night, mostly cloudy. A 30% chance of thunderstorms. Highs in the mid-80s. Lows in the upper 60s. Here are some river levels reported this morning. On the Ohio River, Markland Lock Upper was 12.6, Markland Lock Lower was 16.6, McAlpin Upper was 12.7, McAlpin Lower 15.5, Candleton Lock and Dam Upper was 9.6, Candleton Lock and Dam Lower was 14.1, on the Blue River, Fredericksburg 3.8, White Cloud 3.6, on the Rolling Fork River, Boston 3.0, on the Salt River, Shepherdsville 1.3. Here are some nearby reservoir levels. Dolin River Lake 502.6, Potoka Lake 535.6, Taylorsville Lake 546.9. The current time is 4:07 p.m. Eastern Daylight Time. 4 p.m. Eastern Daylight Time weather conditions across north central Kentucky and south central Indiana. At Louisville International, it was cloudy. The temperature was 87 degrees, the dew point 62, and the relative humidity 43%. The wind was south at 15 miles an hour, gusting to 25. The pressure was 30.03 inches and falling. At Bowman Field, it was partly sunny. The temperature was 86 degrees, the dew point 63, and the relative humidity 45%. The wind was south at 15 miles an hour, gusting to 26. The pressure was 30.03 inches and falling. At Jasper, it was partly sunny. The temperature was 86 degrees, the dew point 70, and the relative humidity 58%. The wind was south at 14 miles an hour, gusting to 20. The pressure was 30.00 inches and falling. Once again, at Louisville International, it was 87 degrees under cloudy skies. Elsewhere around the region, a thunderstorm was reported, with a temperature of 71 at Bloomington and 69 at Indianapolis. At Bowling Green, it was sunny, with a temperature of 90. It was mostly sunny, with a temperature of 89 at Lexington, 86 at Jackson, and 91 at Nashville. It was partly sunny, with a temperature of 84 at Covington, 79 at Paducah, and 85 at Evansville. At Frankfort, the weather conditions were not available. Here are some river levels reported this morning. On the Ohio River, Markland Lock Upper was 12.6, Markland Lock Lower was 16.6, McAlpin Upper was 12.7, McAlpin Lower 15.5, Candleton Lock and Dam Upper was 9.6, Candleton Lock and Dam Lower was 14.1, on the Blue River, Fredericksburg 3.8, White Cloud 3.6, on the Rolling Fork River, Boston 3.0, on the Salt River, Shepherdsville 1.3. Here are some nearby reservoir levels. Dolin River Lake 502.6, Potoka Lake 535.6, Taylorsville Lake 546.9.
4 p.m. Eastern Daylight Time weather conditions across north-central Kentucky and south-central Indiana. At Louisville International, it was cloudy. The temperature was 87 degrees, the dew point 62, and the relative humidity 43%. The wind was south at 15 miles an hour, gusting to 25. The pressure was 30.03 inches and falling. At Bowman Field, it was partly sunny. The temperature was 86 degrees, the dew point 63, and the relative humidity 45%. The wind was south at 15 miles an hour, gusting to 26. The pressure was 30.03 inches and falling. At Jasper, it was partly sunny. The temperature was 86 degrees, the dew point 70, and the relative humidity 58%. The wind was south at 14 miles an hour, gusting to 20. The pressure was 30.00 inches and falling. Once again, at Louisville International, it was 87 degrees under cloudy skies. Elsewhere around the region, a thunderstorm was reported, with a temperature of 71 at Bloomington and 69 at Indianapolis. At Bowling Green, it was sunny, with a temperature of 90. It was mostly sunny, with a temperature of 89 at Lexington, 86 at Jackson, and 91 at Nashville. It was partly sunny, with a temperature of 84 at Covington, 79 at Paducah, and 85 at Evansville. At Frankfort, the weather conditions were not available. 4 p.m. Eastern Daylight Time weather conditions across north-central Kentucky and south-central Indiana. At Louisville International, it was cloudy. The temperature was 87 degrees, the dew point 62, and the relative humidity 43%. The wind was south at 15 miles an hour, gusting to 25. The pressure was 30.03 inches and falling. At Bowman Field, it was cloudy. The temperature was 86 degrees, the dew point 63, and the relative humidity 45%. The wind was south at 15 miles an hour, gusting to 26. The pressure was 30.03 inches and falling. At Jasper, it was partly sunny. The temperature was 86 degrees, the dew point 70, and the relative humidity 58%. The wind was south at 14 miles an hour, gusting to 20. The pressure was 30.00 inches and falling. Once again, at Louisville International, it was 87 degrees under cloudy skies. Elsewhere around the region, a thunderstorm was reported, with a temperature of 71 at Bloomington and 69 at Indianapolis. It was mostly sunny, with a temperature of 86 at Jackson, 90 at Bowling Green, and 91 at Nashville. It was partly sunny, with a temperature of 89 at Lexington, 84 at Covington, 79 at Paducah, and 85 at Evansville. At Frankfort, the weather conditions were not available. Now for the official National Weather Service forecast for north-central Kentucky and south-central Indiana, including the Louisville metro area. Tonight, mostly cloudy this evening and overnight, then becoming partly cloudy. Lows in the lower 70s. South winds 5 to 10 miles an hour. Gusts up to 25 miles an hour until midnight. Tuesday, partly sunny. A 30% chance of thunderstorms in the afternoon. Highs around 90. Southwest winds 10 to 15 miles an hour. Tuesday night, showers likely and chance of thunderstorms until midnight, then showers and chance of thunderstorms after midnight. Lows in the upper 60s. Southwest winds up to 10 miles an hour. Gusts up to 25 miles an hour until midnight. Chance of precipitation 90%. Wednesday, not as warm. Showers and slight chance of thunderstorms in the morning, then showers and chance of thunderstorms in the afternoon. Highs in the upper 70s. West winds up to 5 miles an hour, shifting to the north in the afternoon. Chance of precipitation 90%. Wednesday night, cooler. Mostly cloudy. Rain showers likely and slight chance of thunderstorms until midnight, then slight chance of rain showers after midnight. Lows in the upper 50s. Northeast winds 5 to 10 miles an hour. Chance of precipitation 70%.
And now the extended forecast for the radio listening area. Thursday and Thursday night, mostly cloudy with chance of rain showers and slight chance of thunderstorms. Highs in the lower 70s. Lows in the upper 50s. Chance of precipitation 50%. Friday and Friday night, showers and chance of thunderstorms. Highs in the upper 70s. Lows in the mid 60s. Chance of precipitation 90%. Saturday and Saturday night, showers likely and chance of thunderstorms. Highs in the lower 80s. Lows in the mid 60s. Chance of precipitation 70%. Sunday and Sunday night, mostly cloudy with chance of showers and slight chance of thunderstorms. Highs in the lower 80s. Lows in the upper 60s. Chance of precipitation 50%. Memorial Day and Monday night, mostly cloudy with chance of showers and slight chance of thunderstorms. Highs in the mid-80s. Lows in the upper 60s. Chance of precipitation 50%. 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The current time is 4:16 p.m. Eastern Daylight Time. Here are some river levels reported this morning. On the Ohio River, Markland Lock Upper was 12.6, Markland Lock Lower was 16.6, McAlpin Upper was 12.7, McAlpin Lower 15.5, Candleton Lock and Dam Upper was 9.6, Candleton Lock and Dam Lower was 14.1, on the Blue River, Fredericksburg 3.8, White Cloud 3.6, on the Rolling Fork River, Boston 3.0, on the Salt River, Shepherdsville 1.3, here are some nearby reservoir levels. Dolin River Lake 502.6, Potoka Lake 535.6, Taylorsville Lake 546.9. 4 p.m. Eastern Daylight Time weather conditions across north-central Kentucky and south-central Indiana. At Louisville International, it was cloudy. The temperature was 87 degrees, the dew point 62, and the relative humidity 43%. The wind was south at 15 miles an hour, gusting to 25. The pressure was 30.03 inches and falling. At Bowman Field, it was cloudy. The temperature was 86 degrees, the dew point 63, and the relative humidity 45%. The wind was south at 15 miles an hour, gusting to 26. The pressure was 30.03 inches and falling. At Jasper, it was partly sunny. The temperature was 86 degrees, the dew point 70, and the relative humidity 58%. The wind was south at 14 miles an hour, gusting to 20. The pressure was 30.00 inches and falling. Once again, at Louisville International, it was 87 degrees under cloudy skies. Elsewhere around the region, a thunderstorm was reported, with a temperature of 71 at Bloomington and 69 at Indianapolis. It was mostly sunny, with a temperature of 86 at Jackson, 90 at Bowling Green, and 91 at Nashville. It was partly sunny, with a temperature of 89 at Lexington, 84 at Covington, 79 at Paducah, and 85 at Evansville. At Frankfort, the weather conditions were not available. Now for the official National Weather Service forecast for north-central Kentucky and south-central Indiana, including the Louisville metro area. Tonight, mostly cloudy this evening and overnight, then becoming partly cloudy. Lows in the lower 70s. South winds 5 to 10 miles an hour. Gusts up to 25 miles an hour until midnight. Tuesday, partly sunny. A 30% chance of thunderstorms in the afternoon. Highs around 90. Southwest winds 10 to 15 miles an hour. Tuesday night, showers likely and chance of thunderstorms until midnight, then showers and chance of thunderstorms after midnight. Lows in the upper 60s. Southwest winds up to 10 miles an hour. Gusts up to 25 miles an hour until midnight. Chance of precipitation 90%. Wednesday, not as warm.
showers and slight chance of thunderstorms in the morning, then showers and chance of thunderstorms in the afternoon. Highs in the upper 70s. West winds up to 5 miles an hour shifting to the north in the afternoon. Chance of precipitation 90%. Wednesday night, cooler. Mostly cloudy. Rain showers likely and slight chance of thunderstorms until midnight, then slight chance of rain showers after midnight. Lows in the upper 50s. Northeast winds 5 to 10 miles an hour. Chance of precipitation 70%. And now the extended forecast for the radio listening area. Thursday and Thursday night, mostly cloudy with chance of rain showers and slight chance of thunderstorms. Highs in the lower 70s. Lows in the upper 50s. Chance of precipitation 50%. Friday and Friday night, showers and chance of thunderstorms. Highs in the upper 70s. Lows in the mid 60s. Chance of precipitation 90%. Saturday and Saturday night, showers likely and chance of thunderstorms. Highs in the lower 80s. Lows in the mid 60s. Chance of precipitation 70%. Sunday and Sunday night, mostly cloudy with chance of showers and slight chance of thunderstorms. Highs in the lower 80s. Lows in the upper 60s. Chance of precipitation 50%. Memorial Day and Monday night, mostly cloudy with chance of showers and slight chance of thunderstorms. Highs in the mid 80s. Lows in the upper 60s. Chance of precipitation 50%. The current time is 4:21 p.m. Eastern Daylight Time. Here are some river levels reported this morning. On the Ohio River, Markland Lock Upper was 12.6, Markland Lock Lower was 16.6, McAlpin Upper was 12.7, McAlpin Lower 15.5, Canelton Lock and Dam Upper was 9.6, Canelton Lock and Dam Lower was 14.1, on the Blue River, Fredericksburg 3.8, White Cloud 3.6, on the Rolling Fork River, Boston 3.0, on the Salt River, Shepherdsville 1.3. Here are some nearby reservoir levels. Dolin River Lake 502.6, Potoka Lake 535.6, Taylorsville Lake 546.9. 4 p.m. Eastern Daylight Time weather conditions across north-central Kentucky and south-central Indiana. At Louisville International, it was cloudy. The temperature was 87 degrees, the dew point 62, and the relative humidity 43%. The wind was south at 15 miles an hour, gusting to 25. The pressure was 30.03 inches and falling. At Bowman Field, it was cloudy. The temperature was 86 degrees, the dew point 63, and the relative humidity 45%. The wind was south at 15 miles an hour, gusting to 26. The pressure was 30.03 inches and falling. At Jasper, it was partly sunny. The temperature was 86 degrees, the dew point 70, and the relative humidity 58%. The wind was south at 14 miles an hour, gusting to 20. The pressure was 30.00 inches and falling. Once again, at Louisville International, it was 87 degrees under cloudy skies. Elsewhere around the region, a thunderstorm was reported, with a temperature of 71 at Bloomington and 69 at Indianapolis. It was mostly sunny, with a temperature of 86 at Jackson, 90 at Bowling Green, and 91 at Nashville. It was partly sunny, with a temperature of 89 at Lexington, 84 at Covington, 79 at Paducah, and 85 at Evansville. At Frankfort, the weather conditions were not available. Now for the official National Weather Service forecast for north-central Kentucky and south-central Indiana, including the Louisville metro area. Tonight, mostly cloudy this evening and overnight, then becoming partly cloudy. Lows in the lower 70s. South winds 5 to 10 miles an hour. Gusts up to 25 miles an hour until midnight. Tuesday, partly sunny. A 30% chance of thunderstorms in the afternoon. Highs around 90. Southwest winds 10 to 15 miles an hour. Tuesday night, showers likely and chance of thunderstorms until midnight, then showers and chance of thunderstorms after midnight. Lows in the upper 60s.
southwest winds up to 10 miles an hour. Gusts up to 25 miles an hour until midnight. Chance of precipitation 90%. Wednesday, not as warm. Showers and slight chance of thunderstorms in the morning, then showers and chance of thunderstorms in the afternoon. Highs in the upper 70s. West winds up to 5 miles an hour shifting to the north in the afternoon. Chance of precipitation 90%. Wednesday night, cooler. Mostly cloudy. Rain showers likely and slight chance of thunderstorms until midnight, then slight chance of rain showers after midnight. Lows in the upper 50s. Northeast winds 5 to 10 miles an hour. Chance of precipitation 70%. And now the extended forecast for the radio listening area. Thursday and Thursday night, mostly cloudy with chance of rain showers and slight chance of thunderstorms. Highs in the lower 70s. Lows in the upper 50s. Chance of precipitation 50%. Friday and Friday night, showers and chance of thunderstorms. Highs in the upper 70s. Lows in the mid 60s. Chance of precipitation 90%. Saturday and Saturday night, showers likely and chance of thunderstorms. Highs in the lower 80s. Lows in the mid 60s. Chance of precipitation 70%. Sunday and Sunday night, mostly cloudy with chance of showers and slight chance of thunderstorms. Highs in the lower 80s. Lows in the upper 60s. Chance of precipitation 50%. Memorial Day and Monday night, mostly cloudy with chance of showers and slight chance of thunderstorms. Highs in the mid 80s. Lows in the upper 60s. Chance of precipitation 50%. The current time is 4:27 p.m. Eastern Daylight Time. Here are some river levels reported this morning. On the Ohio River, Markland Lock Upper was 12.6, Markland Lock Lower was 16.6, McAlpin Upper was 12.7, McAlpin Lower 15.5, Canelton Lock and Dam Upper was 9.6, Canelton Lock and Dam Lower was 14.1, on the Blue River, Fredericksburg 3.8, White Cloud 3.6, on the Rolling Fork River, Boston 3.0, on the Salt River, Shepherdsville 1.3. Here are some nearby reservoir levels. Dolin River Lake 502.6, Potoka Lake 535.6, Taylorsville Lake 546.9. 4 p.m. Eastern Daylight Time weather conditions across north central Kentucky and south central Indiana. At Louisville International, it was cloudy. The temperature was 87 degrees, the dew point 62, and the relative humidity 43%. The wind was south at 15 miles an hour. Gusting to 25. The pressure was 30.03 inches and falling. At Bowman Field, it was cloudy. The temperature was 86 degrees, the dew point 63, and the relative humidity 45%. The wind was south at 15 miles an hour. Gusting to 26. The pressure was 30.03 inches and falling. At Jasper, it was partly sunny. The temperature was 86 degrees, the dew point 70, and the relative humidity 58%. The wind was south at 14 miles an hour. Gusting to 20. The pressure was 30.00 inches and falling. Once again, at Louisville International, it was 87 degrees under cloudy skies. Elsewhere around the region, a thunderstorm was reported, with a temperature of 71 at Bloomington and 69 at Indianapolis. It was mostly sunny, with a temperature of 86 at Jackson, 90 at Bowling Green, and 91 at Nashville. It was partly sunny, with a temperature of 89 at Lexington, 84 at Covington, 79 at Paducah, and 85 at Evansville. At Frankfort, the weather conditions were not available. Now for the official National Weather Service forecast for north central Kentucky and south central Indiana, including the Louisville metro area. Tonight, mostly cloudy this evening and overnight, then becoming partly cloudy. Lows in the lower 70s. South winds 5 to 10 miles an hour. Gusts up to 25 miles an hour until midnight. Tuesday, partly sunny. A 30% chance of thunderstorms in the afternoon. Highs around 90.
southwest winds 10 to 15 miles an hour. Tuesday night, showers likely and chance of thunderstorms until midnight, then showers and chance of thunderstorms after midnight. Lows in the upper 60s. Southwest winds up to 10 miles an hour. Gusts up to 25 miles an hour until midnight. Chance of precipitation 90%. Wednesday, not as warm. Showers and slight chance of thunderstorms in the morning, then showers and chance of thunderstorms in the afternoon. Highs in the upper 70s. West winds up to 5 miles an hour shifting to the north in the afternoon. Chance of precipitation 90%. Wednesday night, cooler. Mostly cloudy. Rain showers likely and slight chance of thunderstorms until midnight, then slight chance of rain showers after midnight. Lows in the upper 50s. Northeast winds 5 to 10 miles an hour. Chance of precipitation 70%. And now the extended forecast for the radio listening area. Thursday and Thursday night, mostly cloudy with chance of rain showers and slight chance of thunderstorms. Highs in the lower 70s. Lows in the upper 50s. Chance of precipitation 50%. Friday and Friday night, showers and chance of thunderstorms. Highs in the upper 70s. Lows in the mid 60s. Chance of precipitation 90%. Saturday and Saturday night, showers likely and chance of thunderstorms. Highs in the lower 80s. Lows in the mid 60s. Chance of precipitation 70%. Sunday and Sunday night, mostly cloudy with chance of showers and slight chance of thunderstorms. Highs in the lower 80s. Lows in the upper 60s. Chance of precipitation 50%. Memorial Day and Monday night, mostly cloudy with chance of showers and slight chance of thunderstorms. Highs in the mid 80s. Lows in the upper 60s. Chance of precipitation 50%. The current time is 4:32 p.m. Eastern Daylight Time. Here are some river levels reported this morning. On the Ohio River, Markland Lock Upper was 12.6, Markland Lock Lower was 16.6, McAlpin Upper was 12.7, McAlpin Lower 15.5, Canelton Lock and Dam Upper was 9.6, Canelton Lock and Dam Lower was 14.1, on the Blue River, Fredericksburg 3.8, White Cloud 3.6, on the Rolling Fork River, Boston 3.0, on the Salt River, Shepherdsville 1.3. Here are some nearby reservoir levels. Dolin River Lake 502.6, Potoka Lake 535.6, Taylorsville Lake 546.9. 4 p.m. Eastern Daylight Time weather conditions across north-central Kentucky and south-central Indiana. At Louisville International, it was cloudy. The temperature was 87 degrees, the dew point 62, and the relative humidity 43%. The wind was south at 15 miles an hour. Gusting to 25. The pressure was 30.03 inches and falling. At Bowman Field, it was cloudy. The temperature was 86 degrees, the dew point 63, and the relative humidity 45%. The wind was south at 15 miles an hour. Gusting to 26. The pressure was 30.03 inches and falling. At Jasper, it was partly sunny. The temperature was 86 degrees, the dew point 70, and the relative humidity 58%. The wind was south at 14 miles an hour. Gusting to 20. The pressure was 30.00 inches and falling. Once again, at Louisville International, it was 87 degrees under cloudy skies. Elsewhere around the region, a thunderstorm was reported, with a temperature of 71 at Bloomington and 69 at Indianapolis. It was mostly sunny, with a temperature of 86 at Jackson, 90 at Bowling Green, and 91 at Nashville. It was partly sunny, with a temperature of 89 at Lexington, 84 at Covington, 79 at Paducah, and 85 at Evansville. At Frankfort, the weather conditions were not available. Now for the official National Weather Service forecast for north-central Kentucky and south-central Indiana, including the Louisville metro area. Tonight, mostly cloudy this evening and overnight, then becoming partly cloudy. Lows in the lower 70s.
south winds 5 to 10 miles an hour. Gusts up to 25 miles an hour until midnight. Tuesday, partly sunny. A 30% chance of thunderstorms in the afternoon. Highs around 90. Southwest winds 10 to 15 miles an hour. Tuesday night, showers likely and chance of thunderstorms until midnight, then showers and chance of thunderstorms after midnight. Lows in the upper 60s. Southwest winds up to 10 miles an hour. Gusts up to 25 miles an hour until midnight. Chance of precipitation 90%. Wednesday, not as warm. Showers and slight chance of thunderstorms in the morning, then showers and chance of thunderstorms in the afternoon. Highs in the upper 70s. West winds up to 5 miles an hour shifting to the north in the afternoon. Chance of precipitation 90%. Wednesday night, cooler. Mostly cloudy. Rain showers likely and slight chance of thunderstorms until midnight, then slight chance of rain showers after midnight. Lows in the upper 50s. Northeast winds 5 to 10 miles an hour. Chance of precipitation 70%. And now the extended forecast for the radio listening area. Thursday and Thursday night, mostly cloudy with chance of rain showers and slight chance of thunderstorms. Highs in the lower 70s. Lows in the upper 50s. Chance of precipitation 50%. Friday and Friday night, showers and chance of thunderstorms. Highs in the upper 70s. Lows in the mid 60s. Chance of precipitation 90%. Saturday and Saturday night, showers likely and chance of thunderstorms. Highs in the lower 80s. Lows in the mid 60s. Chance of precipitation 70%. Sunday and Sunday night, mostly cloudy with chance of showers and slight chance of thunderstorms. Highs in the lower 80s. Lows in the upper 60s. Chance of precipitation 50%. Memorial Day and Monday night, mostly cloudy with chance of showers and slight chance of thunderstorms. Highs in the mid 80s. Lows in the upper 60s. Chance of precipitation 50%. The current time is 4:37 p.m. Eastern Daylight Time. Here are some river levels reported this morning. On the Ohio River, Markland Lock Upper was 12.6, Markland Lock Lower was 16.6, McAlpin Upper was 12.7, McAlpin Lower 15.5, Canelton Lock and Dam Upper was 9.6, Canelton Lock and Dam Lower was 14.1, on the Blue River, Fredericksburg 3.8, White Cloud 3.6, on the Rolling Fork River, Boston 3.0, on the Salt River, Shepherdsville 1.3. Here are some nearby reservoir levels. Dolin River Lake 502.6, Potoka Lake 535.6, Taylorsville Lake 546.9. 4 p.m. Eastern Daylight Time weather conditions across north central Kentucky and south central Indiana. At Louisville International, it was cloudy. The temperature was 87 degrees, the dew point 62, and the relative humidity 43%. The wind was south at 15 miles an hour, gusting to 25. The pressure was 30.03 inches and falling. At Bowman Field, it was cloudy. The temperature was 86 degrees, the dew point 63, and the relative humidity 45%. The wind was south at 15 miles an hour, gusting to 26. The pressure was 30.03 inches and falling. At Jasper, it was partly sunny. The temperature was 86 degrees, the dew point 70, and the relative humidity 58%. The wind was south at 14 miles an hour, gusting to 20. The pressure was 30.00 inches and falling. Once again, at Louisville International, it was 87 degrees under cloudy skies. Elsewhere around the region, a thunderstorm was reported, with a temperature of 71 at Bloomington and 69 at Indianapolis. It was mostly sunny, with a temperature of 86 at Jackson, 90 at Bowling Green, and 91 at Nashville. It was partly sunny, with a temperature of 89 at Lexington, 84 at Covington, 79 at Paducah, and 85 at Evansville. At Frankfort, the weather conditions were not available. Now
for the official National Weather Service forecast for north central Kentucky and south central Indiana, including the Louisville metro area. Tonight, mostly cloudy this evening and overnight, then becoming partly cloudy. Lows in the lower 70s. South winds 5 to 10 miles an hour. Gusts up to 25 miles an hour until midnight. Tuesday, partly sunny. A 30% chance of thunderstorms in the afternoon. Highs around 90. Southwest winds 10 to 15 miles an hour. Tuesday night, showers likely and chance of thunderstorms until midnight, then showers and chance of thunderstorms after midnight. Lows in the upper 60s. Southwest winds up to 10 miles an hour. Gusts up to 25 miles an hour until midnight. Chance of precipitation 90%. Wednesday, not as warm. Showers and slight chance of thunderstorms in the morning, then showers and chance of thunderstorms in the afternoon. Highs in the upper 70s. West winds up to 5 miles an hour, shifting to the north in the afternoon. Chance of precipitation 90%. Wednesday night, cooler. Mostly cloudy. Rain showers likely and slight chance of thunderstorms until midnight, then slight chance of rain showers after midnight. Lows in the upper 50s. Northeast winds 5 to 10 miles an hour. Chance of precipitation 70%. And now the extended forecast for the radio listening area. Thursday and Thursday night, mostly cloudy with chance of rain showers and slight chance of thunderstorms. Highs in the lower 70s. Lows in the upper 50s. Chance of precipitation 50%. Friday and Friday night, showers and chance of thunderstorms. Highs in the upper 70s. Lows in the mid 60s. Chance of precipitation 90%. Saturday and Saturday night, showers likely and chance of thunderstorms. Highs in the lower 80s. Lows in the mid 60s. Chance of precipitation 70%. Sunday and Sunday night, mostly cloudy with chance of showers and slight chance of thunderstorms. Highs in the lower 80s. Lows in the upper 60s. Chance of precipitation 50%. Memorial Day and Monday night, mostly cloudy with chance of showers and slight chance of thunderstorms. Highs in the mid 80s. Lows in the upper 60s. Chance of precipitation 50%. 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The current time is 4:43 p.m. Eastern Daylight Time. Here are some river levels reported this morning. On the Ohio River, Markland Lock Upper was 12.6, Markland Lock Lower was 16.6, McAlpin Upper was 12.7, McAlpin Lower 15.5, Canelton Lock and Dam Upper was 9.6, Canelton Lock and Dam Lower was 14.1, on the Blue River, Fredericksburg 3.8, White Cloud 3.6, on the Rolling Fork River, Boston 3.0, on the Salt River, Shepherdsville 1.3, here are some nearby reservoir levels. Dolin River Lake 502.6, Potoka Lake 535.6, Taylorsville Lake 546.9. 4 p.m. Eastern Daylight Time weather conditions across north central Kentucky and south central Indiana. At Louisville International, it was cloudy. The temperature was 87 degrees, the dew point 62, and the relative humidity 43%. The wind was south at 15 miles an hour. Gusting to 25. The pressure was 30.03 inches and falling. At Bowman Field, it was cloudy. The temperature was 86 degrees, the dew point 63, and the relative humidity 45%. The wind was south at 15 miles an hour. Gusting to 26. The pressure was 30.03 inches and falling. At Jasper, it was partly sunny. The temperature was 86 degrees, the dew point 70, and the relative humidity 58%. The wind was south at 14 miles an hour. Gusting to 20. The pressure was 30.00 inches and falling.
Once again, at Louisville International, it was 87 degrees under cloudy skies. Elsewhere around the region, a thunderstorm was reported, with a temperature of 71 at Bloomington and 69 at Indianapolis. It was mostly sunny, with a temperature of 86 at Jackson, 90 at Bowling Green, and 91 at Nashville. It was partly sunny, with a temperature of 89 at Lexington, 84 at Covington, 79 at Paducah, and 85 at Evansville. At Frankfort, the weather conditions were not available,

0.00 inches and falling. Once again, at Louisville International, it was 87 degrees under cloudy skies. Elsewhere, sent chance of thunderstorms in the afternoon. Highs around 90. Southwest winds 10 to 15 miles an hour. Tuesday night, showers likely and chance of thunderstorms until midnight, then showers and chance of thunderstorms after midnight. Lows in the upper 60s. Southwest winds up to 10 miles an hour. Gusts up to 25 miles an hour until midnight. Chance of precipitation 90%. Wednesday, not as warm. Showers and slight chance of thunderstorms in the morning, then showers and chance of thunderstorms in the afternoon. Highs in the upper 70s. West winds up to 5 miles an hour shifting to the north in the afternoon. Chance of precipitation 90%. Wednesday night, cooler. Mostly cloudy. Rain showers likely and slight chance of thunderstorms until midnight, then slight chance of rain showers after midnight. Lows in the upper 50s. Northeast winds 5 to 10 miles an hour. Chance of precipitation 70%. And now the extended forecast for the radio listening area. Thursday and Thursday night, mostly cloudy with chance of rain showers and slight chance of thunderstorms. Highs in the lower 70s. Lows in the upper 50s. Chance of precipitation 50%. Friday and Friday night, showers and chance of thunderstorms. Highs in the upper 70s. Lows in the mid 60s. Chance of precipitation 90%. Saturday and Saturday night, showers likely and chance of thunderstorms. Highs in the lower 80s. Lows in the mid 60s. Chance of precipitation 70%. Sunday and Sunday night, mostly cloudy with chance of showers and slight chance of thunderstorms. Highs in the lower 80s. Lows in the upper 60s. Chance of precipitation 50%. Memorial Day and Monday night, mostly cloudy with chance of showers and slight chance of thunderstorms. Highs in the mid 80s. Lows in the upper 60s. Chance of precipitation 50%. The current time is 4:48 p.m. Eastern Daylight Time. Here are some river levels reported this morning. On the Ohio River, Markland Lock Upper was 12.6, Markland Lock Lower was 16.6, McAlpin Upper was 12.7, McAlpin Lower 15.5, Canelton Lock and Dam Upper was 9.6, Canelton Lock and Dam Lower was 14.1, on the Blue River, Fredericksburg 3.8, White Cloud 3.6, on the Rolling Fork River, Boston 3.0, on the Salt River, Shepherdsville 1.3. Here are some nearby reservoir levels. Dolin River Lake 502.6, Potoka Lake 535.6, Taylorsville Lake 546.9. 4 p.m. Eastern Daylight Time weather conditions across north-central Kentucky and south-central Indiana. At Louisville International, it was cloudy. The temperature was 87 degrees, the dew point 62, and the relative humidity 43%. The wind was south at 15 miles an hour. Gusting to 25. The pressure was 30.03 inches and falling. At Bowman Field, it was cloudy. The temperature was 86 degrees, the dew point 63, and the relative humidity 45%. The wind was south at 15 miles an hour. Gusting to 26. The pressure was 30.03 inches and falling. At Jasper, it was partly sunny. The temperature was 86 degrees, the dew point 70, and the relative humidity 58%. The wind was south at 14 miles an hour. Gusting to 20. The pressure was 30.00 inches and falling. Once again, at Louisville International, it was 87 degrees under cloudy skies. Elsewhere around the region, a thunderstorm was reported, with a temperature of 71 at Bloomington and 69 at Indianapolis. It was mostly sunny, with a temperature of 86 at Jackson, 90 at Bowling Green, and 91 at Nashville. It was partly sunny, with a temperature of 89 at Lexington, 84 at Covington, 79 at Paducah, and 85 at Evansville. At Frankfort, the weather conditions were not available. Now for the official National Weather Service forecast for north-central Kentucky.

Kentucky and South Central Indiana, including the Louisville metro area. Tonight, mostly cloudy this evening and overnight then becoming partly cloudy. Lows in the lower 70s. South winds 5 to 10 miles an hour. Gusts up to 25 miles an hour until midnight. Tuesday, partly sunny. A 30% chance of thunderstorms in the afternoon. Highs around 90. Southwest winds 10 to 15 miles an hour. Tuesday night, showers likely and chance of thunderstorms until midnight, then showers and chance of thunderstorms after midnight. Lows in the upper 60s. Southwest winds up to 10 miles an hour. Gusts up to 25 miles an hour until midnight. Chance of precipitation 90%. Wednesday, not as warm. Showers and slight chance of thunderstorms in the morning, then showers and chance of thunderstorms in the afternoon. Highs in the upper 70s. West winds up to 5 miles an hour shifting to the north in the afternoon. Chance of precipitation 90%. Wednesday night, cooler. Mostly cloudy. Rain showers likely and slight chance of thunderstorms until midnight, then slight chance of rain showers after midnight. Lows in the upper 50s. Northeast winds 5 to 10 miles an hour. Chance of precipitation 70%. And now the extended forecast for the radio listening area. Thursday and Thursday night, mostly cloudy with chance of rain showers and slight chance of thunderstorms. Highs in the lower 70s. Lows in the upper 50s. Chance of precipitation 50%. Friday and Friday night, showers and chance of thunderstorms. Highs in the upper 70s. Lows in the mid 60s. Chance of precipitation 90%. Saturday and Saturday night, showers likely and chance of thunderstorms. Highs in the lower 80s. Lows in the mid 60s. Chance of precipitation 70%. Sunday and Sunday night, mostly cloudy with chance of showers and slight chance of thunderstorms. Highs in the lower 80s. Lows in the upper 60s. Chance of precipitation 50%. Memorial Day and Monday night, mostly cloudy with chance of showers and slight chance of thunderstorms. Highs in the mid 80s. Lows in the upper 60s. Chance of precipitation 50%. The current time is 4:53 p.m. Eastern Daylight Time. Here are some river levels reported this morning. On the Ohio River, Markland Lock Upper was 12.6, Markland Lock Lower was 16.6, McAlpin Upper was 12.7, McAlpin Lower 15.5, Candleton Lock and Dam Upper was 9.6, Candleton Lock and Dam Lower was 14.1, on the Blue River, Fredericksburg 3.8, White Cloud 3.6, on the Rolling Fork River, Boston 3.0, on the Salt River, Shepherdsville 1.3. Here are some nearby reservoir levels. Dolin River Lake 502.6, Potoka Lake 535.6, Taylorsville Lake 546.9. 4 p.m. Eastern Daylight Time weather conditions across north central Kentucky and south central Indiana. At Louisville International, it was cloudy. The temperature was 87 degrees, the dew point 62, and the relative humidity 43%. The wind was south at 15 miles an hour, gusting to 25. The pressure was 30.03 inches and falling. At Bowman Field, it was cloudy. The temperature was 86 degrees, the dew point 63, and the relative humidity 45%. The wind was south at 15 miles an hour, gusting to 26. The pressure was 30.03 inches and falling. At Jasper, it was partly sunny. The temperature was 86 degrees, the dew point 70, and the relative humidity 58%. The wind was south at 14 miles an hour, gusting to 20. The pressure was 30.00 inches and falling. Once again, at Louisville International, it was 87 degrees under cloudy skies. Elsewhere around the region, a thunderstorm was reported, with a temperature of 71 at Bloomington and 69 at Indianapolis. It was mostly sunny, with a temperature of 86 at Jackson, 90 at Bowling Green, and 91 at Nashville.
It was partly sunny, with a temperature of 89 at Lexington, 84 at Covington, 79 at Paducah, and 85 at Evansville. At Frankfort, the weather conditions were not available. Now for the official National Weather Service forecast for North Central Kentucky and South Central Indiana, including the Louisville metro area. Tonight, mostly cloudy this evening and overnight then becoming partly cloudy. Lows in the lower 70s. South winds 5 to 10 miles an hour. Gusts up to 25 miles an hour until midnight. Tuesday, partly sunny. A 30% chance of thunderstorms in the afternoon. Highs around 90. Southwest winds 10 to 15 miles an hour. Tuesday night, showers likely and chance of thunderstorms until midnight, then showers and chance of thunderstorms after midnight. Lows in the upper 60s. Southwest winds up to 10 miles an hour. Gusts up to 25 miles an hour until midnight. Chance of precipitation 90%. Wednesday, not as warm. Showers and slight chance of thunderstorms in the morning, then showers and chance of thunderstorms in the afternoon. Highs in the upper 70s. West winds up to 5 miles an hour shifting to the north in the afternoon. Chance of precipitation 90%. Wednesday night, cooler. Mostly cloudy. Rain showers likely and slight chance of thunderstorms until midnight, then slight chance of rain showers after midnight. Lows in the upper 50s. Northeast winds 5 to 10 miles an hour. Chance of precipitation 70%. And now the extended forecast for the radio listening area. Thursday and Thursday night, mostly cloudy with chance of rain showers and slight chance of thunderstorms. Highs in the lower 70s. Lows in the upper 50s. Chance of precipitation 50%. Friday and Friday night, showers and chance of thunderstorms. Highs in the upper 70s. Lows in the mid 60s. Chance of precipitation 90%. Saturday and Saturday night, showers likely and chance of thunderstorms. Highs in the lower 80s. Lows in the mid 60s. Chance of precipitation 70%. Sunday and Sunday night, mostly cloudy with chance of showers and slight chance of thunderstorms. Highs in the lower 80s. Lows in the upper 60s. Chance of precipitation 50%. Memorial Day and Monday night, mostly cloudy with chance of showers and slight chance of thunderstorms. Highs in the mid 80s. Lows in the upper 60s. Chance of precipitation 50%. The current time is 4:58 p.m. Eastern Daylight Time. Here are some river levels reported this morning. On the Ohio River, Markland Lock Upper was 12.6, Markland Lock Lower was 16.6, McAlpin Upper was 12.7, McAlpin Lower 15.5, Canelton Lock and Dam Upper was 9.6, Canelton Lock and Dam Lower was 14.1, on the Blue River, Fredericksburg 3.8, White Cloud 3.6, on the Rolling Fork River, Boston 3.0, on the Salt River, Shepherdsville 1.3. Here are some nearby reservoir levels. Dolin River Lake 502.6, Potoka Lake 535.6, Taylorsville Lake 546.9. 4 p.m. Eastern Daylight Time weather conditions across north central Kentucky and south central Indiana. At Louisville International, it was cloudy. The temperature was 87 degrees, the dew point 62, and the relative humidity 43%. The wind was south at 15 miles an hour, gusting to 25. The pressure was 30.03 inches and falling. At Bowman Field, it was cloudy. The temperature was 86 degrees, the dew point 63, and the relative humidity 45%. The wind was south at 15 miles an hour, gusting to 26. The pressure was 30.03 inches and falling. At Jasper, it was partly sunny. The temperature was 86 degrees, the dew point 70, and the relative humidity 58%. The wind was south at 14 miles an hour, gusting to 20. The pressure was 30.00 inches and falling. Once again, at Louisville International, it was 87 degrees under cloudy skies.
Elsewhere around the region, a thunderstorm was reported with a temperature of 71 at Bloomington and 69 at Indianapolis. It was mostly sunny, with a temperature of 86 at Jackson, 90 at Bowling Green, and 91 at Nashville. It was partly sunny, with a temperature of 89 at Lexington, 84 at Covington, 79 at Paducah, and 85 at Evansville. At Frankfort, the weather conditions were not available. Here are some river levels reported this morning. On the Ohio River, Markland Lock Upper was 12.6, Markland Lock Lower was 16.6, McAlpin Upper was 12.7, McAlpin Lower 15.5, Kendleton Lock and Dam Upper was 9.6, Kendleton Lock and Dam Lower was 14.1, on the Blue River, Fredericksburg 3.8, White Cloud 3.6, on the Rolling Fork River, Boston 3.0, on the Salt River, Shepherdsville 1.3. Here are some nearby reservoir levels: Dolin River Lake 502.6, Potoka Lake 535.6, Taylorsville Lake 546.9. 4 p.m. Eastern Daylight Time weather conditions across north-central Kentucky and south-central Indiana. At Louisville International, it was cloudy. The temperature was 87 degrees, the dew point 62, and the relative humidity 43%. The wind was south at 15 miles an hour, gusting to 25. The pressure was 30.03 inches and falling. At Bowman Field, it was cloudy. The temperature was 86 degrees, the dew point 63, and the relative humidity 45%. The wind was south at 15 miles an hour, gusting to 26. The pressure was 30.03 inches and falling. At Jasper, it was partly sunny. The temperature was 86 degrees, the dew point 70, and the relative humidity 58%. The wind was south at 14 miles an hour, gusting to 20. The pressure was 30.00 inches and falling. Once again, at Louisville International, it was 87 degrees under cloudy skies. Elsewhere around the region, a thunderstorm was reported with a temperature of 71 at Bloomington and 69 at Indianapolis. It was mostly sunny, with a temperature of 86 at Jackson, 90 at Bowling Green, and 91 at Nashville. It was partly sunny, with a temperature of 89 at Lexington, 84 at Covington, 79 at Paducah, and 85 at Evansville. At Frankfort, the weather conditions were not available. The current time is 5:03 p.m. Eastern Daylight Time. 5 p.m. Eastern Daylight Time weather conditions across north-central Kentucky and south-central Indiana. At Louisville International, it was cloudy. The temperature was 88 degrees, the dew point 62, and the relative humidity 41%. The wind was south at 18 miles an hour, gusting to 26. The pressure was 30.01 inches and falling. At Bowman Field, it was cloudy. The temperature was 87 degrees, the dew point 65, and the relative humidity 47%. The wind was south at 10 miles an hour, gusting to 20. The pressure was 30.01 inches and falling. At Jasper, light rain was falling. The temperature was 84 degrees, the dew point 68, and the relative humidity 58%. The wind was south at 15 miles an hour, gusting to 28. The pressure was 29.98 inches and falling. Once again, at Louisville International, it was 88 degrees under cloudy skies. Elsewhere around the region, a thunderstorm was reported with a temperature of 70 at Bloomington and 69 at Indianapolis. At Evansville, rain was falling with a temperature of 81. It was mostly sunny, with a temperature of 86 at Jackson, 90 at Bowling Green, and 90 at Nashville. It was partly sunny, with a temperature of 86 at Lexington, and 87 at Paducah. At Covington, it was cloudy, with a temperature of 82. At Frankfort, the weather conditions were not available. And now here is the 8 to 14 day outlook for the region. This forecast is valid for the period from May 26th to June 1st, 2026. For Kentucky, temperatures are forecast to be above normal, and precipitation is forecast to be normal. For Indiana,
temperatures are forecast to be above normal, and precipitation is forecast to be normal. For Tennessee, temperatures and precipitation are forecast to be above normal. This long-term outlook is updated on NOAA Weather Radio around 5 p.m. Eastern Time each day. Now for the official National Weather Service forecast for North Central Kentucky and South Central Indiana, including the Louisville metro area. Tonight, mostly cloudy this evening and overnight then becoming partly cloudy. Lows in the lower 70s. South winds 5 to 10 miles an hour. Gusts up to 25 miles an hour until midnight. Tuesday, partly sunny. A 30% chance of thunderstorms in the afternoon. Highs around 90. Southwest winds 10 to 15 miles an hour. Tuesday night, showers likely and chance of thunderstorms until midnight, then showers and chance of thunderstorms after midnight. Lows in the upper 60s. Southwest winds up to 10 miles an hour. Gusts up to 25 miles an hour until midnight. Chance of precipitation 90%. Wednesday, not as warm. Showers and slight chance of thunderstorms in the morning, then showers and chance of thunderstorms in the afternoon. Highs in the upper 70s. West winds up to 5 miles an hour shifting to the north in the afternoon. Chance of precipitation 90%. Wednesday night, cooler. Mostly cloudy. Rain showers likely and slight chance of thunderstorms until midnight, then slight chance of rain showers after midnight. Lows in the upper 50s. Northeast winds 5 to 10 miles an hour. Chance of precipitation 70%. And now the extended forecast for the radio listening area. Thursday and Thursday night, mostly cloudy with chance of rain showers and slight chance of thunderstorms. Highs in the lower 70s. Lows in the upper 50s. Chance of precipitation 50%. Friday and Friday night, showers and chance of thunderstorms. Highs in the upper 70s. Lows in the mid 60s. Chance of precipitation 90%. Saturday and Saturday night, showers likely and chance of thunderstorms. Highs in the lower 80s. Lows in the mid 60s. Chance of precipitation 70%. Sunday and Sunday night, mostly cloudy with chance of showers and slight chance of thunderstorms. Highs in the lower 80s. Lows in the upper 60s. Chance of precipitation 50%. Memorial Day and Monday night, mostly cloudy with chance of showers and slight chance of thunderstorms. Highs in the mid-80s. Lows in the upper 60s. Chance of precipitation 50%. The current time is 5:08 p.m. Eastern Daylight Time. Here are some river levels reported this morning. On the Ohio River, Markland Lock Upper was 12.6, Markland Lock Lower was 16.6, McAlpin Upper was 12.7, McAlpin Lower 15.5, Candleton Lock and Dam Upper was 9.6, Candleton Lock and Dam Lower was 14.1, on the Blue River, Fredericksburg 3.8, White Cloud 3.6, on the Rolling Fork River, Boston 3.0, on the Salt River, Shepherdsville 1.3, here are some nearby reservoir levels. Dolin River Lake 502.6, Potoka Lake 535.6, Taylorsville Lake 546.9. 5 p.m. Eastern Daylight Time weather conditions across north central Kentucky and south central Indiana. At Louisville International, it was cloudy. The temperature was 88 degrees, the dew point 62, and the relative humidity 41%. The wind was south at 18 miles an hour. Gusting to 26. The pressure was 30.01 inches and falling. At Bowman Field, it was cloudy. The temperature was 87 degrees, the dew point 65, and the relative humidity 47%. The wind was south at 10 miles an hour. Gusting to 20. The pressure was 30.01 inches and falling. At Jasper, light rain was falling. The temperature was 84 degrees, the dew point 68, and the relative humidity 58%. The wind was south at 15 miles an hour. Gusting to 28. The pressure was 29.98 inches and falling. Once again,
At Louisville International, it was 88 degrees under cloudy skies. Elsewhere around the region, a thunderstorm was reported, with a temperature of 70 at Bloomington and 69 at Indianapolis. At Evansville, rain was falling, with a temperature of 81. It was mostly sunny, with a temperature of 86 at Jackson, 90 at Bowling Green, and 90 at Nashville. It was partly sunny, with a temperature of 86 at Lexington, and 87 at Paducah. At Covington, it was cloudy, with a temperature of 82. At Frankfort, the weather conditions were not available. Here are some river levels reported this morning. On the Ohio River, Markland Lock Upper was 12.6, Markland Lock Lower was 16.6, McAlpin Upper was 12.7, McAlpin Lower 15.5, Kendleton Lock and Dam Upper was 9.6, Kendleton Lock and Dam Lower was 14.1, on the Blue River, Fredericksburg 3.8, White Cloud 3.6, on the Rolling Fork River, Boston 3.0, on the Salt River, Shepherdsville 1.3. Here are some nearby reservoir levels: Dolin River Lake 502.6, Potoka Lake 535.6, Taylorsville Lake 546.9. 5 p.m. Eastern Daylight Time weather conditions across north-central Kentucky and south-central Indiana. At Louisville International, it was cloudy. The temperature was 88 degrees, the dew point 62, and the relative humidity 41%. The wind was south at 18 miles an hour, gusting to 26. The pressure was 30.01 inches and falling. At Bowman Field, it was cloudy. The temperature was 87 degrees, the dew point 65, and the relative humidity 47%. The wind was south at 10 miles an hour, gusting to 20. The pressure was 30.01 inches and falling. At Jasper, light rain was falling. The temperature was 84 degrees, the dew point 68, and the relative humidity 58%. The wind was south at 15 miles an hour, gusting to 28. The pressure was 29.98 inches and falling. Once again, at Louisville International, it was 88 degrees under cloudy skies. Elsewhere around the region, a thunderstorm was reported, with a temperature of 74 at Evansville, 69 at Bloomington, and 69 at Indianapolis. At Bowling Green, it was sunny, with a temperature of 90. It was mostly sunny, with a temperature of 86 at Jackson, 90 at Nashville, and 87 at Paducah. At Lexington, it was partly sunny, with a temperature of 86. At Covington, it was cloudy, with a temperature of 82. At Frankfort, the weather conditions were not available. 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The current time is 5:14 p.m. Eastern Daylight Time. And now here is the 8-14-day outlook for the region. This forecast is valid for the period from May 26th to June 1st, 2026. For Kentucky, temperatures are forecast to be above normal, and precipitation is forecast to be normal. For Indiana, temperatures are forecast to be above normal, and precipitation is forecast to be normal. For Tennessee, temperatures and precipitation are forecast to be above normal. This long-term outlook is updated on NOAA Weather Radio around 5 p.m. Eastern Time each day. Now for the official National Weather Service forecast for north-central Kentucky and south-central Indiana, including the Louisville metro area. Tonight, mostly cloudy this evening and overnight, then becoming partly cloudy. Lows in the lower 70s. South winds 5 to 10 miles an hour. Gusts up to 25 miles an hour until midnight. Tuesday, partly sunny. A 30% chance of thunderstorms in the afternoon. Highs around 90. Southwest winds 10 to 15 miles an hour. Tuesday night, showers likely and chance of thunderstorms until midnight, then showers and chance of thunderstorms after midnight. Lows in the upper 60s. Southwest winds up to 10 miles an hour.
Gusts up to 25 miles an hour until midnight. Chance of precipitation 90%. Wednesday, not as warm. Showers and slight chance of thunderstorms in the morning, then showers and chance of thunderstorms in the afternoon. Highs in the upper 70s. West winds up to 5 miles an hour shifting to the north in the afternoon. Chance of precipitation 90%. Wednesday night, cooler. Mostly cloudy. Rain showers likely and slight chance of thunderstorms until midnight, then slight chance of rain showers after midnight. Lows in the upper 50s. Northeast winds 5 to 10 miles an hour. Chance of precipitation 70%. And now the extended forecast for the radio listening area. Thursday and Thursday night, mostly cloudy with chance of rain showers and slight chance of thunderstorms. Highs in the lower 70s. Lows in the upper 50s. Chance of precipitation 50%. Friday and Friday night, showers and chance of thunderstorms. Highs in the upper 70s. Lows in the mid 60s. Chance of precipitation 90%. Saturday and Saturday night, showers likely and chance of thunderstorms. Highs in the lower 80s. Lows in the mid 60s. Chance of precipitation 70%. Sunday and Sunday night, mostly cloudy with chance of showers and slight chance of thunderstorms. Highs in the lower 80s. Lows in the upper 60s. Chance of precipitation 50%. Memorial Day and Monday night, mostly cloudy with chance of showers and slight chance of thunderstorms. Highs in the mid 80s. Lows in the upper 60s. Chance of precipitation 50%. The current time is 5:17 p.m. Eastern Daylight Time. Here are some river levels reported this morning. On the Ohio River, Markland Lock Upper was 12.6, Markland Lock Lower was 16.6, McAlpin Upper was 12.7, McAlpin Lower 15.5, Candleton Lock and Dam Upper was 9.6, Candleton Lock and Dam Lower was 14.1, on the Blue River, Fredericksburg 3.8, White Cloud 3.6, on the Rolling Fork River, Boston 3.0, on the Salt River, Shepherdsville 1.3. Here are some nearby reservoir levels. Dolin River Lake 502.6, Potoka Lake 535.6, Taylorsville Lake 546.9. 5 p.m. Eastern Daylight Time weather conditions across north-central Kentucky and south-central Indiana. At Louisville International, it was cloudy. The temperature was 88 degrees, the dew point 62, and the relative humidity 41%. The wind was south at 18 miles an hour, gusting to 26. The pressure was 30.01 inches and falling. At Bowman Field, it was cloudy. The temperature was 87 degrees, the dew point 65, and the relative humidity 47%. The wind was south at 10 miles an hour, gusting to 20. The pressure was 30.01 inches and falling. At Jasper, light rain was falling. The temperature was 84 degrees, the dew point 68, and the relative humidity 58%. The wind was south at 15 miles an hour, gusting to 28. The pressure was 29.98 inches and falling. Once again, at Louisville International, it was 88 degrees under cloudy skies. Elsewhere around the region, a thunderstorm was reported, with a temperature of 74 at Evansville, 69 at Bloomington, and 69 at Indianapolis. At Bowling Green, it was sunny, with a temperature of 90. It was mostly sunny, with a temperature of 86 at Jackson, 90 at Nashville, and 87 at Paducah. At Lexington, it was partly sunny, with a temperature of 86. At Covington, it was cloudy, with a temperature of 82. At Frankfort, the weather conditions were not available. And now here is the 8 to 14 day outlook for the region. This forecast is valid for the period from May 26th to June 1st, 2026. For Kentucky, temperatures are forecast to be above normal, and precipitation is forecast to be normal. For Indiana, temperatures are forecast to be above normal, and precipitation is forecast to be normal. For Tennessee, temperatures and precipitation are forecast to be above normal.
This long-term outlook is updated on NOAA Weather Radio around 5 p.m. Eastern Time each day. Now for the official National Weather Service forecast for North Central Kentucky and South Central Indiana, including the Louisville metro area. Tonight, mostly cloudy this evening and overnight then becoming partly cloudy. Lows in the lower 70s. South winds 5 to 10 miles an hour. Gusts up to 25 miles an hour until midnight. Tuesday, partly sunny. A 30% chance of thunderstorms in the afternoon. Highs around 90. Southwest winds 10 to 15 miles an hour. Tuesday night, showers likely and chance of thunderstorms until midnight, then showers and chance of thunderstorms after midnight. Lows in the upper 60s. Southwest winds up to 10 miles an hour. Gusts up to 25 miles an hour until midnight. Chance of precipitation 90%. Wednesday, not as warm. Showers and slight chance of thunderstorms in the morning, then showers and chance of thunderstorms in the afternoon. Highs in the upper 70s. West winds up to 5 miles an hour shifting to the north in the afternoon. Chance of precipitation 90%. Wednesday night, cooler. Mostly cloudy. Rain showers likely and slight chance of thunderstorms until midnight, then slight chance of rain showers after midnight. Lows in the upper 50s. Northeast winds 5 to 10 miles an hour. Chance of precipitation 70%. And now the extended forecast for the radio listening area. Thursday and Thursday night, mostly cloudy with chance of rain showers and slight chance of thunderstorms. Highs in the lower 70s. Lows in the upper 50s. Chance of precipitation 50%. Friday and Friday night, showers and chance of thunderstorms. Highs in the upper 70s. Lows in the mid 60s. Chance of precipitation 90%. Saturday and Saturday night, showers likely and chance of thunderstorms. Highs in the lower 80s. Lows in the mid 60s. Chance of precipitation 70%. Sunday and Sunday night, mostly cloudy with chance of showers and slight chance of thunderstorms. Highs in the lower 80s. Lows in the upper 60s. Chance of precipitation 50%. Memorial Day and Monday night, mostly cloudy with chance of showers and slight chance of thunderstorms. Highs in the mid-80s. Lows in the upper 60s. Chance of precipitation 50%. The current time is 5:23 p.m. Eastern Daylight Time. Here are some river levels reported this morning. On the Ohio River, Markland Lock Upper was 12.6, Markland Lock Lower was 16.6. McAlpin Upper was 12.7, McAlpin Lower 15.5, Kenilton Lock and Dam Upper was 9.6, Kenilton Lock and Dam Lower was 14.1, on the Blue River, Fredericksburg 3.8, White Cloud 3.6, on the Rolling Fork River, Boston 3.0, on the Salt River, Shepherdsville 1.3, here are some nearby reservoir levels, Dolin River Lake 502.6, Potoka Lake 535.6, Taylorsville Lake 546.9. 5 p.m. Eastern Daylight Time weather conditions across north central Kentucky and south central Indiana. At Louisville International, it was cloudy. The temperature was 88 degrees, the dew point 62, and the relative humidity 41%. The wind was south at 18 miles an hour, gusting to 26. The pressure was 30.01 inches and falling. At Bowman Field, it was cloudy. The temperature was 87 degrees, the dew point 65, and the relative humidity 47%. The wind was south at 10 miles an hour, gusting to 20. The pressure was 30.01 inches and falling. At Jasper, light rain was falling. The temperature was 84 degrees, the dew point 68, and the relative humidity 58%. The wind was south at 15 miles an hour, gusting to 28. The pressure was 29.98 inches and falling. Once again, at Louisville International, it was 88 degrees under cloudy skies. Elsewhere around the region, a thunderstorm was reported, with a temperature of 74 at Evansville, 69 at Bloomington,
and 69 at Indianapolis. At Bowling Green, it was sunny with a temperature of 90. It was mostly sunny with a temperature of 86 at Jackson, 90 at Nashville, and 87 at Paducah. At Lexington, it was partly sunny with a temperature of 86. At Covington, it was cloudy with a temperature of 82. At Frankfurt, the weather conditions were not available. And now here is the 8 to 14 day outlook for the region. This forecast is valid for the period from May 26th to June 1st, 2026. For Kentucky, temperatures are forecast to be above normal, and precipitation is forecast to be normal. For Indiana, temperatures are forecast to be above normal, and precipitation is forecast to be normal. For Tennessee, temperatures and precipitation are forecast to be above normal. This long-term outlook is updated on NOAA Weather Radio around 5 p.m. Eastern Time each day. Now for the official National Weather Service forecast for North Central Kentucky and South Central Indiana, including the Louisville metro area. Tonight, mostly cloudy this evening and overnight then becoming partly cloudy. Lows in the lower 70s. South winds 5 to 10 miles an hour. Gusts up to 25 miles an hour until midnight. Tuesday, partly sunny. A 30% chance of thunderstorms in the afternoon. Highs around 90. Southwest winds 10 to 15 miles an hour. Tuesday night, showers likely and chance of thunderstorms until midnight, then showers and chance of thunderstorms after midnight. Lows in the upper 60s. Southwest winds up to 10 miles an hour. Gusts up to 25 miles an hour until midnight. Chance of precipitation 90%. Wednesday, not as warm. Showers and slight chance of thunderstorms in the morning, then showers and chance of thunderstorms in the afternoon. Highs in the upper 70s. West winds up to 5 miles an hour shifting to the north in the afternoon. Chance of precipitation 90%. Wednesday night, cooler. Mostly cloudy. Rain showers likely and slight chance of thunderstorms until midnight, then slight chance of rain showers after midnight. Lows in the upper 50s. Northeast winds 5 to 10 miles an hour. Chance of precipitation 70%. And now the extended forecast for the radio listening area. Thursday and Thursday night, mostly cloudy with chance of rain showers and slight chance of thunderstorms. Highs in the lower 70s. Lows in the upper 50s. Chance of precipitation 50%. Friday and Friday night, showers and chance of thunderstorms. Highs in the upper 70s. Lows in the mid 60s. Chance of precipitation 90%. Saturday and Saturday night, showers likely and chance of thunderstorms. Highs in the lower 80s. Lows in the mid 60s. Chance of precipitation 70%. Sunday and Sunday night, mostly cloudy with chance of showers and slight chance of thunderstorms. Highs in the lower 80s. Lows in the upper 60s. Chance of precipitation 50%. Memorial Day and Monday night, mostly cloudy with chance of showers and slight chance of thunderstorms. Highs in the mid 80s. Lows in the upper 60s. Chance of precipitation 50%. The current time is 5:29 p.m. Eastern Daylight Time. Here are some river levels reported this morning. On the Ohio River, Markland Lock Upper was 12.6, Markland Lock Lower was 16.6, McAlpin Upper was 12.7, McAlpin Lower 15.5, Canelton Lock and Dam Upper was 9.6, Canelton Lock and Dam Lower was 14.1, on the Blue River, Fredericksburg 3.8, White Cloud 3.6, on the Rolling Fork River, Boston 3.0, on the Salt River, Shepherdsville 1.3, here are some nearby reservoir levels, Dolin River Lake 502.6, Potoka Lake 535.6, Taylorsville Lake 546.9. 5 p.m. Eastern Daylight Time weather conditions across North Central Kentucky and South Central Indiana. At Louisville International, it was cloudy. The temperature was 88 degrees, the dew point 62, and the relative humidity 41%. The wind was south at 18 miles an hour, gusting to 26.
The pressure was 30.01 inches and falling. At Bowman Field, it was cloudy. The temperature was 87 degrees, the dew point 65, and the relative humidity 47%. The wind was south at 10 miles an hour, gusting to 20. The pressure was 30.01 inches and falling. At Jasper, light rain was falling. The temperature was 84 degrees, the dew point 68, and the relative humidity 58%. The wind was south at 15 miles an hour, gusting to 28. The pressure was 29.98 inches and falling. Once again, at Louisville International, it was 88 degrees under cloudy skies. Elsewhere around the region, a thunderstorm was reported, with a temperature of 74 at Evansville, 69 at Bloomington, and 69 at Indianapolis. At Bowling Green, it was sunny, with a temperature of 90. It was mostly sunny, with a temperature of 86 at Jackson, 90 at Nashville, and 87 at Paducah. At Lexington, it was partly sunny, with a temperature of 86. At Covington, it was cloudy, with a temperature of 82. At Frankfort, the weather conditions were not available. And now here is the 8 to 14 day outlook for the region. This forecast is valid for the period from May 26th to June 1st, 2026. For Kentucky, temperatures are forecast to be above normal, and precipitation is forecast to be normal. For Indiana, temperatures are forecast to be above normal, and precipitation is forecast to be normal. For Tennessee, temperatures and precipitation are forecast to be above normal. This long-term outlook is updated on NOAA Weather Radio around 5 p.m. Eastern Time each day. Now for the official National Weather Service forecast for North Central Kentucky and South Central Indiana, including the Louisville metro area. Tonight, mostly cloudy this evening and overnight then becoming partly cloudy. Lows in the lower 70s. South winds 5 to 10 miles an hour. Gusts up to 25 miles an hour until midnight. Tuesday, partly sunny. A 30% chance of thunderstorms in the afternoon. Highs around 90. Southwest winds 10 to 15 miles an hour. Tuesday night, showers likely and chance of thunderstorms until midnight, then showers and chance of thunderstorms after midnight. Lows in the upper 60s. Southwest winds up to 10 miles an hour. Gusts up to 25 miles an hour until midnight. Chance of precipitation 90%. Wednesday, not as warm. Showers and slight chance of thunderstorms in the morning, then showers and chance of thunderstorms in the afternoon. Highs in the upper 70s. West winds up to 5 miles an hour shifting to the north in the afternoon. Chance of precipitation 90%. Wednesday night, cooler. Mostly cloudy. Rain showers likely and slight chance of thunderstorms until midnight, then slight chance of rain showers after midnight. Lows in the upper 50s. Northeast winds 5 to 10 miles an hour. Chance of precipitation 70%. And now the extended forecast for the radio listening area. Thursday and Thursday night, mostly cloudy with chance of rain showers and slight chance of thunderstorms. Highs in the lower 70s. Lows in the upper 50s. Chance of precipitation 50%. Friday and Friday night, showers and chance of thunderstorms. Highs in the upper 70s. Lows in the mid 60s. Chance of precipitation 90%. Saturday and Saturday night, showers likely and chance of thunderstorms. Highs in the lower 80s. Lows in the mid 60s. Chance of precipitation 70%. Sunday and Sunday night, mostly cloudy with chance of showers and slight chance of thunderstorms. Highs in the lower 80s. Lows in the upper 60s. Chance of precipitation 50%. Memorial Day and Monday night, mostly cloudy with chance of showers and slight chance of thunderstorms. Highs in the mid 80s. Lows in the upper 60s. Chance of precipitation 50%. The current time is 5:35 p.m. Eastern Daylight Time. Here are some river levels reported this morning. On the Ohio River,
Markland Lock Upper was 12.6, Markland Lock Lower was 16.6, McAlpin Upper was 12.7, McAlpin Lower 15.5, Kendleton Lock and Dam Upper was 9.6, Kendleton Lock and Dam Lower was 14.1, on the Blue River, Fredericksburg 3.8, White Cloud 3.6, on the Rolling Fork River, Boston 3.0, on the Salt River, Shepherdsville 1.3. Here are some nearby reservoir levels: Dolin River Lake 502.6, Potoka Lake 535.6, Taylorsville Lake 546.9. 5 p.m. Eastern Daylight Time weather conditions across north-central Kentucky and south-central Indiana. At Louisville International, it was cloudy. The temperature was 88 degrees, the dew point 62, and the relative humidity 41%. The wind was south at 18 miles an hour, gusting to 26. The pressure was 30.01 inches and falling. At Bowman Field, it was cloudy. The temperature was 87 degrees, the dew point 65, and the relative humidity 47%. The wind was south at 10 miles an hour, gusting to 20. The pressure was 30.01 inches and falling. At Jasper, light rain was falling. The temperature was 84 degrees, the dew point 68, and the relative humidity 58%. The wind was south at 15 miles an hour, gusting to 28. The pressure was 29.98 inches and falling. Once again, at Louisville International, it was 88 degrees under cloudy skies. Elsewhere around the region, a thunderstorm was reported, with a temperature of 74 at Evansville, 69 at Bloomington, and 69 at Indianapolis. At Bowling Green, it was sunny, with a temperature of 90. It was mostly sunny, with a temperature of 86 at Jackson, 90 at Nashville, and 87 at Paducah. At Lexington, it was partly sunny, with a temperature of 86. At Covington, it was cloudy, with a temperature of 82. At Frankfort, the weather conditions were not available. And now here is the 8 to 14 day outlook for the region. This forecast is valid for the period from May 26th to June 1st, 2026. For Kentucky, temperatures are forecast to be above normal, and precipitation is forecast to be normal. For Indiana, temperatures are forecast to be above normal, and precipitation is forecast to be normal. For Tennessee, temperatures and precipitation are forecast to be above normal. This long-term outlook is updated on NOAA Weather Radio around 5 p.m. Eastern Time each day. Now for the official National Weather Service forecast for north-central Kentucky and south-central Indiana, including the Louisville metro area. Tonight, mostly cloudy this evening and overnight, then becoming partly cloudy. Lows in the lower 70s. South winds 5 to 10 miles an hour. Gusts up to 25 miles an hour until midnight. Tuesday, partly sunny. A 30% chance of thunderstorms in the afternoon. Highs around 90. Southwest winds 10 to 15 miles an hour. Tuesday night, showers likely and chance of thunderstorms until midnight, then showers and chance of thunderstorms after midnight. Lows in the upper 60s. Southwest winds up to 10 miles an hour. Gusts up to 25 miles an hour until midnight. Chance of precipitation 90%. Wednesday, not as warm. Showers and slight chance of thunderstorms in the morning, then showers and chance of thunderstorms in the afternoon. Highs in the upper 70s. West winds up to 5 miles an hour, shifting to the north in the afternoon. Chance of precipitation 90%. Wednesday night, cooler. Mostly cloudy. Rain showers likely and slight chance of thunderstorms until midnight, then slight chance of rain showers after midnight. Lows in the upper 50s. Northeast winds 5 to 10 miles an hour. Chance of precipitation 70%. And now the extended forecast for the radio listening area. Thursday and Thursday night, mostly cloudy with chance of rain showers and slight chance of thunderstorms. Highs in the lower 70s. Lows in the upper 50s. Chance of precipitation 50%. Friday and Friday night, showers and chance of thunderstorms. Highs in the upper 70s.
lows in the mid-60s. Chance of precipitation 90%. Saturday and Saturday night, showers likely and chance of thunderstorms. Highs in the lower 80s. Lows in the mid-60s. Chance of precipitation 70%. Sunday and Sunday night, mostly cloudy with chance of showers and slight chance of thunderstorms. Highs in the lower 80s. Lows in the upper 60s. Chance of precipitation 50%. Memorial Day and Monday night, mostly cloudy with chance of showers and slight chance of thunderstorms. Highs in the mid-80s. Lows in the upper 60s. Chance of precipitation 50%. The current time is 5:41 p.m. Eastern Daylight Time. Here are some river levels reported this morning. On the Ohio River, Markland Lock Upper was 12.6, Markland Lock Lower was 16.6, McAlpin Upper was 12.7, McAlpin Lower 15.5, Kendleton Lock and Dam Upper was 9.6, Kendleton Lock and Dam Lower was 14.1, on the Blue River, Fredericksburg 3.8, White Cloud 3.6, on the Rolling Fork River, Boston 3.0, on the Salt River, Shepherdsville 1.3. Here are some nearby reservoir levels: Dolin River Lake 502.6, Potoka Lake 535.6, Taylorsville Lake 546.9. 5 p.m. Eastern Daylight Time weather conditions across north central Kentucky and south central Indiana. At Louisville International, it was cloudy. The temperature was 88 degrees, the dew point 62, and the relative humidity 41%. The wind was south at 18 miles an hour, gusting to 26. The pressure was 30.01 inches and falling. At Bowman Field, it was cloudy. The temperature was 87 degrees, the dew point 65, and the relative humidity 47%. The wind was south at 10 miles an hour, gusting to 20. The pressure was 30.01 inches and falling. At Jasper, light rain was falling. The temperature was 84 degrees, the dew point 68, and the relative humidity 58%. The wind was south at 15 miles an hour, gusting to 28. The pressure was 29.98 inches and falling. Once again, at Louisville International, it was 88 degrees under cloudy skies. Elsewhere around the region, a thunderstorm was reported, with a temperature of 74 at Evansville, 69 at Bloomington, and 69 at Indianapolis. At Bowling Green, it was sunny, with a temperature of 90. It was mostly sunny, with a temperature of 86 at Jackson, 90 at Nashville, and 87 at Paducah. At Lexington, it was partly sunny, with a temperature of 86. At Covington, it was cloudy, with a temperature of 82. At Frankfort, the weather conditions were not available. 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And now here is the 8 to 14 day outlook for the region. This forecast is valid for the period from May 26th to June 1st, 2026. For Kentucky, temperatures are forecast to be above normal, and precipitation is forecast to be normal. For Indiana, temperatures are forecast to be above normal, and precipitation is forecast to be normal. For Tennessee, temperatures and precipitation are forecast to be above normal. This long-term outlook is updated on NOAA Weather Radio around 5 p.m. Eastern Time each day. Now for the official National Weather Service forecast for North Central Kentucky and South Central Indiana, including the Louisville metro area. Tonight, mostly cloudy this evening and overnight, then becoming partly cloudy. Lows in the lower 70s. South winds 5 to 10 miles an hour. Gusts up to 25 miles an hour until midnight. Tuesday, partly sunny. A 30% chance of thunderstorms in the afternoon. Highs around 90. Southwest winds 10 to 15 miles an hour. Tuesday night, showers likely and chance of thunderstorms until midnight, then showers and chance of thunderstorms after midnight.
lows in the upper 60s. Southwest winds up to 10 miles an hour. Gusts up to 25 miles an hour until midnight. Chance of precipitation 90%. Wednesday, not as warm. Showers and slight chance of thunderstorms in the morning, then showers and chance of thunderstorms in the afternoon. Highs in the upper 70s. West winds up to 5 miles an hour shifting to the north in the afternoon. Chance of precipitation 90%. Wednesday night, cooler. Mostly cloudy. Rain showers likely and slight chance of thunderstorms.

area. Thursday night, mostly cloudy with chance of rain showers and slight chance of thunderstorms. Highs in the lower 70s. Lows in the upper 50s. Chance of precipitation 50%. Friday and Friday night, showers and chance of thunderstorms. Highs in the upper 70s. Lows in the mid 60s. Chance of precipitation 90%. Saturday and Saturday night, showers likely and chance of thunderstorms. Highs in the lower 80s. Lows in the mid 60s. Chance of precipitation 70%. Sunday and Sunday night, mostly cloudy with chance of showers and slight chance of thunderstorms. Highs in the lower 80s. Lows in the upper 60s. Chance of precipitation 50%. Memorial Day and Monday night, mostly cloudy with chance of showers and slight chance of thunderstorms. Highs in the mid-80s. Lows in the upper 60s. Chance of precipitation 50%. The current time is 5:47 p.m. Eastern Daylight Time. Here are some river levels reported this morning. On the Ohio River, Markland Lock Upper was 12.6, Markland Lock Lower was 16.6. McAlpin Upper was 12.7, McAlpin Lower 15.5, Candleton Lock and Dam Upper was 9.6, Candleton Lock and Dam Lower was 14.1, on the Blue River, Fredericksburg 3.8, White Cloud 3.6, on the Rolling Fork River, Boston 3.0, on the Salt River, Shepherdsville 1.3, here are some nearby reservoir levels, Dolin River Lake 502.6, Potoka Lake 535.6, Taylorsville Lake 546.9. 5 p.m. Eastern Daylight Time weather conditions across north-central Kentucky and south-central Indiana. At Louisville International, it was cloudy. The temperature was 88 degrees, the dew point 62, and the relative humidity 41%. The wind was south at 18 miles an hour, gusting to 26. The pressure was 30.01 inches and falling. At Bowman Field, it was cloudy. The temperature was 87 degrees, the dew point 65, and the relative humidity 47%. The wind was south at 10 miles an hour, gusting to 20. The pressure was 30.01 inches and falling. At Jasper, light rain was falling. The temperature was 84 degrees, the dew point 68, and the relative humidity 58%. The wind was south at 15 miles an hour, gusting to 28. The pressure was 29.98 inches and falling. Once again, at Louisville International, it was 88 degrees under cloudy skies. Elsewhere around the region, a thunderstorm was reported, with a temperature of 74 at Evansville, 69 at Bloomington, and 69 at Indianapolis. At Bowling Green, it was sunny, with a temperature of 90. It was mostly sunny, with a temperature of 86 at Jackson, 90 at Nashville, and 87 at Paducah. At Lexington, it was partly sunny, with a temperature of 86. At Covington, it was cloudy, with a temperature of 82. At Frankfort, the weather conditions were not available. Here are some river levels reported this morning. On the Ohio River, Markland Lock Upper was 12.6, Markland Lock Lower was 16.6, McAlpin Upper was 12.7, McAlpin Lower 15.5, Candleton Lock and Dam Upper was 9.6, Candleton Lock and Dam Lower was 14.1, on the Blue River, Fredericksburg 3.8, White Cloud 3.6, on the Rolling Fork River, Boston 3.0, on the Salt River, Shepherdsville 1.3, here are some nearby reservoir levels. Dolin River Lake 502.6, Potoka Lake 535.6, Taylorsville Lake 546.9. This is a special weather statement for the following counties in Indiana, Crawford, Orange, and Washington. Strong thunderstorms will impact northeastern Dubois, northwestern Crawford, Orange, and western Washington counties through 6:15 p.m. Eastern Daylight Time. At 5:49 p.m. Eastern Daylight Time, Doppler radar was tracking a cluster of strong thunderstorms near Paoli, moving northeast at 40 miles per hour. Expected hazards include wind gusts of 50 to 55 miles per hour. This is a radar-indicated threat. The following impacts are expected.

gusty winds could knock down tree limbs and blow around unsecured objects. Locations impacted include Salem, Paoli, English, Orleans, French Lick, Stappers Creek, Orangeville, Campbellsburg, West Baden Springs, and Hardinsburg. If outdoors, consider seeking shelter inside a building. Torrential rainfall is also occurring with this storm and may lead to localized flooding. Do not drive your vehicle through flooded roadways. 5 p.m. Eastern Daylight Time weather conditions across north central Kentucky and south central Indiana. At Louisville International, it was cloudy. The temperature was 88 degrees, the dew point 62, and the relative humidity 41%. The wind was south at 18 miles an hour, gusting to 26. The pressure was 30.01 inches and falling. At Bowman Field, it was cloudy. The temperature was 87 degrees, the dew point 65, and the relative humidity 47%. The wind was south at 10 miles an hour, gusting to 20. The pressure was 30.01 inches and falling. At Jasper, light rain was falling. The temperature was 84 degrees, the dew point 68, and the relative humidity 58%. The wind was south at 15 miles an hour, gusting to 28. The pressure was 29.98 inches and falling. Once again, at Louisville International, it was 88 degrees under cloudy skies. Elsewhere around the region, a thunderstorm was reported, with a temperature of 74 at Evansville, 69 at Bloomington, and 69 at Indianapolis. At Bowling Green, it was sunny, with a temperature of 90. It was mostly sunny, with a temperature of 86 at Jackson, 90 at Nashville, and 87 at Paducah. At Lexington, it was partly sunny, with a temperature of 86. At Covington, it was cloudy, with a temperature of 82. At Frankfort, the weather conditions were not available. The current time is 5:53 p.m. Eastern Daylight Time. And now here is the 8 to 14 day outlook for the region. This forecast is valid for the period from May 26th to June 1st, 2026. For Kentucky, temperatures are forecast to be above normal, and precipitation is forecast to be normal. For Indiana, temperatures are forecast to be above normal, and precipitation is forecast to be normal. For Tennessee, temperatures and precipitation are forecast to be above normal. This long-term outlook is updated on NOAA Weather Radio around 5 p.m. Eastern Time each day. Now for the official National Weather Service forecast for North Central Kentucky and South Central Indiana, including the Louisville metro area. Tonight, mostly cloudy this evening and overnight then becoming partly cloudy. Lows in the lower 70s. South winds 5 to 10 miles an hour. Gusts up to 25 miles an hour until midnight. Tuesday, partly sunny. A 30% chance of thunderstorms in the afternoon. Highs around 90. Southwest winds 10 to 15 miles an hour. Tuesday night, showers likely and chance of thunderstorms until midnight, then showers and chance of thunderstorms after midnight. Lows in the upper 60s. Southwest winds up to 10 miles an hour. Gusts up to 25 miles an hour until midnight. Chance of precipitation 90%. Wednesday, not as warm. Showers and slight chance of thunderstorms in the morning, then showers and chance of thunderstorms in the afternoon. Highs in the upper 70s. West winds up to 5 miles an hour shifting to the north in the afternoon. Chance of precipitation 90%. Wednesday night, cooler. Mostly cloudy. Rain showers likely and slight chance of thunderstorms until midnight, then slight chance of rain showers after midnight. Lows in the upper 50s. Northeast winds 5 to 10 miles an hour. Chance of precipitation 70%. And now the extended forecast for the radio listening area. Thursday and Thursday night, mostly cloudy with chance of rain showers and slight chance of thunderstorms. Highs in the lower 70s. Lows in the upper 50s. Chance of precipitation 50%. Friday and Friday night, showers and chance of thunderstorms. Highs in the upper 70s.
Lows in the mid-60s. Chance of precipitation 90%. Saturday and Saturday night, showers likely and chance of thunderstorms. Highs in the lower 80s. Lows in the mid-60s. Chance of precipitation 70%. Sunday and Sunday night, mostly cloudy with chance of showers and slight chance of thunderstorms. Highs in the lower 80s. Lows in the upper 60s. Chance of precipitation 50%. Memorial Day and Monday night, mostly cloudy with chance of showers and slight chance of thunderstorms. Highs in the mid-80s. Lows in the upper 60s. Chance of precipitation 50%. The current time is 5:57 p.m. Eastern Daylight Time. Here are some river levels reported this morning. On the Ohio River, Markland Lock Upper was 12.6, Markland Lock Lower was 16.6, McAlpin Upper was 12.7, McAlpin Lower 15.5, Canelton Lock and Dam Upper was 9.6, Canelton Lock and Dam Lower was 14.1, on the Blue River, Fredericksburg 3.8, White Cloud 3.6, on the Rolling Fork River, Boston 3.0, on the Salt River, Shepherdsville 1.3. Here are some nearby reservoir levels. Dolin River Lake 502.6, Potoka Lake 535.6, Taylorsville Lake 546.9. This is a special weather statement for the following counties in Indiana, Crawford, Orange, and Washington. Strong thunderstorms will impact northeastern Dubois, northwestern Crawford, Orange, and western Washington counties through 6:15 p.m. Eastern Daylight Time. At 5:49 p.m. Eastern Daylight Time, Doppler radar was tracking a cluster of strong thunderstorms near Paoli, moving northeast at 40 miles per hour. Expected hazards include wind gusts of 50 to 55 miles per hour. This is a radar-indicated threat. The following impacts are expected. Gusty winds could knock down tree limbs and blow around unsecured objects. Locations impacted include Salem, Paoli, English, Orleans, French Lick, Stappers Creek, Orangeville, Campbellsburg, West Baden Springs, and Hardinsburg. If outdoors, consider seeking shelter inside a building. Torrential rainfall is also occurring with this storm and may lead to localized flooding. Do not drive your vehicle through flooded roadways. 5 p.m. Eastern Daylight Time weather conditions across north-central Kentucky and south-central Indiana. At Louisville International, it was cloudy. The temperature was 88 degrees, the dew point 62, and the relative humidity 41%. The wind was south at 18 miles an hour, gusting to 26. The pressure was 30.01 inches and falling. At Bowman Field, it was cloudy. The temperature was 87 degrees, the dew point 65, and the relative humidity 47%. The wind was south at 10 miles an hour, gusting to 20. The pressure was 30.01 inches and falling. At Jasper, light rain was falling. The temperature was 84 degrees, the dew point 68, and the relative humidity 58%. The wind was south at 15 miles an hour, gusting to 28. The pressure was 29.98 inches and falling. Once again, at Louisville International, it was 88 degrees under cloudy skies. Elsewhere around the region, a thunderstorm was reported, with a temperature of 74 at Evansville, 69 at Bloomington, and 69 at Indianapolis. At Bowling Green, it was sunny, with a temperature of 90. It was mostly sunny, with a temperature of 86 at Jackson, 90 at Nashville, and 87 at Paducah. At Lexington, it was partly sunny, with a temperature of 86. At Covington, it was cloudy, with a temperature of 82. At Frankfort, the weather conditions were not available. And now here is the 8 to 14 day outlook for the region. This forecast is valid for the period from May 26th to June 1st, 2026. For Kentucky, temperatures are forecast to be above normal, and precipitation is forecast to be normal. For Indiana, temperatures are forecast to be above normal, and precipitation is forecast to be normal. For Tennessee, temperatures and precipitation are forecast to be above normal.
This long-term outlook is updated on NOAA Weather Radio around 5 p.m. Eastern Time each day. Now for the official National Weather Service forecast for North Central Kentucky and South Central Indiana, including the Louisville metro area. Tonight, mostly cloudy this evening and overnight then becoming partly cloudy. Lows in the lower 70s. South winds 5 to 10 miles an hour. Gusts up to 25 miles an hour until midnight. Tuesday, partly sunny. A 30% chance of thunderstorms in the afternoon. Highs around 90. Southwest winds 10 to 15 miles an hour. Tuesday night, showers likely and chance of thunderstorms until midnight, then showers and chance of thunderstorms after midnight. Lows in the upper 60s. Southwest winds up to 10 miles an hour. Gusts up to 25 miles an hour until midnight. Chance of precipitation 90%. Wednesday, not as warm. Showers and slight chance of thunderstorms in the morning, then showers and chance of thunderstorms in the afternoon. Highs in the upper 70s. West winds up to 5 miles an hour shifting to the north in the afternoon. Chance of precipitation 90%. Wednesday night, cooler. Mostly cloudy. Rain showers likely and slight chance of thunderstorms until midnight, then slight chance of rain showers after midnight. Lows in the upper 50s. Northeast winds 5 to 10 miles an hour. Chance of precipitation 70%. And now the extended forecast for the radio listening area. Thursday and Thursday night, mostly cloudy with chance of rain showers and slight chance of thunderstorms. Highs in the lower 70s. Lows in the upper 50s. Chance of precipitation 50%. Friday and Friday night, showers and chance of thunderstorms. Highs in the upper 70s. Lows in the mid 60s. Chance of precipitation 90%. Saturday and Saturday night, showers likely and chance of thunderstorms. Highs in the lower 80s. Lows in the mid 60s. Chance of precipitation 70%. Sunday and Sunday night, mostly cloudy with chance of showers and slight chance of thunderstorms. Highs in the lower 80s. Lows in the upper 60s. Chance of precipitation 50%. Memorial Day and Monday night, mostly cloudy with chance of showers and slight chance of thunderstorms. Highs in the mid-80s. Lows in the upper 60s. Chance of precipitation 50%. The current time is 6:04 p.m. Eastern Daylight Time. Here are some river levels reported this morning. On the Ohio River, Markland Lock Upper was 12.6, Markland Lock Lower was 16.6, McAlpin Upper was 12.7, McAlpin Lower 15.5, Kendleton Lock and Dam Upper was 9.6, Kendleton Lock and Dam Lower was 14.1, on the Blue River, Fredericksburg 3.8, White Cloud 3.6, on the Rolling Fork River, Boston 3.0, on the Salt River, Shepherdsville 1.3. Here are some nearby reservoir levels. Dolin River Lake 502.6, Potoka Lake 535.6, Taylorsville Lake 546.9. This is a special weather statement for the following counties in Indiana, Crawford, Orange, and Washington. Strong thunderstorms will impact northeastern Dubois, northwestern Crawford, Orange, and western Washington counties through 6:15 p.m. Eastern Daylight Time. At 5:49 p.m. Eastern Daylight Time, Doppler radar was tracking a cluster of strong thunderstorms near Paoli, moving northeast at 40 miles per hour. Expected hazards include wind gusts of 50 to 55 miles per hour. This is a radar-indicated threat. The following impacts are expected. Gusty winds could knock down tree limbs and blow around unsecured objects. Locations impacted include Salem, Paoli, English, Orleans, French Lick, Stamper's Creek, Orangeville, Campbellsburg, West Baden Springs, and Hardinsburg. If outdoors, consider seeking shelter inside a building. Torrential rainfall is also occurring with this storm and may lead to localized flooding. Do not drive your vehicle through flooded roadways. 6 p.m. Eastern Daylight Time weather conditions across north central Kentucky and south central Indiana. At Louisville International, it was cloudy.
The temperature was 88 degrees, the dew point 60, and the relative humidity 38%. The wind was south at 18 miles an hour, gusting to 28. The pressure was 30.00 inches and falling. At Bowman Field, it was cloudy. The temperature was 86 degrees, the dew point 61, and the relative humidity 42%. The wind was south at 17 miles an hour, gusting to 28. The pressure was 30.00 inches and falling. At Jasper, a thunderstorm was reported, reducing the visibility to 3 miles. The temperature was 70 degrees, the dew point 70, and the relative humidity 100%. The wind was west at 12 miles an hour, gusting to 26. The pressure was 30.07 inches and rising. Once again, at Louisville International, it was 88 degrees under cloudy skies. Elsewhere around the region, at Evansville, a thunderstorm was reported with a temperature of 69. Rain was falling with a temperature of 69 at Bloomington and 69 at Indianapolis. At Bowling Green, it was sunny with a temperature of 90. It was mostly sunny with a temperature of 85 at Jackson, 90 at Nashville, and 87 at Paducah. At Lexington, it was partly sunny with a temperature of 85. At Covington, it was cloudy with a temperature of 81. At Frankfort, the weather conditions were not available. And now here is the 8 to 14 day outlook for the region. This forecast is valid for the period from May 26th to June 1st, 2026. For Kentucky, temperatures are forecast to be above normal, and precipitation is forecast to be normal. For Indiana, temperatures are forecast to be above normal, and precipitation is forecast to be normal. For Tennessee, temperatures and precipitation are forecast to be above normal. This long-term outlook is updated on NOAA Weather Radio around 5 p.m. Eastern Time each day. Now for the official National Weather Service forecast for North Central Kentucky and South Central Indiana, including the Louisville metro area. Tonight, mostly cloudy this evening and overnight then becoming partly cloudy. Lows in the lower 70s. South winds 5 to 10 miles an hour. Gusts up to 25 miles an hour until midnight. Tuesday, partly sunny. A 30% chance of thunderstorms in the afternoon. Highs around 90. Southwest winds 10 to 15 miles an hour. Tuesday night, showers likely and chance of thunderstorms until midnight, then showers and chance of thunderstorms after midnight. Lows in the upper 60s. Southwest winds up to 10 miles an hour. Gusts up to 25 miles an hour until midnight. Chance of precipitation 90%. Wednesday, not as warm. Showers and slight chance of thunderstorms in the morning, then showers and chance of thunderstorms in the afternoon. Highs in the upper 70s. West winds up to 5 miles an hour shifting to the north in the afternoon. Chance of precipitation 90%. Wednesday night, cooler. Mostly cloudy. Rain showers likely and slight chance of thunderstorms until midnight, then slight chance of rain showers after midnight. Lows in the upper 50s. Northeast winds 5 to 10 miles an hour. Chance of precipitation 70%. And now the extended forecast for the radio listening area. Thursday and Thursday night, mostly cloudy with chance of rain showers and slight chance of thunderstorms. Highs in the lower 70s. Lows in the upper 50s. Chance of precipitation 50%. Friday and Friday night, showers and chance of thunderstorms. Highs in the upper 70s. Lows in the mid 60s. Chance of precipitation 90%. Saturday and Saturday night, showers likely and chance of thunderstorms. Highs in the lower 80s. Lows in the mid 60s. Chance of precipitation 70%. Sunday and Sunday night, mostly cloudy with chance of showers and slight chance of thunderstorms. Highs in the lower 80s. Lows in the upper 60s. Chance of precipitation 50%. Memorial Day and Monday night, mostly cloudy with chance of showers and slight chance of thunderstorms. Highs in the mid 80s. Lows in the upper 60s.
chance of precipitation 50%. The current time is 6:11 p.m. Eastern Daylight Time. Here are some river levels reported this morning. On the Ohio River, Markland Lock Upper was 12.6, Markland Lock Lower was 16.6, McAlpin Upper was 12.7, McAlpin Lower 15.5, Canelton Lock and Dam Upper was 9.6, Canelton Lock and Dam Lower was 14.1, on the Blue River, Fredericksburg 3.8, White Cloud 3.6, on the Rolling Fork River, Boston 3.0, on the Salt River, Shepherdsville 1.3. Here are some nearby reservoir levels: Dolin River Lake 502.6, Potoka Lake 535.6, Taylorsville Lake 546.9. 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This is a special weather statement for the following counties in Indiana: Crawford, Orange, and Washington. Strong thunderstorms will impact northeastern Dubois, northwestern Crawford, Orange, and western Washington counties through 6:15 p.m. Eastern Daylight Time. At 5:49 p.m. Eastern Daylight Time, Doppler radar was tracking a cluster of strong thunderstorms near Paoli, moving northeast at 40 miles per hour. Expected hazards include wind gusts of 50 to 55 miles per hour. This is a radar-indicated threat. The following impacts are expected: gusty winds could knock down tree limbs and blow around unsecured objects. Locations impacted include Salem, Paoli, English, Orleans, French Lick, Stappers Creek, Orangeville, Campbellsburg, West Baden Springs, and Hardinsburg. If outdoors, consider seeking shelter inside a building. Torrential rainfall is also occurring with this storm and may lead to localized flooding. Do not drive your vehicle through flooded roadways. 6 p.m. Eastern Daylight Time weather conditions across north-central Kentucky and south-central Indiana. At Louisville International, it was cloudy. The temperature was 88 degrees, the dew point 60, and the relative humidity 38%. The wind was south at 18 miles an hour, gusting to 28. The pressure was 30.00 inches and falling. At Bowman Field, it was partly sunny. The temperature was 86 degrees, the dew point 61, and the relative humidity 42%. The wind was south at 17 miles an hour, gusting to 28. The pressure was 30.00 inches and falling. At Jasper, a thunderstorm was reported, reducing the visibility to 3 miles. The temperature was 70 degrees, the dew point 70, and the relative humidity 100%. The wind was west at 12 miles an hour, gusting to 26. The pressure was 30.07 inches and rising. Once again, at Louisville International, it was 88 degrees under cloudy skies. Elsewhere around the region, at Evansville, a thunderstorm was reported with a temperature of 69. Rain was falling with a temperature of 69 at Bloomington and 69 at Indianapolis. At Bowling Green, it was sunny with a temperature of 90. At Nashville, it was mostly sunny with a temperature of 90. It was partly sunny with a temperature of 85 at Lexington, 85 at Jackson, and 87 at Paducah. At Covington, it was cloudy with a temperature of 81. At Frankfort, the weather conditions were not available. And now here is the 8 to 14 day outlook for the region. This forecast is valid for the period from May 26th to June 1st, 2026. For Kentucky, temperatures are forecast to be above normal, and precipitation is forecast to be normal. For Indiana, temperatures are forecast to be above normal, and precipitation is forecast to be normal. For Tennessee, temperatures and precipitation are forecast to be above normal. This long-term outlook is updated on NOAA Weather Radio around 5 p.m. Eastern Time each day. Now for the official National Weather Service forecast for north-central Kentucky and south-central Indiana, including the Louisville metro area. Tonight, mostly cloudy this evening and overnight, then becoming partly cloudy.
lows in the lower 70s. South winds 5 to 10 miles an hour. Gusts up to 25 miles an hour until midnight. Tuesday, partly sunny. A 30% chance of thunderstorms in the afternoon. Highs around 90. Southwest winds 10 to 15 miles an hour. Tuesday night, showers likely and chance of thunderstorms until midnight, then showers and chance of thunderstorms after midnight. Lows in the upper 60s. Southwest winds up to 10 miles an hour. Gusts up to 25 miles an hour until midnight. Chance of precipitation 90%. Wednesday, not as warm. Showers and slight chance of thunderstorms in the morning, then showers and chance of thunderstorms in the afternoon. Highs in the upper 70s. West winds up to 5 miles an hour shifting to the north in the afternoon. Chance of precipitation 90%. Wednesday night, cooler. Mostly cloudy. Rain showers likely and slight chance of thunderstorms until midnight, then slight chance of rain showers after midnight. Lows in the upper 50s. Northeast winds 5 to 10 miles an hour. Chance of precipitation 70%. And now the extended forecast for the radio listening area. Thursday and Thursday night, mostly cloudy with chance of rain showers and slight chance of thunderstorms. Highs in the lower 70s. Lows in the upper 50s. Chance of precipitation 50%. Friday and Friday night, showers and chance of thunderstorms. Highs in the upper 70s. Lows in the mid 60s. Chance of precipitation 90%. Saturday and Saturday night, showers likely and chance of thunderstorms. Highs in the lower 80s. Lows in the mid 60s. Chance of precipitation 70%. Sunday and Sunday night, mostly cloudy with chance of showers and slight chance of thunderstorms. Highs in the lower 80s. Lows in the upper 60s. Chance of precipitation 50%. Memorial Day and Monday night, mostly cloudy with chance of showers and slight chance of thunderstorms. Highs in the mid 80s. Lows in the upper 60s. Chance of precipitation 50%. The current time is 6:18 p.m. Eastern Daylight Time. Here are some river levels reported this morning. On the Ohio River, Markland Lock Upper was 12.6, Markland Lock Lower was 16.6, McAlpin Upper was 12.7, McAlpin Lower 15.5, Candleton Lock and Dam Upper was 9.6, Candleton Lock and Dam Lower was 14.1, on the Blue River, Fredericksburg 3.8, White Cloud 3.6, on the Rolling Fork River, Boston 3.0, on the Salt River, Shepherdsville 1.3, here are some nearby reservoir levels. Dolin River Lake 502.6, Potoka Lake 535.6, Taylorsville Lake 546.9. 6 p.m. Eastern Daylight Time weather conditions across north central Kentucky and south central Indiana. At Louisville International, it was cloudy. The temperature was 88 degrees, the dew point 60, and the relative humidity 38%. The wind was south at 18 miles an hour. Gusting to 28. The pressure was 30.00 inches and falling. At Bowman Field, it was partly sunny. The temperature was 86 degrees, the dew point 61, and the relative humidity 42%. The wind was south at 17 miles an hour. Gusting to 28. The pressure was 30.00 inches and falling. At Jasper, a thunderstorm was reported, reducing the visibility to 3 miles. The temperature was 70 degrees, the dew point 70, and the relative humidity 100%. The wind was west at 12 miles an hour. Gusting to 26. The pressure was 30.07 inches and rising. Once again, at Louisville International it was 88 degrees under cloudy skies. Elsewhere around the region, at Evansville, a thunderstorm was reported, with a temperature of 69. Rain was falling, with a temperature of 69 at Bloomington, and 69 at Indianapolis. At Bowling Green, it was sunny, with a temperature of 90. At Nashville, it was mostly sunny, with a temperature of 90. It was partly sunny, with a temperature of 85 at Lexington, 85 at Jackson, and
and 87 at Paducah. At Covington, it was cloudy, with a temperature of 81. At Frankfort, the weather conditions were not available. Here are some river levels reported this morning. On the Ohio River, Markland Lock Upper was 12.6, Markland Lock Lower was 16.6, McAlpin Upper was 12.7, McAlpin Lower 15.5, Canelton Lock and Dam Upper was 9.6, Canelton Lock and Dam Lower was 14.1, on the Blue River, Fredericksburg 3.8, White Cloud 3.6, on the Rolling Fork River, Boston 3.0, on the Salt River, Shepherdsville 1.3, here are some nearby reservoir levels. Dolin River Lake 502.6, Potoka Lake 535.6, Taylorsville Lake 546.9. This is a special weather statement for the following counties in Indiana: Clark, Crawford, Floyd, Harrison, Jefferson, Orange, Scott, and Washington. Strong thunderstorms will impact northern Harrison, northwestern Jefferson, northwestern Clark, northern Crawford, Floyd, eastern Orange, Scott, and Washington counties through 6:45 p.m. Eastern Daylight Time. At 6:19 p.m. Eastern Daylight Time, Doppler radar was tracking strong thunderstorms along a line extending from 6 miles east of Columbus to 8 miles east of English. Movement was east at 35 miles per hour. Expected hazards include wind gusts up to 40 miles per hour. This is a radar-indicated threat. The following impacts are expected. Gusty winds could knock down tree limbs and blow around unsecured objects. Locations impacted include Scottsburg, Salem, Paoli, English, Vienna, Austin, Lexington, Galena, Blue River, and New Pekin. If outdoors, consider seeking shelter inside a building. Torrential rainfall is also occurring with these storms and may lead to localized flooding. Do not drive your vehicle through flooded roadways. 6 p.m. Eastern Daylight Time weather conditions across north-central Kentucky and south-central Indiana. At Louisville International, it was cloudy. The temperature was 88 degrees, the dew point 60, and the relative humidity 38%. The wind was south at 18 miles an hour, gusting to 28. The pressure was 30.00 inches and falling. At Bowman Field, it was partly sunny. The temperature was 86 degrees, the dew point 61, and the relative humidity 42%. The wind was south at 17 miles an hour, gusting to 28. The pressure was 30.00 inches and falling. At Jasper, a thunderstorm was reported, reducing the visibility to 3 miles. The temperature was 70 degrees, the dew point 70, and the relative humidity 100%. The wind was west at 12 miles an hour, gusting to 26. The pressure was 30.07 inches and rising. Once again, at Louisville International, it was 88 degrees under cloudy skies. Elsewhere around the region, at Evansville, a thunderstorm was reported with a temperature of 69. Rain was falling with a temperature of 69 at Bloomington and 69 at Indianapolis. At Bowling Green, it was sunny, with a temperature of 90. At Nashville, it was mostly sunny, with a temperature of 90. It was partly sunny, with a temperature of 85 at Lexington, 85 at Jackson, and 87 at Paducah. At Covington, it was cloudy, with a temperature of 81. At Frankfort, the weather conditions were not available. The current time is 6:25 p.m. Eastern Daylight Time. And now here is the 8 to 14 day outlook for the region. This forecast is valid for the period from May 26th to June 1st, 2026. For Kentucky, temperatures are forecast to be above normal, and precipitation is forecast to be normal. For Indiana, temperatures are forecast to be above normal, and precipitation is forecast to be normal. For Tennessee, temperatures and precipitation are forecast to be above normal. This long-term outlook is updated on NOAA Weather Radio around 5 p.m. Eastern Time each day. Now for the official National Weather Service forecast for north-central Kentucky and south-central Indiana, including the Louisville metro area. Tonight, mostly cloudy this evening and overnight, then becoming partly cloudy. Lows in the lower 70s.
south winds 5 to 10 miles an hour. Gusts up to 25 miles an hour until midnight. Tuesday, partly sunny. A 30% chance of thunderstorms in the afternoon. Highs around 90. Southwest winds 10 to 15 miles an hour. Tuesday night, showers likely and chance of thunderstorms until midnight, then showers and chance of thunderstorms after midnight. Lows in the upper 60s. Southwest winds up to 10 miles an hour. Gusts up to 25 miles an hour until midnight. Chance of precipitation 90%. Wednesday, not as warm. Showers and slight chance of thunderstorms in the morning, then showers and chance of thunderstorms in the afternoon. Highs in the upper 70s. West winds up to 5 miles an hour shifting to the north in the afternoon. Chance of precipitation 90%. Wednesday night, cooler. Mostly cloudy. Rain showers likely and slight chance of thunderstorms until midnight, then slight chance of rain showers after midnight. Lows in the upper 50s. Northeast winds 5 to 10 miles an hour. Chance of precipitation 70%. And now the extended forecast for the radio listening area. Thursday and Thursday night, mostly cloudy with chance of rain showers and slight chance of thunderstorms. Highs in the lower 70s. Lows in the upper 50s. Chance of precipitation 50%. Friday and Friday night, showers and chance of thunderstorms. Highs in the upper 70s. Lows in the mid 60s. Chance of precipitation 90%. Saturday and Saturday night, showers likely and chance of thunderstorms. Highs in the lower 80s. Lows in the mid 60s. Chance of precipitation 70%. Sunday and Sunday night, mostly cloudy with chance of showers and slight chance of thunderstorms. Highs in the lower 80s. Lows in the upper 60s. Chance of precipitation 50%. Memorial Day and Monday night, mostly cloudy with chance of showers and slight chance of thunderstorms. Highs in the mid 80s. Lows in the upper 60s. Chance of precipitation 50%. The current time is 6:28 p.m. Eastern Daylight Time. Here are some river levels reported this morning. On the Ohio River, Markland Lock Upper was 12.6, Markland Lock Lower was 16.6, McAlpin Upper was 12.7, McAlpin Lower 15.5, Canelton Lock and Dam Upper was 9.6, Canelton Lock and Dam Lower was 14.1, on the Blue River, Fredericksburg 3.8, White Cloud 3.6, on the Rolling Fork River, Boston 3.0, on the Salt River, Shepherdsville 1.3, here are some nearby reservoir levels. Dolin River Lake 502.6, Potoka Lake 535.6, Taylorsville Lake 546.9. This is a special weather statement for the following counties in Indiana: Clark, Crawford, Floyd, Harrison, Jefferson, Orange, Scott, and Washington. Strong thunderstorms will impact northern Harrison, northwestern Jefferson, northwestern Clark, northern Crawford, Floyd, eastern Orange, Scott, and Washington counties through 6:45 p.m. Eastern Daylight Time. At 6:19 p.m. Eastern Daylight Time, Doppler radar was tracking strong thunderstorms along a line extending from 6 miles east of Columbus to 8 miles east of English. Movement was east at 35 miles per hour. Expected hazards include wind gusts up to 40 miles per hour. This is a radar-indicated threat. The following impacts are expected. Gusty winds could knock down tree limbs and blow around unsecured objects. Locations impacted include Scottsburg, Salem, Paoli, English, Vienna, Austin, Lexington, Galena, Blue River, and New Pekin. If outdoors, consider seeking shelter inside a building. Torrential rainfall is also occurring with these storms and may lead to localized flooding. Do not drive your vehicle through flooded roadways. 6 p.m. Eastern Daylight Time weather conditions across north-central Kentucky and south-central Indiana. At Louisville International, it was cloudy. The temperature was 88 degrees, the dew point 60, and the relative humidity 38%. The wind was south at 18 miles an hour, gusting to 28.
The pressure was 30.00 inches and falling. At Bowman Field, it was partly sunny. The temperature was 86 degrees, the dew point 61, and the relative humidity 42%. The wind was south at 17 miles an hour, gusting to 28. The pressure was 30.00 inches and falling. At Jasper, a thunderstorm was reported, reducing the visibility to 3 miles. The temperature was 70 degrees, the dew point 70, and the relative humidity 100%. The wind was west at 12 miles an hour, gusting to 26. The pressure was 30.07 inches and rising. Once again, at Louisville International, it was 88 degrees under cloudy skies. Elsewhere around the region, at Evansville, a thunderstorm was reported with a temperature of 69. Rain was falling with a temperature of 69 at Bloomington and 69 at Indianapolis. At Bowling Green, it was sunny with a temperature of 90. At Nashville, it was mostly sunny with a temperature of 90. It was partly sunny with a temperature of 85 at Lexington, 85 at Jackson, and 87 at Paducah. At Covington, it was cloudy with a temperature of 81. At Frankfort, the weather conditions were not available. And now here is the 8 to 14 day outlook for the region. This forecast is valid for the period from May 26th to June 1st, 2026. For Kentucky, temperatures are forecast to be above normal, and precipitation is forecast to be normal. For Indiana, temperatures are forecast to be above normal, and precipitation is forecast to be normal. For Tennessee, temperatures and precipitation are forecast to be above normal. This long-term outlook is updated on NOAA Weather Radio around 5 p.m. Eastern Time each day. Now for the official National Weather Service forecast for North Central Kentucky and South Central Indiana, including the Louisville metro area. Tonight, mostly cloudy this evening and overnight then becoming partly cloudy. Lows in the lower 70s. South winds 5 to 10 miles an hour. Gusts up to 25 miles an hour until midnight. Tuesday, partly sunny. A 30% chance of thunderstorms in the afternoon. Highs around 90. Southwest winds 10 to 15 miles an hour. Tuesday night, showers likely and chance of thunderstorms until midnight, then showers and chance of thunderstorms after midnight. Lows in the upper 60s. Southwest winds up to 10 miles an hour. Gusts up to 25 miles an hour until midnight. Chance of precipitation 90%. Wednesday, not as warm. Showers and slight chance of thunderstorms in the morning, then showers and chance of thunderstorms in the afternoon. Highs in the upper 70s. West winds up to 5 miles an hour shifting to the north in the afternoon. Chance of precipitation 90%. Wednesday night, cooler. Mostly cloudy. Rain showers likely and slight chance of thunderstorms until midnight, then slight chance of rain showers after midnight. Lows in the upper 50s. Northeast winds 5 to 10 miles an hour. Chance of precipitation 70%. And now the extended forecast for the radio listening area. Thursday and Thursday night, mostly cloudy with chance of rain showers and slight chance of thunderstorms. Highs in the lower 70s. Lows in the upper 50s. Chance of precipitation 50%. Friday and Friday night, showers and chance of thunderstorms. Highs in the upper 70s. Lows in the mid 60s. Chance of precipitation 90%. Saturday and Saturday night, showers likely and chance of thunderstorms. Highs in the lower 80s. Lows in the mid 60s. Chance of precipitation 70%. Sunday and Sunday night, mostly cloudy with chance of showers and slight chance of thunderstorms. Highs in the lower 80s. Lows in the upper 60s. Chance of precipitation 50%. Memorial Day and Monday night, mostly cloudy with chance of showers and slight chance of thunderstorms. Highs in the mid 80s. Lows in the upper 60s. Chance of precipitation 50%. The current time is 6:35 p.m. Eastern Daylight Time. Here are some river levels reported this morning.
On the Ohio River, Markland Lock Upper was 12.6, Markland Lock Lower was 16.6, McAlpin Upper was 12.7, McAlpin Lower 15.5, Kenilton Lock and Dam Upper was 9.6, Kenilton Lock and Dam Lower was 14.1, on the Blue River, Fredericksburg 3.8, White Cloud 3.6, on the Rolling Fork River, Boston 3.0, on the Salt River, Shepherdsville 1.3. Here are some nearby reservoir levels: Dolin River Lake 502.6, Potoka Lake 535.6, Taylorsville Lake 546.9. This is a special weather statement for the following counties in Indiana: Clark, Crawford, Floyd, Harrison, Jefferson, Orange, Scott, and Washington. Strong thunderstorms will impact northern Harrison, northwestern Jefferson, northwestern Clark, northern Crawford, Floyd, eastern Orange, Scott, and Washington counties through 6:45 p.m. Eastern Daylight Time. At 6:19 p.m. Eastern Daylight Time, Doppler radar was tracking strong thunderstorms along a line extending from 6 miles east of Columbus to 8 miles east of English. Movement was east at 35 miles per hour. Expected hazards include wind gusts up to 40 miles per hour. This is a radar-indicated threat. The following impacts are expected: gusty winds could knock down tree limbs and blow around unsecured objects. Locations impacted include Scottsburg, Salem, Paoli, English, Vienna, Austin, Lexington, Galena, Blue River, and New Pekin. If outdoors, consider seeking shelter inside a building. Torrential rainfall is also occurring with these storms and may lead to localized flooding. Do not drive your vehicle through flooded roadways. 6 p.m. Eastern Daylight Time weather conditions across north-central Kentucky and south-central Indiana. At Louisville International, it was cloudy. The temperature was 88 degrees, the dew point 60, and the relative humidity 38%. The wind was south at 18 miles an hour, gusting to 28. The pressure was 30.00 inches and falling. At Bowman Field, it was partly sunny. The temperature was 86 degrees, the dew point 61, and the relative humidity 42%. The wind was south at 17 miles an hour, gusting to 28. The pressure was 30.00 inches and falling. At Jasper, a thunderstorm was reported, reducing the visibility to 3 miles. The temperature was 70 degrees, the dew point 70, and the relative humidity 100%. The wind was west at 12 miles an hour, gusting to 26. The pressure was 30.07 inches and rising. Once again, at Louisville International, it was 88 degrees under cloudy skies. Elsewhere around the region, at Evansville, a thunderstorm was reported with a temperature of 69. Rain was falling with a temperature of 69 at Bloomington and 69 at Indianapolis. At Bowling Green, it was sunny with a temperature of 90. At Nashville, it was mostly sunny with a temperature of 90. It was partly sunny with a temperature of 85 at Lexington, 85 at Jackson, and 87 at Paducah. At Covington, it was cloudy with a temperature of 81. At Frankfort, the weather conditions were not available. And now here is the 8 to 14 day outlook for the region. This forecast is valid for the period from May 26th to June 1st, 2026. For Kentucky, temperatures are forecast to be above normal, and precipitation is forecast to be normal. For Indiana, temperatures are forecast to be above normal, and precipitation is forecast to be normal. For Tennessee, temperatures and precipitation are forecast to be above normal. This long-term outlook is updated on NOAA Weather Radio around 5 p.m. Eastern Time each day. Now for the official National Weather Service forecast for north-central Kentucky and south-central Indiana, including the Louisville metro area. Tonight, mostly cloudy this evening and overnight, then becoming partly cloudy. Lows in the lower 70s. South winds 5 to 10 miles an hour. Gusts up to 25 miles an hour until midnight. Tuesday, partly sunny. A 30% chance of thunderstorms in the afternoon. Highs around 90. Southwest winds 10 to 15 miles an hour. Tuesday night,
showers likely and chance of thunderstorms until midnight, then showers and chance of thunderstorms after midnight. Lows in the upper 60s. Southwest winds up to 10 miles an hour. Gusts up to 25 miles an hour until midnight. Chance of precipitation 90%. Wednesday, not as warm. Showers and slight chance of thunderstorms in the morning, then showers and chance of thunderstorms in the afternoon. Highs in the upper 70s. West winds up to 5 miles an hour shifting to the north in the afternoon. Chance of precipitation 90%. Wednesday night, cooler. Mostly cloudy. Rain showers likely and slight chance of thunderstorms until midnight, then slight chance of rain showers after midnight. Lows in the upper 50s. Northeast winds 5 to 10 miles an hour. Chance of precipitation 70%. And now the extended forecast for the radio listening area. Thursday and Thursday night, mostly cloudy with chance of rain showers and slight chance of thunderstorms. Highs in the lower 70s. Lows in the upper 50s. Chance of precipitation 50%. Friday and Friday night, showers and chance of thunderstorms. Highs in the upper 70s. Lows in the mid 60s. Chance of precipitation 90%. Saturday and Saturday night, showers likely and chance of thunderstorms. Highs in the lower 80s. Lows in the mid 60s. Chance of precipitation 70%. Sunday and Sunday night, mostly cloudy with chance of showers and slight chance of thunderstorms. Highs in the lower 80s. Lows in the upper 60s. Chance of precipitation 50%. Memorial Day and Monday night, mostly cloudy with chance of showers and slight chance of thunderstorms. Highs in the mid 80s. Lows in the upper 60s. Chance of precipitation 50%. 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The station is KIH-43, broadcast from the National Weather Service Forecast Office in Louisville, on a transmitter located in Floyd County, Indiana, on a frequency of 162.475 MHz. The current time is 6:43 p.m. Eastern Daylight Time. Here are some river levels reported this morning. On the Ohio River, Markland Lock Upper was 12.6, Markland Lock Lower was 16.6, McAlpin Upper was 12.7, McAlpin Lower 15.5, Canelton Lock and Dam Upper was 9.6, Canelton Lock and Dam Lower was 14.1, on the Blue River, Fredericksburg 3.8, White Cloud 3.6, on the Rolling Fork River, Boston 3.0, on the Salt River, Shepherdsville 1.3, here are some nearby reservoir levels. Dolin River Lake 502.6, Potoka Lake 535.6, Taylorsville Lake 546.9. This is a special weather statement for the following counties in Indiana: Clark, Crawford, Floyd, Harrison, Jefferson, Orange, Scott, and Washington. Strong thunderstorms will impact northern Harrison, northwestern Jefferson, northwestern Clark, northern Crawford, Floyd, eastern Orange, Scott, and Washington counties through 6:45 p.m. Eastern Daylight Time. At 6:19 p.m. Eastern Daylight Time, Doppler radar was tracking strong thunderstorms along a line extending from 6 miles east of Columbus to 8 miles east of English. Movement was east at 35 miles per hour. Expected hazards include wind gusts up to 40 miles per hour. This is a radar-indicated threat. The following impacts are expected. Gusty winds could knock down tree limbs and blow around unsecured objects. Locations impacted include Scottsburg, Salem, Paoli, English, Vienna, Austin, Lexington, Galena, Blue River, and New Pekin. If outdoors, consider seeking shelter inside a building. Torrential rainfall is also occurring with these storms and may lead to localized flooding. Do not drive your vehicle through flooded roadways. 6 p.m. Eastern Daylight Time weather conditions across north-central Kentucky and south-central Indiana. At Louisville International, it was cloudy. The temperature was 88 degrees, the dew point 60, and the relative humidity 38%. The wind was south at 18 miles an hour, gusting to 28.
The pressure was 30.00 inches and falling. At Bowman Field, it was partly sunny. The temperature was 86 degrees, the dew point 61, and the relative humidity 42%. The wind was south at 17 miles an hour, gusting to 28. The pressure was 30.00 inches and falling. At Jasper, a thunderstorm was reported, reducing the visibility to 3 miles. The temperature was 70 degrees, the dew point 70, and the relative humidity 100%.

At Evansville, a thunderstorm was reported with a temperature of 69. Rain was falling with a temperature of 69 at Bloomington and 69 at Indianapolis. At Bowling Green, it was sunny with a temperature of 90. At Nashville, it was mostly sunny with a temperature of 90. It was partly sunny with a temperature of 85 at Lexington, 85 at Jackson, and 87 at Paducah. At Covington, it was cloudy with a temperature of 81. At Frankfort, the weather conditions were not available. And now here is the 8 to 14 day outlook for the region. This forecast is valid for the period from May 26th to June 1st, 2026. For Kentucky, temperatures are forecast to be above normal, and precipitation is forecast to be normal. For Indiana, temperatures are forecast to be above normal, and precipitation is forecast to be normal. For Tennessee, temperatures and precipitation are forecast to be above normal. This long-term outlook is updated on NOAA Weather Radio around 5 p.m. Eastern Time each day. Now for the official National Weather Service forecast for North Central Kentucky and South Central Indiana, including the Louisville metro area. Tonight, mostly cloudy this evening and overnight then becoming partly cloudy. Lows in the lower 70s. South winds 5 to 10 miles an hour. Gusts up to 25 miles an hour until midnight. Tuesday, partly sunny. A 30% chance of thunderstorms in the afternoon. Highs around 90. Southwest winds 10 to 15 miles an hour. Tuesday night, showers likely and chance of thunderstorms until midnight, then showers and chance of thunderstorms after midnight. Lows in the upper 60s. Southwest winds up to 10 miles an hour. Gusts up to 25 miles an hour until midnight. Chance of precipitation 90%. Wednesday, not as warm. Showers and slight chance of thunderstorms in the morning, then showers and chance of thunderstorms in the afternoon. Highs in the upper 70s. West winds up to 5 miles an hour shifting to the north in the afternoon. Chance of precipitation 90%. Wednesday night, cooler. Mostly cloudy. Rain showers likely and slight chance of thunderstorms until midnight, then slight chance of rain showers after midnight. Lows in the upper 50s. Northeast winds 5 to 10 miles an hour. Chance of precipitation 70%. And now the extended forecast for the radio listening area. Thursday and Thursday night, mostly cloudy with chance of rain showers and slight chance of thunderstorms. Highs in the lower 70s. Lows in the upper 50s. Chance of precipitation 50%. Friday and Friday night, showers and chance of thunderstorms. Highs in the upper 70s. Lows in the mid 60s. Chance of precipitation 90%. Saturday and Saturday night, showers likely and chance of thunderstorms. Highs in the lower 80s. Lows in the mid 60s. Chance of precipitation 70%. Sunday and Sunday night, mostly cloudy with chance of showers and slight chance of thunderstorms. Highs in the lower 80s. Lows in the upper 60s. Chance of precipitation 50%. Memorial Day and Monday night, mostly cloudy with chance of showers and slight chance of thunderstorms. Highs in the mid 80s. Lows in the upper 60s. Chance of precipitation 50%. The current time is 6:50 p.m. Eastern Daylight Time. Here are some river levels reported this morning. On the Ohio River, Markland Lock Upper was 12.6, Markland Lock Lower was 16.6, McAlpin Upper was 12.7, McAlpin Lower 15.5, Candleton Lock and Dam Upper was 9.6, Candleton Lock and Dam Lower was 14.1, on the Blue River, Fredericksburg 3.8, White Cloud 3.6, on the Rolling Fork River, Boston 3.0, on the Salt River, Shepherdsville 1.3. Here are some nearby reservoir levels. Dolin River Lake 502.6, Potoka Lake 535.6, Taylorsville Lake 546.9. 6 p.m. Eastern Daylight Time weather conditions across north central Kentucky and south central Indiana. At Louisville International, it was cloudy. The temperature was 88 degrees, the dew point 60,

and the relative humidity 38%. The wind was south at 18 miles an hour, gusting to 28. The pressure was 30.00 inches and falling. At Bowman Field, it was partly sunny. The temperature was 86 degrees, the dew point 61, and the relative humidity 42%. The wind was south at 17 miles an hour, gusting to 28. The pressure was 30.00 inches and falling. At Jasper, a thunderstorm was reported, reducing the visibility to 3 miles. The temperature was 70 degrees, the dew point 70, and the relative humidity 100%. The wind was west at 12 miles an hour, gusting to 26. The pressure was 30.07 inches and rising. Once again, at Louisville International, it was 88 degrees under cloudy skies. Elsewhere around the region, at Evansville, a thunderstorm was reported, with a temperature of 69. Rain was falling, with a temperature of 69 at Bloomington, and 69 at Indianapolis. At Bowling Green, it was sunny, with a temperature of 90. At Nashville, it was mostly sunny, with a temperature of 90. It was partly sunny, with a temperature of 85 at Lexington, 85 at Jackson, and 87 at Paducah. At Covington, it was cloudy, with a temperature of 81. At Frankfort, the weather conditions were not available. The current time is 6:53 p.m. Eastern Daylight Time. Here are some river levels reported this morning. On the Ohio River, Markland Lock Upper was 12.6, Markland Lock Lower was 16.6, McAlpin Upper was 12.7, McAlpin Lower 15.5, Canelton Lock and Dam Upper was 9.6, Canelton Lock and Dam Lower was 14.1, on the Blue River, Fredericksburg 3.8, White Cloud 3.6, on the Rolling Fork River, Boston 3.0, on the Salt River, Shepherdsville 1.3. Here are some nearby reservoir levels. Dolin River Lake 502.6, Potoka Lake 535.6, Taylorsville Lake 546.9. This is a special weather statement for the following counties in Indiana, Clark, Floyd, Jefferson, Scott, and Washington, and the following counties in Kentucky, Henry, Oldham, and Trimble. Strong thunderstorms will impact Jefferson, Clark, northwestern Floyd, Scott, southeastern Washington, central Oldham, Trimble, and western Henry counties through 7:30 p.m. Eastern Daylight Time. At 6:52 p.m. Eastern Daylight Time, Doppler radar was tracking strong thunderstorms along a line extending from 6 miles east of Batesville to near Valley Station. Movement was east at 55 miles per hour. Expected hazards include wind gusts up to 40 miles per hour. This is a radar-indicated threat. The following impacts are expected. Gusty winds could knock down tree limbs and blow around unsecured objects. Locations impacted include Madison, LaGrange, Scottsburg, Newcastle, Bedford, Pendleton, Vienna, Charlestown, Sellersburg, and Austin. If outdoors, consider seeking shelter inside a building. Torrential rainfall is also occurring with these storms and may lead to localized flooding. Do not drive your vehicle through flooded roadways. 6 p.m. Eastern Daylight Time weather conditions across north-central Kentucky and south-central Indiana. At Louisville International, it was cloudy. The temperature was 88 degrees, the dew point 60, and the relative humidity 38%. The wind was south at 18 miles an hour, gusting to 28. The pressure was 30.00 inches and falling. At Bowman Field, it was partly sunny. The temperature was 86 degrees, the dew point 61, and the relative humidity 42%. The wind was south at 17 miles an hour, gusting to 28. The pressure was 30.00 inches and falling. At Jasper, a thunderstorm was reported, reducing the visibility to 3 miles. The temperature was 70 degrees, the dew point 70, and the relative humidity 100%. The wind was west at 12 miles an hour, gusting to 26. The pressure was 30.07 inches and rising. Once again, at Louisville International, it was 88 degrees under cloudy skies. Elsewhere around the region,
at Evansville, a thunderstorm was reported with a temperature of 69. Rain was falling with a temperature of 69 at Bloomington and 69 at Indianapolis. At Bowling Green, it was sunny with a temperature of 90. At Nashville, it was mostly sunny with a temperature of 90. It was partly sunny with a temperature of 85 at Lexington, 85 at Jackson, and 87 at Paducah. At Covington, it was cloudy with a temperature of 81. At Frankfort, the weather conditions were not available. And now here is the 8 to 14 day outlook for the region. This forecast is valid for the period from May 26th to June 1st, 2026. For Kentucky, temperatures are forecast to be above normal, and precipitation is forecast to be normal. For Indiana, temperatures are forecast to be above normal, and precipitation is forecast to be normal. For Tennessee, temperatures and precipitation are forecast to be above normal. This long-term outlook is updated on NOAA Weather Radio around 5 p.m. Eastern Time each day. Now for the official National Weather Service forecast for North Central Kentucky and South Central Indiana, including the Louisville metro area. Tonight, mostly cloudy this evening and overnight then becoming partly cloudy. Lows in the lower 70s. South winds 5 to 10 miles an hour. Gusts up to 25 miles an hour until midnight. Tuesday, partly sunny. A 30% chance of thunderstorms in the afternoon. Highs around 90. Southwest winds 10 to 15 miles an hour. Tuesday night, showers likely and chance of thunderstorms until midnight, then showers and chance of thunderstorms after midnight. Lows in the upper 60s. Southwest winds up to 10 miles an hour. Gusts up to 25 miles an hour until midnight. Chance of precipitation 90%. Wednesday, not as warm. Showers and slight chance of thunderstorms in the morning, then showers and chance of thunderstorms in the afternoon. Highs in the upper 70s. West winds up to 5 miles an hour shifting to the north in the afternoon. Chance of precipitation 90%. Wednesday night, cooler. Mostly cloudy. Rain showers likely and slight chance of thunderstorms until midnight, then slight chance of rain showers after midnight. Lows in the upper 50s. Northeast winds 5 to 10 miles an hour. Chance of precipitation 70%. And now the extended forecast for the radio listening area. Thursday and Thursday night, mostly cloudy with chance of rain showers and slight chance of thunderstorms. Highs in the lower 70s. Lows in the upper 50s. Chance of precipitation 50%. Friday and Friday night, showers and chance of thunderstorms. Highs in the upper 70s. Lows in the mid 60s. Chance of precipitation 90%. Saturday and Saturday night, showers likely and chance of thunderstorms. Highs in the lower 80s. Lows in the mid 60s. Chance of precipitation 70%. Sunday and Sunday night, mostly cloudy with chance of showers and slight chance of thunderstorms. Highs in the lower 80s. Lows in the upper 60s. Chance of precipitation 50%. Memorial Day and Monday night, mostly cloudy with chance of showers and slight chance of thunderstorms. Highs in the mid 80s. Lows in the upper 60s. Chance of precipitation 50%. The current time is 7 p.m. Eastern Daylight Time. Here are some river levels reported this morning. On the Ohio River, Markland Lock Upper was 12.6, Markland Lock Lower was 16.6, McAlpin Upper was 12.7, McAlpin Lower 15.5, Kendleton Lock and Dam Upper was 9.6, Kendleton Lock and Dam Lower was 14.1, on the Blue River, Fredericksburg 3.8, White Cloud 3.6, on the Rolling Fork River, Boston 3.0, on the Salt River, Shepherdsville 1.3. Here are some nearby reservoir levels. Dolin River Lake 502.6, Potoka Lake 535.6, Taylorsville Lake 546.9. This is a special weather statement for the following counties in Indiana, Clark, Floyd, Jefferson, Scott, and Washington, and the following counties in Kentucky, Henry, Oldham, and Trimble.
Strong thunderstorms will impact Jefferson, Clark, northwestern Floyd, Scott, southeastern Washington, central Oldham, Trimble, and western Henry counties through 7:30 p.m. Eastern Daylight Time. At 6:52 p.m. Eastern Daylight Time, Doppler radar was tracking strong thunderstorms along a line extending from 6 miles east of Batesville to near Valley Station. Movement was east at 55 miles per hour. Expected hazards include wind gusts up to 40 miles per hour. This is a radar-indicated threat. The following impacts are expected. Gusty winds could knock down tree limbs and blow around unsecured objects. Locations impacted include Madison, LaGrange, Scottsburg, Newcastle, Bedford, Pendleton, Vienna, Charlestown, Sellersburg, and Austin. If outdoors, consider seeking shelter inside a building. Torrential rainfall is also occurring with these storms and may lead to localized flooding. Do not drive your vehicle through flooded roadways. The current time is 7:02 p.m. Eastern Daylight Time. Here are some river levels reported this morning. On the Ohio River, Markland Lock Upper was 12.6, Markland Lock Lower was 16.6, McAlpin Upper was 12.7, McAlpin Lower 15.5, Candleton Lock and Dam Upper was 9.6, Candleton Lock and Dam Lower was 14.1, on the Blue River, Fredericksburg 3.8, White Cloud 3.6, on the Rolling Fork River, Boston 3.0, on the Salt River, Shepherdsville 1.3. Here are some nearby reservoir levels. Dolin River Lake 502.6, Potoka Lake 535.6, Taylorsville Lake 546.9. This is a special weather statement for the following counties in Indiana, Clark, Floyd, Jefferson, Scott, and Washington, and the following counties in Kentucky, Henry, Oldham, and Trimble. Strong thunderstorms will impact Jefferson, Clark, northwestern Floyd, Scott, southeastern Washington, central Oldham, Trimble, and western Henry counties through 7:30 p.m. Eastern Daylight Time. At 6:52 p.m. Eastern Daylight Time, Doppler radar was tracking strong thunderstorms along a line extending from 6 miles east of Batesville to near Valley Station. Movement was east at 55 miles per hour. Expected hazards include wind gusts up to 40 miles per hour. This is a radar-indicated threat. The following impacts are expected. Gusty winds could knock down tree limbs and blow around unsecured objects. Locations impacted include Madison, LaGrange, Scottsburg, Newcastle, Bedford, Pendleton, Vienna, Charlestown, Sellersburg, and Austin. If outdoors, consider seeking shelter inside a building. Torrential rainfall is also occurring with these storms and may lead to localized flooding. Do not drive your vehicle through flooded roadways. 7 p.m. Eastern Daylight Time weather conditions across north-central Kentucky and south-central Indiana. At Louisville International, it was cloudy. The temperature was 86 degrees, the dew point 61, and the relative humidity 42%. The wind was south at 10 miles an hour. The pressure was 30.04 inches and rising. At Bowman Field, it was partly sunny. The temperature was 85 degrees, the dew point 61, and the relative humidity 44%. The wind was southwest at 12 miles an hour, gusting to 21. The pressure was 30.04 inches and rising. At Jasper, a thunderstorm was reported. The temperature was 68 degrees, the dew point 68, and the relative humidity 100%. The wind was north at 12 miles an hour. The pressure was 30.05 inches and falling. Once again, at Louisville International, it was 86 degrees under cloudy skies. Elsewhere around the region, rain was falling, with a temperature of 71 at Evansville, 69 at Bloomington, and 68 at Indianapolis. At Bowling Green, it was sunny, with a temperature of 89. At Nashville, it was mostly sunny, with a temperature of 89. It was partly sunny, with a temperature of 85 at Lexington, 82 at Jackson, and 85 at Paducah. At Covington, it was cloudy, with a temperature of 80. At Frankfort, the weather conditions were not available. And now here is the 8 to 14 day outlook for the region.
This forecast is valid for the period from May 26th to June 1st, 2026. For Kentucky, temperatures are forecast to be above normal, and precipitation is forecast to be normal. For Indiana, temperatures are forecast to be above normal, and precipitation is forecast to be normal. For Tennessee, temperatures and precipitation are forecast to be above normal. This long-term outlook is updated on NOAA Weather Radio around 5 p.m. Eastern Time each day. Now for the official National Weather Service forecast for North Central Kentucky and South Central Indiana, including the Louisville metro area. Tonight, mostly cloudy this evening and overnight, then becoming partly cloudy. Lows in the lower 70s. South winds 5 to 10 miles an hour. Gusts up to 25 miles an hour until midnight. Tuesday, partly sunny. A 30% chance of thunderstorms in the afternoon. Highs around 90. Southwest winds 10 to 15 miles an hour. Tuesday night, showers likely and chance of thunderstorms until midnight, then showers and chance of thunderstorms after midnight. Lows in the upper 60s. Southwest winds up to 10 miles an hour. Gusts up to 25 miles an hour until midnight. Chance of precipitation 90%. Wednesday, not as warm. Showers and slight chance of thunderstorms in the morning, then showers and chance of thunderstorms in the afternoon. Highs in the upper 70s. West winds up to 5 miles an hour shifting to the north in the afternoon. Chance of precipitation 90%. Wednesday night, cooler. Mostly cloudy. Rain showers likely and slight chance of thunderstorms until midnight, then slight chance of rain showers after midnight. Lows in the upper 50s. Northeast winds 5 to 10 miles an hour. Chance of precipitation 70%. And now the extended forecast for the radio listening area. Thursday and Thursday night, mostly cloudy with chance of rain showers and slight chance of thunderstorms. Highs in the lower 70s. Lows in the upper 50s. Chance of precipitation 50%. Friday and Friday night, showers and chance of thunderstorms. Highs in the upper 70s. Lows in the mid 60s. Chance of precipitation 90%. Saturday and Saturday night, showers likely and chance of thunderstorms. Highs in the lower 80s. Lows in the mid 60s. Chance of precipitation 70%. Sunday and Sunday night, mostly cloudy with chance of showers and slight chance of thunderstorms. Highs in the lower 80s. Lows in the upper 60s. Chance of precipitation 50%. Memorial Day and Monday night, mostly cloudy with chance of showers and slight chance of thunderstorms. Highs in the mid 80s. Lows in the upper 60s. Chance of precipitation 50%. The current time is 7:10 p.m. Eastern Daylight Time. Here are some river levels reported this morning. On the Ohio River, Markland Lock Upper was 12.6, Markland Lock Lower was 16.6, McAlpin Upper was 12.7, McAlpin Lower 15.5, Canelton Lock and Dam Upper was 9.6, Canelton Lock and Dam Lower was 14.1, on the Blue River, Fredericksburg 3.8, White Cloud 3.6, on the Rolling Fork River, Boston 3.0, on the Salt River, Shepherdsville 1.3. Here are some nearby reservoir levels: Dolin River Lake 502.6, Potoka Lake 535.6, Taylorsville Lake 546.9. Here are some river levels reported this morning. On the Ohio River, Markland Lock Upper was 12.6, Markland Lock Lower was 16.6, McAlpin Upper was 12.7, McAlpin Lower 15.5, Canelton Lock and Dam Upper was 9.6, Canelton Lock and Dam Lower was 14.1, on the Blue River, Fredericksburg 3.8, White Cloud 3.6, on the Rolling Fork River, Boston 3.0, on the Salt River, Shepherdsville 1.3, here are some nearby reservoir levels: Dolin River Lake 502.6, Potoka Lake 535.6, Taylorsville Lake 546.9. This is a special weather statement for the following counties in Indiana: Clark, Floyd, Jefferson, Scott, and Washington, and the following counties in Kentucky:
Henry, Oldham, and Trimble. Strong thunderstorms will impact Jefferson, Clark, northwestern Floyd, Scott, southeastern Washington, central Oldham, Trimble, and western Henry counties through 7:30 p.m. Eastern Daylight Time. At 6:52 p.m. Eastern Daylight Time, Doppler radar was tracking strong thunderstorms along a line extending from 6 miles east of Batesville to near Valley Station. Movement was east at 55 miles per hour. Expected hazards include wind gusts up to 40 miles per hour. This is a radar-indicated threat. The following impacts are expected. Gusty winds could knock down tree limbs and blow around unsecured objects. Locations impacted include Madison, LaGrange, Scottsburg, Newcastle, Bedford, Pendleton, Vienna, Charlestown, Sellersburg, and Austin. If outdoors, consider seeking shelter inside a building. Torrential rainfall is also occurring with these storms and may lead to localized flooding. Do not drive your vehicle through flooded roadways. 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The current time is 7:13 p.m. Eastern Daylight Time. 7 p.m. Eastern Daylight Time weather conditions across north-central Kentucky and south-central Indiana. At Louisville International, it was cloudy. The temperature was 86 degrees, the dew point 61, and the relative humidity 42%. The wind was south at 10 miles an hour. The pressure was 30.04 inches and rising. At Bowman Field, it was partly sunny. The temperature was 85 degrees, the dew point 61, and the relative humidity 44%. The wind was southwest at 12 miles an hour, gusting to 21. The pressure was 30.04 inches and rising. At Jasper, a thunderstorm was reported. The temperature was 68 degrees, the dew point 68, and the relative humidity 100%. The wind was north at 12 miles an hour. The pressure was 30.05 inches and falling. Once again, at Louisville International, it was 86 degrees under cloudy skies. Elsewhere around the region, rain was falling, with a temperature of 71 at Evansville, 69 at Bloomington, and 68 at Indianapolis. At Bowling Green, it was sunny, with a temperature of 89. At Nashville, it was mostly sunny, with a temperature of 89. It was partly sunny, with a temperature of 85 at Lexington, 82 at Jackson, and 85 at Paducah. At Covington, it was cloudy, with a temperature of 80. At Frankfort, the weather conditions were not available. And now here is the 8 to 14 day outlook for the region. This forecast is valid for the period from May 26th to June 1st, 2026. For Kentucky, temperatures are forecast to be above normal, and precipitation is forecast to be normal. For Indiana, temperatures are forecast to be above normal, and precipitation is forecast to be normal. For Tennessee, temperatures and precipitation are forecast to be above normal. This long-term outlook is updated on NOAA Weather Radio around 5 p.m. Eastern Time each day. Now for the official National Weather Service forecast for north-central Kentucky and south-central Indiana, including the Louisville metro area. Tonight, mostly cloudy this evening and overnight, then becoming partly cloudy. Lows in the lower 70s. South winds 5 to 10 miles an hour. Gusts up to 25 miles an hour until midnight. Tuesday, partly sunny. A 30% chance of thunderstorms in the afternoon. Highs around 90. Southwest winds 10 to 15 miles an hour. Tuesday night, showers likely and chance of thunderstorms until midnight, then showers and chance of thunderstorms after midnight. Lows in the upper 60s. Southwest winds up to 10 miles an hour. Gusts up to 25 miles an hour until midnight. Chance of precipitation 90%. Wednesday, not as warm. Showers and slight chance of thunderstorms in the morning, then showers and chance of thunderstorms in the afternoon. Highs in the upper 70s.
West winds up to 5 miles an hour shifting to the north in the afternoon. Chance of precipitation 90%. Wednesday night, cooler. Mostly cloudy. Rain showers likely and slight chance of thunderstorms until midnight, then slight chance of rain showers after midnight. Lows in the upper 50s. Northeast winds 5 to 10 miles an hour. Chance of precipitation 70%. And now the extended forecast for the radio listening area. Thursday and Thursday night, mostly cloudy with chance of rain showers and slight chance of thunderstorms. Highs in the lower 70s. Lows in the upper 50s. Chance of precipitation 50%. Friday and Friday night, showers and chance of thunderstorms. Highs in the upper 70s. Lows in the mid 60s. Chance of precipitation 90%. Saturday and Saturday night, showers likely and chance of thunderstorms. Highs in the lower 80s. Lows in the mid 60s. Chance of precipitation 70%. Sunday and Sunday night, mostly cloudy with chance of showers and slight chance of thunderstorms. Highs in the lower 80s. Lows in the upper 60s. Chance of precipitation 50%. Memorial Day and Monday night, mostly cloudy with chance of showers and slight chance of thunderstorms. Highs in the mid 80s. Lows in the upper 60s. Chance of precipitation 50%. The current time is 7:18 p.m. Eastern Daylight Time. Here are some river levels reported this morning. On the Ohio River, Markland Lock Upper was 12.6, Markland Lock Lower was 16.6, McAlpin Upper was 12.7, McAlpin Lower 15.5, Canelton Lock and Dam Upper was 9.6, Canelton Lock and Dam Lower was 14.1, on the Blue River, Fredericksburg 3.8, White Cloud 3.6, on the Rolling Fork River, Boston 3.0, on the Salt River, Shepherdsville 1.3. Here are some nearby reservoir levels. Dolin River Lake 502.6, Potoka Lake 535.6, Taylorsville Lake 546.9. This is a special weather statement for the following counties in Indiana, Clark, Floyd, Jefferson, Scott, and Washington, and the following counties in Kentucky, Henry, Oldham, and Trimble. Strong thunderstorms will impact Jefferson, Clark, northwestern Floyd, Scott, southeastern Washington, central Oldham, Trimble, and western Henry counties through 7:30 p.m. Eastern Daylight Time. At 6:52 p.m. Eastern Daylight Time, Doppler radar was tracking strong thunderstorms along a line extending from 6 miles east of Batesville to near Valley Station. Movement was east at 55 miles per hour. Expected hazards include wind gusts up to 40 miles per hour. This is a radar-indicated threat. The following impacts are expected. Gusty winds could knock down tree limbs and blow around unsecured objects. Locations impacted include Madison, LaGrange, Scottsburg, Newcastle, Bedford, Pendleton, Vienna, Charlestown, Sellersburg, and Austin. If outdoors, consider seeking shelter inside a building. Torrential rainfall is also occurring with these storms and may lead to localized flooding. Do not drive your vehicle through flooded roadways. 7 p.m. Eastern Daylight Time weather conditions across north-central Kentucky and south-central Indiana. At Louisville International, it was cloudy. The temperature was 86 degrees, the dew point 61, and the relative humidity 42%. The wind was south at 10 miles an hour. The pressure was 30.04 inches and rising. At Bowman Field, it was partly sunny. The temperature was 85 degrees, the dew point 61, and the relative humidity 44%. The wind was southwest at 12 miles an hour, gusting to 21. The pressure was 30.04 inches and rising. At Jasper, a thunderstorm was reported. The temperature was 68 degrees, the dew point 68, and the relative humidity 100%. The wind was north at 12 miles an hour. The pressure was 30.05 inches and falling. Once again, at Louisville International, it was 86 degrees under cloudy skies. Elsewhere around the region, rain was falling, with a temperature of 71 at Evansville, 69 at Bloomington, and 68 at Indianapolis.
At Bowling Green, it was sunny, with a temperature of 89. At Nashville, it was mostly sunny, with a temperature of 89. It was partly sunny, with a temperature of 85 at Lexington, 82 at Jackson, and 85 at Paducah. At Covington, it was cloudy, with a temperature of 80. At Frankfort, the weather conditions were not available. This is a special weather statement for the following counties in Indiana, Clark, Floyd, Harrison, Jefferson, Scott, and Washington, and the following counties in Kentucky, Henry, Jefferson, Oldham, Shelby, and Trimble. Strong thunderstorms will impact northwestern Harrison, Jefferson, Clark, northern Floyd, southeastern Scott, southeastern Washington, Oldham, northeastern Shelby, Trimble, Henry, northeastern Jefferson, and northwestern Franklin counties through 7:45 p.m. Eastern Daylight Time. At 7:20 p.m. Eastern Daylight Time, Doppler radar was tracking strong thunderstorms along a line extending from 8 miles south of Dillsborough to near Bedford to 8 miles north of New Albany. Movement was east at 40 miles per hour. Expected hazards include wind gusts of 50 to 55 miles per hour. This is a radar-indicated threat. The following impacts are expected. Gusty winds could knock down tree limbs and blow around unsecured objects. Locations impacted include Jeffersonville, New Albany, Madison, LaGrange, Prospect, Worthington Hills, Coldstream, New Castle, Green Spring, and Bedford. If outdoors, consider seeking shelter inside a building. The current time is 7:23 p.m. Eastern Daylight Time. 7 p.m. Eastern Daylight Time weather conditions across north-central Kentucky and south-central Indiana. At Louisville International, it was cloudy. The temperature was 86 degrees, the dew point 61, and the relative humidity 42%. The wind was south at 10 miles an hour. The pressure was 30.04 inches and rising. At Bowman Field, it was partly sunny. The temperature was 85 degrees, the dew point 61, and the relative humidity 44%. The wind was southwest at 12 miles an hour. Gusting to 21. The pressure was 30.04 inches and rising. At Jasper, a thunderstorm was reported. The temperature was 68 degrees, the dew point 68, and the relative humidity 100%. The wind was north at 12 miles an hour. The pressure was 30.05 inches and falling. Once again, at Louisville International, it was 86 degrees under cloudy skies. Elsewhere around the region, rain was falling, with a temperature of 71 at Evansville, 69 at Bloomington, and 68 at Indianapolis. At Bowling Green, it was sunny, with a temperature of 89. At Nashville, it was mostly sunny, with a temperature of 89. It was partly sunny, with a temperature of 85 at Lexington, 82 at Jackson, and 85 at Paducah. At Covington, it was cloudy, with a temperature of 80. At Frankfort, the weather conditions were not available. And now here is the 8 to 14 day outlook for the region. This forecast is valid for the period from May 26th to June 1st, 2026. For Kentucky, temperatures are forecast to be above normal, and precipitation is forecast to be normal. For Indiana, temperatures are forecast to be above normal, and precipitation is forecast to be normal. For Tennessee, temperatures and precipitation are forecast to be above normal. This long-term outlook is updated on NOAA Weather Radio around 5 p.m. Eastern Time each day. Now for the official National Weather Service forecast for north-central Kentucky and south-central Indiana, including the Louisville metro area. Tonight, mostly cloudy this evening and overnight, then becoming partly cloudy. Lows in the lower 70s. South winds 5 to 10 miles an hour. Gusts up to 25 miles an hour until midnight. Tuesday, partly sunny. A 30% chance of thunderstorms in the afternoon. Highs around 90. Southwest winds 10 to 15 miles an hour. Tuesday night, showers likely and chance of thunderstorms until midnight, then showers and chance of thunderstorms after midnight. Lows in the upper 60s. Southwest winds up to 10 miles an hour. Gusts up to 25 miles an hour until midnight.
chance of precipitation 90%. Wednesday, not as warm. Showers and slight chance of thunderstorms in the morning, then showers and chance of thunderstorms in the afternoon. Highs in the upper 70s. West winds up to 5 miles an hour shifting to the north in the afternoon. Chance of precipitation 90%. Wednesday night, cooler. Mostly cloudy. Rain showers likely and slight chance of thunderstorms until midnight, then slight chance of rain showers after midnight. Lows in the upper 50s. Northeast winds 5 to 10 miles an hour. Chance of precipitation 70%. And now the extended forecast for the radio listening area. Thursday and Thursday night, mostly cloudy with chance of rain showers and slight chance of thunderstorms. Highs in the lower 70s. Lows in the upper 50s. Chance of precipitation 50%. Friday and Friday night, showers and chance of thunderstorms. Highs in the upper 70s. Lows in the mid 60s. Chance of precipitation 90%. Saturday and Saturday night, showers likely and chance of thunderstorms. Highs in the lower 80s. Lows in the mid 60s. Chance of precipitation 70%. Sunday and Sunday night, mostly cloudy with chance of showers and slight chance of thunderstorms. Highs in the lower 80s. Lows in the upper 60s. Chance of precipitation 50%. Memorial Day and Monday night, mostly cloudy with chance of showers and slight chance of thunderstorms. Highs in the mid 80s. Lows in the upper 60s. Chance of precipitation 50%. The current time is 7:28 p.m. Eastern Daylight Time. This is a special weather statement for the following counties in Indiana: Clark, Floyd, Harrison, Jefferson, Scott, and Washington, and the following counties in Kentucky: Henry, Jefferson, Oldham, Shelby, and Trimble. Strong thunderstorms will impact northwestern Harrison, Jefferson, Clark, northern Floyd, southeastern Scott, southeastern Washington, Oldham, northeastern Shelby, Trimble, Henry, northeastern Jefferson, and northwestern Franklin counties through 7:45 p.m. Eastern Daylight Time. At 7:20 p.m. Eastern Daylight Time, Doppler radar was tracking strong thunderstorms along a line extending from 8 miles south of Dillsborough to near Bedford to 8 miles north of New Albany. Movement was east at 40 miles per hour. Expected hazards include wind gusts of 50 to 55 miles per hour. This is a radar-indicated threat. The following impacts are expected: gusty winds could knock down tree limbs and blow around unsecured objects. Locations impacted include Jeffersonville, New Albany, Madison, Log Range, Prospect, Worthington Hills, Coldstream, New Castle, Green Spring, and Bedford. If outdoors, consider seeking shelter inside a building. 7 p.m. Eastern Daylight Time weather conditions across north-central Kentucky and south-central Indiana. At Louisville International, it was cloudy. The temperature was 86 degrees, the dew point 61, and the relative humidity 42%. The wind was south at 10 miles an hour. The pressure was 30.04 inches and rising. At Bowman Field, it was partly sunny. The temperature was 85 degrees, the dew point 61, and the relative humidity 44%. The wind was southwest at 12 miles an hour, gusting to 21. The pressure was 30.04 inches and rising. At Jasper, a thunderstorm was reported. The temperature was 68 degrees, the dew point 68, and the relative humidity 100%. The wind was north at 12 miles an hour. The pressure was 30.05 inches and falling. Once again, at Louisville International, it was 86 degrees under cloudy skies. Elsewhere around the region, rain was falling, with a temperature of 71 at Evansville, 69 at Bloomington, and 68 at Indianapolis. At Bowling Green, it was sunny, with a temperature of 89. At Nashville, it was mostly sunny, with a temperature of 89. It was partly sunny, with a temperature of 85 at Lexington, 82 at Jackson, and 85 at Paducah. At Covington, it was cloudy, with a temperature of 80. At Frankfort, the weather conditions were not available.
And now here is the 8 to 14 day outlook for the region. This forecast is valid for the period from May 26th to June 1st, 2026. For Kentucky, temperatures are forecast to be above normal, and precipitation is forecast to be normal. For Indiana, temperatures are forecast to be above normal, and precipitation is forecast to be normal. For Tennessee, temperatures and precipitation are forecast to be above normal. This long-term outlook is updated on NOAA Weather Radio around 5 p.m. Eastern Time each day. Now for the official National Weather Service forecast for North Central Kentucky and South Central Indiana, including the Louisville metro area. Tonight, mostly cloudy this evening and overnight then becoming partly cloudy. Lows in the lower 70s. South winds 5 to 10 miles an hour. Gusts up to 25 miles an hour until midnight. Tuesday, partly sunny. A 30% chance of thunderstorms in the afternoon. Highs around 90. Southwest winds 10 to 15 miles an hour. Tuesday night, showers likely and chance of thunderstorms until midnight, then showers and chance of thunderstorms after midnight. Lows in the upper 60s. Southwest winds up to 10 miles an hour. Gusts up to 25 miles an hour until midnight. Chance of precipitation 90%. Wednesday, not as warm. Showers and slight chance of thunderstorms in the morning, then showers and chance of thunderstorms in the afternoon. Highs in the upper 70s. West winds up to 5 miles an hour shifting to the north in the afternoon. Chance of precipitation 90%. Wednesday night, cooler. Mostly cloudy. Rain showers likely and slight chance of thunderstorms until midnight, then slight chance of rain showers after midnight. Lows in the upper 50s. Northeast winds 5 to 10 miles an hour. Chance of precipitation 70%. And now the extended forecast for the radio listening area. Thursday and Thursday night, mostly cloudy with chance of rain showers and slight chance of thunderstorms. Highs in the lower 70s. Lows in the upper 50s. Chance of precipitation 50%. Friday and Friday night, showers and chance of thunderstorms. Highs in the upper 70s. Lows in the mid-60s. Chance of precipitation 90%. Saturday and Saturday night, showers likely and chance of thunderstorms. Highs in the lower 80s. Lows in the mid-60s. Chance of precipitation 70%. Sunday and Sunday night, mostly cloudy with chance of showers and slight chance of thunderstorms. Highs in the lower 80s. Lows in the upper 60s. Chance of precipitation 50%. Memorial Day and Monday night, mostly cloudy with chance of showers and slight chance of thunderstorms. Highs in the mid-80s. Lows in the upper 60s. Chance of precipitation 50%. The current time is 7:35 p.m. Eastern Daylight Time. This is a special weather statement for the following counties in Indiana, Clark, Floyd, Harrison, Jefferson, Scott, and Washington, and the following counties in Kentucky, Henry, Jefferson, Oldham, Shelby, and Trimble. Strong thunderstorms will impact northwestern Harrison, Jefferson, Clark, northern Floyd, southeastern Scott, southeastern Washington, Oldham, northeastern Shelby, Trimble, Henry, northeastern Jefferson, and northwestern Franklin counties through 7:45 p.m. Eastern Daylight Time. At 7:20 p.m. Eastern Daylight Time, Doppler radar was tracking strong thunderstorms along a line extending from 8 miles south of Dillsboro to near Bedford to 8 miles north of New Albany. Movement was east at 40 miles per hour. Expected hazards include wind gusts of 50 to 55 miles per hour. This is a radar-indicated threat. The following impacts are expected. Gusty winds could knock down tree limbs and blow around unsecured objects. Locations impacted include Jeffersonville, New Albany, Madison, Long Range, Prospect, Worthington Hills, Coldstream, Newcastle, Green Spring, and Bedford. If outdoors, consider seeking shelter inside a building. 7 p.m. Eastern Daylight Time weather conditions across north central Kentucky and south central Indiana. At Louisville International, it was cloudy.
The temperature was 86 degrees, the dew point 61, and the relative humidity 42%. The wind was south at 10 miles an hour. The pressure was 30.04 inches and rising. At Bowman Field, it was partly sunny. The temperature was 85 degrees, the dew point 61, and the relative humidity 44%. The wind was southwest at 12 miles an hour, gusting to 21. The pressure was 30.04 inches and rising. At Jasper, a thunderstorm was reported. The temperature was 68 degrees, the dew point 68, and the relative humidity 100%. The wind was north at 12 miles an hour. The pressure was 30.05 inches and falling. Once again, at Louisville International, it was 86 degrees under cloudy skies. Elsewhere around the region, rain was falling, with a temperature of 71 at Evansville, 69 at Bloomington, and 68 at Indianapolis. At Bowling Green, it was sunny, with a temperature of 89. At Nashville, it was mostly sunny, with a temperature of 89. It was partly sunny, with a temperature of 85 at Lexington, 82 at Jackson, and 85 at Paducah. At Covington, it was cloudy, with a temperature of 80. At Frankfort, the weather conditions were not available. And now here is the 8 to 14 day outlook for the region. This forecast is valid for the period from May 26th to June 1st, 2026. For Kentucky, temperatures are forecast to be above normal, and precipitation is forecast to be normal. For Indiana, temperatures are forecast to be above normal, and precipitation is forecast to be normal. For Tennessee, temperatures and precipitation are forecast to be above normal. This long-term outlook is updated on NOAA Weather Radio around 5 p.m. Eastern Time each day. Now for the official National Weather Service forecast for North Central Kentucky and South Central Indiana, including the Louisville metro area. Tonight, mostly cloudy this evening and overnight then becoming partly cloudy. Lows in the lower 70s. South winds 5 to 10 miles an hour. Gusts up to 25 miles an hour until midnight. Tuesday, partly sunny. A 30% chance of thunderstorms in the afternoon. Highs around 90. Southwest winds 10 to 15 miles an hour. Tuesday night, showers likely and chance of thunderstorms until midnight, then showers and chance of thunderstorms after midnight. Lows in the upper 60s. Southwest winds up to 10 miles an hour. Gusts up to 25 miles an hour until midnight. Chance of precipitation 90%. Wednesday, not as warm. Showers and slight chance of thunderstorms in the morning, then showers and chance of thunderstorms in the afternoon. Highs in the upper 70s. West winds up to 5 miles an hour shifting to the north in the afternoon. Chance of precipitation 90%. Wednesday night, cooler. Mostly cloudy. Rain showers likely and slight chance of thunderstorms until midnight, then slight chance of rain showers after midnight. Lows in the upper 50s. Northeast winds 5 to 10 miles an hour. Chance of precipitation 70%. And now the extended forecast for the radio listening area. Thursday and Thursday night, mostly cloudy with chance of rain showers and slight chance of thunderstorms. Highs in the lower 70s. Lows in the upper 50s. Chance of precipitation 50%. Friday and Friday night, showers and chance of thunderstorms. Highs in the upper 70s. Lows in the mid 60s. Chance of precipitation 90%. Saturday and Saturday night, showers likely and chance of thunderstorms. Highs in the lower 80s. Lows in the mid 60s. Chance of precipitation 70%. Sunday and Sunday night, mostly cloudy with chance of showers and slight chance of thunderstorms. Highs in the lower 80s. Lows in the upper 60s. Chance of precipitation 50%. Memorial Day and Monday night, mostly cloudy with chance of showers and slight chance of thunderstorms. Highs in the mid-80s. Lows in the upper 60s. Chance of precipitation 50%. The current time is 7:41 p.m. Eastern Daylight Time. This is a special weather statement
for the following counties in Indiana: Clark, Floyd, Harrison, Jefferson, Scott, and Washington, and the following counties in Kentucky: Henry, Jefferson, Oldham, Shelby, and Trimble. Strong thunderstorms will impact northwestern Harrison, Jefferson, Clark, northern Floyd, southeastern Scott, southeastern Washington, Oldham, northeastern Shelby, Trimble, Henry, northeastern Jefferson, and northwestern Franklin counties through 7:45 p.m. Eastern Daylight Time. At 7:20 p.m. Eastern Daylight Time, Doppler radar was tracking strong thunderstorms along a line extending from 8 miles south of Dillsboro to near Bedford to 8 miles north of New Albany. Movement was east at 40 miles per hour. Expected hazards include wind gusts of 50 to 55 miles per hour. This is a radar-indicated threat. The following impacts are expected: gusty winds could knock down tree limbs and blow around unsecured objects. Locations impacted include Jeffersonville, New Albany, Madison, Long Range, Prospect, Worthington Hills, Coldstream, New Castle, Green Spring, and Bedford. If outdoors, consider seeking shelter inside a building. 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At Louisville International, it was cloudy. The temperature was 86 degrees, the dew point 61, and the relative humidity 42%. The wind was south at 10 miles an hour. The pressure was 30.04 inches and rising. At Bowman Field, it was partly sunny. The temperature was 85 degrees, the dew point 61, and the relative humidity 44%. The wind was southwest at 12 miles an hour, gusting to 21. The pressure was 30.04 inches and rising. At Jasper, a thunderstorm was reported. The temperature was 68 degrees, the dew point 68, and the relative humidity 100%. The wind was north at 12 miles an hour. The pressure was 30.05 inches and falling. Once again, at Louisville International, it was 86 degrees under cloudy skies. Elsewhere around the region, rain was falling, with a temperature of 71 at Evansville, 69 at Bloomington, and 68 at Indianapolis. At Bowling Green, it was sunny, with a temperature of 89. At Nashville, it was mostly sunny, with a temperature of 89. It was partly sunny, with a temperature of 85 at Lexington, 82 at Jackson, and 85 at Paducah. At Covington, it was cloudy, with a temperature of 80. At Frankfort, the weather conditions were not available. And now here is the 8 to 14 day outlook for the region. This forecast is valid for the period from May 26th to June 1st, 2026. For Kentucky, temperatures are forecast to be above normal, and precipitation is forecast to be normal. For Indiana, temperatures are forecast to be above normal, and precipitation is forecast to be normal. For Tennessee, temperatures and precipitation are forecast to be above normal. This long-term outlook is updated on NOAA Weather Radio around 5 p.m. Eastern Time each day. Now for the official National Weather Service forecast for north-central Kentucky and south-central Indiana, including the Louisville metro area. Tonight, mostly cloudy this evening and overnight, then becoming partly cloudy. Lows in the lower 70s. South winds 5 to 10 miles an hour. Gusts up to 25 miles an hour until midnight. Tuesday, partly sunny. A 30% chance of thunderstorms in the afternoon. Highs around 90. Southwest winds 10 to 15 miles an hour. Tuesday night, showers likely and chance of thunderstorms until midnight, then showers and chance of thunderstorms after midnight. Lows in the upper 60s. Southwest winds up to 10 miles an hour. Gusts up to 25 miles an hour until midnight. Chance of precipitation 90%. Wednesday, not as warm. Showers and slight chance of thunderstorms in the morning, then showers and chance of thunderstorms in the afternoon.
highs in the upper 70s. West winds up to 5 miles an hour, shifting to the north in the afternoon. Chance of precipitation 90%. Wednesday night, cooler. Mostly cloudy. Rain showers likely and slight chance of thunderstorms until midnight, then slight chance of rain showers after midnight. Lows in the upper 50s. Northeast winds 5 to 10 miles an hour. Chance of precipitation 70%. And now the extended forecast for the radio listening area. Thursday and Thursday night, mostly

Saturday and Saturday night, showers likely and chance of thunderstorms. Highs in the lower 80s. Lows in the mid 60s. Chance of precipitation 70%. Sunday and Sunday night, mostly cloudy with chance of showers and slight chance of thunderstorms. Highs in the lower 80s. Lows in the upper 60s. Chance of precipitation 50%. Memorial Day and Monday night, mostly cloudy with chance of showers and slight chance of thunderstorms. Highs in the mid 80s. Lows in the upper 60s. Chance of precipitation 50%. The current time is 7:48 p.m. Eastern Daylight Time. 7 p.m. Eastern Daylight Time weather conditions across north central Kentucky and south central Indiana. At Louisville International, it was cloudy. The temperature was 86 degrees, the dew point 61, and the relative humidity 42%. The wind was south at 10 miles an hour. The pressure was 30.04 inches and rising. At Bowman Field, it was partly sunny. The temperature was 85 degrees, the dew point 61, and the relative humidity 44%. The wind was southwest at 12 miles an hour. Gusting to 21. The pressure was 30.04 inches and rising. At Jasper, a thunderstorm was reported. The temperature was 68 degrees, the dew point 68, and the relative humidity 100%. The wind was north at 12 miles an hour. The pressure was 30.05 inches and falling. Once again, at Louisville International, it was 86 degrees under cloudy skies. Elsewhere around the region, rain was falling, with a temperature of 71 at Evansville, 69 at Bloomington, and 68 at Indianapolis. At Bowling Green, it was sunny, with a temperature of 89. At Nashville, it was mostly sunny, with a temperature of 89. It was partly sunny, with a temperature of 85 at Lexington, 82 at Jackson, and 85 at Paducah. At Covington, it was cloudy, with a temperature of 80. At Frankfort, the weather conditions were not available. And now here is the 8 to 14 day outlook for the region. This forecast is valid for the period from May 26th to June 1st, 2026. For Kentucky, temperatures are forecast to be above normal, and precipitation is forecast to be normal. For Indiana, temperatures are forecast to be above normal, and precipitation is forecast to be normal. For Tennessee, temperatures and precipitation are forecast to be above normal. This long-term outlook is updated on NOAA Weather Radio around 5 p.m. Eastern Time each day. Now for the official National Weather Service forecast for North Central Kentucky and South Central Indiana, including the Louisville metro area. Tonight, mostly cloudy this evening and overnight then becoming partly cloudy. Lows in the lower 70s. South winds 5 to 10 miles an hour. Gusts up to 25 miles an hour until midnight. Tuesday, partly sunny. A 30% chance of thunderstorms in the afternoon. Highs around 90. Southwest winds 10 to 15 miles an hour. Tuesday night, showers likely and chance of thunderstorms until midnight, then showers and chance of thunderstorms after midnight. Lows in the upper 60s. Southwest winds up to 10 miles an hour. Gusts up to 25 miles an hour until midnight. Chance of precipitation 90%. Wednesday, not as warm. Showers and slight chance of thunderstorms in the morning, then showers and chance of thunderstorms in the afternoon. Highs in the upper 70s. West winds up to 5 miles an hour shifting to the north in the afternoon. Chance of precipitation 90%. Wednesday night, cooler. Mostly cloudy. Rain showers likely and slight chance of thunderstorms until midnight, then slight chance of rain showers after midnight. Lows in the upper 50s. Northeast winds 5 to 10 miles an hour. Chance of precipitation 70%. And now the extended forecast for the radio listening area. Thursday and Thursday night, mostly cloudy with chance of rain showers and slight chance of thunderstorms. Highs in the lower 70s. Lows in the upper 50s. Chance of precipitation 50%. Friday and Friday night, showers and chance of thunderstorms.

highs in the upper 70s, lows in the mid 60s. Chance of precipitation 90%. Saturday and Saturday night, showers likely and chance of thunderstorms. Highs in the lower 80s. Lows in the mid 60s. Chance of precipitation 70%. Sunday and Sunday night, mostly cloudy with chance of showers and slight chance of thunderstorms. Highs in the lower 80s. Lows in the upper 60s. Chance of precipitation 50%. Memorial Day and Monday night, mostly cloudy with chance of showers and slight chance of thunderstorms. Highs in the mid-80s. Lows in the upper 60s. Chance of precipitation 50%. The current time is 7:53 p.m. Eastern Daylight Time. 7 p.m. Eastern Daylight Time weather conditions across north-central Kentucky and south-central Indiana. At Louisville International, it was cloudy. The temperature was 86 degrees, the dew point 61, and the relative humidity 42%. The wind was south at 10 miles an hour. The pressure was 30.04 inches and rising. At Bowman Field, it was partly sunny. The temperature was 85 degrees, the dew point 61, and the relative humidity 44%. The wind was southwest at 12 miles an hour. Gusting to 21. The pressure was 30.04 inches and rising. At Jasper, a thunderstorm was reported. The temperature was 68 degrees, the dew point 68, and the relative humidity 100%. The wind was north at 12 miles an hour. The pressure was 30.05 inches and falling. Once again, at Louisville International, it was 86 degrees under cloudy skies. Elsewhere around the region, rain was falling, with a temperature of 71 at Evansville, 69 at Bloomington, and 68 at Indianapolis. At Bowling Green, it was sunny, with a temperature of 89. At Nashville, it was mostly sunny, with a temperature of 89. It was partly sunny, with a temperature of 85 at Lexington, 82 at Jackson, and 85 at Paducah. At Covington, it was cloudy, with a temperature of 80. At Frankfort, the weather conditions were not available. And now here is the 8 to 14 day outlook for the region. This forecast is valid for the period from May 26th to June 1st, 2026. For Kentucky, temperatures are forecast to be above normal, and precipitation is forecast to be normal. For Indiana, temperatures are forecast to be above normal, and precipitation is forecast to be normal. For Tennessee, temperatures and precipitation are forecast to be above normal. This long-term outlook is updated on NOAA Weather Radio around 5 p.m. Eastern Time each day. Now for the official National Weather Service forecast for north-central Kentucky and south-central Indiana, including the Louisville metro area. Tonight, mostly cloudy this evening and overnight then becoming partly cloudy. Lows in the lower 70s. South winds 5 to 10 miles an hour. Gusts up to 25 miles an hour until midnight. Tuesday, partly sunny. A 30% chance of thunderstorms in the afternoon. Highs around 90. Southwest winds 10 to 15 miles an hour. Tuesday night, showers likely and chance of thunderstorms until midnight, then showers and chance of thunderstorms after midnight. Lows in the upper 60s. Southwest winds up to 10 miles an hour. Gusts up to 25 miles an hour until midnight. Chance of precipitation 90%. Wednesday, not as warm. Showers and slight chance of thunderstorms in the morning, then showers and chance of thunderstorms in the afternoon. Highs in the upper 70s. West winds up to 5 miles an hour shifting to the north in the afternoon. Chance of precipitation 90%. Wednesday night, cooler. Mostly cloudy. Rain showers likely and slight chance of thunderstorms until midnight, then slight chance of rain showers after midnight. Lows in the upper 50s. Northeast winds 5 to 10 miles an hour. Chance of precipitation 70%. And now the extended forecast for the radio listening area. Thursday and Thursday night, mostly cloudy with chance of rain showers and slight chance of thunderstorms. Highs in the lower 70s. Lows in the upper 50s.
chance of precipitation 50%. Friday and Friday night, showers and chance of thunderstorms. Highs in the upper 70s. Lows in the mid-60s. Chance of precipitation 90%. Saturday and Saturday night, showers likely and chance of thunderstorms. Highs in the lower 80s. Lows in the mid-60s. Chance of precipitation 70%. Sunday and Sunday night, mostly cloudy with chance of showers and slight chance of thunderstorms. Highs in the lower 80s. Lows in the upper 60s. Chance of precipitation 50%. Memorial Day and Monday night, mostly cloudy with chance of showers and slight chance of thunderstorms. Highs in the mid-80s. Lows in the upper 60s. Chance of precipitation 50%. The current time is 7:58 p.m. Eastern Daylight Time. 7 p.m. Eastern Daylight Time weather conditions across north-central Kentucky and south-central Indiana. At Louisville International, it was cloudy. The temperature was 86 degrees, the dew point 61, and the relative humidity 42%. The wind was south at 10 miles an hour. The pressure was 30.04 inches and rising. At Bowman Field, it was partly sunny. The temperature was 85 degrees, the dew point 61, and the relative humidity 44%. The wind was southwest at 12 miles an hour. Gusting to 21. The pressure was 30.04 inches and rising. At Jasper, a thunderstorm was reported. The temperature was 68 degrees, the dew point 68, and the relative humidity 100%. The wind was north at 12 miles an hour. The pressure was 30.05 inches and falling. Once again, at Louisville International, it was 86 degrees under cloudy skies. Elsewhere around the region, rain was falling, with a temperature of 71 at Evansville, 69 at Bloomington, and 68 at Indianapolis. At Bowling Green, it was sunny, with a temperature of 89. At Nashville, it was mostly sunny, with a temperature of 89. It was partly sunny, with a temperature of 85 at Lexington, 82 at Jackson, and 85 at Paducah. At Covington, it was cloudy, with a temperature of 80. At Frankfort, the weather conditions were not available. And now here is the 8 to 14 day outlook for the region. This forecast is valid for the period from May 26th to June 1st, 2026. For Kentucky, temperatures are forecast to be above normal, and precipitation is forecast to be normal. For Indiana, temperatures are forecast to be above normal, and precipitation is forecast to be normal. For Tennessee, temperatures and precipitation are forecast to be above normal. This long-term outlook is updated on NOAA Weather Radio around 5 p.m. Eastern Time each day. 7 p.m. Eastern Daylight Time weather conditions across north-central Kentucky and south-central Indiana. At Louisville International, it was cloudy. The temperature was 86 degrees, the dew point 61, and the relative humidity 42%. The wind was south at 10 miles an hour. The pressure was 30.04 inches and rising. At Bowman Field, it was partly sunny. The temperature was 85 degrees, the dew point 61, and the relative humidity 44%. The wind was southwest at 12 miles an hour. Gusting to 21. The pressure was 30.04 inches and rising. At Jasper, a thunderstorm was reported. The temperature was 68 degrees, the dew point 68, and the relative humidity 100%. The wind was north at 12 miles an hour. The pressure was 30.05 inches and falling. Once again, at Louisville International, it was 86 degrees under cloudy skies. Elsewhere around the region, rain was falling, with a temperature of 71 at Evansville, 69 at Bloomington, and 68 at Indianapolis. At Bowling Green, it was sunny, with a temperature of 89. At Nashville, it was mostly sunny, with a temperature of 89. It was partly sunny, with a temperature of 85 at Lexington, 82 at Jackson, and 85 at Paducah. At Covington, it was cloudy, with a temperature of 80. At Frankfort, the weather conditions were not available. The current time is 8:02 p.m. Eastern Daylight Time.